Pensacola International Airport, skies were partly sunny. The temperature was 86 degrees, the dew point was 75, and the relative humidity was 69%. This produces a heat index of 95. The wind was south at 10 miles an hour. The pressure was 29.87 inches and falling. At Pensacola Naval Air Station, the pressure was 29.87 inches and falling. The Pensacola climate summary for this evening, as of 4 p.m., September 5, 2026. Today's high temperature was 88 degrees and the low 78 degrees. 0.08 inches of precipitation fell today, which brings the monthly total to 0.57 inches. The total precipitation for the year now stands at 40.05 inches. Sunset tonight is at 7:07 p.m. Sunrise tomorrow is at 6:28 a.m. Across the central Gulf Coast, Milton, cloudy. Temperature was 85 degrees. Wind south at 7 miles an hour. Heat index was 94. Destin, partly sunny. Temperature was 87 degrees. Wind variable at 3 miles an hour. Heat index was 97. Mary Esther, partly sunny. Temperature was 87 degrees. Wind south at 6 miles an hour. Heat index was 97. Mobile, partly sunny. Temperature was 84 degrees. Wind southwest at 5 miles an hour. Heat index was 94. Elsewhere, Hattiesburg, mostly sunny and 92. New Orleans, a thunderstorm and 78. Montgomery, mostly sunny and 86. Tallahassee, partly sunny and 87. And at Panama City, mostly sunny and 85. Here's your National Weather Service forecast. Tonight, mostly clear. A slight chance of showers and thunderstorms this evening. Lows in the mid-70s. Southwest winds around 5 miles per hour this evening, becoming light and variable. Chance of rain 20%. Sunday, sunny. A chance of showers and thunderstorms in the afternoon. Humid with highs in the lower 90s. West winds around 5 miles per hour. Chance of rain 40%. Sunday night, partly cloudy with a slight chance of showers and thunderstorms. Humid with lows in the mid-70s. West winds around 5 miles per hour in the evening, becoming light and variable. Chance of rain 20%. Labor Day, sunny. Showers and thunderstorms likely in the afternoon. Humid with highs in the mid-90s. Northwest winds around 5 miles per hour, becoming south in the afternoon. Chance of rain 70%. Heat index values up to 109. Monday night, partly cloudy. A chance of showers and thunderstorms in the evening, then a slight chance of showers after midnight. Humid with lows in the mid-70s. Southeast winds around 5 miles per hour, becoming east after midnight. Chance of rain 50%. Tuesday, partly sunny. A slight chance of showers and thunderstorms in the morning, then showers likely with a chance of thunderstorms in the afternoon. Highs around 90. Chance of rain 60%. Heat index values up to 105. Tuesday night, mostly cloudy with a slight chance of showers and thunderstorms in the evening, then partly cloudy after midnight. Lows in the lower 70s. Chance of rain 20%. Wednesday, mostly sunny. A chance of showers with a slight chance of thunderstorms in the morning, then showers and thunderstorms likely in the afternoon. Highs around 90. Chance of rain 70%. This is NOAA Weather Radio, from the Mobile Pensacola National Weather Service. The current time is 7:04 p.m. Central Daylight Time. Here's your marine forecast. On the weather map, a generally light to occasionally moderate southwest to west flow pattern prevails through Monday. A light to moderate easterly to southeasterly flow returns Tuesday through late next week. Rain chances increase for the remainder of the weekend and into next week, with scattered to numerous showers and thunderstorms expected during the morning hours. A few waterspouts will be possible each morning. On Perdido Bay, Pensacola Bay, including Santa Rosa Sound,
in Choctawhatchee Bay. For tonight, southwest winds around 5 knots, becoming west late. Waves 1 foot or less. Smooth. A slight chance of showers and thunderstorms early this evening. For Sunday, northwest winds around 5 knots, becoming southwest in the afternoon. Waves 1 foot or less. Light chop. A chance of showers and thunderstorms in the afternoon. For Sunday night, west winds 5 to 10 knots, diminishing to around 5 knots after midnight. Waves 1 foot or less. Light chop. A slight chance of showers and thunderstorms after midnight. And for Monday, northwest winds around 5 knots, becoming southwest in the afternoon. Waves 1 foot or less. Light chop. A slight chance of showers and thunderstorms in the morning, then showers and thunderstorms likely in the afternoon. On Perdido Bay, Pensacola Bay including Santa Rosa Sound, and Choctawhatchee Bay. For tonight, west winds around 5 knots. Waves 1 foot or less. Smooth. A slight chance of showers and thunderstorms early this evening. For Sunday, west winds around 5 knots, becoming southwest in the afternoon. Waves 1 foot or less. Light chop. A slight chance of showers and thunderstorms in the afternoon. For Sunday night, west winds 5 to 10 knots. Waves 1 foot or less. Light chop. A slight chance of showers and thunderstorms after midnight. And for Monday, northwest winds around 5 knots, becoming southwest in the afternoon. Waves 1 foot or less. Smooth. A slight chance of showers and thunderstorms in the morning, then showers and thunderstorms likely in the afternoon. From the Okaloosa-Walton County line to Pascagoula, and out 20 nautical miles. For tonight, southwest winds around 5 knots. Seas 1 foot or less. Wave detail, southwest 1 foot at 3 seconds. A slight chance of showers and thunderstorms late. For Sunday, west winds 5 to 10 knots. Seas 1 foot or less. Wave detail, southwest 1 foot at 3 seconds. A slight chance of showers and thunderstorms in the morning. For Sunday night, west winds 5 to 10 knots. Seas 1 foot or less. Wave detail, west 1 foot at 3 seconds. A chance of thunderstorms with a slight chance of showers after midnight. And for Monday, west winds around 5 knots, becoming southwest in the afternoon. Seas 1 foot or less. Wave detail, southwest 1 foot at 3 seconds. A chance of showers and thunderstorms. From the Okaloosa-Walton County line to Pascagoula, from 20 to 60 nautical miles offshore. For tonight, southwest winds 5 to 10 knots. Seas 1 foot or less. Wave detail, southwest 1 foot at 3 seconds. A slight chance of showers and thunderstorms late. For Sunday, west winds 5 to 10 knots. Seas 1 foot or less. Wave detail, southwest 1 foot at 3 seconds. A slight chance of showers and thunderstorms in the morning. For Sunday night, west winds 5 to 10 knots. Seas 1 foot or less. Wave detail, west 1 foot at 3 seconds. A chance of showers and thunderstorms after midnight. And for Monday, west winds 5 to 10 knots. Seas 1 foot or less. Wave detail, west 1 foot at 3 seconds. A chance of showers and thunderstorms. Tidal information, at the mouth of the Mobile River on Saturday, high tide at 6:20 a.m. Low tide at 7:31 p.m. At the mouth of the Mobile River on Sunday, high tide at 7:27 a.m. Low tide at 8:26 p.m. At Pensacola Bay on Saturday, high tide at 6:05 a.m. Low tide at 6:01 p.m. At Pensacola Bay on Sunday, high tide at 7:23 a.m. Low tide at 6:55 p.m. At the East Pass in Destin on Saturday, high tide at 5:32 a.m. Low tide at 5:27 p.m. At the East Pass in Destin on Sunday, high tide at 6:50 a.m. Low tide at 6:21 p.m.
The following marine observations were made as of 6 p.m. Mobile Bay Coast Guard Station. Winds were south at 2 knots. Sea temperature 87 degrees. Air temperature 87 degrees. Weeks Bay, southwest winds at 1 knot. Air temperature was 88 degrees. Pensacola Bay. Sea temperature 88 degrees. Air temperature 88 degrees. The report from the east end of Dauphin Island was not available. Graham Bay, south winds at 5 knots. Air temperature was 87 degrees. And Pettiboy Island, southwest winds at 5 knots. Air temperature was 85 degrees. 12 miles south of Orange Beach. Winds were southwest at 8 knots. Sea temperature 87 degrees. Air temperature 86 degrees. 100 miles south of Destin. Winds were west at 4 knots. Air temperature 85 degrees. Wave heights 1 foot. The following weather reports were made at 7 p.m. Pensacola International Airport, skies were mostly cloudy. The temperature was 84 degrees, the dew point was 75, and the relative humidity was 74%. This produces a heat index of 92. The wind was southwest at 8 miles an hour. The pressure was 29.87 inches and steady. At Pensacola Naval Air Station, the pressure was 29.87 inches and steady. The Pensacola climate summary for this evening, as of 4 p.m., September 5, 2026. Today's high temperature was 88 degrees and the low 78 degrees. 0.08 inches of precipitation fell today, which brings the monthly total to 0.57 inches. The total precipitation for the year now stands at 40.05 inches. Sunset tonight is at 7:07 p.m. Sunrise tomorrow is at 6:28 a.m. Here's your National Weather Service forecast. Tonight, mostly clear. A slight chance of showers and thunderstorms this evening. Lows in the mid-70s. Southwest winds around 5 miles per hour this evening, becoming light and variable. Chance of rain 20%. Sunday, sunny. A chance of showers and thunderstorms in the afternoon. Humid with highs in the lower 90s. West winds around 5 miles per hour. Chance of rain 40%. Sunday night, partly cloudy with a slight chance of showers and thunderstorms. Humid with lows in the mid-70s. West winds around 5 miles per hour in the evening, becoming light and variable. Chance of rain 20%. Labor Day, sunny. Showers and thunderstorms likely in the afternoon. Humid with highs in the mid-90s. Northwest winds around 5 miles per hour, becoming south in the afternoon. Chance of rain 70%. Heat index values up to 109. Monday night, partly cloudy. A chance of showers and thunderstorms in the evening, then a slight chance of showers after midnight. Humid with lows in the mid-70s. Southeast winds around 5 miles per hour, becoming east after midnight. Chance of rain 50%. Tuesday, partly sunny. A slight chance of showers and thunderstorms in the morning, then showers likely with a chance of thunderstorms in the afternoon. Highs around 90. Chance of rain 60%. Heat index values up to 105. Tuesday night, mostly cloudy with a slight chance of showers and thunderstorms in the evening, then partly cloudy after midnight. Lows in the lower 70s. Chance of rain 20%. Wednesday, mostly sunny. A chance of showers with a slight chance of thunderstorms in the morning, then showers and thunderstorms likely in the afternoon. Highs around 90. Chance of rain 70%. The Tropical Weather Outlook. For the North Atlantic, Caribbean Sea and the Gulf of America, tropical cyclone formation is not expected during the next 7 days. The following marine observations were made as of 7 p.m. Mobile Bay Coast Guard Station. Winds were southwest at 2 knots. Sea temperature 87 degrees. Air temperature 87 degrees. Weeks Bay, calm. Air temperature was 85 degrees. Pensacola Bay.
Sea temperature 88 degrees. Air temperature 87 degrees. The report from the east end of Dauphin Island was not available. Grand Bay, south winds at 7 knots. Air temperature was 87 degrees. And Pettiboy Island, southwest winds at 8 knots. Air temperature was 84 degrees. 12 miles south of Orange Beach. Winds were southwest at 8 knots. Sea temperature 87 degrees. Air temperature 85 degrees. Wave heights 1 foot. 100 miles south of Destin. Winds were southwest at 6 knots. Air temperature 85 degrees. Wave heights 1 foot. The following weather reports were made at 7 p.m. Pensacola International Airport, skies were mostly cloudy. The temperature was 84 degrees, the dew point was 75, and the relative humidity was 74%. This produces a heat index of 92. The wind was southwest at 8 miles an hour. The pressure was 29.87 inches and steady. At Pensacola Naval Air Station, the pressure was 29.87 inches and steady. The Pensacola climate summary for this evening, as of 4 p.m., September 5, 2026. Today's high temperature was 88 degrees and the low 78 degrees. 0.08 inches of precipitation fell today, which brings the monthly total to 0.57 inches. The total precipitation for the year now stands at 40.05 inches. Sunset tonight is at 7:07 p.m. Sunrise tomorrow is at 6:28 a.m. This is NOAA Weather Radio Station KEC 86, from Pensacola, Florida. We broadcast on a frequency of 162.40 MHz, from the Mobile Pensacola National Weather Service. Across the Central Gulf Coast, Gulf Shores, clear. Temperature was 84 degrees. Wind southwest at 8 miles an hour. Heat index was 94. Milton, cloudy. Temperature was 83 degrees. Wind south at 7 miles an hour. Heat index was 92. Destin, partly cloudy. Temperature was 86 degrees. Wind variable at 3 miles an hour. Heat index was 97. Mary Esther, partly cloudy. Temperature was 86 degrees. Wind south at 6 miles an hour. Heat index was 96. Mobile, cloudy. Temperature was 81 degrees. Wind calm. Elsewhere, Hattiesburg, partly cloudy and 85. New Orleans, mostly cloudy and 77. Montgomery, mostly cloudy and 83. Tallahassee, partly cloudy and 84. And at Panama City, mostly cloudy and 84. Here's your National Weather Service forecast. Tonight, mostly clear. A slight chance of showers and thunderstorms this evening. Lows in the mid-70s. Southwest winds around 5 miles per hour this evening, becoming light and variable. Chance of rain 20%. Sunday, sunny. A chance of showers and thunderstorms in the afternoon. Humid with highs in the lower 90s. West winds around 5 miles per hour. Chance of rain 40%. Sunday night, partly cloudy with a slight chance of showers and thunderstorms. Humid with lows in the mid-70s. West winds around 5 miles per hour in the evening, becoming light and variable. Chance of rain 20%. Labor Day, sunny. Showers and thunderstorms likely in the afternoon. Humid with highs in the mid-90s. Northwest winds around 5 miles per hour, becoming south in the afternoon. Chance of rain 70%. Heat index values up to 109. Monday night, partly cloudy. A chance of showers and thunderstorms in the evening, then a slight chance of showers after midnight. Humid with lows in the mid-70s. Southeast winds around 5 miles per hour, becoming east after midnight. Chance of rain 50%. Tuesday, partly sunny. A slight chance of showers and thunderstorms in the morning, then showers likely with a chance of thunderstorms in the afternoon. Highs around 90. Chance of rain 60%.
heat index values up to 105. Tuesday night, mostly cloudy with a slight chance of showers and thunderstorms in the evening, then partly cloudy after midnight. Lows in the lower 70s. Chance of rain 20%. Wednesday, mostly sunny. A chance of showers with a slight chance of thunderstorms in the morning, then showers and thunderstorms likely in the afternoon. Highs around 90. Chance of rain 70%. This is NOAA Weather Radio from the Mobile Pensacola National Weather Service. The current time is 7:21 p.m. Central Daylight Time. Here's your marine forecast. On the weather map, a generally light to occasionally moderate southwest to west flow pattern prevails through Monday. A light to moderate easterly to southeasterly flow returns Tuesday through late next week. Rain chances increase for the remainder of the weekend and into next week, with scattered to numerous showers and thunderstorms expected during the morning hours. A few waterspouts will be possible each morning. On Perdido Bay, Pensacola Bay including Santa Rosa Sound, and Choctawhatchee Bay. For tonight, southwest winds around 5 knots, becoming west late. Waves 1 foot or less. Smooth. A slight chance of showers and thunderstorms early this evening. For Sunday, northwest winds around 5 knots, becoming southwest in the afternoon. Waves 1 foot or less. Light chop. A chance of showers and thunderstorms in the afternoon. For Sunday night, west winds 5 to 10 knots, diminishing to around 5 knots after midnight. Waves 1 foot or less. Light chop. A slight chance of showers and thunderstorms after midnight. And for Monday, northwest winds around 5 knots, becoming southwest in the afternoon. Waves 1 foot or less. Light chop. A slight chance of showers and thunderstorms in the morning, then showers and thunderstorms likely in the afternoon. On Perdido Bay, Pensacola Bay including Santa Rosa Sound, and Choctawhatchee Bay. For tonight, west winds around 5 knots. Waves 1 foot or less. Smooth. A slight chance of showers and thunderstorms early this evening. For Sunday, west winds around 5 knots, becoming southwest in the afternoon. Waves 1 foot or less. Light chop. A slight chance of showers and thunderstorms in the afternoon. For Sunday night, west winds 5 to 10 knots. Waves 1 foot or less. Light chop. A slight chance of showers and thunderstorms after midnight. And for Monday, northwest winds around 5 knots, becoming southwest in the afternoon. Waves 1 foot or less. Smooth. A slight chance of showers and thunderstorms in the morning, then showers and thunderstorms likely in the afternoon. From the Okaloosa-Walton County line to Pascagoula, and out 20 nautical miles. For tonight, southwest winds around 5 knots. Seas 1 foot or less. Wave detail, southwest 1 foot at 3 seconds. A slight chance of showers and thunderstorms late. For Sunday, west winds 5 to 10 knots. Seas 1 foot or less. Wave detail, southwest 1 foot at 3 seconds. A slight chance of showers and thunderstorms in the morning. For Sunday night, west winds 5 to 10 knots. Seas 1 foot or less. Wave detail, west 1 foot at 3 seconds. A chance of thunderstorms with a slight chance of showers after midnight. And for Monday, west winds around 5 knots, becoming southwest in the afternoon. Seas 1 foot or less. Wave detail, southwest 1 foot at 3 seconds. A chance of showers and thunderstorms. From the Okaloosa-Walton County line to Pascagoula, from 20 to 60 nautical miles offshore. For tonight, southwest winds 5 to 10 knots. Seas 1 foot or less. Wave detail, southwest 1 foot at 3 seconds. A slight chance of showers and thunderstorms late. For Sunday, west winds 5 to 10 knots. Seas 1 foot or less. Wave detail, southwest 1 foot at 3 seconds. A slight chance of showers and thunderstorms in the morning. For Sunday night, west winds 5 to 10 knots.
northeast 1 foot or less. Wave detail, west 1 foot at 3 seconds. A chance of showers and thunderstorms after midnight. And for Monday, west winds 5 to 10 knots. Seas 1 foot or less. Wave detail, west 1 foot at 3 seconds. A chance of showers and thunderstorms. Tidal information, at the mouth of the Mobile River on Sunday, high tide at 7:27 a.m. Low tide at 8:26 p.m. At the mouth of the Mobile River on Monday, high tide at 8:46 a.m. Low tide at 9:10 p.m. At Pensacola Bay on Sunday, high tide at 7:23 a.m. Low tide at 6:55 p.m. At Pensacola Bay on Monday, high tide at 8:31 a.m. Low tide at 7:42 p.m. At the East Pass in Destin on Sunday, high tide at 6:50 a.m. Low tide at 6:21 p.m. At the East Pass in Destin on Monday, high tide at 7:58 a.m. Low tide at 7:08 p.m. The following marine observations were made as of 7 p.m. Mobile Bay Coast Guard Station. Winds were southwest at 2 knots. Sea temperature 87 degrees. Air temperature 87 degrees. Weeks Bay, calm. Air temperature was 85 degrees. Pensacola Bay. Sea temperature 88 degrees. Air temperature 87 degrees. The report from the east end of Dauphin Island was not available. Graham Bay, south winds at 7 knots. Air temperature was 87 degrees. And Pettiboy Island, southwest winds at 8 knots. Air temperature was 84 degrees. 12 miles south of Orange Beach. Winds were southwest at 8 knots. Sea temperature 87 degrees. Air temperature 85 degrees. Wave heights 1 foot. 100 miles south of Destin. Winds were southwest at 6 knots. Air temperature 85 degrees. Wave heights 1 foot. The following weather reports were made at 7 p.m. Pensacola International Airport, skies were mostly cloudy. The temperature was 84 degrees, the dew point was 75, and the relative humidity was 74%. This produces a heat index of 92. The wind was southwest at 8 miles an hour. The pressure was 29.87 inches and steady. At Pensacola Naval Air Station, the pressure was 29.87 inches and steady. The Pensacola climate summary for this evening, as of 4 p.m., September 5, 2026. Today's high temperature was 88 degrees and the low 78 degrees. 0.08 inches of precipitation fell today, which brings the monthly total to 0.57 inches. The total precipitation for the year now stands at 40.05 inches. Sunset tonight is at 7:07 p.m. Sunrise tomorrow is at 6:28 a.m. Across the central Gulf Coast, Gulf Shores, clear. Temperature was 84 degrees. Wind southwest at 8 miles an hour. Heat index was 94. Milton, cloudy. Temperature was 83 degrees. Wind south at 7 miles an hour. Heat index was 92. Destin, partly cloudy. Temperature was 86 degrees. Wind variable at 3 miles an hour. Heat index was 97. Mary Esther, partly cloudy. Temperature was 86 degrees. Wind south at 6 miles an hour. Heat index was 96. Mobile, cloudy. Temperature was 81 degrees. Wind calm. Elsewhere, Hattiesburg, partly cloudy and 85. New Orleans, mostly cloudy and 77. Montgomery, mostly cloudy and 83. Tallahassee, partly cloudy and 84. And at Panama City, mostly cloudy and 84. Here's your National Weather Service forecast. Tonight, mostly clear. A slight chance of showers and thunderstorms this evening. Lows in the mid-70s. Southwest winds around 5 miles per hour this evening, becoming light and variable. Chance of rain 20%. Sunday, sunny.
a chance of showers and thunderstorms in the afternoon. Humid with highs in the lower 90s. West winds around 5 miles per hour. Chance of rain 40%. Sunday night, partly cloudy with a slight chance of showers and thunderstorms. Humid with lows in the mid-70s. West winds around 5 miles per hour in the evening, becoming light and variable. Chance of rain 20%. Labor Day, sunny. Showers and thunderstorms likely in the afternoon. Humid with highs in the mid-90s. Northwest winds around 5 miles per hour, becoming south in the afternoon. Chance of rain 70%. Heat index values up to 109. Monday night, partly cloudy. A chance of showers and thunderstorms in the evening, then a slight chance of showers after midnight. Humid with lows in the mid-70s. Southeast winds around 5 miles per hour, becoming east after midnight. Chance of rain 50%. Tuesday, partly sunny. A slight chance of showers and thunderstorms in the morning, then showers likely with a chance of thunderstorms in the afternoon. Highs around 90. Chance of rain 60%. Heat index values up to 105. Tuesday night, mostly cloudy with a slight chance of showers and thunderstorms in the evening, then partly cloudy after midnight. Lows in the lower 70s. Chance of rain 20%. Wednesday, mostly sunny. A chance of showers with a slight chance of thunderstorms in the morning, then showers and thunderstorms likely in the afternoon. Highs around 90. Chance of rain 70%. This is NOAA Weather Radio, from the Mobile Pensacola National Weather Service. The current time is 7:32 p.m. Central Daylight Time. Here's your marine forecast. On the weather map, a generally light to occasionally moderate southwest to west flow pattern prevails through Monday. A light to moderate easterly to southeasterly flow returns Tuesday through late next week. Rain chances increase for the remainder of the weekend and into next week, with scattered to numerous showers and thunderstorms expected during the morning hours. A few waterspouts will be possible each morning. On Perdido Bay, Pensacola Bay including Santa Rosa Sound, and Choctawhatchee Bay. For tonight, southwest winds around 5 knots, becoming west late. Waves 1 foot or less. Smooth. A slight chance of showers and thunderstorms early this evening. For Sunday, northwest winds around 5 knots, becoming southwest in the afternoon. Waves 1 foot or less. Light chop. A chance of showers and thunderstorms in the afternoon. For Sunday night, west winds 5 to 10 knots, diminishing to around 5 knots after midnight. Waves 1 foot or less. Light chop. A slight chance of showers and thunderstorms after midnight. And for Monday, northwest winds around 5 knots, becoming southwest in the afternoon. Waves 1 foot or less. Light chop. A slight chance of showers and thunderstorms in the morning, then showers and thunderstorms likely in the afternoon. On Perdido Bay, Pensacola Bay including Santa Rosa Sound, and Choctawhatchee Bay. For tonight, west winds around 5 knots. Waves 1 foot or less. Smooth. A slight chance of showers and thunderstorms early this evening. For Sunday, west winds around 5 knots, becoming southwest in the afternoon. Waves 1 foot or less. Light chop. A slight chance of showers and thunderstorms in the afternoon. For Sunday night, west winds 5 to 10 knots. Waves 1 foot or less. Light chop. A slight chance of showers and thunderstorms after midnight. And for Monday, northwest winds around 5 knots, becoming southwest in the afternoon. Waves 1 foot or less. Smooth. A slight chance of showers and thunderstorms in the morning, then showers and thunderstorms likely in the afternoon. From the Okaloosa-Walton County line to Pascagoula, and out 20 nautical miles. For tonight, southwest winds around 5 knots. Seas 1 foot or less. Wave detail, southwest 1 foot at 3 seconds. A slight chance of showers and thunderstorms late. For Sunday, west winds 5 to 10 knots,
seas 1 foot or less. Wave detail, southwest 1 foot at 3 seconds. A slight chance of showers and thunderstorms in the morning. For Sunday night, west winds 5 to 10 knots. Seas 1 foot or less. Wave detail, west 1 foot at 3 seconds. A chance of thunderstorms with a slight chance of showers after midnight. And for Monday, west winds around 5 knots, becoming southwest in the afternoon. Seas 1 foot or less. Wave detail, southwest 1 foot at 3 seconds. A chance of showers and thunderstorms. From the Okaloosa-Walton County line to Pascagoula, from 20 to 60 nautical miles offshore. For tonight, southwest winds 5 to 10 knots. Seas 1 foot or less. Wave detail, southwest 1 foot at 3 seconds. A slight chance of showers and thunderstorms late. For Sunday, west winds 5 to 10 knots. Seas 1 foot or less. Wave detail, southwest 1 foot at 3 seconds. A slight chance of showers and thunderstorms in the morning. For Sunday night, west winds 5 to 10 knots. Seas 1 foot or less. Wave detail, west 1 foot at 3 seconds. A chance of showers and thunderstorms after midnight. And for Monday, west winds 5 to 10 knots. Seas 1 foot or less. Wave detail, west 1 foot at 3 seconds. A chance of showers and thunderstorms. Tidal information, at the mouth of the Mobile River on Sunday, high 7 a.m. Low tide at 8:26 p.m. At the mouth of the Mobile River on Monday, high tide at 8:46 a.m. Low tide at 9:10 p.m. At Pensacola Bay on Sunday, high tide at 7:23 a.m. Low tide at 6:55 p.m. At Pensacola Bay on Monday, high tide at 8:31 a.m. Low tide at 7:42 p.m. At the East Pass in Destin on Sunday, high tide at 6:50 a.m. Low tide at 6:21 p.m. At the East Pass in Destin on Monday, high tide at 7:58 a.m. Low tide at 7:08 p.m. The following marine observations were made as of 7 p.m. Mobile Bay Coast Guard Station. Winds were southwest at 2 knots. Sea temperature 87 degrees. Air temperature 87 degrees. Weeks Bay, calm. Air temperature was 85 degrees. Pensacola Bay. Sea temperature 88 degrees. Air temperature 87 degrees. The report from the east end of Dauphin Island was not available. Graham Bay, south winds at 7 knots. Air temperature was 87 degrees. And Pettiboy Island, southwest winds at 8 knots. Air temperature was 84 degrees. 12 miles south of Orange Beach. Winds were southwest at 8 knots. Sea temperature 87 degrees. Air temperature 85 degrees. Wave heights 1 foot. 100 miles south of Destin. Winds were southwest at 6 knots. Air temperature 85 degrees. Wave heights 1 foot. The following weather reports were made at 7 p.m. Pensacola International Airport, skies were mostly cloudy. The temperature was 84 degrees, the dew point was 75, and the relative humidity was 74%. This produces a heat index of 92. The wind was southwest at 8 miles an hour. The pressure was 29.87 inches and steady. At Pensacola Naval Air Station. The pressure was 29.87 inches and steady. The Pensacola climate summary for this evening, as of 4 p.m., September 5, 2026. Today's high temperature was 88 degrees and the low 78 degrees. 0.08 inches of precipitation fell today, which brings the monthly total to 0.57 inches. The total precipitation for the year now stands at 40.05 inches. Sunset tonight is at 7:07 p.m. Sunrise tomorrow is at 6:28 a.m. Across the central Gulf Coast, Gulf Shores, clear. Temperature was 84 degrees. Wind southwest at 8 miles an hour. Heat index was 94. Milton.

partly cloudy and 85. New Orleans, mostly cloudy and 77. Montgomery, mostly cloudy and 83. Tallahassee, partly cloudy and 84. And in Panama City, mostly cloudy and 84. Here's your National Weather Service forecast. Tonight, mostly clear. A slight chance of showers and thunderstorms this evening. Lows in the mid-70s. Southwest winds around 5 miles per hour this evening, becoming light and variable. Chance of rain 20%. Sunday, sunny. A chance of showers and thunderstorms in the afternoon. Humid with highs in the lower 90s. West winds around 5 miles per hour. Chance of rain 40%. Sunday night, partly cloudy with a slight chance of showers and thunderstorms. Humid with lows in the mid-70s. West winds around 5 miles per hour in the evening, becoming light and variable. Chance of rain 20%. Labor Day, sunny. Showers and thunderstorms likely in the afternoon. Humid with highs in the mid-90s. Northwest winds around 5 miles per hour, becoming south in the afternoon. Chance of rain 70%. Heat index values up to 109. Monday night, partly cloudy. A chance of showers and thunderstorms in the evening, then a slight chance of showers after midnight. Humid with lows in the mid-70s. Southeast winds around 5 miles per hour, becoming east after midnight. Chance of rain 50%. Tuesday, partly sunny. A slight chance of showers and thunderstorms in the morning, then showers likely with a chance of thunderstorms in the afternoon. Highs around 90. Chance of rain 60%. Heat index values up to 105. Tuesday night, mostly cloudy with a slight chance of showers and thunderstorms in the evening, then partly cloudy after midnight. Lows in the lower 70s. Chance of rain 20%. Wednesday, mostly sunny. A chance of showers with a slight chance of thunderstorms in the morning, then showers and thunderstorms likely in the afternoon. Highs around 90. Chance of rain 70%. This is NOAA Weather Radio from the Mobile Pensacola National Weather Service. The current time is 7:43 p.m. Central Daylight Time. Here's your marine forecast. On the weather map, a generally light to occasionally moderate southwest to west flow pattern prevails through Monday. A light to moderate easterly to southeasterly flow returns Tuesday through late next week. Rain chances increase for the remainder of the weekend and into next week, with scattered to numerous showers and thunderstorms expected during the morning hours. A few waterspouts will be possible each morning. On Perdido Bay, Pensacola Bay including Santa Rosa Sound, and Choctawhatchee Bay. For tonight, southwest winds around 5 knots, becoming west late. Waves 1 foot or less. Smooth. A slight chance of showers and thunderstorms early this evening. For Sunday, northwest winds around 5 knots, becoming southwest in the afternoon. Waves 1 foot or less. Light chop. A chance of showers and thunderstorms in the afternoon. For Sunday night, west winds 5 to 10 knots, diminishing to around 5 knots after midnight. Waves 1 foot or less. Light chop. A slight chance of showers and thunderstorms after midnight. And for Monday, northwest winds around 5 knots, becoming southwest in the afternoon. Waves 1 foot or less. Light chop. A slight chance of showers and thunderstorms in the morning, then showers and thunderstorms likely in the afternoon. On Perdido Bay, Pensacola Bay including Santa Rosa Sound, and Choctawhatchee Bay. For tonight, west winds around 5 knots. Waves 1 foot or less. Smooth. A slight chance of showers and thunderstorms early this evening. For Sunday, west winds around 5 knots, becoming southwest in the afternoon. Waves 1 foot or less. Light chop. A slight chance of showers and thunderstorms in the afternoon. For Sunday night, west winds 5 to 10 knots. Waves 1 foot or less. Light chop. A slight chance of showers and thunderstorms after midnight. And for Monday,

0: Northwest winds around 5 knots, becoming southwest in the afternoon. Waves 1 foot or less. Smooth. A slight chance of showers and thunderstorms in the morning, then showers and thunderstorms likely in the afternoon. From the Okaloosa-Walton County line to Pascagoula, and out 20 nautical miles. For tonight, southwest winds around 5 knots. Seas 1 foot or less. Wave detail, southwest 1 foot at 3 seconds. A slight chance of showers and thunderstorms late. For Sunday, west winds 5 to 10 knots. Seas 1 foot or less. Wave detail, southwest 1 foot at 3 seconds. A slight chance of showers and thunderstorms in the morning. For Sunday night, west winds 5 to 10 knots. Seas 1 foot or less. Wave detail, west 1 foot at 3 seconds. A chance of thunderstorms with a slight chance of showers after midnight. And for Monday, west winds around 5 knots, becoming southwest in the afternoon. Seas 1 foot or less. Wave detail, southwest 1 foot at 3 seconds. A chance of showers and thunderstorms. From the Okaloosa-Walton County line to Pascagoula, from 20 to 60 nautical miles offshore. For tonight, southwest winds 5 to 10 knots. Seas 1 foot or less. Wave detail, southwest 1 foot at 3 seconds. A slight chance of showers and thunderstorms late. For Sunday, west winds 5 to 10 knots. Seas 1 foot or less. Wave detail, southwest 1 foot at 3 seconds. A slight chance of showers and thunderstorms in the morning. For Sunday night, west winds 5 to 10 knots. Seas 1 foot or less. Wave detail, west 1 foot at 3 seconds. A chance of showers and thunderstorms after midnight. And for Monday, west winds 5 to 10 knots. Seas 1 foot or less. Wave detail, west 1 foot at 3 seconds. A chance of showers and thunderstorms. The Tropical Weather Outlook. For the North Atlantic, Caribbean Sea and the Gulf of America, tropical cyclone formation is not expected during the next 7 days. 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Tidal information, at the mouth of the Mobile River on Sunday, high tide at 7:27 a.m. Low tide at 8:26 p.m. At the mouth of the Mobile River on Monday, high tide at 8:46 a.m. Low tide at 9:10 p.m. At Pensacola Bay on Sunday, high tide at 7:23 a.m. Low tide at 6:55 p.m. At Pensacola Bay on Monday, high tide at 8:31 a.m. Low tide at 7:42 p.m. At the East Pass in Destin on Sunday, high tide at 6:50 a.m. Low tide at 6:21 p.m. At the East Pass in Destin on Monday, high tide at 7:58 a.m. Low tide at 7:08 p.m. The following marine observations were made as of 7 p.m. Mobile Bay Coast Guard Station. Winds were southwest at 2 knots. Sea temperature 87 degrees. Air temperature 87 degrees. Weeks Bay, calm. Air temperature was 85 degrees. Pensacola Bay. Sea temperature 88 degrees. Air temperature 87 degrees. The report from the east end of Dauphin Island was not available. Graham Bay, south winds at 7 knots. Air temperature was 87 degrees. And Pettiboy Island, southwest winds at 8 knots. Air temperature was 84 degrees. 12 miles south of Orange Beach. Winds were southwest at 8 knots. Sea temperature 87 degrees. Air temperature 85 degrees. Wave heights 1 foot. 100 miles south of Destin. Winds were southwest at 6 knots. Air temperature 85 degrees. Wave heights 1 foot. The following weather reports were made at 7 p.m. Pensacola International Airport, skies were mostly cloudy. The temperature was 84 degrees, the dew point was 75, and the relative humidity was 74%. This produces a heat index of 92. The wind was southwest at 8 miles an hour. The pressure was 29.87 inches and steady. At Pensacola Naval Air Station, the pressure was 29.87 inches and steady. The Pensacola climate summary for this evening, as of 4 p.m., September 5, 2026. Today's high temperature was 88 degrees and the low 78 degrees. 0.08 inches of precipitation fell today, which brings the monthly total to 0.57 inches. The total precipitation for the year now stands at 40.05 inches. Sunset tonight is at 7.07 p.m. Sunrise tomorrow is at 6.28 a.m. Across the central Gulf Coast, Gulf Shores, clear. Temperature was 84 degrees. Wind southwest at 8 miles an hour. Heat index was 94. Milton, cloudy. Temperature was 83 degrees. Wind south at 7 miles an hour. Heat index was 92. Destin, partly cloudy. Temperature was 86 degrees. Wind variable at 3 miles an hour. Heat index was 97. Mary Esther, partly cloudy. Temperature was 86 degrees. Wind south at 6 miles an hour. Heat index was 96. Mobile, cloudy. Temperature was 81 degrees. Wind calm. Elsewhere, Hattiesburg, partly cloudy and 85. New Orleans, mostly cloudy and 77. Montgomery, mostly cloudy and 83. Tallahassee, partly cloudy and 84. And in Panama City, mostly cloudy and 84. Here's your National Weather Service forecast. Tonight, mostly clear. A slight chance of showers and thunderstorms this evening. Lows in the mid-70s. Southwest winds around 5 miles per hour this evening, becoming light and variable. Chance of rain 20%. Sunday, sunny. A chance of showers and thunderstorms in the afternoon. Humid with highs in the lower 90s. West winds around 5 miles per hour. Chance of rain 40%. Sunday night, partly cloudy with a slight chance of showers and thunderstorms. Humid with lows in the mid-70s. West winds around 5 miles per hour in the evening, becoming light and variable. Chance of rain 20%. Labor Day, sunny. Showers and thunderstorms likely in the afternoon. Humid with highs in the mid-90s. Northwest winds around 5 miles per hour, becoming south in the afternoon. Chance of rain 70%. Heat index values up to 109. Monday night, partly cloudy. A chance of showers and thunderstorms in the evening, then a slight chance of showers after midnight. Humid with lows in the mid-70s. Southeast winds around 5 miles per hour, becoming east after midnight. Chance of rain 50%. Tuesday, partly sunny. A slight chance of showers and thunderstorms in the morning, then showers likely with a chance of thunderstorms in the afternoon. Highs around 90. Chance of rain 60%. Heat index values up to 105. Tuesday night, mostly cloudy with a slight chance of showers and thunderstorms in the evening, then partly cloudy after midnight. Lows in the lower 70s. Chance of rain 20%. Wednesday, mostly sunny. A chance of showers with a slight chance of thunderstorms in the morning, then showers and thunderstorms likely in the afternoon. Highs around 90. Chance of rain 70%. This is NOAA Weather Radio, from the Mobile Pensacola National Weather Service. The current time is 7:55 p.m. Central Daylight Time. Here's your marine forecast. On the weather map, a generally light to occasionally moderate southwest to west flow pattern prevails through Monday. A light to moderate easterly to southeasterly flow returns Tuesday through late next week. Rain chances increase for the remainder of the weekend and into next week, with scattered to numerous showers and thunderstorms expected during the morning hours. A few waterspouts will be possible each morning. On Perdido Bay, Pensacola Bay, including Santa Rosa Sound and Choctaw Hatchie Bay. For tonight, southwest winds around 5 knots, becoming west late. Waves 1 foot or less. Smooth. A slight chance of showers and thunderstorms early this evening. For Sunday, northwest winds around 5 knots, becoming southwest in the afternoon. Waves 1 foot or less. Light chop. A chance of showers and thunderstorms in the afternoon. For Sunday night, west winds 5 to 10 knots, diminishing to around 5 knots after midnight. Waves 1 foot or less. Light chop. A slight chance of showers and thunderstorms after midnight. And for Monday, northwest winds around 5 knots, becoming southwest in the afternoon. Waves 1 foot or less. Light chop. A slight chance of showers and thunderstorms in the morning, then showers and thunderstorms likely in the afternoon. On Perdido Bay, Pensacola Bay including Santa Rosa Sound, and Choctaw Hatchie Bay. For tonight, west winds around 5 knots. Waves 1 foot or less. Smooth. A slight chance of showers and thunderstorms early this evening. For Sunday, west winds around 5 knots, becoming southwest in the afternoon. Waves 1 foot or less. Light chop. A slight chance of showers and thunderstorms in the afternoon. For Sunday night, west winds 5 to 10 knots. Waves 1 foot or less. Light chop. A slight chance of showers and thunderstorms after midnight. And for Monday, northwest winds around 5 knots, becoming southwest in the afternoon. Waves 1 foot or less. Smooth. A slight chance of showers and thunderstorms in the morning, then showers and thunderstorms likely in the afternoon. From the Okaloosa-Walton County line to Pascagoula, and out 20 nautical miles. For tonight, southwest winds around 5 knots. Seas 1 foot or less. Wave detail, southwest 1 foot at 3 seconds. A slight chance of showers and thunderstorms late. For Sunday, west winds 5 to 10 knots. Seas 1 foot or less. Wave detail, southwest 1 foot at 3 seconds. A slight chance of showers and thunderstorms in the morning. For Sunday night, west winds 5 to 10 knots. Seas 1 foot or less. Wave detail, west 1 foot at 3 seconds. A chance of thunderstorms with a slight chance of showers after midnight. And for Monday, west winds around 5 knots, becoming southwest in the afternoon. Seas 1 foot or less. Wave detail, southwest 1 foot at 3 seconds. A chance of showers and thunderstorms. From the Okaloosa-Walton County line to Pascagoula, from 20 to 60 nautical miles offshore. For tonight, southwest winds 5 to 10 knots. Seas 1 foot or less. Wave detail, southwest 1 foot at 3 seconds. A slight chance of showers and thunderstorms late. For Sunday, west winds 5 to 10 knots.
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0: Or less. Wave detail, west 1 foot at 3 seconds. A chance of showers and thunderstorms after midnight. And for Monday, west winds 5 to 10 knots. Seas 1 foot or less. Wave detail, west 1 foot at 3 seconds. A chance of showers and thunderstorms. Tidal information, at the mouth of the Mobile River on Sunday, high tide at 7:27 a.m. Low tide at 8:26 p.m. At the mouth of the Mobile River on Monday, high tide at 8:46 a.m. Low tide at 9:10 p.m. At Pensacola Bay on Sunday, high tide at 7:23 a.m. Low tide at 6:55 p.m. At Pensacola Bay on Monday, high tide at 8:31 a.m. Low tide at 7:42 p.m. At the East Pass in Destin on Sunday, high tide at 6:50 a.m. Low tide at 6:21 p.m. At the East Pass in Destin on Monday, high tide at 7:58 a.m. low tide at 7:08 p.m. The following marine observations were made as of 7 p.m. Mobile Bay Coast Guard Station. Winds were southwest at 2 knots. Sea temperature 87 degrees. Air temperature 87 degrees. Weeks Bay, calm. Air temperature was 85 degrees. Pensacola Bay. Sea temperature 88 degrees. Air temperature 87 degrees. The report from the east end of Dauphin Island was not available. Graham Bay, south winds at 7 knots. Air temperature was 87 degrees. And Pettiboy Island, southwest winds at 8 knots. Air temperature was 84 degrees. 12 miles south of Orange Beach. Winds were southwest at 8 knots. Sea temperature 87 degrees. Air temperature 85 degrees. Wave heights 1 foot. 100 miles south of Destin. Winds were southwest at 6 knots. Air temperature 85 degrees. Wave heights 1 foot. The following weather reports were made at 7 p.m. Pensacola International Airport, skies were mostly cloudy. The temperature was 84 degrees. The dew point was 75, and the relative humidity was 74%. This produces a heat index of 92. The wind was southwest at 8 miles an hour. The pressure was 29.87 inches and steady. At Pensacola Naval Air Station, the pressure was 29.87 inches and steady. The Pensacola climate summary for this evening, as of 4 p.m., September 5, 2026. Today's high temperature was 88 degrees and the low 78 degrees. 0.08 inches of precipitation fell today, which brings the monthly total to 0.57 inches. The total precipitation for the year now stands at 40.05 inches. Sunset tonight is at 7:07 p.m. Sunrise tomorrow is at 6:28 a.m. Across the central Gulf Coast, Gulf Shores, clear. Temperature was 84 degrees. Wind southwest at 8 miles an hour. Heat index was 94. Milton, cloudy. Temperature was 83 degrees. Wind south at 7 miles an hour. Heat index was 92. Destin, partly cloudy. Temperature was 86 degrees. Wind variable at 3 miles an hour. Heat index was 97. Mary Esther, partly cloudy. Temperature was 86 degrees. Wind south at 6 miles an hour. Heat index was 96. Mobile, cloudy. Temperature was 81 degrees. Wind calm. Elsewhere, Hattiesburg, partly cloudy and 85. New Orleans, mostly cloudy and 77. Montgomery, mostly cloudy and 83. Tallahassee, partly cloudy and 84. And at Panama City, mostly cloudy and 84. Here's your National Weather Service forecast. Tonight, mostly clear. A slight chance of showers and thunderstorms this evening. Lows in the mid-70s. Southwest winds around 5 miles per hour this evening, becoming light and variable. Chance of rain 20%. Sunday, sunny. A chance of showers and thunderstorms in the afternoon. Humid with highs in the lower 90s. West winds around 5 miles per hour. Chance of rain 40%. Sunday night, partly cloudy with a slight chance of showers and thunderstorms. Humid with lows in the mid-70s. West winds around 5 miles per hour in the evening, becoming light and variable. Chance of rain 20%. Labor Day, sunny. Showers and thunderstorms likely in the afternoon. Humid with highs in the mid-90s. Northwest winds around 5 miles per hour, becoming south in the afternoon. Chance of rain 70%. Heat index values up to 109. Monday night, partly cloudy. A chance of showers and thunderstorms in the evening, then a slight chance of showers after midnight. Humid with lows in the mid-70s. Southeast winds around 5 miles per hour, becoming east after midnight. Chance of rain 50%. Tuesday, partly sunny. a slight chance of showers and thunderstorms in the morning, then showers likely with a chance of thunderstorms in the afternoon. Highs around 90. Chance of rain 60%. Heat index values up to 105. Tuesday night, mostly cloudy with a slight chance of showers and thunderstorms in the evening, then partly cloudy after midnight. Lows in the lower 70s. Chance of rain 20%. Wednesday, mostly sunny. A chance of showers with a slight chance of thunderstorms in the morning, then showers and thunderstorms likely in the afternoon. Highs around 90. Chance of rain 70%. This is NOAA Weather Radio from the Mobile Pensacola National Weather Service. The current time is 8:06 p.m. Central Daylight Time. Here's your marine forecast. On the weather map, a generally light to occasionally moderate southwest to west flow pattern prevails through Monday. A light to moderate easterly to southeasterly flow returns Tuesday through late next week. Rain chances increase for the remainder of the weekend and into next week, with scattered to numerous showers and thunderstorms expected during the morning hours. A few waterspouts will be possible each morning. On Perdido Bay, Pensacola Bay including Santa Rosa Sound, and Choctawhatchee Bay. For tonight, southwest winds around 5 knots, becoming west late. Waves 1 foot or less. Smooth. A slight chance of showers and thunderstorms early this evening. For Sunday, northwest winds around 5 knots, becoming southwest in the afternoon. Waves 1 foot or less. Light chop. A chance of showers and thunderstorms in the afternoon. For Sunday night, west winds 5 to 10 knots, diminishing to around 5 knots after midnight. Waves 1 foot or less. Light chop. A slight chance of showers and thunderstorms after midnight. And for Monday, northwest winds around 5 knots, becoming southwest in the afternoon. Waves 1 foot or less. Light chop. A slight chance of showers and thunderstorms in the morning, then showers and thunderstorms likely in the afternoon. On Perdido Bay, Pensacola Bay including Santa Rosa Sound, and Choctawhatchee Bay. For tonight, west winds around 5 knots. Waves 1 foot or less. Smooth. A slight chance of showers and thunderstorms early this evening. For Sunday, west winds around 5 knots, becoming southwest in the afternoon. Waves 1 foot or less. Light chop. A slight chance of showers and thunderstorms in the afternoon. For Sunday night, west winds 5 to 10 knots. Waves 1 foot or less. Light chop. A slight chance of showers and thunderstorms after midnight. And for Monday, northwest winds around 5 knots, becoming southwest in the afternoon. Waves 1 foot or less. Smooth. A slight chance of showers and thunderstorms in the morning, then showers and thunderstorms likely in the afternoon. From the Okaloosa-Walton County line to Pascagoula, and out 20 nautical miles. For tonight, southwest winds around 5 knots. Seas 1 foot or less. Wave detail, southwest 1 foot at 3 seconds. A slight chance of showers and thunderstorms late. For Sunday, west winds 5 to 10 knots. Seas 1 foot or less. Wave detail, southwest 1 foot at 3 seconds. A slight chance of showers and thunderstorms in the morning. For Sunday night, west winds 5 to 10 knots. Seas 1 foot or less. Wave detail, west 1 foot at 3 seconds. A chance of thunderstorms with a slight chance of showers after midnight. And for Monday, west winds around 5 knots, becoming southwest in the afternoon. Seas 1 foot or less. Wave detail, southwest 1 foot at 3 seconds. A chance of showers and thunderstorms. From the Okaloosa-Walton County line to Pascagoula, from 20 to 60 nautical miles offshore. For tonight, southwest winds 5 to 10 knots. Seas 1 foot or less. Wave detail, southwest 1 foot at 3 seconds. A slight chance of showers and thunderstorms late. For Sunday, west winds 5 to 10 knots. Seas 1 foot or less. Wave detail, southwest 1 foot at 3 seconds. A slight chance of showers and thunderstorms in the morning. For Sunday night, west winds 5 to 10 knots. Seas 1 foot or less. Wave detail, west 1 foot at 3 seconds. A chance of showers and thunderstorms after midnight. And for Monday, west winds 5 to 10 knots. Seas 1 foot or less. Wave detail, west 1 foot at 3 seconds. A chance of showers and thunderstorms. Tidal information, at the mouth of the Mobile River on Sunday, high tide at 7:27 a.m. Low tide at 8:26 p.m. At the mouth of the Mobile River on Monday, high tide at 8:46 a.m. Low tide at 9:10 p.m. At Pensacola Bay on Sunday, high tide at 7:23 a.m. Low tide at 6:55 p.m. At Pensacola Bay on Monday, high tide at 8:31 a.m. Low tide at 7:42 p.m. At the East Pass in Destin on Sunday, high tide at 6:50 a.m. Low tide at 6:21 p.m. At the East Pass in Destin on Monday, high tide at 7:58 a.m. Low tide at 7:08 p.m. The following marine observations were made as of 7 p.m. Mobile Bay Coast Guard Station. Winds were southwest at 2 knots. Sea temperature 87 degrees. Air temperature 87 degrees. Weeks Bay, calm. Air temperature was 85 degrees. Pensacola Bay. Sea temperature 88 degrees. Air temperature 87 degrees. The report from the east end of Dauphin Island was not available. Graham Bay, south winds at 7 knots. Air temperature was 87 degrees. And Pettiboy Island, southwest winds at 8 knots. Air temperature was 84 degrees. 12 miles south of Orange Beach. Winds were southwest at 8 knots. Sea temperature 87 degrees. Air temperature 85 degrees. Wave heights 1 foot. 100 miles south of Destin. Winds were southwest at 6 knots. Air temperature 85 degrees. Wave heights 1 foot. The following marine observations were made as of 8 p.m. Mobile Bay Coast Guard Station. Winds were southwest at 3 knots. Sea temperature 87 degrees. Air temperature 85 degrees. Weeks Bay, calm. Air temperature was 84 degrees. Pensacola Bay. Sea temperature 88 degrees. Air temperature 86 degrees. The report from the east end of Dauphin Island was not available. Graham Bay, southwest winds at 7 knots. Air temperature was 86 degrees. Pettiboy Island. Air temperature 84 degrees. 12 miles south of Orange Beach. Winds were southwest at 12 knots. Sea temperature 87 degrees. Air temperature 85 degrees. 100 miles south of Destin. Winds were southwest at 6 knots. Air temperature 84 degrees. Wave heights 1 foot. The tropical weather outlook. For the North Atlantic, Caribbean Sea and the Gulf of America, tropical cyclone formation is not expected during the next 7 days. The following weather reports were made at 8 p.m. Pensacola International Airport, skies were partly cloudy. The temperature was 83 degrees, the dew point was 75, and the relative humidity was 77%. This produces a heat index of 90. The wind was southwest at 7 miles an hour. The pressure was 29.87 inches and steady. At Pensacola Naval Air Station, the pressure was 29.87 inches and steady. The Pensacola climate summary for this evening, as of 4 p.m., September 5, 2026. Today's high temperature was 88 degrees and the low 78 degrees. 0.08 inches of precipitation fell today, which brings the monthly total to 0.57 inches. The total precipitation for the year now stands at 40.05 inches. Sunset tonight is at 7:07 p.m. Sunrise tomorrow is at 6:28 a.m. Across the central Gulf Coast, Gulf Shores, partly cloudy. Temperature was 82 degrees. Wind west at 7 miles an hour. Heat index was 91. Milton, mostly cloudy. Temperature was 81 degrees. Wind south at 6 miles an hour. Destin, partly cloudy. Temperature was 86 degrees. Wind variable at 5 miles an hour. Heat index was 96. Mary Esther, partly cloudy. Temperature was 86 degrees. Wind southwest at 3 miles an hour. Heat index was 96. Mobile, mostly cloudy. Temperature was 80 degrees. Wind south at 7 miles an hour. Elsewhere, Hattiesburg, clear and 83. New Orleans, mostly cloudy and 77. Montgomery, partly cloudy and 80. Tallahassee, partly cloudy and 81. And in Panama City, partly cloudy and 81. 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Here's your National Weather Service forecast. Tonight, mostly clear. A slight chance of showers and thunderstorms this evening. Lows in the mid-70s. Southwest winds around 5 miles per hour this evening, becoming light and variable. Chance of rain 20%. Sunday, sunny. A chance of showers and thunderstorms in the afternoon. Humid with highs in the lower 90s. West winds around 5 miles per hour. Chance of rain 40%. Sunday night, partly cloudy with a slight chance of showers and thunderstorms. Humid with lows in the mid-70s. West winds around 5 miles per hour in the evening, becoming light and variable. Chance of rain 20%. Labor Day, sunny. Showers and thunderstorms likely in the afternoon. Humid with highs in the mid-90s. Northwest winds around 5 miles per hour, becoming south in the afternoon. Chance of rain 70%. Heat index values up to 109. Monday night, partly cloudy. A chance of showers and thunderstorms in the evening, then a slight chance of showers after midnight. Humid with lows in the mid-70s. Southeast winds around 5 miles per hour, becoming east after midnight. Chance of rain 50%. Tuesday, partly sunny. A slight chance of showers and thunderstorms in the morning, then showers likely with a chance of thunderstorms in the afternoon. Highs around 90. Chance of rain 60%. Heat index values up to 105. Tuesday night, mostly cloudy with a slight chance of showers and thunderstorms in the evening, then partly cloudy after midnight. Lows in the lower 70s. Chance of rain 20%. Wednesday, mostly sunny. A chance of showers with a slight chance of thunderstorms in the morning, then showers and thunderstorms likely in the afternoon. Highs around 90. Chance of rain 70%. This is NOAA Weather Radio from the Mobile, Pensacola National Weather Service. The current time is 8:19 p.m. Central Daylight Time. Here's your marine forecast. On the weather map, a generally light to occasionally moderate southwest to west flow pattern prevails through Monday. A light to moderate easterly to southeasterly flow returns Tuesday through late next week. Rain chances increase for the remainder of the weekend and into next week, with scattered to numerous showers and thunderstorms expected during the morning hours. A few waterspouts will be possible each morning. On Perdido Bay, Pensacola Bay including Santa Rosa Sound, and Choctawhatchee Bay. For tonight, southwest winds around 5 knots, becoming west late. Waves 1 foot or less. Smooth. A slight chance of showers and thunderstorms early this evening. For Sunday, northwest winds around 5 knots, becoming southwest in the afternoon. Waves 1 foot or less. Light chop. A chance of showers and thunderstorms in the afternoon. For Sunday night, west winds 5 to 10 knots, diminishing to around 5 knots after midnight. Waves 1 foot or less. Light chop. A slight chance of showers and thunderstorms after midnight. And for Monday, northwest winds around 5 knots, becoming southwest in the afternoon. Waves 1 foot or less. Light chop. A slight chance of showers and thunderstorms in the morning, then showers and thunderstorms likely in the afternoon. On Perdido Bay, Pensacola Bay including Santa Rosa Sound, and Choctawhatchee Bay. For tonight, west winds around 5 knots. Waves 1 foot or less. Smooth. A slight chance of showers and thunderstorms early this evening. For Sunday, west winds around 5 knots, becoming southwest in the afternoon. Waves 1 foot or less. Light chop. A slight chance of showers and thunderstorms in the afternoon. For Sunday night, west winds 5 to 10 knots. Waves 1 foot or less. Light chop. A slight chance of showers and thunderstorms after midnight. And for Monday, northwest winds around 5 knots, becoming southwest in the afternoon. Waves 1 foot or less. Smooth. A slight chance of showers and thunderstorms in the morning, then showers and thunderstorms likely in the afternoon. From the Okaloosa-Walton County line to Pascagoula, and out 20 nautical miles. For tonight, southwest winds around 5 knots. Seas 1 foot or less. Wave detail, southwest 1 foot at 3 seconds. A slight chance of showers and thunderstorms late. For Sunday, west winds 5 to 10 knots. Seas 1 foot or less. Wave detail, southwest 1 foot at 3 seconds. A slight chance of showers and thunderstorms in the morning. For Sunday night, west winds 5 to 10 knots. Seas 1 foot or less. Wave detail, west 1 foot at 3 seconds. A chance of thunderstorms with a slight chance of showers after midnight. And for Monday, west winds around 5 knots, becoming southwest in the afternoon. Seas 1 foot or less. Wave detail, southwest 1 foot at 3 seconds. A chance of showers and thunderstorms. From the Okaloosa-Walton County line to Pascagoula, from 20 to 60 nautical miles offshore. For tonight, southwest winds 5 to 10 knots. Seas 1 foot or less. Wave detail, southwest 1 foot at 3 seconds. A slight chance of showers and thunderstorms late. For Sunday, west winds 5 to 10 knots. Seas 1 foot or less. Wave detail, southwest 1 foot at 3 seconds. A slight chance of showers and thunderstorms in the morning. For Sunday night, west winds 5 to 10 knots. Seas 1 foot or less. Wave detail, west 1 foot at 3 seconds. A chance of showers and thunderstorms after midnight. And for Monday, west winds 5 to 10 knots. Seas 1 foot or less. Wave detail, west 1 foot at 3 seconds. A chance of showers and thunderstorms. Tidal information, at the mouth of the Mobile River on Sunday, high tide at 7:27 a.m. Low tide at 8:26 p.m. At the mouth of the Mobile River on Monday, high tide at 8:46 a.m. Low tide at 9:10 p.m. At Pensacola Bay on Sunday, high tide at 7:23 a.m. Low tide at 6:55 p.m. At Pensacola Bay on Monday, high tide at 8:31 a.m. Low tide at 7:42 p.m. At the East Pass in Destin on Sunday, high tide at 6:50 a.m. Low tide at 6:21 p.m. At the East Pass in Destin on Monday, high tide at 7:58 a.m. Low tide at 7:08 p.m. The following marine observations were made as of 8 p.m. Mobile Bay Coast Guard Station. Winds were southwest at 3 knots. Sea temperature 87 degrees. Air temperature 85 degrees. Weeks Bay, calm. Air temperature was 84 degrees. Pensacola Bay. Sea temperature 88 degrees. Air temperature 86 degrees. The report from the east end of Dauphin Island was not available. Graham Bay, southwest winds at 7 knots. Air temperature was 86 degrees. Petty Boy Island. Air temperature 84 degrees. 12 miles south of Orange Beach. Winds were southwest at 12 knots. Sea temperature 87 degrees. Air temperature 85 degrees. 100 miles south of Destin. Winds were southwest at 6 knots. Air temperature 84 degrees. Wave heights 1 foot. The following weather reports were made at 8 p.m. Pensacola International Airport, skies were partly cloudy. The temperature was 83 degrees, the dew point was 75, and the relative humidity was 77%. This produces a heat index of 90. The wind was southwest at 7 miles an hour. The pressure was 29.87 inches and steady. At Pensacola Naval Air Station, the pressure was 29.87 inches and steady. The Pensacola climate summary for this evening, as of 4 p.m., September 5, 2026. Today's high temperature was 88 degrees and the low 78 degrees. 0.08 inches of precipitation fell today, which brings the monthly total to 0.57 inches. The total precipitation for the year now stands at 40.05 inches. Sunset tonight is at 7:07 p.m. Sunrise tomorrow is at 6:28 a.m. Across the central Gulf Coast, Gulf Shores, partly cloudy. Temperature was 82 degrees. Wind west at 7 miles an hour. Heat index was 91. Milton, mostly cloudy. Temperature was 81 degrees. Wind south at 6 miles an hour. Destin, partly cloudy. Temperature was 86 degrees. Wind variable at 5 miles an hour. Heat index was 96. Mary Esther, partly cloudy. Temperature was 86 degrees. Wind southwest at 3 miles an hour. Heat index was 96. Mobile, mostly cloudy. Temperature was 80 degrees. Wind south at 7 miles an hour. Elsewhere, Hattiesburg, clear and 83. New Orleans, mostly cloudy and 77. Montgomery, partly cloudy and 80. Tallahassee, partly cloudy and 81. And at Panama City, partly cloudy and 81. Here's your National Weather Service forecast. Tonight, mostly clear. A slight chance of showers and thunderstorms this evening. Lows in the mid-70s. Southwest winds around 5 miles per hour this evening, becoming light and variable. Chance of rain 20%. Sunday, sunny. A chance of showers and thunderstorms in the afternoon. Humid with highs in the lower 90s. West winds around 5 miles per hour. Chance of rain 40%. Sunday night, partly cloudy with a slight chance of showers and thunderstorms. Humid with lows in the mid-70s. West winds around 5 miles per hour in the evening, becoming light and variable. Chance of rain 20%. Labor Day, sunny. Showers and thunderstorms likely in the afternoon. Humid with highs in the mid-90s. Northwest winds around 5 miles per hour, becoming south in the afternoon. Chance of rain 70%. Heat index values up to 109. Monday night, partly cloudy. A chance of showers and thunderstorms in the evening, then a slight chance of showers after midnight. Humid with lows in the mid-70s. Southeast winds around 5 miles per hour, becoming east after midnight. Chance of rain 50%. Tuesday, partly sunny. A slight chance of showers and thunderstorms in the morning, then showers likely with a chance of thunderstorms in the afternoon. Highs around 90. Chance of rain 60%. Heat index values up to 105. Tuesday night, mostly cloudy with a slight chance of showers and thunderstorms in the evening, then partly cloudy after midnight. Lows in the lower 70s. Chance of rain 20%. Wednesday, mostly sunny. A chance of showers with a slight chance of thunderstorms in the morning, then showers and thunderstorms likely in the afternoon. Highs around 90. Chance of rain 70%. This is NOAA Weather Radio, from the Mobile Pensacola National Weather Service. The current time is 8:30 p.m. Central Daylight Time. Here's your marine forecast. On the weather map, a generally light to occasionally moderate southwest to west flow pattern prevails through Monday. A light to moderate easterly to southeasterly flow returns Tuesday through late next week. Rain chances increase for the remainder of the weekend and into next week, with scattered to numerous showers and thunderstorms expected during the morning hours. A few waterspouts will be possible each morning. On Perdido Bay, Pensacola Bay, including Santa Rosa Sound, and Choctawhatchee Bay. For tonight, southwest winds around 5 knots, becoming west late. Waves 1 foot or less. Smooth. A slight chance of showers and thunderstorms early this evening. For Sunday, northwest winds around 5 knots, becoming southwest in the afternoon. Waves 1 foot or less. Light chop. A chance of showers and thunderstorms in the afternoon. For Sunday night, west winds 5 to 10 knots, diminishing to around 5 knots after midnight. Waves 1 foot or less. Light chop. A slight chance of showers and thunderstorms after midnight. And for Monday, northwest winds around 5 knots, becoming southwest in the afternoon. Waves 1 foot or less. Light chop. A slight chance of showers and thunderstorms in the morning, then showers and thunderstorms likely in the afternoon. On Perdido Bay, Pensacola Bay, including Santa Rosa Sound, and Choctawhatchee Bay. For tonight, west winds around 5 knots. Waves 1 foot or less. Smooth. A slight chance of showers and thunderstorms early this evening. For Sunday, west winds around 5 knots, becoming southwest in the afternoon. Waves 1 foot or less. Light chop. A slight chance of showers and thunderstorms in the afternoon. For Sunday night, west winds 5 to 10 knots. Waves 1 foot or less. Light chop. A slight chance of showers and thunderstorms after midnight. And for Monday, northwest winds around 5 knots, becoming southwest in the afternoon. Waves 1 foot or less. Smooth. A slight chance of showers and thunderstorms in the morning, then showers and thunderstorms likely in the afternoon. From the Okaloosa-Walton County line to Pascagoula, and out 20 nautical miles. For tonight, southwest winds around 5 knots. Seas 1 foot or less. Wave detail, southwest 1 foot at 3 seconds. A slight chance of showers and thunderstorms late. For Sunday, west winds 5 to 10 knots. Seas 1 foot or less. Wave detail, southwest 1 foot at 3 seconds. A slight chance of showers and thunderstorms in the morning. For Sunday night, west winds 5 to 10 knots. Seas 1 foot or less. Wave detail, west 1 foot at 3 seconds. A chance of thunderstorms with a slight chance of showers after midnight. And for Monday, west winds around 5 knots, becoming southwest in the afternoon. Seas 1 foot or less. Wave detail, southwest 1 foot at 3 seconds. A chance of showers and thunderstorms. From the Okaloosa-Walton County line to Pascagoula, from 20 to 60 nautical miles offshore. For tonight, southwest winds 5 to 10 knots. Seas 1 foot or less. Wave detail, southwest 1 foot at 3 seconds. A slight chance of showers and thunderstorms late. For Sunday, west winds 5 to 10 knots. Seas 1 foot or less. Wave detail, southwest 1 foot at 3 seconds. A slight chance of showers and thunderstorms in the morning. For Sunday night, west winds 5 to 10 knots. Seas 1 foot or less. Wave detail, west 1 foot at 3 seconds. A chance of showers and thunderstorms after midnight. And for Monday, west winds 5 to 10 knots. Seas 1 foot or less. Wave detail, west 1 foot at 3 seconds. A chance of showers and thunderstorms. Tidal information, at the mouth of the Mobile River on Sunday, high tide at 7:27 a.m. Low tide at 8:26 p.m. At the mouth of the Mobile River on Monday, high tide at 8:46 a.m. Low tide at 9:10 p.m. at Pensacola Bay on Sunday, high tide at 7:23 a.m. Low tide at 6:55 p.m. At Pensacola Bay on Monday, high tide at 8:31 a.m. Low tide at 7:42 p.m. At the East Pass in Destin on Sunday, high tide at 6:50 a.m. Low tide at 6:21 p.m. At the East Pass in Destin on Monday, high tide at 7:58 a.m. Low tide at 7:08 p.m. The following marine observations were made as of 8 p.m. Mobile Bay Coast Guard Station. Winds were southwest at 3 knots. Sea temperature 87 degrees. Air temperature 85 degrees. Weeks Bay, calm. Air temperature was 84 degrees. Pensacola Bay. Sea temperature 88 degrees. Air temperature 86 degrees. The report from the east end of Dauphin Island was not available. Graham Bay, southwest winds at 7 knots. Air temperature was 86 degrees. Petty Boy Island. Air temperature 84 degrees. 12 miles south of Orange Beach. Winds were southwest at 12 knots. Sea temperature 87 degrees. Air temperature 85 degrees. 100 miles south of Destin. Winds were southwest at 6 knots. Air temperature 84 degrees. Wave heights 1 foot. The following weather reports were made at 8 p.m. Pensacola International Airport, skies were partly cloudy. The temperature was 83 degrees, the dew point was 75, and the relative humidity was 77%. This produces a heat index of 90. The wind was southwest at 7 miles an hour. The pressure was 29.87 inches and steady. At Pensacola Naval Air Station, the pressure was 29.87 inches and steady. The Pensacola climate summary for this evening, as of 4 p.m., September 5, 2026. Today's high temperature was 88 degrees and the low 78 degrees. 0.08 inches of precipitation fell today, which brings the monthly total to 0.57 inches. The total precipitation for the year now stands at 40.05 inches. Sunset tonight is at 7:07 p.m. Sunrise tomorrow is at 6:28 a.m. Across the central Gulf Coast, Gulf Shores, partly cloudy. Temperature was 82 degrees. Wind west at 7 miles an hour. Heat index was 91. Milton, mostly cloudy. Temperature was 81 degrees. Wind south at 6 miles an hour. Destin, partly cloudy. Temperature was 86 degrees. Wind variable at 5 miles an hour. Heat index was 96. Mary Esther, partly cloudy. Temperature was 86 degrees. Wind southwest at 3 miles an hour. Heat index was 96. Mobile, mostly cloudy. Temperature was 80 degrees. Wind south at 7 miles an hour. Elsewhere, Hattiesburg, clear and 83. New Orleans, mostly cloudy and 77. Montgomery, partly cloudy and 80. Tallahassee, partly cloudy and 81. And in Panama City, partly cloudy and 81. Here's your National Weather Service forecast. Tonight, mostly clear. A slight chance of showers and thunderstorms this evening. Lows in the mid-70s. Southwest winds around 5 miles per hour this evening, becoming light and variable. Chance of rain 20%. Sunday, sunny. A chance of showers and thunderstorms in the afternoon. Humid with highs in the lower 90s. West winds around 5 miles per hour. Chance of rain 40%. Sunday night, partly cloudy with a slight chance of showers and thunderstorms. Humid with lows in the mid-70s. West winds around 5 miles per hour in the evening, becoming light and variable. Chance of rain 20%. Labor Day, sunny. Showers and thunderstorms likely in the afternoon. Humid with highs in the mid-90s. Northwest winds around 5 miles per hour, becoming south in the afternoon. Chance of rain 70%. Heat index values up to 109. Monday night, partly cloudy. A chance of showers and thunderstorms in the evening, then a slight chance of showers after midnight. Humid with lows in the mid-70s.

Rain 20%. Wednesday, mostly sunny. A chance of showers with a slight chance of thunderstorms in the morning, then showers and thunderstorms likely in the afternoon. Highs around 90. Chance of rain 70%. This is NOAA Weather Radio from the Mobile Pensacola National Weather Service. The current time is 8:42 p.m. Central Daylight Time. Here's your marine forecast. On the weather map, a generally light to occasionally moderate southwest to west flow pattern prevails through Monday. A light to moderate easterly to southeasterly flow returns Tuesday through late next week. Rain chances increase for the remainder of the weekend and into next week, with scattered to numerous showers and thunderstorms expected during the morning hours. A few waterspouts will be possible each morning. On Perdido Bay, Pensacola Bay, including Santa Rosa Sound, and Choctaw Hatchie Bay. For tonight, southwest winds around 5 knots, becoming west late. Waves 1 foot or less. Smooth. A slight chance of showers and thunderstorms early this evening. For Sunday, northwest winds around 5 knots, becoming southwest in the afternoon. Waves 1 foot or less. Light chop. A chance of showers and thunderstorms in the afternoon. For Sunday night, west winds 5 to 10 knots, diminishing to around 5 knots after midnight. Waves 1 foot or less. Light chop. A slight chance of showers and thunderstorms after midnight. And for Monday, northwest winds around 5 knots, becoming southwest in the afternoon. Waves 1 foot or less. Light chop. A slight chance of showers and thunderstorms in the morning, then showers and thunderstorms likely in the afternoon. On Perdido Bay, Pensacola Bay, including Santa Rosa Sound, and Choctaw Hatchie Bay. For tonight, west winds around 5 knots. Waves 1 foot or less. Smooth. A slight chance of showers and thunderstorms early this evening. For Sunday, west winds around 5 knots, becoming southwest in the afternoon. Waves 1 foot or less. Light chop. A slight chance of showers and thunderstorms in the afternoon. For Sunday night, west winds 5 to 10 knots. Waves 1 foot or less. Light chop. A slight chance of showers and thunderstorms after midnight. And for Monday, northwest winds around 5 knots, becoming southwest in the afternoon. Waves 1 foot or less. Smooth. A slight chance of showers and thunderstorms in the morning, then showers and thunderstorms likely in the afternoon. From the Okaloosa-Walton County line to Pascagoula, and out 20 nautical miles. For tonight, southwest winds around 5 knots. Seas 1 foot or less. Wave detail, southwest 1 foot at 3 seconds. A slight chance of showers and thunderstorms late. For Sunday, west winds 5 to 10 knots. Seas 1 foot or less. Wave detail, southwest 1 foot at 3 seconds. A slight chance of showers and thunderstorms in the morning. For Sunday night, west winds 5 to 10 knots. Seas 1 foot or less. Wave detail, west 1 foot at 3 seconds. A chance of thunderstorms with a slight chance of showers after midnight. And for Monday, west winds around 5 knots, becoming southwest in the afternoon. Seas 1 foot or less. Wave detail, southwest 1 foot at 3 seconds. A chance of showers and thunderstorms. From the Okaloosa-Walton County line to Pascagoula, from 20 to 60 nautical miles offshore. For tonight, southwest winds 5 to 10 knots. Seas 1 foot or less. Wave detail, southwest 1 foot at 3 seconds. A slight chance of showers and thunderstorms late. For Sunday, west winds 5 to 10 knots. Seas 1 foot or less. Wave detail, southwest 1 foot at 3 seconds. A slight chance of showers and thunderstorms in the morning. For Sunday night, west winds 5 to 10 knots. Seas 1 foot or less. Wave detail, west 1 foot at 3 seconds. A chance of showers and thunderstorms after midnight. And for Monday, west winds 5 to 10 knots.
sees one

0: foot or less. Wave detail, west 1 foot at 3 seconds. A chance of showers and thunderstorms. The tropical weather outlook. For the North Atlantic, Caribbean Sea and the Gulf of America, tropical cyclone formation is not expected during the next 7 days. 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Tidal information, at the mouth of the Mobile River on Sunday, high tide at 7:27 a.m. Low tide at 8:26 p.m. At the mouth of the Mobile River on Monday, high tide at 8:46 a.m. Low tide at 9:10 p.m. At Pensacola Bay on Sunday, high tide at 7:23 a.m. Low tide at 6:55 p.m. At Pensacola Bay on Monday, high tide at 8:31 a.m. Low tide at 7:42 p.m. At the East Pass in Destin on Sunday, high tide at 6:50 a.m. Low tide at 6:21 p.m. At the East Pass in Destin on Monday, high tide at 7:58 a.m. Low tide at 7:08 p.m. The following marine observations were made as of 8 p.m. Mobile Bay Coast Guard Station. Winds were southwest at 3 knots. Sea temperature 87 degrees. Air temperature 85 degrees. Weeks Bay, calm. Air temperature was 84 degrees. Pensacola Bay. Sea temperature 88 degrees. Air temperature 86 degrees. The report from the east end of Dauphin Island was not available. Graham Bay, southwest winds at 7 knots. Air temperature was 86 degrees. Petty Boy Island. Air temperature 84 degrees. 12 miles south of Orange Beach. Winds were southwest at 12 knots. Sea temperature 87 degrees. Air temperature 85 degrees. 100 miles south of Destin. Winds were southwest at 6 knots. Air temperature 84 degrees. Wave heights 1 foot. The following weather reports were made at 8 p.m. Pensacola International Airport, skies were partly cloudy. The temperature was 83 degrees, the dew point was 75, and the relative humidity was 77%. This produces a heat index of 90. The wind was southwest at 7 miles an hour. The pressure was 29.87 inches and steady. At Pensacola Naval Air Station, the pressure was 29.87 inches and steady. The Pensacola climate summary for this evening, as of 4 p.m., September 5, 2026. Today's high temperature was 88 degrees and the low 78 degrees. 0.08 inches of precipitation fell today, which brings the monthly total to 0.57 inches. The total precipitation for the year now stands at 40.05 inches. Sunset tonight is at 7:07 p.m. Sunrise tomorrow is at 6:28 a.m. Across the central Gulf Coast, Gulf Shores, partly cloudy. Temperature was 82 degrees. Wind west at 7 miles an hour. Heat index was 91. Milton, mostly cloudy. Temperature was 81 degrees. Wind south at 6 miles an hour. Destin, partly cloudy. Temperature was 86 degrees. Wind variable at 5 miles an hour. Heat index was 96. Mary Esther, partly cloudy. Temperature was 86 degrees. Wind southwest at 3 miles an hour. Heat index was 96. Mobile, mostly cloudy. Temperature was 80 degrees. Wind south at 7 miles an hour. Elsewhere, Hattiesburg, clear and 83. New Orleans, mostly cloudy and 77. Montgomery, partly cloudy and 80. Tallahassee, partly cloudy and 81. And at Panama City, partly cloudy and 81. Here's your National Weather Service forecast. Tonight, mostly clear. A slight chance of showers and thunderstorms this evening. Lows in the mid-70s. Southwest winds around 5 miles per hour this evening, becoming light and variable. chance of rain 20%. Sunday, sunny. A chance of showers and thunderstorms in the afternoon. Humid with highs in the lower 90s. West winds around 5 miles per hour. Chance of rain 40%. Sunday night, partly cloudy with a slight chance of showers and thunderstorms. Humid with lows in the mid-70s. West winds around 5 miles per hour in the evening, becoming light and variable. Chance of rain 20%. Labor Day, sunny. Showers and thunderstorms likely in the afternoon. Humid with highs in the mid-90s. Northwest winds around 5 miles per hour, becoming south in the afternoon. Chance of rain 70%. Heat index values up to 109. Monday night, partly cloudy. A chance of showers and thunderstorms in the evening, then a slight chance of showers after midnight. Humid with lows in the mid-70s. Southeast winds around 5 miles per hour, becoming east after midnight. Chance of rain 50%. Tuesday, partly sunny. A slight chance of showers and thunderstorms in the morning, then showers likely with a chance of thunderstorms in the afternoon. Highs around 90. Chance of rain 60%. Heat index values up to 105. Tuesday night, mostly cloudy with a slight chance of showers and thunderstorms in the evening, then partly cloudy after midnight. Lows in the lower 70s. Chance of rain 20%. Wednesday, mostly sunny. A chance of showers with a slight chance of thunderstorms in the morning, then showers and thunderstorms likely in the afternoon. Highs around 90. Chance of rain 70%. This is NOAA Weather Radio from the Mobile Pensacola National Weather Service. The current time is 8:53 p.m. Central Daylight Time. Here's your marine forecast. On the weather map, a generally light to occasionally moderate southwest to west flow pattern prevails through Monday. A light to moderate easterly to southeasterly flow returns Tuesday through late next week. Rain chances increase for the remainder of the weekend and into next week, with scattered to numerous showers and thunderstorms expected during the morning hours. A few waterspouts will be possible each morning. On Perdido Bay, Pensacola Bay including Santa Rosa Sound, and Choctawhatchee Bay. For tonight, southwest winds around 5 knots, becoming west late. Waves 1 foot or less. Smooth. A slight chance of showers and thunderstorms early this evening. For Sunday, northwest winds around 5 knots, becoming southwest in the afternoon. Waves 1 foot or less. Light chop. A chance of showers and thunderstorms in the afternoon. For Sunday night, west winds 5 to 10 knots, diminishing to around 5 knots after midnight. Waves 1 foot or less. Light chop. A slight chance of showers and thunderstorms after midnight. And for Monday, northwest winds around 5 knots, becoming southwest in the afternoon. Waves 1 foot or less. Light chop. A slight chance of showers and thunderstorms in the morning, then showers and thunderstorms likely in the afternoon. On Perdido Bay, Pensacola Bay including Santa Rosa Sound, and Choctawhatchee Bay. For tonight, west winds around 5 knots. Waves 1 foot or less. Smooth. A slight chance of showers and thunderstorms early this evening. For Sunday, west winds around 5 knots, becoming southwest in the afternoon. Waves 1 foot or less. Light chop. A slight chance of showers and thunderstorms in the afternoon. For Sunday night, west winds 5 to 10 knots. Waves 1 foot or less. Light chop. A slight chance of showers and thunderstorms after midnight. And for Monday, northwest winds around 5 knots, becoming southwest in the afternoon. Waves 1 foot or less. Smooth. A slight chance of showers and thunderstorms in the morning, then showers and thunderstorms likely in the afternoon. From the Okaloosa-Walton County line to Pascagoula, and out 20 nautical miles. For tonight, southwest winds around 5 knots. Seas 1 foot or less. Wave detail, southwest 1 foot at 3 seconds. A slight chance of showers and thunderstorms late. For Sunday, west winds 5 to 10 knots. Seas 1 foot or less. Wave detail, southwest 1 foot at 3 seconds. A slight chance of showers and thunderstorms in the morning. For Sunday night, west winds 5 to 10 knots. Seas 1 foot or less. Wave detail, west 1 foot at 3 seconds. A chance of thunderstorms with a slight chance of showers after midnight. And for Monday, west winds around 5 knots, becoming southwest in the afternoon. Seas 1 foot or less. Wave detail, southwest 1 foot at 3 seconds. A chance of showers and thunderstorms. From the Okaloosa-Walton County line to Pascagoula, from 20 to 60 nautical miles offshore. For tonight, southwest winds 5 to 10 knots. Seas 1 foot or less. Wave detail, southwest 1 foot at 3 seconds. A slight chance of showers and thunderstorms late. For Sunday, west winds 5 to 10 knots. Seas 1 foot or less. Wave detail, southwest 1 foot at 3 seconds. A slight chance of showers and thunderstorms in the morning. For Sunday night, west winds 5 to 10 knots. Seas 1 foot or less. Wave detail, west 1 foot at 3 seconds. A chance of showers and thunderstorms after midnight. And for Monday, west winds 5 to 10 knots. Seas 1 foot or less. Wave detail, west 1 foot at 3 seconds. A chance of showers and thunderstorms. Tidal information, at the mouth of the Mobile River on Sunday, high tide at 7:27 a.m. Low tide at 8:26 p.m. At the mouth of the Mobile River on Monday, high tide at 8:46 a.m. Low tide at 9:10 p.m. At Pensacola Bay on Sunday, high tide at 7:23 a.m. Low tide at 6:55 p.m. At Pensacola Bay on Monday, high tide at 8:31 a.m. Low tide at 7:42 p.m. At the East Pass in Destin on Sunday, high tide at 6:50 a.m. Low tide at 6:21 p.m. At the East Pass in Destin on Monday, high tide at 7:58 a.m. Low tide at 7:08 p.m. The following marine observations were made as of 8 p.m. Mobile Bay Coast Guard Station. Winds were southwest at 3 knots. Sea temperature 87 degrees. Air temperature 85 degrees. Weeks Bay, calm. Air temperature was 85.
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0: Winds at 7 knots. Air temperature was 86 degrees. Petty Boy Island. Air temperature 84 degrees. 12 miles south of Orange Beach. Winds were southwest at 12 knots. Sea temperature 87 degrees. Air temperature 85 degrees. 100 miles south of Destin. Winds were southwest at 6 knots. Air temperature 84 degrees. Wave heights 1 foot. The following weather reports were made at 8 p.m. Pensacola International Airport, skies were partly cloudy. The temperature was 83 degrees, the dew point was 75, and the relative humidity was 77%. This produces a heat index of 90. The wind was southwest at 7 miles an hour. The pressure was 29.87 inches and steady. At Pensacola Naval Air Station, the pressure was 29.87 inches and steady. The Pensacola climate summary for this evening, as of 4 p.m., September 5, 2026. Today's high temperature was 88 degrees and the low 78 degrees. 0.08 inches of precipitation fell today, which brings the monthly total to 0.57 inches. The total precipitation for the year now stands at 40.05 inches. Sunset tonight is at 7:07 p.m. Sunrise tomorrow is at 6:28 a.m. Across the central Gulf Coast, Gulf Shores, partly cloudy. Temperature was 82 degrees. Wind west at 7 miles an hour. Heat index was 91. Milton, mostly cloudy. Temperature was 81 degrees. Wind south at 6 miles an hour. Destin, partly cloudy. Temperature was 86 degrees. Wind variable at 5 miles an hour. Heat index was 96. Mary Esther, partly cloudy. Temperature was 86 degrees. Wind southwest at 3 miles an hour. Heat index was 96. Mobile, mostly cloudy. Temperature was 80 degrees. Wind south at 7 miles an hour. Elsewhere, Hattiesburg, clear and 83. New Orleans, mostly cloudy and 77. Montgomery, partly cloudy and 80. Tallahassee, partly cloudy and 81. And in Panama City, partly cloudy and 81. Here's your National Weather Service forecast. Tonight, mostly clear. A slight chance of showers and thunderstorms this evening. Lows in the mid-70s. Southwest winds around 5 miles per hour this evening, becoming light and variable. Chance of rain 20%. Sunday, sunny. A chance of showers and thunderstorms in the afternoon. Humid with highs in the lower 90s. West winds around 5 miles per hour. Chance of rain 40%. Sunday night, partly cloudy with a slight chance of showers and thunderstorms. Humid with lows in the mid-70s. West winds around 5 miles per hour in the evening, becoming light and variable. Chance of rain 20%. Labor Day, sunny. Showers and thunderstorms likely in the afternoon. Humid with highs in the mid-90s. Northwest winds around 5 miles per hour, becoming south in the afternoon. Chance of rain 70%. Heat index values up to 109. Monday night, partly cloudy. A chance of showers and thunderstorms in the evening, then a slight chance of showers after midnight. Humid with lows in the mid-70s. Southeast winds around 5 miles per hour, becoming east after midnight. Chance of rain 50%. Tuesday, partly sunny. A slight chance of showers and thunderstorms in the morning, then showers likely with a chance of thunderstorms in the afternoon. Highs around 90. Chance of rain 60%. Heat index values up to 105. Tuesday night, mostly cloudy with a slight chance of showers and thunderstorms in the evening, then partly cloudy after midnight. Lows in the lower 70s. Chance of rain 20%. Wednesday, mostly sunny. A chance of showers with a slight chance of thunderstorms in the morning, then showers and thunderstorms likely in the afternoon. Highs around 90. Chance of rain 70%. 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The current time is 9:04 p.m. Central Daylight Time. Here's your marine forecast. On the weather map, a generally light to occasionally moderate southwest to west flow pattern prevails through Monday. A light to moderate easterly to southeasterly flow returns Tuesday through late next week. Rain chances increase for the remainder of the weekend and into next week, with scattered to numerous showers and thunderstorms expected during the morning hours. A few waterspouts will be possible each morning. On Perdido Bay, Pensacola Bay including Santa Rosa Sound, and Choctawhatchee Bay. For tonight, southwest winds around 5 knots, becoming west late. Waves 1 foot or less. Smooth. A slight chance of showers and thunderstorms early this evening. For Sunday, northwest winds around 5 knots, becoming southwest in the afternoon. Waves 1 foot or less. Light chop. A chance of showers and thunderstorms in the afternoon. For Sunday night, west winds 5 to 10 knots, diminishing to around 5 knots after midnight. Waves 1 foot or less. Light chop. A slight chance of showers and thunderstorms after midnight. And for Monday, northwest winds around 5 knots, becoming southwest in the afternoon. Waves 1 foot or less. Light chop. A slight chance of showers and thunderstorms in the morning, then showers and thunderstorms likely in the afternoon. On Perdido Bay, Pensacola Bay including Santa Rosa Sound, and Choctawhatchee Bay. For tonight, west winds around 5 knots. Waves 1 foot or less. Smooth. A slight chance of showers and thunderstorms early this evening. For Sunday, west winds around 5 knots, becoming southwest in the afternoon. Waves 1 foot or less. Light chop. A slight chance of showers and thunderstorms in the afternoon. For Sunday night, west winds 5 to 10 knots. Waves 1 foot or less. Light chop. A slight chance of showers and thunderstorms after midnight. And for Monday, northwest winds around 5 knots, becoming southwest in the afternoon. Waves 1 foot or less. Smooth. A slight chance of showers and thunderstorms in the morning, then showers and thunderstorms likely in the afternoon. From the Okaloosa-Walton County line to Pascagoula, and out 20 nautical miles. For tonight, southwest winds around 5 knots. Seas 1 foot or less. Wave detail, southwest 1 foot at 3 seconds. A slight chance of showers and thunderstorms late. For Sunday, west winds 5 to 10 knots. Seas 1 foot or less. Wave detail, southwest 1 foot at 3 seconds. A slight chance of showers and thunderstorms in the morning. For Sunday night, west winds 5 to 10 knots. Seas 1 foot or less. Wave detail, west 1 foot at 3 seconds. A chance of thunderstorms with a slight chance of showers after midnight. And for Monday, west winds around 5 knots, becoming southwest in the afternoon. Seas 1 foot or less. Wave detail, southwest 1 foot at 3 seconds. A chance of showers and thunderstorms. From the Okaloosa-Walton County line to Pascagoula, from 20 to 60 nautical miles offshore. For tonight, southwest winds 5 to 10 knots. Seas 1 foot or less. Wave detail, southwest 1 foot at 3 seconds. A slight chance of showers and thunderstorms late. For Sunday, west winds 5 to 10 knots. Seas 1 foot or less. Wave detail, southwest 1 foot at 3 seconds. A slight chance of showers and thunderstorms in the morning. For Sunday night, west winds 5 to 10 knots. Seas 1 foot or less. Wave detail, west 1 foot at 3 seconds. A chance of showers and thunderstorms after midnight. And for Monday, west winds 5 to 10 knots. Seas 1 foot or less. Wave detail, west 1 foot at 3 seconds. A chance of showers and thunderstorms. Tidal information, at the mouth of the Mobile River on Sunday, high tide at 7:27 a.m. Low tide at 8:26 p.m. At the mouth of the Mobile River on Monday, high tide at 8:46 a.m. Low tide at 9:10 p.m. At Pensacola Bay on Sunday, high tide at 7:23 a.m. Low tide at 6:55 p.m. At Pensacola Bay on Monday, high tide at 8:31 a.m. Low tide at 7:42 p.m. At the East Pass in Destin on Sunday, high tide at 6:50 a.m. Low tide at 6:21 p.m. At the East Pass in Destin on Monday, high tide at 7:58 a.m. Low tide at 7:08 p.m. The following marine observations were made as of 8 p.m. Mobile Bay Coast Guard Station. Winds were southwest at 3 knots. Sea temperature 87 degrees. Air temperature 85 degrees. Weeks Bay, calm. Air temperature was 84 degrees. Pensacola Bay. Sea temperature 88 degrees. Air temperature 86 degrees. The report from the east end of Dauphin Island was not available. Graham Bay, southwest winds at 7 knots. Air temperature was 86 degrees. Petty Boy Island. Air temperature 84 degrees. 12 miles south of Orange Beach. Winds were southwest at 12 knots. Sea temperature 87 degrees. Air temperature 85 degrees. 100 miles south of Destin. Winds were southwest at 6 knots. Air temperature 84 degrees. Wave heights 1 foot. The following weather reports were made at 9 p.m. Pensacola International Airport, skies were partly cloudy. The temperature was 82 degrees, the dew point was 75, and the relative humidity was 79%. The wind was southwest at 7 miles an hour. The pressure was 29.88 inches and rising. At Pensacola Naval Air Station, the pressure was 29.88 inches and rising. The Pensacola climate summary for this evening, as of 4 p.m., September 5, 2026. Today's high temperature was 88 degrees and the low 78 degrees. 0.08 inches of precipitation fell today, which brings the monthly total to 0.57 inches. The total precipitation for the year now stands at 40.05 inches. Sunset tonight is at 7.07 p.m. Sunrise tomorrow is at 6.28 a.m. Here's your National Weather Service forecast. Tonight, mostly clear. A slight chance of showers and thunderstorms this evening. Lows in the mid-70s. Southwest winds around 5 miles per hour this evening, becoming light and variable. Chance of rain 20%. Sunday, sunny. A chance of showers and thunderstorms in the afternoon. Humid with highs in the lower 90s. West winds around 5 miles per hour. Chance of rain 40%. Sunday night, partly cloudy with a slight chance of showers and thunderstorms. Humid with lows in the mid-70s. West winds around 5 miles per hour in the evening, becoming light and variable. Chance of rain 20%. Labor Day, sunny. Showers and thunderstorms likely in the afternoon. Humid with highs in the mid-90s. Northwest winds around 5 miles per hour, becoming south in the afternoon. Chance of rain 70%. Heat index values up to 109. Monday night, partly cloudy. A chance of showers and thunderstorms in the evening, then a slight chance of showers after midnight. Humid with lows in the mid-70s. Southeast winds around 5 miles per hour, becoming east after midnight. Chance of rain 50%. Tuesday, partly sunny. A slight chance of showers and thunderstorms in the morning, then showers likely with a chance of thunderstorms in the afternoon. Highs around 90. Chance of rain 60%. Heat index values up to 105. Tuesday night, mostly cloudy with a slight chance of showers and thunderstorms in the evening, then partly cloudy after midnight. Lows in the lower 70s. Chance of rain 20%. Wednesday, mostly sunny. A chance of showers with a slight chance of thunderstorms in the morning, then showers and thunderstorms likely in the afternoon. Highs around 90. Chance of rain 70%. The Tropical Weather Outlook. For the North Atlantic, Caribbean Sea and the Gulf of America, tropical cyclone formation is not expected during the next 7 days. The following marine observations were made as of 9 p.m. Mobile Bay Coast Guard Station. Winds were southwest at 4 knots. Sea temperature 87 degrees. Air temperature 84 degrees. Weeks Bay, calm. Air temperature was 82 degrees. Pensacola Bay. Sea temperature 88 degrees. Air temperature 85 degrees. The report from the east end of Dauphin Island was not available. Graham Bay, southwest winds at 5 knots. Air temperature was 85 degrees. And Pettiboy Island, southwest winds at 6 knots. Air temperature was 84 degrees. 12 miles south of Orange Beach, winds were southwest at 10 knots. Air temperature was 85 degrees. Gulf water temperature 87 degrees. Wave heights 1 foot, with a period of 2 seconds. 100 miles south of Destin. Winds were southwest at 8 knots. Air temperature 85 degrees. Wave heights 1 foot. The following weather reports were made at 9 p.m. Pensacola International Airport, skies were partly cloudy. The temperature was 82 degrees, the dew point was 75, and the relative humidity was 79%. The wind was southwest at 7 miles an hour. The pressure was 29.88 inches and rising. At Pensacola Naval Air Station, the pressure was 29.88 inches and rising. The Pensacola climate summary for this evening, as of 4 p.m., September 5, 2026. Today's high temperature was 88 degrees and the low 78 degrees. 0.08 inches of precipitation fell today, which brings the monthly total to 0.57 inches. The total precipitation for the year now stands at 40.05 inches. Sunset tonight is at 7.07 p.m. Sunrise tomorrow is at 6.28 a.m. This is NOAA Weather Radio Station KEC 86, from Pensacola, Florida. We broadcast on a frequency of 162.40 MHz, from the Mobile Pensacola National Weather Service. Across the central Gulf Coast, Milton, partly cloudy. Temperature was 80 degrees. Wind west at 3 miles an hour. Destin, partly cloudy. Temperature was 85 degrees. Wind variable at 5 miles an hour. Heat index was 94. Mary Esther, partly cloudy. Temperature was 85 degrees. Wind southwest at 5 miles an hour. Heat index was 95. Mobile, partly cloudy. Temperature was 79 degrees. Wind calm. Elsewhere, Hattiesburg, clear and 81. New Orleans, partly cloudy and 78. Montgomery, clear and 77. Tallahassee, partly cloudy and 79. And at Panama City, clear and 79. Here's your National Weather Service forecast. Tonight, mostly clear. A slight chance of showers and thunderstorms this evening. Lows in the mid-70s. Southwest winds around 5 miles per hour this evening, becoming light and variable. Chance of rain 20%. Sunday, sunny. A chance of showers and thunderstorms in the afternoon. Humid with highs in the lower 90s. West winds around 5 miles per hour. Chance of rain 40%. Sunday night, partly cloudy with a slight chance of showers and thunderstorms. Humid with lows in the mid-70s. West winds around 5 miles per hour in the evening, becoming light and variable. Chance of rain 20%. Labor Day, sunny. Showers and thunderstorms likely in the afternoon. Humid with highs in the mid-90s. Northwest winds around 5 miles per hour, becoming south in the afternoon. Chance of rain 70%. Heat index values up to 109. Monday night, partly cloudy. A chance of showers and thunderstorms in the evening, then a slight chance of showers after midnight. Humid with lows in the mid-70s. Southeast winds around 5 miles per hour, becoming east after midnight. Chance of rain 50%. Tuesday, partly sunny. A slight chance of showers and thunderstorms in the morning, then showers likely with a chance of thunderstorms in the afternoon. Highs around 90. Chance of rain 60%. Heat index values up to 105. Tuesday night, mostly cloudy with a slight chance of showers and thunderstorms in the evening, then partly cloudy after midnight. Lows in the lower 70s. Chance of rain 20%. Wednesday, mostly sunny. A chance of showers with a slight chance of thunderstorms in the morning, then showers and thunderstorms likely in the afternoon. Highs around 90. Chance of rain 70%. This is NOAA Weather Radio, from the Mobile Pensacola National Weather Service. The current time is 9:20 p.m. Central Daylight Time. Here's your marine forecast. On the weather map, a generally light to occasionally moderate southwest to west flow pattern prevails through Monday. A light to moderate easterly to southeasterly flow returns Tuesday through late next week. Rain chances increase for the remainder of the weekend and into next week, with scattered to numerous showers and thunderstorms expected during the morning hours. A few waterspouts will be possible each morning. On Perdido Bay, Pensacola Bay including Santa Rosa Sound, and Choctawhatchee Bay. For tonight, southwest winds around 5 knots, becoming west late. Waves 1 foot or less. Smooth. A slight chance of showers and thunderstorms early this evening. For Sunday, Northwest winds around 5 knots, becoming southwest in the afternoon. Waves 1 foot or less. Light chop. A chance of showers and thunderstorms in the afternoon. For Sunday night, west winds 5 to 10 knots, diminishing to around 5 knots after midnight. Waves 1 foot or less. Light chop. A slight chance of showers and thunderstorms after midnight. And for Monday, northwest winds around 5 knots, becoming southwest in the afternoon. Waves 1 foot or less. Light chop. A slight chance of showers and thunderstorms in the morning, then showers and thunderstorms likely in the afternoon. On Perdido Bay, Pensacola Bay including Santa Rosa Sound, and Choctawhatchee Bay. For tonight, west winds around 5 knots. Waves 1 foot or less. Smooth. A slight chance of showers and thunderstorms early this evening. For Sunday, west winds around 5 knots, becoming southwest in the afternoon. Waves 1 foot or less. Light chop. A slight chance of showers and thunderstorms in the afternoon. For Sunday night, west winds 5 to 10 knots. Waves 1 foot or less. Light chop. A slight chance of showers and thunderstorms after midnight. And for Monday, northwest winds around 5 knots, becoming southwest in the afternoon. Waves 1 foot or less. Smooth. A slight chance of showers and thunderstorms in the morning, then showers and thunderstorms likely in the afternoon. From the Okaloosa-Walton County line to Pascagoula, and out 20 nautical miles. For tonight, southwest winds around 5 knots. Seas 1 foot or less. Wave detail, southwest 1 foot at 3 seconds. A slight chance of showers and thunderstorms late. For Sunday, west winds 5 to 10 knots. Seas 1 foot or less. Wave detail, southwest 1 foot at 3 seconds. A slight chance of showers and thunderstorms in the morning. For Sunday night, west winds 5 to 10 knots. Seas 1 foot or less. Wave detail, west 1 foot at 3 seconds. A chance of thunderstorms with a slight chance of showers after midnight. And for Monday, west winds around 5 knots, becoming southwest in the afternoon. Seas 1 foot or less. Wave detail, southwest 1 foot at 3 seconds. A chance of showers and thunderstorms. From the Okaloosa-Walton County line to Pascagoula, from 20 to 60 nautical miles offshore. For tonight, southwest winds 5 to 10 knots. Seas 1 foot or less. Wave detail, southwest 1 foot at 3 seconds. A slight chance of showers and thunderstorms late. For Sunday, west winds 5 to 10 knots. Seas 1 foot or less. Wave detail, southwest 1 foot at 3 seconds. A slight chance of showers and thunderstorms in the morning. For Sunday night, west winds 5 to 10 knots. Seas 1 foot or less. Wave detail, west 1 foot at 3 seconds. A chance of showers and thunderstorms after midnight. And for Monday, west winds 5 to 10 knots. Seas 1 foot or less. Wave detail, west 1 foot at 3 seconds. A chance of showers and thunderstorms. Tidal information, at the mouth of the Mobile River on Sunday, high tide at 7:27 a.m. Low tide at 8:26 p.m. At the mouth of the Mobile River on Monday, high tide at 8:46 a.m. Low tide at 9:10 p.m. At Pensacola Bay on Sunday, high tide at 7:23 a.m. Low tide at 6:55 p.m. At Pensacola Bay on Monday, high tide at 8:31 a.m. Low tide at 7:42 p.m. At the East Pass in Destin on Sunday, high tide at 6:50 a.m. Low tide at 6:21 p.m. At the East Pass in Destin on Monday, high tide at 7:58 a.m. Low tide at 7:08 p.m. The following marine observations were made as of 9 p.m. Mobile Bay Coast Guard Station. Winds were southwest at 4 knots. Sea temperature 87 degrees. Air temperature 84 degrees. Weeks Bay, calm. Air temperature was 82 degrees. Pensacola Bay. Sea temperature 88 degrees. Air temperature 85 degrees. The report from the east end of Dauphin Island was not available. Grand Bay, southwest winds at 5 knots. Air temperature was 85 degrees. And Pettiboy Island, southwest winds at 6 knots. Air temperature was 84 degrees. 12 miles south of Orange Beach, winds were southwest at 10 knots. Air temperature was 85 degrees. Gulf water temperature 87 degrees. Wave heights 1 foot, with a period of 2 seconds. 100 miles south of Destin. Winds were southwest at 8 knots. Air temperature 85 degrees. Wave heights 1 foot. The following weather reports were made at 9 p.m. Pensacola International Airport, skies were partly cloudy. The temperature was 82 degrees, the dew point was 75, and the relative humidity was 79%. The wind was southwest at 7 miles an hour. The pressure was 29.88 inches and rising. At Pensacola Naval Air Station, the pressure was 29.88 inches and rising. The Pensacola climate summary for this evening, as of 4 p.m., September 5, 2026. Today's high temperature was 88 degrees and the low 78 degrees. 0.08 inches of precipitation fell today, which brings the monthly total to 0.57 inches. The total precipitation for the year now stands at 40.05 inches. Sunset tonight is at 7.07 p.m. Sunrise tomorrow is at 6.28 a.m. Across the central Gulf Coast, Milton, partly cloudy. Temperature was 80 degrees. Wind west at 3 miles an hour. Destin, partly cloudy. Temperature was 85 degrees. Wind variable at 5 miles an hour. Heat index was 94. Mary Esther, partly cloudy. Temperature was 85 degrees. Wind southwest at 5 miles an hour. Heat index was 95. Mobile, partly cloudy. Temperature was 79 degrees. Wind calm. Elsewhere, Hattiesburg, clear and 81. New Orleans, partly cloudy and 78. Montgomery, clear and 77. Tallahassee, partly cloudy and 79. And at Panama City, clear and 79. Here's your National Weather Service forecast. Tonight, mostly clear. A slight chance of showers and thunderstorms this evening. Lows in the mid-70s. Southwest winds around 5 miles per hour this evening, becoming light and variable. Chance of rain 20%. Sunday, sunny. A chance of showers and thunderstorms in the afternoon. Humid with highs in the lower 90s. West winds around 5 miles per hour. Chance of rain 40%. Sunday night, partly cloudy with a slight chance of showers and thunderstorms. Humid with lows in the mid-70s. West winds around 5 miles per hour in the evening, becoming light and variable. Chance of rain 20%. Labor Day, sunny. Showers and thunderstorms likely in the afternoon. Humid with highs in the mid-90s. Northwest winds around 5 miles per hour, becoming south in the afternoon. Chance of rain 70%. Heat index values up to 109. Monday night, partly cloudy. A chance of showers and thunderstorms in the evening, then a slight chance of showers after midnight. Humid with lows in the mid-70s. Southeast winds around 5 miles per hour, becoming east after midnight. Chance of rain 50%. Tuesday, partly sunny. A slight chance of showers and thunderstorms in the morning, then showers likely with a chance of thunderstorms in the afternoon. Highs around 90. Chance of rain 60%. Heat index values up to 105. Tuesday night, mostly cloudy with a slight chance of showers and thunderstorms in the evening, then partly cloudy after midnight. Lows in the lower 70s. Chance of rain 20%. Wednesday, mostly sunny. A chance of showers with a slight chance of thunderstorms in the morning, then showers and thunderstorms likely in the afternoon. Highs around 90. Chance of rain 70%. This is NOAA Weather Radio from the Mobile Pensacola National Weather Service. The current time is 9:31 p.m. Central Daylight Time. Here's your marine forecast. On the weather map, a generally light to occasionally moderate southwest to west flow pattern prevails through Monday. A light to moderate easterly to southeasterly flow returns Tuesday through late next week. Rain chances increase for the remainder of the weekend and into next week, with scattered to numerous showers and thunderstorms expected during the morning hours. A few waterspouts will be possible each morning. On Perdido Bay, Pensacola Bay, including Santa Rosa Sound, and Choctawhatchee Bay. For tonight, southwest winds around 5 knots, becoming west late. Waves 1 foot or less. Smooth. A slight chance of showers and thunderstorms early this evening. For Sunday, northwest winds around 5 knots, becoming southwest in the afternoon. Waves 1 foot or less. Light chop. A chance of showers and thunderstorms in the afternoon. For Sunday night, west winds 5 to 10 knots, diminishing to around 5 knots after midnight. Waves 1 foot or less. Light chop. A slight chance of showers and thunderstorms after midnight. And for Monday, northwest winds around 5 knots, becoming southwest in the afternoon. Waves 1 foot or less. Light chop. A slight chance of showers and thunderstorms in the morning, then showers and thunderstorms likely in the afternoon. On Perdido Bay, Pensacola Bay, including Santa Rosa Sound, and Choctawhatchee Bay. For tonight, west winds around 5 knots. Waves 1 foot or less. Smooth. A slight chance of showers and thunderstorms early this evening. For Sunday, west winds around 5 knots, becoming southwest in the afternoon. Waves 1 foot or less. Light chop. A slight chance of showers and thunderstorms in the afternoon. For Sunday night, west winds 5 to 10 knots. Waves 1 foot or less. Light chop. A slight chance of showers and thunderstorms after midnight. And for Monday, northwest winds around 5 knots, becoming southwest in the afternoon. Waves 1 foot or less. Smooth. A slight chance of showers and thunderstorms in the morning, then showers and thunderstorms likely in the afternoon. From the Okaloosa-Walton County line to Pascagoula, and out 20 nautical miles. For tonight, southwest winds around 5 knots. Seas 1 foot or less. Wave detail, southwest 1 foot at 3 seconds. A slight chance of showers and thunderstorms late. For Sunday, west winds 5 to 10 knots. Seas 1 foot or less. Wave detail, southwest 1 foot at 3 seconds. A slight chance of showers and thunderstorms in the morning. For Sunday night, west winds 5 to 10 knots. Seas 1 foot or less. Wave detail, west 1 foot at 3 seconds. A chance of thunderstorms with a slight chance of showers after midnight. And for Monday, west winds around 5 knots, becoming southwest in the afternoon. Seas 1 foot or less. Wave detail, southwest 1 foot at 3 seconds. A chance of showers and thunderstorms. From the Okaloosa-Walton County line to Pascagoula, from 20 to 60 nautical miles offshore. For tonight, southwest winds 5 to 10 knots. Seas 1 foot or less. Wave detail, southwest 1 foot at 3 seconds. A slight chance of showers and thunderstorms late. For Sunday, west winds 5 to 10 knots. Seas 1 foot or less. Wave detail, southwest 1 foot at 3 seconds. A slight chance of showers and thunderstorms in the morning. For Sunday night, west winds 5 to 10 knots. Seas 1 foot or less. Wave detail, west 1 foot at 3 seconds. A chance of showers and thunderstorms after midnight. And for Monday, west winds 5 to 10 knots. Seas 1 foot or less. Wave detail, west 1 foot at 3 seconds. A chance of showers and thunderstorms. tidal information at the mouth of the Mobile River on Sunday, high tide at 7:27 a.m. Low tide at 8:26 p.m. At the mouth of the Mobile River on Monday, high tide at 8:46 a.m. Low tide at 9:10 p.m. At Pensacola Bay on Sunday, high tide at 7:23 a.m. Low tide at 6:55 p.m. At Pensacola Bay on Monday, high tide at 8:31 a.m. Low tide at 7:42 p.m. At the East Pass in Destin on Sunday, high tide at 6:50 a.m. Low tide at 6:21 p.m. At the East Pass in Destin on Monday, high tide at 7:58 a.m. Low tide at 7:08 p.m. The following marine observations were made as of 9 p.m. Mobile Bay Coast Guard Station. Winds were southwest at 4 knots. Sea temperature 87 degrees. Air temperature 84 degrees. Weeks Bay, calm. Air temperature was 82 degrees. Pensacola Bay. Sea temperature 88 degrees. Air temperature 85 degrees. The report from the east end of Dauphin Island was not available. Graham Bay, southwest winds at 5 knots. Air temperature was 85 degrees. And Pettiboy Island, southwest winds at 6 knots. Air temperature was 84 degrees. 12 miles south of Orange Beach, winds were southwest at 10 knots. Air temperature was 85 degrees. Gulf water temperature 87 degrees. Wave heights 1 foot, with a period of 2 seconds. 100 miles south of Destin. Winds were southwest at 8 knots. Air temperature 85 degrees. Wave heights 1 foot. The following weather reports were made at 9 p.m. Pensacola International Airport, skies were partly cloudy. The temperature was 82 degrees, the dew point was 75, and the relative humidity was 79%. The wind was southwest at 7 miles an hour. The pressure was 29.88 inches and rising. At Pensacola Naval Air Station, the pressure was 29.88 inches and rising. The Pensacola climate summary for this evening, as of 4 p.m., September 5, 2026. Today's high temperature was 88 degrees and the low 78 degrees. 0.08 inches of precipitation fell today, which brings the monthly total to 0.57 inches. The total precipitation for the year now stands at 40.05 inches. Sunset tonight is at 7:07 p.m. Sunrise tomorrow is at 6:28 a.m. Across the central Gulf Coast, Milton, partly cloudy. Temperature was 80 degrees. Wind west at 3 miles an hour. Destin, partly cloudy. Temperature was 85 degrees. Wind variable at 5 miles an hour. Heat index was 94. Mary Esther, partly cloudy. Temperature was 85 degrees. Wind southwest at 5 miles an hour. Heat index was 95. Mobile, partly cloudy. Temperature was 79 degrees. Wind calm. Elsewhere, Hattiesburg, clear and 81. New Orleans, partly cloudy and 78. Montgomery, clear and 77. Tallahassee, partly cloudy and 79. And at Panama City, clear and 79. Here's your National Weather Service forecast. Tonight, mostly clear. A slight chance of showers and thunderstorms this evening. Lows in the mid-70s. Southwest winds around 5 miles per hour this evening, becoming light and variable. Chance of rain 20%. Sunday, sunny. A chance of showers and thunderstorms in the afternoon. Humid with highs in the lower 90s. West winds around 5 miles per hour. Chance of rain 40%. Sunday night, partly cloudy with a slight chance of showers and thunderstorms. Humid with lows in the mid-70s. West winds around 5 miles per hour in the evening, becoming light and variable. Chance of rain 20%. Labor Day, sunny. Showers and thunderstorms likely in the afternoon. Humid with highs in the mid-90s. Northwest winds around 5 miles per hour, becoming south in the afternoon. Chance of rain 70%. Heat index values up to 109.

Tuesday night, mostly cloudy with a slight chance of showers and thunderstorms in the evening, then partly cloudy after midnight. Lows in the lower 70s. Chance of rain 20%. Wednesday, mostly sunny. A chance of showers with a slight chance of thunderstorms in the morning, then showers and thunderstorms likely in the afternoon. Highs around 90. Chance of rain 70%. This is NOAA Weather Radio from the Mobile Pensacola National Weather Service. The current time is 9:42 p.m. Central Daylight Time. Here's your marine forecast. On the weather map, a generally light to occasionally moderate southwest to west flow pattern prevails through Monday. A light to moderate easterly to southeasterly flow returns Tuesday through late next week. Rain chances increase for the remainder of the weekend and into next week, with scattered to numerous showers and thunderstorms expected during the morning hours. A few waterspouts will be possible each morning. On Perdido Bay, Pensacola Bay, including Santa Rosa Sound, and Choctawhatchee Bay. For tonight, southwest winds around 5 knots, becoming west late. Waves 1 foot or less. Smooth. A slight chance of showers and thunderstorms early this evening. For Sunday, northwest winds around 5 knots, becoming southwest in the afternoon. Waves 1 foot or less. Light chop. A chance of showers and thunderstorms in the afternoon. For Sunday night, west winds 5 to 10 knots, diminishing to around 5 knots after midnight. Waves 1 foot or less. Light chop. A slight chance of showers and thunderstorms after midnight. And for Monday, northwest winds around 5 knots, becoming southwest in the afternoon. Waves 1 foot or less. Light chop. A slight chance of showers and thunderstorms in the morning, then showers and thunderstorms likely in the afternoon. On Perdido Bay, Pensacola Bay, including Santa Rosa Sound, and Choctawhatchee Bay. For tonight, west winds around 5 knots. Waves 1 foot or less. Smooth. A slight chance of showers and thunderstorms early this evening. For Sunday, west winds around 5 knots, becoming southwest in the afternoon. Waves 1 foot or less. Light chop. A slight chance of showers and thunderstorms in the afternoon. For Sunday night, west winds 5 to 10 knots. Waves 1 foot or less. Light chop. A slight chance of showers and thunderstorms after midnight. And for Monday, northwest winds around 5 knots, becoming southwest in the afternoon. Waves 1 foot or less. Smooth. A slight chance of showers and thunderstorms in the morning, then showers and thunderstorms likely in the afternoon. From the Okaloosa-Walton County line to Pascagoula and out 20 nautical miles. For tonight, southwest winds around 5 knots. Seas 1 foot or less. Wave detail, southwest 1 foot at 3 seconds. A slight chance of showers and thunderstorms late. For Sunday, west winds 5 to 10 knots. Seas 1 foot or less. Wave detail, southwest 1 foot at 3 seconds. A slight chance of showers and thunderstorms in the morning. For Sunday night, west winds 5 to 10 knots. Seas 1 foot or less. Wave detail, west 1 foot at 3 seconds. A chance of thunderstorms with a slight chance of showers after midnight. And for Monday, west winds around 5 knots, becoming southwest in the afternoon. Seas 1 foot or less. Wave detail, southwest 1 foot at 3 seconds. A chance of showers and thunderstorms. From the Okaloosa-Walton County line to Pascagoula, from 20 to 60 nautical miles offshore. For tonight, southwest winds 5 to 10 knots. Seas 1 foot or less. Wave detail, southwest 1 foot at 3 seconds. A slight chance of showers and thunderstorms late. For Sunday, west winds 5 to 10 knots. Seas 1 foot or less. Wave detail, southwest 1 foot at 3 seconds. A slight chance of showers and thunderstorms in the morning. For Sunday night, west winds 5 to 10 knots. Seas 1 foot or less.

0: Detail, west 1 foot at 3 seconds. A chance of showers and thunderstorms after midnight. And for Monday, west winds 5 to 10 knots. Seas 1 foot or less. Wave detail, west 1 foot at 3 seconds. A chance of showers and thunderstorms. The Tropical Weather Outlook. For the North Atlantic, Caribbean Sea and the Gulf of America, tropical cyclone formation is not expected during the next 7 days. 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Tidal information, at the mouth of the Mobile River on Sunday, high tide at 7:27 a.m. Low tide at 8:26 p.m. At the mouth of the Mobile River on Monday, high tide at 8:46 a.m. Low tide at 9:10 p.m. At Pensacola Bay on Sunday, high tide at 7:23 a.m. Low tide at 6:55 p.m. At Pensacola Bay on Monday, high tide at 8:31 a.m. Low tide at 7:42 p.m. At the East Pass in Destin on Sunday, high tide at 6:50 a.m. Low tide at 6:21 p.m. At the East Pass in Destin on Monday, high tide at 7:58 a.m. Low tide at 7:08 p.m. The following marine observations were made as of 9 p.m. Mobile Bay Coast Guard Station. Winds were southwest at 4 knots. Sea temperature 87 degrees. Air temperature 84 degrees. Weeks Bay, calm. Air temperature was 82 degrees. Pensacola Bay. Sea temperature 88 degrees. Air temperature 85 degrees. The report from the east end of Dauphin Island was not available. Grand Bay, southwest winds at 5 knots. Air temperature was 85 degrees. And Pettiboy Island, southwest winds at 6 knots. Air temperature was 84 degrees. 12 miles south of Orange Beach, winds were southwest at 10 knots. Air temperature was 85 degrees. Gulf water temperature 87 degrees. Wave heights 1 foot, with a period of 2 seconds. 100 miles south of Destin. Winds were southwest at 8 knots. Air temperature 85 degrees. Wave heights 1 foot. The following weather reports were made at 9 p.m. Pensacola International Airport, skies were partly cloudy. The temperature was 82 degrees, the dew point was 75, and the relative humidity was 79%. The wind was southwest at 7 miles an hour. The pressure was 29.88 inches and rising. At Pensacola Naval Air Station, the pressure was 29.88 inches and rising. The Pensacola climate summary for this evening, as of 4 p.m., September 5, 2026. Today's high temperature was 88 degrees and the low 78 degrees. 0.08 inches of precipitation fell today, which brings the monthly total to 0.57 inches. The total precipitation for the year now stands at 40.05 inches. Sunset tonight is at 7:07 p.m. Sunrise tomorrow is at 6:28 a.m. Across the central Gulf Coast, Milton, partly cloudy. Temperature was 80 degrees. Wind west at 3 miles an hour. Destin, partly cloudy. Temperature was 85 degrees. Wind variable at 5 miles an hour. Heat index was 94. Mary Esther, partly cloudy. Temperature was 85 degrees. Wind southwest at 5 miles an hour. Heat index was 95. Mobile, partly cloudy. Temperature was 79 degrees. Wind calm. Elsewhere, Hattiesburg, clear and 81. New Orleans, partly cloudy and 78. Montgomery, clear and 77. Tallahassee, partly cloudy and 79. And at Panama City, clear and 79. Here's your National Weather Service forecast. Tonight, mostly clear. A slight chance of showers and thunderstorms this evening. Lows in the mid-70s. Southwest winds around 5 miles per hour this evening. becoming light and variable. Chance of rain 20%. Sunday, sunny. A chance of showers and thunderstorms in the afternoon. Humid with highs in the lower 90s. West winds around 5 miles per hour. Chance of rain 40%. Sunday night, partly cloudy with a slight chance of showers and thunderstorms. Humid with lows in the mid-70s. West winds around 5 miles per hour in the evening, becoming light and variable. Chance of rain 20%. Labor Day, sunny. Showers and thunderstorms likely in the afternoon. Humid with highs in the mid-90s. Northwest winds around 5 miles per hour, becoming south in the afternoon. Chance of rain 70%. Heat index values up to 109. Monday night, partly cloudy. A chance of showers and thunderstorms in the evening, then a slight chance of showers after midnight. Humid with lows in the mid-70s. Southeast winds around 5 miles per hour, becoming east after midnight. Chance of rain 50%. Tuesday, partly sunny. A slight chance of showers and thunderstorms in the morning, then showers likely with a chance of thunderstorms in the afternoon. Highs around 90. Chance of rain 60%. Heat index values up to 105. Tuesday night, mostly cloudy with a slight chance of showers and thunderstorms in the evening, then partly cloudy after midnight. Lows in the lower 70s. Chance of rain 20%. Wednesday, mostly sunny. A chance of showers with a slight chance of thunderstorms in the morning, then showers and thunderstorms likely in the afternoon. Highs around 90. Chance of rain 70%. This is NOAA Weather Radio from the Mobile Pensacola National Weather Service. The current time is 9:54 p.m. Central Daylight Time. Here's your marine forecast. On the weather map, a generally light to occasionally moderate southwest to west flow pattern prevails through Monday. A light to moderate easterly to southeasterly flow returns Tuesday through late next week. Rain chances increase for the remainder of the weekend and into next week, with scattered to numerous showers and thunderstorms expected during the morning hours. A few waterspouts will be possible each morning. On Perdido Bay, Pensacola Bay including Santa Rosa Sound, and Choctawhatchee Bay. For tonight, southwest winds around 5 knots, becoming west late. Waves 1 foot or less. Smooth. A slight chance of showers and thunderstorms early this evening. For Sunday, northwest winds around 5 knots, becoming southwest in the afternoon. Waves 1 foot or less. Light chop. A chance of showers and thunderstorms in the afternoon. For Sunday night, west winds 5 to 10 knots, diminishing to around 5 knots after midnight. Waves 1 foot or less. Light chop. A slight chance of showers and thunderstorms after midnight. And for Monday, northwest winds around 5 knots, becoming southwest in the afternoon. Waves 1 foot or less. Light chop. A slight chance of showers and thunderstorms in the morning, then showers and thunderstorms likely in the afternoon. On Perdido Bay, Pensacola Bay including Santa Rosa Sound, and Choctawhatchee Bay. For tonight, west winds around 5 knots. Waves 1 foot or less. Smooth. A slight chance of showers and thunderstorms early this evening. For Sunday, west winds around 5 knots, becoming southwest in the afternoon. Waves 1 foot or less. Light chop. A slight chance of showers and thunderstorms in the afternoon. For Sunday night, west winds 5 to 10 knots. Waves 1 foot or less. Light chop. A slight chance of showers and thunderstorms after midnight. And for Monday, northwest winds around 5 knots, becoming southwest in the afternoon. Waves 1 foot or less. Smooth. A slight chance of showers and thunderstorms in the morning, then showers and thunderstorms likely in the afternoon. From the Okaloosa-Walton County line to Pascagoula, and out 20 nautical miles. For tonight, southwest winds around 5 knots. Seas 1 foot or less. Wave detail, southwest 1 foot at 3 seconds. a slight chance of showers and thunderstorms late. For Sunday, west winds 5 to 10 knots. Seas 1 foot or less. Wave detail, southwest 1 foot at 3 seconds. A slight chance of showers and thunderstorms in the morning. For Sunday night, west winds 5 to 10 knots. Seas 1 foot or less. Wave detail, west 1 foot at 3 seconds. A chance of thunderstorms with a slight chance of showers after midnight. And for Monday, west winds around 5 knots, becoming southwest in the afternoon. Seas 1 foot or less. Wave detail, southwest 1 foot at 3 seconds. A chance of showers and thunderstorms. From the Okaloosa-Walton County line to Pascagoula, from 20 to 60 nautical miles offshore. For tonight, southwest winds 5 to 10 knots. Seas 1 foot or less. Wave detail, southwest 1 foot at 3 seconds. A slight chance of showers and thunderstorms late. For Sunday, west winds 5 to 10 knots. Seas 1 foot or less. Wave detail, southwest 1 foot at 3 seconds. A slight chance of showers and thunderstorms in the morning. For Sunday night, west winds 5 to 10 knots. Seas 1 foot or less. Wave detail, west 1 foot at 3 seconds. A chance of showers and thunderstorms after midnight. And for Monday, west winds 5 to 10 knots. Seas 1 foot or less. Wave detail, west 1 foot at 3 seconds. A chance of showers and thunderstorms. Tidal information, at the mouth of the Mobile River on Sunday, high tide at 7:27 a.m. Low tide at 8:26 p.m. At the mouth of the Mobile River on Monday, high tide at 8:46 a.m. Low tide at 9:10 p.m. At Pensacola Bay on Sunday, high tide at 7:23 a.m. Low tide at 6:55 p.m. At Pensacola Bay on Monday, high tide at 8:31 a.m. Low tide at 7:42.
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0: Low tide at 7:08 p.m. The following marine observations were made as of 9 p.m. Mobile Bay Coast Guard Station. Winds were southwest at 4 knots. Sea temperature 87 degrees. Air temperature 84 degrees. Weeks Bay, calm. Air temperature was 82 degrees. Pensacola Bay. Sea temperature 88 degrees. Air temperature 85 degrees. The report from the east end of Dauphin Island was not available. Graham Bay, southwest winds at 5 knots. Air temperature was 85 degrees. And Pettiboy Island, southwest winds at 6 knots. Air temperature was 84 degrees. 12 miles south of Orange Beach, winds were southwest at 10 knots. Air temperature was 85 degrees. Gulf water temperature 87 degrees. Wave heights 1 foot, with a period of 2 seconds. 100 miles south of Destin. Winds were southwest at 8 knots. Air temperature 85 degrees. Wave heights 1 foot. The following weather reports were made at 9 p.m. Pensacola International Airport, skies were partly cloudy. The temperature was 82 degrees, the dew point was 75, and the relative humidity was 79%. The wind was southwest at 7 miles an hour. The pressure was 29.88 inches and rising. At Pensacola Naval Air Station, the pressure was 29.88 inches and rising. The Pensacola climate summary for this evening, as of 4 p.m., September 5, 2026. Today's high temperature was 88 degrees and the low 78 degrees. 0.08 inches of precipitation fell today, which brings the monthly total to 0.57 inches. The total precipitation for the year now stands at 40.05 inches. Sunset tonight is at 7:07 p.m. Sunrise tomorrow is at 6:28 a.m. Across the central Gulf Coast, Milton, partly cloudy. Temperature was 80 degrees. Wind west at 3 miles an hour. Destin, partly cloudy. Temperature was 85 degrees. Wind variable at 5 miles an hour. Heat index was 94. Mary Esther, partly cloudy. Temperature was 85 degrees. Wind southwest at 5 miles an hour. Heat index was 95. Mobile, partly cloudy. Temperature was 79 degrees. Wind calm. Elsewhere, Hattiesburg, clear and 81. New Orleans, partly cloudy and 78. Montgomery, clear and 77. Tallahassee, partly cloudy and 79. And at Panama City, clear and 79. Here's your National Weather Service forecast. Tonight, mostly clear. A slight chance of showers and thunderstorms this evening. Lows in the mid-70s. Southwest winds around 5 miles per hour this evening, becoming light and variable. Chance of rain 20%. Sunday, sunny. A chance of showers and thunderstorms in the afternoon. Humid with highs in the lower 90s. West winds around 5 miles per hour. Chance of rain 40%. Sunday night, partly cloudy with a slight chance of showers and thunderstorms. Humid with lows in the mid-70s. West winds around 5 miles per hour in the evening, becoming light and variable. Chance of rain 20%. Labor Day, sunny. Showers and thunderstorms likely in the afternoon. Humid with highs in the mid-90s. Northwest winds around 5 miles per hour, becoming south in the afternoon. Chance of rain 70%. Heat index values up to 109. Monday night, partly cloudy. A chance of showers and thunderstorms in the evening, then a slight chance of showers after midnight. Humid with lows in the mid-70s. Southeast winds around 5 miles per hour, becoming east after midnight. Chance of rain 50%. Tuesday, partly sunny. A slight chance of showers and thunderstorms in the morning, then showers likely with a chance of thunderstorms in the afternoon. Highs around 90. Chance of rain 60%. Heat index values up to 105. Tuesday night, mostly cloudy with a slight chance of showers and thunderstorms in the evening, then partly cloudy after midnight. Lows in the lower 70s. Chance of rain 20%. Wednesday, mostly sunny. A chance of showers with a slight chance of thunderstorms in the morning, then showers and thunderstorms likely in the afternoon. Highs around 90. Chance of rain 70%. This is NOAA Weather Radio from the Mobile, Pensacola National Weather Service. The current time is 10:05 p.m. Central Daylight Time. Here's your marine forecast. On the weather map, a generally light to occasionally moderate southwest to west flow pattern prevails through Monday. A light to moderate easterly to southeasterly flow returns Tuesday through late next week. Rain chances increase for the remainder of the weekend and into next week, with scattered to numerous showers and thunderstorms expected during the morning hours. A few waterspouts will be possible each morning. On Perdido Bay, Pensacola Bay, including Santa Rosa Sound, and Choctawhatchee Bay. For tonight, southwest winds around 5 knots, becoming west late. Waves 1 foot or less. Smooth. A slight chance of showers and thunderstorms early this evening. For Sunday, northwest winds around 5 knots, becoming southwest in the afternoon. Waves 1 foot or less. Light chop. A chance of showers and thunderstorms in the afternoon. For Sunday night, west winds 5 to 10 knots, diminishing to around 5 knots after midnight. Waves 1 foot or less. Light chop. A slight chance of showers and thunderstorms after midnight. And for Monday, northwest winds around 5 knots, becoming southwest in the afternoon. Waves 1 foot or less. Light chop. A slight chance of showers and thunderstorms in the morning, then showers and thunderstorms likely in the afternoon. On Perdido Bay, Pensacola Bay, including Santa Rosa Sound, and Choctawhatchee Bay. For tonight, west winds around 5 knots. Waves 1 foot or less. Smooth. a slight chance of showers and thunderstorms early this evening. For Sunday, west winds around 5 knots, becoming southwest in the afternoon. Waves 1 foot or less. Light chop. A slight chance of showers and thunderstorms in the afternoon. For Sunday night, west winds 5 to 10 knots. Waves 1 foot or less. Light chop. A slight chance of showers and thunderstorms after midnight. And for Monday, northwest winds around 5 knots, becoming southwest in the afternoon. Waves 1 foot or less. Smooth. A slight chance of showers and thunderstorms in the morning, then showers and thunderstorms likely in the afternoon. From the Okaloosa-Walton County line to Pascagoula, and out 20 nautical miles. For tonight, southwest winds around 5 knots. Seas 1 foot or less. Wave detail, southwest 1 foot at 3 seconds. A slight chance of showers and thunderstorms late. For Sunday, west winds 5 to 10 knots. Seas 1 foot or less. Wave detail, southwest 1 foot at 3 seconds. A slight chance of showers and thunderstorms in the morning. For Sunday night, west winds 5 to 10 knots. Seas 1 foot or less. Wave detail, west 1 foot at 3 seconds. A chance of thunderstorms with a slight chance of showers after midnight. And for Monday, west winds around 5 knots, becoming southwest in the afternoon. Seas 1 foot or less. Wave detail, southwest 1 foot at 3 seconds. A chance of showers and thunderstorms. From the Okaloosa-Walton County line to Pascagoula, from 20 to 60 nautical miles offshore. For tonight, southwest winds 5 to 10 knots. Seas 1 foot or less. Wave detail, southwest 1 foot at 3 seconds. A slight chance of showers and thunderstorms late. For Sunday, west winds 5 to 10 knots. Seas 1 foot or less. Wave detail, southwest 1 foot at 3 seconds. A slight chance of showers and thunderstorms in the morning. For Sunday night, west winds 5 to 10 knots. Seas 1 foot or less. Wave detail, west 1 foot at 3 seconds. A chance of showers and thunderstorms after midnight. And for Monday, west winds 5 to 10 knots. Seas 1 foot or less. Wave detail, west 1 foot at 3 seconds. A chance of showers and thunderstorms. Tidal information, at the mouth of the Mobile River on Sunday, high tide at 7:27 a.m. Low tide at 8:26 p.m. At the mouth of the Mobile River on Monday, high tide at 8:46 a.m. Low tide at 9:10 p.m. At Pensacola Bay on Sunday, high tide at 7:23 a.m. Low tide at 6:55 p.m. At Pensacola Bay on Monday, high tide at 8:31 a.m. Low tide at 7:42 p.m. At the East Pass in Destin on Sunday, high tide at 6:50 a.m. Low tide at 6:21 p.m. At the East Pass in Destin on Monday, high tide at 7:58 a.m. Low tide at 7:08 p.m. The following marine observations were made as of 9 p.m. Mobile Bay Coast Guard Station. Winds were southwest at 4 knots. Sea temperature 87 degrees. Air temperature 84 degrees. Weeks Bay, calm. Air temperature was 82 degrees. Pensacola Bay. Sea temperature 88 degrees. Air temperature 85 degrees. The report from the east end of Dauphin Island was not available. Graham Bay, southwest winds at 5 knots. Air temperature was 85 degrees. And Pettiboy Island, southwest winds at 6 knots. Air temperature was 84 degrees. 12 miles south of Orange Beach, winds were southwest at 10 knots. Air temperature was 85 degrees. Gulf water temperature 87 degrees. Wave heights 1 foot, with a period of 2 seconds. 100 miles south of Destin. Winds were southwest at 8 knots. Air temperature 85 degrees. Wave heights 1 foot. The following weather reports were made at 10 p.m. Pensacola International Airport, skies were clear. The temperature was 82 degrees, the dew point was 75, and the relative humidity was 79%. The wind was west at 3 miles an hour. The pressure was 29.90 inches and rising. At Pensacola Naval Air Station, the pressure was 29.89 inches and rising. The Pensacola climate summary for this evening, as of 4 p.m., September 5, 2026. Today's high temperature was 88 degrees and the low 78 degrees. 0.08 inches of precipitation fell today, which brings the monthly total to 0.57 inches. The total precipitation for the year now stands at 40.05 inches. Sunset tonight is at 7.07 p.m. Sunrise tomorrow is at 6.28 a.m. Here's your National Weather Service forecast. Tonight, mostly clear. A slight chance of showers and thunderstorms this evening. Lows in the mid-70s. Southwest winds around 5 miles per hour this evening, becoming light and variable. Chance of rain 20%. Sunday, sunny. A chance of showers and thunderstorms in the afternoon. Humid with highs in the lower 90s. West winds around 5 miles per hour. Chance of rain 40%. Sunday night, partly cloudy with a slight chance of showers and thunderstorms. Humid with lows in the mid-70s. West winds around 5 miles per hour in the evening, becoming light and variable. Chance of rain 20%. Labor Day, sunny. Showers and thunderstorms likely in the afternoon. Humid with highs in the mid-90s. Northwest winds around 5 miles per hour, becoming south in the afternoon. Chance of rain 70%. Heat index values up to 109. Monday night, partly cloudy. A chance of showers and thunderstorms in the evening, then a slight chance of showers after midnight. Humid with lows in the mid-70s. Southeast winds around 5 miles per hour, becoming east after midnight. Chance of rain 50%. Tuesday, partly sunny. A slight chance of showers and thunderstorms in the morning, then showers likely with a chance of thunderstorms in the afternoon. Highs around 90. Chance of rain 60%. Heat index values up to 105. Tuesday night, mostly cloudy with a slight chance of showers and thunderstorms in the evening, then partly cloudy after midnight. Lows in the lower 70s. Chance of rain 20%. Wednesday, mostly sunny. A chance of showers with a slight chance of thunderstorms in the morning, then showers and thunderstorms likely in the afternoon. Highs around 90. Chance of rain 70%. The Tropical Weather Outlook. For the North Atlantic, Caribbean Sea and the Gulf of America, tropical cyclone formation is not expected during the next 7 days. This is NOAA Weather Radio, from the Mobile Pensacola National Weather Service. The current time is 10:15 p.m. Central Daylight Time. Here's your marine forecast. On the weather map, a generally light to occasionally moderate southwest to west flow pattern prevails through Monday. A light to moderate easterly to southeasterly flow returns Tuesday through late next week. Rain chances increase for the remainder of the weekend and into next week, with scattered to numerous showers and thunderstorms expected during the morning hours. A few waterspouts will be possible each morning. On Perdido Bay, Pensacola Bay including Santa Rosa Sound, and Choctawhatchee Bay. For tonight, southwest winds around 5 knots, becoming west late. Waves 1 foot or less. Smooth. A slight chance of showers and thunderstorms early this evening. For Sunday, northwest winds around 5 knots, becoming southwest in the afternoon. Waves 1 foot or less. Light chop. A chance of showers and thunderstorms in the afternoon. For Sunday night, west winds 5 to 10 knots, diminishing to around 5 knots after midnight. Waves 1 foot or less. Light chop. A slight chance of showers and thunderstorms after midnight. And for Monday, northwest winds around 5 knots, becoming southwest in the afternoon. Waves 1 foot or less. Light chop. A slight chance of showers and thunderstorms in the morning, then showers and thunderstorms likely in the afternoon. On Perdido Bay, Pensacola Bay including Santa Rosa Sound, and Choctawhatchee Bay. For tonight, west winds around 5 knots. Waves 1 foot or less. Smooth. A slight chance of showers and thunderstorms early this evening. For Sunday, west winds around 5 knots, becoming southwest in the afternoon. Waves 1 foot or less. Light chop. A slight chance of showers and thunderstorms in the afternoon. For Sunday night, west winds 5 to 10 knots. Waves 1 foot or less. Light chop. A slight chance of showers and thunderstorms after midnight. And for Monday, northwest winds around 5 knots, becoming southwest in the afternoon. Waves 1 foot or less. Smooth. A slight chance of showers and thunderstorms in the morning, then showers and thunderstorms likely in the afternoon. From the Okaloosa-Walton County line to Pascagoula, and out 20 nautical miles. For tonight, southwest winds around 5 knots. Seas 1 foot or less. Wave detail, southwest 1 foot at 3 seconds. A slight chance of showers and thunderstorms late. For Sunday, west winds 5 to 10 knots. Seas 1 foot or less. Wave detail, southwest 1 foot at 3 seconds. A slight chance of showers and thunderstorms in the morning. For Sunday night, west winds 5 to 10 knots. Seas 1 foot or less. Wave detail, west 1 foot at 3 seconds. A chance of thunderstorms with a slight chance of showers after midnight. And for Monday, west winds around 5 knots, becoming southwest in the afternoon. Seas 1 foot or less. Wave detail, southwest 1 foot at 3 seconds. A chance of showers and thunderstorms. From the Okaloosa-Walton County line to Pascagoula, from 20 to 60 nautical miles offshore. For tonight, southwest winds 5 to 10 knots. Seas 1 foot or less. Wave detail, southwest 1 foot at 3 seconds. A slight chance of showers and thunderstorms late. For Sunday, west winds 5 to 10 knots. Seas 1 foot or less. Wave detail, southwest 1 foot at 3 seconds. A slight chance of showers and thunderstorms in the morning. For Sunday night, west winds 5 to 10 knots. Seas 1 foot or less. Wave detail, west 1 foot at 3 seconds. A chance of showers and thunderstorms after midnight. And for Monday, west winds 5 to 10 knots. Seas 1 foot or less. Wave detail, west 1 foot at 3 seconds. A chance of showers and thunderstorms. 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Tidal information, at the mouth of the Mobile River on Sunday, high tide at 7:27 a.m. Low tide at 8:26 p.m. At the mouth of the Mobile River on Monday, high tide at 8:46 a.m. Low tide at 9:10 p.m. At Pensacola Bay on Sunday, high tide at 7:23 a.m. Low tide at 6:55 p.m. At Pensacola Bay on Monday, high tide at 8:31 a.m. Low tide at 7:42 p.m. At the East Pass in Destin on Sunday, high tide at 6:50 a.m. Low tide at 6:21 p.m. At the East Pass in Destin on Monday, high tide at 7:58 a.m. Low tide at 7:08 p.m. The following marine observations were made as of 10 p.m. Mobile Bay Coast Guard Station. Winds were west at 2 knots. Sea temperature 87 degrees. Air temperature 83 degrees. Weeks Bay, calm. Air temperature was 82 degrees. Pensacola Bay. Sea temperature 88 degrees. Air temperature 85 degrees. The report from the east end of Dauphin Island was not available. Graham Bay, southwest winds at 5 knots. Air temperature was 85 degrees. And Petty Boy Island, southwest winds at 9 knots. Air temperature was 84 degrees. 12 miles south of Orange Beach, winds were southwest at 10 knots. Air temperature was 85 degrees. Gulf water temperature 87 degrees. Wave heights 1 foot, with a period of 3 seconds. 100 miles south of Destin. Winds were southwest at 6 knots. Air temperature 85 degrees. The following weather reports were made at 10 p.m. Pensacola International Airport, skies were clear. The temperature was 82 degrees, the dew point was 75, and the relative humidity was 79%. The wind was west at 3 miles an hour. The pressure was 29.90 inches and rising. At Pensacola Naval Air Station, the pressure was 29.89 inches and rising. The Pensacola climate summary for this evening, as of 4 p.m., September 5, 2026. Today's high temperature was 88 degrees and the low 78 degrees. 0.08 inches of precipitation fell today, which brings the monthly total to 0.57 inches. The total precipitation for the year now stands at 40.05 inches. Sunset tonight is at 7:07 p.m. Sunrise tomorrow is at 6:28 a.m. Across the central Gulf Coast, Gulf Shores, clear. Temperature was 82 degrees. Wind calm. Heat index was 91. Milton, clear. Temperature was 79 degrees. Wind southwest at 3 miles an hour. Destin, partly cloudy. Temperature was 85 degrees. Wind calm. Heat index was 94. Mary Esther, partly cloudy. Temperature was 85 degrees. Wind calm. Heat index was 95. Mobile, partly cloudy. Temperature was 77 degrees. Wind calm. Elsewhere, Hattiesburg, clear and 79. New Orleans, partly cloudy and 77. Montgomery, partly cloudy and 76. Tallahassee, partly cloudy and 79. And at Panama City, clear and 79. Here's your National Weather Service forecast. Tonight, mostly clear. A slight chance of showers and thunderstorms this evening. Lows in the mid-70s. Southwest winds around 5 miles per hour this evening, becoming light and variable. Chance of rain 20%. Sunday, sunny. A chance of showers and thunderstorms in the afternoon. Humid with highs in the lower 90s. West winds around 5 miles per hour. Chance of rain 40%. Sunday night, partly cloudy with a slight chance of showers and thunderstorms. Humid with lows in the mid-70s. West winds around 5 miles per hour in the evening, becoming light and variable. Chance of rain 20%. Labor Day, sunny. Showers and thunderstorms likely in the afternoon. Humid with highs in the mid-90s. Northwest winds around 5 miles per hour, becoming south in the afternoon. Chance of rain 70%. Heat index values up to 109. Monday night, partly cloudy. A chance of showers and thunderstorms in the evening, then a slight chance of showers after midnight. Humid with lows in the mid-70s. Southeast winds around 5 miles per hour, becoming east after midnight. Chance of rain 50%. Tuesday, partly sunny. A slight chance of showers and thunderstorms in the morning, then showers likely with a chance of thunderstorms in the afternoon. Highs around 90. Chance of rain 60%. Heat index values up to 105. Tuesday night, mostly cloudy with a slight chance of showers and thunderstorms in the evening, then partly cloudy after midnight. Lows in the lower 70s. Chance of rain 20%. Wednesday, mostly sunny. A chance of showers with a slight chance of thunderstorms in the morning, then showers and thunderstorms likely in the afternoon. Highs around 90. Chance of rain 70%. This is NOAA Weather Radio, from the Mobile Pensacola National Weather Service. The current time is 10:27 p.m. Central Daylight Time. Here's your marine forecast. On the weather map, a generally light to occasionally moderate southwest to west flow pattern prevails through Monday. A light to moderate easterly to southeasterly flow returns Tuesday through late next week. Rain chances increase for the remainder of the weekend and into next week, with scattered to numerous showers and thunderstorms expected during the morning hours. A few waterspouts will be possible each morning. On Perdido Bay, Pensacola Bay, including Santa Rosa Sound, and Choctawhatchee Bay. For tonight, southwest winds around 5 knots, becoming west late. Waves 1 foot or less. Smooth. A slight chance of showers and thunderstorms early this evening. For Sunday, northwest winds around 5 knots, becoming southwest in the afternoon. Waves 1 foot or less. Light chop. A chance of showers and thunderstorms in the afternoon. For Sunday night, west winds 5 to 10 knots, diminishing to around 5 knots after midnight. Waves 1 foot or less. Light chop. A slight chance of showers and thunderstorms after midnight. And for Monday, northwest winds around 5 knots, becoming southwest in the afternoon. Waves 1 foot or less. Light chop. A slight chance of showers and thunderstorms in the morning, then showers and thunderstorms likely in the afternoon. On Perdido Bay, Pensacola Bay, including Santa Rosa Sound, and Choctawhatchee Bay. For tonight, west winds around 5 knots. Waves 1 foot or less. Smooth. A slight chance of showers and thunderstorms early this evening. For Sunday, west winds around 5 knots, becoming southwest in the afternoon. Waves 1 foot or less. Light chop. A slight chance of showers and thunderstorms in the afternoon. For Sunday night, west winds 5 to 10 knots. Waves 1 foot or less. Light chop. A slight chance of showers and thunderstorms after midnight. And for Monday, northwest winds around 5 knots, becoming southwest in the afternoon. Waves 1 foot or less. Smooth. A slight chance of showers and thunderstorms in the morning, then showers and thunderstorms likely in the afternoon. From the Okaloosa-Walton County line to Pascagoula, and out 20 nautical miles. For tonight, southwest winds around 5 knots. Seas 1 foot or less. Wave detail, southwest 1 foot at 3 seconds. A slight chance of showers and thunderstorms late. For Sunday, west winds 5 to 10 knots. Seas 1 foot or less. Wave detail, southwest 1 foot at 3 seconds. A slight chance of showers and thunderstorms in the morning. For Sunday night, west winds 5 to 10 knots. Seas 1 foot or less. Wave detail, west 1 foot at 3 seconds. A chance of thunderstorms with a slight chance of showers after midnight. And for Monday, west winds around 5 knots, becoming southwest in the afternoon. Seas 1 foot or less. Wave detail, southwest 1 foot at 3 seconds. A chance of showers and thunderstorms. From the Okaloosa-Walton County line to Pascagoula, from 20 to 60 nautical miles offshore. For tonight, southwest winds 5 to 10 knots. Seas 1 foot or less. Wave detail, southwest 1 foot at 3 seconds. A slight chance of showers and thunderstorms late. For Sunday, west winds 5 to 10 knots. Seas 1 foot or less. Wave detail, southwest 1 foot at 3 seconds. A slight chance of showers and thunderstorms in the morning. For Sunday night, west winds 5 to 10 knots. Seas 1 foot or less. Wave detail, west 1 foot at 3 seconds. A chance of showers and thunderstorms after midnight. And for Monday, west winds 5 to 10 knots. Seas 1 foot or less. Wave detail, west 1 foot at 3 seconds. A chance of showers and thunderstorms. Tidal information, at the mouth of the Mobile River on Sunday, high tide at 7:27 a.m. Low tide at 8:26 p.m. At the mouth of the Mobile River on Monday, high tide at 8:46 a.m. Low tide at 9:10 p.m. At Pensacola Bay on Sunday, High tide at 7:23 a.m. Low tide at 6:55 p.m. At Pensacola Bay on Monday, high tide at 8:31 a.m. Low tide at 7:42 p.m. At the East Pass in Destin on Sunday, high tide at 6:50 a.m. Low tide at 6:21 p.m. At the East Pass in Destin on Monday, high tide at 7:58 a.m. Low tide at 7:08 p.m. The following marine observations were made as of 10 p.m. Mobile Bay Coast Guard Station. Winds were west at 2 knots. Sea temperature 87 degrees. Air temperature 83 degrees. Weeks Bay, calm. Air temperature was 82 degrees. Pensacola Bay. Sea temperature 88 degrees. Air temperature 85 degrees. The report from the east end of Dauphin Island was not available. Graham Bay, southwest winds at 5 knots. Air temperature was 85 degrees. And Pettiboy Island, southwest winds at 9 knots. Air temperature was 84 degrees. 12 miles south of Orange Beach, winds were southwest at 10 knots. Air temperature was 85 degrees. Gulf water temperature 87 degrees. Wave heights 1 foot, with a period of 3 seconds. 100 miles south of Destin. Winds were southwest at 6 knots. Air temperature 85 degrees. The following weather reports were made at 10 p.m. Pensacola International Airport, skies were clear. The temperature was 82 degrees, the dew point was 75, and the relative humidity was 79%. The wind was west at 3 miles an hour. The pressure was 29.90 inches and rising. At Pensacola Naval Air Station, the pressure was 29.89 inches and rising. The Pensacola climate summary for this evening, as of 4 p.m., September 5, 2026. Today's high temperature was 88 degrees and the low 78 degrees. 0.08 inches of precipitation fell today, which brings the monthly total to 0.57 inches. The total precipitation for the year now stands at 40.05 inches. Sunset tonight is at 7:07 p.m. Sunrise tomorrow is at 6:28 a.m. Across the central Gulf Coast, Gulf Shores, clear. Temperature was 82 degrees. Wind calm. Heat index was 91. Milton, clear. Temperature was 79 degrees. Wind southwest at 3 miles an hour. Destin, partly cloudy. Temperature was 85 degrees. Wind calm. Heat index was 94. Mary Esther, partly cloudy. Temperature was 85 degrees. Wind calm. Heat index was 95. Mobile, partly cloudy. Temperature was 77 degrees. Wind calm. Elsewhere, Hattiesburg, clear and 79. New Orleans, partly cloudy and 77. Montgomery, partly cloudy and 76. Tallahassee, partly cloudy and 79. And at Panama City, clear and 79. Here's your National Weather Service forecast. Tonight, mostly clear. A slight chance of showers and thunderstorms this evening. Lows in the mid-70s. Southwest winds around 5 miles per hour this evening, becoming light and variable. Chance of rain 20%. Sunday, sunny. A chance of showers and thunderstorms in the afternoon. Humid with highs in the lower 90s. West winds around 5 miles per hour. Chance of rain 40%. Sunday night, partly cloudy with a slight chance of showers and thunderstorms. Humid with lows in the mid-70s. West winds around 5 miles per hour in the evening, becoming light and variable. Chance of rain 20%. Labor Day, sunny. Showers and thunderstorms likely in the afternoon. Humid with highs in the mid-90s. Northwest winds around 5 miles per hour, becoming south in the afternoon. Chance of rain 70%. Heat index values up to 109. Monday night, partly cloudy. A chance of showers and thunderstorms in the evening, then a slight chance of showers after midnight. Humid with lows in the mid-70s. Southeast winds around 5 miles per hour, becoming east after midnight. Chance of rain 50%. Tuesday, partly sunny. A slight chance of showers and thunderstorms in the morning, then showers likely with a chance of thunderstorms in the afternoon. Highs around 90. Chance of rain 60%. Heat index values up to 105. Tuesday night, mostly cloudy with a slight chance of showers and thunderstorms in the evening, then partly cloudy after midnight. Lows in the lower 70s. Chance of rain 20%. Wednesday, mostly sunny. A chance of showers with a slight chance of thunderstorms in the morning, then showers and thunderstorms likely in the afternoon. Highs around 90. Chance of rain 70%. This is NOAA Weather Radio from the Mobile Pensacola National Weather Service. The current time is 10:38 p.m. Central Daylight Time. Here's your marine forecast. On the weather map, a generally light to occasionally moderate southwest to west flow pattern prevails through Monday. A light to moderate easterly to southeasterly flow returns Tuesday through late next week. Rain chances increase for the remainder of the weekend and into next week, with scattered to numerous showers and thunderstorms expected during the morning hours. A few waterspouts will be possible each morning. On Perdido Bay, Pensacola Bay including Santa Rosa Sound, and Choctawhatchee Bay. For tonight, southwest winds around 5 knots, becoming west late. Waves 1 foot or less. Smooth. A slight chance of showers and thunderstorms early this evening. For Sunday, northwest winds around 5 knots, becoming southwest in the afternoon. Waves 1 foot or less. Light chop. A chance of showers and thunderstorms in the afternoon. For Sunday night, west winds 5 to 10 knots, diminishing to around 5 knots after midnight. Waves 1 foot or less. Light chop. A slight chance of showers and thunderstorms after midnight. And for Monday, northwest winds around 5 knots, becoming southwest in the afternoon. Waves 1 foot or less. Light chop. A slight chance of showers and thunderstorms in the morning, then showers and thunderstorms likely in the afternoon. On Perdido Bay, Pensacola Bay including Santa Rosa Sound, and Choctawhatchee Bay. For tonight, west winds around 5 knots. Waves 1 foot or less. Smooth. A slight chance of showers and thunderstorms early this evening. For Sunday, west winds around 5 knots, becoming southwest in the afternoon. Waves 1 foot or less. Light chop. A slight chance of showers and thunderstorms in the afternoon. For Sunday night, west winds 5 to 10 knots. Waves 1 foot or less. Light chop. A slight chance of showers and thunderstorms after midnight. And for Monday, northwest winds around 5 knots, becoming southwest in the afternoon. Waves 1 foot or less. Smooth. A slight chance of showers and thunderstorms in the morning, then showers and thunderstorms likely in the afternoon. From the Okaloosa-Walton County line to Pascagoula, and out 20 nautical miles. For tonight, southwest winds around 5 knots. Seas 1 foot or less. Wave detail, southwest 1 foot at 3 seconds. A slight chance of showers and thunderstorms late. For Sunday, west winds 5 to 10 knots. Seas 1 foot or less. Wave detail, southwest 1 foot at 3 seconds. A slight chance of showers and thunderstorms in the morning. For Sunday night, west winds 5 to 10 knots. Seas 1 foot or less. Wave detail, west 1 foot at 3 seconds. A chance of thunderstorms with a slight chance of showers after midnight. And for Monday, west winds around 5 knots, becoming southwest in the afternoon. Seas 1 foot or less. Wave detail, southwest 1 foot at 3 seconds. A chance of showers and thunderstorms. From the Okaloosa-Walton County line to Pascagoula, from 20 to 60 nautical miles offshore. For tonight, southwest winds 5 to 10 knots. Seas 1 foot or less. Wave detail, southwest 1 foot at 3 seconds. A slight chance of showers and thunderstorms late. For Sunday,

seconds. A chance of showers and thunderstorms. Tidal information at the mouth of the Mobile River on Sunday, high tide at 7:27 a.m. Low tide at 8:26 p.m. At the mouth of the Mobile River on Monday, high tide at 8:46 a.m. Low tide at 9:10 p.m. At Pensacola Bay on Sunday, high tide at 7:23 a.m. Low tide at 6:55 p.m. At Pensacola Bay on Monday, high tide at 8:31 a.m. Low tide at 7:42 p.m. At the East Pass in Destin on Sunday, high tide at 6:50 a.m. Low tide at 6:21 p.m. At the East Pass in Destin on Monday, high tide at 7:58 a.m. Low tide at 7:08 p.m. The following marine observations were made as of 10 p.m. Mobile Bay Coast Guard Station. Winds were west at 2 knots. Sea temperature 87 degrees. Air temperature 83 degrees. Weeks Bay, calm. Air temperature was 82 degrees. Pensacola Bay. Sea temperature 88 degrees. Air temperature 85 degrees. The report from the east end of Dauphin Island was not available. Graham Bay, southwest winds at 5 knots. Air temperature was 85 degrees. And Pettiboy Island, southwest winds at 9 knots. Air temperature was 84 degrees. 12 miles south of Orange Beach, winds were southwest at 10 knots. Air temperature was 85 degrees. Gulf water temperature 87 degrees. Wave heights 1 foot, with a period of 3 seconds. 100 miles south of Destin. Winds were southwest at 6 knots. Air temperature 85 degrees. The tropical weather outlook. For the North Atlantic, Caribbean Sea and the Gulf of America, tropical cyclone formation is not expected during the next 7 days. The following weather reports were made at 10 p.m. Pensacola International Airport, skies were clear. The temperature was 82 degrees, the dew point was 75, and the relative humidity was 79%. The wind was west at 3 miles an hour. The pressure was 29.90 inches and rising. At Pensacola Naval Air Station, the pressure was 29.89 inches and rising. The Pensacola climate summary for this evening, as of 4 p.m., September 5, 2026. Today's high temperature was 88 degrees and the low 78 degrees. 0.08 inches of precipitation fell today, which brings the monthly total to 0.57 inches. The total precipitation for the year now stands at 40.05 inches. Sunset tonight is at 7:07 p.m. Sunrise tomorrow is at 6:28 a.m. Across the central Gulf Coast, Gulf Shores, clear. Temperature was 82 degrees. Wind calm. Heat index was 91. Milton, clear. Temperature was 79 degrees. Wind southwest at 3 miles an hour. Destin, partly cloudy. Temperature was 85 degrees. Wind calm. Heat index was 94. Mary Esther, partly cloudy. Temperature was 85 degrees. Wind calm. Heat index was 95. Mobile, partly cloudy. Temperature was 77 degrees. Wind calm. Elsewhere, Hattiesburg, clear and 79. New Orleans, partly cloudy and 77. Montgomery, partly cloudy and 76. Tallahassee, partly cloudy and 79. And at Panama City, clear and 79. 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Here's your National Weather Service forecast. Tonight, mostly clear. A slight chance of showers and thunderstorms this evening. Lows in the mid-70s. Southwest winds around 5 miles per hour this evening, becoming light and variable. Chance of rain 20%. Sunday, sunny. A chance of showers and thunderstorms in the afternoon.
humid with highs in the

0: West winds around 5 miles per hour. Chance of rain 40%. Sunday night, partly cloudy with a slight chance of showers and thunderstorms. Humid with lows in the mid-70s. West winds around 5 miles per hour in the evening, becoming light and variable. Chance of rain 20%. Labor Day, sunny. Showers and thunderstorms likely in the afternoon. Humid with highs in the mid-90s. Northwest winds around 5 miles per hour, becoming south in the afternoon. Chance of rain 70%. Heat index values up to 109. Monday night, partly cloudy. A chance of showers and thunderstorms in the evening, then a slight chance of showers after midnight. Humid with lows in the mid-70s. Southeast winds around 5 miles per hour, becoming east after midnight. Chance of rain 50%. Tuesday, partly sunny. A slight chance of showers and thunderstorms in the morning, then showers likely with a chance of thunderstorms in the afternoon. Highs around 90. Chance of rain 60%. Heat index values up to 105. Tuesday night, mostly cloudy with a slight chance of showers and thunderstorms in the evening, then partly cloudy after midnight. Lows in the lower 70s. Chance of rain 20%. Wednesday, mostly sunny. A chance of showers with a slight chance of thunderstorms in the morning, then showers and thunderstorms likely in the afternoon. Highs around 90. Chance of rain 70%. 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The current time is 10:49 p.m. Central Daylight Time. Here's your marine forecast. On the weather map, a generally light to occasionally moderate southwest to west flow pattern prevails through Monday. A light to moderate easterly to southeasterly flow returns Tuesday through late next week. Rain chances increase for the remainder of the weekend and into next week, with scattered to numerous showers and thunderstorms expected during the morning hours. A few waterspouts will be possible each morning. On Perdido Bay, Pensacola Bay including Santa Rosa Sound, and Choctawhatchee Bay. For tonight, southwest winds around 5 knots, becoming west late. Waves 1 foot or less. Smooth. A slight chance of showers and thunderstorms early this evening. For Sunday, northwest winds around 5 knots, becoming southwest in the afternoon. Waves 1 foot or less. Light chop. A chance of showers and thunderstorms in the afternoon. For Sunday night, west winds 5 to 10 knots, diminishing to around 5 knots after midnight. Waves 1 foot or less. Light chop. A slight chance of showers and thunderstorms after midnight. And for Monday, northwest winds around 5 knots, becoming southwest in the afternoon. Waves 1 foot or less. Light chop. A slight chance of showers and thunderstorms in the morning, then showers and thunderstorms likely in the afternoon. On Perdido Bay, Pensacola Bay including Santa Rosa Sound, and Choctawhatchee Bay. For tonight, west winds around 5 knots. Waves 1 foot or less. Smooth. A slight chance of showers and thunderstorms early this evening. For Sunday, west winds around 5 knots, becoming southwest in the afternoon. Waves 1 foot or less. Light chop. A slight chance of showers and thunderstorms in the afternoon. For Sunday night, west winds 5 to 10 knots. Waves 1 foot or less. Light chop. A slight chance of showers and thunderstorms after midnight. And for Monday, northwest winds around 5 knots, becoming southwest in the afternoon. Waves 1 foot or less. Smooth. A slight chance of showers and thunderstorms in the morning, then showers and thunderstorms likely in the afternoon. From the Okaloosa-Walton County line to Pascagoula and out 20 nautical miles. For tonight, southwest winds around 5 knots. Seas 1 foot or less. Wave detail, southwest 1 foot at 3 seconds. A slight chance of showers and thunderstorms late. For Sunday, west winds 5 to 10 knots. Seas 1 foot or less. Wave detail, southwest 1 foot at 3 seconds. A slight chance of showers and thunderstorms in the morning. For Sunday night, west winds 5 to 10 knots. Seas 1 foot or less. Wave detail, west 1 foot at 3 seconds. A chance of thunderstorms with a slight chance of showers after midnight. And for Monday, west winds around 5 knots, becoming southwest in the afternoon. Seas 1 foot or less. Wave detail, southwest 1 foot at 3 seconds. A chance of showers and thunderstorms. From the Okaloosa-Walton County line to Pascagoula, from 20 to 60 nautical miles offshore. For tonight, southwest winds 5 to 10 knots. Seas 1 foot or less. Wave detail, southwest 1 foot at 3 seconds. A slight chance of showers and thunderstorms late. For Sunday, west winds 5 to 10 knots. Seas 1 foot or less. Wave detail, southwest 1 foot at 3 seconds. A slight chance of showers and thunderstorms in the morning. For Sunday night, west winds 5 to 10 knots. Seas 1 foot or less. Wave detail, west 1 foot at 3 seconds. A chance of showers and thunderstorms after midnight. And for Monday, west winds 5 to 10 knots. Seas 1 foot or less. Wave detail, west 1 foot at 3 seconds. A chance of showers and thunderstorms. Tidal information, at the mouth of the Mobile River on Sunday, high tide at 7:27 a.m. Low tide at 8:26 p.m. At the mouth of the Mobile River on Monday, high tide at 8:46 a.m. Low tide at 9:10 p.m. At Pensacola Bay on Sunday, high tide at 7:23 a.m. Low tide at 6:55 p.m. At Pensacola Bay on Monday, high tide at 8:31 a.m. Low tide at 7:42 p.m. At the East Pass in Destin on Sunday, high tide at 6:50 a.m. Low tide at 6:21 p.m. At the East Pass in Destin on Monday, high tide at 7:58 a.m. Low tide at 7:08 p.m. The following marine observations were made as of 10 p.m. Mobile Bay Coast Guard Station. Winds were west at 2 knots. Sea temperature 87 degrees. Air temperature 83 degrees. Weeks Bay, calm. Air temperature was 82 degrees. Pensacola Bay. Sea temperature 88 degrees. Air temperature 85 degrees. The report from the east end of Dauphin Island was not available. Graham Bay, southwest winds at 5 knots. Air temperature was 85 degrees. And Pettiboy Island, southwest winds at 9 knots. Air temperature was 84 degrees. 12 miles south of Orange Beach, winds were southwest at 10 knots. Air temperature was 85 degrees. Gulf water temperature 87 degrees. Wave heights 1 foot, with a period of 3 seconds. 100 miles south of Destin. Winds were southwest at 6 knots. Air temperature 85 degrees. The following weather reports were made at 10 p.m. Pensacola International Airport, skies were clear. The temperature was 82 degrees, the dew point was 75, and the relative humidity was 79%. The wind was west at 3 miles an hour. The pressure was 29.90 inches and rising. At Pensacola Naval Air Station, the pressure was 29.89 inches and rising. The Pensacola climate summary for this evening, as of 4 p.m., September 5, 2026. Today's high temperature was 88 degrees and the low 78 degrees. 0.08 inches of precipitation fell today, which brings the monthly total to 0.57 inches. The total precipitation for the year now stands at 40.05 inches. Sunset tonight is at 7:07 p.m. Sunrise tomorrow is at 6:28 a.m. Across the central Gulf Coast, Gulf Shores, clear. Temperature was 82 degrees. Wind calm. Heat index was 91. Milton, clear. Temperature was 79 degrees. Wind southwest at 3 miles an hour. Destin, partly cloudy. Temperature was 85 degrees. Wind calm. Heat index was 94. Mary Esther, partly cloudy. Temperature was 85 degrees. Wind calm. Heat index was 95. Mobile, partly cloudy. Temperature was 77 degrees. Wind calm. Elsewhere, Hattiesburg, clear and 79. New Orleans, partly cloudy and 77. Montgomery, partly cloudy and 76. Tallahassee, partly cloudy and 79. And in Panama City, clear and 79. Here's your National Weather Service forecast. Tonight, mostly clear. A slight chance of showers and thunderstorms this evening. Lows in the mid-70s. Southwest winds around 5 miles per hour this evening, becoming light and variable. Chance of rain 20%. Sunday, sunny. A chance of showers and thunderstorms in the afternoon. Humid with highs in the lower 90s. West winds around 5 miles per hour. Chance of rain 40%. Sunday night, partly cloudy with a slight chance of showers and thunderstorms. Humid with lows in the mid-70s. West winds around 5 miles per hour in the evening, becoming light and variable. Chance of rain 20%. Labor Day, sunny. Showers and thunderstorms likely in the afternoon. Humid with highs in the mid-90s. Northwest winds around 5 miles per hour, becoming south in the afternoon.
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0: In the mid-70s, southeast winds around 5 miles per hour, becoming east after midnight. Chance of rain 50%. Tuesday, partly sunny. A slight chance of showers and thunderstorms in the morning, then showers likely with a chance of thunderstorms in the afternoon. Highs around 90. Chance of rain 60%. Heat index values up to 105. Tuesday night, mostly cloudy with a slight chance of showers and thunderstorms in the evening, then partly cloudy after midnight. Lows in the lower 70s. Chance of rain 20%. Wednesday, mostly sunny. A chance of showers with a slight chance of thunderstorms in the morning, then showers and thunderstorms likely in the afternoon. Highs around 90. Chance of rain 70%. This is NOAA Weather Radio from the Mobile Pensacola National Weather Service. The current time is 11 p.m. Central Daylight Time. Here's your marine forecast. On the weather map, a generally light to occasionally moderate southwest to west flow pattern prevails through Monday. A light to moderate easterly to southeasterly flow returns Tuesday through late next week. Rain chances increase for the remainder of the weekend and into next week, with scattered to numerous showers and thunderstorms expected during the morning hours. A few waterspouts will be possible each morning. On Perdido Bay, Pensacola Bay including Santa Rosa Sound, and Choctawhatchee Bay. For tonight, southwest winds around 5 knots, becoming west late. Waves 1 foot or less. Smooth. A slight chance of showers and thunderstorms early this evening. For Sunday, northwest winds around 5 knots, becoming southwest in the afternoon. Waves 1 foot or less. Light chop. A chance of showers and thunderstorms in the afternoon. For Sunday night, west winds 5 to 10 knots, diminishing to around 5 knots after midnight. Waves 1 foot or less. Light chop. A slight chance of showers and thunderstorms after midnight. And for Monday, northwest winds around 5 knots, becoming southwest in the afternoon. Waves 1 foot or less. Light chop. A slight chance of showers and thunderstorms in the morning, then showers and thunderstorms likely in the afternoon. On Perdido Bay, Pensacola Bay including Santa Rosa Sound, and Choctawhatchee Bay. For tonight, west winds around 5 knots. Waves 1 foot or less. Smooth. A slight chance of showers and thunderstorms early this evening. For Sunday, west winds around 5 knots, becoming southwest in the afternoon. Waves 1 foot or less. Light chop. A slight chance of showers and thunderstorms in the afternoon. For Sunday night, west winds 5 to 10 knots. Waves 1 foot or less. Light chop. A slight chance of showers and thunderstorms after midnight. And for Monday, northwest winds around 5 knots, becoming southwest in the afternoon. Waves 1 foot or less. Smooth. A slight chance of showers and thunderstorms in the morning, then showers and thunderstorms likely in the afternoon. From the Okaloosa-Walton County line to Pascagoula, and out 20 nautical miles. For tonight, southwest winds around 5 knots. Seas 1 foot or less. Wave detail, southwest 1 foot at 3 seconds. A slight chance of showers and thunderstorms late. For Sunday, west winds 5 to 10 knots. Seas 1 foot or less. Wave detail, southwest 1 foot at 3 seconds. A slight chance of showers and thunderstorms in the morning. For Sunday night, west winds 5 to 10 knots. Seas 1 foot or less. Wave detail, west 1 foot at 3 seconds. A chance of thunderstorms with a slight chance of showers after midnight. And for Monday, west winds around 5 knots, becoming southwest in the afternoon. Seas 1 foot or less. Wave detail, southwest 1 foot at 3 seconds. A chance of showers and thunderstorms. From the Okaloosa-Walton County line to Pascagoula, from 20 to 60 nautical miles offshore. For tonight, southwest winds 5 to 10 knots. Seas 1 foot or less. Wave detail, southwest 1 foot at 3 seconds. A slight chance of showers and thunderstorms late. For Sunday, west winds 5 to 10 knots. Seas 1 foot or less. Wave detail, southwest 1 foot at 3 seconds. A slight chance of showers and thunderstorms in the morning. For Sunday night, west winds 5 to 10 knots. Seas 1 foot or less. Wave detail, west 1 foot at 3 seconds. A chance of showers and thunderstorms after midnight. And for Monday, west winds 5 to 10 knots. Seas 1 foot or less. Wave detail, west 1 foot at 3 seconds. A chance of showers and thunderstorms. Tidal information, at the mouth of the Mobile River on Sunday, high tide at 7:27 a.m. Low tide at 8:26 p.m. At the mouth of the Mobile River on Monday, high tide at 8:46 a.m. Low tide at 9:10 p.m. At Pensacola Bay on Sunday, high tide at 7:23 a.m. Low tide at 6:55 p.m. At Pensacola Bay on Monday, high tide at 8:31 a.m. Low tide at 7:42 p.m. At the East Pass in Destin on Sunday, high tide at 6:50 a.m. Low tide at 6:21 p.m. At the East Pass in Destin on Monday, high tide at 7:58 a.m. Low tide at 7:08 p.m. The following marine observations were made as of 10 p.m. Mobile Bay Coast Guard Station. Winds were west at 2 knots. Sea temperature 87 degrees. Air temperature 83 degrees. Weeks Bay, calm. Air temperature was 82 degrees. Pensacola Bay. Sea temperature 88 degrees. Air temperature 85 degrees. The report from the east end of Dauphin Island was not available. Graham Bay, southwest winds at 5 knots. Air temperature was 85 degrees. And Pettiboy Island, southwest winds at 9 knots. Air temperature was 84 degrees. 12 miles south of Orange Beach, winds were southwest at 10 knots. Air temperature was 85 degrees. Gulf water temperature 87 degrees. Wave heights 1 foot, with a period of 3 seconds. 100 miles south of Destin. Winds were southwest at 6 knots. Air temperature 85 degrees. The following weather reports were made at 10 p.m. Pensacola International Airport, skies were clear. The temperature was 82 degrees, the dew point was 75, and the relative humidity was 79%. The wind was west at 3 miles an hour. The pressure was 29.90 inches and rising. At Pensacola Naval Air Station, the pressure was 29.89 inches and rising. The Pensacola climate summary for this evening, as of 4 p.m., September 5, 2026. Today's high temperature was 88 degrees and the low 78 degrees. 0.08 inches of precipitation fell today, which brings the monthly total to 0.57 inches. The total precipitation for the year now stands at 40.05 inches. Sunset tonight is at 7.07 p.m. Sunrise tomorrow is at 6.28 a.m. Across the central Gulf Coast, Gulf Shores, clear. Temperature was 82 degrees. Wind calm. Heat index was 91. Milton, clear. Temperature was 79 degrees. Wind southwest at 3 miles an hour. Destin, partly cloudy. Temperature was 85 degrees. Wind calm. Heat index was 94. Mary Esther, partly cloudy. Temperature was 85 degrees. Wind calm. Heat index was 95. Mobile, partly cloudy. Temperature was 77 degrees. Wind calm. Elsewhere, Hattiesburg, clear and 79. New Orleans, partly cloudy and 77. Montgomery, partly cloudy and 76. Tallahassee, partly cloudy and 79. And in Panama City, clear and 79. Here's your National Weather Service forecast. Tonight, mostly clear. A slight chance of showers and thunderstorms this evening. Lows in the mid-70s. Southwest winds around 5 miles per hour this evening, becoming light and variable. Chance of rain 20%. Sunday, sunny. A chance of showers and thunderstorms in the afternoon. Humid with highs in the lower 90s. West winds around 5 miles per hour. Chance of rain 40%. Sunday night, partly cloudy with a slight chance of showers and thunderstorms. Humid with lows in the mid-70s. West winds around 5 miles per hour in the evening, becoming light and variable. Chance of rain 20%. Labor Day, sunny. Showers and thunderstorms likely in the afternoon. Humid with highs in the mid-90s. Northwest winds around 5 miles per hour, becoming south in the afternoon. Chance of rain 70%. Heat index values up to 109. Monday night, partly cloudy. A chance of showers and thunderstorms in the evening, then a slight chance of showers after midnight. Humid with lows in the mid-70s. Southeast winds around 5 miles per hour, becoming east after midnight. Chance of rain 50%. Tuesday, partly sunny. A slight chance of showers and thunderstorms in the morning, then showers likely with a chance of thunderstorms in the afternoon. Highs around 90. Chance of rain 60%. Heat index values up to 105. Tuesday night, mostly cloudy with a slight chance of showers and thunderstorms in the evening, then partly cloudy after midnight. Lows in the lower 70s. Chance of rain 20%. Wednesday, mostly sunny. A chance of showers with a slight chance of thunderstorms in the morning, then showers and thunderstorms likely in the afternoon. Highs around 90. Chance of rain 70%. This is NOAA Weather Radio from the Mobile Pensacola National Weather Service. The current time is 11:12 p.m. Central Daylight Time. Here's your marine forecast. On the weather map, a generally light to occasionally moderate southwest to west flow pattern prevails through Monday. A light to moderate easterly to southeasterly flow returns Tuesday through late next week. Rain chances increase for the remainder of the weekend and into next week, with scattered to numerous showers and thunderstorms expected during the morning hours. A few waterspouts will be possible each morning. On Perdido Bay, Pensacola Bay including Santa Rosa Sound, and Choctawhatchee Bay. For tonight, southwest winds around 5 knots, becoming west late. Waves 1 foot or less. Smooth. A slight chance of showers and thunderstorms early this evening. for Sunday. Northwest winds around 5 knots, becoming southwest in the afternoon. Waves 1 foot or less. Light chop. A chance of showers and thunderstorms in the afternoon. For Sunday night, west winds 5 to 10 knots, diminishing to around 5 knots after midnight. Waves 1 foot or less. Light chop. A slight chance of showers and thunderstorms after midnight. And for Monday, northwest winds around 5 knots, becoming southwest in the afternoon. Waves 1 foot or less. Light chop. A slight chance of showers and thunderstorms in the morning, then showers and thunderstorms likely in the afternoon. On Perdido Bay, Pensacola Bay including Santa Rosa Sound, and Choctawhatchee Bay. For tonight, west winds around 5 knots. Waves 1 foot or less. Smooth. A slight chance of showers and thunderstorms early this evening. For Sunday, west winds around 5 knots, becoming southwest in the afternoon. Waves 1 foot or less. Light chop. A slight chance of showers and thunderstorms in the afternoon. For Sunday night, west winds 5 to 10 knots. Waves 1 foot or less. Light chop. A slight chance of showers and thunderstorms after midnight. And for Monday, northwest winds around 5 knots, becoming southwest in the afternoon. Waves 1 foot or less. Smooth. A slight chance of showers and thunderstorms in the morning, then showers and thunderstorms likely in the afternoon. From the Okaloosa-Walton County line to Pascagoula, and out 20 nautical miles. For tonight, southwest winds around 5 knots. Seas 1 foot or less. Wave detail, southwest 1 foot at 3 seconds. A slight chance of showers and thunderstorms late. For Sunday, west winds 5 to 10 knots. Seas 1 foot or less. Wave detail, southwest 1 foot at 3 seconds. A slight chance of showers and thunderstorms in the morning. For Sunday night, west winds 5 to 10 knots. Seas 1 foot or less. Wave detail, west 1 foot at 3 seconds. A chance of thunderstorms with a slight chance of showers after midnight. And for Monday, west winds around 5 knots, becoming southwest in the afternoon. Seas 1 foot or less. Wave detail, southwest 1 foot at 3 seconds. A chance of showers and thunderstorms. From the Okaloosa-Walton County line to Pascagoula, from 20 to 60 nautical miles offshore. For tonight, southwest winds 5 to 10 knots. Seas 1 foot or less. Wave detail, southwest 1 foot at 3 seconds. A slight chance of showers and thunderstorms late. For Sunday, west winds 5 to 10 knots. Seas 1 foot or less. Wave detail, southwest 1 foot at 3 seconds. A slight chance of showers and thunderstorms in the morning. For Sunday night, west winds 5 to 10 knots. Seas 1 foot or less. Wave detail, west 1 foot at 3 seconds. A chance of showers and thunderstorms after midnight. And for Monday, west winds 5 to 10 knots. Seas 1 foot or less. Wave detail, west 1 foot at 3 seconds. A chance of showers and thunderstorms. The Tropical Weather Outlook. For the North Atlantic, Caribbean Sea and the Gulf of America, tropical cyclone formation is not expected during the next 7 days. 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Tidal information, at the mouth of the Mobile River on Sunday, high tide at 7:27 a.m. Low tide at 8:26 p.m. At the mouth of the Mobile River on Monday, high tide at 8:46 a.m. Low tide at 9:10 p.m. At Pensacola Bay on Sunday, high tide at 7:23 a.m. Low tide at 6:55 p.m. At Pensacola Bay on Monday, high tide at 8:31 a.m. Low tide at 7:42 p.m. At the East Pass in Destin on Sunday, high tide at 6:50 a.m. low tide at 6:21 p.m. At the East Pass in Destin on Monday, high tide at 7:58 a.m. Low tide at 7:08 p.m. The following marine observations were made as of 11 p.m. Mobile Bay Coast Guard Station. Winds were west at 2 knots. Sea temperature 87 degrees. Air temperature 82 degrees. Weeks Bay, calm. Air temperature was 80 degrees. Pensacola Bay. Sea temperature 88 degrees. Air temperature 84 degrees. The report from the east end of Dauphin Island was not available. Graham Bay, southwest winds at 6 knots. Air temperature was 85 degrees. And Pettiboy Island, southwest winds at 8 knots. Air temperature was 84 degrees. 12 miles south of Orange Beach. Winds were southwest at 8 knots. Sea temperature 87 degrees. Air temperature 85 degrees. 100 miles south of Destin. Winds were west at 4 knots. Air temperature 85 degrees. Wave heights 1 foot. The following weather reports were made at 11 p.m. Pensacola International Airport, skies were clear. The temperature was 80 degrees, the dew point was 75, and the relative humidity was 84%. The wind was calm. The pressure was 29.90 inches and steady. The report from Pensacola Naval Air Station was not available. The Pensacola climate summary for this evening, as of 4 p.m., September 5, 2026. Today's high temperature was 88 degrees and the low 78 degrees. 0.08 inches of precipitation fell today, which brings the monthly total to 0.57 inches. The total precipitation for the year now stands at 40.05 inches. Sunset tonight is at 7:07 p.m. Sunrise tomorrow is at 6:28 a.m. Across the central Gulf Coast, Gulf Shores, partly cloudy. Temperature was 79 degrees. Wind calm. Milton, clear. Temperature was 77 degrees. Wind calm. Destin, partly cloudy. Temperature was 85 degrees. Wind variable at 3 miles an hour. Heat index was 93. Mary Esther, mostly cloudy. Temperature was 85 degrees. Wind calm. Heat index was 94. Mobile, clear. Temperature was 76 degrees. Wind calm. Elsewhere, Hattiesburg, clear and 77. New Orleans, partly cloudy and 77. Montgomery, partly cloudy and 75. Tallahassee, clear and 77. And in Panama City, clear and 78. Here's your National Weather Service forecast. Tonight, mostly clear. A slight chance of showers and thunderstorms this evening. Lows in the mid-70s. Southwest winds around 5 miles per hour this evening, becoming light and variable. Chance of rain 20%. Sunday, sunny. A chance of showers and thunderstorms in the afternoon. Humid with highs in the lower 90s. West winds around 5 miles per hour. Chance of rain 40%. Sunday night, partly cloudy with a slight chance of showers and thunderstorms. Humid with lows in the mid-70s. West winds around 5 miles per hour in the evening, becoming light and variable. Chance of rain 20%. Labor Day, sunny. Showers and thunderstorms likely in the afternoon. Humid with highs in the mid-90s. Northwest winds around 5 miles per hour, becoming south in the afternoon. Chance of rain 70%. Heat index values up to 109. Monday night, partly cloudy. A chance of showers and thunderstorms in the evening, then a slight chance of showers after midnight. Humid with lows in the mid-70s. Southeast winds around 5 miles per hour, becoming east after midnight. Chance of rain 50%. Tuesday, partly sunny. A slight chance of showers and thunderstorms in the morning, then showers likely with a chance of thunderstorms in the afternoon. Highs around 90. Chance of rain 60%. Heat index values up to 105. Tuesday night, mostly cloudy with a slight chance of showers and thunderstorms in the evening, then partly cloudy after midnight. Lows in the lower 70s. Chance of rain 20%. Wednesday, mostly sunny. A chance of showers with a slight chance of thunderstorms in the morning, then showers and thunderstorms likely in the afternoon. Highs around 90. Chance of rain 70%. This is NOAA Weather Radio, from the Mobile Pensacola National Weather Service. The current time is 11:23 p.m. Central Daylight Time. Here's your marine forecast. On the weather map, a generally light to occasionally moderate southwest to west flow pattern prevails through Monday. A light to moderate easterly to southeasterly flow returns Tuesday through late next week. Rain chances increase for the remainder of the weekend and into next week, with scattered to numerous showers and thunderstorms expected during the morning hours. A few waterspouts will be possible each morning. On Perdido Bay, Pensacola Bay including Santa Rosa Sound, and Choctawhatchee Bay. For tonight, southwest winds around 5 knots, becoming west late. Waves 1 foot or less. Smooth. A slight chance of showers and thunderstorms early this evening. For Sunday, northwest winds around 5 knots, becoming southwest in the afternoon. Waves 1 foot or less. Light chop. A chance of showers and thunderstorms in the afternoon. For Sunday night, west winds 5 to 10 knots, diminishing to around 5 knots after midnight. Waves 1 foot or less. Light chop. A slight chance of showers and thunderstorms after midnight. And for Monday, northwest winds around 5 knots, becoming southwest in the afternoon. Waves 1 foot or less. Light chop. A slight chance of showers and thunderstorms in the morning, then showers and thunderstorms likely in the afternoon. On Perdido Bay, Pensacola Bay including Santa Rosa Sound, and Choctawhatchee Bay. For tonight, west winds around 5 knots. Waves 1 foot or less. Smooth. A slight chance of showers and thunderstorms early this evening. For Sunday, west winds around 5 knots, becoming southwest in the afternoon. Waves 1 foot or less. Light chop. A slight chance of showers and thunderstorms in the afternoon. For Sunday night, west winds 5 to 10 knots. Waves 1 foot or less. Light chop. A slight chance of showers and thunderstorms after midnight. And for Monday, northwest winds around 5 knots, becoming southwest in the afternoon. Waves 1 foot or less. Smooth. A slight chance of showers and thunderstorms in the morning, then showers and thunderstorms likely in the afternoon. From the Okaloosa-Walton County line to Pascagoula, and out 20 nautical miles. For tonight, southwest winds around 5 knots. Seas 1 foot or less. Wave detail, southwest 1 foot at 3 seconds. A slight chance of showers and thunderstorms late. For Sunday, west winds 5 to 10 knots. Seas 1 foot or less. Wave detail, southwest 1 foot at 3 seconds. A slight chance of showers and thunderstorms in the morning. For Sunday night, west winds 5 to 10 knots. Seas 1 foot or less. Wave detail, west 1 foot at 3 seconds. A chance of thunderstorms with a slight chance of showers after midnight. And for Monday, west winds around 5 knots, becoming southwest in the afternoon. Seas 1 foot or less. Wave detail, southwest 1 foot at 3 seconds. A chance of showers and thunderstorms. From the Okaloosa-Walton County line to Pascagoula, from 20 to 60 nautical miles offshore. For tonight, southwest winds 5 to 10 knots. Seas 1 foot or less. Wave detail, southwest 1 foot at 3 seconds. A slight chance of showers and thunderstorms late. For Sunday, west winds 5 to 10 knots. Seas 1 foot or less. Wave detail, southwest 1 foot at 3 seconds. A slight chance of showers and thunderstorms in the morning. For Sunday night, west winds 5 to 10 knots. sees 1 foot or less. Wave detail, west 1 foot at 3 seconds. A chance of showers and thunderstorms after midnight. And for Monday, west winds 5 to 10 knots. Sees 1 foot or less. Wave detail, west 1 foot at 3 seconds. A chance of showers and thunderstorms. Tidal information, at the mouth of the Mobile River on Sunday, high tide at 7:27 a.m. Low tide at 8:26 p.m. At the mouth of the Mobile River on Monday, high tide at 8:46 a.m. Low tide at 9:10 p.m. At Pensacola Bay on Sunday, high tide at 7:23 a.m. Low tide at 6:55 p.m. At Pensacola Bay on Monday, high tide at 8:31 a.m. Low tide at 7:42 p.m. At the East Pass in Destin on Sunday, high tide at 6:50 a.m. Low tide at 6:21 p.m. At the East Pass in Destin on Monday, high tide at 7:58 a.m. Low tide at 7:08 p.m. The following marine observations were made as of 11 p.m. Mobile Bay Coast Guard Station. Winds were west at 2 knots. Sea temperature 87 degrees. Air temperature 82 degrees. Weeks Bay, calm. Air temperature was 80 degrees. Pensacola Bay. Sea temperature 88 degrees. Air temperature 84 degrees. The report from the east end of Dauphin Island was not available. Graham Bay, southwest winds at 6 knots. Air temperature was 85 degrees. And Pettiboy Island, southwest winds at 8 knots. Air temperature was 84 degrees. 12 miles south of Orange Beach. Winds were southwest at 8 knots. Sea temperature 87 degrees. Air temperature 85 degrees. 100 miles south of Destin. Winds were west at 4 knots. Air temperature 85 degrees. Wave heights 1 foot. The following weather reports were made at 11 p.m. Pensacola International Airport, skies were clear. The temperature was 80 degrees, the dew point was 75, and the relative humidity was 84%. The wind was calm. The pressure was 29.90 inches and steady. The report from Pensacola Naval Air Station was not available. The Pensacola climate summary for this evening, as of 4 p.m., September 5, 2026. Today's high temperature was 88 degrees and the low 78 degrees. 0.08 inches of precipitation fell today, which brings the monthly total to 0.57 inches. The total precipitation for the year now stands at 40.05 inches. Sunset tonight is at 7:07 p.m. Sunrise tomorrow is at 6:28 a.m. Across the central Gulf Coast, Gulf Shores, partly cloudy. Temperature was 79 degrees. Wind calm. Milton, clear. Temperature was 77 degrees. Wind calm. Destin, partly cloudy. Temperature was 85 degrees. Wind variable at 3 miles an hour. Heat index was 93. Mary Esther, mostly cloudy. Temperature was 85 degrees. Wind calm. Heat index was 94. Mobile, clear. Temperature was 76 degrees. Wind calm. Elsewhere, Hattiesburg, clear and 77. New Orleans, partly cloudy and 77. Montgomery, partly cloudy and 75. Tallahassee, clear and 77. And at Panama City, clear and 78. Here's your National Weather Service forecast. Tonight, mostly clear. A slight chance of showers and thunderstorms this evening. Lows in the mid-70s. Southwest winds around 5 miles per hour this evening, becoming light and variable. Chance of rain 20%. Sunday, sunny. A chance of showers and thunderstorms in the afternoon. Humid with highs in the lower 90s. West winds around 5 miles per hour. Chance of rain 40%. Sunday night, partly cloudy with a slight chance of showers and thunderstorms. Humid with lows in the mid-70s. west winds around 5 miles per hour in the evening, becoming light and variable. Chance of rain 20%. Labor Day, sunny. Showers and thunderstorms likely in the afternoon. Humid with highs in the mid-90s. Northwest winds around 5 miles per hour, becoming south in the afternoon. Chance of rain 70%. Heat index values up to 109. Monday night, partly cloudy. A chance of showers and thunderstorms in the evening, then a slight chance of showers after midnight. Humid with lows in the mid-70s. Southeast winds around 5 miles per hour, becoming east after midnight. Chance of rain 50%. Tuesday, partly sunny. A slight chance of showers and thunderstorms in the morning, then showers likely with a chance of thunderstorms in the afternoon. Highs around 90. Chance of rain 60%. Heat index values up to 105. Tuesday night, mostly cloudy with a slight chance of showers and thunderstorms in the evening, then partly cloudy after midnight. Lows in the lower 70s. Chance of rain 20%. Wednesday, mostly sunny. A chance of showers with a slight chance of thunderstorms in the morning, then showers and thunderstorms likely in the afternoon. Highs around 90. Chance of rain 70%. This is NOAA Weather Radio from the Mobile Pensacola National Weather Service. The current time is 11:34 p.m. Central Daylight Time. Here's your marine forecast. On the weather map, a generally light to occasionally moderate southwest to west flow pattern prevails through Monday. A light to moderate easterly to southeasterly flow returns Tuesday through late next week. Rain chances increase for the remainder of the weekend and into next week, with scattered to numerous showers and thunderstorms expected during the morning hours. A few waterspouts will be possible each morning. On Perdido Bay, Pensacola Bay including Santa Rosa Sound, and Choctawhatchee Bay. For tonight, southwest winds around 5 knots, becoming west late. Waves 1 foot or less. Smooth. A slight chance of showers and thunderstorms early this evening. For Sunday, northwest winds around 5 knots, becoming southwest in the afternoon. Waves 1 foot or less. Light chop. A chance of showers and thunderstorms in the afternoon. For Sunday night, west winds 5 to 10 knots, diminishing to around 5 knots after midnight. Waves 1 foot or less. Light chop. A slight chance of showers and thunderstorms after midnight. And for Monday, northwest winds around 5 knots, becoming southwest in the afternoon. Waves 1 foot or less. Light chop. A slight chance of showers and thunderstorms in the morning, then showers and thunderstorms likely in the afternoon. On Perdido Bay, Pensacola Bay including Santa Rosa Sound, and Choctawhatchee Bay. For tonight, west winds around 5 knots. Waves 1 foot or less. Smooth. A slight chance of showers and thunderstorms early this evening. For Sunday, west winds around 5 knots, becoming southwest in the afternoon. Waves 1 foot or less. Light chop. A slight chance of showers and thunderstorms in the afternoon. For Sunday night, west winds 5 to 10 knots. Waves 1 foot or less. Light chop. A slight chance of showers and thunderstorms after midnight. And for Monday, northwest winds around 5 knots, becoming southwest in the afternoon. Waves 1 foot or less. Smooth. A slight chance of showers and thunderstorms in the morning, then showers and thunderstorms likely in the afternoon. From the Okaloosa-Walton County line to Pascagoula, and out 20 nautical miles. For tonight, southwest winds around 5 knots. Seas 1 foot or less. Wave detail, southwest 1 foot at 3 seconds. A slight chance of showers and thunderstorms late. For Sunday, west winds 5 to 10 knots. Seas 1 foot or less. Wave detail, southwest 1 foot at 3 seconds. A slight chance of showers and thunderstorms in the morning. For Sunday night, west winds 5 to 10 knots. Seas 1 foot or less. Wave detail, west 1 foot at 3 seconds. A chance of thunderstorms with a slight chance of showers after midnight. And for Monday, west winds around 5 knots, becoming southwest in the afternoon. Seas 1 foot or less. Wave detail, southwest 1 foot at 3 seconds. A chance of showers and thunderstorms. From the Okaloosa-Walton County line to Pascagoula, from 20 to 60 nautical miles offshore. For tonight, southwest winds 5 to 10 knots. Seas 1 foot or less. Wave detail, southwest 1 foot at 3 seconds. A slight chance of showers and thunderstorms late. For Sunday, west winds 5 to 10 knots. Seas 1 foot or less. Wave detail, southwest 1 foot at 3 seconds. A slight chance of showers and thunderstorms in the morning. For Sunday night, west winds 5 to 10 knots. Seas 1 foot or less. Wave detail, west 1 foot at 3 seconds. A chance of showers and thunderstorms after midnight. And for Monday, west winds 5 to 10 knots. Seas 1 foot or less. Wave detail, west 1 foot at 3 seconds. A chance of showers and thunderstorms. Tidal information, at the mouth of the Mobile River on Sunday, high tide at 7:27 a.m. Low tide at 8:26 p.m. At the mouth of the Mobile River on Monday, high tide at 8:46 a.m. Low tide at 9:10 p.m. At Pensacola Bay on Sunday, high tide at 7:23 a.m. Low tide at 6:55 p.m. At Pensacola Bay on Monday, high tide at 8:31 a.m. Low tide at 7:42 p.m. At the East Pass in Destin on Sunday, high tide at 6:50 a.m. Low tide at 6:21 p.m. At the East Pass in Destin on Monday, high tide at 7:58 a.m. Low tide at 7:08 p.m. The following marine observations were made as of 11 p.m. Mobile Bay Coast Guard Station. Winds were west at 2 knots. Sea temperature 87 degrees. Air temperature 82 degrees. Weeks Bay, calm. Air temperature was 80 degrees. Pensacola Bay. Sea temperature 88 degrees. Air temperature 84 degrees. The report from the east end of Dauphin Island was not available. Graham Bay, southwest winds at 6 knots. Air temperature was 85 degrees. And Pettiboy Island, southwest winds at 8 knots. Air temperature was 84 degrees. 12 miles south of Orange Beach. Winds were southwest at 8 knots. Sea temperature 87 degrees. Air temperature 85 degrees. 100 miles south of Destin. Winds were west at 4 knots. Air temperature 85 degrees. Wave heights 1 foot. The following weather reports were made at 11 p.m. Pensacola International Airport, skies were clear. The temperature was 80 degrees, the dew point was 75, and the relative humidity was 84%. The wind was calm. The pressure was 29.90 inches and steady. The report from Pensacola Naval Air Station was not available. The Pensacola climate summary for this evening, as of 4 p.m., September 5, 2026. Today's high temperature was 88 degrees and the low 78 degrees. 0.08 inches of precipitation fell today, which brings the monthly total to 0.57 inches. The total precipitation for the year now stands at 40.05 inches. Sunset tonight is at 7:07 p.m. Sunrise tomorrow is at 6:28 a.m. Across the central Gulf Coast, Gulf Shores, partly cloudy. Temperature was 79 degrees. Wind calm. Milton, clear. Temperature was 77 degrees. Wind calm. Destin, partly cloudy. Temperature was 85 degrees. Wind variable at 3 miles an hour. Heat index was 93. Mary Esther, mostly cloudy. Temperature was 85 degrees. Wind calm. Heat index was 94. Mobile, clear. Temperature was 76 degrees. Wincombe. Elsewhere, Hattiesburg, clear and 77. New Orleans.

Storms in the afternoon. Humid with highs in the lower 90s. West winds around 5 miles per hour. Chance of rain 40%. Sunday night, partly cloudy with a slight chance of showers and thunderstorms. Humid with lows in the mid-70s. West winds around 5 miles per hour in the evening, becoming light and variable. Chance of rain 20%. Labor Day, sunny. Showers and thunderstorms likely in the afternoon. Humid with highs in the mid-90s. Northwest winds around 5 miles per hour, becoming south in the afternoon. Chance of rain 70%. Heat index values up to 109. Monday night, partly cloudy. A chance of showers and thunderstorms in the evening, then a slight chance of showers after midnight. Humid with lows in the mid-70s. Southeast winds around 5 miles per hour, becoming east after midnight. Chance of rain 50%. Tuesday, partly sunny. A slight chance of showers and thunderstorms in the morning, then showers likely with a chance of thunderstorms in the afternoon. Highs around 90. Chance of rain 60%. Heat index values up to 105. Tuesday night, mostly cloudy with a slight chance of showers and thunderstorms in the evening, then partly cloudy after midnight. Lows in the lower 70s. Chance of rain 20%. Wednesday, mostly sunny. A chance of showers with a slight chance of thunderstorms in the morning, then showers and thunderstorms likely in the afternoon. Highs around 90. Chance of rain 70%. The Tropical Weather Outlook. For the North Atlantic, Caribbean Sea and the Gulf of America, tropical cyclone formation is not expected during the next 7 days. This is NOAA Weather Radio, from the Mobile Pensacola National Weather Service. The current time is 11:45 p.m. Central Daylight Time. Here's your marine forecast. On the weather map, a generally light to occasionally moderate southwest to west flow pattern prevails through Monday. A light to moderate easterly to southeasterly flow returns Tuesday through late next week. Rain chances increase for the remainder of the weekend and into next week, with scattered to numerous showers and thunderstorms expected during the morning hours. A few waterspouts will be possible each morning. On Perdido Bay, Pensacola Bay including Santa Rosa Sound, and Choctawhatchee Bay. For tonight, southwest winds around 5 knots, becoming west late. Waves 1 foot or less. Smooth. A slight chance of showers and thunderstorms early this evening. For Sunday, northwest winds around 5 knots, becoming southwest in the afternoon. Waves 1 foot or less. Light chop. A chance of showers and thunderstorms in the afternoon. For Sunday night, west winds 5 to 10 knots, diminishing to around 5 knots after midnight. Waves 1 foot or less. Light chop. A slight chance of showers and thunderstorms after midnight. And for Monday, northwest winds around 5 knots, becoming southwest in the afternoon. Waves 1 foot or less. Light chop. A slight chance of showers and thunderstorms in the morning, then showers and thunderstorms likely in the afternoon. On Perdido Bay, Pensacola Bay including Santa Rosa Sound, and Choctawhatchee Bay. For tonight, west winds around 5 knots. Waves 1 foot or less. Smooth. A slight chance of showers and thunderstorms early this evening. For Sunday, west winds around 5 knots, becoming southwest in the afternoon. Waves 1 foot or less. Light chop. A slight chance of showers and thunderstorms in the afternoon. For Sunday night, west winds 5 to 10 knots. Waves 1 foot or less. Light chop. A slight chance of showers and thunderstorms after midnight. And for Monday, northwest winds around 5 knots, becoming southwest in the afternoon. Waves 1 foot or less. Smooth. A slight chance of showers and thunderstorms in the morning, then showers and thunderstorms likely in the afternoon. From the Okaloosa-Walton County line to Pascagoula, and out 20 nautical miles. For tonight, southwest winds around 5 knots. Seas 1 foot or less. Wave detail, southwest

0: 1 foot at 3 seconds. A slight chance of showers and thunderstorms late. For Sunday, west winds 5 to 10 knots. Seas 1 foot or less. Wave detail, southwest 1 foot at 3 seconds. A slight chance of showers and thunderstorms in the morning. For Sunday night, west winds 5 to 10 knots. Seas 1 foot or less. Wave detail, west 1 foot at 3 seconds. A chance of thunderstorms with a slight chance of showers after midnight. And for Monday, west winds around 5 knots, becoming southwest in the afternoon. Seas 1 foot or less. Wave detail, southwest 1 foot at 3 seconds. A chance of showers and thunderstorms. From the Okaloosa-Walton County line to Pascagoula, from 20 to 60 nautical miles offshore. For tonight, southwest winds 5 to 10 knots. Seas 1 foot or less. Wave detail, southwest 1 foot at 3 seconds. A slight chance of showers and thunderstorms late. For Sunday, west winds 5 to 10 knots. Seas 1 foot or less. Wave detail, southwest 1 foot at 3 seconds. A slight chance of showers and thunderstorms in the morning. For Sunday night, west winds 5 to 10 knots. Seas 1 foot or less. Wave detail, west 1 foot at 3 seconds. A chance of showers and thunderstorms after midnight. And for Monday, west winds 5 to 10 knots. Seas 1 foot or less. Wave detail, west 1 foot at 3 seconds. A chance of showers and thunderstorms. 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Tidal information, at the mouth of the Mobile River on Sunday, high tide at 7:27 a.m. Low tide at 8:26 p.m. At the mouth of the Mobile River on Monday, high tide at 8:46 a.m. Low tide at 9:10 p.m. At Pensacola Bay on Sunday, high tide at 7:23 a.m. Low tide at 6:55 p.m. At Pensacola Bay on Monday, high tide at 8:31 a.m. Low tide at 7:42 p.m. At the East Pass in Destin on Sunday, high tide at 6:50 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Winds were west at 2 knots. Sea temperature 87 degrees. Air temperature 82 degrees. Weeks Bay, calm. Air temperature was 80 degrees. Pensacola Bay. Sea temperature 88 degrees. Air temperature 84 degrees. The report from the east end of Dauphin Island was not available. Graham Bay, southwest winds at 6 knots. Air temperature was 85 degrees. And Pettiboy Island, southwest winds at 8 knots. Air temperature was 84 degrees. 12 miles south of Orange Beach. Winds were southwest at 8 knots. Sea temperature 87 degrees. Air temperature 85 degrees. 100 miles south of Destin. Winds were west at 4 knots. Air temperature 85 degrees. Wave heights 1 foot. The following weather reports were made at 11 p.m. Pensacola International Airport, skies were clear. The temperature was 80 degrees, the dew point was 75, and the relative humidity was 84%. The wind was calm. The pressure was 29.90 inches and steady. The report from Pensacola Naval Air Station was not available. Across the central Gulf Coast, Gulf Shores, partly cloudy. Temperature was 79 degrees. Wind calm. Milton, clear. Temperature was 77 degrees. Wind calm. Destin, partly cloudy. Temperature was 85 degrees. Wind variable at 3 miles an hour. Heat index was 93. Mary Esther, mostly cloudy. temperature was 85 degrees. Wind calm. Heat index was 94. Mobile, clear. Temperature was 76 degrees. Wind calm. Elsewhere, Hattiesburg, clear and 77. New Orleans, partly cloudy and 77. Montgomery, partly cloudy and 75. Tallahassee, clear and 77. And in Panama City, clear and 78. Here's your National Weather Service forecast. Tonight, mostly clear. A slight chance of showers and thunderstorms this evening. Lows in the mid-70s. Southwest winds around 5 miles per hour this evening, becoming light and variable. Chance of rain 20%. Sunday, sunny. A chance of showers and thunderstorms in the afternoon. Humid with highs in the lower 90s. West winds around 5 miles per hour. Chance of rain 40%. Sunday night, partly cloudy with a slight chance of showers and thunderstorms. Humid with lows in the mid-70s. West winds around 5 miles per hour in the evening, becoming light and variable. Chance of rain 20%. Labor Day, sunny. Showers and thunderstorms likely in the afternoon. Humid with highs in the mid-90s. Northwest winds around 5 miles per hour, becoming south in the afternoon. Chance of rain 70%. Heat index values up to 109. Monday night, partly cloudy. A chance of showers and thunderstorms in the evening, then a slight chance of showers after midnight. Humid with lows in the mid-70s. Southeast winds around 5 miles per hour, becoming east after midnight. Chance of rain 50%. Tuesday, partly sunny. A slight chance of showers and thunderstorms in the morning, then showers likely with a chance of thunderstorms in the afternoon. Highs around 90. Chance of rain 60%. Heat index values up to 105. Tuesday night, mostly cloudy with a slight chance of showers and thunderstorms in the evening, then partly cloudy after midnight. Lows in the lower 70s. Chance of rain 20%. Wednesday, mostly sunny. A chance of showers with a slight chance of thunderstorms in the morning, then showers and thunderstorms likely in the afternoon. Highs around 90. Chance of rain 70%. This is NOAA Weather Radio from the Mobile Pensacola National Weather Service. The current time is 11:56 p.m. Central Daylight Time. Here's your marine forecast. On the weather map, a generally light to occasionally moderate southwest to west flow pattern prevails through Monday. A light to moderate easterly to southeasterly flow returns Tuesday through late next week. Rain chances increase for the remainder of the weekend and into next week, with scattered to numerous showers and thunderstorms expected during the morning hours. A few waterspouts will be possible each morning. On Perdido Bay, Pensacola Bay including Santa Rosa Sound, and Choctawhatchee Bay. For tonight, southwest winds around 5 knots, becoming west late. Waves 1 foot or less. Smooth. A slight chance of showers and thunderstorms early this evening. For Sunday, northwest winds around 5 knots, becoming southwest in the afternoon. Waves 1 foot or less. Light chop. A chance of showers and thunderstorms in the afternoon. For Sunday night, west winds 5 to 10 knots, diminishing to around 5 knots after midnight. Waves 1 foot or less. Light chop. A slight chance of showers and thunderstorms after midnight. And for Monday, northwest winds around 5 knots, becoming southwest in the afternoon. Waves 1 foot or less. Light chop. A slight chance of showers and thunderstorms in the morning, then showers and thunderstorms likely in the afternoon. On Perdido Bay, Pensacola Bay including Santa Rosa Sound, and Choctawhatchee Bay. For tonight, west winds around 5 knots. Waves 1 foot or less. Smooth. A slight chance of showers and thunderstorms early this evening. For Sunday, west winds around 5 knots, becoming southwest in the afternoon. Waves 1 foot or less. Light chop. A slight chance of showers and thunderstorms in the afternoon. For Sunday night, west winds 5 to 10 knots. Waves 1 foot or less. Light chop. A slight chance of showers and thunderstorms after midnight. And for Monday, northwest winds around 5 knots, becoming southwest in the afternoon. Waves 1 foot or less. Smooth. A slight chance of showers and thunderstorms in the morning, then showers and thunderstorms likely in the afternoon. From the Okaloosa-Walton County line to Pascagoula, and out 20 nautical miles. For tonight, southwest winds around 5 knots. Seas 1 foot or less. Wave detail, southwest 1 foot at 3 seconds. A slight chance of showers and thunderstorms late. For Sunday, west winds 5 to 10 knots. Seas 1 foot or less. Wave detail, southwest 1 foot at 3 seconds. A slight chance of showers and thunderstorms in the morning. For Sunday night, west winds 5 to 10 knots. Seas 1 foot or less.
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0: Wave detail, southwest 1 foot at 3 seconds. A chance of showers and thunderstorms. From the Okaloosa-Walton County line to Pascagoula, from 20 to 60 nautical miles offshore. For tonight, southwest winds 5 to 10 knots. Seas 1 foot or less. Wave detail, southwest 1 foot at 3 seconds. A slight chance of showers and thunderstorms late. For Sunday, west winds 5 to 10 knots. Seas 1 foot or less. Wave detail, southwest 1 foot at 3 seconds. A slight chance of showers and thunderstorms in the morning. For Sunday night, west winds 5 to 10 knots. Seas 1 foot or less. Wave detail, west 1 foot at 3 seconds. A chance of showers and thunderstorms after midnight. And for Monday, west winds 5 to 10 knots. Seas 1 foot or less. Wave detail, west 1 foot at 3 seconds. A chance of showers and thunderstorms. Tidal information, at the mouth of the Mobile River on Sunday, high tide at 7:27 a.m. Low tide at 8:26 p.m. At the mouth of the Mobile River on Monday, high tide at 8:46 a.m. Low tide at 9:10 p.m. At Pensacola Bay on Sunday, high tide at 7:23 a.m. Low tide at 6:55 p.m. At Pensacola Bay on Monday, high tide at 8:31 a.m. Low tide at 7:42 p.m. At the East Pass in Destin on Sunday, high tide at 6:50 a.m. Low tide at 6:21 p.m. At the East Pass in Destin on Monday, high tide at 7:58 a.m. Low tide at 7:08 p.m. The following marine observations were made as of 11 p.m. Mobile Bay Coast Guard Station. Winds were west at 2 knots. Sea temperature 87 degrees. Air temperature 82 degrees. Weeks Bay, calm. Air temperature was 80 degrees. Pensacola Bay. Sea temperature 88 degrees. Air temperature 84 degrees. The report from the east end of Dauphin Island was not available. Graham Bay, southwest winds at 6 knots. Air temperature was 85 degrees. And Pettiboy Island, southwest winds at 8 knots. Air temperature was 84 degrees. 12 miles south of Orange Beach. Winds were southwest at 8 knots. Sea temperature 87 degrees. Air temperature 85 degrees. 100 miles south of Destin. Winds were west at 4 knots. Air temperature 85 degrees. Wave heights 1 foot. The following weather reports were made at 11 p.m. Pensacola International Airport, skies were clear. The temperature was 80 degrees, the dew point was 75, and the relative humidity was 84%. The wind was calm. The pressure was 29.90 inches and steady. The report from Pensacola Naval Air Station was not available. across the central Gulf Coast, Gulf Shores, partly cloudy. Temperature was 79 degrees. Wind calm. Milton, clear. Temperature was 77 degrees. Wind calm. Destin, partly cloudy. Temperature was 85 degrees. Wind variable at 3 miles an hour. Heat index was 93. Mary Esther, mostly cloudy. Temperature was 85 degrees. Wind calm. Heat index was 94. Mobile, clear. Temperature was 76 degrees. Wind calm. Elsewhere, Hattiesburg, clear and 77. New Orleans, partly cloudy and 77. Montgomery, partly cloudy and 75. Tallahassee, clear and 77. And in Panama City, clear and 78. Here's your National Weather Service forecast. Tonight, mostly clear. A slight chance of showers and thunderstorms this evening. Lows in the mid-70s. Southwest winds around 5 miles per hour this evening, becoming light and variable. Chance of rain 20%. Sunday, sunny. A chance of showers and thunderstorms in the afternoon. Humid with highs in the lower 90s. West winds around 5 miles per hour. Chance of rain 40%. Sunday night, partly cloudy with a slight chance of showers and thunderstorms. Humid with lows in the mid-70s. West winds around 5 miles per hour in the evening, becoming light and variable. Chance of rain 20%. Labor Day, sunny. Showers and thunderstorms likely in the afternoon. Humid with highs in the mid-90s. Northwest winds around 5 miles per hour, becoming south in the afternoon. Chance of rain 70%. Heat index values up to 109. Monday night, partly cloudy. A chance of showers and thunderstorms in the evening, then a slight chance of showers after midnight. Humid with lows in the mid-70s. Southeast winds around 5 miles per hour, becoming east after midnight. Chance of rain 50%. Tuesday, partly sunny. A slight chance of showers and thunderstorms in the morning, then showers likely with a chance of thunderstorms in the afternoon. Highs around 90. Chance of rain 60%. Heat index values up to 105. Tuesday night, mostly cloudy with a slight chance of showers and thunderstorms in the evening, then partly cloudy after midnight. Lows in the lower 70s. Chance of rain 20%. Wednesday, mostly sunny. A chance of showers with a slight chance of thunderstorms in the morning, then showers and thunderstorms likely in the afternoon. Highs around 90. Chance of rain 70%. 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The current time is 12:06 a.m. Central Daylight Time. Here's your marine forecast. On the weather map, a generally light to occasionally moderate southwest to west flow pattern prevails through Monday. A light to moderate easterly to southeasterly flow returns Tuesday through late next week. Rain chances increase for the remainder of the weekend and into next week, with scattered to numerous showers and thunderstorms expected during the morning hours. A few waterspouts will be possible each morning. On Perdido Bay, Pensacola Bay including Santa Rosa Sound, and Choctawhatchee Bay. For tonight, southwest winds around 5 knots, becoming west late. Waves 1 foot or less. Smooth. A slight chance of showers and thunderstorms early this evening. For Sunday, northwest winds around 5 knots, becoming southwest in the afternoon. Waves 1 foot or less. Light chop. A chance of showers and thunderstorms in the afternoon. For Sunday night, west winds 5 to 10 knots, diminishing to around 5 knots after midnight. Waves 1 foot or less. Light chop. A slight chance of showers and thunderstorms after midnight. And for Monday, northwest winds around 5 knots, becoming southwest in the afternoon. Waves 1 foot or less. Light chop. A slight chance of showers and thunderstorms in the morning, then showers and thunderstorms likely in the afternoon. On Perdido Bay, Pensacola Bay, including Santa Rosa Sound, and Choctaw Hatchie Bay. For tonight, west winds around 5 knots. Waves 1 foot or less. Smooth. A slight chance of showers and thunderstorms early this evening. For Sunday, west winds around 5 knots, becoming southwest in the afternoon. Waves 1 foot or less. Light chop. A slight chance of showers and thunderstorms in the afternoon. For Sunday night, west winds 5 to 10 knots. Waves 1 foot or less. Light chop. A slight chance of showers and thunderstorms after midnight. And for Monday, northwest winds around 5 knots, becoming southwest in the afternoon. Waves 1 foot or less. Smooth. A slight chance of showers and thunderstorms in the morning, then showers and thunderstorms likely in the afternoon. From the Okaloosa-Walton County line to Pascagoula, and out 20 nautical miles. For tonight, southwest winds around 5 knots. Seas 1 foot or less. Wave detail, southwest 1 foot at 3 seconds. A slight chance of showers and thunderstorms late. For Sunday, west winds 5 to 10 knots. Seas 1 foot or less. Wave detail, southwest 1 foot at 3 seconds. A slight chance of showers and thunderstorms in the morning. For Sunday night, west winds 5 to 10 knots. Seas 1 foot or less. Wave detail, west 1 foot at 3 seconds. A chance of thunderstorms with a slight chance of showers after midnight. And for Monday, west winds around 5 knots, becoming southwest in the afternoon. Seas 1 foot or less. Wave detail, southwest 1 foot at 3 seconds. A chance of showers and thunderstorms. From the Okaloosa-Walton County line to Pascagoula, from 20 to 60 nautical miles offshore. For tonight, southwest winds 5 to 10 knots. Seas 1 foot or less. Wave detail, southwest 1 foot at 3 seconds. A slight chance of showers and thunderstorms late. For Sunday, west winds 5 to 10 knots. Seas 1 foot or less. Wave detail, southwest 1 foot at 3 seconds. A slight chance of showers and thunderstorms in the morning. For Sunday night, west winds 5 to 10 knots. Seas 1 foot or less. Wave detail, west 1 foot at 3 seconds. A chance of showers and thunderstorms after midnight. And for Monday, west winds 5 to 10 knots. Seas 1 foot or less. Wave detail, west 1 foot at 3 seconds. A chance of showers and thunderstorms. Tidal information, at the mouth of the Mobile River on Sunday, high tide at 7:27 a.m. Low tide at 8:26 p.m. At the mouth of the Mobile River on Monday, high tide at 8:46 a.m. Low tide at 9:10 p.m. At Pensacola Bay on Sunday, high tide at 7:23 a.m. Low tide at 6:55 p.m. At Pensacola Bay on Monday, high tide at 8:31 a.m. Low tide at 7:42 p.m. At the East Pass in Destin on Sunday, high tide at 6:50 a.m. Low tide at 6:21 p.m. At the East Pass in Destin on Monday, high tide at 7:58 a.m. Low tide at 7:08 p.m. The Tropical Weather Outlook. For the North Atlantic, Caribbean Sea and the Gulf of America, tropical cyclone formation is not expected during the next 7 days. The following marine observations were made as of 11 p.m. Mobile Bay Coast Guard Station. Winds were west at 2 knots. Sea temperature 87 degrees. Air temperature 82 degrees. Weeks Bay, calm. Air temperature was 80 degrees. Pensacola Bay. Sea temperature 88 degrees. Air temperature 84 degrees. The report from the east end of Dauphin Island was not available. Graham Bay, southwest winds at 6 knots. Air temperature was 85 degrees. And Pettiboy Island, southwest winds at 8 knots. Air temperature was 84 degrees. 12 miles south of Orange Beach. Winds were southwest at 8 knots. Sea temperature 87 degrees. Air temperature 85 degrees. 100 miles south of Destin. Winds were west at 4 knots. Air temperature 85 degrees. Wave heights 1 foot. The following marine observations were made as of midnight. Mobile Bay Coast Guard Station. Winds were west at 2 knots. Sea temperature 87 degrees. Air temperature 81 degrees. Weeks Bay, calm. Air temperature was 78 degrees. Pensacola Bay. Sea temperature 88 degrees. Air temperature 84 degrees. The report from the east end of Dauphin Island was not available. Grand Bay, northwest winds at 2 knots. Air temperature was 83 degrees. And Pettiboy Island, west winds at 5 knots. Air temperature was 84 degrees. 12 miles south of Orange Beach. Winds were southwest at 6 knots. Sea temperature 87 degrees. Air temperature 85 degrees. 100 miles south of Destin. Winds were west at 2 knots. Air temperature 85 degrees. Wave heights 1 foot. The following weather reports were made at midnight. Pensacola International Airport, skies were clear. The temperature was 80 degrees, the dew point was 75, and the relative humidity was 84%. The wind was calm. The pressure was 29.89 inches and falling. At Pensacola Naval Air Station, the pressure was 29.89 inches and rising. Across the central Gulf Coast, Gulf Shores, partly cloudy. Temperature was 79 degrees. Wind calm. Milton, clear. Temperature was 76 degrees. Wind calm. Destin, partly cloudy. Temperature was 85 degrees. Wind calm. Heat index was 93. Mary Esther, clear. Temperature was 81 degrees. Wind calm. Mobile, clear. Temperature was 76 degrees. Wind calm. Elsewhere, Hattiesburg, partly cloudy and 77. New Orleans, clear and 77. Montgomery, clear and 76. Tallahassee, clear and 77. And at Panama City, partly cloudy and 78. Here's your National Weather Service forecast. Tonight, mostly clear. A slight chance of showers and thunderstorms this evening. Lows in the mid-70s. Southwest winds around 5 miles per hour this evening, becoming light and variable. Chance of rain 20%. Sunday, sunny. A chance of showers and thunderstorms in the afternoon. Humid with highs in the lower 90s. West winds around 5 miles per hour. Chance of rain 40%. Sunday night, partly cloudy with a slight chance of showers and thunderstorms. Humid with lows in the mid-70s. West winds around 5 miles per hour in the evening, becoming light and variable. Chance of rain 20%. Labor Day, sunny. Showers and thunderstorms likely in the afternoon. Humid with highs in the mid-90s. Northwest winds around 5 miles per hour, becoming south in the afternoon. Chance of rain 70%. Heat index values up to 109. Monday night, partly cloudy. A chance of showers and thunderstorms in the evening, then a slight chance of showers after midnight. Humid with lows in the mid-70s. Southeast winds around 5 miles per hour, becoming east after midnight. Chance of rain 50%. Tuesday, partly sunny. A slight chance of showers and thunderstorms in the morning, then showers likely with a chance of thunderstorms in the afternoon. Highs around 90. Chance of rain 60%. Heat index values up to 105. Tuesday night, mostly cloudy with a slight chance of showers and thunderstorms in the evening, then partly cloudy after midnight. Lows in the lower 70s. Chance of rain 20%. Wednesday, mostly sunny. A chance of showers with a slight chance of thunderstorms in the morning, then showers and thunderstorms likely in the afternoon. Highs around 90. Chance of rain 70%. 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The current time is 12:18 a.m. Central Daylight Time. Here's your marine forecast. On the weather map, a generally light to occasionally moderate southwest to west flow pattern prevails through Monday. A light to moderate easterly to southeasterly flow returns Tuesday through late next week. Rain chances increase for the remainder of the weekend and into next week, with scattered to numerous showers and thunderstorms expected during the morning hours. A few waterspouts will be possible each morning. On Perdido Bay, Pensacola Bay, including Santa Rosa Sound, and Choctawhatchee Bay. For tonight, southwest winds around 5 knots, becoming west late. Waves 1 foot or less. Smooth. A slight chance of showers and thunderstorms early this evening. For Sunday, northwest winds around 5 knots, becoming southwest in the afternoon. Waves 1 foot or less. Light chop. A chance of showers and thunderstorms in the afternoon. For Sunday night, west winds 5 to 10 knots, diminishing to around 5 knots after midnight. Waves 1 foot or less. Light chop. A slight chance of showers and thunderstorms after midnight. And for Monday, northwest winds around 5 knots, becoming southwest in the afternoon. Waves 1 foot or less. Light chop. A slight chance of showers and thunderstorms in the morning, then showers and thunderstorms likely in the afternoon. On Perdido Bay, Pensacola Bay, including Santa Rosa Sound, and Choctawhatchee Bay. For tonight, west winds around 5 knots. Waves 1 foot or less. Smooth. A slight chance of showers and thunderstorms early this evening. For Sunday, west winds around 5 knots, becoming southwest in the afternoon. Waves 1 foot or less. Light chop. A slight chance of showers and thunderstorms in the afternoon. For Sunday night, west winds 5 to 10 knots. Waves 1 foot or less. Light chop. A slight chance of showers and thunderstorms after midnight. And for Monday, northwest winds around 5 knots, becoming southwest in the afternoon. Waves 1 foot or less. Smooth. A slight chance of showers and thunderstorms in the morning, then showers and thunderstorms likely in the afternoon. From the Okaloosa-Walton County line to Pascagoula, and out 20 nautical miles. For tonight, southwest winds around 5 knots. Seas 1 foot or less. Wave detail, southwest 1 foot at 3 seconds. A slight chance of showers and thunderstorms late. For Sunday, west winds 5 to 10 knots. Seas 1 foot or less. Wave detail, southwest 1 foot at 3 seconds. A slight chance of showers and thunderstorms in the morning. For Sunday night, west winds 5 to 10 knots. Seas 1 foot or less. Wave detail, west 1 foot at 3 seconds. A chance of thunderstorms with a slight chance of showers after midnight. And for Monday, west winds around 5 knots, becoming southwest in the afternoon. Seas 1 foot or less. Wave detail, southwest 1 foot at 3 seconds. A chance of showers and thunderstorms. From the Okaloosa-Walton County line to Pascagoula, from 20 to 60 nautical miles offshore. For tonight, southwest winds 5 to 10 knots. Seas 1 foot or less. Wave detail, southwest 1 foot at 3 seconds. A slight chance of showers and thunderstorms late. For Sunday, west winds 5 to 10 knots. Seas 1 foot or less. Wave detail, southwest 1 foot at 3 seconds. A slight chance of showers and thunderstorms in the morning. For Sunday night, west winds 5 to 10 knots. Seas 1 foot or less. Wave detail, west 1 foot at 3 seconds. A chance of showers and thunderstorms after midnight. And for Monday, west winds 5 to 10 knots. Seas 1 foot or less. Wave detail, west 1 foot at 3 seconds. A chance of showers and thunderstorms. Tidal information, at the mouth of the Mobile River on Sunday, high tide at 7:27 a.m. Low tide at 8:26 p.m. At the mouth of the Mobile River on Monday, high tide at 8:46 a.m. Low tide at 9:10 p.m. At Pensacola Bay on Sunday, high tide at 7:23 a.m. Low tide at 6:55 p.m. At Pensacola Bay on Monday, high tide at 8:31 a.m. Low tide at 7:42 p.m. At the East Pass in Destin on Sunday, high tide at 6:50 a.m. Low tide at 6:21 p.m. At the East Pass in Destin on Monday, high tide at 7:58 a.m. Low tide at 7:08 p.m. The following marine observations were made as of midnight. Mobile Bay Coast Guard Station. Winds were west at 2 knots. Sea temperature 87 degrees. Air temperature 81 degrees. Weeks Bay, calm. Air temperature was 78 degrees. Pensacola Bay. Sea temperature 88 degrees. Air temperature 84 degrees. The report from the east end of Dauphin Island was not available. Graham Bay, northwest winds at 2 knots. Air temperature was 83 degrees. And Pettiboy Island, west winds at 5 knots. Air temperature was 84 degrees. 12 miles south of Orange Beach. Winds were southwest at 6 knots. Sea temperature 87 degrees. Air temperature 85 degrees. 100 miles south of Destin. Winds were west at 2 knots. Air temperature 85 degrees. Wave heights 1 foot. The following weather reports were made at midnight. Pensacola International Airport, skies were clear. The temperature was 80 degrees, the dew point was 75, and the relative humidity was 84%. The wind was calm. The pressure was 29.89 inches and falling. At Pensacola Naval Air Station, the pressure was 29.89 inches and rising. Across the central Gulf Coast, Gulf Shores, partly cloudy. Temperature was 79 degrees. Wind calm. Milton, clear. Temperature was 76 degrees. Wind calm. Destin, partly cloudy. Temperature was 85 degrees. Wind calm. Heat index was 93. Mary Esther, clear. Temperature was 81 degrees. Wind calm. Mobile, clear. Temperature was 76 degrees. Wind calm. Elsewhere, Hattiesburg, partly cloudy and 77. New Orleans, clear and 77. Montgomery, clear and 76. Tallahassee, clear and 77. And in Panama City, partly cloudy and 78. Here's your National Weather Service forecast. Tonight, mostly clear. A slight chance of showers and thunderstorms this evening. Lows in the mid-70s. Southwest winds around 5 miles per hour this evening, becoming light and variable. Chance of rain 20%. Sunday, sunny. A chance of showers and thunderstorms in the afternoon. Humid with highs in the lower 90s. West winds around 5 miles per hour. Chance of rain 40%. Sunday night, partly cloudy with a slight chance of showers and thunderstorms. Humid with lows in the mid-70s. West winds around 5 miles per hour in the evening, becoming light and variable. Chance of rain 20%. Labor Day, sunny. Showers and thunderstorms likely in the afternoon. Humid with highs in the mid-90s. Northwest winds around 5 miles per hour, becoming south in the afternoon. Chance of rain 70%. Heat index values up to 109. Monday night, partly cloudy. A chance of showers and thunderstorms in the evening, then a slight chance of showers after midnight. Humid with lows in the mid-70s. Southeast winds around 5 miles per hour, becoming east after midnight. Chance of rain 50%. Tuesday, partly sunny. A slight chance of showers and thunderstorms in the morning, then showers likely with a chance of thunderstorms in the afternoon. Highs around 90. Chance of rain 60%. Heat index values up to 105. Tuesday night, mostly cloudy with a slight chance of showers and thunderstorms in the evening, then partly cloudy after midnight. Lows in the lower 70s. Chance of rain 20%. Wednesday, mostly sunny. A chance of showers with a slight chance of thunderstorms in the morning, then showers and thunderstorms likely in the afternoon. Highs around 90. Chance of rain 70%. This is NOAA Weather Radio, from the Mobile Pensacola National Weather Service. The current time is 12:29 a.m. Central Daylight Time. Here's your marine forecast. On the weather map, a generally light to occasionally moderate southwest to west flow pattern prevails through Monday. A light to moderate easterly to southeasterly flow returns Tuesday through late next week. Rain chances increase for the remainder of the weekend and into next week, with scattered to numerous showers and thunderstorms expected during the morning hours. A few waterspouts will be possible each morning. On Perdido Bay, Pensacola Bay including Santa Rosa Sound, and Choctawhatchee Bay. For tonight, southwest winds around 5 knots, becoming west late. Waves 1 foot or less. Smooth. A slight chance of showers and thunderstorms early this evening. For Sunday, northwest winds around 5 knots, becoming southwest in the afternoon. Waves 1 foot or less. Light chop. A chance of showers and thunderstorms in the afternoon. For Sunday night, west winds 5 to 10 knots, diminishing to around 5 knots after midnight. Waves 1 foot or less. Light chop. A slight chance of showers and thunderstorms after midnight. And for Monday, northwest winds around 5 knots, becoming southwest in the afternoon. Waves 1 foot or less. Light chop. A slight chance of showers and thunderstorms in the morning, then showers and thunderstorms likely in the afternoon. On Perdido Bay, Pensacola Bay including Santa Rosa Sound, and Choctawhatchee Bay. For tonight, west winds around 5 knots. Waves 1 foot or less. Smooth. A slight chance of showers and thunderstorms early this evening. For Sunday, west winds around 5 knots, becoming southwest in the afternoon. Waves 1 foot or less. Light chop. A slight chance of showers and thunderstorms in the afternoon. For Sunday night, west winds 5 to 10 knots. Waves 1 foot or less. Light chop. A slight chance of showers and thunderstorms after midnight. And for Monday, northwest winds around 5 knots, becoming southwest in the afternoon. Waves 1 foot or less. Smooth. A slight chance of showers and thunderstorms in the morning, then showers and thunderstorms likely in the afternoon. From the Okaloosa-Walton County line to Pascagoula, and out 20 nautical miles. For tonight, southwest winds around 5 knots. Seas 1 foot or less. Wave detail, southwest 1 foot at 3 seconds. A slight chance of showers and thunderstorms late. For Sunday, west winds 5 to 10 knots. Seas 1 foot or less. Wave detail, southwest 1 foot at 3 seconds. A slight chance of showers and thunderstorms in the morning. For Sunday night, west winds 5 to 10 knots. Seas 1 foot or less. Wave detail, west 1 foot at 3 seconds. A chance of thunderstorms with a slight chance of showers after midnight. And for Monday, west winds around 5 knots, becoming southwest in the afternoon. Seas 1 foot or less. Wave detail, southwest 1 foot at 3 seconds. A chance of showers and thunderstorms. From the Okaloosa-Walton County line to Pascagoula, from 20 to 60 nautical miles offshore. For tonight, southwest winds 5 to 10 knots. Seas 1 foot or less. Wave detail, southwest 1 foot at 3 seconds. A slight chance of showers and thunderstorms late. For Sunday, west winds 5 to 10 knots. Seas 1 foot or less. Wave detail, southwest 1 foot at 3 seconds. A slight chance of showers and thunderstorms in the morning. For Sunday night, west winds 5 to 10 knots. Seas 1 foot or less. Wave detail, west 1 foot at 3 seconds. A chance of showers and thunderstorms after midnight. And for Monday, west winds 5 to 10 knots. Seas 1 foot or less. Wave detail, west 1 foot at 3 seconds. A chance of showers and thunderstorms. Tidal information, at the mouth of the Mobile River on Sunday, high tide at 7:27 a.m. Low tide at 8:26 p.m. At the mouth of the Mobile River on Monday, high tide at 8:46 a.m. Low tide at 9:10 p.m. At Pensacola Bay on Sunday, high tide at 7:23 a.m. Low tide at 6:55 p.m. At Pensacola Bay on Monday, high tide at 8:31 a.m. Low tide at 7:42 p.m. At the East Pass in Destin on Sunday, high tide at 6:50 a.m. Low tide at 6:21 p.m. At the East Pass in Destin on Monday, high tide at 7:58 a.m. Low tide at 7:08 p.m. The following marine observations were made as of midnight. Mobile Bay Coast Guard Station. Winds were west at 2 knots. Sea temperature 87 degrees. Air temperature 81 degrees. Weeks Bay, calm. Air temperature was 78 degrees. Pensacola Bay. Sea temperature 88 degrees. Air temperature 84 degrees. The report from the east end of Dauphin Island was not available. Graham Bay, northwest winds at 2 knots. Air temperature was 83 degrees. And Petty Boy Island, west winds at 5 knots. Air temperature was 84 degrees. 12 miles south of Orange Beach. Winds were southwest at 6 knots. Sea temperature 87 degrees. Air temperature 85 degrees. 100 miles south of Destin. Winds were west at 2 knots. Air temperature 85 degrees. Wave heights 1 foot. The following weather reports were made at midnight. Pensacola International Airport, skies were clear. The temperature was 80 degrees, the dew point was 75, and the relative humidity was 84%. The wind was calm. The pressure was 29.89 inches and falling. At Pensacola Naval Air Station, the pressure was 29.89 inches and rising. Across the central Gulf Coast, Gulf Shores, partly cloudy. Temperature was 79 degrees. Wind calm. Milton, clear. Temperature was 76 degrees. Wind calm. Destin, partly cloudy. Temperature was 85 degrees. Wind calm. Heat index was 93. Mary Esther, clear. Temperature was 81 degrees. Wind calm. Mobile, clear. Temperature was 76 degrees. Wind calm. Elsewhere, Hattiesburg, partly cloudy and 77. New Orleans, clear and 77. Montgomery, clear and 76. Tallahassee, clear and 77. And at Panama City, partly cloudy and 78. Here's your National Weather Service forecast. Tonight, mostly clear. A slight chance of showers and thunderstorms this evening. Lows in the mid-70s. Southwest winds around 5 miles per hour this evening, becoming light and variable. Chance of rain 20%. Sunday, sunny. A chance of showers and thunderstorms in the afternoon. Humid with highs in the lower 90s. West winds around 5 miles per hour. Chance of rain 40%. Sunday night, partly cloudy with a slight chance of showers and thunderstorms. Humid with lows in the mid-70s. West winds around 5 miles per hour in the evening, becoming light and variable. Chance of rain 20%. Labor Day, sunny. Showers and thunderstorms likely in the afternoon. Humid with highs in the mid-90s. Northwest winds around 5 miles per hour, becoming south in the afternoon. Chance of rain 70%. heat index values up to 109. Monday night, partly cloudy. A chance of showers and thunderstorms in the evening, then a slight chance of showers after midnight. Humid with lows in the mid-70s. Southeast winds around 5 miles per hour, becoming east after midnight. Chance of rain 50%. Tuesday, partly sunny. A slight chance of showers and thunderstorms in the morning, then showers likely with a chance of thunderstorms in the afternoon. Highs around 90. Chance of rain 60%. Heat index values up to 105. Tuesday night, mostly cloudy with a slight chance of showers and thunderstorms in the evening, then partly cloudy after midnight. Lows in the lower 70s. Chance of rain 20%. Wednesday, mostly sunny. A chance of showers with a slight chance of thunderstorms in the morning, then showers and thunderstorms likely in the afternoon. Highs around 90. Chance of rain 70%. This is NOAA Weather Radio from the Mobile Pensacola National Weather Service. The current time is 12:39 a.m. Central Daylight Time. Here's your marine forecast. On the weather map, a generally light to occasionally moderate southwest to west flow pattern prevails through Monday. A light to moderate easterly to southeasterly flow returns Tuesday through late next week. Rain chances increase for the remainder of the weekend and into next week, with scattered to numerous showers and thunderstorms expected during the morning hours. A few waterspouts will be possible each morning. On Perdido Bay, Pensacola Bay including Santa Rosa Sound, and Choctawhatchee Bay. For tonight, southwest winds around 5 knots, becoming west late. Waves 1 foot or less. Smooth. A slight chance of showers and thunderstorms early this evening. For Sunday, northwest winds around 5 knots, becoming southwest in the afternoon. Waves 1 foot or less. Light chop. A chance of showers and thunderstorms in the afternoon. For Sunday night, west winds 5 to 10 knots, diminishing to around 5 knots after midnight. Waves 1 foot or less. Light chop. A slight chance of showers and thunderstorms after midnight. And for Monday, northwest winds around 5 knots, becoming southwest in the afternoon. Waves 1 foot or less. Light chop. A slight chance of showers and thunderstorms in the morning, then showers and thunderstorms likely in the afternoon. On Perdido Bay, Pensacola Bay including Santa Rosa Sound, and Choctawhatchee Bay. For tonight, west winds around 5 knots. Waves 1 foot or less. Smooth. A slight chance of showers and thunderstorms early this evening. For Sunday, west winds around 5 knots, becoming southwest in the afternoon. Waves 1 foot or less. Light chop. A slight chance of showers and thunderstorms in the afternoon. For Sunday night, west winds 5 to 10 knots. Waves 1 foot or less. Light chop. A slight chance of showers and thunderstorms after midnight. And for Monday, northwest winds around 5 knots, becoming southwest in the afternoon. Waves 1 foot or less. Smooth. A slight chance of showers and thunderstorms in the morning, then showers and thunderstorms likely in the afternoon. From the Okaloosa-Walton County line to Pascagoula, and out 20 nautical miles. For tonight, southwest winds around 5 knots. Seas 1 foot or less. Wave detail, southwest 1 foot at 3 seconds. A slight chance of showers and thunderstorms late. For Sunday, west winds 5 to 10 knots. Seas 1 foot or less. Wave detail, southwest 1 foot at 3 seconds. A slight chance of showers and thunderstorms in the morning. For Sunday night, west winds 5 to 10 knots. Seas 1 foot or less. Wave detail, west 1 foot at 3 seconds. A chance of thunderstorms with a slight chance of showers after midnight. And for Monday, west winds around 5 knots, becoming southwest in the afternoon. Seas 1 foot or less. Wave detail, southwest 1 foot at 3 seconds. A chance of showers and thunderstorms. From the Okaloosa-Walton County line to Pascagoula, from 20 to 60 nautical miles offshore. For tonight, southwest winds 5 to 10 knots. Seas 1 foot or less.

sees 1 foot or less. Wave detail, west 1 foot at 3 seconds. A chance of showers and thunderstorms. The tropical weather outlook. For the North Atlantic, Caribbean Sea and the Gulf of America, tropical cyclone formation is not expected during the next 7 days. Tidal information, at the mouth of the Mobile River on Sunday, high tide at 7:27 a.m. Low tide at 8:26 p.m. At the mouth of the Mobile River on Monday, high tide at 8:46 a.m. Low tide at 9:10 p.m. At Pensacola Bay on Sunday, high tide at 7:23 a.m. Low tide at 6:55 p.m. At Pensacola Bay on Monday, high tide at 8:31 a.m. Low tide at 7:42 p.m. At the East Pass in Destin on Sunday, high tide at 6:50 a.m. Low tide at 6:21 p.m. At the East Pass in Destin on Monday, high tide at 7:58 a.m. Low tide at 7:08 p.m. The following marine observations were made as of midnight. Mobile Bay Coast Guard Station. Winds were west at 2 knots. Sea temperature 87 degrees. Air temperature 81 degrees. Weeks Bay, calm. Air temperature was 78 degrees. Pensacola Bay. Sea temperature 88 degrees. Air temperature 84 degrees. The report from the east end of Dauphin Island was not available. Graham Bay, northwest winds at 2 knots. Air temperature was 83 degrees. And Pettiboy Island, west winds at 5 knots. Air temperature was 84 degrees. 12 miles south of Orange Beach. Winds were southwest at 6 knots. Sea temperature 87 degrees. Air temperature 85 degrees. 100 miles south of Destin. Winds were west at 2 knots. Air temperature 85 degrees. Wave heights 1 foot. The following weather reports were made at midnight. Pensacola International Airport, skies were clear. The temperature was 80 degrees, the dew point was 75, and the relative humidity was 84%. The wind was calm. The pressure was 29.89 inches and falling. At Pensacola Naval Air Station, the pressure was 29.89 inches and rising. Across the central Gulf Coast, Gulf Shores, partly cloudy. Temperature was 79 degrees. Wind calm. Milton, clear. Temperature was 76 degrees. Wind calm. Destin, partly cloudy. Temperature was 85 degrees. Wind calm. Heat index was 93. Mary Esther, clear. Temperature was 81 degrees. Wind calm. Mobile, clear. Temperature was 76 degrees. Wind calm. Elsewhere, Hattiesburg, partly cloudy and 77. New Orleans, clear and 77. Montgomery, clear and 76. Tallahassee, clear and 77. And at Panama City, partly cloudy and 78. 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Here's your National Weather Service forecast. Tonight, mostly clear. A slight chance of showers and thunderstorms this evening. Lows in the mid-70s. Southwest winds around 5 miles per hour this evening, becoming light and variable. Chance of rain 20%. Sunday, sunny. A chance of showers and thunderstorms in the afternoon. Humid with highs in the lower 90s. West winds around 5 miles per hour. Chance of rain 40%. Sunday night, partly cloudy with a slight chance of showers and thunderstorms. Humid with lows in the mid-70s. West winds around 5 miles per hour in the evening, becoming light and variable. Chance of rain 20%. Labor Day, sunny. Showers and thunderstorms likely in the afternoon. Humid with highs in the mid-90s. Northwest winds around 5 miles per hour, becoming south in the afternoon. Chance of rain 70%.

0: heat index values up to 109. Monday night, partly cloudy. A chance of showers and thunderstorms in the evening, then a slight chance of showers after midnight. Humid with lows in the mid-70s. Southeast winds around 5 miles per hour, becoming east after midnight. Chance of rain 50%. Tuesday, partly sunny. A slight chance of showers and thunderstorms in the morning, then showers likely with a chance of thunderstorms in the afternoon. Highs around 90. Chance of rain 60%. Heat index values up to 105. Tuesday night, mostly cloudy with a slight chance of showers and thunderstorms in the evening, then partly cloudy after midnight. Lows in the lower 70s. Chance of rain 20%. Wednesday, mostly sunny. A chance of showers with a slight chance of thunderstorms in the morning, then showers and thunderstorms likely in the afternoon. Highs around 90. Chance of rain 70%. This is NOAA Weather Radio, from the Mobile Pensacola National Weather Service. The current time is 12:50 a.m. Central Daylight Time. Here's your marine forecast. On the weather map, a generally light to occasionally moderate southwest to west flow pattern prevails through Monday. A light to moderate easterly to southeasterly flow returns Tuesday through late next week. Rain chances increase for the remainder of the weekend and into next week, with scattered to numerous showers and thunderstorms expected during the morning hours. A few waterspouts will be possible each morning. On Perdido Bay, Pensacola Bay including Santa Rosa Sound, and Choctawhatchee Bay. For tonight, southwest winds around 5 knots, becoming west late. Waves 1 foot or less. Smooth. A slight chance of showers and thunderstorms early this evening. For Sunday, northwest winds around 5 knots, becoming southwest in the afternoon. Waves 1 foot or less. Light chop. A chance of showers and thunderstorms in the afternoon. For Sunday night, west winds 5 to 10 knots, diminishing to around 5 knots after midnight. Waves 1 foot or less. Light chop. A slight chance of showers and thunderstorms after midnight. And for Monday, northwest winds around 5 knots, becoming southwest in the afternoon. Waves 1 foot or less. Light chop. A slight chance of showers and thunderstorms in the morning, then showers and thunderstorms likely in the afternoon. On Perdido Bay, Pensacola Bay including Santa Rosa Sound, and Choctawhatchee Bay. For tonight, west winds around 5 knots. Waves 1 foot or less. Smooth. A slight chance of showers and thunderstorms early this evening. For Sunday, west winds around 5 knots, becoming southwest in the afternoon. Waves 1 foot or less. Light chop. A slight chance of showers and thunderstorms in the afternoon. For Sunday night, west winds 5 to 10 knots. Waves 1 foot or less. Light chop. A slight chance of showers and thunderstorms after midnight. And for Monday, northwest winds around 5 knots, becoming southwest in the afternoon. Waves 1 foot or less. Smooth. A slight chance of showers and thunderstorms in the morning, then showers and thunderstorms likely in the afternoon. From the Okaloosa-Walton County line to Pascagoula, and out 20 nautical miles. For tonight, southwest winds around 5 knots. Seas 1 foot or less. Wave detail, southwest 1 foot at 3 seconds. A slight chance of showers and thunderstorms late. For Sunday, west winds 5 to 10 knots. Seas 1 foot or less. Wave detail, southwest 1 foot at 3 seconds. A slight chance of showers and thunderstorms in the morning. For Sunday night, west winds 5 to 10 knots. Seas 1 foot or less. Wave detail, west 1 foot at 3 seconds. A chance of thunderstorms with a slight chance of showers after midnight. And for Monday, west winds around 5 knots, becoming southwest in the afternoon. Seas 1 foot or less. Wave detail, southwest 1 foot at 3 seconds. A chance of showers and thunderstorms. From the Okaloosa-Walton County line to Pascagoula, from 20 to 60 nautical miles offshore. For tonight, southwest winds 5 to 10 knots. Seas 1 foot or less. Wave detail, southwest 1 foot at 3 seconds. A slight chance of showers and thunderstorms late. For Sunday, west winds 5 to 10 knots. Seas 1 foot or less. Wave detail, southwest 1 foot at 3 seconds. A slight chance of showers and thunderstorms in the morning. For Sunday night, west winds 5 to 10 knots. Seas 1 foot or less. Wave detail, west 1 foot at 3 seconds. A chance of showers and thunderstorms after midnight. And for Monday, west winds 5 to 10 knots. Seas 1 foot or less. Wave detail, west 1 foot at 3 seconds. A chance of showers and thunderstorms. Tidal information, at the mouth of the Mobile River on Sunday, high tide at 7:27 a.m. Low tide at 8:26 p.m. At the mouth of the Mobile River on Monday, high tide at 8:46 a.m. Low tide at 9:10 p.m. At Pensacola Bay on Sunday, high tide at 7:23 a.m. Low tide at 6:55 p.m. At Pensacola Bay on Monday, high tide at 8:31 a.m. Low tide at 7:42 p.m. At the East Pass in Destin on Sunday, high tide at 6:50 a.m. Low tide at 6:21 p.m. At the East Pass in Destin on Monday, high tide at 7:58 a.m. Low tide at 7:08 p.m. The following marine observations were made as of midnight. Mobile Bay Coast Guard Station. Winds were west at 2 knots. Sea temperature 87 degrees. Air temperature 81 degrees. Weeks Bay, calm. Air temperature was 78 degrees. Pensacola Bay. Sea temperature 88 degrees. Air temperature 84 degrees. The report from the east end of Dauphin Island was not available. Graham Bay, northwest winds at 2 knots. Air temperature was 83 degrees. And Pettiboy Island, west winds at 5 knots. Air temperature was 84 degrees. 12 miles south of Orange Beach. Winds were southwest at 6 knots. Sea temperature 87 degrees. Air temperature 85 degrees. 100 miles south of Destin. Winds were west at 2 knots. Air temperature 85 degrees. Wave heights 1 foot. The following weather reports were made at midnight. Pensacola International Airport, skies were clear. The temperature was 80 degrees, the dew point was 75, and the relative humidity was 84%. The wind was calm. The pressure was 29.89 inches and falling. At Pensacola Naval Air Station, the pressure was 29.89 inches and rising. Across the central Gulf Coast, Gulf Shores, partly cloudy. Temperature was 79 degrees. Wind calm. Milton, clear. Temperature was 76 degrees. Wind calm. Destin, partly cloudy. Temperature was 85 degrees. Wind calm. Heat index was 93. Mary Esther, clear. Temperature was 81 degrees. Wind calm. Mobile, clear. Temperature was 76 degrees. Wind calm. Elsewhere, Hattiesburg, partly cloudy and 77. New Orleans, clear and 77. Montgomery, clear and 76. Tallahassee, clear and 77. And at Panama City, partly cloudy and 78. Here's your National Weather Service forecast. Tonight, mostly clear. A slight chance of showers and thunderstorms this evening. Lows in the mid-70s. Southwest winds around 5 miles per hour this evening, becoming light and variable. Chance of rain 20%. Sunday, sunny. A chance of showers and thunderstorms in the afternoon. Humid with highs in the lower 90s. West winds around 5 miles per hour. Chance of rain 40%. Sunday night, partly cloudy with a slight chance of showers and thunderstorms. Humid with lows in the mid-70s. West winds around 5 miles per hour in the evening, becoming light and variable. Chance of rain 20%. Labor Day, sunny. Showers and thunderstorms likely in the afternoon. Humid with highs in the mid-90s. Northwest winds around 5 miles per hour, becoming south in the afternoon. Chance of rain 70%. Heat index values up to 109.
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0: After midnight, chance of rain 50%. Tuesday, partly sunny. A slight chance of showers and thunderstorms in the morning, then showers likely with a chance of thunderstorms in the afternoon. Highs around 90. Chance of rain 60%. Heat index values up to 105. Tuesday night, mostly cloudy with a slight chance of showers and thunderstorms in the evening, then partly cloudy after midnight. Lows in the lower 70s. Chance of rain 20%. Wednesday, mostly sunny. A chance of showers with a slight chance of thunderstorms in the morning, then showers and thunderstorms likely in the afternoon. Highs around 90. Chance of rain 70%. This is NOAA Weather Radio from the Mobile Pensacola National Weather Service. The current time is 1 a.m. Central Daylight Time. Here's your marine forecast. On the weather map, a generally light to occasionally moderate southwest to west flow pattern prevails through Monday. A light to moderate easterly to southeasterly flow returns Tuesday through late next week. Rain chances increase for the remainder of the weekend and into next week, with scattered to numerous showers and thunderstorms expected during the morning hours. A few waterspouts will be possible each morning. On Perdido Bay, Pensacola Bay including Santa Rosa Sound, and Choctawhatchee Bay. For tonight, southwest winds around 5 knots, becoming west late. Waves 1 foot or less. Smooth. A slight chance of showers and thunderstorms early this evening. For Sunday, northwest winds around 5 knots, becoming southwest in the afternoon. Waves 1 foot or less. Light chop. A chance of showers and thunderstorms in the afternoon. For Sunday night, west winds 5 to 10 knots, diminishing to around 5 knots after midnight. Waves 1 foot or less. Light chop. A slight chance of showers and thunderstorms after midnight. And for Monday, northwest winds around 5 knots, becoming southwest in the afternoon. Waves 1 foot or less. Light chop. A slight chance of showers and thunderstorms in the morning, then showers and thunderstorms likely in the afternoon. On Perdido Bay, Pensacola Bay including Santa Rosa Sound, and Choctawhatchee Bay. For tonight, west winds around 5 knots. Waves 1 foot or less. Smooth. A slight chance of showers and thunderstorms early this evening. For Sunday, west winds around 5 knots, becoming southwest in the afternoon. Waves 1 foot or less. Light chop. A slight chance of showers and thunderstorms in the afternoon. For Sunday night, west winds 5 to 10 knots. Waves 1 foot or less. Light chop. A slight chance of showers and thunderstorms after midnight. And for Monday, northwest winds around 5 knots, becoming southwest in the afternoon. Waves 1 foot or less. Smooth. A slight chance of showers and thunderstorms in the morning, then showers and thunderstorms likely in the afternoon. From the Okaloosa-Walton County line to Pascagoula, and out 20 nautical miles. For tonight, southwest winds around 5 knots. Seas 1 foot or less. Wave detail, southwest 1 foot at 3 seconds. A slight chance of showers and thunderstorms late. For Sunday, west winds 5 to 10 knots. Seas 1 foot or less. Wave detail, southwest 1 foot at 3 seconds. A slight chance of showers and thunderstorms in the morning. For Sunday night, west winds 5 to 10 knots. Seas 1 foot or less. Wave detail, west 1 foot at 3 seconds. a chance of thunderstorms with a slight chance of showers after midnight. And for Monday, west winds around 5 knots, becoming southwest in the afternoon. Seas 1 foot or less. Wave detail, southwest 1 foot at 3 seconds. A chance of showers and thunderstorms. From the Okaloosa-Walton County line to Pascagoula, from 20 to 60 nautical miles offshore. For tonight, southwest winds 5 to 10 knots. Seas 1 foot or less. Wave detail, southwest 1 foot at 3 seconds. A slight chance of showers and thunderstorms late. For Sunday, west winds 5 to 10 knots. Seas 1 foot or less. Wave detail, southwest 1 foot at 3 seconds. A slight chance of showers and thunderstorms in the morning. For Sunday night, west winds 5 to 10 knots. Seas 1 foot or less. Wave detail, west 1 foot at 3 seconds. A chance of showers and thunderstorms after midnight. And for Monday, west winds 5 to 10 knots. Seas 1 foot or less. Wave detail, west 1 foot at 3 seconds. A chance of showers and thunderstorms. Tidal information, at the mouth of the Mobile River on Sunday, high tide at 7:27 a.m. Low tide at 8:26 p.m. At the mouth of the Mobile River on Monday, high tide at 8:46 a.m. Low tide at 9:10 p.m. At Pensacola Bay on Sunday, high tide at 7:23 a.m. Low tide at 6:55 p.m. At Pensacola Bay on Monday, high tide at 8:31 a.m. Low tide at 7:42 p.m. At the East Pass in Destin on Sunday, high tide at 6:50 a.m. Low tide at 6:21 p.m. At the East Pass in Destin on Monday, high tide at 7:58 a.m. Low tide at 7:08 p.m. The following marine observations were made as of midnight. Mobile Bay Coast Guard Station. Winds were west at 2 knots. Sea temperature 87 degrees. Air temperature 81 degrees. Weeks Bay, calm. Air temperature was 78 degrees. Pensacola Bay. Sea temperature 88 degrees. Air temperature 84 degrees. The report from the east end of Dauphin Island was not available. Graham Bay, northwest winds at 2 knots. Air temperature was 83 degrees. And Pettiboy Island, west winds at 5 knots. Air temperature was 84 degrees. 12 miles south of Orange Beach. Winds were southwest at 6 knots. Sea temperature 87 degrees. Air temperature 85 degrees. 100 miles south of Destin. Winds were west at 2 knots. Air temperature 85 degrees. Wave heights 1 foot. The following weather reports were made at midnight. Pensacola International Airport, skies were clear. The temperature was 80 degrees, the dew point was 75, and the relative humidity was 84%. The wind was calm. The pressure was 29.89 inches and falling. At Pensacola Naval Air Station, the pressure was 29.89 inches and rising. Across the central Gulf Coast, Gulf Shores, partly cloudy. Temperature was 79 degrees. Wind calm. Milton, clear. Temperature was 76 degrees. Wind calm. Destin, partly cloudy. Temperature was 85 degrees. Wind calm. Heat index was 93. Mary Esther, clear. Temperature was 81 degrees. Wind calm. Mobile, clear. Temperature was 76 degrees. Wind calm. Elsewhere, Hattiesburg, partly cloudy and 77. New Orleans, clear and 77. Montgomery, clear and 76. Tallahassee, clear and 77. And at Panama City, partly cloudy and 78. Here's your National Weather Service forecast. Tonight, mostly clear. A slight chance of showers and thunderstorms this evening. Lows in the mid-70s. Southwest winds around 5 miles per hour this evening, becoming light and variable. chance of rain 20%. Sunday, sunny. A chance of showers and thunderstorms in the afternoon. Humid with highs in the lower 90s. West winds around 5 miles per hour. Chance of rain 40%. Sunday night, partly cloudy with a slight chance of showers and thunderstorms. Humid with lows in the mid-70s. West winds around 5 miles per hour in the evening, becoming light and variable. Chance of rain 20%. Labor Day, sunny. Showers and thunderstorms likely in the afternoon. Humid with highs in the mid-90s. Northwest winds around 5 miles per hour, becoming south in the afternoon. Chance of rain 70%. Heat index values up to 109. Monday night, partly cloudy. A chance of showers and thunderstorms in the evening, then a slight chance of showers after midnight. Humid with lows in the mid-70s. Southeast winds around 5 miles per hour, becoming east after midnight. Chance of rain 50%. Tuesday, partly sunny. A slight chance of showers and thunderstorms in the morning, then showers likely with a chance of thunderstorms in the afternoon. Highs around 90. Chance of rain 60%. Heat index values up to 105. Tuesday night, mostly cloudy with a slight chance of showers and thunderstorms in the evening, then partly cloudy after midnight. Lows in the lower 70s. Chance of rain 20%. Wednesday, mostly sunny. A chance of showers with a slight chance of thunderstorms in the morning, then showers and thunderstorms likely in the afternoon. Highs around 90. Chance of rain 70%. This is NOAA Weather Radio from the Mobile Pensacola National Weather Service. The current time is 1:11 a.m. Central Daylight Time. Here's your marine forecast. On the weather map, a generally light to occasionally moderate southwest to west flow pattern prevails through Monday. A light to moderate easterly to southeasterly flow returns Tuesday through late next week. Rain chances increase for the remainder of the weekend and into next week, with scattered to numerous showers and thunderstorms expected during the morning hours. A few waterspouts will be possible each morning. On Perdido Bay, Pensacola Bay including Santa Rosa Sound, and Choctawhatchee Bay. For tonight, southwest winds around 5 knots, becoming west late. Waves 1 foot or less. Smooth. A slight chance of showers and thunderstorms early this evening. For Sunday, northwest winds around 5 knots, becoming southwest in the afternoon. Waves 1 foot or less. Light chop. A chance of showers and thunderstorms in the afternoon. For Sunday night, west winds 5 to 10 knots, diminishing to around 5 knots after midnight. Waves 1 foot or less. Light chop. A slight chance of showers and thunderstorms after midnight. And for Monday, northwest winds around 5 knots, becoming southwest in the afternoon. Waves 1 foot or less. Light chop. A slight chance of showers and thunderstorms in the morning, then showers and thunderstorms likely in the afternoon. On Perdido Bay, Pensacola Bay including Santa Rosa Sound, and Choctawhatchee Bay. For tonight, west winds around 5 knots. Waves 1 foot or less. Smooth. A slight chance of showers and thunderstorms early this evening. For Sunday, west winds around 5 knots, becoming southwest in the afternoon. Waves 1 foot or less. Light chop. A slight chance of showers and thunderstorms in the afternoon. For Sunday night, west winds 5 to 10 knots. Waves 1 foot or less. Light chop. A slight chance of showers and thunderstorms after midnight. And for Monday, northwest winds around 5 knots, becoming southwest in the afternoon. Waves 1 foot or less. Smooth. A slight chance of showers and thunderstorms in the morning, then showers and thunderstorms likely in the afternoon. From the Okaloosa-Walton County line to Pascagoula, and out 20 nautical miles. For tonight, southwest winds around 5 knots. Seas 1 foot or less. Wave detail, southwest 1 foot at 3 seconds. A slight chance of showers and thunderstorms late. For Sunday, west winds 5 to 10 knots. Seas 1 foot or less. Wave detail, southwest 1 foot at 3 seconds. A slight chance of showers and thunderstorms in the morning. For Sunday night, west winds 5 to 10 knots. Seas 1 foot or less. Wave detail, west 1 foot at 3 seconds. A chance of thunderstorms with a slight chance of showers after midnight. And for Monday, west winds around 5 knots, becoming southwest in the afternoon. Seas 1 foot or less. Wave detail, southwest 1 foot at 3 seconds. A chance of showers and thunderstorms. From the Okaloosa-Walton County line to Pascagoula, from 20 to 60 nautical miles offshore. For tonight, southwest winds 5 to 10 knots. Seas 1 foot or less. Wave detail, southwest 1 foot at 3 seconds. A slight chance of showers and thunderstorms late. For Sunday, west winds 5 to 10 knots. Seas 1 foot or less. Wave detail, southwest 1 foot at 3 seconds. A slight chance of showers and thunderstorms in the morning. For Sunday night, west winds 5 to 10 knots. Seas 1 foot or less. Wave detail, west 1 foot at 3 seconds. A chance of showers and thunderstorms after midnight. And for Monday, west winds 5 to 10 knots. Seas 1 foot or less. Wave detail, west 1 foot at 3 seconds. A chance of showers and thunderstorms. The Tropical Weather Outlook. For the North Atlantic, Caribbean Sea and the Gulf of America, tropical cyclone formation is not expected during the next 7 days. Tidal information, at the mouth of the Mobile River on Sunday, high tide at 7:27 a.m. Low tide at 8:26 p.m. At the mouth of the Mobile River on Monday, high tide at 8:46 a.m. Low tide at 9:10 p.m. At Pensacola Bay on Sunday, high tide at 7:23 a.m. Low tide at 6:55 p.m. At Pensacola Bay on Monday, high tide at 8:31 a.m. Low tide at 7:42 p.m. At the East Pass in Destin on Sunday, high tide at 6:50 a.m. Low tide at 6:21 p.m. At the East Pass in Destin on Monday, high tide at 7:58 a.m. Low tide at 7:08 p.m. This is NOAA Weather Radio Station KEC 86, from Pensacola, Florida. 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The following marine observations were made as of 1 a.m. Mobile Bay Coast Guard Station. Winds were west at 1 knot. Sea temperature 87 degrees. Air temperature 81 degrees. Weeks Bay, calm. Air temperature was 78 degrees. Pensacola Bay. Sea temperature 87 degrees. Air temperature 83 degrees. The report from the east end of Dauphin Island was not available. Graham Bay, north winds at 3 knots. Air temperature was 81 degrees. And Pettiboy Island, northwest winds at 4 knots. Air temperature was 84 degrees. 12 miles south of Orange Beach. Wave heights 1 foot. Wave period 3 seconds. 100 miles south of Destin. Winds were southwest at 6 knots. Air temperature 85 degrees. Wave heights 1 foot. The following weather reports were made at 1 a.m. Pensacola International Airport, skies were clear. The temperature was 80 degrees, the dew point was 76, and the relative humidity was 87%. The wind was calm. The pressure was 29.88 inches and falling. At Pensacola Naval Air Station, the pressure was 29.88 inches and falling. Across the central Gulf Coast, Gulf Shores, partly cloudy. Temperature was 77 degrees. Wind calm. The report from Milton was not available. Destin, clear. Temperature was 84 degrees. Wind calm. Heat index was 92. Mary Esther, clear. Temperature was 83 degrees. Wind calm. Heat index was 92. Mobile, clear. Temperature was 75 degrees. Wind calm. Elsewhere, Hattiesburg, clear and 76. New Orleans, clear and 76. Montgomery, clear and 75. Tallahassee, clear and 76. And in Panama City, clear and 78. Here's your National Weather Service forecast. Tonight, mostly clear. A slight chance of showers and thunderstorms this evening. Lows in the mid-70s. Southwest winds around 5 miles per hour this evening, becoming light and variable. Chance of rain 20%. Sunday, sunny. A chance of showers and thunderstorms in the afternoon. Humid with highs in the lower 90s. West winds around 5 miles per hour. Chance of rain 40%. Sunday night, partly cloudy with a slight chance of showers and thunderstorms. Humid with lows in the mid-70s. West winds around 5 miles per hour in the evening, becoming light and variable. Chance of rain 20%. Labor Day, sunny. Showers and thunderstorms likely in the afternoon. Humid with highs in the mid-90s. Northwest winds around 5 miles per hour, becoming south in the afternoon. Chance of rain 70%. Heat index values up to 109. Monday night, partly cloudy. A chance of showers and thunderstorms in the evening, then a slight chance of showers after midnight. Humid with lows in the mid-70s. Southeast winds around 5 miles per hour, becoming east after midnight. Chance of rain 50%. Tuesday, partly sunny. A slight chance of showers and thunderstorms in the morning, then showers likely with a chance of thunderstorms in the afternoon. Highs around 90. Chance of rain 60%. Heat index values up to 105. Tuesday night, mostly cloudy with a slight chance of showers and thunderstorms in the evening, then partly cloudy after midnight. Lows in the lower 70s. Chance of rain 20%. Wednesday, mostly sunny. A chance of showers with a slight chance of thunderstorms in the morning, then showers and thunderstorms likely in the afternoon. Highs around 90. Chance of rain 70%. This is NOAA Weather Radio from the Mobile, Pensacola National Weather Service. The current time is 1:21 a.m. Central Daylight Time. Here's your marine forecast. On the weather map, a generally light to occasionally moderate southwest to west flow pattern prevails through Monday. A light to moderate easterly to southeasterly flow returns Tuesday through late next week. Rain chances increase for the remainder of the weekend and into next week, with scattered to numerous showers and thunderstorms expected during the morning hours. A few waterspouts will be possible each morning. On Perdido Bay, Pensacola Bay including Santa Rosa Sound, and Choctawhatchee Bay. For tonight, southwest winds around 5 knots, becoming west late. Waves 1 foot or less. Smooth. A slight chance of showers and thunderstorms early this evening. For Sunday, northwest winds around 5 knots, becoming southwest in the afternoon. Waves 1 foot or less. Light chop. A chance of showers and thunderstorms in the afternoon. For Sunday night, west winds 5 to 10 knots, diminishing to around 5 knots after midnight. Waves 1 foot or less. Light chop. A slight chance of showers and thunderstorms after midnight. And for Monday, northwest winds around 5 knots, becoming southwest in the afternoon. Waves 1 foot or less. Light chop. A slight chance of showers and thunderstorms in the morning, then showers and thunderstorms likely in the afternoon. On Perdido Bay, Pensacola Bay including Santa Rosa Sound, and Choctawhatchee Bay. For tonight, west winds around 5 knots. Waves 1 foot or less. Smooth. A slight chance of showers and thunderstorms early this evening. For Sunday, west winds around 5 knots, becoming southwest in the afternoon. Waves 1 foot or less. Light chop. A slight chance of showers and thunderstorms in the afternoon. For Sunday night, west winds 5 to 10 knots. waves 1 foot or less. Light chop. A slight chance of showers and thunderstorms after midnight. And for Monday, northwest winds around 5 knots, becoming southwest in the afternoon. Waves 1 foot or less. Smooth. A slight chance of showers and thunderstorms in the morning, then showers and thunderstorms likely in the afternoon. From the Okaloosa-Walton County line to Pascagoula, and out 20 nautical miles. For tonight, southwest winds around 5 knots. Seas 1 foot or less. Wave detail, southwest 1 foot at 3 seconds. A slight chance of showers and thunderstorms late. For Sunday, west winds 5 to 10 knots. Seas 1 foot or less. Wave detail, southwest 1 foot at 3 seconds. A slight chance of showers and thunderstorms in the morning. For Sunday night, west winds 5 to 10 knots. Seas 1 foot or less. Wave detail, west 1 foot at 3 seconds. A chance of thunderstorms with a slight chance of showers after midnight. And for Monday, west winds around 5 knots, becoming southwest in the afternoon. Seas 1 foot or less. Wave detail, southwest 1 foot at 3 seconds. A chance of showers and thunderstorms. From the Okaloosa-Walton County line to Pascagoula, from 20 to 60 nautical miles offshore. For tonight, southwest winds 5 to 10 knots. Seas 1 foot or less. Wave detail, southwest 1 foot at 3 seconds. A slight chance of showers and thunderstorms late. For Sunday, west winds 5 to 10 knots. Seas 1 foot or less. Wave detail, southwest 1 foot at 3 seconds. A slight chance of showers and thunderstorms in the morning. For Sunday night, west winds 5 to 10 knots. Seas 1 foot or less. Wave detail, west 1 foot at 3 seconds. A chance of showers and thunderstorms after midnight. And for Monday, west winds 5 to 10 knots. Seas 1 foot or less. Wave detail, west 1 foot at 3 seconds. A chance of showers and thunderstorms. Tidal information, at the mouth of the Mobile River on Sunday, high tide at 7:27 a.m. Low tide at 8:26 p.m. At the mouth of the Mobile River on Monday, high tide at 8:46 a.m. Low tide at 9:10 p.m. At Pensacola Bay on Sunday, high tide at 7:23 a.m. Low tide at 6:55 p.m. At Pensacola Bay on Monday, high tide at 8:31 a.m. Low tide at 7:42 p.m. At the East Pass in Destin on Sunday, high tide at 6:50 a.m. Low tide at 6:21 p.m. At the East Pass in Destin on Monday, high tide at 7:58 a.m. Low tide at 7:08 p.m. The following marine observations were made as of 1 a.m. Mobile Bay Coast Guard Station. Winds were west at 1 knot. Sea temperature 87 degrees. Air temperature 81 degrees. Weeks Bay, calm. Air temperature was 78 degrees. Pensacola Bay. Sea temperature 87 degrees. Air temperature 83 degrees. The report from the east end of Dauphin Island was not available. Graham Bay, north winds at 3 knots. Air temperature was 81 degrees. And Pettiboy Island, northwest winds at 4 knots. Air temperature was 84 degrees. 12 miles south of Orange Beach. Wave heights 1 foot. Wave period 3 seconds. 100 miles south of Destin. Winds were southwest at 6 knots. Air temperature 85 degrees. Wave heights 1 foot. The following weather reports were made at 1 a.m. Pensacola International Airport, skies were clear. The temperature was 80 degrees, the dew point was 76, and the relative humidity was 87%. The wind was calm. The pressure was 29.88 inches and falling. At Pensacola Naval Air Station, the pressure was 29.88 inches and falling. Across the central Gulf Coast, Gulf Shores, partly cloudy. Temperature was 77 degrees. wind calm. The report from Milton was not available. Destin, clear. Temperature was 84 degrees. Wind calm. Heat index was 92. Mary Esther, clear. Temperature was 83 degrees. Wind calm. Heat index was 92. Mobile, clear. Temperature was 75 degrees. Wind calm. Elsewhere, Hattiesburg, clear and 76. New Orleans, clear and 76. Montgomery, clear and 75. Tallahassee, clear and 76. And in Panama City, clear and 78. Here's your National Weather Service forecast. Rest of tonight, mostly clear. Near steady temperature in the mid-70s. Light and variable winds. Sunday, mostly sunny. A chance of showers and thunderstorms in the afternoon. Humid with highs in the lower 90s. Light and variable winds, becoming southwest around 5 miles per hour in the afternoon. Chance of rain 30%. Sunday night, partly cloudy with a slight chance of showers and thunderstorms in the evening, then mostly clear after midnight. Humid with lows in the mid-70s. Southwest winds around 5 miles per hour in the evening, becoming light and variable. Chance of rain 20%. Labor Day, mostly sunny. Showers likely with a chance of thunderstorms in the afternoon. Humid with highs in the mid-90s. Light and variable winds, becoming south around 5 miles per hour in the afternoon. Chance of rain 60%. Heat index values up to 106. Monday night, mostly cloudy with a chance of showers and thunderstorms in the evening, then partly cloudy after midnight. Humid with lows in the mid-70s. Southeast winds around 5 miles per hour. Chance of rain 50%. Tuesday, mostly sunny. A slight chance of showers and thunderstorms in the morning, then a chance of showers and thunderstorms in the afternoon. Highs around 90. Chance of rain 40%. Heat index values up to 105. Tuesday night, partly cloudy in the evening, then clearing. Lows in the lower 70s. Wednesday, mostly sunny. A slight chance of showers and thunderstorms in the morning, then a chance of showers and thunderstorms in the afternoon. Highs around 90. Chance of rain 50%. This is NOAA Weather Radio from the Mobile, Pensacola National Weather Service. The current time is 1:32 a.m. Central Daylight Time. Here's your marine forecast. On the weather map, a generally light to occasionally moderate southwest to west flow pattern prevails through Monday. A light to moderate easterly to southeasterly flow returns Tuesday through late next week. Rain chances increase for the remainder of the weekend and into next week, with scattered to numerous showers and thunderstorms expected during the morning hours. A few waterspouts will be possible each morning. On Perdido Bay, Pensacola Bay including Santa Rosa Sound, and Choctawhatchee Bay. For tonight, southwest winds around 5 knots, becoming west late. Waves 1 foot or less. Smooth. A slight chance of showers and thunderstorms early this evening. For Sunday, northwest winds around 5 knots, becoming southwest in the afternoon. Waves 1 foot or less. Light chop. A chance of showers and thunderstorms in the afternoon. For Sunday night, west winds 5 to 10 knots, diminishing to around 5 knots after midnight. Waves 1 foot or less. Light chop. A slight chance of showers and thunderstorms after midnight. And for Monday, northwest winds around 5 knots, becoming southwest in the afternoon. Waves 1 foot or less. Light chop. A slight chance of showers and thunderstorms in the morning, then showers and thunderstorms likely in the afternoon. On Perdido Bay, Pensacola Bay including Santa Rosa Sound, and Choctawhatchee Bay. For tonight, west winds around 5 knots. Waves 1 foot or less. Smooth. A slight chance of showers and thunderstorms early this evening. For Sunday, west winds around 5 knots, becoming southwest in the afternoon. Waves 1 foot or less. Light chop. a slight chance of showers and thunderstorms in the afternoon. For Sunday night, west winds 5 to 10 knots. Waves 1 foot or less. Light chop. A slight chance of showers and thunderstorms after midnight. And for Monday, northwest winds around 5 knots, becoming southwest in the afternoon. Waves 1 foot or less. Smooth. A slight chance of showers and thunderstorms in the morning, then showers and thunderstorms likely in the afternoon. From the Okaloosa-Walton County line to Pascagoula, and out 20 nautical miles. For tonight, southwest winds around 5 knots. Seas 1 foot or less. Wave detail, southwest 1 foot at 3 seconds. A slight chance of showers and thunderstorms late. For Sunday, west winds 5 to 10 knots. Seas 1 foot or less. Wave detail, southwest 1 foot at 3 seconds. A slight chance of showers and thunderstorms in the morning. For Sunday night, west winds 5 to 10 knots. Seas 1 foot or less. Wave detail, west 1 foot at 3 seconds. A chance of thunderstorms with a slight chance of showers after midnight. And for Monday, west winds around 5 knots, becoming southwest in the afternoon. Seas 1 foot or less. Wave detail, southwest 1 foot at 3 seconds. A chance of showers and thunderstorms. From the Okaloosa-Walton County line to Pascagoula, from 20 to 60 nautical miles offshore. For tonight, southwest winds 5 to 10 knots. Seas 1 foot or less. Wave detail, southwest 1 foot at 3 seconds. A slight chance of showers and thunderstorms late. For Sunday, west winds 5 to 10 knots. Seas 1 foot or less. Wave detail, southwest 1 foot at 3 seconds. A slight chance of showers and thunderstorms in the morning. For Sunday night, west winds 5 to 10 knots. Seas 1 foot or less. Wave detail, west 1 foot at 3 seconds. A chance of showers and thunderstorms after midnight. And for Monday, west winds 5 to 10 knots. Seas 1 foot or less. Wave detail, west 1 foot at 3 seconds. A chance of showers and thunderstorms. Tidal information, at the mouth of the Mobile River on Sunday, high tide at 7:27 a.m. Low tide at 8:26 p.m. At the mouth of the Mobile River on Monday, high tide at 8:46 a.m. Low tide at 9:10 p.m. At Pensacola Bay on Sunday, high tide at 7:23 a.m. Low tide at 6:55 p.m. At Pensacola Bay on Monday, high tide at 8:31 a.m. Low tide at 7:42 p.m. At the East Pass in Destin on Sunday, high tide at 6:50 a.m. Low tide at 6:21 p.m. At the East Pass in Destin on Monday, high tide at 7:58 a.m. Low tide at 7:08 p.m. The following marine observations were made as of 1 a.m. Mobile Bay Coast Guard Station. Winds were west at 1 knot. Sea temperature 87 degrees. Air temperature 81 degrees. Weeks Bay, calm. Air temperature was 78 degrees. Pensacola Bay. Sea temperature 87 degrees. Air temperature 83 degrees. The report from the east end of Dauphin Island was not available. Graham Bay, north winds at 3 knots. Air temperature was 81 degrees. And Pettiboy Island, northwest winds at 4 knots. Air temperature was 84 degrees. 12 miles south of Orange Beach. Wave heights 1 foot. Wave period 3 seconds. 100 miles south of Destin. Winds were southwest at 6 knots. Air temperature 85 degrees. Wave heights 1 foot. The following weather reports were made at 1 a.m. Pensacola International Airport, skies were clear. The temperature was 80 degrees, the dew point was 76, and the relative humidity was 87%. The wind was calm. The pressure was 29.88 inches and falling. At Pensacola Naval Air Station, the pressure was 29.88 inches and falling. Across the central Gulf Coast, Gulf Shores, partly cloudy. Temperature was 77 degrees. Wind calm. The report from Milton was not available. Destin, clear. Temperature was 84 degrees. Wind calm. Heat index was 92. Mary Esther, clear. Temperature was 83 degrees. Wind calm. Heat index was 92. Mobile, clear. Temperature was 75 degrees. Wind calm. Elsewhere, Hattiesburg, clear and 76. New Orleans, clear and 76. Montgomery, clear and 75. Tallahassee, clear and 76. And in Panama City, clear and 78. Here's your National Weather Service forecast. Rest of tonight, mostly clear. Near steady temperature in the mid-70s. Light and variable winds. Sunday, mostly sunny. A chance of showers and thunderstorms in the afternoon. Humid with highs in the lower 90s. Light and variable winds, becoming southwest around 5 miles per hour in the afternoon. Chance of rain 30%. Sunday night, partly cloudy with a slight chance of showers and thunderstorms in the evening, then mostly clear after midnight. Humid with lows in the mid-70s. Southwest winds around 5 miles per hour in the evening, becoming light and variable. Chance of rain 20%. Labor Day, mostly sunny. Showers likely with a chance of thunderstorms in the afternoon. Humid with highs in the mid-90s. Light and variable winds, becoming south around 5 miles per hour in the afternoon. Chance of rain 60%. Heat index values up to 106. Monday night, mostly cloudy with a chance of showers and thunderstorms in the evening, then partly cloudy after midnight. Humid with lows in the mid-70s. Southeast winds around 5 miles per hour. Chance of rain 50%. Tuesday, mostly sunny. A slight chance of showers and thunderstorms in the morning, then a chance of showers and thunderstorms in the afternoon. Highs around 90. Chance of rain 40%. Heat index values up to 105. Tuesday night, partly cloudy in the evening, then clearing. Lows in the lower 70s. Wednesday, mostly sunny. A slight chance of showers and thunderstorms in the morning, then a chance of showers and thunderstorms in the afternoon. Highs around 90. Chance of rain 50%. The Tropical Weather Outlook. For the North Atlantic, Caribbean Sea and the Gulf of America, tropical cyclone formation is not expected during the next 7 days. This is NOAA Weather Radio, from the Mobile, Pensacola National Weather Service. The current time is 1:42 a.m. Central Daylight Time. Here's your marine forecast. On the weather map, a generally light to occasionally moderate southwest to west flow pattern prevails through Monday. A light to moderate easterly to southeasterly flow returns Tuesday through late next week. Rain chances increase for the remainder of the weekend and into next week, with scattered to numerous showers and thunderstorms expected during the morning hours. A few waterspouts will be possible each morning. On Perdido Bay, Pensacola Bay including Santa Rosa Sound, and Choctawhatchee Bay. For tonight, southwest winds around 5 knots, becoming west late. Waves 1 foot or less. Smooth. A slight chance of showers and thunderstorms early this evening. For Sunday, northwest winds around 5 knots, becoming southwest in the afternoon. Waves 1 foot or less. Light chop. A chance of showers and thunderstorms in the afternoon. For Sunday night, west winds 5 to 10 knots, diminishing to around 5 knots after midnight. Waves 1 foot or less. Light chop. A slight chance of showers and thunderstorms after midnight. And for Monday, northwest winds around 5 knots, becoming southwest in the afternoon. Waves 1 foot or less. Light chop. A slight chance of showers and thunderstorms in the morning, then showers and thunderstorms likely in the afternoon. On Perdido Bay, Pensacola Bay including Santa Rosa Sound, and Choctawhatchee Bay. For tonight, west winds

And for Monday, northwest winds around 5 knots, becoming southwest in the afternoon. Waves 1 foot or less. Smooth. A slight chance of showers and thunderstorms in the morning, then showers and thunderstorms likely in the afternoon. From the Okaloosa-Walton County line to Pascagoula, and out 20 nautical miles. For tonight, southwest winds around 5 knots. Seas 1 foot or less. Wave detail, southwest 1 foot at 3 seconds. A slight chance of showers and thunderstorms late. For Sunday, west winds 5 to 10 knots. Seas 1 foot or less. Wave detail, southwest 1 foot at 3 seconds. A slight chance of showers and thunderstorms in the morning. For Sunday night, west winds 5 to 10 knots. Seas 1 foot or less. Wave detail, west 1 foot at 3 seconds. A chance of thunderstorms with a slight chance of showers after midnight. And for Monday, west winds around 5 knots, becoming southwest in the afternoon. Seas 1 foot or less. Wave detail, southwest 1 foot at 3 seconds. A chance of showers and thunderstorms. From the Okaloosa-Walton County line to Pascagoula, from 20 to 60 nautical miles offshore. For tonight, southwest winds 5 to 10 knots. Seas 1 foot or less. Wave detail, southwest 1 foot at 3 seconds. A slight chance of showers and thunderstorms late. For Sunday, west winds 5 to 10 knots. Seas 1 foot or less. Wave detail, southwest 1 foot at 3 seconds. A slight chance of showers and thunderstorms in the morning. For Sunday night, west winds 5 to 10 knots. Seas 1 foot or less. Wave detail, west 1 foot at 3 seconds. A chance of showers and thunderstorms after midnight. And for Monday, west winds 5 to 10 knots. Seas 1 foot or less. Wave detail, west 1 foot at 3 seconds. A chance of showers and thunderstorms. 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Tidal information, at the mouth of the Mobile River on Sunday, high tide at 7:27 a.m. Low tide at 8:26 p.m. At the mouth of the Mobile River on Monday, high tide at 8:46 a.m. Low tide at 9:10 p.m. At Pensacola Bay on Sunday, high tide at 7:23 a.m. Low tide at 6:55 p.m. At Pensacola Bay on Monday, high tide at 8:31 a.m. Low tide at 7:42 p.m. At the East Pass in Destin on Sunday, high tide at 6:50 a.m. Low tide at 6:21 p.m. At the East Pass in Destin on Monday, high tide at 7:58 a.m. Low tide at 7:08 p.m. The following marine observations were made as of 1 a.m. Mobile Bay Coast Guard Station. Winds were west at 1 knot. Sea temperature 87 degrees. Air temperature 81 degrees. Weeks Bay, calm. Air temperature was 78 degrees. Pensacola Bay. Sea temperature 87 degrees. Air temperature 83 degrees. The report from the east end of Dauphin Island was not available. Graham Bay, north winds at 3 knots. Air temperature was 81 degrees. And Pettiboy Island, northwest winds at 4 knots. Air temperature was 84 degrees. 12 miles south of Orange Beach. Wave heights 1 foot. Wave period 3 seconds. 100 miles south of Destin. Winds were southwest at 6 knots. Air temperature 85 degrees. Wave heights 1 foot. The following weather reports were made at 1 a.m. Pensacola International Airport, skies were clear. The temperature was 80 degrees, the dew point was 76, and the relative humidity was 87%. The wind was calm. The pressure was 29.88 inches and falling. At Pensacola Naval Air Station, the pressure was 29.88 inches and falling. Across the central

0: Gulf Coast, Gulf Shores, partly cloudy. Temperature was 77 degrees. Wind calm. The report from Milton was not available. Destin, clear. Temperature was 84 degrees. Wind calm. Heat index was 92. Mary Esther, clear. Temperature was 83 degrees. Wind calm. Heat index was 92. Mobile, clear. Temperature was 75 degrees. Wind calm. Elsewhere, Hattiesburg, clear and 76. New Orleans, clear and 76. Montgomery, clear and 75. Tallahassee, clear and 76. And in Panama City, clear and 78. Here's your National Weather Service forecast. Rest of tonight, mostly clear. Near steady temperature in the mid-70s. Light and variable winds. Sunday, mostly sunny. A chance of showers and thunderstorms in the afternoon. Humid with highs in the lower 90s. Light and variable winds, becoming southwest around 5 miles per hour in the afternoon. Chance of rain 30%. Sunday night, partly cloudy with a slight chance of showers and thunderstorms in the evening, then mostly clear after midnight. Humid with lows in the mid-70s. Southwest winds around 5 miles per hour in the evening, becoming light and variable. Chance of rain 20%. Labor Day, mostly sunny. Showers likely with a chance of thunderstorms in the afternoon. Humid with highs in the mid-90s. Light and variable winds, becoming south around 5 miles per hour in the afternoon. Chance of rain 60%. Heat index values up to 106. Monday night, mostly cloudy with a chance of showers and thunderstorms in the evening, then partly cloudy after midnight. Humid with lows in the mid-70s. Southeast winds around 5 miles per hour. Chance of rain 50%. Tuesday, mostly sunny. A slight chance of showers and thunderstorms in the morning, then a chance of showers and thunderstorms in the afternoon. Highs around 90. Chance of rain 40%. Heat index values up to 105. Tuesday night, partly cloudy in the evening, then clearing. Lows in the lower 70s. Wednesday, mostly sunny. A slight chance of showers and thunderstorms in the morning, then a chance of showers and thunderstorms in the afternoon. Highs around 90. Chance of rain 50%. This is NOAA Weather Radio, from the Mobile Pensacola National Weather Service. The current time is 1:52 a.m. Central Daylight Time. Here's your marine forecast. On the weather map, a generally light to occasionally moderate southwest to west flow pattern prevails through Monday. A light to moderate easterly to southeasterly flow returns Tuesday through late next week. Rain chances increase for the remainder of the weekend and into next week, with scattered to numerous showers and thunderstorms expected during the morning hours. A few waterspouts will be possible each morning. On Perdido Bay, Pensacola Bay including Santa Rosa Sound, and Choctawhatchee Bay. For tonight, southwest winds around 5 knots, becoming west late. Waves 1 foot or less. Smooth. A slight chance of showers and thunderstorms early this evening. For Sunday, northwest winds around 5 knots, becoming southwest in the afternoon. Waves 1 foot or less. Light chop. A chance of showers and thunderstorms in the afternoon. For Sunday night, west winds 5 to 10 knots, diminishing to around 5 knots after midnight. Waves 1 foot or less. Light chop. A slight chance of showers and thunderstorms after midnight. And for Monday, northwest winds around 5 knots, becoming southwest in the afternoon. Waves 1 foot or less. Light chop. A slight chance of showers and thunderstorms in the morning, then showers and thunderstorms likely in the afternoon. On Perdido Bay, Pensacola Bay including Santa Rosa Sound, and Choctawhatchee Bay. For tonight, west winds around 5 knots. Waves 1 foot or less. Smooth. A slight chance of showers and thunderstorms early this evening. For Sunday, west winds around 5 knots, becoming southwest in the afternoon. Waves 1 foot or less. Light chop. A slight chance of showers and thunderstorms in the afternoon. For Sunday night, west winds 5 to 10 knots. Waves 1 foot or less. Light chop. A slight chance of showers and thunderstorms after midnight. And for Monday, northwest winds around 5 knots, becoming southwest in the afternoon. Waves 1 foot or less. Smooth. A slight chance of showers and thunderstorms in the morning, then showers and thunderstorms likely in the afternoon. From the Okaloosa-Walton County line to Pascagoula, and out 20 nautical miles. For tonight, southwest winds around 5 knots. Seas 1 foot or less. Wave detail, southwest 1 foot at 3 seconds. A slight chance of showers and thunderstorms late. For Sunday, west winds 5 to 10 knots. Seas 1 foot or less. Wave detail, southwest 1 foot at 3 seconds. A slight chance of showers and thunderstorms in the morning. For Sunday night, west winds 5 to 10 knots. Seas 1 foot or less. Wave detail, west 1 foot at 3 seconds. A chance of thunderstorms with a slight chance of showers after midnight. And for Monday, west winds around 5 knots, becoming southwest in the afternoon. Seas 1 foot or less. Wave detail, southwest 1 foot at 3 seconds. A chance of showers and thunderstorms. From the Okaloosa-Walton County line to Pascagoula, from 20 to 60 nautical miles offshore. For tonight, southwest winds 5 to 10 knots. Seas 1 foot or less. Wave detail, southwest 1 foot at 3 seconds. A slight chance of showers and thunderstorms late. For Sunday, west winds 5 to 10 knots. Seas 1 foot or less. Wave detail, southwest 1 foot at 3 seconds. A slight chance of showers and thunderstorms in the morning. For Sunday night, west winds 5 to 10 knots. Seas 1 foot or less. Wave detail, west 1 foot at 3 seconds. A chance of showers and thunderstorms after midnight. And for Monday, west winds 5 to 10 knots. Seas 1 foot or less. Wave detail, west 1 foot at 3 seconds. A chance of showers and thunderstorms. Tidal information, at the mouth of the Mobile River on Sunday, high tide at 7:27 a.m. Low tide at 8:26 p.m. At the mouth of the Mobile River on Monday, high tide at 8:46 a.m. Low tide at 9:10 p.m. At Pensacola Bay on Sunday, high tide at 7:23 a.m. Low tide at 6:55 p.m. At Pensacola Bay on Monday, high tide at 8:31 a.m. Low tide at 7:42 p.m. At the East Pass in Destin on Sunday, high tide at 6:50 a.m. Low tide at 6:21 p.m. At the East Pass in Destin on Monday, high tide at 7:58 a.m. Low tide at 7:08 p.m. The following marine observations were made as of 1 a.m. Mobile Bay Coast Guard Station. Winds were west at 1 knot. Sea temperature 87 degrees. Air temperature 81 degrees. Weeks Bay, calm. Air temperature was 78 degrees. Pensacola Bay. Sea temperature 87 degrees. Air temperature 83 degrees. The report from the east end of Dauphin Island was not available. Graham Bay, north winds at 3 knots. Air temperature was 81 degrees. And Pettiboy Island, northwest winds at 4 knots. Air temperature was 84 degrees. 12 miles south of Orange Beach. Wave heights 1 foot. Wave period 3 seconds. 100 miles south of Destin. Winds were southwest at 6 knots. Air temperature 85 degrees. Wave heights 1 foot. The following weather reports were made at 1 a.m. Pensacola International Airport, skies were clear. The temperature was 80 degrees, the dew point was 76, and the relative humidity was 87%.
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0: Coast, Gulf Shores, partly cloudy. Temperature was 77 degrees. Wind calm. The report from Milton was not available. Destin, clear. Temperature was 84 degrees. Wind calm. Heat index was 92. Mary Esther, clear. Temperature was 83 degrees. Wind calm. Heat index was 92. Mobile, clear. Temperature was 75 degrees. Wind calm. Elsewhere, Hattiesburg, clear and 76. New Orleans, clear and 76. Montgomery, clear and 75. Tallahassee, clear and 76. And in Panama City, clear and 78. Here's your National Weather Service forecast. Rest of tonight, mostly clear. Near steady temperature in the mid-70s. Light and variable winds. Sunday, mostly sunny. A chance of showers and thunderstorms in the afternoon. Humid with highs in the lower 90s. Light and variable winds, becoming southwest around 5 miles per hour in the afternoon. Chance of rain 30%. Sunday night, partly cloudy with a slight chance of showers and thunderstorms in the evening, then mostly clear after midnight. Humid with lows in the mid-70s. Southwest winds around 5 miles per hour in the evening, becoming light and variable. Chance of rain 20%. Labor Day, mostly sunny. Showers likely with a chance of thunderstorms in the afternoon. Humid with highs in the mid-90s. Light and variable winds, becoming south around 5 miles per hour in the afternoon. Chance of rain 60%. Heat index values up to 106. Monday night, mostly cloudy with a chance of showers and thunderstorms in the evening, then partly cloudy after midnight. Humid with lows in the mid-70s. Southeast winds around 5 miles per hour. Chance of rain 50%. Tuesday, mostly sunny. A slight chance of showers and thunderstorms in the morning, then a chance of showers and thunderstorms in the afternoon. Highs around 90. Chance of rain 40%. Heat index values up to 105. Tuesday night, partly cloudy in the evening, then clearing. Lows in the lower 70s. Wednesday, mostly sunny. A slight chance of showers and thunderstorms in the morning, then a chance of showers and thunderstorms in the afternoon. Highs around 90. Chance of rain 50%. 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The current time is 2:02 a.m. Central Daylight Time. Here's your marine forecast. On the weather map, a generally light to occasionally moderate southwest to west flow pattern prevails through Monday. A light to moderate easterly to southeasterly flow returns Tuesday through late next week. Rain chances increase for the remainder of the weekend and into next week, with scattered to numerous showers and thunderstorms expected during the morning hours. A few waterspouts will be possible each morning. On Perdido Bay, Pensacola Bay including Santa Rosa Sound, and Choctawhatchee Bay. For tonight, southwest winds around 5 knots, becoming west late. Waves 1 foot or less. Smooth. A slight chance of showers and thunderstorms early this evening. For Sunday, northwest winds around 5 knots, becoming southwest in the afternoon. Waves 1 foot or less. Light chop. A chance of showers and thunderstorms in the afternoon. For Sunday night, west winds 5 to 10 knots, diminishing to around 5 knots after midnight. Waves 1 foot or less. Light chop. A slight chance of showers and thunderstorms after midnight. And for Monday, northwest winds around 5 knots, becoming southwest in the afternoon. Waves 1 foot or less. Light chop. A slight chance of showers and thunderstorms in the morning, then showers and thunderstorms likely in the afternoon. On Perdido Bay, Pensacola Bay including Santa Rosa Sound, and Choctawhatchee Bay. For tonight, west winds around 5 knots. Waves 1 foot or less. Smooth. A slight chance of showers and thunderstorms early this evening. For Sunday, west winds around 5 knots, becoming southwest in the afternoon. Waves 1 foot or less. Light chop. A slight chance of showers and thunderstorms in the afternoon. For Sunday night, west winds 5 to 10 knots. Waves 1 foot or less. Light chop. A slight chance of showers and thunderstorms after midnight. And for Monday, northwest winds around 5 knots, becoming southwest in the afternoon. Waves 1 foot or less. Smooth. A slight chance of showers and thunderstorms in the morning, then showers and thunderstorms likely in the afternoon. From the Okaloosa-Walton County line to Pascagoula, and out 20 nautical miles. For tonight, southwest winds around 5 knots. Seas 1 foot or less. Wave detail, southwest 1 foot at 3 seconds. A slight chance of showers and thunderstorms late. For Sunday, west winds 5 to 10 knots. Seas 1 foot or less. Wave detail, southwest 1 foot at 3 seconds. A slight chance of showers and thunderstorms in the morning. For Sunday night, west winds 5 to 10 knots. Seas 1 foot or less. Wave detail, west 1 foot at 3 seconds. A chance of thunderstorms with a slight chance of showers after midnight. And for Monday, west winds around 5 knots, becoming southwest in the afternoon. Seas 1 foot or less. Wave detail, southwest 1 foot at 3 seconds. A chance of showers and thunderstorms. From the Okaloosa-Walton County line to Pascagoula, from 20 to 60 nautical miles offshore. For tonight, southwest winds 5 to 10 knots. Seas 1 foot or less. Wave detail, southwest 1 foot at 3 seconds. A slight chance of showers and thunderstorms late. For Sunday, west winds 5 to 10 knots. Seas 1 foot or less. Wave detail, southwest 1 foot at 3 seconds. A slight chance of showers and thunderstorms in the morning. For Sunday night, west winds 5 to 10 knots. Seas 1 foot or less. Wave detail, west 1 foot at 3 seconds. A chance of showers and thunderstorms after midnight. And for Monday, west winds 5 to 10 knots. Seas 1 foot or less. Wave detail, west 1 foot at 3 seconds. A chance of showers and thunderstorms. Tidal information, at the mouth of the Mobile River on Sunday, high tide at 7:27 a.m. Low tide at 8:26 p.m. At the mouth of the Mobile River on Monday, high tide at 8:46 a.m. Low tide at 9:10 p.m. At Pensacola Bay on Sunday, high tide at 7:23 a.m. Low tide at 6:55 p.m. At Pensacola Bay on Monday, high tide at 8:31 a.m. Low tide at 7:42 p.m. At the East Pass in Destin on Sunday, high tide at 6:50 a.m. Low tide at 6:21 p.m. At the East Pass in Destin on Monday, high tide at 7:58 a.m. Low tide at 7:08 p.m. The following marine observations were made as of 1 a.m. Mobile Bay Coast Guard Station. Winds were west at 1 knot. Sea temperature 87 degrees. Air temperature 81 degrees. Weeks Bay, calm. Air temperature was 78 degrees. Pensacola Bay. Sea temperature 87 degrees. Air temperature 83 degrees. The report from the east end of Dauphin Island was not available. Graham Bay, north winds at 3 knots. Air temperature was 81 degrees. And Pettiboy Island, northwest winds at 4 knots. Air temperature was 84 degrees. 12 miles south of Orange Beach. Wave heights 1 foot. Wave period 3 seconds. 100 miles south of Destin. Winds were southwest at 6 knots. Air temperature 85 degrees. Wave heights 1 foot. The following weather reports were made at 1 a.m. Pensacola International Airport, skies were clear. The temperature was 80 degrees, the dew point was 76, and the relative humidity was 87%. The wind was calm. The pressure was 29.88 inches and falling. At Pensacola Naval Air Station, the pressure was 29.88 inches and falling. The Pensacola climate summary for yesterday, September 5, 2026. Yesterday's high temperature was 89 degrees and the low 78 degrees. 0.08 inches of precipitation fell yesterday, which brings the monthly total to 0.57 inches. This is 0.54 inches below the normal amount of 1.11 inches for September. The total precipitation for the year now stands at 40.05 inches, which is 8.24 inches below normal. The normal high temperature for today is 90 degrees, and the normal low is 74. The record high for today is 95, which occurred in 1954, and the record low is 60, which occurred in 2011. Sunrise today is at 6:28 a.m. and sunset is at 7:05 p.m. Here's your National Weather Service forecast. Rest of tonight, mostly clear. Near steady temperature in the mid-70s. Light and variable winds. Sunday, mostly sunny. A chance of showers and thunderstorms in the afternoon. Humid with highs in the lower 90s. Light and variable winds, becoming southwest around 5 miles per hour in the afternoon. Chance of rain 30%. Sunday night, partly cloudy with a slight chance of showers and thunderstorms in the evening, then mostly clear after midnight. Humid with lows in the mid-70s. Southwest winds around 5 miles per hour in the evening, becoming light and variable. Chance of rain 20%. Labor Day, mostly sunny. Showers likely with a chance of thunderstorms in the afternoon. Humid with highs in the mid-90s. Light and variable winds, becoming south around 5 miles per hour in the afternoon. Chance of rain 60%. Heat index values up to 106. Monday night, mostly cloudy with a chance of showers and thunderstorms in the evening, then partly cloudy after midnight. Humid with lows in the mid-70s. Southeast winds around 5 miles per hour. Chance of rain 50%. Tuesday, mostly sunny. A slight chance of showers and thunderstorms in the morning, then a chance of showers and thunderstorms in the afternoon. Highs around 90. Chance of rain 40%. Heat index values up to 105. Tuesday night, partly cloudy in the evening, then clearing. Lows in the lower 70s. Wednesday, mostly sunny. A slight chance of showers and thunderstorms in the morning, then a chance of showers and thunderstorms in the afternoon. Highs around 90. Chance of rain 50%. The Tropical Weather Outlook. For the North Atlantic, Caribbean Sea and the Gulf of America, tropical cyclone formation is not expected during the next 7 days. The following marine observations were made as of 2 a.m. Mobile Bay Coast Guard Station. Winds were west at 2 knots. Sea temperature 87 degrees. Air temperature 80 degrees. Weeks Bay, calm. Air temperature was 77 degrees. Pensacola Bay. Sea temperature 87 degrees. Air temperature 82 degrees. The report from the east end of Dauphin Island was not available. Graham Bay, north winds at 2 knots. Air temperature was 80 degrees. And Pettiboy Island, west winds at 2 knots. Air temperature was 83 degrees. 12 miles south of Orange Beach. Winds were southwest at 10 knots. Sea temperature 87 degrees. Air temperature 85 degrees. 100 miles south of Destin. Winds were southwest at 6 knots. Air temperature 85 degrees. Wave heights 1 foot. The following weather reports were made at 2 a.m. Pensacola International Airport, skies were clear. The temperature was 79 degrees, the dew point was 76, and the relative humidity was 90%. The wind was calm. The pressure was 29.86 inches and falling. At Pensacola Naval Air Station, the pressure was 29.86 inches and falling. the Pensacola climate summary for yesterday, September 5, 2026. Yesterday's high temperature was 89 degrees and the low 78 degrees. 0.08 inches of precipitation fell yesterday, which brings the monthly total to 0.57 inches. This is 0.54 inches below the normal amount of 1.11 inches for September. The total precipitation for the year now stands at 40.05 inches, which is 8.24 inches below normal. The normal high temperature for today is 90 degrees, and the normal low is 74. The record high for today is 95, which occurred in 1954, and the record low is 60, which occurred in 2011. Sunrise today is at 6:28 a.m. and sunset is at 7:05 p.m. Across the central Gulf Coast, Gulf Shores, mostly cloudy. Temperature was 79 degrees. Wind calm. The report from Milton was not available. Destin, partly cloudy. Temperature was 84 degrees. Wind variable at 3 miles an hour. Heat index was 92. Mary Esther, cloudy. Temperature was 80 degrees. Wind calm. Mobile, clear. Temperature was 75 degrees. Wind calm. Elsewhere, Hattiesburg, clear and 76. New Orleans, clear and 76. Montgomery, clear and 75. Tallahassee, clear and 76. And at Panama City, clear and 76. Here's your National Weather Service forecast. Rest of tonight, mostly clear. Near steady temperature in the mid-70s. Light and variable winds. Sunday, mostly sunny. A chance of showers and thunderstorms in the afternoon. Humid with highs in the lower 90s. Light and variable winds, becoming southwest around 5 miles per hour in the afternoon. Chance of rain 30%. Sunday night, partly cloudy with a slight chance of showers and thunderstorms in the evening, then mostly clear after midnight. Humid with lows in the mid-70s. Southwest winds around 5 miles per hour in the evening, becoming light and variable. Chance of rain 20%. Labor Day, mostly sunny. Showers likely with a chance of thunderstorms in the afternoon. Humid with highs in the mid-90s. Light and variable winds, becoming south around 5 miles per hour in the afternoon. Chance of rain 60%. Heat index values up to 106. Monday night, mostly cloudy with a chance of showers and thunderstorms in the evening, then partly cloudy after midnight. Humid with lows in the mid-70s. Southeast winds around 5 miles per hour. Chance of rain 50%. Tuesday, mostly sunny. A slight chance of showers and thunderstorms in the morning, then a chance of showers and thunderstorms in the afternoon. Highs around 90. Chance of rain 40%. Heat index values up to 105. Tuesday night, partly cloudy in the evening, then clearing. Lows in the lower 70s. Wednesday, mostly sunny. A slight chance of showers and thunderstorms in the morning, then a chance of showers and thunderstorms in the afternoon. Highs around 90. Chance of rain 50%. 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The current time is 2:18 a.m. Central Daylight Time. Here's your marine forecast. On the weather map, a generally light to occasionally moderate southwest to west flow pattern prevails through Monday. A light to moderate easterly to southeasterly flow returns Tuesday through late next week. Rain chances increase for the remainder of the weekend and into next week, with scattered to numerous showers and thunderstorms expected during the morning hours. A few waterspouts will be possible each morning. On Perdido Bay, Pensacola Bay including Santa Rosa Sound, and Choctawhatchee Bay. For tonight, southwest winds around 5 knots, becoming west late. Waves 1 foot or less. Smooth. A slight chance of showers and thunderstorms early this evening. For Sunday, Northwest winds around 5 knots, becoming southwest in the afternoon. Waves 1 foot or less. Light chop. A chance of showers and thunderstorms in the afternoon. For Sunday night, west winds 5 to 10 knots, diminishing to around 5 knots after midnight. Waves 1 foot or less. Light chop. A slight chance of showers and thunderstorms after midnight. And for Monday, northwest winds around 5 knots, becoming southwest in the afternoon. Waves 1 foot or less. Light chop. A slight chance of showers and thunderstorms in the morning, then showers and thunderstorms likely in the afternoon. On Perdido Bay, Pensacola Bay including Santa Rosa Sound, and Choctawhatchee Bay. For tonight, west winds around 5 knots. Waves 1 foot or less. Smooth. A slight chance of showers and thunderstorms early this evening. For Sunday, west winds around 5 knots, becoming southwest in the afternoon. Waves 1 foot or less. Light chop. A slight chance of showers and thunderstorms in the afternoon. For Sunday night, west winds 5 to 10 knots. Waves 1 foot or less. Light chop. A slight chance of showers and thunderstorms after midnight. And for Monday, northwest winds around 5 knots, becoming southwest in the afternoon. Waves 1 foot or less. Smooth. A slight chance of showers and thunderstorms in the morning, then showers and thunderstorms likely in the afternoon. From the Okaloosa-Walton County line to Pascagoula, and out 20 nautical miles. For tonight, southwest winds around 5 knots. Seas 1 foot or less. Wave detail, southwest 1 foot at 3 seconds. A slight chance of showers and thunderstorms late. For Sunday, west winds 5 to 10 knots. Seas 1 foot or less. Wave detail, southwest 1 foot at 3 seconds. A slight chance of showers and thunderstorms in the morning. For Sunday night, west winds 5 to 10 knots. Seas 1 foot or less. Wave detail, west 1 foot at 3 seconds. A chance of thunderstorms with a slight chance of showers after midnight. And for Monday, west winds around 5 knots, becoming southwest in the afternoon. Seas 1 foot or less. Wave detail, southwest 1 foot at 3 seconds. A chance of showers and thunderstorms. From the Okaloosa-Walton County line to Pascagoula, from 20 to 60 nautical miles offshore. For tonight, southwest winds 5 to 10 knots. Seas 1 foot or less. Wave detail, southwest 1 foot at 3 seconds. A slight chance of showers and thunderstorms late. For Sunday, west winds 5 to 10 knots. Seas 1 foot or less. Wave detail, southwest 1 foot at 3 seconds. A slight chance of showers and thunderstorms in the morning. For Sunday night, west winds 5 to 10 knots. Seas 1 foot or less. Wave detail, west 1 foot at 3 seconds. A chance of showers and thunderstorms after midnight. And for Monday, west winds 5 to 10 knots. Seas 1 foot or less. Wave detail, west 1 foot at 3 seconds. A chance of showers and thunderstorms. Tidal information, at the mouth of the Mobile River on Sunday, high tide at 7:27 a.m. Low tide at 8:26 p.m. At the mouth of the Mobile River on Monday, high tide at 8:46 a.m. Low tide at 9:10 p.m. At Pensacola Bay on Sunday, high tide at 7:23 a.m. Low tide at 6:55 p.m. At Pensacola Bay on Monday, high tide at 8:31 a.m. Low tide at 7:42 p.m. At the East Pass in Destin on Sunday, high tide at 6:50 a.m. Low tide at 6:21 p.m. At the East Pass in Destin on Monday, high tide at 7:58 a.m. Low tide at 7:08 p.m. The following marine observations were made as of 2 a.m. Mobile Bay Coast Guard Station. Winds were west at 2 knots. Sea temperature 87 degrees. Air temperature 80 degrees. Weeks Bay, calm. Air temperature was 77 degrees. Pensacola Bay. Sea temperature 87 degrees. Air temperature 82 degrees. The report from the east end of Dauphin Island was not available. Graham Bay, north winds at 2 knots. Air temperature was 80 degrees. And Pettiboy Island, west winds at 2 knots. Air temperature was 83 degrees. 12 miles south of Orange Beach. Winds were southwest at 10 knots. Sea temperature 87 degrees. Air temperature 85 degrees. 100 miles south of Destin. Winds were southwest at 6 knots. Air temperature 85 degrees. Wave heights 1 foot. The following weather reports were made at 2 a.m. Pensacola International Airport, skies were clear. The temperature was 79 degrees, the dew point was 76, and the relative humidity was 90%. The wind was calm. The pressure was 29.86 inches and falling. At Pensacola Naval Air Station, the pressure was 29.86 inches and falling. The Pensacola climate summary for yesterday, September 5, 2026. Yesterday's high temperature was 89 degrees and the low 78 degrees. 0.08 inches of precipitation fell yesterday, which brings the monthly total to 0.57 inches. This is 0.54 inches below the normal amount of 1.11 inches for September. The total precipitation for the year now stands at 40.05 inches, which is 8.24 inches below normal. The normal high temperature for today is 90 degrees, and the normal low is 74. The record high for today is 95, which occurred in 1954, and the record low is 60, which occurred in 2011. Sunrise today is at 6:28 a.m. and sunset is at 7:05 p.m. Across the central Gulf Coast, Gulf Shores, mostly cloudy. Temperature was 79 degrees. Wind calm. The report from Milton was not available. Destin, partly cloudy. Temperature was 84 degrees. Wind variable at 3 miles an hour. Heat index was 92. Mary Esther, cloudy. Temperature was 80 degrees. Wind calm. Mobile, clear. Temperature was 75 degrees. Wind calm. Elsewhere, Hattiesburg, clear and 76. New Orleans, clear and 76. Montgomery, clear and 75. Tallahassee, clear and 76. And in Panama City, clear and 76. Here's your National Weather Service forecast. Rest of tonight, mostly clear. Near steady temperature in the mid-70s. Light and variable winds. Sunday, mostly sunny. A chance of showers and thunderstorms in the afternoon. Humid with highs in the lower 90s. Light and variable winds, becoming southwest around 5 miles per hour in the afternoon. Chance of rain 30%. Sunday night, partly cloudy with a slight chance of showers and thunderstorms in the evening, then mostly clear after midnight. Humid with lows in the mid-70s. Southwest winds around 5 miles per hour in the evening, becoming light and variable. Chance of rain 20%. Labor Day, mostly sunny. Showers likely with a chance of thunderstorms in the afternoon. Humid with highs in the mid-90s. Light and variable winds, becoming south around 5 miles per hour in the afternoon. Chance of rain 60%. Heat index values up to 106. Monday night, mostly cloudy with a chance of showers and thunderstorms in the evening, then partly cloudy after midnight. Humid with lows in the mid-70s. Southeast winds around 5 miles per hour. Chance of rain 50%. Tuesday, mostly sunny. A slight chance of showers and thunderstorms in the morning, then a chance of showers and thunderstorms in the afternoon. Highs around 90. Chance of rain 40%. Heat index values up to 105. Tuesday night, partly cloudy in the evening, then clearing. Lows in the lower 70s. Wednesday, mostly sunny. A slight chance of showers and thunderstorms in the morning, then a chance of showers and thunderstorms in the afternoon. Highs around 90. Chance of rain 50%. This is NOAA Weather Radio from the Mobile Pensacola National Weather Service. The current time is 2:29 a.m. Central Daylight Time. Here's your marine forecast. On the weather map, a generally light to occasionally moderate southwest to west flow pattern prevails through Monday. A light to moderate easterly to southeasterly flow returns Tuesday through late next week. Rain chances increase for the remainder of the weekend and into next week, with scattered to numerous showers and thunderstorms expected during the morning hours. A few waterspouts will be possible each morning. On Perdido Bay, Pensacola Bay, including Santa Rosa Sound, and Choctawhatchee Bay. For tonight, southwest winds around 5 knots, becoming west late. Waves 1 foot or less. Smooth. A slight chance of showers and thunderstorms early this evening. For Sunday, northwest winds around 5 knots, becoming southwest in the afternoon. Waves 1 foot or less. Light chop. A chance of showers and thunderstorms in the afternoon. For Sunday night, west winds 5 to 10 knots, diminishing to around 5 knots after midnight. Waves 1 foot or less. Light chop. A slight chance of showers and thunderstorms after midnight. And for Monday, northwest winds around 5 knots, becoming southwest in the afternoon. Waves 1 foot or less. Light chop. A slight chance of showers and thunderstorms in the morning, then showers and thunderstorms likely in the afternoon. On Perdido Bay, Pensacola Bay, including Santa Rosa Sound, and Choctawhatchee Bay. For tonight, west winds around 5 knots. Waves 1 foot or less. Smooth. A slight chance of showers and thunderstorms early this evening. For Sunday, west winds around 5 knots, becoming southwest in the afternoon. Waves 1 foot or less. Light chop. A slight chance of showers and thunderstorms in the afternoon. For Sunday night, west winds 5 to 10 knots. Waves 1 foot or less. Light chop. A slight chance of showers and thunderstorms after midnight. And for Monday, northwest winds around 5 knots, becoming southwest in the afternoon. Waves 1 foot or less. Smooth. A slight chance of showers and thunderstorms in the morning, then showers and thunderstorms likely in the afternoon. From the Okaloosa-Walton County line to Pascagoula, and out 20 nautical miles. For tonight, southwest winds around 5 knots. Seas 1 foot or less. Wave detail, southwest 1 foot at 3 seconds. A slight chance of showers and thunderstorms late. For Sunday, west winds 5 to 10 knots. Seas 1 foot or less. Wave detail, southwest 1 foot at 3 seconds. A slight chance of showers and thunderstorms in the morning. For Sunday night, west winds 5 to 10 knots. Seas 1 foot or less. Wave detail, west 1 foot at 3 seconds. A chance of thunderstorms with a slight chance of showers after midnight. And for Monday, west winds around 5 knots, becoming southwest in the afternoon. Seas 1 foot or less. Wave detail, southwest 1 foot at 3 seconds. A chance of showers and thunderstorms. From the Okaloosa-Walton County line to Pascagoula, from 20 to 60 nautical miles offshore. For tonight, southwest winds 5 to 10 knots. Seas 1 foot or less. Wave detail, southwest 1 foot at 3 seconds. A slight chance of showers and thunderstorms late. For Sunday, west winds 5 to 10 knots. Seas 1 foot or less. Wave detail, southwest 1 foot at 3 seconds. A slight chance of showers and thunderstorms in the morning. For Sunday night, west winds 5 to 10 knots. Seas 1 foot or less. Wave detail, west 1 foot at 3 seconds. A chance of showers and thunderstorms after midnight. And for Monday, west winds 5 to 10 knots. Seas 1 foot or less. Wave detail, west 1 foot at 3 seconds. A chance of showers and thunderstorms. tidal information at the mouth of the Mobile River on Sunday, high tide at 7:27 a.m. Low tide at 8:26 p.m. At the mouth of the Mobile River on Monday, high tide at 8:46 a.m. Low tide at 9:10 p.m. At Pensacola Bay on Sunday, high tide at 7:23 a.m. Low tide at 6:55 p.m. At Pensacola Bay on Monday, high tide at 8:31 a.m. Low tide at 7:42 p.m. At the East Pass in Destin on Sunday, high tide at 6:50 a.m. Low tide at 6:21 p.m. At the East Pass in Destin on Monday, high tide at 7:58 a.m. Low tide at 7:08 p.m. The following marine observations were made as of 2 a.m. Mobile Bay Coast Guard Station. Winds were west at 2 knots. Sea temperature 87 degrees. Air temperature 80 degrees. Weeks Bay, calm. Air temperature was 77 degrees. Pensacola Bay. Sea temperature 87 degrees. Air temperature 82 degrees. The report from the east end of Dauphin Island was not available. Graham Bay, north winds at 2 knots. Air temperature was 80 degrees. And Pettiboy Island, west winds at 2 knots. Air temperature was 83 degrees. 12 miles south of Orange Beach. Winds were southwest at 10 knots. Sea temperature 87 degrees. Air temperature 85 degrees. 100 miles south of Destin. Winds were southwest at 6 knots. Air temperature 85 degrees. Wave heights 1 foot. The following weather reports were made at 2 a.m. Pensacola International Airport, skies were clear. The temperature was 79 degrees, the dew point was 76, and the relative humidity was 90%. The wind was calm. The pressure was 29.86 inches and falling. At Pensacola Naval Air Station, the pressure was 29.86 inches and falling. The Pensacola climate summary for yesterday, September 5, 2026. Yesterday's high temperature was 89 degrees and the low 78 degrees. 0.08 inches of precipitation fell yesterday, which brings the monthly total to 0.57 inches. This is 0.54 inches below the normal amount of 1.11 inches for September. The total precipitation for the year now stands at 40.05 inches, which is 8.24 inches below normal. The normal high temperature for today is 90 degrees, and the normal low is 74. The record high for today is 95, which occurred in 1954, and the record low is 60, which occurred in 2011. Sunrise today is at 6:28 a.m. and sunset is at 7:05 p.m. Across the central Gulf Coast, Gulf Shores, mostly cloudy. Temperature was 79 degrees. Wind calm. The report from Milton was not available. Destin, partly cloudy. Temperature was 84 degrees. Wind variable at 3 miles an hour. Heat index was 92. Mary Esther, cloudy. Temperature was 80 degrees. Wind calm. Mobile, clear. Temperature was 75 degrees. Wind calm. Elsewhere, Hattiesburg, clear and 76. New Orleans, clear and 76. Montgomery, clear and 75. Tallahassee, clear and 76. And at Panama City, clear and 76. Here's your National Weather Service forecast. Rest of tonight, mostly clear. Near steady temperature in the mid-70s. Light and variable winds. Sunday, mostly sunny. A chance of showers and thunderstorms in the afternoon. Humid with highs in the lower 90s. Light and variable winds, becoming southwest around 5 miles per hour in the afternoon. Chance of rain 30%. Sunday night, partly cloudy with a slight chance of showers and thunderstorms in the evening, then mostly clear after midnight. Humid with lows in the mid-70s. Southwest winds around 5 miles per hour in the evening, becoming light and variable. Chance of rain 20%. Labor Day, mostly sunny. Showers likely with a chance of thunderstorms in the afternoon. Humid with highs in the mid-90s. Light and variable winds, becoming south around 5 miles per hour in the afternoon. Chance of rain 60%. Heat index values up to 106. Monday night, mostly cloudy with a chance of showers and thunderstorms in the evening, then partly cloudy after midnight. Humid with lows in the mid-70s. Southeast winds around 5 miles per hour. Chance of rain 50%. Tuesday, mostly sunny. A slight chance of showers and thunderstorms in the morning, then a chance of showers and thunderstorms in the afternoon. Highs around 90. Chance of rain 40%. Heat index values up to 105. Tuesday night, partly cloudy in the evening, then clearing. Lows in the lower 70s. Wednesday, mostly sunny. A slight chance of showers and thunderstorms in the morning, then a chance of showers and thunderstorms in the afternoon. Highs around 90. Chance of rain 50%. This is NOAA Weather Radio, from the Mobile Pensacola National Weather Service. The current time is 2:40 a.m. Central Daylight Time. Here's your marine forecast. On the weather map, a generally light to occasionally moderate southwest to west flow pattern prevails through Monday. A light to moderate easterly to southeasterly flow returns Tuesday through late next week. Rain chances increase for the remainder of the weekend and into next week, with scattered to numerous showers and thunderstorms expected during the morning hours. A few waterspouts will be possible each morning. On Perdido Bay, Pensacola Bay including Santa Rosa Sound, and Choctawhatchee Bay. For tonight, southwest winds around 5 knots, becoming west late. Waves 1 foot or less. Smooth. A slight chance of showers and thunderstorms early this evening. For Sunday, northwest winds around 5 knots, becoming southwest in the afternoon. Waves 1 foot or less. Light chop. A chance of showers and thunderstorms in the afternoon. For Sunday night, west winds 5 to 10 knots, diminishing to around 5 knots after midnight. Waves 1 foot or less. Light chop. A slight chance of showers and thunderstorms after midnight. And for Monday, northwest winds around 5 knots, becoming southwest in the afternoon. Waves 1 foot or less. Light chop. A slight chance of showers and thunderstorms in the morning, then showers and thunderstorms likely in the afternoon. On Perdido Bay, Pensacola Bay including Santa Rosa Sound, and Choctawhatchee Bay. For tonight, west winds around 5 knots. Waves 1 foot or less. Smooth. A slight chance of showers and thunderstorms early this evening. For Sunday, west winds around 5 knots, becoming southwest in the afternoon. Waves 1 foot or less. Light chop. A slight chance of showers and thunderstorms in the afternoon. For Sunday night, west winds 5 to 10 knots. Waves 1 foot or less. Light chop. A slight chance of showers and thunderstorms after midnight. And for Monday, northwest winds around 5 knots, becoming southwest in the afternoon. Waves 1 foot or less. Smooth. A slight chance of showers and thunderstorms in the morning, then showers and thunderstorms likely in the afternoon. From the Okaloosa-Walton County line to Pascagoula, and out 20 nautical miles. For tonight, southwest winds around 5 knots. Seas 1 foot or less. Wave detail, southwest 1 foot at 3 seconds. A slight chance of showers and thunderstorms late. For Sunday, west winds 5 to 10 knots. Seas 1 foot or less. Wave detail, southwest 1 foot at 3 seconds. A slight chance of showers and thunderstorms in the morning. For Sunday night, west winds 5 to 10 knots. Seas 1 foot or less. Wave detail, west 1 foot at 3 seconds. A chance of thunderstorms with a slight chance of showers after midnight. And for Monday, west winds around 5 knots, becoming southwest in the afternoon. Seas 1 foot or less. Wave detail, southwest 1 foot at 3 seconds. a chance of showers and thunderstorms. From the Okaloosa-Walton County line to Pascagoula, from 20 to 60 nautical miles offshore. For tonight,

a chance of showers and thunderstorms after midnight. And for Monday, west winds 5 to 10 knots. Seas 1 foot or less. Wave detail, west 1 foot at 3 seconds. A chance of showers and thunderstorms. The Tropical Weather Outlook. For the North Atlantic, Caribbean Sea and the Gulf of America, tropical cyclone formation is not expected during the next 7 days. Tidal information, at the mouth of the Mobile River on Sunday, high tide at 7:27 a.m. Low tide at 8:26 p.m. At the mouth of the Mobile River on Monday, high tide at 8:46 a.m. Low tide at 9:10 p.m. At Pensacola Bay on Sunday, high tide at 7:23 a.m. Low tide at 6:55 p.m. At Pensacola Bay on Monday, high tide at 8:31 a.m. Low tide at 7:42 p.m. At the East Pass in Destin on Sunday, high tide at 6:50 a.m. Low tide at 6:21 p.m. At the East Pass in Destin on Monday, high tide at 7:58 a.m. Low tide at 7:08 p.m. The following marine observations were made as of 2 a.m. Mobile Bay Coast Guard Station. Winds were west at 2 knots. Sea temperature 87 degrees. Air temperature 80 degrees. Weeks Bay, calm. Air temperature was 77 degrees. Pensacola Bay. Sea temperature 87 degrees. Air temperature 82 degrees. The report from the east end of Dauphin Island was not available. Graham Bay, north winds at 2 knots. Air temperature was 80 degrees. And Pettiboy Island, west winds at 2 knots. Air temperature was 83 degrees. 12 miles south of Orange Beach. Winds were southwest at 10 knots. Sea temperature 87 degrees. Air temperature 85 degrees. 100 miles south of Destin. Winds were southwest at 6 knots. Air temperature 85 degrees. Wave heights 1 foot. 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The following weather reports were made at 2 a.m. Pensacola International Airport, skies were clear. The temperature was 79 degrees, the dew point was 76, and the relative humidity was 90%. The wind was calm. The pressure was 29.86 inches and falling. At Pensacola Naval Air Station, the pressure was 29.86 inches and falling. The Pensacola climate summary for yesterday, September 5, 2026. Yesterday's high temperature was 89 degrees and the low 78 degrees. 0.08 inches of precipitation fell yesterday, which brings the monthly total to 0.57 inches. This is 0.54 inches below the normal amount of 1.11 inches for September. The total precipitation for the year now stands at 40.05 inches, which is 8.24 inches below normal. The normal high temperature for today is 90 degrees, and the normal low is 74. The record high for today is 95, which occurred in 1954, and the record low is 60, which occurred in 2011. Sunrise today is at 6:28 a.m. and sunset is at 7:05 p.m. Across the central Gulf Coast, Gulf Shores, mostly cloudy. Temperature was 79 degrees. Wind calm. The report from Milton was not available. Destin, partly cloudy. Temperature was 84 degrees. Wind variable at 3 miles an hour. Heat index was 92. Mary Esther, cloudy. Temperature was 80 degrees. Wind calm. Mobile, clear. Temperature was 75 degrees. Wind calm. Elsewhere, Hattiesburg, clear and 76. New Orleans, clear and 76. Montgomery, clear and 75. Tallahassee, clear and 76. And in Panama City, clear and 76. Here's your National Weather Service forecast. Rest of tonight, mostly clear. Near steady temperature in the

0: Mid-70s. Light and variable winds. Sunday, mostly sunny. A chance of showers and thunderstorms in the afternoon. Humid with highs in the lower 90s. Light and variable winds, becoming southwest around 5 miles per hour in the afternoon. Chance of rain 30%. Sunday night, partly cloudy with a slight chance of showers and thunderstorms in the evening, then mostly clear after midnight. Humid with lows in the mid-70s. Southwest winds around 5 miles per hour in the evening, becoming light and variable. Chance of rain 20%. Labor Day, mostly sunny. Showers likely with a chance of thunderstorms in the afternoon. Humid with highs in the mid-90s. Light and variable winds, becoming south around 5 miles per hour in the afternoon. Chance of rain 60%. Heat index values up to 106. Monday night, mostly cloudy with a chance of showers and thunderstorms in the evening, then partly cloudy after midnight. Humid with lows in the mid-70s. Southeast winds around 5 miles per hour. Chance of rain 50%. Tuesday, mostly sunny. A slight chance of showers and thunderstorms in the morning, then a chance of showers and thunderstorms in the afternoon. Highs around 90. Chance of rain 40%. Heat index values up to 105. Tuesday night, partly cloudy in the evening, then clearing. Lows in the lower 70s. Wednesday, mostly sunny. A slight chance of showers and thunderstorms in the morning, then a chance of showers and thunderstorms in the afternoon. Highs around 90. Chance of rain 50%. This is NOAA Weather Radio, from the Mobile Pensacola National Weather Service. The current time is 2:52 a.m. Central Daylight Time. Here's your marine forecast. On the weather map, a generally light to occasionally moderate southwest to west flow pattern prevails through Monday. A light to moderate easterly to southeasterly flow returns Tuesday through late next week. Rain chances increase for the remainder of the weekend and into next week, with scattered to numerous showers and thunderstorms expected during the morning hours. A few waterspouts will be possible each morning. On Perdido Bay, Pensacola Bay including Santa Rosa Sound, and Choctawhatchee Bay. For tonight, southwest winds around 5 knots, becoming west late. Waves 1 foot or less. Smooth. A slight chance of showers and thunderstorms early this evening. For Sunday, northwest winds around 5 knots, becoming southwest in the afternoon. Waves 1 foot or less. Light chop. A chance of showers and thunderstorms in the afternoon. For Sunday night, west winds 5 to 10 knots, diminishing to around 5 knots after midnight. Waves 1 foot or less. Light chop. A slight chance of showers and thunderstorms after midnight. And for Monday, northwest winds around 5 knots, becoming southwest in the afternoon. Waves 1 foot or less. Light chop. A slight chance of showers and thunderstorms in the morning, then showers and thunderstorms likely in the afternoon. On Perdido Bay, Pensacola Bay including Santa Rosa Sound, and Choctawhatchee Bay. For tonight, west winds around 5 knots. Waves 1 foot or less. Smooth. A slight chance of showers and thunderstorms early this evening. For Sunday, west winds around 5 knots, becoming southwest in the afternoon. Waves 1 foot or less. Light chop. A slight chance of showers and thunderstorms in the afternoon. For Sunday night, west winds 5 to 10 knots. Waves 1 foot or less. Light chop. A slight chance of showers and thunderstorms after midnight. And for Monday, northwest winds around 5 knots, becoming southwest in the afternoon. Waves 1 foot or less. Smooth. A slight chance of showers and thunderstorms in the morning, then showers and thunderstorms likely in the afternoon. From the Okaloosa-Walton County line to Pascagoula, and out 20 nautical miles. For tonight, southwest winds around 5 knots. Seas 1 foot or less. Wave detail, southwest 1 foot at 3 seconds. A slight chance of showers and thunderstorms late. For Sunday, west winds 5 to 10 knots. Seas 1 foot or less. Wave detail, southwest 1 foot at 3 seconds. A slight chance of showers and thunderstorms in the morning. For Sunday night, west winds 5 to 10 knots. Seas 1 foot or less. Wave detail, west 1 foot at 3 seconds. A chance of thunderstorms with a slight chance of showers after midnight. And for Monday, west winds around 5 knots, becoming southwest in the afternoon. Seas 1 foot or less. Wave detail, southwest 1 foot at 3 seconds. A chance of showers and thunderstorms. From the Okaloosa-Walton County line to Pascagoula, from 20 to 60 nautical miles offshore. For tonight, southwest winds 5 to 10 knots. Seas 1 foot or less. Wave detail, southwest 1 foot at 3 seconds. A slight chance of showers and thunderstorms late. For Sunday, west winds 5 to 10 knots. Seas 1 foot or less. Wave detail, southwest 1 foot at 3 seconds. A slight chance of showers and thunderstorms in the morning. For Sunday night, west winds 5 to 10 knots. Seas 1 foot or less. Wave detail, west 1 foot at 3 seconds. A chance of showers and thunderstorms after midnight. And for Monday, west winds 5 to 10 knots. Seas 1 foot or less. Wave detail, west 1 foot at 3 seconds. A chance of showers and thunderstorms. Tidal information, at the mouth of the Mobile River on Sunday, high tide at 7:27 a.m. Low tide at 8:26 p.m. At the mouth of the Mobile River on Monday, high tide at 8:46 a.m. Low tide at 9:10 p.m. At Pensacola Bay on Sunday, high tide at 7:23 a.m. Low tide at 6:55 p.m. At Pensacola Bay on Monday, high tide at 8:31 a.m. Low tide at 7:42 p.m. At the East Pass in Destin on Sunday, high tide at 6:50 a.m. Low tide at 6:21 p.m. At the East Pass in Destin on Monday, high tide at 7:58 a.m. Low tide at 7:08 p.m. The following marine observations were made as of 2 a.m. Mobile Bay Coast Guard Station. Winds were west at 2 knots. Sea temperature 87 degrees. Air temperature 80 degrees. Weeks Bay, calm. Air temperature was 77 degrees. Pensacola Bay. Sea temperature 87 degrees. Air temperature 82 degrees. The report from the east end of Dauphin Island was not available. Graham Bay, north winds at 2 knots. Air temperature was 80 degrees. And Pettiboy Island, west winds at 2 knots. Air temperature was 83 degrees. 12 miles south of Orange Beach. Winds were southwest at 10 knots. Sea temperature 87 degrees. Air temperature 85 degrees. 100 miles south of Destin. Winds were southwest at 6 knots. Air temperature 85 degrees. Wave heights 1 foot. The following weather reports were made at 2 a.m. Pensacola International Airport, skies were clear. The temperature was 79 degrees, the dew point was 76, and the relative humidity was 90%. The wind was calm. The pressure was 29.86 inches and falling. At Pensacola Naval Air Station, the pressure was 29.86 inches and falling. The Pensacola Climate Summary for yesterday, September 5, 2026.
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0: Normal amount of 1.11 inches for September. The total precipitation for the year now stands at 40.05 inches, which is 8.24 inches below normal. The normal high temperature for today is 90 degrees, and the normal low is 74. The record high for today is 95, which occurred in 1954, and the record low is 60, which occurred in 2011. Sunrise today is at 6:28 a.m. and sunset is at 7:05 p.m. Across the central Gulf Coast, Gulf Shores, mostly cloudy. Temperature was 79 degrees. Wind calm. The report from Milton was not available. Destin, partly cloudy. Temperature was 84 degrees. Wind variable at 3 miles an hour. Heat index was 92. Mary Esther, cloudy. Temperature was 80 degrees. Wind calm. Mobile, clear. Temperature was 75 degrees. Wind calm. Elsewhere, Hattiesburg, clear and 76. New Orleans, clear and 76. Montgomery, clear and 75. Tallahassee, clear and 76. And in Panama City, clear and 76. Here's your National Weather Service forecast. Rest of tonight, mostly clear. Near steady temperature in the mid-70s. Light and variable winds. Sunday, mostly sunny. A chance of showers and thunderstorms in the afternoon. Humid with highs in the lower 90s. Light and variable winds, becoming southwest around 5 miles per hour in the afternoon. Chance of rain 30%. Sunday night, partly cloudy with a slight chance of showers and thunderstorms in the evening, then mostly clear after midnight. Humid with lows in the mid-70s. Southwest winds around 5 miles per hour in the evening, becoming light and variable. Chance of rain 20%. Labor Day, mostly sunny. Showers likely with a chance of thunderstorms in the afternoon. Humid with highs in the mid-90s. Light and variable winds, becoming south around 5 miles per hour in the afternoon. Chance of rain 60%. Heat index values up to 106. Monday night, mostly cloudy with a chance of showers and thunderstorms in the evening, then partly cloudy after midnight. Humid with lows in the mid-70s. Southeast winds around 5 miles per hour. Chance of rain 50%. Tuesday, mostly sunny. A slight chance of showers and thunderstorms in the morning, then a chance of showers and thunderstorms in the afternoon. Highs around 90. Chance of rain 40%. Heat index values up to 105. Tuesday night, partly cloudy in the evening, then clearing. Lows in the lower 70s. Wednesday, mostly sunny. A slight chance of showers and thunderstorms in the morning, then a chance of showers and thunderstorms in the afternoon. Highs around 90. Chance of rain 50%. Here's your National Weather Service forecast. Today, mostly sunny. A chance of showers and thunderstorms this afternoon. Highs in the lower 90s. Light and variable winds, becoming southwest around 5 miles per hour this afternoon. Chance of rain 30%. Tonight, partly cloudy with a slight chance of showers and thunderstorms in the evening, then mostly clear after midnight. Humid with lows in the mid-70s. Southwest winds around 5 miles per hour in the evening, becoming light and variable. Chance of rain 20%. Labor Day, mostly sunny. Showers likely with a chance of thunderstorms in the afternoon. Humid with highs in the mid-90s. Light and variable winds, becoming south around 5 miles per hour in the afternoon. Chance of rain 60%. Heat index values up to 106. Monday night, mostly cloudy with a chance of showers and thunderstorms in the evening, then partly cloudy after midnight. Humid with lows in the mid-70s. Southeast winds around 5 miles per hour. Chance of rain 50%. Tuesday, mostly sunny. A slight chance of showers and thunderstorms in the morning, then a chance of showers and thunderstorms in the afternoon. Humid with highs around 90. East winds 5 to 10 miles per hour. Chance of rain 40%. Heat index values up to 105. Tuesday night, partly cloudy in the evening, then clearing. Lows in the lower 70s. Wednesday, mostly sunny. A slight chance of showers and thunderstorms in the morning, then a chance of showers and thunderstorms in the afternoon. Highs around 90. Chance of rain 50%. Wednesday night, partly cloudy with a slight chance of showers and thunderstorms in the evening, then mostly clear after midnight. Lows in the lower 70s. Chance of rain 20%. This is NOAA Weather Radio, from the Mobile Pensacola National Weather Service. The current time is 3:05 a.m. Central Daylight Time. Here's your marine forecast. On the weather map, a generally light to occasionally moderate southwest to west flow prevails through Monday. Light to moderate easterly flow becomes established Tuesday into Wednesday. Light to occasionally moderate onshore flow returns for the remainder of the week into the weekend. Seas generally stay around 1 to 2 feet throughout the upcoming week. On Perdido Bay, Pensacola Bay including Santa Rosa Sound, and Choctawhatchee Bay. For today, northwest winds around 5 knots, becoming southwest this afternoon. Waves 1 foot or less. Light chop. A slight chance of thunderstorms. A chance of showers early this morning, then a slight chance of showers late this morning and afternoon. For tonight, southwest winds 5 to 10 knots, becoming west after midnight. Waves 1 foot or less. Light chop. A slight chance of showers and thunderstorms. For Monday, west winds around 5 knots, becoming southwest in the afternoon. Waves 1 foot or less. Light chop. A chance of showers and thunderstorms in the afternoon. And for Monday night, south winds around 5 knots, becoming east after midnight. Waves 1 foot or less. Light chop. Showers likely with a chance of thunderstorms in the evening, then a chance of showers with a slight chance of thunderstorms after midnight. On Perdido Bay, Pensacola Bay including Santa Rosa Sound, and Choctawhatchee Bay. For today, west winds around 5 knots, becoming southwest this afternoon. Waves 1 foot or less. Light chop. A slight chance of showers and thunderstorms early this morning. A slight chance of showers and thunderstorms this afternoon. For tonight, west winds 5 to 10 knots. Waves 1 foot or less. Light chop. A slight chance of showers and thunderstorms after midnight. For Monday, west winds around 5 knots, becoming south in the afternoon. Waves 1 foot or less. Light chop. A chance of showers and thunderstorms in the afternoon. And for Monday night, southeast winds around 5 knots, becoming east after midnight. Waves 1 foot or less. Light chop. Showers likely with a chance of thunderstorms in the evening, then a slight chance of showers and thunderstorms after midnight. From the Okaloosa-Walton County line to Pascagoula, and out 20 nautical miles. For today, west winds around 5 knots, becoming southwest late. Seas 1 foot or less. Wave detail, southwest 1 foot at 3 seconds. A chance of showers and thunderstorms early this morning, then a slight chance of showers and thunderstorms late this morning and early afternoon. For tonight, west winds 5 to 10 knots. Seas 1 foot or less. Wave detail, southwest 1 foot at 3 seconds. A chance of showers and thunderstorms after midnight. For Monday, west winds around 5 knots, becoming southwest in the afternoon. Seas 1 foot or less. Wave detail, southwest 1 foot at 3 seconds. A slight chance of showers and thunderstorms in the morning, then a chance of showers and thunderstorms in the afternoon. And for Monday night, south winds around 5 knots, becoming southeast after midnight. Seas 1 foot or less, then around 2 feet after midnight. Wave detail, southwest 1 foot at 3 seconds, becoming south 1 foot at 3 seconds. A chance of thunderstorms. A chance of showers in the evening, then showers likely after midnight. From the Okaloosa-Walton County line to Pascagoula, from 20 to 60 nautical miles offshore. For today, west winds 5 to 10 knots. Seas 1 foot or less. Wave detail, west 1 foot at 3 seconds. A chance of showers and thunderstorms this morning, then a slight chance of showers and thunderstorms early this afternoon. For tonight, west winds 5 to 10 knots. Seas 1 foot or less. Wave detail, west 1 foot at 3 seconds. A slight chance of showers and thunderstorms after midnight. For Monday, west winds 5 to 10 knots. Seas 1 foot or less. Wave detail, west 1 foot at 3 seconds. A chance of showers and thunderstorms, mainly in the morning. And for Monday night, southwest winds around 5 knots, becoming southeast after midnight. Seas 1 foot or less, then around 2 feet after midnight. Wave detail, southwest 1 foot at 3 seconds, becoming east 1 foot at 2 seconds and southwest 1 foot at 3 seconds. A chance of thunderstorms. A chance of showers in the evening, then showers likely after midnight. Tidal information, at the mouth of the Mobile River on Sunday, high tide at 7:27 a.m. Low tide at 8:26 p.m. At the mouth of the Mobile River on Monday, high tide at 8:46 a.m. Low tide at 9:10 p.m. At Pensacola Bay on Sunday, high tide at 7:23 a.m. Low tide at 6:55 p.m. At Pensacola Bay on Monday, high tide at 8:31 a.m. Low tide at 7:42 p.m. At the East Pass in Destin on Sunday, high tide at 6:50 a.m. Low tide at 6:21 p.m. At the East Pass in Destin on Monday, high tide at 7:58 a.m. Low tide at 7:08 p.m. The following marine observations were made as of 2 a.m. Mobile Bay Coast Guard Station. Winds were west at 2 knots. Sea temperature 87 degrees. Air temperature 80 degrees. Weeks Bay, calm. Air temperature was 77 degrees. Pensacola Bay. Sea temperature 87 degrees. Air temperature 82 degrees. The report from the east end of Dauphin Island was not available. Graham Bay, north winds at 2 knots. Air temperature was 80 degrees. And Pettiboy Island, west winds at 2 knots. Air temperature was 83 degrees. 12 miles south of Orange Beach. Winds were southwest at 10 knots. Sea temperature 87 degrees. Air temperature 85 degrees. 100 miles south of Destin. Winds were southwest at 6 knots. Air temperature 85 degrees. Wave heights 1 foot. The tropical weather outlook. For the North Atlantic, Caribbean Sea and the Gulf of America, tropical cyclone formation is not expected during the next 7 days. The following marine observations were made as of 3 a.m. Mobile Bay Coast Guard Station. Winds were west at 2 knots. Sea temperature 87 degrees. Air temperature 80 degrees. Weeks Bay, calm. Air temperature was 77 degrees. Pensacola Bay. Sea temperature 87 degrees. Air temperature 82 degrees. The report from the east end of Dauphin Island was not available. Graham Bay, northwest winds at 4 knots. Air temperature was 80 degrees. And Pettiboy Island, northwest winds at 9 knots. Air temperature was 82 degrees. 12 miles south of Orange Beach. Winds were southwest at 8 knots. Sea temperature 87 degrees. Air temperature 85 degrees. 100 miles south of Destin. Winds were west at 8 knots. Air temperature 84 degrees. Wave height 0 feet. The following weather reports were made at 3 a.m. Pensacola International Airport, skies were clear. The temperature was 79 degrees, the dew point was 76, and the relative humidity was 90%. The wind was west at 3 miles an hour. The pressure was 29.86 inches and steady. At Pensacola Naval Air Station. The pressure was 29.86 inches and steady. The Pensacola climate summary for yesterday, September 5, 2026. Yesterday's high temperature was 89 degrees and the low 78 degrees. 0.08 inches of precipitation fell yesterday, which brings the monthly total to 0.57 inches. This is 0.54 inches below the normal amount of 1.11 inches for September. The total precipitation for the year now stands at 40.05 inches, which is 8.24 inches below normal. The normal high temperature for today is 90 degrees, and the normal low is 74. The record high for today is 95, which occurred in 1954, and the record low is 60, which occurred in 2011. Sunrise today is at 6:28 a.m. and sunset is at 7:05 p.m. Across the central Gulf Coast, Gulf Shores, mostly cloudy. Temperature was 79 degrees. Wind calm. Milton, clear. Temperature was 76 degrees. Wind northwest at 3 miles an hour. Destin, partly cloudy. Temperature was 82 degrees. Wind north at 3 miles an hour. Mary Esther, mostly cloudy. Temperature was 79 degrees. Wind calm. Mobile, clear. Temperature was 75 degrees. Wind calm. Elsewhere, Hattiesburg, clear and 76. New Orleans, clear and 76. Montgomery, clear and 75. Tallahassee, clear and 76. And in Panama City, clear and 76. Here's your National Weather Service forecast. Today, mostly sunny. A chance of showers and thunderstorms this afternoon. Highs in the lower 90s. Light and variable winds, becoming southwest around 5 miles per hour this afternoon. Chance of rain 30%. Tonight, partly cloudy with a slight chance of showers and thunderstorms in the evening, then mostly clear after midnight. Humid with lows in the mid-70s. Southwest winds around 5 miles per hour in the evening, becoming light and variable. Chance of rain 20%. Labor Day, mostly sunny. Showers likely with a chance of thunderstorms in the afternoon. Humid with highs in the mid-90s. Light and variable winds, becoming south around 5 miles per hour in the afternoon. Chance of rain 60%. Heat index values up to 106. Monday night, mostly cloudy with a chance of showers and thunderstorms in the evening, then partly cloudy after midnight. Humid with lows in the mid-70s. Southeast winds around 5 miles per hour. Chance of rain 50%. Tuesday, mostly sunny. A slight chance of showers and thunderstorms in the morning, then a chance of showers and thunderstorms in the afternoon. Humid with highs around 90. East winds 5 to 10 miles per hour. Chance of rain 40%. Heat index values up to 105. Tuesday night, partly cloudy in the evening, then clearing. Lows in the lower 70s. Wednesday, mostly sunny. A slight chance of showers and thunderstorms in the morning, then a chance of showers and thunderstorms in the afternoon. Highs around 90. Chance of rain 50%. Wednesday night, partly cloudy with a slight chance of showers and thunderstorms in the evening, then mostly clear after midnight. Lows in the lower 70s. Chance of rain 20%. 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The current time is 3:19 a.m. Central Daylight Time. Here's your marine forecast. On the weather map, a generally light to occasionally moderate southwest to west flow prevails through Monday. Light to moderate easterly flow becomes established Tuesday into Wednesday. Light to occasionally moderate onshore flow returns for the remainder of the week into the weekend. Seas generally stay around 1 to 2 feet throughout the upcoming week. On Perdido Bay, Pensacola Bay including Santa Rosa Sound, and Choctawhatchee Bay. For today, northwest winds around 5 knots, becoming southwest this afternoon. Waves 1 foot or less. Light chop. A slight chance of thunderstorms. A chance of showers early this morning, then a slight chance of showers late this morning and afternoon. For tonight, southwest winds 5 to 10 knots, becoming west after midnight. Waves 1 foot or less. Light chop. a slight chance of showers and thunderstorms. For Monday, west winds around 5 knots, becoming southwest in the afternoon. Waves 1 foot or less. Light chop. A chance of showers and thunderstorms in the afternoon. And for Monday night, south winds around 5 knots, becoming east after midnight. Waves 1 foot or less. Light chop. Showers likely with a chance of thunderstorms in the evening, then a chance of showers with a slight chance of thunderstorms after midnight. On Perdido Bay, Pensacola Bay including Santa Rosa Sound, and Choctaw Hatchie Bay. For today, west winds around 5 knots, becoming southwest this afternoon. Waves 1 foot or less. Light chop. A slight chance of showers and thunderstorms early this morning. A slight chance of showers and thunderstorms this afternoon. For tonight, west winds 5 to 10 knots. Waves 1 foot or less. Light chop. A slight chance of showers and thunderstorms after midnight. For Monday, west winds around 5 knots, becoming south in the afternoon. Waves 1 foot or less. Light chop. A chance of showers and thunderstorms in the afternoon. And for Monday night, southeast winds around 5 knots, becoming east after midnight. Waves 1 foot or less. Light chop. Showers likely with a chance of thunderstorms in the evening, then a slight chance of showers and thunderstorms after midnight. From the Okaloosa-Walton County line to Pascagoula, and out 20 nautical miles. For today, west winds around 5 knots, becoming southwest late. Seas 1 foot or less. Wave detail, southwest 1 foot at 3 seconds. A chance of showers and thunderstorms early this morning, then a slight chance of showers and thunderstorms late this morning and early afternoon. For tonight, west winds 5 to 10 knots. Seas 1 foot or less. Wave detail, southwest 1 foot at 3 seconds. A chance of showers and thunderstorms after midnight. For Monday, west winds around 5 knots, becoming southwest in the afternoon. Seas 1 foot or less. Wave detail, southwest 1 foot at 3 seconds. A slight chance of showers and thunderstorms in the morning, then a chance of showers and thunderstorms in the afternoon. And for Monday night, south winds around 5 knots, becoming southeast after midnight. Seas 1 foot or less, then around 2 feet after midnight. Wave detail, southwest 1 foot at 3 seconds, becoming south 1 foot at 3 seconds. A chance of thunderstorms. A chance of showers in the evening, then showers likely after midnight. From the Okaloosa-Walton County line to Pascagoula, from 20 to 60 nautical miles offshore. For today, west winds 5 to 10 knots. Seas 1 foot or less. Wave detail, west 1 foot at 3 seconds. A chance of showers and thunderstorms this morning, then a slight chance of showers and thunderstorms early this afternoon. For tonight, west winds 5 to 10 knots. Seas 1 foot or less. Wave detail, west 1 foot at 3 seconds. A slight chance of showers and thunderstorms after midnight. For Monday, west winds 5 to 10 knots. Seas 1 foot or less. Wave detail, west 1 foot at 3 seconds. A chance of showers and thunderstorms, mainly in the morning. And for Monday night, southwest winds around 5 knots, becoming southeast after midnight. Seas 1 foot or less, then around 2 feet after midnight. Wave detail, southwest 1 foot at 3 seconds, becoming east 1 foot at 2 seconds and southwest 1 foot at 3 seconds. A chance of thunderstorms. A chance of showers in the evening, then showers likely after midnight. Tidal information, at the mouth of the Mobile River on Sunday, high tide at 7:27 a.m. Low tide at 8:26 p.m. At the mouth of the Mobile River on Monday, high tide at 8:46 a.m. Low tide at 9:10 p.m. At Pensacola Bay on Sunday, high tide at 7:23 a.m. Low tide at 6:55 p.m. At Pensacola Bay on Monday, high tide at 8:31 a.m. Low tide at 7:42 p.m. at the East Pass in Destin on Sunday, high tide at 6:50 a.m. Low tide at 6:21 p.m. At the East Pass in Destin on Monday, high tide at 7:58 a.m. Low tide at 7:08 p.m. The following marine observations were made as of 3 a.m. Mobile Bay Coast Guard Station. Winds were west at 2 knots. Sea temperature 87 degrees. Air temperature 80 degrees. Weeks Bay, calm. Air temperature was 77 degrees. Pensacola Bay. Sea temperature 87 degrees. Air temperature 82 degrees. The report from the east end of Dauphin Island was not available. Graham Bay, northwest winds at 4 knots. Air temperature was 80 degrees. And Pettiboy Island, northwest winds at 9 knots. Air temperature was 82 degrees. 12 miles south of Orange Beach. Winds were southwest at 8 knots. Sea temperature 87 degrees. Air temperature 85 degrees. 100 miles south of Destin. Winds were west at 8 knots. Air temperature 84 degrees. Wave height 0 feet. The following weather reports were made at 3 a.m. Pensacola International Airport, skies were clear. The temperature was 79 degrees, the dew point was 76, and the relative humidity was 90%. The wind was west at 3 miles an hour. The pressure was 29.86 inches and steady. At Pensacola Naval Air Station, the pressure was 29.86 inches and steady. The Pensacola climate summary for yesterday, September 5, 2026. Yesterday's high temperature was 89 degrees and the low 78 degrees. 0.08 inches of precipitation fell yesterday, which brings the monthly total to 0.57 inches. This is 0.54 inches below the normal amount of 1.11 inches for September. The total precipitation for the year now stands at 40.05 inches, which is 8.24 inches below normal. The normal high temperature for today is 90 degrees, and the normal low is 74. The record high for today is 95, which occurred in 1954, and the record low is 60, which occurred in 2011. Sunrise today is at 6:28 a.m. and sunset is at 7:05 p.m. Across the central Gulf Coast, Gulf Shores, mostly cloudy. Temperature was 79 degrees. Wind calm. Milton, clear. Temperature was 76 degrees. Wind northwest at 3 miles an hour. Destin, partly cloudy. Temperature was 82 degrees. Wind north at 3 miles an hour. Mary Esther, mostly cloudy. Temperature was 79 degrees. Wind calm. Mobile, clear. Temperature was 75 degrees. Wind calm. Elsewhere, Hattiesburg, clear and 76. New Orleans, clear and 76. Montgomery, clear and 75. Tallahassee, clear and 76. And at Panama City, clear and 76. Here's your National Weather Service forecast. Today, mostly sunny. A chance of showers and thunderstorms this afternoon. Highs in the lower 90s. Light and variable winds, becoming southwest around 5 miles per hour this afternoon. Chance of rain 30%. Tonight, partly cloudy with a slight chance of showers and thunderstorms in the evening, then mostly clear after midnight. Humid with lows in the mid-70s. Southwest winds around 5 miles per hour in the evening, becoming light and variable. Chance of rain 20%. Labor Day, mostly sunny. Showers likely with a chance of thunderstorms in the afternoon. Humid with highs in the mid-90s. Light and variable winds, becoming south around 5 miles per hour in the afternoon. Chance of rain 60%. Heat index values up to 106. Monday night, mostly cloudy with a chance of showers and thunderstorms in the evening, then partly cloudy after midnight. Humid with lows in the mid-70s. Southeast winds around 5 miles per hour. Chance of rain 50%. Tuesday, mostly sunny. A slight chance of showers and thunderstorms in the morning, then a chance of showers and thunderstorms in the afternoon. Humid with highs around 90. East winds 5 to 10 miles per hour. Chance of rain 40%. Heat index values up to 105. Tuesday night, partly cloudy in the evening, then clearing. Lows in the lower 70s. Wednesday, mostly sunny. A slight chance of showers and thunderstorms in the morning, then a chance of showers and thunderstorms in the afternoon. Highs around 90. Chance of rain 50%. Wednesday night, partly cloudy with a slight chance of showers and thunderstorms in the evening, then mostly clear after midnight. Lows in the lower 70s. Chance of rain 20%. 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The current time is 3:31 a.m. Central Daylight Time. Here's your marine forecast. On the weather map, a generally light to occasionally moderate southwest to west flow prevails through Monday. Light to moderate easterly flow becomes established Tuesday into Wednesday. Light to occasionally moderate onshore flow returns for the remainder of the week into the weekend. Seas generally stay around 1 to 2 feet throughout the upcoming week. On Perdido Bay, Pensacola Bay including Santa Rosa Sound, and Choctawhatchee Bay. For today, northwest winds around 5 knots, becoming southwest this afternoon. Waves 1 foot or less. Light chop. A slight chance of thunderstorms. A chance of showers early this morning, then a slight chance of showers late this morning and afternoon. For tonight, southwest winds 5 to 10 knots, becoming west after midnight. Waves 1 foot or less. Light chop. A slight chance of showers and thunderstorms. For Monday, west winds around 5 knots, becoming southwest in the afternoon. Waves 1 foot or less. Light chop. A chance of showers and thunderstorms in the afternoon. And for Monday night, south winds around 5 knots, becoming east after midnight. Waves 1 foot or less. Light chop. Showers likely with a chance of thunderstorms in the evening, then a chance of showers with a slight chance of thunderstorms after midnight. On Perdido Bay, Pensacola Bay including Santa Rosa Sound, and Choctawhatchee Bay. For today, west winds around 5 knots, becoming southwest this afternoon. Waves 1 foot or less. Light chop. A slight chance of showers and thunderstorms early this morning. A slight chance of showers and thunderstorms this afternoon. For tonight, west winds 5 to 10 knots. Waves 1 foot or less. Light chop. A slight chance of showers and thunderstorms after midnight. For Monday, west winds around 5 knots, becoming south in the afternoon. Waves 1 foot or less. Light chop. A chance of showers and thunderstorms in the afternoon. And for Monday night, southeast winds around 5 knots, becoming east after midnight. Waves 1 foot or less. Light chop. Showers likely with a chance of thunderstorms in the evening, then a slight chance of showers and thunderstorms after midnight. From the Okaloosa-Walton County line to Pascagoula, and out 20 nautical miles. For today, west winds around 5 knots, becoming southwest late. Seas 1 foot or less. Wave detail, southwest 1 foot at 3 seconds. A chance of showers and thunderstorms early this morning, then a slight chance of showers and thunderstorms late this morning and early afternoon. For tonight, west winds 5 to 10 knots. Seas 1 foot or less. Wave detail, southwest 1 foot at 3 seconds. A chance of showers and thunderstorms after midnight. For Monday, west winds around 5 knots, becoming southwest in the afternoon. Seas 1 foot or less. Wave detail, southwest 1 foot at 3 seconds. A slight chance of showers and thunderstorms in the morning, then a chance of showers and thunderstorms in the afternoon. And for Monday night, south winds around 5 knots, becoming southeast after midnight. Seas 1 foot or less, then around 2 feet after midnight. Wave detail, southwest 1 foot at 3 seconds, becoming south 1 foot at 3 seconds. A chance of thunderstorms. A chance of showers in the evening, then showers likely after midnight. From the Okaloosa-Walton County line to Pascagoula, from 20 to 60 nautical miles offshore. For today, west winds 5 to 10 knots. Seas 1 foot or less. Wave detail, west 1 foot at 3 seconds. A chance of showers and thunderstorms this morning, then a slight chance of showers and thunderstorms early this afternoon. For tonight, west winds 5 to 10 knots. Seas 1 foot or less. Wave detail, west 1 foot at 3 seconds. A slight chance of showers and thunderstorms after midnight. For Monday, west winds 5 to 10 knots. Seas 1 foot or less. Wave detail, west 1 foot at 3 seconds. A chance of showers and thunderstorms, mainly in the morning. And for Monday night, southwest winds around 5 knots, becoming southeast after midnight. Seas 1 foot or less, then around 2 feet after midnight. Wave detail, southwest 1 foot at 3 seconds, becoming east 1 foot at 2 seconds and southwest 1 foot at 3 seconds. A chance of thunderstorms. A chance of showers in the evening, then showers likely after midnight. Tidal information, at the mouth of the Mobile River on Sunday, high tide at 7:27 a.m. Low tide at 8:26 p.m. At the mouth of the Mobile River on Monday, high tide at 8:46 a.m. Low tide at 9:10 p.m. At Pensacola Bay on Sunday, high tide at 7:23 a.m. Low tide at 6:55 p.m. At Pensacola Bay on Monday, high tide at 8:31 a.m. Low tide at 7:42 p.m. At the East Pass in Destin on Sunday, high tide at 6:50 a.m. Low tide at 6:21 p.m. At the East Pass in Destin on Monday, high tide at 7:58 a.m. Low tide at 7:08 p.m. The following marine observations were made as of 3 a.m. Mobile Bay Coast Guard Station. Winds were west at 2 knots. Sea temperature 87 degrees. Air temperature 80 degrees. Weeks Bay, calm. Air temperature was 77 degrees. Pensacola Bay. Sea temperature 87 degrees. Air temperature 82 degrees. The report from the east end of Dauphin Island was not available. Graham Bay, northwest winds at 4 knots. Air temperature was 80 degrees. And Pettiboy Island, northwest winds at 9 knots. Air temperature was 82 degrees. 12 miles south of Orange Beach. Winds were southwest at 8 knots. Sea temperature 87 degrees. Air temperature 85 degrees. 100 miles south of Destin. Winds were west at 8 knots. Air temperature 84 degrees. Wave height 0 feet. The following weather reports were made at 3 a.m. Pensacola International Airport, skies were clear. The temperature was 79 degrees, the dew point was 76, and the relative humidity was 90%. The wind was west at 3 miles an hour. The pressure was 29.86 inches and steady. At Pensacola Naval Air Station, the pressure was 29.86 inches and steady. The Pensacola climate summary for yesterday, September 5, 2026. Yesterday's high temperature was 89 degrees and the low 78 degrees. 0.08 inches of precipitation fell yesterday, which brings the monthly total to 0.57 inches. This is 0.54 inches below the normal amount of 1.11 inches for September. The total precipitation for the year now stands at 40.05 inches, which is 8.24 inches below normal. The normal high temperature for today is 90 degrees, and the normal low is 74. The record high for today is 95, which occurred in 1954, and the record low is 60, which occurred in 2011. Sunrise today is at 6:28 a.m. and sunset is at 7:05 p.m. Across the central Gulf Coast, Gulf Shores, mostly cloudy. Temperature was 79 degrees. Wind calm. Milton, clear. temperature was 76 degrees. Wind northwest at 3 miles an hour. Destin, partly cloudy. Temperature was 82 degrees. Wind north at 3 miles an hour. Mary Esther, mostly cloudy. Temperature was 79 degrees. Wind calm. Mobile, clear. Temperature was 75 degrees. Wind calm. Elsewhere, Hattiesburg, clear and 76. New Orleans, clear and 76. Montgomery, clear and 75. Tallahassee, clear and 76. And at Panama City, clear and 76. Here's your National Weather Service forecast. Today, mostly sunny. A chance of showers and thunderstorms this afternoon. Highs in the lower 90s. Light and variable winds, becoming southwest around 5 miles per hour this afternoon. Chance of rain 30%. Tonight, partly cloudy with a slight chance of showers and thunderstorms in the evening, then mostly clear after midnight. Humid with lows in the mid-70s. Southwest winds around 5 miles per hour in the evening, becoming light and variable. Chance of rain 20%. Labor Day, mostly sunny. Showers likely with a chance of thunderstorms in the afternoon. Humid with highs in the mid-90s. Light and variable winds, becoming south around 5 miles per hour in the afternoon. Chance of rain 60%. Heat index values up to 106. Monday night, mostly cloudy with a chance of showers and thunderstorms in the evening, then partly cloudy after midnight. Humid with lows in the mid-70s. Southeast winds around 5 miles per hour. Chance of rain 50%. Tuesday, mostly sunny. A slight chance of showers and thunderstorms in the morning, then a chance of showers and thunderstorms in the afternoon. Humid with highs around 90. East winds 5 to 10 miles per hour. Chance of rain 40%. Heat index values up to 105. Tuesday night, partly cloudy in the evening, then clearing. Lows in the lower 70s. Wednesday, mostly sunny. A slight chance of showers and thunderstorms in the morning, then a chance of showers and thunderstorms in the afternoon. Highs around 90. Chance of rain 50%. Wednesday night, partly cloudy with a slight chance of showers and thunderstorms in the evening, then mostly clear after midnight. Lows in the lower 70s. Chance of rain 20%. The Tropical Weather Outlook. For the North Atlantic, Caribbean Sea and the Gulf of America, tropical cyclone formation is not expected during the next 7 days. This is NOAA Weather Radio, from the Mobile Pensacola National Weather Service. The current time is 3:43 a.m. Central Daylight Time. Here's your marine forecast. On the weather map, a generally light to occasionally moderate southwest to west flow prevails through Monday. Light to moderate easterly flow becomes established Tuesday into Wednesday. Light to occasionally moderate onshore flow returns for the remainder of the week into the weekend. Seas generally stay around 1 to 2 feet throughout the upcoming week. On Perdido Bay, Pensacola Bay including Santa Rosa Sound, and Choctawhatchee Bay. For today, northwest winds around 5 knots, becoming southwest this afternoon. Waves 1 foot or less. Light chop. A slight chance of thunderstorms. A chance of showers early this morning, then a slight chance of showers late this morning and afternoon. For tonight, southwest winds 5 to 10 knots, becoming west after midnight. Waves 1 foot or less. Light chop. A slight chance of showers and thunderstorms. For Monday, west winds around 5 knots, becoming southwest in the afternoon. Waves 1 foot or less. Light chop. A chance of showers and thunderstorms in the afternoon. And for Monday night, south winds around 5 knots, becoming east after midnight. Waves 1 foot or less. Light chop. Showers likely with a chance of thunderstorms in the evening, then a chance of showers with a slight chance of thunderstorms after midnight. On Perdido Bay, Pensacola Bay including Santa Rosa Sound, and Choctawhatchee Bay. For today, west winds around 5 knots, becoming southwest this afternoon. Waves 1 foot or less. Light chop. A slight chance of showers and thunderstorms early this morning. A slight chance of showers and thunderstorms this afternoon. For tonight, west winds 5 to 10 knots. Waves 1.

from the Okaloosa Walton County line to Pascagoula and out 20 nautical miles. For today, west winds around 5 knots, becoming southwest late. Seas 1 foot or less. Wave detail, southwest 1 foot at 3 seconds. A chance of showers and thunderstorms early this morning, then a slight chance of showers and thunderstorms late this morning and early afternoon. For tonight, west winds 5 to 10 knots. Seas 1 foot or less. Wave detail, southwest 1 foot at 3 seconds. A chance of showers and thunderstorms after midnight. For Monday, west winds around 5 knots, becoming southwest in the afternoon. Seas 1 foot or less. Wave detail, southwest 1 foot at 3 seconds. A slight chance of showers and thunderstorms in the morning, then a chance of showers and thunderstorms in the afternoon. And for Monday night, south winds around 5 knots, becoming southeast after midnight. Seas 1 foot or less, then around 2 feet after midnight. Wave detail, southwest 1 foot at 3 seconds, becoming south 1 foot at 3 seconds. A chance of thunderstorms. A chance of showers in the evening, then showers likely after midnight. From the Okaloosa Walton County line to Pascagoula, from 20 to 60 nautical miles offshore. For today, west winds 5 to 10 knots. Seas 1 foot or less. Wave detail, west 1 foot at 3 seconds. A chance of showers and thunderstorms this morning, then a slight chance of showers and thunderstorms early this afternoon. For tonight, west winds 5 to 10 knots. Seas 1 foot or less. Wave detail, west 1 foot at 3 seconds. A slight chance of showers and thunderstorms after midnight. For Monday, west winds 5 to 10 knots. Seas 1 foot or less. Wave detail, west 1 foot at 3 seconds. A chance of showers and thunderstorms, mainly in the morning. And for Monday night, southwest winds around 5 knots, becoming southeast after midnight. Seas 1 foot or less, then around 2 feet after midnight. Wave detail, southwest 1 foot at 3 seconds, becoming east 1 foot at 2 seconds and southwest 1 foot at 3 seconds. A chance of thunderstorms. A chance of showers in the evening, then showers likely after midnight. 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Tidal information, at the mouth of the Mobile River on Sunday, high tide at 7:27 a.m. Low tide at 8:26 p.m. At the mouth of the Mobile River on Monday, high tide at 8:46 a.m. Low tide at 9:10 p.m. At Pensacola Bay on Sunday, high tide at 7:23 a.m. Low tide at 6:55 p.m. At Pensacola Bay on Monday, high tide at 8:31 a.m. Low tide at 7:42 p.m. At the East Pass in Destin on Sunday, high tide at 6:50 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Winds were west at 2 knots. Sea temperature 87 degrees. Air temperature 80 degrees. Weeks Bay, calm. Air temperature was 77 degrees. Pensacola Bay. Sea temperature 87 degrees. Air temperature 82 degrees. The report from the east end of Dauphin Island was not available. Graham Bay, northwest winds at 4 knots. Air temperature was 80 degrees. And Pettiboy Island, northwest winds at 9 knots. Air temperature was 82 degrees. 12 miles south of Orange Beach. Winds were southwest at 8 knots. Sea temperature 87 degrees. Air temperature 85 degrees. 100 miles south of Destin. Winds were west at 8 knots. Air temperature 84 degrees. Wave height 0 feet. The following weather reports were made at 3 a.m. Pensacola International.

0: International Airport, skies were clear. The temperature was 79 degrees, the dew point was 76, and the relative humidity was 90%. The wind was west at 3 miles an hour. The pressure was 29.86 inches and steady. At Pensacola Naval Air Station, the pressure was 29.86 inches and steady. The Pensacola climate summary for yesterday, September 5, 2026. Yesterday's high temperature was 89 degrees and the low 78 degrees. 0.08 inches of precipitation fell yesterday, which brings the monthly total to 0.57 inches. This is 0.54 inches below the normal amount of 1.11 inches for September. The total precipitation for the year now stands at 40.05 inches, which is 8.24 inches below normal. The normal high temperature for today is 90 degrees, and the normal low is 74. The record high for today is 95, which occurred in 1954, and the record low is 60, which occurred in 2011. Sunrise today is at 6:28 a.m. and sunset is at 7:05 p.m. Across the central Gulf Coast, Gulf Shores, mostly cloudy. Temperature was 79 degrees. Wind calm. Milton, clear. Temperature was 76 degrees. Wind northwest at 3 miles an hour. Destin, partly cloudy. Temperature was 82 degrees. Wind north at 3 miles an hour. Mary Esther, mostly cloudy. Temperature was 79 degrees. Wind calm. Mobile, clear. Temperature was 75 degrees. Wind calm. Elsewhere, Hattiesburg, clear and 76. New Orleans, clear and 76. Montgomery, clear and 75. Tallahassee, clear and 76. And in Panama City, clear and 76. Here's your National Weather Service forecast. Today, mostly sunny. A chance of showers and thunderstorms this afternoon. Highs in the lower 90s. Light and variable winds, becoming southwest around 5 miles per hour this afternoon. Chance of rain 30%. Tonight, partly cloudy with a slight chance of showers and thunderstorms in the evening, then mostly clear after midnight. Humid with lows in the mid-70s. Southwest winds around 5 miles per hour in the evening, becoming light and variable. Chance of rain 20%. Labor Day, mostly sunny. Showers likely with a chance of thunderstorms in the afternoon. Humid with highs in the mid-90s. Light and variable winds, becoming south around 5 miles per hour in the afternoon. Chance of rain 60%. Heat index values up to 106. Monday night, mostly cloudy with a chance of showers and thunderstorms in the evening, then partly cloudy after midnight. Humid with lows in the mid-70s. Southeast winds around 5 miles per hour. Chance of rain 50%. Tuesday, mostly sunny. A slight chance of showers and thunderstorms in the morning, then a chance of showers and thunderstorms in the afternoon. Humid with highs around 90. East winds 5 to 10 miles per hour. Chance of rain 40%. Heat index values up to 105. Tuesday night, partly cloudy in the evening, then clearing. Lows in the lower 70s. Wednesday, mostly sunny. A slight chance of showers and thunderstorms in the morning, then a chance of showers and thunderstorms in the afternoon. Highs around 90. Chance of rain 50%. Wednesday night, partly cloudy with a slight chance of showers and thunderstorms in the evening, then mostly clear after midnight. Lows in the lower 70s. Chance of rain 20%. This is NOAA Weather Radio, from the Mobile Pensacola National Weather Service. The current time is 3:55 a.m. Central Daylight Time. Here's your marine forecast. On the weather map, a generally light to occasionally moderate southwest to west flow prevails through Monday. Light to moderate easterly flow becomes established Tuesday into Wednesday. Light to occasionally moderate onshore flow returns for the remainder of the week into the weekend. Seas generally stay around 1 to 2 feet throughout the upcoming week. On Perdido Bay, Pensacola Bay, including Santa Rosa Sound and Choctawhatchee Bay. For today, northwest winds around 5 knots, becoming southwest this afternoon. Waves 1 foot or less. Light chop. A slight chance of thunderstorms. A chance of showers early this morning, then a slight chance of showers late this morning and afternoon. For tonight, southwest winds 5 to 10 knots, becoming west after midnight. Waves 1 foot or less. Light chop. A slight chance of showers and thunderstorms. For Monday, west winds around 5 knots, becoming southwest in the afternoon. Waves 1 foot or less. Light chop. A chance of showers and thunderstorms in the afternoon. And for Monday night, south winds around 5 knots, becoming east after midnight. Waves 1 foot or less. Light chop. Showers likely with a chance of thunderstorms in the evening, then a chance of showers with a slight chance of thunderstorms after midnight. On Perdido Bay, Pensacola Bay including Santa Rosa Sound, and Choctawhatchee Bay. For today, west winds around 5 knots, becoming southwest this afternoon. Waves 1 foot or less. Light chop. A slight chance of showers and thunderstorms early this morning. A slight chance of showers and thunderstorms this afternoon. For tonight, west winds 5 to 10 knots. Waves 1 foot or less. Light chop. A slight chance of showers and thunderstorms after midnight. For Monday, west winds around 5 knots, becoming south in the afternoon. Waves 1 foot or less. Light chop. A chance of showers and thunderstorms in the afternoon. And for Monday night, southeast winds around 5 knots, becoming east after midnight. Waves 1 foot or less. Light chop. Showers likely with a chance of thunderstorms in the evening, then a slight chance of showers and thunderstorms after midnight. From the Okaloosa Walton County line to Pascagoula, and out 20 nautical miles. For today, west winds around 5 knots, becoming southwest late. Seas 1 foot or less. Wave detail, southwest 1 foot at 3 seconds. A chance of showers and thunderstorms early this morning, then a slight chance of showers and thunderstorms late this morning and early afternoon. For tonight, west winds 5 to 10 knots. Seas 1 foot or less. Wave detail, southwest 1 foot at 3 seconds. A chance of showers and thunderstorms after midnight. For Monday, west winds around 5 knots, becoming southwest in the afternoon. Seas 1 foot or less. Wave detail, southwest 1 foot at 3 seconds. A slight chance of showers and thunderstorms in the morning, then a chance of showers and thunderstorms in the afternoon. And for Monday night, south winds around 5 knots, becoming southeast after midnight. Seas 1 foot or less, then around 2 feet after midnight. Wave detail, southwest 1 foot at 3 seconds, becoming south 1 foot at 3 seconds. A chance of thunderstorms. A chance of showers in the evening, then showers likely after midnight. From the Okaloosa Walton.
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0: Seconds. A chance of showers and thunderstorms this morning, then a slight chance of showers and thunderstorms early this afternoon. For tonight, west winds 5 to 10 knots. Seas 1 foot or less. Wave detail, west 1 foot at 3 seconds. A slight chance of showers and thunderstorms after midnight. For Monday, west winds 5 to 10 knots. Seas 1 foot or less. Wave detail, west 1 foot at 3 seconds. A chance of showers and thunderstorms, mainly in the morning. And for Monday night, southwest winds around 5 knots, becoming southeast after midnight. Seas 1 foot or less, then around 2 feet after midnight. Wave detail, southwest 1 foot at 3 seconds, becoming east 1 foot at 2 seconds and southwest 1 foot at 3 seconds. A chance of thunderstorms. A chance of showers in the evening, then showers likely after midnight. tidal information, at the mouth of the Mobile River on Sunday, high tide at 7:27 a.m. Low tide at 8:26 p.m. At the mouth of the Mobile River on Monday, high tide at 8:46 a.m. Low tide at 9:10 p.m. At Pensacola Bay on Sunday, high tide at 7:23 a.m. Low tide at 6:55 p.m. At Pensacola Bay on Monday, high tide at 8:31 a.m. Low tide at 7:42 p.m. At the East Pass in Destin on Sunday, high tide at 6:50 a.m. Low tide at 6:21 p.m. At the East Pass in Destin on Monday, high tide at 7:58 a.m. Low tide at 7:08 p.m. The following marine observations were made as of 3 a.m. Mobile Bay Coast Guard Station. Winds were west at 2 knots. Sea temperature 87 degrees. Air temperature 80 degrees. Weeks Bay, calm. Air temperature was 77 degrees. Pensacola Bay. Sea temperature 87 degrees. Air temperature 82 degrees. The report from the east end of Dauphin Island was not available. Graham Bay, northwest winds at 4 knots. Air temperature was 80 degrees. And Pettiboy Island, northwest winds at 9 knots. Air temperature was 82 degrees. 12 miles south of Orange Beach. Winds were southwest at 8 knots. Sea temperature 87 degrees. Air temperature 85 degrees. 100 miles south of Destin. Winds were west at 8 knots. Air temperature 84 degrees. Wave height 0 feet. The following weather reports were made at 3 a.m. Pensacola International Airport, skies were clear. The temperature was 79 degrees, the dew point was 76, and the relative humidity was 90%. The wind was west at 3 miles an hour. The pressure was 29.86 inches and steady. At Pensacola Naval Air Station, the pressure was 29.86 inches and steady. The Pensacola climate summary for yesterday, September 5, 2026. Yesterday's high temperature was 89 degrees and the low 78 degrees. 0.08 inches of precipitation fell yesterday, which brings the monthly total to 0.57 inches. This is 0.54 inches below the normal amount of 1.11 inches for September. The total precipitation for the year now stands at 40.05 inches, which is 8.24 inches below normal. The normal high temperature for today is 90 degrees, and the normal low is 74. The record high for today is 95, which occurred in 1954, and the record low is 60, which occurred in 2011. Sunrise today is at 6:28 a.m. and sunset is at 7:05 p.m. Across the central Gulf Coast, Gulf Shores, mostly cloudy. Temperature was 79 degrees. Wind calm. Milton, clear. Temperature was 76 degrees. Wind northwest at 3 miles an hour. Destin, partly cloudy. Temperature was 82 degrees. Wind north at 3 miles an hour. Mary Esther, mostly cloudy. Temperature was 79 degrees. Wind calm. Mobile, clear. Temperature was 75 degrees. Wind calm. Elsewhere, Hattiesburg, clear and 76. New Orleans, clear and 76. Montgomery, clear and 75. Tallahassee, clear and 76. And in Panama City, clear and 76. Here's your National Weather Service forecast. Today, mostly sunny. A chance of showers and thunderstorms this afternoon. Highs in the lower 90s. Light and variable winds, becoming southwest around 5 miles per hour this afternoon. Chance of rain 30%. Tonight, partly cloudy with a slight chance of showers and thunderstorms in the evening, then mostly clear after midnight. Humid with lows in the mid-70s. Southwest winds around 5 miles per hour in the evening, becoming light and variable. Chance of rain 20%. Labor Day, mostly sunny. Showers likely with a chance of thunderstorms in the afternoon. humid with highs in the mid-90s. Light and variable winds, becoming south around 5 miles per hour in the afternoon. Chance of rain 60%. Heat index values up to 106. Monday night, mostly cloudy with a chance of showers and thunderstorms in the evening, then partly cloudy after midnight. Humid with lows in the mid-70s. Southeast winds around 5 miles per hour. Chance of rain 50%. Tuesday, mostly sunny. A slight chance of showers and thunderstorms in the morning, then a chance of showers and thunderstorms in the afternoon. Humid with highs around 90. East winds 5 to 10 miles per hour. Chance of rain 40%. Heat index values up to 105. Tuesday night, partly cloudy in the evening, then clearing. Lows in the lower 70s. Wednesday, mostly sunny. A slight chance of showers and thunderstorms in the morning, then a chance of showers and thunderstorms in the afternoon. Highs around 90. Chance of rain 50%. Wednesday night, partly cloudy with a slight chance of showers and thunderstorms in the evening, then mostly clear after midnight. Lows in the lower 70s. Chance of rain 20%. This is NOAA Weather Radio, from the Mobile Pensacola National Weather Service. The current time is 4:07 a.m. Central Daylight Time. Here's your marine forecast. On the weather map, a generally light to occasionally moderate southwest to west flow prevails through Monday. Light to moderate easterly flow becomes established Tuesday into Wednesday. Light to occasionally moderate onshore flow returns for the remainder of the week into the weekend. Seas generally stay around 1 to 2 feet throughout the upcoming week. On Perdido Bay, Pensacola Bay including Santa Rosa Sound, and Choctawhatchee Bay. For today, northwest winds around 5 knots, becoming southwest this afternoon. Waves 1 foot or less. Light chop. A slight chance of thunderstorms. A chance of showers early this morning, then a slight chance of showers late this morning and afternoon. For tonight, southwest winds 5 to 10 knots, becoming west after midnight. Waves 1 foot or less. Light chop. A slight chance of showers and thunderstorms. For Monday, west winds around 5 knots, becoming southwest in the afternoon. Waves 1 foot or less. Light chop. A chance of showers and thunderstorms in the afternoon. And for Monday night, south winds around 5 knots, becoming east after midnight. Waves 1 foot or less. Light chop. Showers likely with a chance of thunderstorms in the evening, then a chance of showers with a slight chance of thunderstorms after midnight. On Perdido Bay, Pensacola Bay including Santa Rosa Sound, and Choctawhatchee Bay. For today, west winds around 5 knots, becoming southwest this afternoon. Waves 1 foot or less. Light chop. A slight chance of showers and thunderstorms early this morning. A slight chance of showers and thunderstorms this afternoon. For tonight, west winds 5 to 10 knots. Waves 1 foot or less. Light chop. A slight chance of showers and thunderstorms after midnight. For Monday, west winds around 5 knots, becoming south in the afternoon. Waves 1 foot or less. Light chop. A chance of showers and thunderstorms in the afternoon. And for Monday night, southeast winds around 5 knots, becoming east after midnight. Waves 1 foot or less. Light chop. Showers likely with a chance of thunderstorms in the evening, then a slight chance of showers and thunderstorms after midnight. From the Okaloosa-Walton County line to Pascagoula, and out 20 nautical miles. For today, west winds around 5 knots, becoming southwest late. Seas 1 foot or less. Wave detail, southwest 1 foot at 3 seconds. A chance of showers and thunderstorms early this morning, then a slight chance of showers and thunderstorms late this morning and early afternoon. For tonight, west winds 5 to 10 knots. Seas 1 foot or less. Wave detail, southwest 1 foot at 3 seconds. A chance of showers and thunderstorms after midnight. For Monday, West winds around 5 knots, becoming southwest in the afternoon. Seas 1 foot or less. Wave detail, southwest 1 foot at 3 seconds. A slight chance of showers and thunderstorms in the morning, then a chance of showers and thunderstorms in the afternoon. And for Monday night, south winds around 5 knots, becoming southeast after midnight. Seas 1 foot or less, then around 2 feet after midnight. Wave detail, southwest 1 foot at 3 seconds, becoming south 1 foot at 3 seconds. A chance of thunderstorms. A chance of showers in the evening, then showers likely after midnight. From the Okaloosa-Walton County line to Pascagoula, from 20 to 60 nautical miles offshore. For today, west winds 5 to 10 knots. Seas 1 foot or less. Wave detail, west 1 foot at 3 seconds. A chance of showers and thunderstorms this morning, then a slight chance of showers and thunderstorms early this afternoon. For tonight, west winds 5 to 10 knots. Seas 1 foot or less. Wave detail, west 1 foot at 3 seconds. A slight chance of showers and thunderstorms after midnight. For Monday, west winds 5 to 10 knots. Seas 1 foot or less. Wave detail, west 1 foot at 3 seconds. A chance of showers and thunderstorms, mainly in the morning. And for Monday night, southwest winds around 5 knots, becoming southeast after midnight. Seas 1 foot or less, then around 2 feet after midnight. Wave detail, southwest 1 foot at 3 seconds, becoming east 1 foot at 2 seconds and southwest 1 foot at 3 seconds. A chance of thunderstorms. A chance of showers in the evening, then showers likely after midnight. The Tropical Weather Outlook. For the North Atlantic, Caribbean Sea and the Gulf of America, tropical cyclone formation is not expected during the next 7 days. The following marine observations were made as of 4 a.m. Mobile Bay Coast Guard Station. Winds were northwest at 3 knots. Sea temperature 87 degrees. Air temperature 80 degrees. Weeks Bay, calm. Air temperature was 77 degrees. Pensacola Bay. Sea temperature 87 degrees. Air temperature 82 degrees. The report from the east end of Dauphin Island was not available. Graham Bay, north winds at 4 knots. Air temperature was 80 degrees. And Pettiboy Island, north winds at 7 knots. Air temperature was 82 degrees. 12 miles south of Orange Beach. Winds were southwest at 8 knots. Sea temperature 86 degrees. Air temperature 85 degrees. 100 miles south of Destin. Winds were west at 8 knots. Air temperature 85 degrees. Wave heights 1 foot. The following weather reports were made at 4 a.m. Pensacola International Airport, skies were partly cloudy. The temperature was 79 degrees, the dew point was 75, and the relative humidity was 87%. The wind was north at 3 miles an hour. The pressure was 29.87 inches and rising. At Pensacola Naval Air Station, the pressure was 29.87 inches and rising. The Pensacola climate summary for yesterday, September 5, 2026. Yesterday's high temperature was 89 degrees and the low 78 degrees. 0.08 inches of precipitation fell yesterday, which brings the monthly total to 0.57 inches. This is 0.54 inches below the normal amount of 1.11 inches for September. The total precipitation for the year now stands at 40.05 inches, which is 8.24 inches below normal. The normal high temperature for today is 90 degrees, and the normal low is 74. The record high for today is 95, which occurred in 1954, and the record low is 60, which occurred in 2011. Sunrise today is at 6:28 a.m. and sunset is at 7:05 p.m. Across the central Gulf Coast, Gulf Shores, partly cloudy. Temperature was 79 degrees. Wind calm. The report from Milton was not available. Destin, clear. Temperature was 81 degrees. Wind calm. Mary Esther, partly cloudy. Temperature was 79 degrees. Wind calm. Mobile, clear. Temperature was 74 degrees. Wind calm. Elsewhere, Hattiesburg, mostly cloudy and 75. New Orleans, clear and 76. Montgomery, partly cloudy and 74. Tallahassee, clear and 75. And in Panama City, partly cloudy and 76. Here's your National Weather Service forecast. Today, mostly sunny. A chance of showers and thunderstorms this afternoon. Highs in the lower 90s. Light and variable winds, becoming southwest around 5 miles per hour this afternoon. Chance of rain 30%. Tonight, partly cloudy with a slight chance of showers and thunderstorms in the evening, then mostly clear after midnight. Humid with lows in the mid-70s. Southwest winds around 5 miles per hour in the evening, becoming light and variable. Chance of rain 20%. Labor Day, mostly sunny. Showers likely with a chance of thunderstorms in the afternoon. Humid with highs in the mid-90s. Light and variable winds, becoming south around 5 miles per hour in the afternoon. Chance of rain 60%. Heat index values up to 106. Monday night, mostly cloudy with a chance of showers and thunderstorms in the evening, then partly cloudy after midnight. Humid with lows in the mid-70s. Southeast winds around 5 miles per hour. Chance of rain 50%. Tuesday, mostly sunny. A slight chance of showers and thunderstorms in the morning, then a chance of showers and thunderstorms in the afternoon. Humid with highs around 90. East winds 5 to 10 miles per hour. Chance of rain 40%. Heat index values up to 105. Tuesday night, partly cloudy in the evening, then clearing. Lows in the lower 70s. Wednesday, mostly sunny. A slight chance of showers and thunderstorms in the morning, then a chance of showers and thunderstorms in the afternoon. Highs around 90. Chance of rain 50%. Wednesday night, partly cloudy with a slight chance of showers and thunderstorms in the evening, then mostly clear after midnight. Lows in the lower 70s. Chance of rain 20%. 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The current time is 4:18 a.m. Central Daylight Time. Here's your marine forecast. On the weather map, a generally light to occasionally moderate southwest to west flow prevails through Monday. Light to moderate easterly flow becomes established Tuesday into Wednesday. Light to occasionally moderate onshore flow returns for the remainder of the week into the weekend. Seas generally stay around 1 to 2 feet throughout the upcoming week. On Perdido Bay, Pensacola Bay including Santa Rosa Sound, and Choctawhatchee Bay. For today, northwest winds around 5 knots, becoming southwest this afternoon. Waves 1 foot or less. Light chop. A slight chance of thunderstorms. A chance of showers early this morning, then a slight chance of showers late this morning and afternoon. For tonight, southwest winds 5 to 10 knots, becoming west after midnight. Waves 1 foot or less. Light chop. A slight chance of showers and thunderstorms. For Monday, west winds around 5 knots, becoming southwest in the afternoon. Waves 1 foot or less. Light chop. A chance of showers and thunderstorms in the afternoon. And for Monday night, south winds around 5 knots, becoming east after midnight. Waves 1 foot or less. Light chop. Showers likely with a chance of thunderstorms in the evening, then a chance of showers with a slight chance of thunderstorms after midnight. On Perdido Bay, Pensacola Bay including Santa Rosa Sound, and Choctawhatchee Bay. For today, west winds around 5 knots, becoming southwest this afternoon. Waves 1 foot or less. Light chop. A slight chance of showers and thunderstorms early this morning. A slight chance of showers and thunderstorms this afternoon. For tonight, west winds 5 to 10 knots. Waves 1 foot or less. Light chop. A slight chance of showers and thunderstorms after midnight. For Monday, west winds around 5 knots, becoming south in the afternoon. Waves 1 foot or less. Light chop. A chance of showers and thunderstorms in the afternoon. And for Monday night, southeast winds around 5 knots, becoming east after midnight. Waves 1 foot or less. Light chop. Showers likely with a chance of thunderstorms in the evening, then a slight chance of showers and thunderstorms after midnight. From the Okaloosa-Walton County line to Pascagoula, and out 20 nautical miles. For today, west winds around 5 knots, becoming southwest late. Seas 1 foot or less. Wave detail, southwest 1 foot at 3 seconds. A chance of showers and thunderstorms early this morning, then a slight chance of showers and thunderstorms late this morning and early afternoon. For tonight, west winds 5 to 10 knots. Seas 1 foot or less. Wave detail, southwest 1 foot at 3 seconds. A chance of showers and thunderstorms after midnight. For Monday, west winds around 5 knots, becoming southwest in the afternoon. Seas 1 foot or less. Wave detail, southwest 1 foot at 3 seconds. A slight chance of showers and thunderstorms in the morning, then a chance of showers and thunderstorms in the afternoon. And for Monday night, south winds around 5 knots, becoming southeast after midnight. Seas 1 foot or less, then around 2 feet after midnight. Wave detail, southwest 1 foot at 3 seconds, becoming south 1 foot at 3 seconds. A chance of thunderstorms. A chance of showers in the evening, then showers likely after midnight. From the Okaloosa-Walton County line to Pascagoula, from 20 to 60 nautical miles offshore. For today, west winds 5 to 10 knots. Seas 1 foot or less. Wave detail, west 1 foot at 3 seconds. A chance of showers and thunderstorms this morning, then a slight chance of showers and thunderstorms early this afternoon. For tonight, west winds 5 to 10 knots. Seas 1 foot or less. Wave detail, west 1 foot at 3 seconds. A slight chance of showers and thunderstorms after midnight. For Monday, west winds 5 to 10 knots. Seas 1 foot or less. Wave detail, west 1 foot at 3 seconds. A chance of showers and thunderstorms, mainly in the morning. And for Monday night, southwest winds around 5 knots, becoming southeast after midnight. Seas 1 foot or less, then around 2 feet after midnight. Wave detail, southwest 1 foot at 3 seconds, becoming east 1 foot at 2 seconds and southwest 1 foot at 3 seconds. A chance of thunderstorms. A chance of showers in the evening, then showers likely after midnight. Tidal information, at the mouth of the Mobile River on Sunday, high tide at 7:27 a.m. Low tide at 8:26 p.m. At the mouth of the Mobile River on Monday, high tide at 8:46 a.m. Low tide at 9:10 p.m. At Pensacola Bay on Sunday, high tide at 7:23 a.m. Low tide at 6:55 p.m. At Pensacola Bay on Monday, high tide at 8:31 a.m. Low tide at 7:42 p.m. At the East Pass in Destin on Sunday, high tide at 6:50 a.m. Low tide at 6:21 p.m. At the East Pass in Destin on Monday, high tide at 7:58 a.m. Low tide at 7:08 p.m. The following marine observations were made as of 4 a.m. Mobile Bay Coast Guard Station. Winds were northwest at 3 knots. Sea temperature 87 degrees. Air temperature 80 degrees. Weeks Bay, calm. Air temperature was 77 degrees. Pensacola Bay. Sea temperature 87 degrees. Air temperature 82 degrees. The report from the east end of Dauphin Island was not available. Graham Bay, north winds at 4 knots. air temperature was 80 degrees. And Pettiboy Island, north winds at 7 knots. Air temperature was 82 degrees. 12 miles south of Orange Beach. Winds were southwest at 8 knots. Sea temperature 86 degrees. Air temperature 85 degrees. 100 miles south of Destin. Winds were west at 8 knots. Air temperature 85 degrees. Wave heights 1 foot. The following weather reports were made at 4 a.m. Pensacola International Airport, skies were partly cloudy. The temperature was 79 degrees, the dew point was 75, and the relative humidity was 87%. The wind was north at 3 miles an hour. The pressure was 29.87 inches and rising. At Pensacola Naval Air Station, the pressure was 29.87 inches and rising. The Pensacola climate summary for yesterday, September 5, 2026. Yesterday's high temperature was 89 degrees and the low 78 degrees. 0.08 inches of precipitation fell yesterday, which brings the monthly total to 0.57 inches. This is 0.54 inches below the normal amount of 1.11 inches for September. The total precipitation for the year now stands at 40.05 inches, which is 8.24 inches below normal. The normal high temperature for today is 90 degrees, and the normal low is 74. The record high for today is 95, which occurred in 1954, and the record low is 60, which occurred in 2011. Sunrise today is at 6:28 a.m. and sunset is at 7:05 p.m. Across the central Gulf Coast, Gulf Shores, partly cloudy. Temperature was 79 degrees. Wind calm. The report from Milton was not available. Destin, clear. Temperature was 81 degrees. Wind calm. Mary Esther, partly cloudy. Temperature was 79 degrees. Wind calm. Mobile, clear. Temperature was 74 degrees. Wind calm. Elsewhere, Hattiesburg, mostly cloudy and 75. New Orleans, clear and 76. Montgomery, partly cloudy and 74. Tallahassee, clear and 75. And in Panama City, partly cloudy and 76. Here's your National Weather Service forecast. Today, mostly sunny. A chance of showers and thunderstorms this afternoon. Highs in the lower 90s. Light and variable winds, becoming southwest around 5 miles per hour this afternoon. Chance of rain 30%. Tonight, partly cloudy with a slight chance of showers and thunderstorms in the evening, then mostly clear after midnight. Humid with lows in the mid-70s. Southwest winds around 5 miles per hour in the evening, becoming light and variable. Chance of rain 20%. Labor Day, mostly sunny. Showers likely with a chance of thunderstorms in the afternoon. Humid with highs in the mid-90s. Light and variable winds, becoming south around 5 miles per hour in the afternoon. Chance of rain 60%. Heat index values up to 106. Monday night, mostly cloudy with a chance of showers and thunderstorms in the evening, then partly cloudy after midnight. Humid with lows in the mid-70s. Southeast winds around 5 miles per hour. Chance of rain 50%. Tuesday, mostly sunny. A slight chance of showers and thunderstorms in the morning, then a chance of showers and thunderstorms in the afternoon. Humid with highs around 90. East winds 5 to 10 miles per hour. Chance of rain 40%. Heat index values up to 105. Tuesday night, partly cloudy in the evening, then clearing. Lows in the lower 70s. Wednesday, mostly sunny. A slight chance of showers and thunderstorms in the morning, then a chance of showers and thunderstorms in the afternoon. Highs around 90. Chance of rain 50%. Wednesday night, partly cloudy with a slight chance of showers and thunderstorms in the evening, then mostly clear after midnight. Lows in the lower 70s. Chance of rain 20%. This is NOAA Weather Radio, from the Mobile Pensacola National Weather Service. The current time is 4:30 a.m. Central Daylight Time. Here's your marine forecast. On the weather map, a generally light to occasionally moderate southwest to west flow prevails through Monday. Light to moderate easterly flow becomes established Tuesday into Wednesday. Light to occasionally moderate onshore flow returns for the remainder of the week into the weekend. Seas generally stay around 1 to 2 feet throughout the upcoming week. On Perdido Bay, Pensacola Bay including Santa Rosa Sound, and Choctawhatchee Bay. For today, northwest winds around 5 knots, becoming southwest this afternoon. Waves 1 foot or less. Light chop. A slight chance of thunderstorms. A chance of showers early this morning, then a slight chance of showers late this morning and afternoon. For tonight, southwest winds 5 to 10 knots, becoming west after midnight. Waves 1 foot or less. Light chop. A slight chance of showers and thunderstorms. For Monday, west winds around 5 knots, becoming southwest in the afternoon. Waves 1 foot or less. Light chop. A chance of showers and thunderstorms in the afternoon. And for Monday night, south winds around 5 knots, becoming east after midnight. Waves 1 foot or less. Light chop. Showers likely with a chance of thunderstorms in the evening, then a chance of showers with a slight chance of thunderstorms after midnight. On Perdido Bay, Pensacola Bay including Santa Rosa Sound, and Choctawhatchee Bay. For today, west winds around 5 knots, becoming southwest this afternoon. Waves 1 foot or less. Light chop. A slight chance of showers and thunderstorms early this morning. A slight chance of showers and thunderstorms this afternoon. For tonight, west winds 5 to 10 knots. Waves 1 foot or less. Light chop. A slight chance of showers and thunderstorms after midnight. For Monday, west winds around 5 knots, becoming south in the afternoon. Waves 1 foot or less. Light chop. A chance of showers and thunderstorms in the afternoon. And for Monday night, southeast winds around 5 knots, becoming east after midnight. Waves 1 foot or less. Light chop. Showers likely with a chance of thunderstorms in the evening, then a slight chance of showers and thunderstorms after midnight. From the Okaloosa-Walton County line to Pascagoula, and out 20 nautical miles. For today, west winds around 5 knots, becoming southwest late. Seas 1 foot or less. Wave detail, southwest 1 foot at 3 seconds. A chance of showers and thunderstorms early this morning, then a slight chance of showers and thunderstorms late this morning and early afternoon. For tonight, west winds 5 to 10 knots. Seas 1 foot or less. Wave detail, southwest 1 foot at 3 seconds. A chance of showers and thunderstorms after midnight. For Monday, west winds around 5 knots, becoming southwest in the afternoon. Seas 1 foot or less. Wave detail, southwest 1 foot at 3 seconds. A slight chance of showers and thunderstorms in the morning, then a chance of showers and thunderstorms in the afternoon. And for Monday night, south winds around 5 knots, becoming southeast after midnight. Seas 1 foot or less, then around 2 feet after midnight. Wave detail, southwest 1 foot at 3 seconds, becoming south 1 foot at 3 seconds. A chance of thunderstorms. A chance of showers in the evening, then showers likely after midnight. From the Okaloosa-Walton County line to Pascagoula, from 20 to 60 nautical miles offshore. For today, west winds 5 to 10 knots. Seas 1 foot or less. Wave detail, west 1 foot at 3 seconds. A chance of showers and thunderstorms this morning, then a slight chance of showers and thunderstorms early this afternoon. For tonight, west winds 5 to 10 knots. Seas 1 foot or less. Wave detail, west 1 foot at 3 seconds. A slight chance of showers and thunderstorms after midnight. For Monday, west winds 5 to 10 knots. Seas 1 foot or less. Wave detail, west 1 foot at 3 seconds. a chance of showers and thunderstorms, mainly in the morning. And for Monday night, southwest winds around 5 knots, becoming southeast after midnight. Seas 1 foot or less, then around 2 feet after midnight. Wave detail, southwest 1 foot at 3 seconds, becoming east 1 foot at 2 seconds and southwest 1 foot at 3 seconds. A chance of thunderstorms. A chance of showers in the evening, then showers likely after midnight. This is NOAA Weather Radio, from the Mobile Pensacola National Weather Service. The current time is 4:36 a.m. Central Daylight Time. Fair weather waterspouts will affect coastal waters from Pensacola, Florida to Pascagoula, Mississippi out 20 nautical miles, Perdido Bay area, South Mobile Bay, waters from Pensacola, Florida to Pascagoula, Mississippi from 20 to 60 nautical miles, until 5:30 a.m. Central Daylight Time. At 4:34 a.m. Central Daylight Time, fair weather waterspouts were located near Farewell Buoy, moving east at 10 knots. Locations impacted include Arnica Bay, Orange Beach, Big Lagoon, Sand Island Lighthouse, Perdido Bay, Gulf Shores Beach, Fort Morgan, Bonsecur Bay, Farewell Buoy, and Wolf Bay. The primary threats from these waterspouts are wind gusts up to 30 knots and locally higher waves. Boaters should consider seeking safe harbor until these waterspouts have passed. Weather conditions support the development of waterspouts. Waterspouts can easily overturn boats and create locally hazardous waves and seas. If a waterspout is sighted, seek safe harbor immediately. Here's your marine forecast. On the weather map, a generally light to occasionally moderate southwest to west flow prevails through Monday. Light to moderate easterly flow becomes established Tuesday into Wednesday. Light to occasionally moderate onshore flow returns for the remainder of the week into the weekend. Seas generally stay around 1 to 2 feet throughout the upcoming week. On Perdido Bay, Pensacola Bay including Santa Rosa Sound, and Choctawhatchee Bay. For today, northwest winds around 5 knots, becoming southwest this afternoon. Waves 1 foot or less. Light chop. A slight chance of thunderstorms. A chance of showers early this morning, then a slight chance of showers late this morning and afternoon. For tonight, southwest winds 5 to 10 knots, becoming west after midnight. Waves 1 foot or less. Light chop. A slight chance of showers and thunderstorms. For Monday, west winds around 5 knots, becoming southwest in the afternoon. Waves 1 foot or less. Light chop. A chance of showers and thunderstorms in the afternoon. And for Monday night, south winds around 5 knots, becoming east after midnight. Waves 1 foot or less. Light chop. Showers likely with a chance of thunderstorms in the evening, then a chance of showers with a slight chance of thunderstorms after midnight. On Perdido Bay, Pensacola Bay including Santa Rosa Sound, and Choctawhatchee Bay. For today, west winds around 5 knots, becoming southwest this afternoon. Waves 1 foot or less. Light chop. A slight chance of showers and thunderstorms early this morning. A slight chance of showers and thunderstorms this afternoon. For tonight, west winds 5 to 10 knots. Waves 1 foot or less. Light chop. A slight chance of showers and thunderstorms after midnight. For Monday, west winds around 5 knots, becoming south in the afternoon. Waves 1 foot or less. Light chop. A chance of showers and thunderstorms in the afternoon. And for Monday night, southeast winds around 5 knots, becoming east after midnight. Waves 1 foot or less. Light chop. Showers likely with a chance of thunderstorms in the evening, then a slight chance of showers and thunderstorms after midnight. From the Okaloosa-Walton County line to Pascagoula, and out 20 nautical miles. For today, west winds around 5 knots, becoming southwest late. Seas 1 foot or less. Wave detail, southwest 1 foot at 3 seconds. A chance of showers and thunderstorms early this morning, then a slight chance of showers and thunderstorms late this morning and early afternoon. For tonight, west winds 5 to 10 knots. seas 1 foot or less. Wave detail, southwest 1 foot at 3 seconds. A chance of showers and thunderstorms after midnight. For Monday, west winds around 5 knots, becoming southwest in the afternoon. Seas 1 foot or less. Wave detail, southwest 1 foot at 3 seconds. A slight chance of showers and thunderstorms in the morning, then a chance of showers and thunderstorms in the afternoon. And for Monday night, south winds around 5 knots, becoming southeast after midnight. Seas 1 foot or less, then around 2 feet after midnight. Wave detail, southwest 1 foot at 3 seconds, becoming south 1 foot at 3 seconds. A chance of thunderstorms. A chance of showers in the evening, then showers likely after midnight. From the Okaloosa-Walton County line to Pascagoula, from 20 to 60 nautical miles offshore. For today, west winds 5 to 10 knots. Seas 1 foot or less. Wave detail, west 1 foot at 3 seconds. A chance of showers and thunderstorms this morning, then a slight chance of showers and thunderstorms early this afternoon. For tonight, west winds 5 to 10 knots. Seas 1 foot or less. Wave detail, west 1 foot at 3 seconds. A slight chance of showers and thunderstorms after midnight. For Monday, west winds 5 to 10 knots. Seas 1 foot or less. Wave detail, west 1 foot at 3 seconds. A chance of showers and thunderstorms, mainly in the morning. And for Monday night, southwest winds around 5 knots, becoming southeast after midnight. Seas 1 foot or less, then around 2 feet after midnight. Wave detail, southwest 1 foot at 3 seconds, becoming east 1 foot at 2 seconds and southwest 1 foot at 3 seconds. A chance of thunderstorms. A chance of showers in the evening, then showers likely after midnight. Tidal information, at the mouth of the Mobile River on Sunday, high tide at 7:27 a.m. Low tide at 8:26 p.m. At the mouth of the Mobile River on Monday, high tide at 8:46 a.m. Low tide at 9:10 p.m. At Pensacola Bay on Sunday, high tide at 7:23 a.m. Low tide at 6:55 p.m. At Pensacola Bay on Monday, high tide at 8:31 a.m. Low tide at 7:42 p.m. At the East Pass in Destin on Sunday, high tide at 6:50 a.m. Low tide at 6:21 p.m. At the East Pass in Destin on Monday, high tide at 7:58 a.m. Low tide at 7:08 p.m. The following marine observations were made as of 4 a.m. Mobile Bay Coast Guard Station. Winds were northwest at 3 knots. Sea temperature 87 degrees. Air temperature 80 degrees. Weeks Bay, calm. Air temperature was 77 degrees. Pensacola Bay. Sea temperature 87 degrees. Air temperature 82 degrees. The report from the east end of Dauphin Island was not available. Graham Bay, north winds at 4 knots. Air temperature was 80 degrees. And Pettiboy Island, north winds at 7 knots. Air temperature was 82 degrees. 12 miles south of Orange Beach. Winds were southwest at 8 knots. Sea temperature 86 degrees. Air temperature 85 degrees. 100 miles south of Destin. Winds were west at 8 knots. Air temperature 85 degrees. Wave heights 1 foot. The following weather reports were made at 4 a.m. Pensacola International Airport, skies were partly cloudy. The temperature was 79 degrees, the dew point was 75, and the relative humidity was 87%. The wind was north at 3 miles an hour. The pressure was 29.87 inches and rising. At Pensacola Naval Air Station, the pressure was 29.87 inches and rising. Here's your National Weather Service forecast. Today, mostly sunny. A chance of showers and thunderstorms this afternoon. Highs in the lower 90s. Light and variable winds, becoming southwest around 5 miles per hour this afternoon. Chance of rain 30%. Tonight, partly cloudy with a slight chance of showers and thunderstorms in the evening, then mostly clear after midnight. Humid with lows in the mid-70s. Southwest winds

was in the mid-70s. Southeast winds around 5 miles per hour. Chance of rain 50%. Tuesday, mostly sunny. A slight chance of showers and thunderstorms in the morning, then a chance of showers and thunderstorms in the afternoon. Humid with highs around 90. East winds 5 to 10 miles per hour. Chance of rain 40%. Heat index values up to 105. Tuesday night, partly cloudy in the evening, then clearing. Lows in the lower 70s. Wednesday, mostly sunny. A slight chance of showers and thunderstorms in the morning, then a chance of showers and thunderstorms in the afternoon. Highs around 90. Chance of rain 50%. Wednesday night, partly cloudy with a slight chance of showers and thunderstorms in the evening, then mostly clear after midnight. Lows in the lower 70s. Chance of rain 20%. 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The current time is 4:47 a.m. Central Daylight Time. Fair weather waterspouts will affect coastal waters from Pensacola, Florida to Pascagoula, Mississippi out 20 nautical miles, Perdido Bay area, South Mobile Bay, waters from Pensacola, Florida to Pascagoula, Mississippi from 20 to 60 nautical miles, until 5:30 a.m. Central Daylight Time. At 4:34 a.m. Central Daylight Time, fair weather waterspouts were located near Farewell Buoy, moving east at 10 knots. Locations impacted include Arnica Bay, Orange Beach, Big Lagoon, Sand Island Lighthouse, Perdido Bay, Gulf Shores Beach, Fort Morgan, Bonsecours Bay, Farewell Buoy, and Wolf Bay. The primary threats from these waterspouts are wind gusts up to 30 knots and locally higher waves. Boaters should consider seeking safe harbor until these waterspouts have passed. Weather conditions support the development of waterspouts. Waterspouts can easily overturn boats and create locally hazardous waves and seas. If a waterspout is sighted, seek safe harbor immediately. Here's your marine forecast. On the weather map, a generally light to occasionally moderate southwest to west flow prevails through Monday. Light to moderate easterly flow becomes established Tuesday into Wednesday. Light to occasionally moderate onshore flow returns for the remainder of the week into the weekend. Seas generally stay around 1 to 2 feet throughout the upcoming week. On Perdido Bay, Pensacola Bay including Santa Rosa Sound, and Choctawhatchee Bay. For today, northwest winds around 5 knots, becoming southwest this afternoon. Waves 1 foot or less. Light chop. A slight chance of thunderstorms. A chance of showers early this morning, then a slight chance of showers late this morning and afternoon. For tonight, southwest winds 5 to 10 knots, becoming west after midnight. Waves 1 foot or less. Light chop. A slight chance of showers and thunderstorms. For Monday, west winds around 5 knots, becoming southwest in the afternoon. Waves 1 foot or less. Light chop. A chance of showers and thunderstorms in the afternoon. And for Monday night, south winds around 5 knots, becoming east after midnight. Waves 1 foot or less. Light chop. Showers likely with a chance of thunderstorms in the evening, then a chance of showers with a slight chance of thunderstorms after midnight. On Perdido Bay, Pensacola Bay including Santa Rosa Sound, and Choctawhatchee Bay. For today, west winds around 5 knots, becoming southwest this afternoon. Waves 1 foot or less. Light chop. A slight chance of showers and thunderstorms early this morning. A slight chance of showers and thunderstorms this afternoon. For tonight, west winds 5 to 10 knots. Waves 1 foot or less. Light chop. A slight chance of showers and thunderstorms after midnight. For Monday, west winds around 5 knots, becoming south in the afternoon. Waves 1 foot or less. Light chop. A chance of showers and thunderstorms in the afternoon. And for Monday night, southeast winds around 5 knots,

0: coming east after midnight. Waves 1 foot or less. Light chop. Showers likely with a chance of thunderstorms in the evening, then a slight chance of showers and thunderstorms after midnight. From the Okaloosa-Walton County line to Pascagoula, and out 20 nautical miles. For today, west winds around 5 knots, becoming southwest late. Seas 1 foot or less. Wave detail, southwest 1 foot at 3 seconds. A chance of showers and thunderstorms early this morning, then a slight chance of showers and thunderstorms late this morning and early afternoon. For tonight, west winds 5 to 10 knots. Seas 1 foot or less. Wave detail, southwest 1 foot at 3 seconds. A chance of showers and thunderstorms after midnight. For Monday, west winds around 5 knots, becoming southwest in the afternoon. Seas 1 foot or less. Wave detail, southwest 1 foot at 3 seconds. A slight chance of showers and thunderstorms in the morning, then a chance of showers and thunderstorms in the afternoon. And for Monday night, south winds around 5 knots, becoming southeast after midnight. Seas 1 foot or less, then around 2 feet after midnight. Wave detail, southwest 1 foot at 3 seconds, becoming south 1 foot at 3 seconds. A chance of thunderstorms. A chance of showers in the evening, then showers likely after midnight. From the Okaloosa-Walton County line to Pascagoula, from 20 to 60 nautical miles offshore. For today, west winds 5 to 10 knots. Seas 1 foot or less. Wave detail, west 1 foot at 3 seconds. A chance of showers and thunderstorms this morning, then a slight chance of showers and thunderstorms early this afternoon. For tonight, west winds 5 to 10 knots. Seas 1 foot or less. Wave detail, west 1 foot at 3 seconds. A slight chance of showers and thunderstorms after midnight. For Monday, west winds 5 to 10 knots. Seas 1 foot or less. Wave detail, west 1 foot at 3 seconds. A chance of showers and thunderstorms, mainly in the morning. And for Monday night, southwest winds around 5 knots, becoming southeast after midnight. Seas 1 foot or less, then around 2 feet after midnight. Wave detail, southwest 1 foot at 3 seconds, becoming east 1 foot at 2 seconds and southwest 1 foot at 3 seconds. A chance of thunderstorms. A chance of showers in the evening, then showers likely after midnight. Tidal information, at the mouth of the Mobile River on Sunday, high tide at 7:27 a.m. Low tide at 8:26 p.m. At the mouth of the Mobile River on Monday, high tide at 8:46 a.m. Low tide at 9:10 p.m. At Pensacola Bay on Sunday, high tide at 7:23 a.m. Low tide at 6:55 p.m. At Pensacola Bay on Monday, high tide at 8:31 a.m. Low tide at 7:42 p.m. At the East Pass in Destin on Sunday, high tide at 6:50 a.m. Low tide at 6:21 p.m. At the East Pass in Destin on Monday, high tide at 7:58 a.m. Low tide at 7:08 p.m. The following marine observations were made as of 4 a.m. Mobile Bay Coast Guard Station. Winds were northwest at 3 knots. Sea temperature 87 degrees. Air temperature 80 degrees. Weeks Bay, calm. Air temperature was 77 degrees. Pensacola Bay. Sea temperature 87 degrees. Air temperature 82 degrees. The report from the east end of Dauphin Island was not available. Graham Bay, north winds at 4 knots. Air temperature was 80 degrees. And Pettiboy Island, north winds at 7 knots. Air temperature was 82 degrees. 12 miles south of Orange Beach. Winds were southwest at 8 knots. Sea temperature 86 degrees. Air temperature 85 degrees. 100 miles south of Destin. Winds were west at 8 knots. Air temperature 85 degrees. Wave heights 1 foot. The following weather reports were made at 4 a.m. Pensacola International Airport, skies were partly cloudy. The temperature was 79 degrees, the dew point was 75, and the relative humidity was 87%. The wind was north at 3 miles an hour. The pressure was 29.87 inches and rising. At Pensacola Naval Air Station, the pressure was 29.87 inches and rising. Here's your National Weather Service forecast. Today, mostly sunny. A chance of showers and thunderstorms this afternoon. Highs in the lower 90s. Light and variable winds, becoming southwest around 5 miles per hour this afternoon. Chance of rain 30%. Tonight, partly cloudy with a slight chance of showers and thunderstorms in the evening, then mostly clear after midnight. Humid with lows in the mid-70s. Southwest winds around 5 miles per hour in the evening, becoming light and variable. Chance of rain 20%. Labor Day, mostly sunny. Showers likely with a chance of thunderstorms in the afternoon. Humid with highs in the mid-90s. Light and variable winds, becoming south around 5 miles per hour in the afternoon. Chance of rain 60%. Heat index values up to 106. Monday night, mostly cloudy with a chance of showers and thunderstorms in the evening, then partly cloudy after midnight. Humid with lows in the mid-70s. Southeast winds around 5 miles per hour. Chance of rain 50%. Tuesday, mostly sunny. A slight chance of showers and thunderstorms in the morning, then a chance of showers and thunderstorms in the afternoon. Humid with highs around 90. East winds 5 to 10 miles per hour. Chance of rain 40%. Heat index values up to 105. Tuesday night, partly cloudy in the evening, then clearing. Lows in the lower 70s. Wednesday, mostly sunny. A slight chance of showers and thunderstorms in the morning, then a chance of showers and thunderstorms in the afternoon. Highs around 90. Chance of rain 50%. Wednesday night, partly cloudy with a slight chance of showers and thunderstorms in the evening, then mostly clear after midnight. Lows in the lower 70s. Chance of rain 20%. 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The current time is 4:59 a.m. Central Daylight Time. Fair weather waterspouts will affect coastal waters from Pensacola, Florida to Pascagoula, Mississippi out 20 nautical miles, Perdido Bay area, South Mobile Bay. Waters from Pensacola, Florida to Pascagoula, Mississippi from 20 to 60 nautical miles until 5:30 a.m. Central Daylight Time. At 4.
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0: Gulf Shores Beach, Fort Morgan, Bonsecours Bay, Farewell Buoy, and Wolf Bay. The primary threats from these waterspouts are wind gusts up to 30 knots and locally higher waves. Boaters should consider seeking safe harbor until these waterspouts have passed. Weather conditions support the development of waterspouts. Waterspouts can easily overturn boats and create locally hazardous waves and seas. If a waterspout is sighted, seek safe harbor immediately. Here's your marine forecast. On the weather map, a generally light to occasionally moderate southwest to west flow prevails through Monday. Light to moderate easterly flow becomes established Tuesday into Wednesday. Light to occasionally moderate onshore flow returns for the remainder of the week into the weekend. Seas generally stay around 1 to 2 feet throughout the upcoming week. On Perdido Bay, Pensacola Bay including Santa Rosa Sound, and Choctawhatchee Bay. For today, northwest winds around 5 knots, becoming southwest this afternoon. Waves 1 foot or less. Light chop. A slight chance of thunderstorms. A chance of showers early this morning, then a slight chance of showers late this morning and afternoon. For tonight, southwest winds 5 to 10 knots, becoming west after midnight. Waves 1 foot or less. Light chop. A slight chance of showers and thunderstorms. For Monday, west winds around 5 knots, becoming southwest in the afternoon. waves 1 foot or less. Light chop. A chance of showers and thunderstorms in the afternoon. And for Monday night, south winds around 5 knots, becoming east after midnight. Waves 1 foot or less. Light chop. Showers likely with a chance of thunderstorms in the evening, then a chance of showers with a slight chance of thunderstorms after midnight. On Perdido Bay, Pensacola Bay including Santa Rosa Sound, and Choctaw Hatchie Bay. For today, west winds around 5 knots, becoming southwest this afternoon. Waves 1 foot or less. Light chop. A slight chance of showers and thunderstorms early this morning. A slight chance of showers and thunderstorms this afternoon. For tonight, west winds 5 to 10 knots. Waves 1 foot or less. Light chop. A slight chance of showers and thunderstorms after midnight. For Monday, west winds around 5 knots, becoming south in the afternoon. Waves 1 foot or less. Light chop. A chance of showers and thunderstorms in the afternoon. And for Monday night, southeast winds around 5 knots, becoming east after midnight. Waves 1 foot or less. Light chop. Showers likely with a chance of thunderstorms in the evening, then a slight chance of showers and thunderstorms after midnight. From the Okaloosa-Walton County line to Pascagoula, and out 20 nautical miles. For today, west winds around 5 knots, becoming southwest late. Seas 1 foot or less. Wave detail, southwest 1 foot at 3 seconds. A chance of showers and thunderstorms early this morning, then a slight chance of showers and thunderstorms late this morning and early afternoon. For tonight, west winds 5 to 10 knots. Seas 1 foot or less. Wave detail, southwest 1 foot at 3 seconds. A chance of showers and thunderstorms after midnight. For Monday, west winds around 5 knots, becoming southwest in the afternoon. Seas 1 foot or less. Wave detail, southwest 1 foot at 3 seconds. A slight chance of showers and thunderstorms in the morning, then a chance of showers and thunderstorms in the afternoon. And for Monday night, south winds around 5 knots, becoming southeast after midnight. Seas 1 foot or less, then around 2 feet after midnight. Wave detail, southwest 1 foot at 3 seconds, becoming south 1 foot at 3 seconds. A chance of thunderstorms. A chance of showers in the evening, then showers likely after midnight. From the Okaloosa-Walton County line to Pascagoula, from 20 to 60 nautical miles offshore. For today, west winds 5 to 10 knots. Seas 1 foot or less. Wave detail, west 1 foot at 3 seconds. A chance of showers and thunderstorms this morning, then a slight chance of showers and thunderstorms early this afternoon. For tonight, west winds 5 to 10 knots. Seas 1 foot or less. Wave detail, west 1 foot at 3 seconds. A slight chance of showers and thunderstorms after midnight. For Monday, west winds 5 to 10 knots. Seas 1 foot or less. Wave detail, west 1 foot at 3 seconds. A chance of showers and thunderstorms, mainly in the morning. And for Monday night, southwest winds around 5 knots, becoming southeast after midnight. Seas 1 foot or less, then around 2 feet after midnight. Wave detail, southwest 1 foot at 3 seconds, becoming east 1 foot at 2 seconds and southwest 1 foot at 3 seconds. A chance of thunderstorms. A chance of showers in the evening, then showers likely after midnight. Tidal information, at the mouth of the Mobile River on Sunday, high tide at 7:27 a.m. Low tide at 8:26 p.m. At the mouth of the Mobile River on Monday, high tide at 8:46 a.m. Low tide at 9:10 p.m. At Pensacola Bay on Sunday, high tide at 7:23 a.m. Low tide at 6:55 p.m. At Pensacola Bay on Monday, high tide at 8:31 a.m. Low tide at 7:42 p.m. At the East Pass in Destin on Sunday, high tide at 6:50 a.m. Low tide at 6:21 p.m. At the East Pass in Destin on Monday, High tide at 7:58 a.m. Low tide at 7:08 p.m. The following marine observations were made as of 4 a.m. Mobile Bay Coast Guard Station. Winds were northwest at 3 knots. Sea temperature 87 degrees. Air temperature 80 degrees. Weeks Bay, calm. Air temperature was 77 degrees. Pensacola Bay. Sea temperature 87 degrees. Air temperature 82 degrees. The report from the east end of Dauphin Island was not available. Graham Bay, north winds at 4 knots. Air temperature was 80 degrees. And Pettiboy Island, north winds at 7 knots. Air temperature was 82 degrees. 12 miles south of Orange Beach. Winds were southwest at 8 knots. Sea temperature 86 degrees. Air temperature 85 degrees. 100 miles south of Destin. Winds were west at 8 knots. Air temperature 85 degrees. Wave heights 1 foot. The following weather reports were made at 4 a.m. Pensacola International Airport, skies were partly cloudy. The temperature was 79 degrees, the dew point was 75, and the relative humidity was 87%. The wind was north at 3 miles an hour. The pressure was 29.87 inches and rising. At Pensacola Naval Air Station, the pressure was 29.87 inches and rising. Here's your National Weather Service forecast. Today, mostly sunny. A chance of showers and thunderstorms this afternoon. Highs in the lower 90s. Light and variable winds, becoming southwest around 5 miles per hour this afternoon. Chance of rain 30%. Tonight, partly cloudy with a slight chance of showers and thunderstorms in the evening, then mostly clear after midnight. Humid with lows in the mid-70s. Southwest winds around 5 miles per hour in the evening, becoming light and variable. Chance of rain 20%. Labor Day, mostly sunny. Showers likely with a chance of thunderstorms in the afternoon. Humid with highs in the mid-90s. Light and variable winds, becoming south around 5 miles per hour in the afternoon. Chance of rain 60%. Heat index values up to 106. Monday night, mostly cloudy with a chance of showers and thunderstorms in the evening, then partly cloudy after midnight. Humid with lows in the mid-70s. Southeast winds around 5 miles per hour. Chance of rain 50%. Tuesday, mostly sunny. A slight chance of showers and thunderstorms in the morning, then a chance of showers and thunderstorms in the afternoon. Humid with highs around 90. East winds 5 to 10 miles per hour. Chance of rain 40%. Heat index values up to 105. Tuesday night, partly cloudy in the evening, then clearing. Lows in the lower 70s. Wednesday, mostly sunny. A slight chance of showers and thunderstorms in the morning, then a chance of showers and thunderstorms in the afternoon. Highs around 90. Chance of rain 50%. Wednesday night, partly cloudy with a slight chance of showers and thunderstorms in the evening, then mostly clear after midnight. Lows in the lower 70s. Chance of rain 20%. 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The current time is 5:10 a.m. Central Daylight Time. Fair weather waterspouts will affect coastal waters from Pensacola, Florida to Pascagoula, Mississippi out 20 nautical miles, Perdido Bay area, South Mobile Bay. Waters from Pensacola, Florida to Pascagoula, Mississippi from 20 to 60 nautical miles until 5:30 a.m. Central Daylight Time. At 4:34 a.m. Central Daylight Time, fair weather waterspouts were located near Farewell Buoy, moving east at 10 knots. Locations impacted include Arnica Bay, Orange Beach, Big Lagoon, Sand Island Lighthouse, Perdido Bay, Gulf Shores Beach, Fort Morgan, Bonsecours Bay, Farewell Buoy, and Wolf Bay. The primary threats from these waterspouts are wind gusts up to 30 knots and locally higher waves. Boaters should consider seeking safe harbor until these waterspouts have passed. Weather conditions support the development of waterspouts. waterspouts can easily overturn boats and create locally hazardous waves and seas. If a waterspout is sighted, seek safe harbor immediately. Here's your marine forecast. On the weather map, a generally light to occasionally moderate southwest to west flow prevails through Monday. Light to moderate easterly flow becomes established Tuesday into Wednesday. Light to occasionally moderate onshore flow returns for the remainder of the week into the weekend. Seas generally stay around 1 to 2 feet throughout the upcoming week. On Perdido Bay, Pensacola Bay including Santa Rosa Sound, and Choctawhatchee Bay. For today, northwest winds around 5 knots, becoming southwest this afternoon. Waves 1 foot or less. Light chop. A slight chance of thunderstorms. A chance of showers early this morning, then a slight chance of showers late this morning and afternoon. For tonight, southwest winds 5 to 10 knots, becoming west after midnight. Waves 1 foot or less. Light chop. A slight chance of showers and thunderstorms. For Monday, west winds around 5 knots, becoming southwest in the afternoon. Waves 1 foot or less. Light chop. A chance of showers and thunderstorms in the afternoon. And for Monday night, south winds around 5 knots, becoming east after midnight. Waves 1 foot or less. Light chop. Showers likely with a chance of thunderstorms in the evening, then a chance of showers with a slight chance of thunderstorms after midnight. On Perdido Bay, Pensacola Bay including Santa Rosa Sound, and Choctawhatchee Bay. For today, west winds around 5 knots, becoming southwest this afternoon. Waves 1 foot or less. Light chop. A slight chance of showers and thunderstorms early this morning. A slight chance of showers and thunderstorms this afternoon. For tonight, west winds 5 to 10 knots. Waves 1 foot or less. Light chop. A slight chance of showers and thunderstorms after midnight. For Monday, west winds around 5 knots, becoming south in the afternoon. Waves 1 foot or less. Light chop. A chance of showers and thunderstorms in the afternoon. And for Monday night, southeast winds around 5 knots, becoming east after midnight. Waves 1 foot or less. Light chop. Showers likely with a chance of thunderstorms in the evening, then a slight chance of showers and thunderstorms after midnight. From the Okaloosa-Walton County line to Pascagoula, and out 20 nautical miles. For today, west winds around 5 knots, becoming southwest late. Seas 1 foot or less. Wave detail, southwest 1 foot at 3 seconds. A chance of showers and thunderstorms early this morning, then a slight chance of showers and thunderstorms late this morning and early afternoon. For tonight, west winds 5 to 10 knots. Seas 1 foot or less. Wave detail, southwest 1 foot at 3 seconds. A chance of showers and thunderstorms after midnight. For Monday, west winds around 5 knots, becoming southwest in the afternoon. Seas 1 foot or less. Wave detail, southwest 1 foot at 3 seconds. A slight chance of showers and thunderstorms in the morning, then a chance of showers and thunderstorms in the afternoon. And for Monday night, south winds around 5 knots, becoming southeast after midnight. Seas 1 foot or less, then around 2 feet after midnight. Wave detail, southwest 1 foot at 3 seconds, becoming south 1 foot at 3 seconds. A chance of thunderstorms. A chance of showers in the evening, then showers likely after midnight. From the Okaloosa-Walton County line to Pascagoula, from 20 to 60 nautical miles offshore. For today, west winds 5 to 10 knots. Seas 1 foot or less. Wave detail, west 1 foot at 3 seconds. A chance of showers and thunderstorms this morning, then a slight chance of showers and thunderstorms early this afternoon. For tonight, west winds 5 to 10 knots. Seas 1 foot or less. Wave detail, west 1 foot at 3 seconds. A slight chance of showers and thunderstorms after midnight. For Monday, west winds 5 to 10 knots. Seas 1 foot or less. Wave detail, west 1 foot at 3 seconds. A chance of showers and thunderstorms, mainly in the morning. And for Monday night, southwest winds around 5 knots, becoming southeast after midnight. Seas 1 foot or less, then around 2 feet after midnight. Wave detail, southwest 1 foot at 3 seconds, becoming east 1 foot at 2 seconds and southwest 1 foot at 3 seconds. A chance of thunderstorms. A chance of showers in the evening, then showers likely after midnight. 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Tidal information, at the mouth of the Mobile River on Sunday, high tide at 7:27 a.m. Low tide at 8:26 p.m. At the mouth of the Mobile River on Monday, high tide at 8:46 a.m. Low tide at 9:10 p.m. At Pensacola Bay on Sunday, high tide at 7:23 a.m. Low tide at 6:55 p.m. At Pensacola Bay on Monday, high tide at 8:31 a.m. Low tide at 7:42 p.m. At the East Pass in Destin on Sunday, high tide at 6:50 a.m. Low tide at 6:21 p.m. At the East Pass in Destin on Monday, high tide at 7:58 a.m. Low tide at 7:08 p.m. The following marine observations were made as of 5 a.m. Mobile Bay Coast Guard Station. Winds were northwest at 3 knots. Sea temperature 87 degrees. Air temperature 79 degrees. Weeks Bay, calm. Air temperature was 78 degrees. Pensacola Bay. Sea temperature 87 degrees. Air temperature 81 degrees. The report from the east end of Dauphin Island was not available. Graham Bay, northwest winds at 4 knots. Air temperature was 80 degrees. And Pettiboy Island, north winds at 7 knots. Air temperature was 81 degrees. 12 miles south of Orange Beach, winds were southwest at 8 knots. Air temperature was 85 degrees. Gulf water temperature 86 degrees. Wave heights 1 foot, with a period of 3 seconds. 100 miles south of Destin. Winds were west at 10 knots. Air temperature 85 degrees. Wave heights 1 foot. The following weather reports were made at 5 a.m. Pensacola International Airport, skies were clear. The temperature was 79 degrees, the dew point was 75, and the relative humidity was 87%. The wind was calm. The pressure was 29.88 inches and rising. At Pensacola Naval Air Station, the pressure was 29.88 inches and rising. Here's your National Weather Service forecast. Today, mostly sunny. A chance of showers and thunderstorms this afternoon. Highs in the lower 90s. Light and variable winds, becoming southwest around 5 miles per hour this afternoon. Chance of rain 30%. Tonight, partly cloudy with a slight chance of showers and thunderstorms in the evening, then mostly clear after midnight. Humid with lows in the mid-70s. Southwest winds around 5 miles per hour in the evening, becoming light and variable. Chance of rain 20%. Labor Day, mostly sunny. Showers likely with a chance of thunderstorms in the afternoon. Humid with highs in the mid-90s. Light and variable winds, becoming south around 5 miles per hour in the afternoon. Chance of rain 60%. Heat index values up to 106. Monday night, mostly cloudy with a chance of showers and thunderstorms in the evening, then partly cloudy after midnight. Humid with lows in the mid-70s. Southeast winds around 5 miles per hour. Chance of rain 50%. Tuesday, mostly sunny. A slight chance of showers and thunderstorms in the morning, then a chance of showers and thunderstorms in the afternoon. Humid with highs around 90. East winds 5 to 10 miles per hour. Chance of rain 40%. Heat index values up to 105. Tuesday night, partly cloudy in the evening, then clearing. Lows in the lower 70s. Wednesday, mostly sunny. A slight chance of showers and thunderstorms in the morning, then a chance of showers and thunderstorms in the afternoon. Highs around 90. Chance of rain 50%. Wednesday night, partly cloudy with a slight chance of showers and thunderstorms in the evening, then mostly clear after midnight. Lows in the lower 70s. Chance of rain 20%. This is NOAA Weather Radio, from the Mobile Pensacola National Weather Service. The current time is 5:22 a.m. Central Daylight Time. Fair weather waterspouts will affect coastal waters from Pensacola, Florida to Pascagoula, Mississippi, out 20 nautical miles, Perdido Bay area, South Mobile Bay, waters from Pensacola, Florida to Pascagoula, Mississippi from 20 to 60 nautical miles, until 5:30 a.m. Central Daylight Time. At 4:34 a.m. Central Daylight Time, fair weather waterspouts were located near Farewell Buoy, moving east at 10 knots. Locations impacted include Arnica Bay, Orange Beach, Big Lagoon, Sand Island Lighthouse, Perdido Bay, Gulf Shores Beach, Fort Morgan, Bonsecours Bay, Farewell Buoy, and Wolf Bay. The primary threats from these waterspouts are wind gusts up to 30 knots and locally higher waves. Boaters should consider seeking safe harbor until these waterspouts have passed. Weather conditions support the development of waterspouts. Waterspouts can easily overturn boats and create locally hazardous waves and seas. If a waterspout is sighted, seek safe harbor immediately. Here's your marine forecast. On the weather map, a generally light to occasionally moderate southwest to west flow prevails through Monday. Light to moderate easterly flow becomes established Tuesday into Wednesday. Light to occasionally moderate onshore flow returns for the remainder of the week into the weekend. Seas generally stay around 1 to 2 feet throughout the upcoming week. On Perdido Bay, Pensacola Bay including Santa Rosa Sound, and Choctawhatchee Bay. For today, northwest winds around 5 knots, becoming southwest this afternoon. Waves 1 foot or less. Light chop. A slight chance of thunderstorms. A chance of showers early this morning, then a slight chance of showers late this morning and afternoon. For tonight, southwest winds 5 to 10 knots, becoming west after midnight. Waves 1 foot or less. Light chop. A slight chance of showers and thunderstorms. For Monday, west winds around 5 knots, becoming southwest in the afternoon. Waves 1 foot or less. Light chop. A chance of showers and thunderstorms in the afternoon. And for Monday night, south winds around 5 knots, becoming east after midnight. Waves 1 foot or less. Light chop. Showers likely with a chance of thunderstorms in the evening, then a chance of showers with a slight chance of thunderstorms after midnight. On Perdido Bay, Pensacola Bay including Santa Rosa Sound, and Choctawhatchee Bay. For today, west winds around 5 knots, becoming southwest this afternoon. Waves 1 foot or less. Light chop. A slight chance of showers and thunderstorms early this morning. A slight chance of showers and thunderstorms this afternoon. For tonight, west winds 5 to 10 knots. Waves 1 foot or less. Light chop. A slight chance of showers and thunderstorms after midnight. For Monday, west winds around 5 knots, becoming south in the afternoon. Waves 1 foot or less. Light chop. A chance of showers and thunderstorms in the afternoon. And for Monday night, southeast winds around 5 knots, becoming east after midnight. Waves 1 foot or less. Light chop. Showers likely with a chance of thunderstorms in the evening, then a slight chance of showers and thunderstorms after midnight. From the Okaloosa-Walton County line to Pascagoula, and out 20 nautical miles. For today, west winds around 5 knots, becoming southwest late. Seas 1 foot or less. Wave detail, southwest 1 foot at 3 seconds. A chance of showers and thunderstorms early this morning, then a slight chance of showers and thunderstorms late this morning and early afternoon. For tonight, west winds 5 to 10 knots. Seas 1 foot or less. Wave detail, southwest 1 foot at 3 seconds. A chance of showers and thunderstorms after midnight. For Monday, west winds around 5 knots, becoming southwest in the afternoon. Seas 1 foot or less. Wave detail, southwest 1 foot at 3 seconds. A slight chance of showers and thunderstorms in the morning, then a chance of showers and thunderstorms in the afternoon. And for Monday night, south winds around 5 knots, becoming southeast after midnight. Seas 1 foot or less, then around 2 feet after midnight. Wave detail, southwest 1 foot at 3 seconds, becoming south 1 foot at 3 seconds. A chance of thunderstorms. A chance of showers in the evening, then showers likely after midnight. From the Okaloosa-Walton County line to Pascagoula, from 20 to 60 nautical miles offshore. For today, west winds 5 to 10 knots. Seas 1 foot or less. Wave detail, west 1 foot at 3 seconds. A chance of showers and thunderstorms this morning, then a slight chance of showers and thunderstorms early this afternoon. For tonight, west winds 5 to 10 knots. Seas 1 foot or less. Wave detail, west 1 foot at 3 seconds. A slight chance of showers and thunderstorms after midnight. For Monday, west winds 5 to 10 knots. Seas 1 foot or less. Wave detail, west 1 foot at 3 seconds. A chance of showers and thunderstorms, mainly in the morning. And for Monday night, southwest winds around 5 knots, becoming southeast after midnight. Seas 1 foot or less, then around 2 feet after midnight. Wave detail, southwest 1 foot at 3 seconds, becoming east 1 foot at 2 seconds and southwest 1 foot at 3 seconds. A chance of thunderstorms. A chance of showers in the evening, then showers likely after midnight. Tidal information, at the mouth of the Mobile River on Sunday, high tide at 7:27 a.m. Low tide at 8:26 p.m. At the mouth of the Mobile River on Monday, high tide at 8:46 a.m. Low tide at 9:10 p.m. At Pensacola Bay on Sunday, high tide at 7:23 a.m. Low tide at 6:55 p.m. At Pensacola Bay on Monday, high tide at 8:31 a.m. Low tide at 7:42 p.m. At the East Pass in Destin on Sunday, high tide at 6:50 a.m. Low tide at 6:21 p.m. At the East Pass in Destin on Monday, high tide at 7:58 a.m. Low tide at 7:08 p.m. The following marine observations were made as of 5 a.m. Mobile Bay Coast Guard Station. Winds were northwest at 3 knots. Sea temperature 87 degrees. Air temperature 79 degrees. Weeks Bay, calm. Air temperature was 78 degrees. Pensacola Bay. Sea temperature 87 degrees. Air temperature 81 degrees. The report from the east end of Dauphin Island was not available. Graham Bay, northwest winds at 4 knots. Air temperature was 80 degrees. And Pettiboy Island, north winds at 7 knots. Air temperature was 81 degrees. 12 miles south of Orange Beach, winds were southwest at 8 knots. Air temperature was 85 degrees. Gulf water temperature 86 degrees. Wave heights 1 foot, with a period of 3 seconds. 100 miles south of Destin. Winds were west at 10 knots. Air temperature 85 degrees. Wave heights 1 foot. The tropical weather outlook. For the North Atlantic, Caribbean Sea and the Gulf of America, tropical cyclone formation is not expected during the next 7 days. This is NOAA Weather Radio, from the Mobile Pensacola National Weather Service. The current time is 5:30 a.m. Central Daylight Time. Here's your marine forecast. On the weather map, a generally light to occasionally moderate southwest to west flow prevails through Monday. Light to moderate easterly flow becomes established Tuesday into Wednesday. Light to occasionally moderate onshore flow returns for the remainder of the week into the weekend. Seas generally stay around 1 to 2 feet throughout the upcoming week. On Perdido Bay, Pensacola Bay, including Santa Rosa Sound and Choctawhatchee Bay. For today, northwest winds around 5 knots, becoming southwest this afternoon. Waves 1 foot or less. Light chop. A slight chance of thunderstorms. A chance of showers early this morning, then a slight chance of showers late this morning and afternoon. For tonight, southwest winds 5 to 10 knots, becoming west after midnight. Waves 1 foot or less. Light chop. A slight chance of showers and thunderstorms. For Monday, west winds around 5 knots, becoming southwest in the afternoon. Waves 1 foot or less. Light chop. A chance of showers and thunderstorms in the afternoon. And for Monday night, south winds around 5 knots, becoming east after midnight. Waves 1 foot or less. Light chop. Showers likely with a chance of thunderstorms in the evening, then a chance of showers with a slight chance of thunderstorms after midnight. On Perdido Bay, Pensacola Bay including Santa Rosa Sound, and Choctawhatchee Bay. For today, west winds around 5 knots, becoming southwest this afternoon. Waves 1 foot or less. Light chop. A slight chance of showers and thunderstorms early this morning. A slight chance of showers and thunderstorms this afternoon. For tonight, west winds 5 to 10 knots. Waves 1 foot or less. Light chop. A slight chance of showers and thunderstorms after midnight. For Monday, west winds around 5 knots, becoming south in the afternoon. Waves 1 foot or less. Light chop. A chance of showers and thunderstorms in the afternoon. And for Monday night, southeast winds around 5 knots, becoming east after midnight. Waves 1 foot or less. Light chop. Showers likely with a chance of thunderstorms in the evening, then a slight chance of showers and thunderstorms after midnight. From the Okaloosa-Walton County line to Pascagoula, and out 20 nautical miles. For today, west winds around 5 knots, becoming southwest late. Seas 1 foot or less. Wave detail, southwest 1 foot at 3 seconds. A chance of showers and thunderstorms early this morning, then a slight chance of showers and thunderstorms late this morning and early afternoon. For tonight, west winds 5 to 10 knots. Seas 1 foot or less. Wave detail, southwest 1 foot at 3 seconds. A chance of showers and thunderstorms after midnight. For Monday, west winds around 5 knots, becoming southwest in the afternoon. Seas 1 foot or less. Wave detail, southwest 1 foot at 3 seconds. A slight chance of showers and thunderstorms in the morning, then a chance of showers and thunderstorms in the afternoon. And for Monday night, south winds around 5 knots, becoming southeast after midnight. Seas 1 foot or less, then around 2 feet after midnight. Wave detail, southwest 1 foot at 3 seconds, becoming south 1 foot at 3 seconds. A chance of thunderstorms. A chance of showers in the evening, then showers likely after midnight. From the Okaloosa-Walton County line to Pascagoula, from 20 to 60 nautical miles offshore. For today, west winds 5 to 10 knots. Seas 1 foot or less. Wave detail, west 1 foot at 3 seconds. A chance of showers and thunderstorms this morning, then a slight chance of showers and thunderstorms early this afternoon. For tonight, west winds 5 to 10 knots. Seas 1 foot or less. Wave detail, west 1 foot at 3 seconds. A slight chance of showers and thunderstorms after midnight. For Monday, west winds 5 to 10 knots. Seas 1 foot or less. Wave detail, west 1 foot at 3 seconds. A chance of showers and thunderstorms, mainly in the morning. And for Monday night, southwest winds around 5 knots, becoming southeast after midnight. Seas 1 foot or less, then around 2 feet after midnight. Wave detail, southwest 1 foot at 3 seconds, becoming east 1 foot at 2 seconds and southwest 1 foot at 3 seconds. A chance of thunderstorms. A chance of showers in the evening, then showers likely after midnight. This is NOAA Weather Radio from the Mobile Pensacola National Weather Service. The current time is 5:36 a.m. Central Daylight Time. Fair weather waterspouts will affect coastal waters from Pensacola, Florida to Pascagoula, Mississippi, out 20 nautical miles, Perdido Bay area. Waters from Pensacola, Florida to Pascagoula, Mississippi from 20 to 60 nautical miles until 6:30 a.m. Central Daylight Time. At 5:32 a.m. Central Daylight Time, fair weather waterspouts were located near Farewell Buoy, moving east at 15 knots. Locations impacted include Gulf Shores Beach, Fort Gaines, Orange Beach, Farewell Buoy, Perdido Pass, and Sand Island Lighthouse. The primary threats from these waterspouts are wind gusts up to 30 knots and locally higher waves. Boaters should consider seeking safe harbor until these waterspouts have passed. Weather conditions support the development of waterspouts. Waterspouts can easily overturn boats and create locally hazardous waves and seas. If a waterspout is sighted, seek safe harbor immediately. Here's your marine forecast. On the weather map, a generally light to occasionally moderate southwest to west flow prevails through Monday. Light to moderate easterly flow becomes established Tuesday into Wednesday. Light to occasionally moderate onshore flow returns for the remainder of the week into the weekend. Seas generally stay around 1 to 2 feet throughout the upcoming week. On Perdido Bay, Pensacola Bay including Santa Rosa Sound, and Choctawhatchee Bay. For today, northwest winds around 5 knots, becoming southwest this afternoon. Waves 1 foot or less. Light chop. A slight chance of thunderstorms. A chance of showers early this morning, then a slight chance of showers late this morning and afternoon. For tonight, southwest winds 5 to 10 knots, becoming west after midnight. Waves 1 foot or less. Light chop. A slight chance of showers and thunderstorms. For Monday, west winds around 5 knots, becoming southwest in the afternoon. Waves 1 foot or less. Light chop. A chance of showers and thunderstorms in the afternoon. And for Monday night, south winds around 5 knots, becoming east after midnight. Waves 1 foot or less. Light chop. Showers likely with a chance of thunderstorms in the evening, then a chance of showers with a slight chance of thunderstorms after midnight. On Perdido Bay, Pensacola Bay including Santa Rosa Sound, and Choctawhatchee Bay. For today, west winds around 5 knots, becoming southwest this afternoon. Waves 1 foot or less. Light chop. A slight chance of showers and thunderstorms early this morning. A slight chance of showers and thunderstorms this afternoon. For tonight, west winds 5 to 10 knots. Waves 1 foot or less. Light chop. A slight chance of showers and thunderstorms after midnight. For Monday, west winds around 5 knots, becoming south in the afternoon. Waves 1 foot or less. Light chop. A chance of showers and thunderstorms in the afternoon. And for Monday night, southeast winds around 5 knots, becoming east after midnight. Waves 1 foot or less. Light chop. Showers likely with a chance of thunderstorms in the evening, then a slight chance of showers and thunderstorms after midnight. From the Okaloosa-Walton County line to Pascagoula, and out 20 nautical miles. For today, west winds around 5 knots, becoming southwest late. Seas 1 foot or less. Wave detail, southwest 1 foot at 3 seconds. A chance of showers and thunderstorms early this morning, then a slight chance of showers and thunderstorms late this morning and early afternoon. For tonight, west winds 5 to 10 knots. Seas 1 foot or less. Wave detail, southwest 1 foot at 3 seconds. A chance of showers and thunderstorms after midnight. For Monday, west winds around 5 knots, becoming southwest in the afternoon. Seas 1 foot or less. Wave detail, southwest 1 foot at 3 seconds. A slight chance of showers and thunderstorms in the morning, then a chance of showers and thunderstorms in the afternoon. And for Monday night, south winds around 5 knots, becoming southeast after midnight. sees 1 foot or less, then around 2 feet after midnight. Wave detail, southwest 1 foot at 3 seconds, becoming south 1 foot at 3 seconds. A chance of thunderstorms. A chance of showers in the evening, then showers likely after midnight. From the Okaloosa-Walton County line to Pascagoula, from 20 to 60 nautical miles offshore. For today, west winds 5 to 10 knots. Seas 1 foot or less. Wave detail, west 1 foot at 3 seconds. A chance of showers and thunderstorms this morning, then a slight chance of showers and thunderstorms early this afternoon. For tonight, west winds 5 to 10 knots. Seas 1 foot or less. Wave detail, west 1 foot at 3 seconds. A slight chance of showers and thunderstorms after midnight. For Monday, west winds 5 to 10 knots. Seas 1 foot or less. Wave detail, west 1 foot at 3 seconds. A chance of showers and thunderstorms, mainly in the morning. And for Monday night, southwest winds around 5 knots, becoming southeast after midnight. Seas 1 foot or less, then around 2 feet after midnight. Wave detail, southwest 1 foot at 3 seconds, becoming east 1 foot at 2 seconds and southwest 1 foot at 3 seconds. A chance of thunderstorms. A chance of showers in the evening, then showers likely after midnight. Tidal information, at the mouth of the Mobile River on Sunday, high tide at 7:27 a.m. Low tide at 8:26 p.m. At the mouth of the Mobile River on Monday, high tide at 8:46 a.m. Low tide at 9:10 p.m. At Pensacola Bay on Sunday, high tide at 7:23 a.m. Low tide at 6:55 p.m. At Pensacola Bay on Monday, high tide at 8:31 a.m. Low tide at 7:42 p.m. At the East Pass in Destin on Sunday, high tide at 6:50 a.m. Low tide at 6:21 p.m. At the East Pass in Destin on Monday, high tide at 7:58 a.m. Low tide at 7:08 p.m. The following marine observations were made as of 5 a.m. Mobile Bay Coast Guard Station. Winds were northwest at 3 knots. Sea temperature 87 degrees. Air temperature 79 degrees. Weeks Bay, calm. Air temperature was 78 degrees. Pensacola Bay. Sea temperature 87 degrees. Air temperature 81 degrees. The report from the east end of Dauphin Island was not available. Grand Bay, northwest winds at 4 knots. Air temperature was 80 degrees. And Pettiboy Island, north winds at 7 knots. Air temperature was 81 degrees. 12 miles south of Orange Beach, winds were southwest at 8 knots. Air temperature was 85 degrees. Gulf water temperature 86 degrees. Wave heights 1 foot, with a period of 3 seconds. 100 miles south of Destin. Winds were west at 10 knots. Air temperature 85 degrees. Wave heights 1 foot. The following weather reports were made at 5 a.m. Pensacola International Airport, skies were clear. The temperature was 79 degrees, the dew point was 75, and the relative humidity was 87%. The wind was calm. The pressure was 29.88 inches and rising. At Pensacola Naval Air Station, the pressure was 29.88 inches and rising. Here's your National Weather Service forecast. Today, mostly sunny. A chance of showers and thunderstorms this afternoon. Highs in the lower 90s. Light and variable winds, becoming southwest around 5 miles per hour this afternoon. Chance of rain 30%. Tonight, partly cloudy with a slight chance of showers and thunderstorms in the evening, then mostly clear after midnight. Humid with lows in the mid-70s. Southwest winds around 5 miles per hour in the evening, becoming light and variable. Chance of rain 20%. Labor Day, mostly sunny. Showers likely with a chance of thunderstorms in the afternoon. Humid with highs in the mid-90s. Light and variable winds, becoming south around 5 miles per hour in the afternoon. Chance of rain 60%. Heat index values up to 106. Monday night, mostly cloudy with a chance of showers and

showers and thunderstorms in the morning, then a chance of showers and thunderstorms in the afternoon. Highs around 90. Chance of rain 50%. Wednesday night, partly cloudy with a slight chance of showers and thunderstorms in the evening, then mostly clear after midnight. Lows in the lower 70s. Chance of rain 20%. 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The current time is 5:48 a.m. Central Daylight Time. Fair weather waterspouts will affect coastal waters from Pensacola, Florida to Pascagoula, Mississippi out 20 nautical miles, Perdido Bay area, waters from Pensacola, Florida to Pascagoula, Mississippi from 20 to 60 nautical miles, until 6:30 a.m. Central Daylight Time. At 5:32 a.m. Central Daylight Time, fair weather waterspouts were located near Farewell Buoy, moving east at 15 knots. Locations impacted include Gulf Shores Beach, Fort Gaines, Orange Beach, Farewell Buoy, Perdido Pass, and Sand Island Lighthouse. The primary threats from these waterspouts are wind gusts up to 30 knots and locally higher waves. Boaters should consider seeking safe harbor until these waterspouts have passed. Weather conditions support the development of waterspouts. Waterspouts can easily overturn boats and create locally hazardous waves and seas. If a waterspout is sighted, seek safe harbor immediately. Here's your marine forecast. On the weather map, a generally light to occasionally moderate southwest to west flow prevails through Monday. Light to moderate easterly flow becomes established Tuesday into Wednesday. Light to occasionally moderate onshore flow returns for the remainder of the week into the weekend. Seas generally stay around 1 to 2 feet throughout the upcoming week. On Perdido Bay, Pensacola Bay including Santa Rosa Sound, and Choctawhatchee Bay. For today, northwest winds around 5 knots, becoming southwest this afternoon. Waves 1 foot or less. Light chop. A slight chance of thunderstorms. A chance of showers early this morning, then a slight chance of showers late this morning and afternoon. For tonight, southwest winds 5 to 10 knots, becoming west after midnight. Waves 1 foot or less. Light chop. A slight chance of showers and thunderstorms. For Monday, west winds around 5 knots, becoming southwest in the afternoon. Waves 1 foot or less. Light chop. A chance of showers and thunderstorms in the afternoon. And for Monday night, south winds around 5 knots, becoming east after midnight. Waves 1 foot or less. Light chop. Showers likely with a chance of thunderstorms in the evening, then a chance of showers with a slight chance of thunderstorms after midnight. On Perdido Bay, Pensacola Bay including Santa Rosa Sound, and Choctawhatchee Bay. For today, west winds around 5 knots, becoming southwest this afternoon. Waves 1 foot or less. Light chop. A slight chance of showers and thunderstorms early this morning. A slight chance of showers and thunderstorms this afternoon. For tonight, west winds 5 to 10 knots. Waves 1 foot or less. Light chop. A slight chance of showers and thunderstorms after midnight. For Monday, west winds around 5 knots, becoming south in the afternoon. Waves 1 foot or less. Light chop. A chance of showers and thunderstorms in the afternoon. And for Monday night, southeast winds around 5 knots, becoming east after midnight. Waves 1 foot or less. Light chop. Showers likely with a chance of thunderstorms in the evening, then a slight chance of showers and thunderstorms after midnight. From the Okaloosa-Walton County line to Pascagoula, and out 20 nautical miles. For today, west winds around 5 knots, becoming southwest late. Seas 1 foot or less. Wave detail, southwest 1 foot at 3 seconds. A chance of showers and thunderstorms early this morning, then a slight chance of showers and thunderstorms late this morning and early afternoon. For tonight, west winds 5 to 10 knots.

0: sees 1 foot or less. Wave detail, southwest 1 foot at 3 seconds. A chance of showers and thunderstorms after midnight. For Monday, west winds around 5 knots, becoming southwest in the afternoon. Sees 1 foot or less. Wave detail, southwest 1 foot at 3 seconds. A slight chance of showers and thunderstorms in the morning, then a chance of showers and thunderstorms in the afternoon. And for Monday night, south winds around 5 knots, becoming southeast after midnight. Seas 1 foot or less, then around 2 feet after midnight. Wave detail, southwest 1 foot at 3 seconds, becoming south 1 foot at 3 seconds. A chance of thunderstorms. A chance of showers in the evening, then showers likely after midnight. From the Okaloosa-Walton County line to Pascagoula, from 20 to 60 nautical miles offshore. For today, west winds 5 to 10 knots. Seas 1 foot or less. Wave detail, west 1 foot at 3 seconds. A chance of showers and thunderstorms this morning, then a slight chance of showers and thunderstorms early this afternoon. For tonight, west winds 5 to 10 knots. Seas 1 foot or less. Wave detail, west 1 foot at 3 seconds. A slight chance of showers and thunderstorms after midnight. For Monday, west winds 5 to 10 knots. Seas 1 foot or less. Wave detail, west 1 foot at 3 seconds. A chance of showers and thunderstorms, mainly in the morning. And for Monday night, southwest winds around 5 knots, becoming southeast after midnight. Seas 1 foot or less, then around 2 feet after midnight. Wave detail, southwest 1 foot at 3 seconds, becoming east 1 foot at 2 seconds and southwest 1 foot at 3 seconds. A chance of thunderstorms. A chance of showers in the evening, then showers likely after midnight. Tidal information, at the mouth of the Mobile River on Sunday, high tide at 7:27 a.m. Low tide at 8:26 p.m. At the mouth of the Mobile River on Monday, high tide at 8:46 a.m. Low tide at 9:10 p.m. At Pensacola Bay on Sunday, high tide at 7:23 a.m. Low tide at 6:55 p.m. At Pensacola Bay on Monday, high tide at 8:31 a.m. Low tide at 7:42 p.m. At the East Pass in Destin on Sunday, high tide at 6:50 a.m. Low tide at 6:21 p.m. At the East Pass in Destin on Monday, high tide at 7:58 a.m. Low tide at 7:08 p.m. The following marine observations were made as of 5 a.m. Mobile Bay Coast Guard Station. Winds were northwest at 3 knots. Sea temperature 87 degrees. Air temperature 79 degrees. Weeks Bay, calm. Air temperature was 78 degrees. Pensacola Bay. Sea temperature 87 degrees. Air temperature 81 degrees. The report from the east end of Dauphin Island was not available. Graham Bay, northwest winds at 4 knots. Air temperature was 80 degrees. And Pettiboy Island, north winds at 7 knots. Air temperature was 81 degrees. 12 miles south of Orange Beach, winds were southwest at 8 knots. Air temperature was 85 degrees. Gulf water temperature 86 degrees. Wave heights 1 foot, with a period of 3 seconds. 100 miles south of Destin. Winds were west at 10 knots. Air temperature 85 degrees. Wave heights 1 foot. The following weather reports were made at 5 a.m. Pensacola International Airport, skies were clear. The temperature was 79 degrees, the dew point was 75, and the relative humidity was 87%. The wind was calm. The pressure was 29.88 inches and rising. At Pensacola Naval Air Station, the pressure was 29.88 inches and rising. Here's your National Weather Service forecast. Today, mostly sunny. A chance of showers and thunderstorms this afternoon. Highs in the lower 90s. Light and variable winds, becoming southwest around 5 miles per hour this afternoon. chance of rain 30%. Tonight, partly cloudy with a slight chance of showers and thunderstorms in the evening, then mostly clear after midnight. Humid with lows in the mid-70s. Southwest winds around 5 miles per hour in the evening, becoming light and variable. Chance of rain 20%. Labor Day, mostly sunny. Showers likely with a chance of thunderstorms in the afternoon. Humid with highs in the mid-90s. Light and variable winds, becoming south around 5 miles per hour in the afternoon. Chance of rain 60%. Heat index values up to 106. Monday night, mostly cloudy with a chance of showers and thunderstorms in the evening, then partly cloudy after midnight. Humid with lows in the mid-70s. Southeast winds around 5 miles per hour. Chance of rain 50%. Tuesday, mostly sunny. A slight chance of showers and thunderstorms in the morning, then a chance of showers and thunderstorms in the afternoon. Humid with highs around 90. East winds 5 to 10 miles per hour. Chance of rain 40%. Heat index values up to 105. Tuesday night, partly cloudy in the evening, then clearing. Lows in the lower 70s. Wednesday, mostly sunny. A slight chance of showers and thunderstorms in the morning, then a chance of showers and thunderstorms in the afternoon. Highs around 90. Chance of rain 50%. Wednesday night, partly cloudy with a slight chance of showers and thunderstorms in the evening, then mostly clear after midnight. Lows in the lower 70s. Chance of rain 20%. 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The current time is 5:59 a.m. Central Daylight Time. Fair weather waterspouts will affect coastal waters from Pensacola, Florida to Pascagoula, Mississippi out 20 nautical miles, Perdido Bay area, waters from Pensacola, Florida to Pascagoula, Mississippi from 20 to 60 nautical miles, until 6:30 a.m. Central Daylight Time.
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0: 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Boaters should consider seeking safe harbor until these waterspouts have passed. Weather conditions support the development of waterspouts. Waterspouts can easily overturn boats and create locally hazardous waves and seas. If a waterspout is sighted, seek safe harbor immediately. Here's your marine forecast. On the weather map, a generally light to occasionally moderate southwest to west flow prevails through Monday. Light to moderate easterly flow becomes established Tuesday into Wednesday. Light to occasionally moderate onshore flow returns for the remainder of the week into the weekend. Seas generally stay around 1 to 2 feet throughout the upcoming week. On Perdido Bay, Pensacola Bay including Santa Rosa Sound, and Choctaw Hatchie Bay. For today, northwest winds around 5 knots, becoming southwest this afternoon. Waves 1 foot or less. Light chop. A slight chance of thunderstorms. A chance of showers early this morning, then a slight chance of showers late this morning and afternoon. For tonight, southwest winds 5 to 10 knots, becoming west after midnight. Waves 1 foot or less. Light chop. A slight chance of showers and thunderstorms. For Monday, west winds around 5 knots, becoming southwest in the afternoon. Waves 1 foot or less. Light chop. A chance of showers and thunderstorms in the afternoon. And for Monday night, south winds around 5 knots, becoming east after midnight. Waves 1 foot or less. Light chop. Showers likely with a chance of thunderstorms in the evening, then a chance of showers with a slight chance of thunderstorms after midnight. On Perdido Bay, Pensacola Bay including Santa Rosa Sound, and Choctaw Hatchie Bay. For today, west winds around 5 knots, becoming southwest this afternoon. Waves 1 foot or less. Light chop. A slight chance of showers and thunderstorms early this morning. A slight chance of showers and thunderstorms this afternoon. For tonight, west winds 5 to 10 knots. Waves 1 foot or less. Light chop. A slight chance of showers and thunderstorms after midnight. For Monday, west winds around 5 knots, becoming south in the afternoon. Waves 1 foot or less. Light chop. A chance of showers and thunderstorms in the afternoon. And for Monday night, southeast winds around 5 knots, becoming east after midnight. Waves 1 foot or less. Light chop. Showers likely with a chance of thunderstorms in the evening, then a slight chance of showers and thunderstorms after midnight. From the Okaloosa-Walton County line to Pascagoula, and out 20 nautical miles. For today, west winds around 5 knots, becoming southwest late. Seas 1 foot or less. Wave detail, southwest 1 foot at 3 seconds. A chance of showers and thunderstorms early this morning, then a slight chance of showers and thunderstorms late this morning and early afternoon. For tonight, west winds 5 to 10 knots. Seas 1 foot or less. Wave detail, southwest 1 foot at 3 seconds. A chance of showers and thunderstorms after midnight. For Monday, west winds around 5 knots, becoming southwest in the afternoon. Seas 1 foot or less. Wave detail, southwest 1 foot at 3 seconds. A slight chance of showers and thunderstorms in the morning, then a chance of showers and thunderstorms in the afternoon. And for Monday night, south winds around 5 knots, becoming southeast after midnight. Seas 1 foot or less, then around 2 feet after midnight. Wave detail, southwest 1 foot at 3 seconds, becoming south 1 foot at 3 seconds. A chance of thunderstorms. A chance of showers in the evening, then showers likely after midnight. From the Okaloosa-Walton County line to Pascagoula, from 20 to 60 nautical miles offshore. For today, west winds 5 to 10 knots. Seas 1 foot or less. Wave detail, west 1 foot at 3 seconds. A chance of showers and thunderstorms this morning, then a slight chance of showers and thunderstorms early this afternoon. For tonight, west winds 5 to 10 knots. Seas 1 foot or less. Wave detail, west 1 foot at 3 seconds. A slight chance of showers and thunderstorms after midnight. For Monday, west winds 5 to 10 knots. Seas 1 foot or less. Wave detail, west 1 foot at 3 seconds. A chance of showers and thunderstorms, mainly in the morning. And for Monday night, southwest winds around 5 knots, becoming southeast after midnight. Seas 1 foot or less, then around 2 feet after midnight. Wave detail, southwest 1 foot at 3 seconds, becoming east 1 foot at 2 seconds and southwest 1 foot at 3 seconds. A chance of thunderstorms. A chance of showers in the evening, then showers likely after midnight. Tidal information, at the mouth of the Mobile River on Sunday, high tide at 7:27 a.m. Low tide at 8:26 p.m. At the mouth of the Mobile River on Monday, high tide at 8:46 a.m. Low tide at 9:10 p.m. At Pensacola Bay on Sunday, high tide at 7:23 a.m. Low tide at 6:55 p.m. At Pensacola Bay on Monday, high tide at 8:31 a.m. Low tide at 7:42 p.m. At the East Pass in Destin on Sunday, high tide at 6:50 a.m. Low tide at 6:21 p.m. At the East Pass in Destin on Monday, high tide at 7:58 a.m. Low tide at 7:08 p.m. The following marine observations were made as of 5 a.m. Mobile Bay Coast Guard Station. Winds were northwest at 3 knots. Sea temperature 87 degrees. Air temperature 79 degrees. Weeks Bay, calm. Air temperature was 78 degrees. Pensacola Bay. Sea temperature 87 degrees. Air temperature 81 degrees. The report from the east end of Dauphin Island was not available. Graham Bay, northwest winds at 4 knots. Air temperature was 80 degrees. and Pettiboy Island, north winds at 7 knots. Air temperature was 81 degrees. 12 miles south of Orange Beach, winds were southwest at 8 knots. Air temperature was 85 degrees. Gulf water temperature 86 degrees. Wave heights 1 foot, with a period of 3 seconds. 100 miles south of Destin. Winds were west at 10 knots. Air temperature 85 degrees. Wave heights 1 foot. The following weather reports were made at 5 a.m. Pensacola International Airport, skies were clear. The temperature was 79 degrees, the dew point was 75, and the relative humidity was 87%. The wind was calm. The pressure was 29.88 inches and rising. At Pensacola Naval Air Station, the pressure was 29.88 inches and rising. Here's your National Weather Service forecast. Today, mostly sunny. A chance of showers and thunderstorms this afternoon. Highs in the lower 90s. Light and variable winds, becoming southwest around 5 miles per hour this afternoon. Chance of rain 30%. Tonight, partly cloudy with a slight chance of showers and thunderstorms in the evening, then mostly clear after midnight. Humid with lows in the mid-70s. Southwest winds around 5 miles per hour in the evening, becoming light and variable. Chance of rain 20%. Labor Day, mostly sunny. Showers likely with a chance of thunderstorms in the afternoon. Humid with highs in the mid-90s. Light and variable winds, becoming south around 5 miles per hour in the afternoon. Chance of rain 60%. Heat index values up to 106. Monday night, mostly cloudy with a chance of showers and thunderstorms in the evening, then partly cloudy after midnight. Humid with lows in the mid-70s. Southeast winds around 5 miles per hour. Chance of rain 50%. Tuesday, mostly sunny. A slight chance of showers and thunderstorms in the morning, then a chance of showers and thunderstorms in the afternoon. Humid with highs around 90. East winds 5 to 10 miles per hour. Chance of rain 40%. Heat index values up to 105. Tuesday night, partly cloudy in the evening, then clearing. Lows in the lower 70s. Wednesday, mostly sunny. A slight chance of showers and thunderstorms in the morning, then a chance of showers and thunderstorms in the afternoon. Highs around 90. Chance of rain 50%. Wednesday night, partly cloudy with a slight chance of showers and thunderstorms in the evening, then mostly clear after midnight. Lows in the lower 70s. Chance of rain 20%. 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The current time is 6:10 a.m. Central Daylight Time. Fair weather waterspouts will affect coastal waters from Pensacola, Florida to Pascagoula, Mississippi out 20 nautical miles, Perdido Bay area, waters from Pensacola, Florida to Pascagoula, Mississippi from 20 to 60 nautical miles, until 6:30 a.m. Central Daylight Time. At 5:32 a.m. Central Daylight Time, fair weather waterspouts were located near Farewell Buoy, moving east at 15 knots. Locations impacted include Gulf Shores Beach, Fort Gaines, Orange Beach, Farewell Buoy, Perdido Pass, and Sand Island Lighthouse. The primary threats from these waterspouts are wind gusts up to 30 knots and locally higher waves. Boaters should consider seeking safe harbor until these waterspouts have passed. Weather conditions support the development of waterspouts. Waterspouts can easily overturn boats and create locally hazardous waves and seas. If a waterspout is sighted, seek safe harbor immediately. Here's your marine forecast. On the weather map, a generally light to occasionally moderate southwest to west flow prevails through Monday. Light to moderate easterly flow becomes established Tuesday into Wednesday. Light to occasionally moderate onshore flow returns for the remainder of the week into the weekend. Seas generally stay around 1 to 2 feet throughout the upcoming week. On Perdido Bay, Pensacola Bay including Santa Rosa Sound, and Choctawhatchee Bay. For today, northwest winds around 5 knots, becoming southwest this afternoon. Waves 1 foot or less. light chop. A slight chance of thunderstorms. A chance of showers early this morning, then a slight chance of showers late this morning and afternoon. For tonight, southwest winds 5 to 10 knots, becoming west after midnight. Waves 1 foot or less. Light chop. A slight chance of showers and thunderstorms. For Monday, west winds around 5 knots, becoming southwest in the afternoon. Waves 1 foot or less. Light chop. A chance of showers and thunderstorms in the afternoon. And for Monday night, south winds around 5 knots, becoming east after midnight. Waves 1 foot or less. Light chop. Showers likely with a chance of thunderstorms in the evening, then a chance of showers with a slight chance of thunderstorms after midnight. On Perdido Bay, Pensacola Bay including Santa Rosa Sound, and Choctawhatchee Bay. For today, west winds around 5 knots, becoming southwest this afternoon. Waves 1 foot or less. Light chop. A slight chance of showers and thunderstorms early this morning. A slight chance of showers and thunderstorms this afternoon. For tonight, west winds 5 to 10 knots. Waves 1 foot or less. Light chop. A slight chance of showers and thunderstorms after midnight. For Monday, west winds around 5 knots, becoming south in the afternoon. Waves 1 foot or less. Light chop. A chance of showers and thunderstorms in the afternoon. And for Monday night, southeast winds around 5 knots, becoming east after midnight. Waves 1 foot or less. Light chop. Showers likely with a chance of thunderstorms in the evening, then a slight chance of showers and thunderstorms after midnight. From the Okaloosa-Walton County line to Pascagoula, and out 20 nautical miles. For today, west winds around 5 knots, becoming southwest late. Seas 1 foot or less. Wave detail, southwest 1 foot at 3 seconds. A chance of showers and thunderstorms early this morning, then a slight chance of showers and thunderstorms late this morning and early afternoon. For tonight, west winds 5 to 10 knots. Seas 1 foot or less. Wave detail, southwest 1 foot at 3 seconds. A chance of showers and thunderstorms after midnight. For Monday, west winds around 5 knots, becoming southwest in the afternoon. Seas 1 foot or less. Wave detail, southwest 1 foot at 3 seconds. A slight chance of showers and thunderstorms in the morning, then a chance of showers and thunderstorms in the afternoon. And for Monday night, south winds around 5 knots, becoming southeast after midnight. Seas 1 foot or less, then around 2 feet after midnight. Wave detail, southwest 1 foot at 3 seconds, becoming south 1 foot at 3 seconds. A chance of thunderstorms. A chance of showers in the evening, then showers likely after midnight. From the Okaloosa-Walton County line to Pascagoula, from 20 to 60 nautical miles offshore. For today, west winds 5 to 10 knots. Seas 1 foot or less. Wave detail, west 1 foot at 3 seconds. A chance of showers and thunderstorms this morning, then a slight chance of showers and thunderstorms early this afternoon. For tonight, west winds 5 to 10 knots. Seas 1 foot or less. Wave detail, west 1 foot at 3 seconds. A slight chance of showers and thunderstorms after midnight. For Monday, west winds 5 to 10 knots. Seas 1 foot or less. Wave detail, west 1 foot at 3 seconds. A chance of showers and thunderstorms, mainly in the morning. And for Monday night, southwest winds around 5 knots, becoming southeast after midnight. Seas 1 foot or less, then around 2 feet after midnight. Wave detail, southwest 1 foot at 3 seconds, becoming east 1 foot at 2 seconds and southwest 1 foot at 3 seconds. A chance of thunderstorms. A chance of showers in the evening, then showers likely after midnight. 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p.m. At the mouth of the Mobile River on Monday, high tide at 8:46 a.m. Low tide at 9:10 p.m. At Pensacola Bay on Sunday, high tide at 7:23 a.m. Low tide at 6:55 p.m. At Pensacola Bay on Monday, high tide at 8:31 a.m. Low tide at 7:42 p.m. At the East Pass in Destin on Sunday, high tide at 6:50 a.m. Low tide at 6:21 p.m. At the East Pass in Destin on Monday, high tide at 7:58 a.m. Low tide at 7:08 p.m. The following marine observations were made as of 6 a.m. Mobile Bay Coast Guard Station. Winds were northwest at 2 knots. Sea temperature 87 degrees. Air temperature 79 degrees. Weeks Bay, calm. Air temperature was 77 degrees. Pensacola Bay. Sea temperature 86 degrees. Air temperature 81 degrees. The report from the east end of Dauphin Island was not available. Graham Bay, northwest winds at 5 knots. Air temperature was 79 degrees. And Pettiboy Island, north winds at 5 knots. Air temperature was 81 degrees. 12 miles south of Orange Beach. Winds were west at 10 knots. Sea temperature 86 degrees. Air temperature 82 degrees. 100 miles south of Destin. Winds were west at 10 knots. Air temperature 85 degrees. Wave heights 1 foot. The following weather reports were made at 6 a.m. Pensacola International Airport, skies were partly cloudy. The temperature was 78 degrees, the dew point was 75, and the relative humidity was 90%. The wind was calm. The pressure was 29.89 inches and rising. At Pensacola Naval Air Station, the pressure was 29.89 inches and rising. Here's your National Weather Service forecast. Today, mostly sunny. A chance of showers and thunderstorms this afternoon. Highs in the lower 90s. Light and variable winds, becoming southwest around 5 miles per hour this afternoon. Chance of rain 30%. Tonight, partly cloudy with a slight chance of showers and thunderstorms in the evening, then mostly clear after midnight. Humid with lows in the mid-70s. Southwest winds around 5 miles per hour in the evening, becoming light and variable. Chance of rain 20%. Labor Day, mostly sunny. Showers likely with a chance of thunderstorms in the afternoon. Humid with highs in the mid-90s. Light and variable winds, becoming south around 5 miles per hour in the afternoon. Chance of rain 60%. Heat index values up to 106. Monday night, mostly cloudy with a chance of showers and thunderstorms in the evening, then partly cloudy after midnight. Humid with lows in the mid-70s. Southeast winds around 5 miles per hour. Chance of rain 50%. Tuesday, mostly sunny. A slight chance of showers and thunderstorms in the morning, then a chance of showers and thunderstorms in the afternoon. Humid with highs around 90. East winds 5 to 10 miles per hour. Chance of rain 40%. Heat index values up to 105. Tuesday night, partly cloudy in the evening, then clearing. Lows in the lower 70s. Wednesday, mostly sunny. A slight chance of showers and thunderstorms in the morning, then a chance of showers and thunderstorms in the afternoon. Highs around 90. Chance of rain 50%. Wednesday night, partly cloudy with a slight chance of showers and thunderstorms in the evening, then mostly clear after midnight. Lows in the lower 70s. Chance of rain 20%. This is NOAA Weather Radio, from the Mobile Pensacola National Weather Service. The current time is 6:21 a.m. Central Daylight Time. fair weather waterspouts will affect coastal waters from Pensacola, Florida to Pascagoula, Mississippi, out 20 nautical miles, Perdido Bay area, waters from Pensacola, Florida to Pascagoula, Mississippi from 20 to 60 nautical miles, until 6:30 a.m. Central Daylight Time. At 5:32 a.m. Central Daylight Time, fair weather waterspouts were located near Farewell Buoy, moving east at 15 knots. Locations impacted include Gulf Shores Beach, Fort Gaines, Orange Beach, Farewell Buoy, Perdido Pass, and Sand Island Lighthouse. The primary threats from these waterspouts are wind gusts up to 30 knots and locally higher waves. Boaters should consider seeking safe harbor until these waterspouts have passed. Weather conditions support the development of waterspouts. 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If a waterspout is sighted, seek safe harbor immediately. Here's your marine forecast. On the weather map, a generally light to occasionally moderate southwest to west flow prevails through Monday. Light to moderate easterly flow becomes established Tuesday into Wednesday. Light to occasionally moderate onshore flow returns for the remainder of the week into the weekend. Seas generally stay around 1 to 2 feet throughout the upcoming week. On Perdido Bay, Pensacola Bay including Santa Rosa Sound, and Choctawhatchee Bay. For today, northwest winds around 5 knots, becoming southwest this afternoon. Waves 1 foot or less. Light chop. A slight chance of thunderstorms. A chance of showers early this morning, then a slight chance of showers late this morning and afternoon. For tonight, southwest winds 5 to 10 knots, becoming west after midnight. Waves 1 foot or less. Light chop. A slight chance of showers and thunderstorms. For Monday, west winds around 5 knots, becoming southwest in the afternoon. Waves 1 foot or less. Light chop. A chance of showers and thunderstorms in the afternoon. And for Monday night, south winds around 5 knots, becoming east after midnight. Waves 1 foot or less. Light chop. Showers likely with a chance of thunderstorms in the evening, then a chance of showers with a slight chance of thunderstorms after midnight. On Perdido Bay, Pensacola Bay including Santa Rosa Sound, and Choctawhatchee Bay. For today, west winds around 5 knots, becoming southwest this afternoon. Waves 1 foot or less. Light chop. A slight chance of showers and thunderstorms early this morning. A slight chance of showers and thunderstorms this afternoon. For tonight, west winds 5 to 10 knots. Waves 1 foot or less. Light chop. A slight chance of showers and thunderstorms after midnight. For Monday, west winds around 5 knots, becoming south in the afternoon. Waves 1 foot or less. Light chop. A chance of showers and thunderstorms in the afternoon. And for Monday night, southeast winds around 5 knots, becoming east after midnight. Waves 1 foot or less. Light chop. Showers likely with a chance of thunderstorms in the evening, then a slight chance of showers and thunderstorms after midnight. From the Okaloosa-Walton County line to Pascagoula, and out 20 nautical miles. For today, west winds around 5 knots, becoming southwest late. Seas 1 foot or less. Wave detail, southwest 1 foot at 3 seconds. A chance of showers and thunderstorms early this morning, then a slight chance of showers and thunderstorms late this morning and early afternoon. For tonight, west winds 5 to 10 knots. Seas 1 foot or less. Wave detail, southwest 1 foot at 3 seconds. A chance of showers and thunderstorms after midnight. For Monday, west winds around 5 knots, becoming southwest in the afternoon. Seas 1 foot or less. Wave detail, southwest 1 foot at 3 seconds. A slight chance of showers and thunderstorms in the morning, then a chance of showers and thunderstorms in the afternoon. And for Monday night, south winds around 5 knots, becoming southeast after midnight. Seas 1 foot or less, then around 2 feet after midnight. Wave detail, southwest 1 foot at 3 seconds, becoming south 1 foot at 3 seconds. a chance of thunderstorms. A chance of showers in the evening, then showers likely after midnight. From the Okaloosa-Walton County line to Pascagoula, from 20 to 60 nautical miles offshore. For today, west winds 5 to 10 knots. Seas 1 foot or less. Wave detail, west 1 foot at 3 seconds. A chance of showers and thunderstorms this morning, then a slight chance of showers and thunderstorms early this afternoon. For tonight, west winds 5 to 10 knots. Seas 1 foot or less. Wave detail, west 1 foot at 3 seconds. A slight chance of showers and thunderstorms after midnight. For Monday, west winds 5 to 10 knots. Seas 1 foot or less. Wave detail, west 1 foot at 3 seconds. A chance of showers and thunderstorms, mainly in the morning. And for Monday night, southwest winds around 5 knots, becoming southeast after midnight. Seas 1 foot or less, then around 2 feet after midnight. Wave detail, southwest 1 foot at 3 seconds, becoming east 1 foot at 2 seconds and southwest 1 foot at 3 seconds. A chance of thunderstorms. A chance of showers in the evening, then showers likely after midnight. Tidal information, at the mouth of the Mobile River on Sunday, high tide at 7:27 a.m. Low tide at 8:26 p.m. At the mouth of the Mobile River on Monday, high tide at 8:46 a.m. Low tide at 9:10 p.m. At Pensacola Bay on Sunday, high tide at 7:23 a.m. Low tide at 6:55 p.m. At Pensacola Bay on Monday, high tide at 8:31 a.m. Low tide at 7:42 p.m. At the East Pass in Destin on Sunday, high tide at 6:50 a.m. Low tide at 6:21 p.m. At the East Pass in Destin on Monday, high tide at 7:58 a.m. Low tide at 7:08 p.m. The following marine observations were made as of 6 a.m. Mobile Bay Coast Guard Station. Winds were northwest at 2 knots. Sea temperature 87 degrees. Air temperature 79 degrees. Weeks Bay, calm. Air temperature was 77 degrees. Pensacola Bay. Sea temperature 86 degrees. Air temperature 81 degrees. The report from the east end of Dauphin Island was not available. Graham Bay, northwest winds at 5 knots. Air temperature was 79 degrees. And Pettiboy Island, north winds at 5 knots. Air temperature was 81 degrees. 12 miles south of Orange Beach. Winds were west at 10 knots. Sea temperature 86 degrees. Air temperature 82 degrees. 100 miles south of Destin. Winds were west at 10 knots. Air temperature 85 degrees. Wave heights 1 foot. This is NOAA Weather Radio from the Mobile Pensacola National Weather Service. The current time is 6:30 a.m. Central Daylight Time. Here's your marine forecast. On the weather map, a generally light to occasionally moderate southwest to west flow prevails through Monday. Light to moderate easterly flow becomes established Tuesday into Wednesday. Light to occasionally moderate onshore flow returns for the remainder of the week into the weekend. Seas generally stay around 1 to 2 feet throughout the upcoming week. On Perdido Bay, Pensacola Bay including Santa Rosa Sound, and Choctawhatchee Bay. For today, northwest winds around 5 knots, becoming southwest this afternoon. Waves 1 foot or less. Light chop. A slight chance of showers and thunderstorms this morning, then a chance of showers and thunderstorms this afternoon. For tonight, southwest winds 5 to 10 knots, becoming west after midnight. Waves 1 foot or less. Light chop. A slight chance of showers and thunderstorms. For Monday, west winds around 5 knots, becoming southwest in the afternoon. Waves 1 foot or less. Light chop. A chance of showers and thunderstorms in the afternoon. And for Monday night, south winds around 5 knots, becoming east after midnight. Waves 1 foot or less. Light chop. Showers likely with a chance of thunderstorms in the evening, then a chance of showers with a slight chance of thunderstorms after midnight. On Perdido Bay, Pensacola Bay including Santa Rosa Sound, and Choctawhatchee Bay. For today, west winds around 5 knots, becoming southwest this afternoon. Waves 1 foot or less. Light chop. A slight chance of showers and thunderstorms this afternoon. For tonight, west winds 5 to 10 knots. Waves 1 foot or less. Light chop. A slight chance of showers and thunderstorms after midnight. For Monday, west winds around 5 knots, becoming south in the afternoon. Waves 1 foot or less. Light chop. A chance of showers and thunderstorms in the afternoon. And for Monday night, southeast winds around 5 knots, becoming east after midnight. Waves 1 foot or less. Light chop. Showers likely with a chance of thunderstorms in the evening, then a slight chance of showers and thunderstorms after midnight. From the Okaloosa-Walton County line to Pascagoula, and out 20 nautical miles. For today, west winds 5 to 10 knots, becoming southwest late. Seas 1 foot or less. Wave detail, southwest 1 foot at 3 seconds. A slight chance of showers and thunderstorms until late afternoon. For tonight, west winds 5 to 10 knots. Seas 1 foot or less. Wave detail, southwest 1 foot at 3 seconds. A chance of showers and thunderstorms after midnight. For Monday, west winds around 5 knots, becoming southwest in the afternoon. Seas 1 foot or less. Wave detail, southwest 1 foot at 3 seconds. A slight chance of showers and thunderstorms in the morning, then a chance of showers and thunderstorms in the afternoon. And for Monday night, south winds around 5 knots, becoming southeast after midnight. Seas 1 foot or less, then around 2 feet after midnight. Wave detail, southwest 1 foot at 3 seconds, becoming south 1 foot at 3 seconds. A chance of thunderstorms. A chance of showers in the evening, then showers likely after midnight. From the Okaloosa-Walton County line to Pascagoula, from 20 to 60 nautical miles offshore. For today, west winds 5 to 10 knots. Seas 1 foot or less. Wave detail, west 1 foot at 3 seconds. A chance of showers and thunderstorms until late afternoon. For tonight, west winds 5 to 10 knots. Seas 1 foot or less. Wave detail, west 1 foot at 3 seconds. A slight chance of showers and thunderstorms after midnight. For Monday, west winds 5 to 10 knots. Seas 1 foot or less. Wave detail, west 1 foot at 3 seconds. A chance of showers and thunderstorms, mainly in the morning. And for Monday night, southwest winds around 5 knots, becoming southeast after midnight. Seas 1 foot or less, then around 2 feet after midnight. Wave detail, southwest 1 foot at 3 seconds, becoming east 1 foot at 2 seconds and southwest 1 foot at 3 seconds. A chance of thunderstorms. A chance of showers in the evening, then showers likely after midnight. This is NOAA Weather Radio, from the Mobile Pensacola National Weather Service. The current time is 6:35 a.m. Central Daylight Time. Fair weather waterspouts will affect coastal waters from Pensacola, Florida to Pascagoula, Mississippi out 20 nautical miles, waters from Pensacola, Florida to Pascagoula, Mississippi from 20 to 60 nautical miles, until 7:30 a.m. Central Daylight Time. At 6:34 a.m. Central Daylight Time, fair weather waterspouts were located 29 nautical miles southeast of Farewell Buoy, moving east at 10 knots. These waterspouts will remain over mainly open waters. The primary threats from these waterspouts are wind gusts up to 30 knots and locally higher waves. Boaters should consider seeking safe harbor until these waterspouts have passed. Here's your marine forecast. On the weather map, a generally light to occasionally moderate southwest to west flow prevails through Monday. Light to moderate easterly flow becomes established Tuesday into Wednesday. light to occasionally moderate onshore flow returns for the remainder of the week into the weekend. Seas generally stay around 1 to 2 feet throughout the upcoming week. On Perdido Bay, Pensacola Bay including Santa Rosa Sound, and Choctawhatchee Bay. For today, northwest winds around 5 knots, becoming southwest this afternoon. Waves 1 foot or less. Light chop. A slight chance of showers and thunderstorms this morning, then a chance of showers and thunderstorms this afternoon. For tonight, southwest winds 5 to 10 knots, becoming west after midnight. Waves 1 foot or less. Light chop. A slight chance of showers and thunderstorms. For Monday, west winds around 5 knots, becoming southwest in the afternoon. Waves 1 foot or less. Light chop. A chance of showers and thunderstorms in the afternoon. And for Monday night, south winds around 5 knots, becoming east after midnight. Waves 1 foot or less. Light chop. Showers likely with a chance of thunderstorms in the evening, then a chance of showers with a slight chance of thunderstorms after midnight. On Perdido Bay, Pensacola Bay including Santa Rosa Sound, and Choctawhatchee Bay. For today, west winds around 5 knots, becoming southwest this afternoon. Waves 1 foot or less. Light chop. A slight chance of showers and thunderstorms this afternoon. For tonight, west winds 5 to 10 knots. Waves 1 foot or less. Light chop. A slight chance of showers and thunderstorms after midnight. For Monday, west winds around 5 knots, becoming south in the afternoon. Waves 1 foot or less. Light chop. A chance of showers and thunderstorms in the afternoon. And for Monday night, southeast winds around 5 knots, becoming east after midnight. Waves 1 foot or less. Light chop. Showers likely with a chance of thunderstorms in the evening, then a slight chance of showers and thunderstorms after midnight. From the Okaloosa-Walton County line to Pascagoula, and out 20 nautical miles. For today, west winds 5 to 10 knots, becoming southwest late. Seas 1 foot or less. Wave detail, southwest 1 foot at 3 seconds. A slight chance of showers and thunderstorms until late afternoon. For tonight, west winds 5 to 10 knots. Seas 1 foot or less. Wave detail, southwest 1 foot at 3 seconds. A chance of showers and thunderstorms after midnight. For Monday, west winds around 5 knots, becoming southwest in the afternoon. Seas 1 foot or less. Wave detail, southwest 1 foot at 3 seconds. A slight chance of showers and thunderstorms in the morning, then a chance of showers and thunderstorms in the afternoon. And for Monday night, south winds around 5 knots, becoming southeast after midnight. Seas 1 foot or less, then around 2 feet after midnight. Wave detail, southwest 1 foot at 3 seconds, becoming south 1 foot at 3 seconds. A chance of thunderstorms. A chance of showers in the evening, then showers likely after midnight. From the Okaloosa-Walton County line to Pascagoula, from 20 to 60 nautical miles offshore. For today, west winds 5 to 10 knots. Seas 1 foot or less. Wave detail, west 1 foot at 3 seconds. A chance of showers and thunderstorms until late afternoon. For tonight, west winds 5 to 10 knots. Seas 1 foot or less. Wave detail, west 1 foot at 3 seconds. A slight chance of showers and thunderstorms after midnight. For Monday, west winds 5 to 10 knots. Seas 1 foot or less. Wave detail, west 1 foot at 3 seconds. A chance of showers and thunderstorms, mainly in the morning. And for Monday night, southwest winds around 5 knots, becoming southeast after midnight. Seas 1 foot or less, then around 2 feet after midnight. Wave detail, southwest 1 foot at 3 seconds, becoming east 1 foot at 2 seconds and southwest 1 foot at 3 seconds. A chance of thunderstorms. A chance of showers in the evening, then showers likely after midnight. tidal information, at the mouth of the Mobile River on Sunday, high tide at 7:27 a.m. Low tide at 8:26 p.m. At the mouth of the Mobile River on Monday, high tide at 8:46 a.m. Low tide at 9:10 p.m. At Pensacola Bay on Sunday, high tide at 7:23 a.m. Low tide at 6:55 p.m. At Pensacola Bay on Monday, high tide at 8:31 a.m. Low tide at 7:42 p.m. At the East Pass in Destin on Sunday, high tide at 6:50 a.m. Low tide at 6:21 p.m. At the East Pass in Destin on Monday, high tide at 7:58 a.m. Low tide at 7:08 p.m. The following marine observations were made as of 6 a.m. Mobile Bay Coast Guard Station. Winds were northwest at 2 knots. Sea temperature 87 degrees. Air temperature 79 degrees. Weeks Bay, calm. Air temperature was 77 degrees. Pensacola Bay. Sea temperature 86 degrees. Air temperature 81 degrees. The report from the east end of Dauphin Island was not available. Graham Bay, northwest winds at 5 knots. Air temperature was 79 degrees. And Pettiboy Island, north winds at 5 knots. Air temperature was 81 degrees. 12 miles south of Orange Beach. Winds were west at 10 knots. Sea temperature 86 degrees. Air temperature 82 degrees. 100 miles south of Destin. Winds were west at 10 knots. Air temperature 85 degrees. Wave heights 1 foot. The following weather reports were made at 6 a.m. Pensacola International Airport, skies were partly cloudy. The temperature was 78 degrees, the dew point was 75, and the relative humidity was 90%. The wind was calm. The pressure was 29.89 inches and rising. At Pensacola Naval Air Station, the pressure was 29.89 inches and rising. Here's your National Weather Service forecast. Today, sunny. A chance of showers and thunderstorms this afternoon. Highs in the lower 90s. Light and variable winds, becoming southwest around 5 miles per hour this afternoon. Chance of rain 40%. Tonight, partly cloudy with a slight chance of showers and thunderstorms in the evening, then mostly clear after midnight. Humid with lows in the mid-70s. Southwest winds around 5 miles per hour in the evening, becoming light and variable. Chance of rain 20%. Labor Day, mostly sunny. Showers likely with a chance of thunderstorms in the afternoon. Humid with highs in the mid-90s. Light and variable winds, becoming south around 5 miles per hour in the afternoon. Chance of rain 60%. Heat index values up to 106. Monday night, mostly cloudy with a chance of showers and thunderstorms in the evening, then partly cloudy after midnight. Humid with lows in the mid-70s. Southeast winds around 5 miles per hour. Chance of rain 50%. Tuesday, mostly sunny. A slight chance of showers and thunderstorms in the morning, then a chance of showers and thunderstorms in the afternoon. Humid with highs around 90. East winds 5 to 10 miles per hour. Chance of rain 40%. Heat index values up to 105. Tuesday night, partly cloudy in the evening, then clearing. Lows in the lower 70s. Wednesday, mostly sunny. A slight chance of showers and thunderstorms in the morning, then a chance of showers and thunderstorms in the afternoon. Highs around 90. Chance of rain 50%. Wednesday night, partly cloudy with a slight chance of showers and thunderstorms in the evening, then mostly clear after midnight. Lows in the lower 70s. Chance of rain 20%. 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The current time is 6:46 a.m. Central Daylight Time. Fair weather waterspouts will affect coastal waters from Pensacola, Florida to Pascagoula, Mississippi out 20 nautical miles, waters from Pensacola, Florida to Pascagoula, Mississippi from 20 to 60 nautical miles, until 7:30 a.m. Central Daylight Time. At 6:34 a.m. Central Daylight Time, Fairweather waterspouts were located 29 nautical miles southeast of Farewell Buoy, moving east at 10 knots. These waterspouts will remain over mainly open waters. The primary threats from these waterspouts are wind gusts up to 30 knots and locally higher waves. Boaters should consider seeking safe harbor until these waterspouts have passed. This is no

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On Perdido Bay, Pensacola Bay including Santa Rosa Sound, and Choctaw Hatchie Bay. For today, northwest winds around 5 knots, becoming southwest this afternoon. Waves 1 foot or less. Light chop. A slight chance of showers and thunderstorms this morning, then a chance of showers and thunderstorms this afternoon. For tonight, southwest winds 5 to 10 knots, becoming west after midnight. Waves 1 foot or less. Light chop. A slight chance of showers and thunderstorms. For Monday, west winds around 5 knots, becoming southwest in the afternoon. Waves 1 foot or less. Light chop. A chance of showers and thunderstorms in the afternoon. And for Monday night, south winds around 5 knots, becoming east after midnight. Waves 1 foot or less. Light chop. Showers likely with a chance of thunderstorms in the evening, then a chance of showers with a slight chance of thunderstorms after midnight. On Perdido Bay, Pensacola Bay including Santa Rosa Sound, and Choctaw Hatchie Bay. For today, west winds around 5 knots, becoming southwest this afternoon. Waves 1 foot or less. Light chop. A slight chance of showers and thunderstorms this afternoon. For tonight, west winds 5 to 10 knots. Waves 1 foot or less. Light chop. A slight chance of showers and thunderstorms after midnight. For Monday, west winds around 5 knots, becoming south in the afternoon. Waves 1 foot or less. Light chop. A chance of showers and thunderstorms in the afternoon. And for Monday night, southeast winds around 5 knots, becoming east after midnight. Waves 1 foot or less. Light chop. Showers likely with a chance of thunderstorms in the evening, then a slight chance of showers and thunderstorms after midnight. From the Okaloosa Walton County line to Pascagoula, and out 20 nautical miles. For today, west winds 5 to 10 knots, becoming southwest late. Seas 1 foot or less. Wave detail, southwest 1 foot at 3 seconds. A slight chance of showers and thunderstorms until late afternoon. For tonight, west winds 5 to 10 knots. Seas 1 foot or less. Wave detail, southwest 1 foot at 3 seconds. A chance of showers and thunderstorms after midnight. For Monday, west winds around 5 knots, becoming southwest in the afternoon. Seas 1 foot or less. Wave detail, southwest 1 foot at 3 seconds. A slight chance of showers and thunderstorms in the morning, then a chance of showers and thunderstorms in the afternoon. And for Monday night, south winds around 5 knots, becoming southeast after midnight. Seas 1 foot or less, then around 2 feet after midnight. Wave detail, southwest 1 foot at 3 seconds, becoming south 1 foot at 3 seconds. A chance of thunderstorms. A chance of showers in the evening, then showers likely after midnight. From the Okaloosa-Walton County line to Pascagoula, from 20 to 60 nautical miles offshore. For today, west winds 5 to 10 knots. Seas 1 foot or less. Wave detail, west 1 foot at 3 seconds. A chance of showers and thunderstorms until late afternoon. For tonight, west winds 5 to 10 knots. Seas 1 foot or less. Wave detail, west 1 foot at 3 seconds. A slight chance of showers and thunderstorms after midnight. For Monday, west winds 5 to 10 knots. Seas 1 foot or less. Wave detail, west 1 foot at 3 seconds. A chance of showers and thunderstorms, mainly in the morning. And for Monday night, southwest winds around 5 knots, becoming southeast after midnight. Seas 1 foot or less, then around 2 feet after midnight. Wave detail, southwest 1 foot at 3 seconds, becoming east 1 foot at 2 seconds and southwest 1 foot at 3 seconds. A chance of thunderstorms. A chance of showers in the evening, then showers likely after midnight. Tidal information, at the mouth of the Mobile River on Sunday, high tide at 7:27 a.m. Low tide at 8:26 p.m. At the mouth of the Mobile River on

0: Monday, high tide at 8:46 a.m. Low tide at 9:10 p.m. At Pensacola Bay on Sunday, high tide at 7:23 a.m. Low tide at 6:55 p.m. At Pensacola Bay on Monday, high tide at 8:31 a.m. Low tide at 7:42 p.m. At the East Pass in Destin on Sunday, high tide at 6:50 a.m. Low tide at 6:21 p.m. At the East Pass in Destin on Monday, high tide at 7:58 a.m. Low tide at 7:08 p.m. The following marine observations were made as of 6 a.m. Mobile Bay Coast Guard Station. Winds were northwest at 2 knots. Sea temperature 87 degrees. Air temperature 79 degrees. Weeks Bay, calm. Air temperature was 77 degrees. Pensacola Bay. Sea temperature 86 degrees. Air temperature 81 degrees. The report from the east end of Dauphin Island was not available. Graham Bay, northwest winds at 5 knots. Air temperature was 79 degrees. And Pettiboy Island, north winds at 5 knots. Air temperature was 81 degrees. 12 miles south of Orange Beach. Winds were west at 10 knots. Sea temperature 86 degrees. Air temperature 82 degrees. 100 miles south of Destin. Winds were west at 10 knots. Air temperature 85 degrees. Wave heights 1 foot. The following weather reports were made at 6 a.m. Pensacola International Airport, skies were partly cloudy. The temperature was 78 degrees, the dew point was 75, and the relative humidity was 90%. The wind was calm. The pressure was 29.89 inches and rising. At Pensacola Naval Air Station, the pressure was 29.89 inches and rising. Here's your National Weather Service forecast. Today, sunny. A chance of showers and thunderstorms this afternoon. Highs in the lower 90s. Light and variable winds, becoming southwest around 5 miles per hour this afternoon. Chance of rain 40%. Tonight, partly cloudy with a slight chance of showers and thunderstorms in the evening, then mostly clear after midnight. Humid with lows in the mid-70s. Southwest winds around 5 miles per hour in the evening, becoming light and variable. Chance of rain 20%. Labor Day, mostly sunny. Showers likely with a chance of thunderstorms in the afternoon. Humid with highs in the mid-90s. Light and variable winds, becoming south around 5 miles per hour in the afternoon. Chance of rain 60%. Heat index values up to 106. Monday night, mostly cloudy with a chance of showers and thunderstorms in the evening, then partly cloudy after midnight. Humid with lows in the mid-70s. Southeast winds around 5 miles per hour. Chance of rain 50%. Tuesday, mostly sunny. A slight chance of showers and thunderstorms in the morning, then a chance of showers and thunderstorms in the afternoon. Humid with highs around 90. East winds 5 to 10 miles per hour. Chance of rain 40%. Heat index values up to 105. Tuesday night, partly cloudy in the evening, then clearing. Lows in the lower 70s. Wednesday, mostly sunny. A slight chance of showers and thunderstorms in the morning, then a chance of showers and thunderstorms in the afternoon. Highs around 90. Chance of rain 50%. Wednesday night, partly cloudy with a slight chance of showers and thunderstorms in the evening, then mostly clear after midnight. Lows in the lower 70s. Chance of rain 20%. This is NOAA Weather Radio, from the Mobile Pensacola National Weather Service. The current time is 6:57 a.m. Central Daylight Time. Fair weather waterspouts will affect coastal waters from Pensacola, Florida to Pascagoula, Mississippi out 20 nautical miles, waters from Pensacola, Florida to Pascagoula, Mississippi from 20 to 60 nautical miles, until 7:30 a.m. Central Daylight Time. At 6:34 a.m. Central Daylight Time, fair weather waterspouts were located 29 nautical miles southeast of Farewell Buoy, moving east at 10 knots. These waterspouts will remain over mainly open waters. The primary threats from these waterspouts are wind gusts up to 30 knots and locally higher waves. Boaters should consider seeking safe harbor until these waterspouts have passed. Fair weather waterspouts will affect coastal waters from Okaloosa-Walton County line to Pensacola, Florida out 20 nautical miles, coastal waters from Pensacola, Florida to Pascagoula, Mississippi out 20 nautical miles, Pensacola Bay Area including Santa Rosa Sound, Perdido Bay Area, until 7:15 a.m. Central Daylight Time. At 6:47 a.m. Central Daylight Time, showers and storms capable of producing fair weather waterspouts were located over Fort Pickens, or over Pensacola Pass, moving east at 15 knots. Locations impacted include Pensacola Bay, Arnica Bay, Lillian Bridge, Big Lagoon, West Santa Rosa Sound, Pensacola Beach, Pensacola Pass, Perdido Bay, Fort Pickens, and Pensacola Bay Bridge. The primary threats from these waterspouts are wind gusts up to 30 knots and locally higher waves. Boaters should consider seeking safe harbor until these waterspouts have passed. Weather conditions support the development of waterspouts. Waterspouts can easily overturn boats and create locally hazardous waves and seas. If a waterspout is sighted, seek safe harbor immediately. Here's your marine forecast. On the weather map, a generally light to occasionally moderate southwest to west flow prevails through Monday. Light to moderate easterly flow becomes...
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0: Santa Rosa Sound in Choctawhatchee Bay. For today, northwest winds around 5 knots, becoming southwest this afternoon. Waves 1 foot or less. Light chop. A slight chance of showers and thunderstorms this morning, then a chance of showers and thunderstorms this afternoon. For tonight, southwest winds 5 to 10 knots, becoming west after midnight. Waves 1 foot or less. Light chop. A slight chance of showers and thunderstorms. For Monday, west winds around 5 knots, becoming southwest in the afternoon. Waves 1 foot or less. Light chop. A chance of showers and thunderstorms in the afternoon. And for Monday night, south winds around 5 knots, becoming east after midnight. Waves 1 foot or less. Light chop. Showers likely with a chance of thunderstorms in the evening, then a chance of showers with a slight chance of thunderstorms after midnight. On Perdido Bay, Pensacola Bay including Santa Rosa Sound, and Choctawhatchee Bay. For today, west winds around 5 knots, becoming southwest this afternoon. Waves 1 foot or less. Light chop. A slight chance of showers and thunderstorms this afternoon. For tonight, west winds 5 to 10 knots. Waves 1 foot or less. Light chop. A slight chance of showers and thunderstorms after midnight. For Monday, west winds around 5 knots, becoming south in the afternoon. Waves 1 foot or less. Light chop. A chance of showers and thunderstorms in the afternoon. And for Monday night, southeast winds around 5 knots, becoming east after midnight. Waves 1 foot or less. Light chop. Showers likely with a chance of thunderstorms in the evening, then a slight chance of showers and thunderstorms after midnight. From the Okaloosa-Walton County line to Pascagoula, and out 20 nautical miles. For today, west winds 5 to 10 knots, becoming southwest late. Seas 1 foot or less. Wave detail, southwest 1 foot at 3 seconds. A slight chance of showers and thunderstorms until late afternoon. For tonight, west winds 5 to 10 knots. Seas 1 foot or less. Wave detail, southwest 1 foot at 3 seconds. A chance of showers and thunderstorms after midnight. For Monday, west winds around 5 knots, becoming southwest in the afternoon. Seas 1 foot or less. Wave detail, southwest 1 foot at 3 seconds. A slight chance of showers and thunderstorms in the morning, then a chance of showers and thunderstorms in the afternoon. and for Monday night, south winds around 5 knots, becoming southeast after midnight. Seas 1 foot or less, then around 2 feet after midnight. Wave detail, southwest 1 foot at 3 seconds, becoming south 1 foot at 3 seconds. A chance of thunderstorms. A chance of showers in the evening, then showers likely after midnight. From the Okaloosa-Walton County line to Pascagoula, from 20 to 60 nautical miles offshore. For today, west winds 5 to 10 knots. Seas 1 foot or less. Wave detail, west 1 foot at 3 seconds. A chance of showers and thunderstorms until late afternoon. For tonight, west winds 5 to 10 knots. Seas 1 foot or less. Wave detail, west 1 foot at 3 seconds. A slight chance of showers and thunderstorms after midnight. For Monday, west winds 5 to 10 knots. Seas 1 foot or less. Wave detail, west 1 foot at 3 seconds. A chance of showers and thunderstorms, mainly in the morning. And for Monday night, southwest winds around 5 knots, becoming southeast after midnight. Seas 1 foot or less, then around 2 feet after midnight. Wave detail, southwest 1 foot at 3 seconds, becoming east 1 foot at 2 seconds and southwest 1 foot at 3 seconds. A chance of thunderstorms. A chance of showers in the evening, then showers likely after midnight. Tidal information, at the mouth of the Mobile River on Sunday, high tide at 7:27 a.m. Low tide at 8:26 p.m. At the mouth of the Mobile River on Monday, high tide at 8:46 a.m. Low tide at 9:10 p.m. At Pensacola Bay on Sunday, high tide at 7:23 a.m. Low tide at 6:55 p.m. At Pensacola Bay on Monday, high tide at 8:31 a.m. Low tide at 7:42 p.m. At the East Pass in Destin on Sunday, high tide at 6:50 a.m. Low tide at 6:21 p.m. At the East Pass in Destin on Monday, high tide at 7:58 a.m. Low tide at 7:08 p.m. The following marine observations were made as of 6 a.m. Mobile Bay Coast Guard Station. Winds were northwest at 2 knots. Sea temperature 87 degrees. Air temperature 79 degrees. Weeks Bay, calm. Air temperature was 77 degrees. Pensacola Bay. Sea temperature 86 degrees. Air temperature 81 degrees. The report from the east end of Dauphin Island was not available. Graham Bay, northwest winds at 5 knots. Air temperature was 79 degrees. And Pettiboy Island, north winds at 5 knots. Air temperature was 81 degrees. 12 miles south of Orange Beach. Winds were west at 10 knots. Sea temperature 86 degrees. Air temperature 82 degrees. 100 miles south of Destin. Winds were west at 10 knots. Air temperature 85 degrees. Wave heights 1 foot. The following weather reports were made at 6 a.m. Pensacola International Airport, skies were partly cloudy. The temperature was 78 degrees, the dew point was 75, and the relative humidity was 90%. The wind was calm. The pressure was 29.89 inches and rising. At Pensacola Naval Air Station, the pressure was 29.89 inches and rising. Here's your National Weather Service forecast. Today, sunny. A chance of showers and thunderstorms this afternoon. Highs in the lower 90s. Light and variable winds, becoming southwest around 5 miles per hour this afternoon. Chance of rain 40%. Tonight, partly cloudy with a slight chance of showers and thunderstorms in the evening, then mostly clear after midnight. Humid with lows in the mid-70s. Southwest winds around 5 miles per hour in the evening, becoming light and variable. Chance of rain 20%. Labor Day, mostly sunny. Showers likely with a chance of thunderstorms in the afternoon. Humid with highs in the mid-90s. Light and variable winds, becoming south around 5 miles per hour in the afternoon. Chance of rain 60%. Heat index values up to 106. Monday night, mostly cloudy with a chance of showers and thunderstorms in the evening, then partly cloudy after midnight. Humid with lows in the mid-70s. Southeast winds around 5 miles per hour. Chance of rain 50%. Tuesday, mostly sunny. A slight chance of showers and thunderstorms in the morning, then a chance of showers and thunderstorms in the afternoon. Humid with highs around 90. East winds 5 to 10 miles per hour. Chance of rain 40%. Heat index values up to 105. Tuesday night, partly cloudy in the evening, then clearing. Lows in the lower 70s. Wednesday, mostly sunny. A slight chance of showers and thunderstorms in the morning, then a chance of showers and thunderstorms in the afternoon. Highs around 90. Chance of rain 50%. Wednesday night, partly cloudy with a slight chance of showers and thunderstorms in the evening, then mostly clear after midnight. Lows in the lower 70s. Chance of rain 20%. 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The current time is 7:09 a.m. Central Daylight Time. Fair weather waterspouts will affect coastal waters from Pensacola, Florida to Pascagoula, Mississippi out 20 nautical miles, waters from Pensacola, Florida to Pascagoula, Mississippi from 20 to 60 nautical miles, until 7:30 a.m. Central Daylight Time. At 6:34 a.m. Central Daylight Time, fair weather waterspouts were located 29 nautical miles southeast of Farewell Buoy, moving east at 10 knots. These waterspouts will remain over mainly open waters. The primary threats from these waterspouts are wind gusts up to 30 knots and locally higher waves. Boaters should consider seeking safe harbor until these waterspouts have passed. Fair weather waterspouts will affect coastal waters from Okaloosa-Walton County Line to Pensacola, Florida out 20 nautical miles, coastal waters from Pensacola, Florida to Pascagoula, Mississippi out 20 nautical miles, Pensacola Bay Area including Santa Rosa Sound, Perdido Bay Area, until 7:15 a.m. Central Daylight Time. At 6:47 a.m. Central Daylight Time, showers and storms capable of producing fair weather waterspouts were located over Fort Pickens, or over Pensacola Pass, moving east at 15 knots. Locations impacted include Pensacola Bay, Arnica Bay, Lillian Bridge, Big Lagoon, West Santa Rosa Sound, Pensacola Beach, Pensacola Pass, Perdido Bay, Fort Pickens, and Pensacola Bay Bridge. The primary threats from these waterspouts are wind gusts up to 30 knots and locally higher waves. Boaters should consider seeking safe harbor until these waterspouts have passed. Weather conditions support the development of waterspouts. Waterspouts can easily overturn boats and create locally hazardous waves and seas. If a waterspout is sighted, seek safe harbor immediately. Here's your marine forecast. On the weather map, a generally light to occasionally moderate southwest to west flow prevails through Monday. Light to moderate easterly flow becomes established Tuesday into Wednesday. Light to occasionally moderate onshore flow returns for the remainder of the week into the weekend. Seas generally stay around 1 to 2 feet throughout the upcoming week. On Perdido Bay, Pensacola Bay including Santa Rosa Sound, and Choctawhatchee Bay. For today, northwest winds around 5 knots, becoming southwest this afternoon. Waves 1 foot or less. Light chop. A slight chance of showers and thunderstorms this morning, then a chance of showers and thunderstorms this afternoon. For tonight, southwest winds 5 to 10 knots, becoming west after midnight. Waves 1 foot or less. Light chop. A slight chance of showers and thunderstorms. For Monday, west winds around 5 knots, becoming southwest in the afternoon. Waves 1 foot or less. Light chop. A chance of showers and thunderstorms in the afternoon. And for Monday night, south winds around 5 knots, becoming east after midnight. Waves 1 foot or less. Light chop. Showers likely with a chance of thunderstorms in the evening, then a chance of showers with a slight chance of thunderstorms after midnight. On Perdido Bay, Pensacola Bay, including Santa Rosa Sound and Choctaw Hatchie Bay. For today, west winds around 5 knots, becoming southwest this afternoon. Waves 1 foot or less. Light chop. A slight chance of showers and thunderstorms this afternoon. For tonight, west winds 5 to 10 knots. Waves 1 foot or less. Light chop. A slight chance of showers and thunderstorms after midnight. For Monday, west winds around 5 knots, becoming south in the afternoon. Waves 1 foot or less. Light chop. A chance of showers and thunderstorms in the afternoon. And for Monday night, southeast winds around 5 knots, becoming east after midnight. Waves 1 foot or less. Light chop. Showers likely with a chance of thunderstorms in the evening, then a slight chance of showers and thunderstorms after midnight. From the Okaloosa-Walton County line to Pascagoula, and out 20 nautical miles. For today, west winds 5 to 10 knots, becoming southwest late. Seas 1 foot or less. Wave detail, southwest 1 foot at 3 seconds. A slight chance of showers and thunderstorms until late afternoon. For tonight, west winds 5 to 10 knots. Seas 1 foot or less. Wave detail, southwest 1 foot at 3 seconds. A chance of showers and thunderstorms after midnight. For Monday, west winds around 5 knots, becoming southwest in the afternoon. Seas 1 foot or less. Wave detail, southwest 1 foot at 3 seconds. A slight chance of showers and thunderstorms in the morning, then a chance of showers and thunderstorms in the afternoon. And for Monday night, south winds around 5 knots, becoming southeast after midnight. Seas 1 foot or less, then around 2 feet after midnight. Wave detail, southwest 1 foot at 3 seconds, becoming south 1 foot at 3 seconds. A chance of thunderstorms. A chance of showers in the evening, then showers likely after midnight. From the Okaloosa-Walton County line to Pascagoula, from 20 to 60 nautical miles offshore. For today, west winds 5 to 10 knots. Seas 1 foot or less. Wave detail, west 1 foot at 3 seconds. A chance of showers and thunderstorms until late afternoon. For tonight, west winds 5 to 10 knots. Seas 1 foot or less. Wave detail, west 1 foot at 3 seconds. A slight chance of showers and thunderstorms after midnight. For Monday, west winds 5 to 10 knots. Seas 1 foot or less. Wave detail, west 1 foot at 3 seconds. A chance of showers and thunderstorms, mainly in the morning. And for Monday night, southwest winds around 5 knots, becoming southeast after midnight. Seas 1 foot or less, then around 2 feet after midnight. Wave detail, southwest 1 foot at 3 seconds, becoming east 1 foot at 2 seconds and southwest 1 foot at 3 seconds. A chance of thunderstorms. A chance of showers in the evening, then showers likely after midnight. This is NOAA Weather Radio, from the Mobile Pensacola National Weather Service. The current time is 7:16 a.m. Central Daylight Time. Here's your marine forecast. On the weather map, a generally light to occasionally moderate southwest to west flow prevails through Monday. Light to moderate easterly flow becomes established Tuesday into Wednesday. Light to occasionally moderate onshore flow returns for the remainder of the week into the weekend. Seas generally stay around 1 to 2 feet throughout the upcoming week. On Perdido Bay, Pensacola Bay including Santa Rosa Sound, and Choctaw Hatchie Bay. For today, northwest winds around 5 knots, becoming southwest this afternoon. Waves 1 foot or less. Light chop. A slight chance of showers and thunderstorms this morning, then a chance of showers and thunderstorms this afternoon. For tonight, southwest winds 5 to 10 knots, becoming west after midnight. Waves 1 foot or less. Light chop. A slight chance of showers and thunderstorms. For Monday, west winds around 5 knots, becoming southwest in the afternoon. Waves 1 foot or less. Light chop. a chance of showers and thunderstorms in the afternoon. And for Monday night, south winds around 5 knots, becoming east after midnight. Waves 1 foot or less. Light chop. Showers likely with a chance of thunderstorms in the evening, then a chance of showers with a slight chance of thunderstorms after midnight. On Perdido Bay, Pensacola Bay including Santa Rosa Sound, and Choctawhatchee Bay. For today, west winds around 5 knots, becoming southwest this afternoon. Waves 1 foot or less. Light chop. A slight chance of showers and thunderstorms this afternoon. For tonight, west winds 5 to 10 knots. Waves 1 foot or less. Light chop. A slight chance of showers and thunderstorms after midnight. For Monday, west winds around 5 knots, becoming south in the afternoon. Waves 1 foot or less. Light chop. A chance of showers and thunderstorms in the afternoon. And for Monday night, southeast winds around 5 knots, becoming east after midnight. Waves 1 foot or less. Light chop. Showers likely with a chance of thunderstorms in the evening, then a slight chance of showers and thunderstorms after midnight. From the Okaloosa-Walton County line to Pascagoula, and out 20 nautical miles. For today, west winds 5 to 10 knots, becoming southwest late. Seas 1 foot or less. Wave detail, southwest 1 foot at 3 seconds. A slight chance of showers and thunderstorms until late afternoon. For tonight, west winds 5 to 10 knots. Seas 1 foot or less. Wave detail, southwest 1 foot at 3 seconds. A chance of showers and thunderstorms after midnight. For Monday, west winds around 5 knots, becoming southwest in the afternoon. Seas 1 foot or less. Wave detail, southwest 1 foot at 3 seconds. A slight chance of showers and thunderstorms in the morning, then a chance of showers and thunderstorms in the afternoon. And for Monday night, south winds around 5 knots, becoming southeast after midnight. Seas 1 foot or less, then around 2 feet after midnight. Wave detail, southwest 1 foot at 3 seconds, becoming south 1 foot at 3 seconds. A chance of thunderstorms. A chance of showers in the evening, then showers likely after midnight. From the Okaloosa-Walton County line to Pascagoula, from 20 to 60 nautical miles offshore. For today, west winds 5 to 10 knots. Seas 1 foot or less. Wave detail, west 1 foot at 3 seconds. A chance of showers and thunderstorms until late afternoon. For tonight, west winds 5 to 10 knots. Seas 1 foot or less. Wave detail, west 1 foot at 3 seconds. A slight chance of showers and thunderstorms after midnight. For Monday, west winds 5 to 10 knots. Seas 1 foot or less. Wave detail, west 1 foot at 3 seconds. A chance of showers and thunderstorms, mainly in the morning. And for Monday night, southwest winds around 5 knots, becoming southeast after midnight. Seas 1 foot or less, then around 2 feet after midnight. Wave detail, southwest 1 foot at 3 seconds, becoming east 1 foot at 2 seconds and southwest 1 foot at 3 seconds. A chance of thunderstorms. A chance of showers in the evening, then showers likely after midnight. 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Tidal information, at the mouth of the Mobile River on Sunday, high tide at 7:27 a.m. Low tide at 8:26 p.m. At the mouth of the Mobile River on Monday, high tide at 8:46 a.m. Low tide at 9:10 p.m. At Pensacola Bay on Sunday, high tide at 7:23 a.m. Low tide at 6:55 p.m. At Pensacola Bay on Monday, high tide at 8:31 a.m. Low tide at 7:42 p.m. At the East Pass in Destin on Sunday, high tide at 6:50 a.m. Low tide at 6:21 p.m. At the East Pass in Destin on Monday, High tide at 7:58 a.m. Low tide at 7:08 p.m. The Tropical Weather Outlook. For the North Atlantic, Caribbean Sea and the Gulf of America, tropical cyclone formation is not expected during the next 7 days. The following marine observations were made as of 7 a.m. Mobile Bay Coast Guard Station. Winds were west at 1 knot. Sea temperature 87 degrees. Air temperature 79 degrees. Weeks Bay, calm. Air temperature was 77 degrees. Pensacola Bay. Sea temperature 86 degrees. Air temperature 81 degrees. The report from the east end of Dauphin Island was not available. Grand Bay, northwest winds at 3 knots. Air temperature was 79 degrees. And Pettiboy Island, north winds at 6 knots. Air temperature was 81 degrees. 12 miles south of Orange Beach. Winds were northwest at 10 knots. Sea temperature 86 degrees. Air temperature 83 degrees. 100 miles south of Destin. Winds were west at 12 knots. Air temperature 85 degrees. Wave heights 1 foot. Wave period 3 seconds. The following weather reports were made at 7 a.m. Pensacola International Airport, skies were clear. The temperature was 78 degrees, the dew point was 75, and the relative humidity was 90%. The wind was northwest at 3 miles an hour. The pressure was 29.91 inches and rising. At Pensacola Naval Air Station, the pressure was 29.92 inches and rising. The Pensacola climate summary for yesterday, September 5, 2026. Yesterday's high temperature was 89 degrees and the low 78 degrees. 0.08 inches of precipitation fell yesterday, which brings the monthly total to 0.57 inches. This is 0.54 inches below the normal amount of 1.11 inches for September. The total precipitation for the year now stands at 40.05 inches, which is 8.24 inches below normal. The normal high temperature for today is 90 degrees, and the normal low is 74. The record high for today is 95, which occurred in 1954, and the record low is 60, which occurred in 2011. Sunrise today is at 6:28 a.m. and sunset is at 7:05 p.m. Across the central Gulf Coast, Gulf Shores, rain. Temperature was 79 degrees. Wind east at 6 miles an hour. Milton, clear. Temperature was 74 degrees. Wind calm. Destin, clear. Temperature was 79 degrees. Wind calm. Mary Esther, clear. Temperature was 78 degrees. Wind calm. Mobile, partly cloudy. Temperature was 74 degrees. Wind calm. Elsewhere, Hattiesburg, clear and 76. New Orleans, partly cloudy and 76. Montgomery, cloudy and 75. Tallahassee, partly cloudy and 76. And at Panama City, clear and 75. Here's your National Weather Service forecast. Today, sunny. A chance of showers and thunderstorms this afternoon. Highs in the lower 90s. Light and variable winds, becoming southwest around 5 miles per hour this afternoon. Chance of rain 40%. Tonight, partly cloudy with a slight chance of showers and thunderstorms in the evening, then mostly clear after midnight. Humid with lows in the mid-70s. Southwest winds around 5 miles per hour in the evening, becoming light and variable. Chance of rain 20%. Labor Day, mostly sunny. Showers likely with a chance of thunderstorms in the afternoon. Humid with highs in the mid-90s. Light and variable winds, becoming south around 5 miles per hour in the afternoon. Chance of rain 60%. Heat index values up to 106. Monday night, mostly cloudy with a chance of showers and thunderstorms in the evening, then partly cloudy after midnight. Humid with lows in the mid-70s. Southeast winds around 5 miles per hour. Chance of rain 50%. Tuesday, mostly sunny. a slight chance of showers and thunderstorms in the morning, then a chance of showers and thunderstorms in the afternoon. Humid with highs around 90. East winds 5 to 10 miles per hour. Chance of rain 40%. Heat index values up to 105. Tuesday night, partly cloudy in the evening, then clearing. Lows in the lower 70s. Wednesday, mostly sunny. A slight chance of showers and thunderstorms in the morning, then a chance of showers and thunderstorms in the afternoon. Highs around 90. Chance of rain 50%. Wednesday night, partly cloudy with a slight chance of showers and thunderstorms in the evening, then mostly clear after midnight. Lows in the lower 70s. Chance of rain 20%. The Tropical Weather Outlook. For the North Atlantic, Caribbean Sea and the Gulf of America, tropical cyclone formation is not expected during the next 7 days. This is NOAA Weather Radio, from the Mobile Pensacola National Weather Service. The current time is 7:28 a.m. Central Daylight Time. Here's your marine forecast. On the weather map, a generally light to occasionally moderate southwest to west flow prevails through Monday. Light to moderate easterly flow becomes established Tuesday into Wednesday. Light to occasionally moderate onshore flow returns for the remainder of the week into the weekend. Seas generally stay around 1 to 2 feet throughout the upcoming week. On Perdido Bay, Pensacola Bay including Santa Rosa Sound, and Choctawhatchee Bay. For today, northwest winds around 5 knots, becoming southwest this afternoon. Waves 1 foot or less. Light chop. A slight chance of showers and thunderstorms this morning, then a chance of showers and thunderstorms this afternoon. For tonight, southwest winds 5 to 10 knots, becoming west after midnight. Waves 1 foot or less. Light chop. A slight chance of showers and thunderstorms. For Monday, west winds around 5 knots, becoming southwest in the afternoon. Waves 1 foot or less. Light chop. A chance of showers and thunderstorms in the afternoon. And for Monday night, south winds around 5 knots, becoming east after midnight. Waves 1 foot or less. Light chop. Showers likely with a chance of thunderstorms in the evening, then a chance of showers with a slight chance of thunderstorms after midnight. On Perdido Bay, Pensacola Bay including Santa Rosa Sound, and Choctawhatchee Bay. For today, west winds around 5 knots, becoming southwest this afternoon. Waves 1 foot or less. Light chop. A slight chance of showers and thunderstorms this afternoon. For tonight, west winds 5 to 10 knots. Waves 1 foot or less. Light chop. A slight chance of showers and thunderstorms after midnight. For Monday, west winds around 5 knots, becoming south in the afternoon. Waves 1 foot or less. Light chop. A chance of showers and thunderstorms in the afternoon. And for Monday night, southeast winds around 5 knots, becoming east after midnight. Waves 1 foot or less. Light chop. Showers likely with a chance of thunderstorms in the evening, then a slight chance of showers and thunderstorms after midnight. From the Okaloosa-Walton County line to Pascagoula, and out 20 nautical miles. For today, west winds 5 to 10 knots, becoming southwest late. Seas 1 foot or less. Wave detail, southwest 1 foot at 3 seconds. A slight chance of showers and thunderstorms until late afternoon. For tonight, west winds 5 to 10 knots. Seas 1 foot or less. Wave detail, southwest 1 foot at 3 seconds. A chance of showers and thunderstorms after midnight. For Monday, west winds around 5 knots, becoming southwest in the afternoon. Seas 1 foot or less. Wave detail, southwest 1 foot at 3 seconds. A slight chance of showers and thunderstorms in the morning, then a chance of showers and thunderstorms in the afternoon. And for Monday night, south winds around 5 knots, becoming southeast after midnight. Seas 1 foot or less, then around 2 feet after midnight. Wave detail, southwest 1 foot at 3 seconds, becoming south 1 foot at 3 seconds. A chance of thunderstorms. A chance of showers in the evening, then showers likely after midnight. From the Okaloosa-Walton County line to Pascagoula, from 20 to 60 nautical miles offshore. For today, west winds 5 to 10 knots. Seas 1 foot or less. Wave detail, west 1 foot at 3 seconds. A chance of showers and thunderstorms until late afternoon. For tonight, west winds 5 to 10 knots. Seas 1 foot or less. Wave detail, west 1 foot at 3 seconds. A slight chance of showers and thunderstorms after midnight. For Monday, west winds 5 to 10 knots. Seas 1 foot or less. Wave detail, west 1 foot at 3 seconds. A chance of showers and thunderstorms, mainly in the morning. And for Monday night, southwest winds around 5 knots, becoming southeast after midnight. Seas 1 foot or less, then around 2 feet after midnight. Wave detail, southwest 1 foot at 3 seconds, becoming east 1 foot at 2 seconds and southwest 1 foot at 3 seconds. A chance of thunderstorms. A chance of showers in the evening, then showers likely after midnight. Tidal information, at the mouth of the Mobile River on Sunday, high tide at 7:27 a.m. Low tide at 8:26 p.m. At the mouth of the Mobile River on Monday, high tide at 8:46 a.m. Low tide at 9:10 p.m. At Pensacola Bay on Sunday, high tide at 7:23 a.m. Low tide at 6:55 p.m. At Pensacola Bay on Monday, high tide at 8:31 a.m. Low tide at 7:42 p.m. At the East Pass in Destin on Sunday, high tide at 6:50 a.m. Low tide at 6:21 p.m. At the East Pass in Destin on Monday, high tide at 7:58 a.m. Low tide at 7:08 p.m. The following marine observations were made as of 7 a.m. Mobile Bay Coast Guard Station. Winds were west at 1 knot. Sea temperature 87 degrees. Air temperature 79 degrees. Weeks Bay, calm. Air temperature was 77 degrees. Pensacola Bay. Sea temperature 86 degrees. Air temperature 81 degrees. The report from the east end of Dauphin Island was not available. Graham Bay, northwest winds at 3 knots. Air temperature was 79 degrees. And Pettiboy Island, north winds at 6 knots. Air temperature was 81 degrees. 12 miles south of Orange Beach. Winds were northwest at 10 knots. Sea temperature 86 degrees. Air temperature 83 degrees. 100 miles south of Destin. Winds were west at 12 knots. Air temperature 85 degrees. Wave heights 1 foot. Wave period 3 seconds. The following weather reports were made at 7 a.m. Pensacola International Airport, skies were clear. The temperature was 78 degrees, the dew point was 75, and the relative humidity was 90%. The wind was northwest at 3 miles an hour. The pressure was 29.91 inches and rising. At Pensacola Naval Air Station, the pressure was 29.92 inches and rising. The Pensacola climate summary for yesterday, September 5, 2026. Yesterday's high temperature was 89 degrees and the low 78 degrees. 0.08 inches of precipitation fell yesterday, which brings the monthly total to 0.57 inches. This is 0.54 inches below the normal amount of 1.11 inches for September. The total precipitation for the year now stands at 40.05 inches, which is 8.24 inches below normal. The normal high temperature for today is 90 degrees, and the normal low is 74. The record high for today is 95, which occurred in 1954, and the record low is 60, which occurred in 2011. Sunrise today is at 6:28 a.m. and sunset is at 7:05 p.m. Across the central Gulf Coast, Gulf Shores, rain. Temperature was 79 degrees. Wind east at 6 miles an hour. Milton, clear. Temperature was 74 degrees. Wind calm. Destin, clear. Temperature was 79 degrees. Wind calm. Mary Esther, clear. Temperature was 78 degrees. Wind calm. Mobile, partly cloudy. Temperature was 74 degrees. Wind calm. Elsewhere, Hattiesburg, clear and 76. New Orleans, partly cloudy and 76. Montgomery, cloudy and 75. Tallahassee, partly cloudy and 76. And in Panama City, clear and 75. Here's your National Weather Service forecast. Today, sunny. A chance of showers and thunderstorms this afternoon. Highs in the lower 90s. Light and variable winds, becoming southwest around 5 miles per hour this afternoon. Chance of rain 40%. Tonight, partly cloudy with a slight chance of showers and thunderstorms in the evening, then mostly clear after midnight. Humid with lows in the mid-70s. Southwest winds around 5 miles per hour in the evening, becoming light and variable. Chance of rain 20%. Labor Day, mostly sunny. Showers likely with a chance of thunderstorms in the afternoon. Humid with highs in the mid-90s. Light and variable winds, becoming south around 5 miles per hour in the afternoon. Chance of rain 60%. Heat index values up to 106. Monday night, mostly cloudy with a chance of showers and thunderstorms in the evening, then partly cloudy after midnight. Humid with lows in the mid-70s. Southeast winds around 5 miles per hour. Chance of rain 50%. Tuesday, mostly sunny. A slight chance of showers and thunderstorms in the morning, then a chance of showers and thunderstorms in the afternoon. Humid with highs around 90. East winds 5 to 10 miles per hour. Chance of rain 40%. Heat index values up to 105. Tuesday night, partly cloudy in the evening, then clearing. Lows in the lower 70s. Wednesday, mostly sunny. A slight chance of showers and thunderstorms in the morning, then a chance of showers and thunderstorms in the afternoon. Highs around 90. Chance of rain 50%. Wednesday night, partly cloudy with a slight chance of showers and thunderstorms in the evening, then mostly clear after midnight. Lows in the lower 70s. Chance of rain 20%. This is NOAA Weather Radio, from the Mobile Pensacola National Weather Service. The current time is 7:40 a.m. Central Daylight Time. Here's your marine forecast. On the weather map, a generally light to occasionally moderate southwest to west flow prevails through Monday. Light to moderate easterly flow becomes established Tuesday into Wednesday. Light to occasionally moderate onshore flow returns for the remainder of the week into the weekend. Seas generally stay around 1 to 2 feet throughout the upcoming week. On Perdido Bay, Pensacola Bay including Santa Rosa Sound, and Choctawhatchee Bay. For today, northwest winds around 5 knots, becoming southwest this afternoon. Waves 1 foot or less. Light chop. A slight chance of showers and thunderstorms this morning, then a chance of showers and thunderstorms this afternoon. For tonight, southwest winds 5 to 10 knots, becoming west after midnight. Waves 1 foot or less. Light chop. A slight chance of showers and thunderstorms. For Monday, west winds around 5 knots, becoming southwest in the afternoon. Waves 1 foot or less. Light chop. A chance of showers and thunderstorms in the afternoon. And for Monday night, south winds around 5 knots, becoming east after midnight. Waves 1 foot or less. Light chop. Showers likely with a chance of thunderstorms in the evening, then a chance of showers with a slight chance of thunderstorms after midnight. On Perdido Bay, Pensacola Bay including Santa Rosa Sound, and Choctawhatchee Bay. For today, west winds around 5 knots, becoming southwest this afternoon. Waves 1 foot or less. Light chop. A slight chance of showers and thunderstorms this afternoon. For tonight, west winds 5 to 10 knots, waves 1 foot or less. Light chop. A slight chance of showers and thunderstorms after midnight. For Monday, west winds around 5 knots, becoming south in the afternoon. Waves 1 foot or less. Light chop. A chance of showers and thunderstorms in the afternoon. And for Monday night, southeast winds around 5 knots, becoming east after midnight. Waves 1 foot or less. Light chop. Showers likely with a chance of thunderstorms in the evening, then a slight chance of showers and thunderstorms after midnight. From the Okaloosa-Walton County line to Pascagoula, and out 20 nautical miles. For today, west winds 5 to 10 knots, becoming southwest late. Seas 1 foot or less. Wave detail, southwest 1 foot at 3 seconds. A slight chance of showers and thunderstorms until late afternoon. For tonight, west winds 5 to 10 knots. Seas 1 foot or less. Wave detail, southwest 1 foot at 3 seconds. A chance of showers and thunderstorms after midnight. For Monday, west winds around 5 knots, becoming southwest in the afternoon. Seas 1 foot or less. Wave detail, southwest 1 foot at 3 seconds. A slight chance of showers and thunderstorms in the morning, then a chance of showers and thunderstorms in the afternoon. And for Monday night, south winds around 5 knots, becoming southeast after midnight. Seas 1 foot or less, then around 2 feet after midnight. Wave detail, southwest 1 foot at 3 seconds, becoming south 1 foot at 3 seconds. A chance of thunderstorms. A chance of showers in the evening, then showers likely after midnight. From the Okaloosa-Walton County line to Pascagoula, from 20 to 60 nautical miles offshore. For today, west winds 5 to 10 knots. Seas 1 foot or less. Wave detail, west 1 foot at 3 seconds. A chance of showers and thunderstorms until late afternoon. For tonight, west winds 5 to 10 knots. Seas 1 foot or less. Wave detail, west 1 foot at 3 seconds. A slight chance of showers and thunderstorms after midnight. For Monday, west winds 5 to 10 knots. Seas 1 foot or less. Wave detail, west 1 foot at 3 seconds. A chance of showers and thunderstorms, mainly in the morning. And for Monday night, southwest winds around 5 knots, becoming southeast after midnight. Seas 1 foot or less, then around 2 feet after midnight. Wave detail, southwest 1 foot at 3 seconds, becoming east 1 foot at 2 seconds and southwest 1 foot at 3 seconds. A chance of thunderstorms. A chance of showers in the evening, then showers likely after midnight. Tidal information, at the mouth of the Mobile River on Sunday, high tide at 7:27 a.m. Low tide at 8:26 p.m. At the mouth of the Mobile River on Monday, high tide at 8:46 a.m. Low tide at 9:10 p.m. At Pensacola Bay on Sunday, high tide at 7:23 a.m. Low tide at 6:55 p.m. At Pensacola Bay on Monday, high tide at 8:31 a.m. Low tide at 7:42 p.m. At the East Pass in Destin on Sunday, high tide at 6:50 a.m. Low tide at 6:21 p.m. At the East Pass in Destin on Monday, high tide at 7:58 a.m. Low tide at 7:08 p.m. The following marine observations were made as of 7 a.m. Mobile Bay Coast Guard Station. Winds were west at 1 knot. Sea temperature 87 degrees. Air temperature 79 degrees. Weeks Bay, calm. Air temperature was 77 degrees. Pensacola Bay. Sea temperature 86 degrees. Air temperature 81 degrees. The report from the east end of Dauphin Island was not available. Graham Bay, northwest winds at 3 knots. Air temperature was 79 degrees. And Pettiboy Island, north winds at 6 knots. Air temperature was 81 degrees. 12 miles south of Orange Beach. Winds were northwest at 10 knots. Sea temperature 86 degrees. Air temperature 83 degrees. 100 miles south of Destin. Winds were west at 12 knots. Air temperature 85 degrees.

the pressure was 29.91 inches and rising. At Pensacola Naval Air Station, the pressure was 29.92 inches and rising. The Pensacola climate summary for yesterday, September 5, 2026. Yesterday's high temperature was 89 degrees and the low 78 degrees. 0.08 inches of precipitation fell yesterday, which brings the monthly total to 0.57 inches. This is 0.54 inches below the normal amount of 1.11 inches for September. The total precipitation for the year now stands at 40.05 inches, which is 8.24 inches below normal. The normal high temperature for today is 90 degrees, and the normal low is 74. The record high for today is 95, which occurred in 1954, and the record low is 60, which occurred in 2011. Sunrise today is at 6:28 a.m. and sunset is at 7:05 p.m. Across the central Gulf Coast, Gulf Shores, rain. Temperature was 79 degrees. Wind east at 6 miles an hour. Milton, clear. Temperature was 74 degrees. Wind calm. Destin, clear. Temperature was 79 degrees. Wind calm. Mary Esther, clear. Temperature was 78 degrees. Wind calm. Mobile, partly cloudy. Temperature was 74 degrees. Wind calm. Elsewhere, Hattiesburg, clear and 76. New Orleans, partly cloudy and 76. Montgomery, cloudy and 75. Tallahassee, partly cloudy and 76. And at Panama City, clear and 75. Here's your National Weather Service forecast. Today, sunny. A chance of showers and thunderstorms this afternoon. Highs in the lower 90s. Light and variable winds, becoming southwest around 5 miles per hour this afternoon. Chance of rain 40%. Tonight, partly cloudy with a slight chance of showers and thunderstorms in the evening, then mostly clear after midnight. Humid with lows in the mid-70s. Southwest winds around 5 miles per hour in the evening, becoming light and variable. Chance of rain 20%. Labor Day, mostly sunny. Showers likely with a chance of thunderstorms in the afternoon. Humid with highs in the mid-90s. Light and variable winds, becoming south around 5 miles per hour in the afternoon. Chance of rain 60%. Heat index values up to 106. Monday night, mostly cloudy with a chance of showers and thunderstorms in the evening, then partly cloudy after midnight. Humid with lows in the mid-70s. Southeast winds around 5 miles per hour. Chance of rain 50%. Tuesday, mostly sunny. A slight chance of showers and thunderstorms in the morning, then a chance of showers and thunderstorms in the afternoon. Humid with highs around 90. East winds 5 to 10 miles per hour. Chance of rain 40%. Heat index values up to 105. Tuesday night, partly cloudy in the evening, then clearing. Lows in the lower 70s. Wednesday, mostly sunny. A slight chance of showers and thunderstorms in the morning, then a chance of showers and thunderstorms in the afternoon. Highs around 90. Chance of rain 50%. Wednesday night, partly cloudy with a slight chance of showers and thunderstorms in the evening, then mostly clear after midnight. Lows in the lower 70s. Chance of rain 20%. This is NOAA Weather Radio, from the Mobile Pensacola National Weather Service. The current time is 7:52 a.m. Central Daylight Time. Here's your marine forecast. On the weather map, a generally light to occasionally moderate southwest to west flow prevails through Monday. Light to moderate easterly flow becomes established Tuesday into Wednesday. Light to occasionally moderate onshore flow returns for the remainder of the week into the weekend. Seas generally stay around 1 to 2 feet throughout the upcoming week. On Perdido Bay, Pensacola Bay including Santa Rosa Sound, and Choctawhatchee Bay. For today, northwest winds around 5 knots, becoming southwest this afternoon. Waves 1 foot or less. Light chop. A slight chance

0: of showers and thunderstorms this morning, then a chance of showers and thunderstorms this afternoon. For tonight, southwest winds 5 to 10 knots, becoming west after midnight. Waves 1 foot or less. Light chop. A slight chance of showers and thunderstorms. For Monday, west winds around 5 knots, becoming southwest in the afternoon. Waves 1 foot or less. Light chop. A chance of showers and thunderstorms in the afternoon. And for Monday night, south winds around 5 knots, becoming east after midnight. Waves 1 foot or less. Light chop. Showers likely with a chance of thunderstorms in the evening, then a chance of showers with a slight chance of thunderstorms after midnight. On Perdido Bay, Pensacola Bay including Santa Rosa Sound, and Choctawhatchee Bay. For today, west winds around 5 knots, becoming southwest this afternoon. Waves 1 foot or less. Light chop. A slight chance of showers and thunderstorms this afternoon. For tonight, west winds 5 to 10 knots. Waves 1 foot or less. Light chop. A slight chance of showers and thunderstorms after midnight. For Monday, west winds around 5 knots, becoming south in the afternoon. Waves 1 foot or less. Light chop. A chance of showers and thunderstorms in the afternoon. And for Monday night, southeast winds around 5 knots, becoming east after midnight. Waves 1 foot or less. Light chop. Showers likely with a chance of thunderstorms in the evening, then a slight chance of showers and thunderstorms after midnight. From the Okaloosa-Walton County line to Pascagoula, and out 20 nautical miles. For today, west winds 5 to 10 knots, becoming southwest late. Seas 1 foot or less. Wave detail, southwest 1 foot at 3 seconds. A slight chance of showers and thunderstorms until late afternoon. For tonight, west winds 5 to 10 knots. Seas 1 foot or less. Wave detail, southwest 1 foot at 3 seconds. A chance of showers and thunderstorms after midnight. For Monday, west winds around 5 knots, becoming southwest in the afternoon. Seas 1 foot or less. Wave detail, southwest 1 foot at 3 seconds. A slight chance of showers and thunderstorms in the morning, then a chance of showers and thunderstorms in the afternoon. And for Monday night, south winds around 5 knots, becoming southeast after midnight. Seas 1 foot or less, then around 2 feet after midnight. Wave detail, southwest 1 foot at 3 seconds, becoming south 1 foot at 3 seconds. A chance of thunderstorms. A chance of showers in the evening, then showers likely after midnight. From the Okaloosa-Walton County line to Pascagoula, from 20 to 60 nautical miles offshore. For today, west winds 5 to 10 knots. Seas 1 foot or less. Wave detail, west 1 foot at 3 seconds. A chance of showers and thunderstorms until late afternoon. For tonight, west winds 5 to 10 knots. Seas 1 foot or less. Wave detail, west 1 foot at 3 seconds. A slight chance of showers and thunderstorms after midnight. For Monday, west winds 5 to 10 knots. Seas 1 foot or less. Wave detail, west 1 foot at 3 seconds. A chance of showers and thunderstorms, mainly in the morning. And for Monday night, southwest winds around 5 knots, becoming southeast after midnight. Seas 1 foot or less, then around 2 feet after midnight. Wave detail, southwest 1 foot at 3 seconds, becoming east 1 foot at 2 seconds and southwest 1 foot at 3 seconds. A chance of thunderstorms. A chance of showers in the evening, then showers likely after midnight. The Tropical Weather Outlook. For the North Atlantic, Caribbean Sea and the Gulf of America, tropical cyclone formation is not expected during the next 7 days. Tidal information, at the mouth of the Mobile River on Sunday, high tide at 7:27 a.m. Low tide at 8:26 p.m. At the mouth of the Mobile River on Monday, high tide at 8:46 a.m. Low tide at 9:10 p.m. at Pensacola Bay on Sunday, high tide at 7:23 a.m. Low tide at 6:55 p.m. At Pensacola Bay on Monday, high tide at 8:31 a.m. Low tide at 7:42 p.m. At the East Pass in Destin on Sunday, high tide at 6:50 a.m. Low tide at 6:21 p.m. At the East Pass in Destin on Monday, high tide at 7:58 a.m. Low tide at 7:08 p.m. The following marine observations were made as of 7 a.m. Mobile Bay Coast Guard Station. Winds were west at 1 knot. Sea temperature 87 degrees. Air temperature 79 degrees. Weeks Bay, calm. Air temperature was 77 degrees. Pensacola Bay. Sea temperature 86 degrees. Air temperature 81 degrees. The report from the east end of Dauphin Island was not available. Graham Bay, North.
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0: Winds were northwest at 10 knots. Sea temperature 86 degrees. Air temperature 83 degrees. 100 miles south of Destin. Winds were west at 12 knots. Air temperature 85 degrees. Wave heights 1 foot. Wave period 3 seconds. The following weather reports were made at 7 a.m. Pensacola International Airport, skies were clear. The temperature was 78 degrees, the dew point was 75, and the relative humidity was 90%. The wind was northwest at 3 miles an hour. The pressure was 29.91 inches and rising. At Pensacola Naval Air Station, the pressure was 29.92 inches and rising. This is NOAA Weather Radio, from the Mobile Pensacola National Weather Service. The current time is 8 a.m. Central Daylight Time. Fair weather waterspouts will affect coastal waters from Okaloosa-Walton County Line to Pensacola, Florida out 20 nautical miles, until 9 a.m. Central Daylight Time. At 7:59 a.m. Central Daylight Time, showers and thunderstorms capable of producing fair weather waterspouts were located 9 nautical miles south of Navarre Beach, or 16 nautical miles southwest of Mary Esther, moving east at 5 knots. These waterspouts will remain over mainly open waters. The primary threats from these waterspouts are wind gusts up to 30 knots and locally higher waves. Boaters should consider seeking safe harbor until these waterspouts have passed. Here's your marine forecast. On the weather map, a generally light to occasionally moderate southwest to west flow prevails through Monday. Light to moderate easterly flow becomes established Tuesday into Wednesday. Light to occasionally moderate onshore flow returns for the remainder of the week into the weekend. Seas generally stay around 1 to 2 feet throughout the upcoming week. On Perdido Bay, Pensacola Bay including Santa Rosa Sound, and Choctawhatchee Bay. For today, northwest winds around 5 knots, becoming southwest this afternoon. Waves 1 foot or less. Light chop. A slight chance of showers and thunderstorms this morning, then a chance of showers and thunderstorms this afternoon. For tonight, southwest winds 5 to 10 knots, becoming west after midnight. Waves 1 foot or less. Light chop. A slight chance of showers and thunderstorms. For Monday, west winds around 5 knots, becoming southwest in the afternoon. Waves 1 foot or less. Light chop. A chance of showers and thunderstorms in the afternoon. And for Monday night, south winds around 5 knots, becoming east after midnight. Waves 1 foot or less. Light chop. Showers likely with a chance of thunderstorms in the evening, then a chance of showers with a slight chance of thunderstorms after midnight. On Perdido Bay, Pensacola Bay including Santa Rosa Sound, and Choctawhatchee Bay. For today, west winds around 5 knots, becoming southwest this afternoon. Waves 1 foot or less. Light chop. A slight chance of showers and thunderstorms this afternoon. For tonight, west winds 5 to 10 knots. waves 1 foot or less. Light chop. A slight chance of showers and thunderstorms after midnight. For Monday, west winds around 5 knots, becoming south in the afternoon. Waves 1 foot or less. Light chop. A chance of showers and thunderstorms in the afternoon. And for Monday night, southeast winds around 5 knots, becoming east after midnight. Waves 1 foot or less. Light chop. Showers likely with a chance of thunderstorms in the evening, then a slight chance of showers and thunderstorms after midnight. From the Okaloosa-Walton County line to Pascagoula, and out 20 nautical miles. For today, west winds 5 to 10 knots, becoming southwest late. Seas 1 foot or less. Wave detail, southwest 1 foot at 3 seconds. A slight chance of showers and thunderstorms until late afternoon. For tonight, west winds 5 to 10 knots. Seas 1 foot or less. Wave detail, southwest 1 foot at 3 seconds. A chance of showers and thunderstorms after midnight. For Monday, west winds around 5 knots, becoming southwest in the afternoon. Seas 1 foot or less. Wave detail, southwest 1 foot at 3 seconds. A slight chance of showers and thunderstorms in the morning, then a chance of showers and thunderstorms in the afternoon. And for Monday night, south winds around 5 knots, becoming southeast after midnight. Seas 1 foot or less, then around 2 feet after midnight. Wave detail, southwest 1 foot at 3 seconds, becoming south 1 foot at 3 seconds. A chance of thunderstorms. A chance of showers in the evening, then showers likely after midnight. From the Okaloosa-Walton County line to Pascagoula, from 20 to 60 nautical miles offshore. For today, west winds 5 to 10 knots. Seas 1 foot or less. Wave detail, west 1 foot at 3 seconds. A chance of showers and thunderstorms until late afternoon. For tonight, west winds 5 to 10 knots. Seas 1 foot or less. Wave detail, west 1 foot at 3 seconds. A slight chance of showers and thunderstorms after midnight. For Monday, west winds 5 to 10 knots. Seas 1 foot or less. Wave detail, west 1 foot at 3 seconds. A chance of showers and thunderstorms, mainly in the morning. And for Monday night, southwest winds around 5 knots, becoming southeast after midnight. Seas 1 foot or less, then around 2 feet after midnight. Wave detail, southwest 1 foot at 3 seconds, becoming east 1 foot at 2 seconds and southwest 1 foot at 3 seconds. A chance of thunderstorms. A chance of showers in the evening, then showers likely after midnight. Tidal information, at the mouth of the Mobile River on Sunday, high tide at 7:27 a.m. Low tide at 8:26 p.m. At the mouth of the Mobile River on Monday, high tide at 8:46 a.m. Low tide at 9:10 p.m. At Pensacola Bay on Sunday, high tide at 7:23 a.m. Low tide at 6:55 p.m. At Pensacola Bay on Monday, high tide at 8:31 a.m. Low tide at 7:42 p.m. At the East Pass in Destin on Sunday, high tide at 6:50 a.m. Low tide at 6:21 p.m. At the East Pass in Destin on Monday, high tide at 7:58 a.m. Low tide at 7:08 p.m. The following marine observations were made as of 7 a.m. Mobile Bay Coast Guard Station. Winds were west at 1 knot. Sea temperature 87 degrees. Air temperature 79 degrees. Weeks Bay, calm. Air temperature was 77 degrees. Pensacola Bay. Sea temperature 86 degrees. Air temperature 81 degrees. The report from the east end of Dauphin Island was not available. Graham Bay, northwest winds at 3 knots. Air temperature was 79 degrees. And Pettiboy Island, north winds at 6 knots. Air temperature was 81 degrees. 12 miles south of Orange Beach. Winds were northwest at 10 knots. Sea temperature 86 degrees. air temperature 83 degrees. 100 miles south of Destin. Winds were west at 12 knots. Air temperature 85 degrees. Wave heights 1 foot. Wave period 3 seconds. The following weather reports were made at 7 a.m. Pensacola International Airport, skies were clear. The temperature was 78 degrees, the dew point was 75, and the relative humidity was 90%. The wind was northwest at 3 miles an hour. The pressure was 29.91 inches and rising. At Pensacola Naval Air Station, the pressure was 29.92 inches and rising. Here's your National Weather Service forecast. Today, sunny. A chance of showers and thunderstorms this afternoon. Highs in the lower 90s. Light and variable winds, becoming southwest around 5 miles per hour this afternoon. Chance of rain 40%. Tonight, partly cloudy with a slight chance of showers and thunderstorms in the evening, then mostly clear after midnight. Humid with lows in the mid-70s. Southwest winds around 5 miles per hour in the evening, becoming light and variable. Chance of rain 20%. Labor Day, mostly sunny. Showers likely with a chance of thunderstorms in the afternoon. Humid with highs in the mid-90s. Light and variable winds, becoming south around 5 miles per hour in the afternoon. Chance of rain 60%. Heat index values up to 106. Monday night, mostly cloudy with a chance of showers and thunderstorms in the evening, then partly cloudy after midnight. Humid with lows in the mid-70s. Southeast winds around 5 miles per hour. Chance of rain 50%. Tuesday, mostly sunny. A slight chance of showers and thunderstorms in the morning, then a chance of showers and thunderstorms in the afternoon. Humid with highs around 90. East winds 5 to 10 miles per hour. Chance of rain 40%. Heat index values up to 105. Tuesday night, partly cloudy in the evening, then clearing. Lows in the lower 70s. Wednesday, mostly sunny. A slight chance of showers and thunderstorms in the morning, then a chance of showers and thunderstorms in the afternoon. Highs around 90. Chance of rain 50%. Wednesday night, partly cloudy with a slight chance of showers and thunderstorms in the evening, then mostly clear after midnight. Lows in the lower 70s. Chance of rain 20%. 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The current time is 8:11 a.m. Central Daylight Time. Fair weather waterspouts will affect coastal waters from Okaloosa-Walton County line to Pensacola, Florida out 20 nautical miles, until 9 a.m. Central Daylight Time. At 7:59 a.m. Central Daylight Time, showers and thunderstorms capable of producing fair weather waterspouts were located 9 nautical miles south of Navarre Beach, or 16 nautical miles southwest of Mary Esther, moving east at 5 knots. These waterspouts will remain over mainly open waters. The primary threats from these waterspouts are wind gusts up to 30 knots and locally higher waves. Boaters should consider seeking safe harbor until these waterspouts have passed. Here's your marine forecast. On the weather map, a generally light to occasionally moderate southwest to west flow prevails through Monday. Light to moderate easterly flow becomes established Tuesday into Wednesday. Light to occasionally moderate onshore flow returns for the remainder of the week into the weekend. Seas generally stay around 1 to 2 feet throughout the upcoming week. On Perdido Bay, Pensacola Bay including Santa Rosa Sound, and Choctawhatchee Bay. For today, northwest winds around 5 knots, becoming southwest this afternoon. Waves 1 foot or less. Light chop. A slight chance of showers and thunderstorms this morning, then a chance of showers and thunderstorms this afternoon. For tonight, southwest winds 5 to 10 knots, becoming west after midnight. Waves 1 foot or less. Light chop. A slight chance of showers and thunderstorms. For Monday, west winds around 5 knots, becoming southwest in the afternoon. Waves 1 foot or less. Light chop. a chance of showers and thunderstorms in the afternoon. And for Monday night, south winds around 5 knots, becoming east after midnight. Waves 1 foot or less. Light chop. Showers likely with a chance of thunderstorms in the evening, then a chance of showers with a slight chance of thunderstorms after midnight. On Perdido Bay, Pensacola Bay including Santa Rosa Sound, and Choctawhatchee Bay. For today, west winds around 5 knots, becoming southwest this afternoon. Waves 1 foot or less. Light chop. A slight chance of showers and thunderstorms this afternoon. For tonight, west winds 5 to 10 knots. Waves 1 foot or less. Light chop. A slight chance of showers and thunderstorms after midnight. For Monday, west winds around 5 knots, becoming south in the afternoon. Waves 1 foot or less. Light chop. A chance of showers and thunderstorms in the afternoon. And for Monday night, southeast winds around 5 knots, becoming east after midnight. Waves 1 foot or less. Light chop. Showers likely with a chance of thunderstorms in the evening, then a slight chance of showers and thunderstorms after midnight. From the Okaloosa-Walton County line to Pascagoula, and out 20 nautical miles. For today, west winds 5 to 10 knots, becoming southwest late. Seas 1 foot or less. Wave detail, southwest 1 foot at 3 seconds. A slight chance of showers and thunderstorms until late afternoon. For tonight, west winds 5 to 10 knots. Seas 1 foot or less. Wave detail, southwest 1 foot at 3 seconds. A chance of showers and thunderstorms after midnight. For Monday, west winds around 5 knots, becoming southwest in the afternoon. Seas 1 foot or less. Wave detail, southwest 1 foot at 3 seconds. A slight chance of showers and thunderstorms in the morning, then a chance of showers and thunderstorms in the afternoon. And for Monday night, south winds around 5 knots, becoming southeast after midnight. Seas 1 foot or less, then around 2 feet after midnight. Wave detail, southwest 1 foot at 3 seconds, becoming south 1 foot at 3 seconds. A chance of thunderstorms. A chance of showers in the evening, then showers likely after midnight. From the Okaloosa-Walton County line to Pascagoula, from 20 to 60 nautical miles offshore. For today, west winds 5 to 10 knots. Seas 1 foot or less. Wave detail, west 1 foot at 3 seconds. A chance of showers and thunderstorms until late afternoon. For tonight, west winds 5 to 10 knots. Seas 1 foot or less. Wave detail, west 1 foot at 3 seconds. A slight chance of showers and thunderstorms after midnight. For Monday, west winds 5 to 10 knots. Seas 1 foot or less. Wave detail, west 1 foot at 3 seconds. A chance of showers and thunderstorms, mainly in the morning. And for Monday night, southwest winds around 5 knots, becoming southeast after midnight. Seas 1 foot or less, then around 2 feet after midnight. Wave detail, southwest 1 foot at 3 seconds, becoming east 1 foot at 2 seconds and southwest 1 foot at 3 seconds. A chance of thunderstorms. A chance of showers in the evening, then showers likely after midnight. 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Tidal information, at the mouth of the Mobile River on Sunday, high tide at 7:27 a.m. Low tide at 8:26 p.m. At the mouth of the Mobile River on Monday, high tide at 8:46 a.m. Low tide at 9:10 p.m. At Pensacola Bay on Sunday, high tide at 7:23 a.m. Low tide at 6:55 p.m. At Pensacola Bay on Monday, high tide at 8:31 a.m. Low tide at 7:42 p.m. At the East Pass in Destin on Sunday, high tide at 6:50 a.m. Low tide at 6:21 p.m. At the East Pass in Destin on Monday, High tide at 7:58 a.m. Low tide at 7:08 p.m. The following marine observations were made as of 8 a.m. Mobile Bay Coast Guard Station. Winds were calm. Sea temperature 87 degrees. Air temperature 80 degrees. Weeks Bay, calm. Air temperature was 77 degrees. Pensacola Bay. Sea temperature 86 degrees. Air temperature 80 degrees. The report from the east end of Dauphin Island was not available. Graham Bay, north winds at 4 knots. Air temperature was 79 degrees. And Pettiboy Island, north winds at 3 knots. Air temperature was 82 degrees. 12 miles south of Orange Beach. Winds were west at 6 knots. Sea temperature 86 degrees. Air temperature 81 degrees. 100 miles south of Destin. Winds were west at 8 knots. Air temperature 85 degrees. Wave heights 1 foot. Wave period 2 seconds. The following weather reports were made at 8 a.m. Pensacola International Airport, skies were mostly sunny. The temperature was 81 degrees, the dew point was 76, and the relative humidity was 84%. The wind was variable at 3 miles an hour. The pressure was 29.93 inches and rising. At Pensacola Naval Air Station, the pressure was 29.92 inches and steady. Here's your National Weather Service forecast. Today, sunny. A chance of showers and thunderstorms this afternoon. Highs in the lower 90s. Light and variable winds, becoming southwest around 5 miles per hour this afternoon. Chance of rain 40%. Tonight, partly cloudy with a slight chance of showers and thunderstorms in the evening, then mostly clear after midnight. Humid with lows in the mid-70s. Southwest winds around 5 miles per hour in the evening, becoming light and variable. Chance of rain 20%. Labor Day, mostly sunny. Showers likely with a chance of thunderstorms in the afternoon. Humid with highs in the mid-90s. Light and variable winds, becoming south around 5 miles per hour in the afternoon. Chance of rain 60%. Heat index values up to 106. Monday night, mostly cloudy with a chance of showers and thunderstorms in the evening, then partly cloudy after midnight. Humid with lows in the mid-70s. Southeast winds around 5 miles per hour. Chance of rain 50%. Tuesday, mostly sunny. A slight chance of showers and thunderstorms in the morning, then a chance of showers and thunderstorms in the afternoon. Humid with highs around 90. East winds 5 to 10 miles per hour. Chance of rain 40%. Heat index values up to 105. Tuesday night, partly cloudy in the evening, then clearing. Lows in the lower 70s. Wednesday, mostly sunny. A slight chance of showers and thunderstorms in the morning, then a chance of showers and thunderstorms in the afternoon. Highs around 90. Chance of rain 50%. Wednesday night, partly cloudy with a slight chance of showers and thunderstorms in the evening, then mostly clear after midnight. Lows in the lower 70s. Chance of rain 20%. This is NOAA Weather Radio, from the Mobile Pensacola National Weather Service. The current time is 8:22 a.m. Central Daylight Time. Fair weather waterspouts will affect coastal waters from Okaloosa-Walton County line to Pensacola, Florida out 20 nautical miles, until 9 a.m. Central Daylight Time. At 7:59 a.m. Central Daylight Time, showers and thunderstorms capable of producing fair weather waterspouts were located 9 nautical miles south of Navarre Beach, or 16 nautical miles southwest of Mary Esther, moving east at 5 knots. These waterspouts will remain over mainly open waters. The primary threats from these waterspouts are wind gusts up to 30 knots and locally higher waves. Boaters should consider seeking safe harbor until these waterspouts have passed. Here's your marine forecast. On the weather map, a generally light to occasionally moderate southwest to west flow prevails through Monday. Light to moderate easterly flow becomes established Tuesday into Wednesday. light to occasionally moderate onshore flow returns for the remainder of the week into the weekend. Seas generally stay around 1 to 2 feet throughout the upcoming week. On Perdido Bay, Pensacola Bay including Santa Rosa Sound, and Choctawhatchee Bay. For today, northwest winds around 5 knots, becoming southwest this afternoon. Waves 1 foot or less. Light chop. A slight chance of showers and thunderstorms this morning, then a chance of showers and thunderstorms this afternoon. For tonight, southwest winds 5 to 10 knots, becoming west after midnight. Waves 1 foot or less. Light chop. A slight chance of showers and thunderstorms. For Monday, west winds around 5 knots, becoming southwest in the afternoon. Waves 1 foot or less. Light chop. A chance of showers and thunderstorms in the afternoon. And for Monday night, south winds around 5 knots, becoming east after midnight. Waves 1 foot or less. Light chop. Showers likely with a chance of thunderstorms in the evening, then a chance of showers with a slight chance of thunderstorms after midnight. On Perdido Bay, Pensacola Bay including Santa Rosa Sound, and Choctawhatchee Bay. For today, west winds around 5 knots, becoming southwest this afternoon. Waves 1 foot or less. Light chop. A slight chance of showers and thunderstorms this afternoon. For tonight, west winds 5 to 10 knots. Waves 1 foot or less. Light chop. A slight chance of showers and thunderstorms after midnight. For Monday, west winds around 5 knots, becoming south in the afternoon. Waves 1 foot or less. Light chop. A chance of showers and thunderstorms in the afternoon. And for Monday night, southeast winds around 5 knots, becoming east after midnight. Waves 1 foot or less. Light chop. Showers likely with a chance of thunderstorms in the evening, then a slight chance of showers and thunderstorms after midnight. From the Okaloosa-Walton County line to Pascagoula, and out 20 nautical miles. For today, west winds 5 to 10 knots, becoming southwest late. Seas 1 foot or less. Wave detail, southwest 1 foot at 3 seconds. A slight chance of showers and thunderstorms until late afternoon. For tonight, west winds 5 to 10 knots. Seas 1 foot or less. Wave detail, southwest 1 foot at 3 seconds. A chance of showers and thunderstorms after midnight. For Monday, west winds around 5 knots, becoming southwest in the afternoon. Seas 1 foot or less. Wave detail, southwest 1 foot at 3 seconds. A slight chance of showers and thunderstorms in the morning, then a chance of showers and thunderstorms in the afternoon. And for Monday night, south winds around 5 knots, becoming southeast after midnight. Seas 1 foot or less, then around 2 feet after midnight. Wave detail, southwest 1 foot at 3 seconds, becoming south 1 foot at 3 seconds. A chance of thunderstorms. A chance of showers in the evening, then showers likely after midnight. From the Okaloosa-Walton County line to Pascagoula, from 20 to 60 nautical miles offshore. For today, west winds 5 to 10 knots. Seas 1 foot or less. Wave detail, west 1 foot at 3 seconds. A chance of showers and thunderstorms until late afternoon. For tonight, west winds 5 to 10 knots. Seas 1 foot or less. Wave detail, west 1 foot at 3 seconds. A slight chance of showers and thunderstorms after midnight. For Monday, west winds 5 to 10 knots. Seas 1 foot or less. Wave detail, west 1 foot at 3 seconds. A chance of showers and thunderstorms, mainly in the morning. And for Monday night, southwest winds around 5 knots, becoming southeast after midnight. Seas 1 foot or less, then around 2 feet after midnight. Wave detail, southwest 1 foot at 3 seconds, becoming east 1 foot at 2 seconds and southwest 1 foot at 3 seconds. A chance of thunderstorms. A chance of showers in the evening, then showers likely after midnight. Tidal information, at the mouth of the Mobile River on Sunday, high tide at 7:27 a.m. Low tide at 8:26 p.m. At the mouth of the Mobile River on Monday, high tide at 8:46 a.m. Low tide at 9:10 p.m. At Pensacola Bay on Sunday, high tide at 7:23 a.m. Low tide at 6:55 p.m. At Pensacola Bay on Monday, high tide at 8:31 a.m. Low tide at 7:42 p.m. At the East Pass in Destin on Sunday, high tide at 6:50 a.m. Low tide at 6:21 p.m. At the East Pass in Destin on Monday, high tide at 7:58 a.m. Low tide at 7:08 p.m. The following marine observations were made as of 8 a.m. Mobile Bay Coast Guard Station. Winds were calm. Sea temperature 87 degrees. Air temperature 80 degrees. Weeks Bay, calm. Air temperature was 77 degrees. Pensacola Bay. Sea temperature 86 degrees. Air temperature 80 degrees. The report from the east end of Dauphin Island was not available. Graham Bay, north winds at 4 knots. Air temperature was 79 degrees. And Pettiboy Island, north winds at 3 knots. Air temperature was 82 degrees. 12 miles south of Orange Beach. Winds were west at 6 knots. Sea temperature 86 degrees. Air temperature 81 degrees. 100 miles south of Destin. Winds were west at 8 knots. Air temperature 85 degrees. Wave heights 1 foot. Wave period 2 seconds. The following weather reports were made at 8 a.m. Pensacola International Airport, skies were mostly sunny. The temperature was 81 degrees, the dew point was 76, and the relative humidity was 84%. The wind was variable at 3 miles an hour. The pressure was 29.93 inches and rising. At Pensacola Naval Air Station, the pressure was 29.92 inches and steady. Here's your National Weather Service forecast. Today, sunny. A chance of showers and thunderstorms this afternoon. Highs in the lower 90s. Light and variable winds, becoming southwest around 5 miles per hour this afternoon. Chance of rain 40%. Tonight, partly cloudy with a slight chance of showers and thunderstorms in the evening, then mostly clear after midnight. Humid with lows in the mid-70s. Southwest winds around 5 miles per hour in the evening, becoming light and variable. Chance of rain 20%. Labor Day, mostly sunny. Showers likely with a chance of thunderstorms in the afternoon. Humid with highs in the mid-90s. Light and variable winds, becoming south around 5 miles per hour in the afternoon. Chance of rain 60%. Heat index values up to 106. Monday night, mostly cloudy with a chance of showers and thunderstorms in the evening, then partly cloudy after midnight. Humid with lows in the mid-70s. Southeast winds around 5 miles per hour. Chance of rain 50%. Tuesday, mostly sunny. A slight chance of showers and thunderstorms in the morning, then a chance of showers and thunderstorms in the afternoon. Humid with highs around 90. East winds 5 to 10 miles per hour. Chance of rain 40%. Heat index values up to 105. Tuesday night, partly cloudy in the evening, then clearing. Lows in the lower 70s. Wednesday, mostly sunny. A slight chance of showers and thunderstorms in the morning, then a chance of showers and thunderstorms in the afternoon. Highs around 90. Chance of rain 50%. Wednesday night, partly cloudy with a slight chance of showers and thunderstorms in the evening, then mostly clear after midnight. Lows in the lower 70s. Chance of rain 20%. This is NOAA Weather Radio, from the Mobile Pensacola National Weather Service. The current time is 8:33 a.m. Central Daylight Time. Fair weather waterspouts will affect coastal waters from Okaloosa-Walton County line to Pensacola, Florida out 20 nautical miles, until 9 a.m. Central Daylight Time. at 7:59 a.m. Central Daylight Time, showers and thunderstorms capable of producing fair weather waterspouts were located 9 nautical miles south of Navarre Beach, or 16 nautical miles southwest of Mary Esther, moving east at 5 knots. These waterspouts will remain over mainly open waters. The primary threats from these waterspouts are wind gusts up to 30 knots and locally higher waves. Boaters should consider seeking safe harbor until these waterspouts have passed. Here's your marine forecast. On the weather map, a generally light to occasionally moderate southwest to west flow prevails through Monday. Light to moderate easterly flow becomes established Tuesday into Wednesday. Light to occasionally moderate onshore flow returns for the remainder of the week into the weekend. Seas generally stay around 1 to 2 feet throughout the upcoming week. On Perdido Bay, Pensacola Bay including Santa Rosa Sound, and Choctawhatchee Bay. For today, northwest winds around 5 knots, becoming southwest this afternoon. Waves 1 foot or less. Light chop. A slight chance of showers and thunderstorms this morning, then a chance of showers and thunderstorms this afternoon. For tonight, southwest winds 5 to 10 knots, becoming west after midnight. Waves 1 foot or less. Light chop. A slight chance of showers and thunderstorms. For Monday, west winds around 5 knots, becoming southwest in the afternoon. Waves 1 foot or less. Light chop. A chance of showers and thunderstorms in the afternoon. And for Monday night, south winds around 5 knots, becoming east after midnight. Waves 1 foot or less. Light chop. Showers likely with a chance of thunderstorms in the evening, then a chance of showers with a slight chance of thunderstorms after midnight. On Perdido Bay, Pensacola Bay including Santa Rosa Sound, and Choctawhatchee Bay. For today, west winds around 5 knots, becoming southwest this afternoon. Waves 1 foot or less. Light chop. A slight chance of showers and thunderstorms this afternoon. For tonight, west winds 5 to 10 knots. Waves 1 foot or less. Light chop. A slight chance of showers and thunderstorms after midnight. For Monday, west winds around 5 knots, becoming south in the afternoon. Waves 1 foot or less. Light chop. A chance of showers and thunderstorms in the afternoon. And for Monday night, southeast winds around 5 knots, becoming east after midnight. Waves 1 foot or less. Light chop. Showers likely with a chance of thunderstorms in the evening, then a slight chance of showers and thunderstorms after midnight. From the Okaloosa-Walton County line to Pascagoula, and out 20 nautical miles. For today, west winds 5 to 10 knots, becoming southwest late. Seas 1 foot or less. Wave detail, southwest 1 foot at 3 seconds. A slight chance of showers and thunderstorms until late afternoon. For tonight, west winds 5 to 10 knots. Seas 1 foot or less. Wave detail, southwest 1 foot at 3 seconds. A chance of showers and thunderstorms after midnight. For Monday, west winds around 5 knots, becoming southwest in the afternoon. Seas 1 foot or less. Wave detail, southwest 1 foot at 3 seconds. A slight chance of showers and thunderstorms in the morning, then a chance of showers and thunderstorms in the afternoon. And for Monday night, south winds around 5 knots, becoming southeast after midnight. Seas 1 foot or less, then around 2 feet after midnight. Wave detail, southwest 1 foot at 3 seconds, becoming south 1 foot at 3 seconds. A chance of thunderstorms. A chance of showers in the evening, then showers likely after midnight. From the Okaloosa-Walton County line to Pascagoula, from 20 to 60 nautical miles offshore. For today, west winds 5 to 10 knots. Seas 1 foot or less. Wave detail, west 1 foot at 3 seconds. A chance of showers and thunderstorms until late afternoon. For tonight, west winds 5 to 10 knots. Seas 1 foot or less. Wave detail, west 1 foot at 3 seconds. a slight chance of showers and thunderstorms after midnight. For Monday, west winds 5 to 10 knots. Seas 1 foot or less. Wave detail, west 1 foot at 3 seconds. A chance of showers and thunderstorms, mainly in the morning. And for Monday night, southwest winds around 5 knots, becoming southeast after midnight. Seas 1 foot or less, then around 2 feet after midnight. Wave detail, southwest 1 foot at 3 seconds, becoming east 1 foot at 2 seconds and southwest 1 foot at 3 seconds. A chance of thunderstorms. A chance of showers in the evening, then showers likely after midnight. Tidal information, at the mouth of the Mobile River on Sunday, high tide at 7:27 a.m. Low tide at 8:26 p.m. At the mouth of the Mobile River on Monday, high tide at 8:46 a.m. Low tide at 9:10 p.m. At Pensacola Bay on Sunday, high tide at 7:23 a.m. Low tide at 6:55 p.m. At Pensacola Bay on Monday, high tide at 8:31 a.m. Low tide at 7:42 p.m. At the East Pass in Destin on Sunday, high tide at 6:50 a.m. Low tide at 6:21 p.m. At the East Pass in Destin on Monday, high tide at 7:58 a.m. Low tide at 7:08 p.m. The following marine observations were made as of 8 a.m. Mobile Bay Coast Guard Station. Winds were calm. Sea temperature 87 degrees. Air temperature 80 degrees. Weeks Bay, calm. Air temperature was 77 degrees. Pensacola Bay. Sea temperature 86 degrees. Air temperature 80 degrees. The report from the east end of Dauphin Island was not available. Graham Bay, north winds at 4 knots. Air temperature was 79 degrees. And Pettiboy Island, north winds at 3 knots. Air temperature was 82 degrees. 12 miles south of Orange Beach. Winds were west at 6 knots. Sea temperature 86 degrees. Air temperature 81 degrees. 100 miles south of Destin. Winds were west at 8 knots. Air temperature 85 degrees. Wave heights 1 foot. Wave period 2 seconds. The following weather reports were made at 8 a.m. Pensacola International Airport, skies were mostly sunny. The temperature was 81 degrees, the dew point was 76, and the relative humidity was 84%. The wind was variable at 3 miles an hour. The pressure was 29.93 inches and rising. At Pensacola Naval Air Station, the pressure was 29.92 inches and steady. Here's your National Weather Service forecast. Today, sunny. A chance of showers and thunderstorms this afternoon. Highs in the lower 90s. Light and variable winds, becoming southwest around 5 miles per hour this afternoon. Chance of rain 40%. Tonight, partly cloudy with a slight chance of showers and thunderstorms in the evening, then mostly clear after midnight. Humid with lows in the mid-70s. Southwest winds around 5 miles per hour in the evening, becoming light and variable. Chance of rain 20%. Labor Day, mostly sunny. Showers likely with a chance of thunderstorms in the afternoon. Humid with highs in the mid-90s. Light and variable winds, becoming south around 5 miles per hour in the afternoon. Chance of rain 60%. Heat index values up to 106. Monday night, mostly cloudy with a chance of showers and thunderstorms in the evening, then partly cloudy after midnight. Humid with lows in the mid-70s. Southeast winds around 5 miles per hour. Chance of rain 50%. Tuesday, mostly sunny. A slight chance of showers and thunderstorms in the morning, then a chance of showers and thunderstorms in the afternoon. Humid with highs around 90. East winds 5 to 10 miles per hour. Chance of rain 40%. Heat index values up to 105. Tuesday night, partly cloudy in the evening, then clearing. Lows in the lower 70s. Wednesday, mostly sunny. a slight chance of showers and thunderstorms in the morning, then a chance of showers and thunderstorms in the afternoon. Highs around 90. Chance of rain 50%. Wednesday night, partly cloudy with a slight chance of showers and thunderstorms in the evening, then mostly clear after midnight. Lows in the lower 70s. Chance of rain 20%. 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The current time is 8:43 a.m. Central Daylight Time. Fair weather waterspouts will affect coastal waters from Okaloosa-Walton County line to Pensacola, Florida out 20 nautical miles, until 9 a.m. Central Daylight Time. At 7:59 a.m. Central Daylight Time, showers and thunderstorms capable of producing fair weather waterspouts were located 9 nautical miles south of Navarre Beach, or 16 nautical miles southwest of Mary Esther, moving east at 5 knots. These waterspouts will remain over mainly open waters. The primary threats from these waterspouts are wind gusts up to 30 knots and locally higher waves. Boaters should consider seeking safe harbor until these waterspouts have passed. Here's your marine forecast. On the weather map, a generally light to occasionally moderate southwest to west flow prevails through Monday. Light to moderate easterly flow becomes established Tuesday into Wednesday. Light to occasionally moderate onshore flow returns for the remainder of the week into the weekend. Seas generally stay around 1 to 2 feet throughout the upcoming week. On Perdido Bay, Pensacola Bay including Santa Rosa Sound, and Choctaw Hatchie Bay. For today, northwest winds around 5 knots, becoming southwest this afternoon. Waves 1 foot or less. Light chop. A slight chance of showers and thunderstorms this morning, then a chance of showers and thunderstorms this afternoon. For tonight, southwest winds 5 to 10 knots, becoming west after midnight. Waves 1 foot or less. Light chop. A slight chance of showers and thunderstorms. For Monday, west winds around 5 knots, becoming southwest in the afternoon. Waves 1 foot or less. Light chop. A chance of showers and thunderstorms in the afternoon. And for Monday night, south winds around 5 knots, becoming east after midnight. Waves 1 foot or less. Light chop. Showers likely with a chance of thunderstorms in the evening, then a chance of showers with a slight chance of thunderstorms after midnight. On Perdido Bay, Pensacola Bay including Santa Rosa Sound, and Choctaw Hatchie Bay. For today, west winds around 5 knots, becoming southwest this afternoon. Waves 1 foot or less. Light chop. A slight chance of showers and thunderstorms this afternoon. For tonight, west winds 5 to 10 knots. Waves 1 foot or less. Light chop. A slight chance of showers and thunderstorms after midnight. For Monday, west winds around 5 knots, becoming south in the afternoon. Waves 1 foot or less. Light chop. A chance of showers and thunderstorms in the afternoon. And for Monday night, southeast winds around 5 knots, becoming east after midnight. Waves 1 foot or less. Light chop. Showers likely with a chance of thunderstorms in the evening, then a slight chance of showers and thunderstorms after midnight. From the Okaloosa-Walton County line to Pascagoula, and out 20 nautical miles. For today, west winds 5 to 10 knots, becoming southwest late. Seas 1 foot or less. Wave detail, southwest 1 foot at 3 seconds. A slight chance of showers and thunderstorms until late afternoon. For tonight, west winds 5 to 10 knots. Seas 1 foot or less. Wave detail, southwest 1 foot at 3 seconds. A chance of showers and thunderstorms after midnight. For Monday, west winds around 5 knots, becoming southwest in the afternoon. Seas 1 foot or less. Wave detail, southwest 1 foot at 3 seconds. A slight chance of showers and thunderstorms in the morning, then a chance of showers and thunderstorms in the afternoon. And for Monday night, south winds around 5 knots, becoming southeast after midnight. Seas 1 foot or less, then around 2 feet after midnight. Wave detail, southwest 1 foot at 3 seconds, becoming south 1 foot at 3 seconds. A chance of thunderstorms. A chance of showers in the evening, then showers likely after midnight. From the Okaloosa-Walton County line to Pascagoula, from 20.

showers and thunderstorms, mainly in the morning. And for Monday night, southwest winds around 5 knots, becoming southeast after midnight. Seas 1 foot or less, then around 2 feet after midnight. Wave detail, southwest 1 foot at 3 seconds, becoming east 1 foot at 2 seconds and southwest 1 foot at 3 seconds. A chance of thunderstorms. A chance of showers in the evening, then showers likely after midnight. 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Tidal information, at the mouth of the Mobile River on Sunday, high tide at 7:27 a.m. Low tide at 8:26 p.m. At the mouth of the Mobile River on Monday, high tide at 8:46 a.m. Low tide at 9:10 p.m. At Pensacola Bay on Sunday, high tide at 7:23 a.m. Low tide at 6:55 p.m. At Pensacola Bay on Monday, high tide at 8:31 a.m. Low tide at 7:42 p.m. At the East Pass in Destin on Sunday, high tide at 6:50 a.m. Low tide at 6:21 p.m. At the East Pass in Destin on Monday, high tide at 7:58 a.m. Low tide at 7:08 p.m. The following marine observations were made as of 8 a.m. Mobile Bay Coast Guard Station. Winds were calm. Sea temperature 87 degrees. Air temperature 80 degrees. Weeks Bay, calm. Air temperature was 77 degrees. Pensacola Bay. Sea temperature 86 degrees. Air temperature 80 degrees. The report from the east end of Dauphin Island was not available. Graham Bay, north winds at 4 knots. Air temperature was 79 degrees. And Pettiboy Island, north winds at 3 knots. Air temperature was 82 degrees. 12 miles south of Orange Beach. Winds were west at 6 knots. Sea temperature 86 degrees. Air temperature 81 degrees. 100 miles south of Destin. Winds were west at 8 knots. Air temperature 85 degrees. Wave heights 1 foot. Wave period 2 seconds. The following weather reports were made at 8 a.m. Pensacola International Airport, skies were mostly sunny. The temperature was 81 degrees, the dew point was 76, and the relative humidity was 84%. The wind was variable at 3 miles an hour. The pressure was 29.93 inches and rising. At Pensacola Naval Air Station, the pressure was 29.92 inches and steady. Here's your National Weather Service forecast. Today, sunny. A chance of showers and thunderstorms this afternoon. Highs in the lower 90s. Light and variable winds, becoming southwest around 5 miles per hour this afternoon. Chance of rain 40%. Tonight, partly cloudy with a slight chance of showers and thunderstorms in the evening, then mostly clear after midnight. Humid with lows in the mid-70s. Southwest winds around 5 miles per hour in the evening, becoming light and variable. Chance of rain 20%. Labor Day, mostly sunny. Showers likely with a chance of thunderstorms in the afternoon. Humid with highs in the mid-90s. Light and variable winds, becoming south around 5 miles per hour in the afternoon. Chance of rain 60%. Heat index values up to 106. Monday night, mostly cloudy with a chance of showers and thunderstorms in the evening, then partly cloudy after midnight. Humid with lows in the mid-70s. Southeast winds around 5 miles per hour. Chance of rain 50%. Tuesday, mostly sunny. A slight chance of showers and thunderstorms in the morning, then a chance of showers and thunderstorms in the afternoon. Humid with highs around 90. East winds 5 to 10 miles per hour. Chance of rain 40%. Heat index values up to 105. Tuesday night, partly cloudy in the evening, then clearing. Lows in the lower 70s. Wednesday, mostly sunny.
A slight chance of showers and thunderstorms in the morning, then a chance of showers.

0: and thunderstorms in the afternoon. Highs around 90. Chance of rain 50%. Wednesday night, partly cloudy with a slight chance of showers and thunderstorms in the evening, then mostly clear after midnight. Lows in the lower 70s. Chance of rain 20%. This is NOAA Weather Radio, from the Mobile Pensacola National Weather Service. The current time is 8:54 a.m. Central Daylight Time. Fair weather waterspouts will affect coastal waters from Okaloosa-Walton County line to Pensacola, Florida out 20 nautical miles, until 9 a.m. Central Daylight Time. At 7:59 a.m. Central Daylight Time, showers and thunderstorms capable of producing fair weather waterspouts were located 9 nautical miles south of Navarre Beach, or 16 nautical miles southwest of Mary Esther, moving east at 5 knots. These waterspouts will remain over mainly open waters. The primary threats from these waterspouts are wind gusts up to 30 knots and locally higher waves. Boaters should consider seeking safe harbor until these waterspouts have passed. Here's your marine forecast. On the weather map, a generally light to occasionally moderate southwest to west flow prevails through Monday. Light to moderate easterly flow becomes established Tuesday into Wednesday. Light to occasionally moderate onshore flow returns for the remainder of the week into the weekend. Seas generally stay around 1 to 2 feet throughout the upcoming week. On Perdido Bay, Pensacola Bay including Santa Rosa Sound, and Choctawhatchee Bay. For today, northwest winds around 5 knots, becoming southwest this afternoon. Waves 1 foot or less. Light chop. A slight chance of showers and thunderstorms this morning, then a chance of showers and thunderstorms this afternoon. For tonight, southwest winds 5 to 10 knots, becoming west after midnight. Waves 1 foot or less. Light chop. A slight chance of showers and thunderstorms. For Monday, west winds around 5 knots, becoming southwest in the afternoon. Waves 1 foot or less. Light chop. A chance of showers and thunderstorms in the afternoon. And for Monday night, south winds around 5 knots, becoming east after midnight. Waves 1 foot or less. Light chop. Showers likely with a chance of thunderstorms in the evening, then a chance of showers with a slight chance of thunderstorms after midnight. On Perdido Bay, Pensacola Bay including Santa Rosa Sound, and Choctawhatchee Bay. For today, west winds around 5 knots, becoming southwest this afternoon. Waves 1 foot or less. Light chop. A slight chance of showers and thunderstorms this afternoon. For tonight, west winds 5 to 10 knots. Waves 1 foot or less. Light chop. A slight chance of showers and thunderstorms after midnight. For Monday, west winds around 5 knots, becoming south in the afternoon. Waves 1 foot or less. Light chop. A chance of showers and thunderstorms in the afternoon. And for Monday night, southeast winds around 5 knots, becoming east after midnight. Waves 1 foot or less. Light chop. Showers likely with a chance of thunderstorms in the evening, then a slight chance of showers and thunderstorms after midnight. From the Okaloosa-Walton County line to Pascagoula, and out 20 nautical miles. For today, west winds 5 to 10 knots, becoming southwest late. Seas 1 foot or less. Wave detail, southwest 1 foot at 3 seconds. A slight chance of showers and thunderstorms until late afternoon. For tonight, west winds 5 to 10 knots. Seas 1 foot or less. Wave detail, southwest 1 foot at 3 seconds. A chance of showers and thunderstorms after midnight. For Monday, west winds around 5 knots, becoming southwest in the afternoon. Seas 1 foot or less. Wave detail, southwest 1 foot at 3 seconds. A slight chance of showers and thunderstorms in the morning, then a chance of showers and thunderstorms in the afternoon. And for Monday night, south winds around 5 knots, becoming southeast after midnight. Seas 1 foot or less, then around 2 feet after midnight. Wave detail, southwest 1 foot at 3 seconds, becoming south 1 foot at 3 seconds. A chance of thunderstorms. A chance of showers in the evening, then showers likely after midnight. From the Okaloosa-Walton County line to Pascagoula, from 20 to 60 nautical miles offshore. For today, west winds 5 to 10 knots. Seas 1 foot or less.
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0: West 1 foot at 3 seconds. A slight chance of showers and thunderstorms after midnight. For Monday, west winds 5 to 10 knots. Seas 1 foot or less. Wave detail, west 1 foot at 3 seconds. A chance of showers and thunderstorms, mainly in the morning. And for Monday night, southwest winds around 5 knots, becoming southeast after midnight. Seas 1 foot or less, then around 2 feet after midnight. Wave detail, southwest 1 foot at 3 seconds, becoming east 1 foot at 2 seconds and southwest 1 foot at 3 seconds. A chance of thunderstorms. A chance of showers in the evening, then showers likely after midnight. The Tropical Weather Outlook. For the North Atlantic, Caribbean Sea and the Gulf of America, tropical cyclone formation is not expected during the next 7 days. This is NOAA Weather Radio, from the Mobile Pensacola National Weather Service. The current time is 9 a.m. Central Daylight Time. Here's your marine forecast. On the weather map, a generally light to occasionally moderate southwest to west flow prevails through Monday. Light to moderate easterly flow becomes established Tuesday into Wednesday. Light to occasionally moderate onshore flow returns for the remainder of the week into the weekend. Seas generally stay around 1 to 2 feet throughout the upcoming week. On Perdido Bay, Pensacola Bay including Santa Rosa Sound, and Choctawhatchee Bay. For today, northwest winds around 5 knots, becoming southwest this afternoon. Waves 1 foot or less. Light chop. A slight chance of showers and thunderstorms this morning, then a chance of showers and thunderstorms this afternoon. For tonight, southwest winds 5 to 10 knots, becoming west after midnight. Waves 1 foot or less. Light chop. A slight chance of showers and thunderstorms. For Monday, west winds around 5 knots, becoming southwest in the afternoon. Waves 1 foot or less. Light chop. A chance of showers and thunderstorms in the afternoon. And for Monday night, south winds around 5 knots, becoming east after midnight. Waves 1 foot or less. Light chop. Showers likely with a chance of thunderstorms in the evening, then a chance of showers with a slight chance of thunderstorms after midnight. On Perdido Bay, Pensacola Bay including Santa Rosa Sound, and Choctawhatchee Bay. For today, west winds around 5 knots, becoming southwest this afternoon. Waves 1 foot or less. Light chop. A slight chance of showers and thunderstorms this afternoon. For tonight, west winds 5 to 10 knots. Waves 1 foot or less. Light chop. A slight chance of showers and thunderstorms after midnight. For Monday, west winds around 5 knots, becoming south in the afternoon. Waves 1 foot or less. Light chop. A chance of showers and thunderstorms in the afternoon. And for Monday night, southeast winds around 5 knots, becoming east after midnight. Waves 1 foot or less. Light chop. Showers likely with a chance of thunderstorms in the evening, then a slight chance of showers and thunderstorms after midnight. From the Okaloosa-Walton County line to Pascagoula, and out 20 nautical miles. For today, west winds 5 to 10 knots, becoming southwest late. Seas 1 foot or less. Wave detail, southwest 1 foot at 3 seconds. A slight chance of showers and thunderstorms until late afternoon. For tonight, west winds 5 to 10 knots. Seas 1 foot or less. Wave detail, southwest 1 foot at 3 seconds. A chance of showers and thunderstorms after midnight. For for Monday, west winds around 5 knots, becoming southwest in the afternoon. Seas 1 foot or less. Wave detail, southwest 1 foot at 3 seconds. A slight chance of showers and thunderstorms in the morning, then a chance of showers and thunderstorms in the afternoon. And for Monday night, south winds around 5 knots, becoming southeast after midnight. Seas 1 foot or less, then around 2 feet after midnight. Wave detail, southwest 1 foot at 3 seconds, becoming south 1 foot at 3 seconds. A chance of thunderstorms. A chance of showers in the evening, then showers likely after midnight. From the Okaloosa-Walton County line to Pascagoula, from 20 to 60 nautical miles offshore. For today, west winds 5 to 10 knots. Seas 1 foot or less. Wave detail, west 1 foot at 3 seconds. A chance of showers and thunderstorms until late afternoon. For tonight, west winds 5 to 10 knots. Seas 1 foot or less. Wave detail, west 1 foot at 3 seconds. A slight chance of showers and thunderstorms after midnight. For Monday, west winds 5 to 10 knots. Seas 1 foot or less. Wave detail, west 1 foot at 3 seconds. A chance of showers and thunderstorms, mainly in the morning. And for Monday night, southwest winds around 5 knots, becoming southeast after midnight. Seas 1 foot or less, then around 2 feet after midnight. Wave detail, southwest 1 foot at 3 seconds, becoming east 1 foot at 2 seconds and southwest 1 foot at 3 seconds. A chance of thunderstorms. A chance of showers in the evening, then showers likely after midnight. Tidal information, at the mouth of the Mobile River on Sunday, high tide at 7:27 a.m. Low tide at 8:26 p.m. At the mouth of the Mobile River on Monday, high tide at 8:46 a.m. Low tide at 9:10 p.m. At Pensacola Bay on Sunday, high tide at 7:23 a.m. Low tide at 6:55 p.m. At Pensacola Bay on Monday, high tide at 8:31 a.m. Low tide at 7:42 p.m. At the East Pass in Destin on Sunday, high tide at 6:50 a.m. Low tide at 6:21 p.m. At the East Pass in Destin on Monday, high tide at 7:58 a.m. Low tide at 7:08 p.m. The following marine observations were made as of 8 a.m. Mobile Bay Coast Guard Station. Winds were calm. Sea temperature 87 degrees. Air temperature 80 degrees. Weeks Bay, calm. Air temperature was 77 degrees. Pensacola Bay. Sea temperature 86 degrees. Air temperature 80 degrees. The report from the east end of Dauphin Island was not available. Graham Bay, north winds at 4 knots. Air temperature was 79 degrees. And Pettiboy Island, north winds at 3 knots. Air temperature was 82 degrees. 12 miles south of Orange Beach. Winds were west at 6 knots. Sea temperature 86 degrees. Air temperature 81 degrees. 100 miles south of Destin. Winds were west at 8 knots. Air temperature 85 degrees. Wave heights 1 foot. Wave period 2 seconds. The following weather reports were made at 8 a.m. Pensacola International Airport, skies were mostly sunny. The temperature was 81 degrees, the dew point was 76, and the relative humidity was 84%. The wind was variable at 3 miles an hour. The pressure was 29.93 inches and rising. At Pensacola Naval Air Station, the pressure was 29.92 inches and steady. The Pensacola climate summary for yesterday, September 5, 2026. Yesterday's high temperature was 89 degrees and the low 78 degrees. 0.08 inches of precipitation fell yesterday, which brings the monthly total to 0.57 inches. This is 0.54 inches below the normal amount of 1.11 inches for September. The total precipitation for the year now stands at 40.05 inches, which is 8.24 inches below normal. The normal high temperature for today is 90 degrees, and the normal low is 74. The record high for today is 95, which occurred in 1954, and the record low is 60, which occurred in 2011. Sunrise today is at 6:28 a.m. and sunset is at 7:05 p.m. Across the central Gulf Coast, Gulf Shores, mostly sunny. Temperature was 79 degrees. Wind calm. Milton, sunny. Temperature was 79 degrees. Wind calm. Destin, sunny. Temperature was 82 degrees. Wind north at 6 miles an hour. Heat index was 90. Mary Esther, mostly sunny. Temperature was 81 degrees. Wind northwest at 5 miles an hour. Mobile, mostly sunny. Temperature was 78 degrees. Wind north at 3 miles an hour. Elsewhere, Hattiesburg, sunny and 79. New Orleans, fog and 78. Montgomery, partly sunny and 78. Tallahassee, mostly sunny and 80. And at Panama City, sunny and 80. Here's your National Weather Service forecast. Today, sunny. A chance of showers and thunderstorms this afternoon. Highs in the lower 90s. Light and variable winds, becoming southwest around 5 miles per hour this afternoon. Chance of rain 40%. Tonight, partly cloudy with a slight chance of showers and thunderstorms in the evening, then mostly clear after midnight. Humid with lows in the mid-70s. Southwest winds around 5 miles per hour in the evening, becoming light and variable. Chance of rain 20%. Labor Day, mostly sunny. Showers likely with a chance of thunderstorms in the afternoon. Humid with highs in the mid-90s. Light and variable winds, becoming south around 5 miles per hour in the afternoon. Chance of rain 60%. Heat index values up to 106. Monday night, mostly cloudy with a chance of showers and thunderstorms in the evening, then partly cloudy after midnight. Humid with lows in the mid-70s. Southeast winds around 5 miles per hour. Chance of rain 50%. Tuesday, mostly sunny. A slight chance of showers and thunderstorms in the morning, then a chance of showers and thunderstorms in the afternoon. Humid with highs around 90. East winds 5 to 10 miles per hour. Chance of rain 40%. Heat index values up to 105. Tuesday night, partly cloudy in the evening, then clearing. Lows in the lower 70s. Wednesday, mostly sunny. A slight chance of showers and thunderstorms in the morning, then a chance of showers and thunderstorms in the afternoon. Highs around 90. Chance of rain 50%. Wednesday night, partly cloudy with a slight chance of showers and thunderstorms in the evening, then mostly clear after midnight. Lows in the lower 70s. Chance of rain 20%. This is NOAA Weather Radio from the Mobile Pensacola National Weather Service. The current time is 9:12 a.m. Central Daylight Time. Here's your marine forecast. On the weather map, a generally light to occasionally moderate southwest to west flow prevails through Monday. Light to moderate easterly flow becomes established Tuesday into Wednesday. Light to occasionally moderate onshore flow returns for the remainder of the week into the weekend. Seas generally stay around 1 to 2 feet throughout the upcoming week. On Perdido Bay, Pensacola Bay including Santa Rosa Sound, and Choctawhatchee Bay. For today, northwest winds around 5 knots, becoming southwest this afternoon. Waves 1 foot or less. Light chop. A slight chance of showers and thunderstorms this morning, then a chance of showers and thunderstorms this afternoon. For tonight, southwest winds 5 to 10 knots, becoming west after midnight. Waves 1 foot or less. Light chop. A slight chance of showers and thunderstorms. For Monday, west winds around 5 knots, becoming southwest in the afternoon. Waves 1 foot or less. Light chop. A chance of showers and thunderstorms in the afternoon. And for Monday night, south winds around 5 knots, becoming east after midnight. Waves 1 foot or less. Light chop. Showers likely with a chance of thunderstorms in the evening, then a chance of showers with a slight chance of thunderstorms after midnight. On Perdido Bay, Pensacola Bay including Santa Rosa Sound, and Choctawhatchee Bay. For today, west winds around 5 knots, becoming southwest this afternoon. Waves 1 foot or less. Light chop. A slight chance of showers and thunderstorms this afternoon. For tonight, west winds 5 to 10 knots. Waves 1 foot or less. Light chop. A slight chance of showers and thunderstorms after midnight. For Monday, west winds around 5 knots, becoming south in the afternoon. Waves 1 foot or less. Light chop. A chance of showers and thunderstorms in the afternoon. And for Monday night, southeast winds around 5 knots, becoming east after midnight. Waves 1 foot or less. Light chop. Showers likely with a chance of thunderstorms in the evening, then a slight chance of showers and thunderstorms after midnight. From the Okaloosa-Walton County line to Pascagoula, and out 20 nautical miles. For today, west winds 5 to 10 knots, becoming southwest late. Seas 1 foot or less. Wave detail, southwest 1 foot at 3 seconds. A slight chance of showers and thunderstorms until late afternoon. For tonight, west winds 5 to 10 knots. Seas 1 foot or less. Wave detail, southwest 1 foot at 3 seconds. A chance of showers and thunderstorms after midnight. For Monday, west winds around 5 knots, becoming southwest in the afternoon. Seas 1 foot or less. Wave detail, southwest 1 foot at 3 seconds. A slight chance of showers and thunderstorms in the morning, then a chance of showers and thunderstorms in the afternoon. And for Monday night, south winds around 5 knots, becoming southeast after midnight. Seas 1 foot or less, then around 2 feet after midnight. Wave detail, southwest 1 foot at 3 seconds, becoming south 1 foot at 3 seconds. A chance of thunderstorms. A chance of showers in the evening, then showers likely after midnight. From the Okaloosa-Walton County line to Pascagoula, from 20 to 60 nautical miles offshore. For today, west winds 5 to 10 knots. Seas 1 foot or less. Wave detail, west 1 foot at 3 seconds. A chance of showers and thunderstorms until late afternoon. For tonight, west winds 5 to 10 knots. Seas 1 foot or less. Wave detail, west 1 foot at 3 seconds. A slight chance of showers and thunderstorms after midnight. For Monday, west winds 5 to 10 knots. Seas 1 foot or less. Wave detail, west 1 foot at 3 seconds. A chance of showers and thunderstorms, mainly in the morning. And for Monday night, southwest winds around 5 knots, becoming southeast after midnight. Seas 1 foot or less, then around 2 feet after midnight. Wave detail, southwest 1 foot at 3 seconds, becoming east 1 foot at 2 seconds and southwest 1 foot at 3 seconds. A chance of thunderstorms. A chance of showers in the evening, then showers likely after midnight. 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Tidal information, at the mouth of the Mobile River on Sunday, high tide at 7:27 a.m. Low tide at 8:26 p.m. At the mouth of the Mobile River on Monday, high tide at 8:46 a.m. Low tide at 9:10 p.m. At Pensacola Bay on Sunday, high tide at 7:23 a.m. Low tide at 6:55 p.m. At Pensacola Bay on Monday, high tide at 8:31 a.m. Low tide at 7:42 p.m. At the East Pass in Destin on Sunday, high tide at 6:50 a.m. Low tide at 6:21 p.m. At the East Pass in Destin on Monday, high tide at 7:58 a.m. Low tide at 7:08 p.m. The following marine observations were made as of 9 a.m. Mobile Bay Coast Guard Station. Winds were north at 2 knots. Sea temperature 87 degrees. Air temperature 82 degrees. Weeks Bay, calm. Air temperature was 79 degrees. Pensacola Bay. Sea temperature 86 degrees. Air temperature 83 degrees. The report from the east end of Dauphin Island was not available. Graham Bay, north winds at 2 knots. Air temperature was 80 degrees. And Pettiboy Island, northwest winds at 4 knots. Air temperature was 83 degrees. 12 miles south of Orange Beach. Winds were north at 4 knots. Sea temperature 86 degrees. Air temperature 81 degrees. 100 miles south of Destin. Winds were west at 8 knots. Air temperature 85 degrees. The following weather reports were made at 9 a.m. Pensacola International Airport, skies were partly sunny. The temperature was 83 degrees, the dew point was 77, and the relative humidity was 82%. This produces a heat index of 92. The wind was calm. The pressure was 29.93 inches and steady. At Pensacola Naval Air Station, the pressure was 29.92 inches and steady. The Pensacola climate summary for yesterday, September 5, 2026. Yesterday's high temperature was 89 degrees and the low 78 degrees. 0.08 inches of precipitation fell yesterday, which brings the monthly total to 0.57 inches. This is 0.54 inches below the normal amount of 1.11 inches for September. The total precipitation for the year now stands at 40.05 inches, which is 8.24 inches below normal. The normal high temperature for today is 90 degrees, and the normal low is 74. The record high for today is 95, which occurred in 1954, and the record low is 60, which occurred in 2011. Sunrise today is at 6:28 a.m. and sunset is at 7:05 p.m. Across the central Gulf Coast, Gulf Shores, sunny. Temperature was 82 degrees. Wind calm. Heat index was 93. Milton, sunny. Temperature was 84 degrees. Wind calm. Heat index was 94. Destin, mostly sunny. Temperature was 84 degrees. Wind northwest at 5 miles an hour. Heat index was 93. Mary Esther, mostly sunny. Temperature was 85 degrees. Wind calm. Heat index was 96. Mobile, mostly sunny. Temperature was 83 degrees. Wind northwest at 3 miles an hour. Heat index was 91. Elsewhere, Hattiesburg, sunny and 84. New Orleans, mostly sunny and 81. Montgomery, mostly sunny and 82. Tallahassee, mostly sunny and 85. And at Panama City, sunny and 84. Here's your National Weather Service forecast. Today, sunny. A chance of showers and thunderstorms this afternoon. Highs in the lower 90s. Light and variable winds, becoming southwest around 5 miles per hour this afternoon. Chance of rain 40%. Tonight, partly cloudy with a slight chance of showers and thunderstorms in the evening, then mostly clear after midnight. Humid with lows in the mid-70s. Southwest winds around 5 miles per hour in the evening, becoming light and variable. Chance of rain 20%. Labor Day, mostly sunny. Showers likely with a chance of thunderstorms in the afternoon. Humid with highs in the mid-90s. Light and variable winds, becoming south around 5 miles per hour in the afternoon. Chance of rain 60%. Heat index values up to 106. Monday night, mostly cloudy with a chance of showers and thunderstorms in the evening, then partly cloudy after midnight. Humid with lows in the mid-70s. Southeast winds around 5 miles per hour. Chance of rain 50%. Tuesday, mostly sunny. A slight chance of showers and thunderstorms in the morning, then a chance of showers and thunderstorms in the afternoon. Humid with highs around 90. East winds 5 to 10 miles per hour. Chance of rain 40%. Heat index values up to 105. Tuesday night, partly cloudy in the evening, then clearing. Lows in the lower 70s. Wednesday, mostly sunny. A slight chance of showers and thunderstorms in the morning, then a chance of showers and thunderstorms in the afternoon. Highs around 90. Chance of rain 50%. Wednesday night, partly cloudy with a slight chance of showers and thunderstorms in the evening, then mostly clear after midnight. Lows in the lower 70s. Chance of rain 20%. This is NOAA Weather Radio, from the Mobile Pensacola National Weather Service. The current time is 9:24 a.m. Central Daylight Time. Here's your marine forecast. On the weather map, a generally light to occasionally moderate southwest to west flow prevails through Monday. Light to moderate easterly flow becomes established Tuesday into Wednesday. Light to occasionally moderate onshore flow returns for the remainder of the week into the weekend. Seas generally stay around 1 to 2 feet throughout the upcoming week. On Perdido Bay, Pensacola Bay including Santa Rosa Sound, and Choctawhatchee Bay. For today, northwest winds around 5 knots, becoming southwest this afternoon. Waves 1 foot or less. Light chop. A slight chance of showers and thunderstorms this morning, then a chance of showers and thunderstorms this afternoon. For tonight, southwest winds 5 to 10 knots, becoming west after midnight. Waves 1 foot or less. Light chop. A slight chance of showers and thunderstorms. For Monday, west winds around 5 knots, becoming southwest in the afternoon. Waves 1 foot or less. Light chop. A chance of showers and thunderstorms in the afternoon. And for Monday night, south winds around 5 knots, becoming east after midnight. Waves 1 foot or less. Light chop. Showers likely with a chance of thunderstorms in the evening, then a chance of showers with a slight chance of thunderstorms after midnight. On Perdido Bay, Pensacola Bay including Santa Rosa Sound, and Choctawhatchee Bay. For today, west winds around 5 knots, becoming southwest this afternoon. Waves 1 foot or less. Light chop. A slight chance of showers and thunderstorms this afternoon. For tonight, west winds 5 to 10 knots. Waves 1 foot or less. Light chop. A slight chance of showers and thunderstorms after midnight. For Monday, west winds around 5 knots, becoming south in the afternoon. Waves 1 foot or less. Light chop. A chance of showers and thunderstorms in the afternoon. And for Monday night, southeast winds around 5 knots, becoming east after midnight. Waves 1 foot or less. Light chop. Showers likely with a chance of thunderstorms in the evening, then a slight chance of showers and thunderstorms after midnight. From the Okaloosa-Walton County line to Pascagoula, and out 20 nautical miles. For today, west winds 5 to 10 knots, becoming southwest late. Seas 1 foot or less. Wave detail, southwest 1 foot at 3 seconds. A slight chance of showers and thunderstorms until late afternoon. For tonight, west winds 5 to 10 knots. Seas 1 foot or less. Wave detail, southwest 1 foot at 3 seconds. A chance of showers and thunderstorms after midnight. For Monday, west winds around 5 knots, becoming southwest in the afternoon. Seas 1 foot or less. Wave detail, southwest 1 foot at 3 seconds. A slight chance of showers and thunderstorms in the morning, then a chance of showers and thunderstorms in the afternoon. And for Monday night, south winds around 5 knots, becoming southeast after midnight. Seas 1 foot or less, then around 2 feet after midnight. Wave detail, southwest 1 foot at 3 seconds, becoming south 1 foot at 3 seconds. A chance of thunderstorms. A chance of showers in the evening, then showers likely after midnight. From the Okaloosa-Walton County line to Pascagoula, from 20 to 60 nautical miles offshore. For today, west winds 5 to 10 knots. sees 1 foot or less. Wave detail, west 1 foot at 3 seconds. A chance of showers and thunderstorms until late afternoon. For tonight, west winds 5 to 10 knots. Seas 1 foot or less. Wave detail, west 1 foot at 3 seconds. A slight chance of showers and thunderstorms after midnight. For Monday, west winds 5 to 10 knots. Seas 1 foot or less. Wave detail, west 1 foot at 3 seconds. A chance of showers and thunderstorms, mainly in the morning. And for Monday night, southwest winds around 5 knots, becoming southeast after midnight. Seas 1 foot or less, then around 2 feet after midnight. Wave detail, southwest 1 foot at 3 seconds, becoming east 1 foot at 2 seconds and southwest 1 foot at 3 seconds. A chance of thunderstorms. A chance of showers in the evening, then showers likely after midnight. The Tropical Weather Outlook. For the North Atlantic, Caribbean Sea and the Gulf of America, tropical cyclone formation is not expected during the next 7 days. Tidal information, at the mouth of the Mobile River on Sunday, high tide at 7:27 a.m. Low tide at 8:26 p.m. At the mouth of the Mobile River on Monday, high tide at 8:46 a.m. Low tide at 9:10 p.m. At Pensacola Bay on Sunday, high tide at 7:23 a.m. Low tide at 6:55 p.m. At Pensacola Bay on Monday, high tide at 8:31 a.m. Low tide at 7:42 p.m. At the East Pass in Destin on Sunday, high tide at 6:50 a.m. Low tide at 6:21 p.m. At the East Pass in Destin on Monday, high tide at 7:58 a.m. Low tide at 7:08 p.m. The following marine observations were made as of 9 a.m. Mobile Bay Coast Guard Station. Winds were north at 2 knots. Sea temperature 87 degrees. Air temperature 82 degrees. Weeks Bay, calm. Air temperature was 79 degrees. Pensacola Bay. Sea temperature 86 degrees. Air temperature 83 degrees. The report from the east end of Dauphin Island was not available. Graham Bay, north winds at 2 knots. Air temperature was 80 degrees. And Pettiboy Island, northwest winds at 4 knots. Air temperature was 83 degrees. 12 miles south of Orange Beach. Winds were north at 4 knots. Sea temperature 86 degrees. Air temperature 81 degrees. 100 miles south of Destin. Winds were west at 8 knots. Air temperature 85 degrees. The following weather reports were made at 9 a.m. Pensacola International Airport, skies were partly sunny. The temperature was 83 degrees, the dew point was 77, and the relative humidity was 82%. This produces a heat index of 92. The wind was calm. The pressure was 29.93 inches and steady. At Pensacola Naval Air Station, the pressure was 29.92 inches and steady. The Pensacola climate summary for yesterday, September 5, 2026. Yesterday's high temperature was 89 degrees and the low 78 degrees. 0.08 inches of precipitation fell yesterday, which brings the monthly total to 0.57 inches. This is 0.54 inches below the normal amount of 1.11 inches for September. The total precipitation for the year now stands at 40.05 inches, which is 8.24 inches below normal. The normal high temperature for today is 90 degrees, and the normal low is 74. The record high for today is 95, which occurred in 1954, and the record low is 60, which occurred in 2011. Sunrise today is at 6:28 a.m. and sunset is at 7:05 p.m. Across the central Gulf Coast, Gulf Shores, sunny. Temperature was 82 degrees. Wind calm. Heat index was 93. Milton, sunny. Temperature was 84 degrees. Wind calm. Heat index was 94. Destin, mostly sunny. Temperature was 84 degrees. Wind northwest at 5 miles an hour. Heat index was 93. Mary Esther, mostly sunny. Temperature was 85 degrees. Wind calm. Heat index was 96. Mobile, mostly sunny. Temperature was 83 degrees. Wind northwest at 3 miles an hour. Heat index was 91. Elsewhere, Hattiesburg, sunny and 84. New Orleans, mostly sunny and 81. Montgomery, mostly sunny and 82. Tallahassee, mostly sunny and 85. And at Panama City, sunny and 84. Here's your National Weather Service forecast. Today, sunny. A chance of showers and thunderstorms this afternoon. Highs in the lower 90s. Light and variable winds, becoming southwest around 5 miles per hour this afternoon. Chance of rain 40%. Tonight, partly cloudy with a slight chance of showers and thunderstorms in the evening, then mostly clear after midnight. Humid with lows in the mid-70s. Southwest winds around 5 miles per hour in the evening, becoming light and variable. Chance of rain 20%. Labor Day, mostly sunny. Showers likely with a chance of thunderstorms in the afternoon. Humid with highs in the mid-90s. Light and variable winds, becoming south around 5 miles per hour in the afternoon. Chance of rain 60%. Heat index values up to 106. Monday night, mostly cloudy with a chance of showers and thunderstorms in the evening, then partly cloudy after midnight. Humid with lows in the mid-70s. Southeast winds around 5 miles per hour. Chance of rain 50%. Tuesday, mostly sunny. A slight chance of showers and thunderstorms in the morning, then a chance of showers and thunderstorms in the afternoon. Humid with highs around 90. East winds 5 to 10 miles per hour. Chance of rain 40%. Heat index values up to 105. Tuesday night, partly cloudy in the evening, then clearing. Lows in the lower 70s. Wednesday, mostly sunny. A slight chance of showers and thunderstorms in the morning, then a chance of showers and thunderstorms in the afternoon. Highs around 90. Chance of rain 50%. Wednesday night, partly cloudy with a slight chance of showers and thunderstorms in the evening, then mostly clear after midnight. Lows in the lower 70s. Chance of rain 20%. This is NOAA Weather Radio from the Mobile Pensacola National Weather Service. The current time is 9:37 a.m. Central Daylight Time. Here's your marine forecast. On the weather map, a generally light to occasionally moderate southwest to west flow prevails through Monday. Light to moderate easterly flow becomes established Tuesday into Wednesday. Light to occasionally moderate onshore flow returns for the remainder of the week into the weekend. Seas generally stay around 1 to 2 feet throughout the upcoming week. On Perdido Bay, Pensacola Bay including Santa Rosa Sound, and Choctawhatchee Bay. For today, northwest winds around 5 knots, becoming southwest this afternoon. Waves 1 foot or less. Light chop. A slight chance of showers and thunderstorms this morning, then a chance of showers and thunderstorms this afternoon. For tonight, southwest winds 5 to 10 knots, becoming west after midnight. Waves 1 foot or less. Light chop. A slight chance of showers and thunderstorms. For Monday, west winds around 5 knots, becoming southwest in the afternoon. Waves 1 foot or less. Light chop. A chance of showers and thunderstorms in the afternoon. And for Monday night, south winds around 5 knots, becoming east after midnight. Waves 1 foot or less. Light chop. Showers likely with a chance of thunderstorms in the evening, then a chance of showers with a slight chance of thunderstorms after midnight. On Perdido Bay, Pensacola Bay including Santa Rosa Sound, and Choctawhatchee Bay. For today, west winds around 5 knots, becoming southwest this afternoon. Waves 1 foot or less. Light chop. A slight chance of showers and thunderstorms this afternoon. For tonight, west winds 5 to 10 knots. waves 1 foot or less. Light chop. A slight chance of showers and thunderstorms after midnight. For Monday, west winds around 5 knots, becoming south in the afternoon. Waves 1 foot or less. Light chop. A chance of showers and thunderstorms in the afternoon. And for Monday night, southeast winds around 5 knots, becoming east after midnight. Waves 1 foot or less. Light chop. Showers likely with a chance of thunderstorms in the evening, then a slight chance of showers and thunderstorms after midnight. From the Okaloosa-Walton County line to Pascagoula, and out 20 nautical miles. For today, west winds 5 to 10 knots, becoming southwest late. Seas 1 foot or less. Wave detail, southwest 1 foot at 3 seconds. A slight chance of showers and thunderstorms until late afternoon. For tonight, west winds 5 to 10 knots. Seas 1 foot or less. Wave detail, southwest 1 foot at 3 seconds. A chance of showers and thunderstorms after midnight. For Monday, west winds around 5 knots, becoming southwest in the afternoon. Seas 1 foot or less. Wave detail, southwest 1 foot at 3 seconds. A slight chance of showers and thunderstorms in the morning, then a chance of showers and thunderstorms in the afternoon. And for Monday night, south winds around 5 knots, becoming southeast after midnight. Seas 1 foot or less, then around 2 feet after midnight. Wave detail, southwest 1 foot at 3 seconds, becoming south 1 foot at 3 seconds. A chance of thunderstorms. A chance of showers in the evening, then showers likely after midnight. From the Okaloosa-Walton County line to Pascagoula, from 20 to 60 nautical miles offshore. For today, west winds 5 to 10 knots. Seas 1 foot or less. Wave detail, west 1 foot at 3 seconds. A chance of showers and thunderstorms until late afternoon. For tonight, west winds 5 to 10 knots. Seas 1 foot or less. Wave detail, west 1 foot at 3 seconds. A slight chance of showers and thunderstorms after midnight. For Monday, west winds 5 to 10 knots. Seas 1 foot or less. Wave detail, west 1 foot at 3 seconds. A chance of showers and thunderstorms, mainly in the morning. And for Monday night, southwest winds around 5 knots, becoming southeast after midnight. Seas 1 foot or less, then around 2 feet after midnight. Wave detail, southwest 1 foot at 3 seconds, becoming east 1 foot at 2 seconds and southwest 1 foot at 3 seconds. A chance of thunderstorms. A chance of showers in the evening, then showers likely after midnight. Tidal information, at the mouth of the Mobile River on Sunday, high tide at 7:27 a.m. Low tide at 8:26 p.m. At the mouth of the Mobile River on Monday, high tide at 8:46 a.m. Low tide at 9:10 p.m. At Pensacola Bay on Sunday, high tide at 7:23 a.m. Low tide at 6:55 p.m. At Pensacola Bay on Monday, high tide at 8:31 a.m. Low tide at 7:42 p.m. At the East Pass in Destin on Sunday, high tide at 6:50 a.m. Low tide at 6:21 p.m. At the East Pass in Destin on Monday, high tide at 7:58 a.m. Low tide at 7:08 p.m. The following marine observations were made as of 9 a.m. Mobile Bay Coast Guard Station. Winds were north at 2 knots. Sea temperature 87 degrees. Air temperature 82 degrees. Weeks Bay, calm. Air temperature was 79 degrees. Pensacola Bay. Sea temperature 86 degrees. Air temperature 83 degrees. The report from the east end of Dauphin Island was not available. Graham Bay, north winds at 2 knots. Air temperature was 80 degrees. And Pettiboy Island, northwest winds at 4 knots. Air temperature was 83 degrees. 12 miles south of Orange Beach. Winds were north at 4 knots. Sea temperature 86 degrees. Air temperature 81 degrees. 100 miles south of Destin. Winds were west at 8 knots. Air temperature 85 degrees. The following weather reports were made at 9 a.m. Pensacola International Airport, skies were partly sunny. The temperature was 83 degrees, the dew point was 77, and the relative humidity was 82%. This produces a heat index of 92. The wind was calm. The pressure was 29.93 inches and steady. At Pensacola Naval Air Station, the pressure was 29.92 inches and steady. The Pensacola climate summary for yesterday, September 5, 2026. Yesterday's high temperature was 89 degrees and the low 78 degrees. 0.08 inches of precipitation fell yesterday, which brings the monthly total to 0.57 inches. This is 0.54 inches below the normal amount of 1.11 inches for September. The total precipitation for the year now stands at 40.05 inches, which is 8.24 inches below normal. The normal high temperature for today is 90 degrees, and the normal low is 74. The record high for today is 95, which occurred in 1954, and the record low is 60, which occurred in 2011. Sunrise today is at 6:28 a.m. and sunset is at 7:05 p.m. Across the central Gulf Coast, Gulf Shores, sunny. Temperature was 82 degrees. Wind calm. Heat index was 93. Milton, sunny. Temperature was 84 degrees. Wind calm. Heat index was 94. Destin, mostly sunny. Temperature was 84 degrees. Wind northwest at 5 miles an hour. Heat index was 93. Mary Esther, mostly sunny. Temperature was 85 degrees. Wind calm. Heat index was 96. Mobile, mostly sunny. Temperature was 83 degrees. Wind northwest at 3 miles an hour. Heat index was 91. Elsewhere, Hattiesburg, sunny and 84. New Orleans, mostly sunny and 81. Montgomery, mostly sunny and 82. Tallahassee, mostly sunny and 85. And at Panama City, sunny and 84. Here's your National Weather Service forecast. Today, sunny. A chance of showers and thunderstorms this afternoon. Highs in the lower 90s. Light and variable winds, becoming southwest around 5 miles per hour this afternoon. Chance of rain 40%. Tonight, partly cloudy with a slight chance of showers and thunderstorms in the evening, then mostly clear after midnight. Humid with lows in the mid-70s. Southwest winds around 5 miles per hour in the evening, becoming light and variable. Chance of rain 20%. Labor Day, mostly sunny. Showers likely with a chance of thunderstorms in the afternoon. Humid with highs in the mid-90s. Light and variable winds, becoming south around 5 miles per hour in the afternoon. Chance of rain 60%. Heat index values up to 106. Monday night, mostly cloudy with a chance of showers and thunderstorms in the evening, then partly cloudy after midnight. Humid with lows in the mid-70s. Southeast winds around 5 miles per hour. Chance of rain 50%. Tuesday, mostly sunny. A slight chance of showers and thunderstorms in the morning, then a chance of showers and thunderstorms in the afternoon. Humid with highs around 90. East winds 5 to 10 miles per hour. Chance of rain 40%. Heat index values up to 105. Tuesday night, partly cloudy in the evening, then clearing. Lows in the lower 70s. Wednesday, mostly sunny. A slight chance of showers and thunderstorms in the morning, then a chance of showers and thunderstorms in the afternoon. Highs around 90. Chance of rain 50%. Wednesday night, partly cloudy with a slight chance of showers and thunderstorms in the evening, then mostly clear after midnight. Lows in the lower 70s. Chance of rain 20%. 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

Winds around 5 knots, becoming southwest this afternoon. Waves 1 foot or less. Light chop. A slight chance of showers and thunderstorms this morning, then a chance of showers and thunderstorms this afternoon. For tonight, southwest winds 5 to 10 knots, becoming west after midnight. Waves 1 foot or less. Light chop. A slight chance of showers and thunderstorms. For Monday, west winds around 5 knots, becoming southwest in the afternoon. Waves 1 foot or less. Light chop. A chance of showers and thunderstorms in the afternoon. And for Monday night, south winds around 5 knots, becoming east after midnight. Waves 1 foot or less. Light chop. Showers likely with a chance of thunderstorms in the evening, then a chance of showers with a slight chance of thunderstorms after midnight. On Perdido Bay, Pensacola Bay including Santa Rosa Sound, and Choctawhatchee Bay. For today, west winds around 5 knots, becoming southwest this afternoon. Waves 1 foot or less. Light chop. A slight chance of showers and thunderstorms this afternoon. For tonight, west winds 5 to 10 knots. Waves 1 foot or less. Light chop. A slight chance of showers and thunderstorms after midnight. For Monday, west winds around 5 knots, becoming south in the afternoon. Waves 1 foot or less. Light chop. A chance of showers and thunderstorms in the afternoon. And for Monday night, southeast winds around 5 knots, becoming east after midnight. Waves 1 foot or less. Light chop. Showers likely with a chance of thunderstorms in the evening, then a slight chance of showers and thunderstorms after midnight. From the Okaloosa Walton County line to Pascagoula, and out 20 nautical miles. For today, west winds 5 to 10 knots, becoming southwest late. Seas 1 foot or less. Wave detail, southwest 1 foot at 3 seconds. A slight chance of showers and thunderstorms until late afternoon. For tonight, west winds 5 to 10 knots. Seas 1 foot or less. Wave detail, southwest 1 foot at 3 seconds. A chance of showers and thunderstorms after midnight. For Monday, west winds around 5 knots, becoming southwest in the afternoon. Seas 1 foot or less. Wave detail, southwest 1 foot at 3 seconds. A slight chance of showers and thunderstorms in the morning, then a chance of showers and thunderstorms in the afternoon. And for Monday night, south winds around 5 knots, becoming southeast after midnight. Seas 1 foot or less, then around 2 feet after midnight. Wave detail, southwest 1 foot at 3 seconds, becoming south 1 foot at 3 seconds. A chance of thunderstorms. A chance of showers in the evening, then showers likely after midnight. From the Okaloosa-Walton County line to Pascagoula, from 20 to 60 nautical miles offshore. For today, west winds 5 to 10 knots. Seas 1 foot or less. Wave detail, west 1 foot at 3 seconds. A chance of showers and thunderstorms until late afternoon. For tonight, west winds 5 to 10 knots. Seas 1 foot or less. Wave detail, west 1 foot at 3 seconds. A slight chance of showers and thunderstorms after midnight. For Monday, west winds 5 to 10 knots. Seas 1 foot or less. Wave detail, west 1 foot at 3 seconds. A chance of showers and thunderstorms, mainly in the morning. And for Monday night, southwest winds around 5 knots, becoming southeast after midnight. Seas 1 foot or less, then around 2 feet after midnight. Wave detail, southwest 1 foot at 3 seconds, becoming east 1 foot at 2 seconds and southwest 1 foot at 3 seconds. A chance of thunderstorms. A chance of showers in the evening, then showers likely after midnight. Tidal information, at the mouth of the Mobile River on Sunday, high tide at 7:27 a.m. Low tide at 8:26 p.m. At the mouth of the Mobile River on Monday, high tide at 8:46 a.m. Low tide at 9:10 p.m. At Pensacola Bay on Sunday, high tide at 7:20.

0: 3 a.m. Low tide at 6:55 p.m. at Pensacola Bay on Monday. High tide at 8:31 a.m. Low tide at 7:42 p.m. at the East Pass in Destin on Sunday. High tide at 6:50 a.m. Low tide at 6:21 p.m. at the East Pass in Destin on Monday. High tide at 7:58 a.m. Low tide at 7:08 p.m. The following marine observations were made as of 9 a.m. Mobile Bay Coast Guard Station. Winds were north at 2 knots. Sea temperature 87 degrees. Air temperature 82 degrees. Weeks Bay, calm. Air temperature was 79 degrees. Pensacola Bay. Sea temperature 86 degrees. Air temperature 83 degrees. The report from the east end of Dauphin Island was not available. Grand Bay, north winds at 2 knots. Air temperature was 80 degrees. And Pettiboy Island, northwest winds at 4 knots. Air temperature was 83 degrees. 12 miles south of Orange Beach. Winds were north at 4 knots. Sea temperature 86 degrees. Air temperature 81 degrees. 100 miles south of Destin. Winds were west at 8 knots. Air temperature 85 degrees. The tropical weather outlook. For the North Atlantic, Caribbean Sea and the Gulf of America, tropical cyclone formation is not expected during the next 7 days. The following weather reports were made at 9 a.m. Pensacola International Airport, skies were partly sunny. The temperature was 83 degrees. The dew point was 77, and the relative humidity was 82%. This produces a heat index of 92. The wind was calm. The pressure was 29.93 inches and steady. At Pensacola Naval Air Station, the pressure was 29.92 inches and steady. The Pensacola climate summary for yesterday, September 5, 2026. Yesterday's high temperature was 89 degrees and the low 78 degrees. 0.08 inches of precipitation fell yesterday, which brings the monthly total to 0.57 inches. This is 0.54 inches below the normal amount of 1.11 inches for September. The total precipitation for the year now stands at 40.05 inches, which is 8.24 inches below normal. The normal high temperature for today is 90 degrees, and the normal low is 74. The record high for today is 95, which occurred in 1954, and the record low is 60, which occurred in 2011. Sunrise today is at 6:28 a.m. and sunset is at 7:05 p.m. Across the central Gulf Coast, Gulf Shores, sunny. Temperature was 82 degrees. Wind calm. Heat index was 93. Milton, sunny. Temperature was 84 degrees. Wind calm. Heat index was 94. Destin, mostly sunny. Temperature was 84 degrees. Wind northwest at 5 miles an hour. Heat index was 93. Mary Esther, mostly sunny. Temperature was 85 degrees. Wind calm. Heat index was 96. Mobile, mostly sunny. Temperature was 83 degrees. Wind northwest at 3 miles an hour. Heat index was 91. Elsewhere, Hattiesburg, sunny and 84. New Orleans, mostly sunny and 81. Montgomery, mostly sunny and 82. Tallahassee, mostly sunny and 85. And at Panama City, sunny and 84. Here's your National Weather Service forecast. Today, sunny. A chance of showers and thunderstorms this afternoon. Highs in the lower 90s. Light and variable winds, becoming southwest around 5 miles per hour this afternoon. Chance of rain 40%. Tonight, partly cloudy.
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0: Chance of rain 20%. Labor Day, mostly sunny. showers likely with a chance of thunderstorms in the afternoon. Humid with highs in the mid-90s. Light and variable winds, becoming south around 5 miles per hour in the afternoon. Chance of rain 60%. Heat index values up to 106. Monday night, mostly cloudy with a chance of showers and thunderstorms in the evening, then partly cloudy after midnight. Humid with lows in the mid-70s. Southeast winds around 5 miles per hour. Chance of rain 50%. Tuesday, mostly sunny. A slight chance of showers and thunderstorms in the morning, then a chance of showers and thunderstorms in the afternoon. Humid with highs around 90. East winds 5 to 10 miles per hour. Chance of rain 40%. Heat index values up to 105. Tuesday night, partly cloudy in the evening, then clearing. Lows in the lower 70s. Wednesday, mostly sunny. A slight chance of showers and thunderstorms in the morning, then a chance of showers and thunderstorms in the afternoon. Highs around 90. Chance of rain 50%. Wednesday night, partly cloudy with a slight chance of showers and thunderstorms in the evening, then mostly clear after midnight. Lows in the lower 70s. Chance of rain 20%. This is NOAA Weather Radio, from the Mobile Pensacola National Weather Service. The current time is 10:01 a.m. Central Daylight Time. Here's your marine forecast. On the weather map, a generally light to occasionally moderate southwest to west flow prevails through Monday. Light to moderate easterly flow becomes established Tuesday into Wednesday. Light to occasionally moderate onshore flow returns for the remainder of the week into the weekend. Seas generally stay around 1 to 2 feet throughout the upcoming week. On Perdido Bay, Pensacola Bay including Santa Rosa Sound, and Choctawhatchee Bay. For today, northwest winds around 5 knots, becoming southwest this afternoon. Waves 1 foot or less. Light chop. A slight chance of showers and thunderstorms this morning, then a chance of showers and thunderstorms this afternoon. For tonight, southwest winds 5 to 10 knots, becoming west after midnight. Waves 1 foot or less. Light chop. A slight chance of showers and thunderstorms. For Monday, west winds around 5 knots, becoming southwest in the afternoon. Waves 1 foot or less. Light chop. A chance of showers and thunderstorms in the afternoon. And for Monday night, south winds around 5 knots, becoming east after midnight. Waves 1 foot or less. Light chop. Showers likely with a chance of thunderstorms in the evening, then a chance of showers with a slight chance of thunderstorms after midnight. On Perdido Bay, Pensacola Bay including Santa Rosa Sound, and Choctawhatchee Bay. For today, west winds around 5 knots, becoming southwest this afternoon. Waves 1 foot or less. Light chop. A slight chance of showers and thunderstorms this afternoon. For tonight, west winds 5 to 10 knots. Waves 1 foot or less. Light chop. A slight chance of showers and thunderstorms after midnight. For Monday, west winds around 5 knots, becoming south in the afternoon. Waves 1 foot or less. Light chop. A chance of showers and thunderstorms in the afternoon. And for Monday night, southeast winds around 5 knots, becoming east after midnight. Waves 1 foot or less. Light chop. Showers likely with a chance of thunderstorms in the evening, then a slight chance of showers and thunderstorms after midnight. From the Okaloosa-Walton County line to Pascagoula, and out 20 nautical miles. For today, west winds 5 to 10 knots, becoming southwest late. Seas 1 foot or less. Wave detail, southwest 1 foot at 3 seconds. A slight chance of showers and thunderstorms until late afternoon. For tonight, west winds 5 to 10 knots. Seas 1 foot or less. Wave detail, southwest 1 foot at 3 seconds. A chance of showers and thunderstorms after midnight. For Monday, west winds around 5 knots, becoming southwest in the afternoon. Seas 1 foot or less. Wave detail, southwest 1 foot at 3 seconds. A slight chance of showers and thunderstorms in the morning, then a chance of showers and thunderstorms in the afternoon. And for Monday night, south winds around 5 knots, becoming southeast after midnight. Seas 1 foot or less, then around 2 feet after midnight. Wave detail, southwest 1 foot at 3 seconds, becoming south 1 foot at 3 seconds. A chance of thunderstorms. A chance of showers in the evening, then showers likely after midnight. From the Okaloosa-Walton County line to Pascagoula, from 20 to 60 nautical miles offshore. For today, west winds 5 to 10 knots. Seas 1 foot or less. Wave detail, west 1 foot at 3 seconds. A chance of showers and thunderstorms until late afternoon. For tonight, west winds 5 to 10 knots. Seas 1 foot or less. Wave detail, west 1 foot at 3 seconds. A slight chance of showers and thunderstorms after midnight. For Monday, west winds 5 to 10 knots. Seas 1 foot or less. Wave detail, west 1 foot at 3 seconds. A chance of showers and thunderstorms, mainly in the morning. And for Monday night, southwest winds around 5 knots, becoming southeast after midnight. Seas 1 foot or less, then around 2 feet after midnight. Wave detail, southwest 1 foot at 3 seconds, becoming east 1 foot at 2 seconds and southwest 1 foot at 3 seconds. A chance of thunderstorms. A chance of showers in the evening, then showers likely after midnight. Tidal information, at the mouth of the Mobile River on Sunday, high tide at 7:27 a.m. Low tide at 8:26 p.m. At the mouth of the Mobile River on Monday, high tide at 8:46 a.m. Low tide at 9:10 p.m. At Pensacola Bay on Sunday, high tide at 7:23 a.m. Low tide at 6:55 p.m. At Pensacola Bay on Monday, high tide at 8:31 a.m. Low tide at 7:42 p.m. At the East Pass in Destin on Sunday, high tide at 6:50 a.m. Low tide at 6:21 p.m. At the East Pass in Destin on Monday, high tide at 7:58 a.m. Low tide at 7:08 p.m. The following marine observations were made as of 9 a.m. Mobile Bay Coast Guard Station. Winds were north at 2 knots. Sea temperature 87 degrees. Air temperature 82 degrees. Weeks Bay, calm. Air temperature was 79 degrees. Pensacola Bay. Sea temperature 86 degrees. Air temperature 83 degrees. The report from the east end of Dauphin Island was not available. Graham Bay, north winds at 2 knots. Air temperature was 80 degrees. And Pettiboy Island, northwest winds at 4 knots. Air temperature was 83 degrees. 12 miles south of Orange Beach. Winds were north at 4 knots. Sea temperature 86 degrees. Air temperature 81 degrees. 100 miles south of Destin. Winds were west at 8 knots. Air temperature 85 degrees. The following weather reports were made at 9 a.m. Pensacola International Airport, skies were partly sunny. The temperature was 83 degrees, the dew point was 77, and the relative humidity was 82%. This produces a heat index of 92. The wind was calm. The pressure was 29.93 inches and steady. At Pensacola Naval Air Station, the pressure was 29.92 inches and steady. Across the central Gulf Coast, Gulf Shores, sunny. Temperature was 82 degrees. Wind calm. Heat index was 93. Milton, sunny. Temperature was 84 degrees. Wind calm. Heat index was 94. Destin, mostly sunny. Temperature was 84 degrees. Wind northwest at 5 miles an hour. Heat index was 93. Mary Esther, mostly sunny. Temperature was 85 degrees. Wind calm. Heat index was 96. Mobile, mostly sunny. temperature was 83 degrees. Wind northwest at 3 miles an hour. Heat index was 91. Elsewhere, Hattiesburg, sunny and 84. New Orleans, mostly sunny and 81. Montgomery, mostly sunny and 82. Tallahassee, mostly sunny and 85. And at Panama City, sunny and 84. Here's your National Weather Service forecast. Today, sunny. A chance of showers and thunderstorms this afternoon. Highs in the lower 90s. Light and variable winds, becoming southwest around 5 miles per hour this afternoon. Chance of rain 40%. Tonight, partly cloudy with a slight chance of showers and thunderstorms in the evening, then mostly clear after midnight. Humid with lows in the mid-70s. Southwest winds around 5 miles per hour in the evening, becoming light and variable. Chance of rain 20%. Labor Day, mostly sunny. Showers likely with a chance of thunderstorms in the afternoon. Humid with highs in the mid-90s. Light and variable winds, becoming south around 5 miles per hour in the afternoon. Chance of rain 60%. Heat index values up to 106. Monday night, mostly cloudy with a chance of showers and thunderstorms in the evening, then partly cloudy after midnight. Humid with lows in the mid-70s. Southeast winds around 5 miles per hour. Chance of rain 50%. Tuesday, mostly sunny. A slight chance of showers and thunderstorms in the morning, then a chance of showers and thunderstorms in the afternoon. Humid with highs around 90. East winds 5 to 10 miles per hour. Chance of rain 40%. Heat index values up to 105. Tuesday night, partly cloudy in the evening, then clearing. Lows in the lower 70s. Wednesday, mostly sunny. A slight chance of showers and thunderstorms in the morning, then a chance of showers and thunderstorms in the afternoon. Highs around 90. Chance of rain 50%. Wednesday night, partly cloudy with a slight chance of showers and thunderstorms in the evening, then mostly clear after midnight. Lows in the lower 70s. Chance of rain 20%. 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The current time is 10:12 a.m. Central Daylight Time. Here's your marine forecast. On the weather map, a generally light to occasionally moderate southwest to west flow prevails through Monday. Light to moderate easterly flow becomes established Tuesday into Wednesday. Light to occasionally moderate onshore flow returns for the remainder of the week into the weekend. Seas generally stay around 1 to 2 feet throughout the upcoming week. On Perdido Bay, Pensacola Bay including Santa Rosa Sound, and Choctawhatchee Bay. For today, northwest winds around 5 knots, becoming southwest this afternoon. Waves 1 foot or less. Light chop. A slight chance of showers and thunderstorms this morning, then a chance of showers and thunderstorms this afternoon. For tonight, southwest winds 5 to 10 knots, becoming west after midnight. Waves 1 foot or less. Light chop. A slight chance of showers and thunderstorms. For Monday, west winds around 5 knots, becoming southwest in the afternoon. Waves 1 foot or less. Light chop. A chance of showers and thunderstorms in the afternoon. And for Monday night, south winds around 5 knots, becoming east after midnight. Waves 1 foot or less. Light chop. Showers likely with a chance of thunderstorms in the evening, then a chance of showers with a slight chance of thunderstorms after midnight. On Perdido Bay, Pensacola Bay including Santa Rosa Sound, and Choctawhatchee Bay. For today, west winds around 5 knots, becoming southwest this afternoon. Waves 1 foot or less. Light chop. A slight chance of showers and thunderstorms this afternoon. For tonight, west winds 5 to 10 knots. Waves 1 foot or less. Light chop. A slight chance of showers and thunderstorms after midnight. For Monday, west winds around 5 knots, becoming south in the afternoon. Waves 1 foot or less. Light chop. a chance of showers and thunderstorms in the afternoon. And for Monday night, southeast winds around 5 knots, becoming east after midnight. Waves 1 foot or less. Light chop. Showers likely with a chance of thunderstorms in the evening, then a slight chance of showers and thunderstorms after midnight. From the Okaloosa-Walton County line to Pascagoula, and out 20 nautical miles. For today, west winds 5 to 10 knots, becoming southwest late. Seas 1 foot or less. Wave detail, southwest 1 foot at 3 seconds. A slight chance of showers and thunderstorms until late afternoon. For tonight, west winds 5 to 10 knots. Seas 1 foot or less. Wave detail, southwest 1 foot at 3 seconds. A chance of showers and thunderstorms after midnight. For Monday, west winds around 5 knots, becoming southwest in the afternoon. Seas 1 foot or less. Wave detail, southwest 1 foot at 3 seconds. A slight chance of showers and thunderstorms in the morning, then a chance of showers and thunderstorms in the afternoon. And for Monday night, south winds around 5 knots, becoming southeast after midnight. Seas 1 foot or less, then around 2 feet after midnight. Wave detail, southwest 1 foot at 3 seconds, becoming south 1 foot at 3 seconds. A chance of thunderstorms. A chance of showers in the evening, then showers likely after midnight. From the Okaloosa-Walton County line to Pascagoula, from 20 to 60 nautical miles offshore. For today, west winds 5 to 10 knots. Seas 1 foot or less. Wave detail, west 1 foot at 3 seconds. A chance of showers and thunderstorms until late afternoon. For tonight, west winds 5 to 10 knots. Seas 1 foot or less. Wave detail, west 1 foot at 3 seconds. A slight chance of showers and thunderstorms after midnight. For Monday, west winds 5 to 10 knots. Seas 1 foot or less. Wave detail, west 1 foot at 3 seconds. A chance of showers and thunderstorms, mainly in the morning. And for Monday night, southwest winds around 5 knots, becoming southeast after midnight. Seas 1 foot or less, then around 2 feet after midnight. Wave detail, southwest 1 foot at 3 seconds, becoming east 1 foot at 2 seconds and southwest 1 foot at 3 seconds. A chance of thunderstorms. A chance of showers in the evening, then showers likely after midnight. 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Tidal information, at the mouth of the Mobile River on Sunday, high tide at 7:27 a.m. Low tide at 8:26 p.m. At the mouth of the Mobile River on Monday, high tide at 8:46 a.m. Low tide at 9:10 p.m. At Pensacola Bay on Sunday, high tide at 7:23 a.m. Low tide at 6:55 p.m. At Pensacola Bay on Monday, high tide at 8:31 a.m. Low tide at 7:42 p.m. At the East Pass in Destin on Sunday, high tide at 6:50 a.m. Low tide at 6:21 p.m. At the East Pass in Destin on Monday, high tide at 7:58 a.m. Low tide at 7:08 p.m. The following marine observations were made as of 10 a.m. Mobile Bay Coast Guard Station. Winds were east at 1 knot. Sea temperature 87 degrees. Air temperature 85 degrees. Weeks Bay, north winds at 1 knot. Air temperature was 84 degrees. Pensacola Bay. Sea temperature 86 degrees. Air temperature 84 degrees. The report from the east end of Dauphin Island was not available. Graham Bay, northwest winds at 4 knots. Air temperature was 84 degrees. And Pettiboy Island, northwest winds at 4 knots. Air temperature was 83 degrees. 12 miles south of Orange Beach. Winds were north at 2 knots. Sea temperature 86 degrees. Air temperature 82 degrees. 100 miles south of Destin. Winds were northwest at 4 knots. Air temperature 85 degrees. Wave heights 1 foot. Wave period 3 seconds. The following weather reports were made at 10 a.m. Pensacola International Airport, skies were mostly sunny. The temperature was 85 degrees, the dew point was 76, and the relative humidity was 74%. This produces a heat index of 94. The wind was calm. The pressure was 29.92 inches and falling. At Pensacola Naval Air Station, the pressure was 29.92 inches and steady. Across the central Gulf Coast, Gulf Shores, mostly sunny. Temperature was 88 degrees. Wind calm. Heat index was 100. Milton, mostly sunny. Temperature was 85 degrees. Wind calm. Heat index was 95. Destin, mostly sunny. Temperature was 87 degrees. Wind calm. Heat index was 97. Mary Esther, mostly sunny. Temperature was 85 degrees. Wind calm. Heat index was 95. Mobile, mostly sunny. Temperature was 85 degrees. Wind calm. Heat index was 93. Elsewhere, Hattiesburg, sunny and 87. New Orleans, mostly sunny and 83. Montgomery, sunny and 86. Tallahassee, mostly sunny and 88. And at Panama City, mostly sunny and 87. Here's your National Weather Service forecast. Today, sunny. A chance of showers and thunderstorms this afternoon. Highs in the lower 90s. Light and variable winds, becoming southwest around 5 miles per hour this afternoon. Chance of rain 40%. Tonight, partly cloudy with a slight chance of showers and thunderstorms in the evening, then mostly clear after midnight. Humid with lows in the mid-70s. Southwest winds around 5 miles per hour in the evening, becoming light and variable. Chance of rain 20%. Labor Day, mostly sunny. Showers likely with a chance of thunderstorms in the afternoon. Humid with highs in the mid-90s. Light and variable winds, becoming south around 5 miles per hour in the afternoon. Chance of rain 60%. Heat index values up to 106. Monday night, mostly cloudy with a chance of showers and thunderstorms in the evening, then partly cloudy after midnight. Humid with lows in the mid-70s. Southeast winds around 5 miles per hour. Chance of rain 50%. Tuesday, mostly sunny. A slight chance of showers and thunderstorms in the morning, then a chance of showers and thunderstorms in the afternoon. Humid with highs around 90. East winds 5 to 10 miles per hour. Chance of rain 40%. Heat index values up to 105. Tuesday night, partly cloudy in the evening, then clearing. Lows in the lower 70s. Wednesday, mostly sunny. A slight chance of showers and thunderstorms in the morning, then a chance of showers and thunderstorms in the afternoon. Highs around 90. Chance of rain 50%. Wednesday night, partly cloudy with a slight chance of showers and thunderstorms in the evening, then mostly clear after midnight. Lows in the lower 70s. Chance of rain 20%. This is NOAA Weather Radio from the Mobile Pensacola National Weather Service. The current time is 10:23 a.m. Central Daylight Time. Here's your marine forecast. On the weather map, a generally light to occasionally moderate southwest to west flow prevails through Monday. Light to moderate easterly flow becomes established Tuesday into Wednesday. Light to occasionally moderate onshore flow returns for the remainder of the week into the weekend. Seas generally stay around 1 to 2 feet throughout the upcoming week. On Perdido Bay, Pensacola Bay including Santa Rosa Sound, and Choctawhatchee Bay. For today, northwest winds around 5 knots, becoming southwest this afternoon. Waves 1 foot or less. Light chop. A slight chance of showers and thunderstorms this morning, then a chance of showers and thunderstorms this afternoon. For tonight, southwest winds 5 to 10 knots, becoming west after midnight. Waves 1 foot or less. Light chop. A slight chance of showers and thunderstorms. For Monday, west winds around 5 knots, becoming southwest in the afternoon. Waves 1 foot or less. Light chop. A chance of showers and thunderstorms in the afternoon. And for Monday night, south winds around 5 knots, becoming east after midnight. Waves 1 foot or less. Light chop. Showers likely with a chance of thunderstorms in the evening, then a chance of showers with a slight chance of thunderstorms after midnight. On Perdido Bay, Pensacola Bay including Santa Rosa Sound, and Choctawhatchee Bay. For today, west winds around 5 knots, becoming southwest this afternoon. Waves 1 foot or less. Light chop. A slight chance of showers and thunderstorms this afternoon. For tonight, west winds 5 to 10 knots. Waves 1 foot or less. Light chop. A slight chance of showers and thunderstorms after midnight. For Monday, west winds around 5 knots, becoming south in the afternoon. Waves 1 foot or less. Light chop. A chance of showers and thunderstorms in the afternoon. And for Monday night, southeast winds around 5 knots, becoming east after midnight. Waves 1 foot or less. Light chop. Showers likely with a chance of thunderstorms in the evening, then a slight chance of showers and thunderstorms after midnight. From the Okaloosa-Walton County line to Pascagoula, and out 20 nautical miles. For today, west winds 5 to 10 knots, becoming southwest late. Seas 1 foot or less. Wave detail, southwest 1 foot at 3 seconds. A slight chance of showers and thunderstorms until late afternoon. For tonight, west winds 5 to 10 knots. Seas 1 foot or less. Wave detail, southwest 1 foot at 3 seconds. A chance of showers and thunderstorms after midnight. For Monday, west winds around 5 knots, becoming southwest in the afternoon. Seas 1 foot or less. Wave detail, southwest 1 foot at 3 seconds. A slight chance of showers and thunderstorms in the morning, then a chance of showers and thunderstorms in the afternoon. And for Monday night, south winds around 5 knots, becoming southeast after midnight. Seas 1 foot or less, then around 2 feet after midnight. Wave detail, southwest 1 foot at 3 seconds, becoming south 1 foot at 3 seconds. A chance of thunderstorms. A chance of showers in the evening, then showers likely after midnight. From the Okaloosa-Walton County line to Pascagoula, from 20 to 60 nautical miles offshore. For today, west winds 5 to 10 knots. Seas 1 foot or less. Wave detail, west 1 foot at 3 seconds. A chance of showers and thunderstorms until late afternoon. For tonight, west winds 5 to 10 knots. Seas 1 foot or less. Wave detail, west 1 foot at 3 seconds. A slight chance of showers and thunderstorms after midnight. For Monday, west winds 5 to 10 knots. Seas 1 foot or less. Wave detail, west 1 foot at 3 seconds. A chance of showers and thunderstorms, mainly in the morning. And for Monday night, southwest winds around 5 knots, becoming southeast after midnight. Seas 1 foot or less, then around 2 feet after midnight. Wave detail, southwest 1 foot at 3 seconds, becoming east 1 foot at 2 seconds and southwest 1 foot at 3 seconds. A chance of thunderstorms. A chance of showers in the evening, then showers likely after midnight. The Tropical Weather Outlook. For the North Atlantic, Caribbean Sea and the Gulf of America, tropical cyclone formation is not expected during the next 7 days. Tidal information, at the mouth of the Mobile River on Sunday, high tide at 7:27 a.m. Low tide at 8:26 p.m. At the mouth of the Mobile River on Monday, high tide at 8:46 a.m. Low tide at 9:10 p.m. At Pensacola Bay on Sunday, high tide at 7:23 a.m. Low tide at 6:55 p.m. at Pensacola Bay on Monday, high tide at 8:31 a.m. Low tide at 7:42 p.m. At the East Pass in Destin on Sunday, high tide at 6:50 a.m. Low tide at 6:21 p.m. At the East Pass in Destin on Monday, high tide at 7:58 a.m. Low tide at 7:08 p.m. The following marine observations were made as of 10 a.m. Mobile Bay Coast Guard Station. Winds were east at 1 knot. Sea temperature 87 degrees. Air temperature 85 degrees. Weeks Bay, north winds at 1 knot. Air temperature was 84 degrees. Pensacola Bay. Sea temperature 86 degrees. Air temperature 84 degrees. The report from the east end of Dauphin Island was not available. Graham Bay, northwest winds at 4 knots. Air temperature was 84 degrees. And Pettiboy Island, northwest winds at 4 knots. Air temperature was 83 degrees. 12 miles south of Orange Beach. Winds were north at 2 knots. Sea temperature 86 degrees. Air temperature 82 degrees. 100 miles south of Destin. Winds were northwest at 4 knots. Air temperature 85 degrees. Wave heights 1 foot. Wave period 3 seconds. The following weather reports were made at 10 a.m. Pensacola International Airport, skies were mostly sunny. The temperature was 85 degrees, the dew point was 76, and the relative humidity was 74%. This produces a heat index of 94. The wind was calm. The pressure was 29.92 inches and falling. At Pensacola Naval Air Station, the pressure was 29.92 inches and steady. Across the central Gulf Coast, Gulf Shores, mostly sunny. Temperature was 88 degrees. Wind calm. Heat index was 100. Milton, mostly sunny. Temperature was 85 degrees. Wind calm. Heat index was 95. Destin, mostly sunny. Temperature was 87 degrees. Wind calm. Heat index was 97. Mary Esther, mostly sunny. Temperature was 85 degrees. Wind calm. Heat index was 95. Mobile, mostly sunny. Temperature was 85 degrees. Wind calm. Heat index was 93. Elsewhere, Hattiesburg, sunny and 87. New Orleans, mostly sunny and 83. Montgomery, sunny and 86. Tallahassee, mostly sunny and 88. And at Panama City, mostly sunny and 87. Here's your National Weather Service forecast. Today, sunny. A chance of showers and thunderstorms this afternoon. Highs in the lower 90s. Light and variable winds, becoming southwest around 5 miles per hour this afternoon. Chance of rain 40%. Tonight, partly cloudy with a slight chance of showers and thunderstorms in the evening, then mostly clear after midnight. Humid with lows in the mid-70s. Southwest winds around 5 miles per hour in the evening, becoming light and variable. Chance of rain 20%. Labor Day, mostly sunny. Showers likely with a chance of thunderstorms in the afternoon. Humid with highs in the mid-90s. Light and variable winds, becoming south around 5 miles per hour in the afternoon. Chance of rain 60%. Heat index values up to 106. Monday night, mostly cloudy with a chance of showers and thunderstorms in the evening, then partly cloudy after midnight. Humid with lows in the mid-70s. Southeast winds around 5 miles per hour. Chance of rain 50%. Tuesday, mostly sunny. A slight chance of showers and thunderstorms in the morning, then a chance of showers and thunderstorms in the afternoon. Humid with highs around 90. East winds 5 to 10 miles per hour. Chance of rain 40%. Heat index values up to 105. Tuesday night, partly cloudy in the evening, then clearing. Lows in the lower 70s. Wednesday, mostly sunny. A slight chance of showers and thunderstorms in the morning, then a chance of showers and thunderstorms in the afternoon. Highs around 90. Chance of rain 50%. Wednesday night, partly cloudy with a slight chance of showers and thunderstorms in the evening, then mostly clear after midnight. Lows in the lower 70s. Chance of rain 20%. This is NOAA Weather Radio, from the Mobile Pensacola National Weather Service. The current time is 10:35 a.m. Central Daylight Time. Here's your marine forecast. On the weather map, a generally light to occasionally moderate southwest to west flow prevails through Monday. Light to moderate easterly flow becomes established Tuesday into Wednesday. Light to occasionally moderate onshore flow returns for the remainder of the week into the weekend. Seas generally stay around 1 to 2 feet throughout the upcoming week. On Perdido Bay, Pensacola Bay including Santa Rosa Sound, and Choctawhatchee Bay. For today, northwest winds around 5 knots, becoming southwest this afternoon. Waves 1 foot or less. Light chop. A slight chance of showers and thunderstorms this morning, then a chance of showers and thunderstorms this afternoon. For tonight, southwest winds 5 to 10 knots, becoming west after midnight. Waves 1 foot or less. Light chop. A slight chance of showers and thunderstorms. For Monday, west winds around 5 knots, becoming southwest in the afternoon. Waves 1 foot or less. Light chop. A chance of showers and thunderstorms in the afternoon. And for Monday night, south winds around 5 knots, becoming east after midnight. Waves 1 foot or less. Light chop. Showers likely with a chance of thunderstorms in the evening, then a chance of showers with a slight chance of thunderstorms after midnight. On Perdido Bay, Pensacola Bay including Santa Rosa Sound, and Choctawhatchee Bay. For today, west winds around 5 knots, becoming southwest this afternoon. Waves 1 foot or less. Light chop. A slight chance of showers and thunderstorms this afternoon. For tonight, west winds 5 to 10 knots. Waves 1 foot or less. Light chop. A slight chance of showers and thunderstorms after midnight. For Monday, west winds around 5 knots, becoming south in the afternoon. Waves 1 foot or less. Light chop. A chance of showers and thunderstorms in the afternoon. And for Monday night, southeast winds around 5 knots, becoming east after midnight. Waves 1 foot or less. Light chop. Showers likely with a chance of thunderstorms in the evening, then a slight chance of showers and thunderstorms after midnight. From the Okaloosa-Walton County line to Pascagoula, and out 20 nautical miles. For today, west winds 5 to 10 knots, becoming southwest late. Seas 1 foot or less. Wave detail, southwest 1 foot at 3 seconds. A slight chance of showers and thunderstorms until late afternoon. For tonight, west winds 5 to 10 knots. Seas 1 foot or less. Wave detail, southwest 1 foot at 3 seconds. A chance of showers and thunderstorms after midnight. For Monday, west winds around 5 knots, becoming southwest in the afternoon. Seas 1 foot or less. Wave detail, southwest 1 foot at 3 seconds. A slight chance of showers and thunderstorms in the morning, then a chance of showers and thunderstorms in the afternoon. And for Monday night, south winds around 5 knots, becoming southeast after midnight. Seas 1 foot or less, then around 2 feet after midnight. Wave detail, southwest 1 foot at 3 seconds, becoming south 1 foot at 3 seconds. A chance of thunderstorms. A chance of showers in the evening, then showers likely after midnight. From the Okaloosa-Walton County line to Pascagoula, from 20 to 60 nautical miles offshore. For today, west winds 5 to 10 knots. Seas 1 foot or less. Wave detail, west 1 foot at 3 seconds. A chance of showers and thunderstorms until late afternoon. For tonight, west winds 5 to 10 knots. Seas 1 foot or less. Wave detail, west 1 foot at 3 seconds. A slight chance of showers and thunderstorms after midnight. For Monday, west winds 5 to 10 knots. Seas 1 foot or less. Wave detail, west 1 foot at 3 seconds. A chance of showers and thunderstorms, mainly in the morning. And for Monday night, southwest winds around 5 knots, becoming southeast after midnight. Seas 1 foot or less, then around 2 feet after midnight. Wave detail, southwest 1 foot at 3 seconds, becoming east 1 foot at 2 seconds and southwest 1 foot at 3 seconds. A chance of thunderstorms. A chance of showers in the evening, then showers likely after midnight. Tidal information, at the mouth of the Mobile River on Sunday, high tide at 7:27 a.m. Low tide at 8:26 p.m. At the mouth of the Mobile River on Monday, high tide at 8:46 a.m. Low tide at 9:10 p.m. At Pensacola Bay on Sunday, high tide at 7:23 a.m. Low tide at 6:55 p.m. At Pensacola Bay on Monday, high tide at 8:31 a.m. Low tide at 7:42 p.m. At the East Pass in Destin on Sunday, high tide at 6:50 a.m. Low tide at 6:21 p.m. At the East Pass in Destin on Monday, high tide at 7:58 a.m. Low tide at 7:08 p.m. The following marine observations were made as of 10 a.m. Mobile Bay Coast Guard Station. Winds were east at 1 knot. Sea temperature 87 degrees. Air temperature 85 degrees. Weeks Bay, north winds at 1 knot. Air temperature was 84 degrees. Pensacola Bay. Sea temperature 86 degrees. Air temperature 84 degrees. The report from the east end of Dauphin Island was not available. Graham Bay, northwest winds at 4 knots. Air temperature was 84 degrees. And Pettiboy Island, northwest winds at 4 knots. Air temperature was 83 degrees. 12 miles south of Orange Beach. Winds were north at 2 knots. Sea temperature 86 degrees. Air temperature 82 degrees. 100 miles south of Destin. Winds were northwest at 4 knots. Air temperature 85 degrees. Wave heights 1 foot. Wave period 3 seconds. The following weather reports were made at 10 a.m. Pensacola International Airport, skies were mostly sunny. The temperature was 85 degrees, the dew point was 76, and the relative humidity was 74%. This produces a heat index of 94. The wind was calm. The pressure was 29.92 inches and falling. At Pensacola Naval Air Station, the pressure was 29.92 inches and steady. Across the central Gulf Coast, Gulf Shores, mostly sunny. Temperature was 88 degrees. Wind calm. Heat index was 100. Milton, mostly sunny. Temperature was 85 degrees. Wind calm. Heat index was 95. Destin, mostly sunny. Temperature was 87 degrees. Wind calm. Heat index was 97. Mary Esther, mostly sunny. Temperature was 85 degrees. Wind calm. Heat index was 95. Mobile, mostly sunny. Temperature was 85 degrees. Wind calm. Heat index was 93. Elsewhere, Hattiesburg, sunny and 87. New Orleans, mostly sunny and 83. Montgomery, sunny and 86. Tallahassee, mostly sunny and 88. And at Panama City, mostly sunny and 87. Here's your National Weather Service forecast. Today, sunny. A chance of showers and thunderstorms this afternoon. Highs in the lower 90s. Light and variable winds, becoming southwest around 5 miles per hour this afternoon. Chance of rain 40%. Tonight, partly cloudy with a slight chance of showers and thunderstorms in the evening, then mostly clear after midnight. Humid with lows in the mid-70s. Southwest winds around 5 miles per hour in the evening, becoming light and variable. Chance of rain 20%. Labor Day, mostly sunny. Showers likely with a chance of thunderstorms in the afternoon. Humid with highs in the mid-90s. Light and variable winds, becoming south around 5 miles per hour in the afternoon. Chance of rain 60%. Heat index values up to 106. Monday night, mostly cloudy with a chance of showers and thunderstorms in the evening, then partly cloudy after midnight. Humid with lows in the mid-70s. Southeast winds around 5 miles per hour. Chance of rain 50%. Tuesday, mostly sunny. A slight chance of showers and thunderstorms in the morning, then a chance of showers and thunderstorms in the afternoon. Humid with highs around 90. East winds 5 to 10 miles per hour. Chance of rain 40%. Heat index values up to 105. Tuesday night, partly cloudy in the evening, then clearing. Lows in the lower 70s. Wednesday, mostly sunny. A slight chance of showers and thunderstorms in the morning, then a chance of showers and thunderstorms in the afternoon. Highs around 90. Chance of rain 50%. Wednesday night, partly cloudy with a slight chance of showers and thunderstorms in the evening, then mostly clear after midnight. Lows in the lower 70s. Chance of rain 20%. 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The current time is 10:46 a.m. Central Daylight Time. Here's your marine forecast. On the weather map, a generally light to occasionally moderate southwest to west flow prevails through Monday. Light to moderate easterly flow becomes established Tuesday into Wednesday. Light to occasionally moderate onshore flow returns for the remainder of the week into the weekend. Seas generally stay around 1 to 2 feet throughout the upcoming week. On Perdido Bay, Pensacola Bay including Santa Rosa Sound, and Choctaw Hatchie Bay. For today, northwest winds around 5 knots, becoming southwest this afternoon. Waves 1 foot or less. Light chop. A slight chance of showers and thunderstorms this morning, then a chance of showers and thunderstorms this afternoon. For tonight, southwest winds 5 to 10 knots, becoming west after midnight. Waves 1 foot or less. Light chop. A slight chance of showers and thunderstorms. For Monday, west winds around 5 knots, becoming southwest in the afternoon. Waves 1 foot or less. Light chop. A chance of showers and thunderstorms in the afternoon. And for Monday night, south winds around 5 knots, becoming east after midnight. Waves 1 foot or less. Light chop. Showers likely with a chance of thunderstorms in the evening, then a chance of showers with a slight chance of thunderstorms after midnight. On Perdido Bay, Pensacola Bay including Santa Rosa Sound, and Choctaw Hatchie Bay. For today, west winds around 5 knots, becoming southwest this afternoon. Waves 1 foot or less. Light chop. A slight chance of showers and thunderstorms this afternoon. For tonight, west winds 5 to 10 knots. Waves 1 foot or less. Light chop. A slight chance of showers and thunderstorms after midnight. For Monday, west winds around 5 knots, becoming south in the afternoon. Waves 1 foot or less. Light chop. A chance of showers and thunderstorms in the afternoon. And for Monday night, southeast winds around 5 knots, becoming east after midnight. Waves 1 foot or less. Light chop. Showers likely with a chance of thunderstorms in the evening, then a slight chance of showers and thunderstorms after midnight. From the Okaloosa-Walton County line to Pascagoula, and out 20 nautical miles. For today, west winds 5 to 10 knots, becoming southwest late. Seas 1 foot or less. Wave detail, southwest 1 foot at 3 seconds. A slight chance of showers and thunderstorms until late afternoon. For tonight, west winds 5 to 10 knots. Seas 1 foot or less. Wave detail, southwest 1 foot at 3 seconds. A chance of showers and thunderstorms after midnight. For Monday, West winds around 5 knots, becoming southwest in the afternoon. Seas 1 foot or less. Wave detail, southwest 1.

from 20 to 60 nautical miles offshore. For today, west winds 5 to 10 knots. Seas 1 foot or less. Wave detail, west 1 foot at 3 seconds. A chance of showers and thunderstorms until late afternoon. For tonight, west winds 5 to 10 knots. Seas 1 foot or less. Wave detail, west 1 foot at 3 seconds. A slight chance of showers and thunderstorms after midnight. For Monday, west winds 5 to 10 knots. Seas 1 foot or less. Wave detail, west 1 foot at 3 seconds. A chance of showers and thunderstorms, mainly in the morning. And for Monday night, southwest winds around 5 knots, becoming southeast after midnight. Seas 1 foot or less, then around 2 feet after midnight. Wave detail, southwest 1 foot at 3 seconds, becoming east 1 foot at 2 seconds and southwest 1 foot at 3 seconds. A chance of thunderstorms. A chance of showers in the evening, then showers likely after midnight. 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Tidal information, at the mouth of the Mobile River on Sunday, high tide at 7:27 a.m. Low tide at 8:26 p.m. At the mouth of the Mobile River on Monday, high tide at 8:46 a.m. Low tide at 9:10 p.m. At Pensacola Bay on Sunday, high tide at 7:23 a.m. Low tide at 6:55 p.m. At Pensacola Bay on Monday, high tide at 8:31 a.m. Low tide at 7:42 p.m. At the East Pass in Destin on Sunday, high tide at 6:50 a.m. Low tide at 6:21 p.m. At the East Pass in Destin on Monday, high tide at 7:58 a.m. Low tide at 7:08 p.m. The following marine observations were made as of 10 a.m. Mobile Bay Coast Guard Station. Winds were east at 1 knot. Sea temperature 87 degrees. Air temperature 85 degrees. Weeks Bay, north winds at 1 knot. Air temperature was 84 degrees. Pensacola Bay. Sea temperature 86 degrees. Air temperature 84 degrees. The report from the east end of Dauphin Island was not available. Graham Bay, northwest winds at 4 knots. Air temperature was 84 degrees. And Pettiboy Island, northwest winds at 4 knots. Air temperature was 83 degrees. 12 miles south of Orange Beach. Winds were north at 2 knots. Sea temperature 86 degrees. Air temperature 82 degrees. 100 miles south of Destin. Winds were northwest at 4 knots. Air temperature 85 degrees. Wave heights 1 foot. Wave period 3 seconds. The following weather reports were made at 10 a.m. Pensacola International Airport, skies were mostly sunny. The temperature was 85 degrees, the dew point was 76, and the relative humidity was 74%. This produces a heat index of 94. The wind was calm. The pressure was 29.92 inches and falling. At Pensacola Naval Air Station, the pressure was 29.92 inches and steady. Across the central Gulf Coast, Gulf Shores, mostly sunny. Temperature was 88 degrees. Wind calm. Heat index was 100. Milton, mostly sunny. Temperature was 85 degrees. Wind calm. Heat index was 95. Destin, mostly sunny. Temperature was 87 degrees. Wind calm. Heat index was 97. Mary Esther, mostly sunny. Temperature was 85 degrees. Wind calm. Heat index was 95. Mobile, mostly sunny. Temperature was 85 degrees. Wind calm. Heat index was 93. Elsewhere, Hattiesburg, sunny and 87. New Orleans, mostly sunny and 83. Montgomery, sunny and 86. Tallahassee, mostly sunny.

0: and 88. And in Panama City, mostly sunny and 87. Here's your National Weather Service forecast. Today, sunny. A chance of showers and thunderstorms this afternoon. Highs in the lower 90s. Light and variable winds, becoming southwest around 5 miles per hour this afternoon. Chance of rain 40%. Tonight, partly cloudy with a slight chance of showers and thunderstorms in the evening, then mostly clear after midnight. Humid with lows in the mid-70s. Southwest winds around 5 miles per hour in the evening, becoming light and variable. Chance of rain 20%. Labor Day, mostly sunny. Showers likely with a chance of thunderstorms in the afternoon. Humid with highs in the mid-90s. Light and variable winds, becoming south around 5 miles per hour in the afternoon. Chance of rain 60%. Heat index values up to 106. Monday night, mostly cloudy with a chance of showers and thunderstorms in the evening, then partly cloudy after midnight. Humid with lows in the mid-70s. Southeast winds around 5 miles per hour. Chance of rain 50%. Tuesday, mostly sunny. A slight chance of showers and thunderstorms in the morning, then a chance of showers and thunderstorms in the afternoon. Humid with highs around 90. East winds 5 to 10 miles per hour. Chance of rain 40%. Heat index values up to 105. Tuesday night, partly cloudy in the evening, then clearing. Lows in the lower 70s. Wednesday, mostly sunny. A slight chance of showers and thunderstorms in the morning, then a chance of showers and thunderstorms in the afternoon. Highs around 90. Chance of rain 50%. Wednesday night, partly cloudy with a slight chance of showers and thunderstorms in the evening, then mostly clear after midnight. Lows in the lower 70s. Chance of rain 20%. The Tropical Weather Outlook. For the North Atlantic, Caribbean Sea and the Gulf of America, tropical cyclone formation is not expected during the next 7 days. This is NOAA Weather Radio, from the Mobile, Pensacola National Weather Service. The current time is 10:58 a.m. Central Daylight Time. Here's your marine forecast. On the weather map, a generally light to occasionally moderate southwest to west flow prevails through Monday. Light to moderate easterly flow becomes established Tuesday into Wednesday. Light to occasionally moderate onshore flow returns for the remainder of the week into the weekend. Seas generally stay around 1 to 2 feet throughout the upcoming week. On Perdido Bay, Pensacola Bay including Santa Rosa Sound, and Choctaw Hatchie Bay. For today, northwest winds around 5 knots, becoming southwest this afternoon. Waves 1 foot or less. Light chop. A slight chance of showers and thunderstorms this morning, then a chance of showers and thunderstorms this afternoon. For tonight, southwest winds 5 to 10 knots, becoming west after midnight. Waves 1 foot or less. Light chop. A slight chance of showers and thunderstorms. For Monday, west winds around 5 knots, becoming southwest in the afternoon. Waves 1 foot or less. Light chop. A chance of showers and thunderstorms in the afternoon. And for Monday night, south winds around 5 knots, becoming east after midnight. Waves 1 foot or less. Light chop.
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0: West winds around 5 knots, becoming southwest this afternoon. Waves 1 foot or less. Light chop. A slight chance of showers and thunderstorms this afternoon. For tonight, west winds 5 to 10 knots. Waves 1 foot or less. Light chop. A slight chance of showers and thunderstorms after midnight. For Monday, west winds around 5 knots, becoming south in the afternoon. Waves 1 foot or less. Light chop. A chance of showers and thunderstorms in the afternoon. And for Monday night, southeast winds around 5 knots, becoming east after midnight. Waves 1 foot or less. Light chop. Showers likely with a chance of thunderstorms in the evening, then a slight chance of showers and thunderstorms after midnight. From the Okaloosa-Walton County line to Pascagoula, and out 20 nautical miles. For today, west winds 5 to 10 knots, becoming southwest late. Seas 1 foot or less. Wave detail, southwest 1 foot at 3 seconds. A slight chance of showers and thunderstorms until late afternoon. For tonight, west winds 5 to 10 knots. Seas 1 foot or less. Wave detail, southwest 1 foot at 3 seconds. A chance of showers and thunderstorms after midnight. For Monday, west winds around 5 knots, becoming southwest in the afternoon. Seas 1 foot or less. Wave detail, southwest 1 foot at 3 seconds. A slight chance of showers and thunderstorms in the morning, then a chance of showers and thunderstorms in the afternoon. And for Monday night, south winds around 5 knots, becoming southeast after midnight. Seas 1 foot or less, then around 2 feet after midnight. Wave detail, southwest 1 foot at 3 seconds, becoming south 1 foot at 3 seconds. A chance of thunderstorms. A chance of showers in the evening, then showers likely after midnight. From the Okaloosa-Walton County line to Pascagoula, from 20 to 60 nautical miles offshore. For today, west winds 5 to 10 knots. Seas 1 foot or less. Wave detail, west 1 foot at 3 seconds. A chance of showers and thunderstorms until late afternoon. For tonight, west winds 5 to 10 knots. Seas 1 foot or less. Wave detail, west 1 foot at 3 seconds. A slight chance of showers and thunderstorms after midnight. For Monday, west winds 5 to 10 knots. Seas 1 foot or less. Wave detail, west 1 foot at 3 seconds. A chance of showers and thunderstorms, mainly in the morning. And for Monday night, southwest winds around 5 knots, becoming southeast after midnight. Seas 1 foot or less, then around 2 feet after midnight. Wave detail, southwest 1 foot at 3 seconds, becoming east 1 foot at 2 seconds and southwest 1 foot at 3 seconds. A chance of thunderstorms. A chance of showers in the evening, then showers likely after midnight. Tidal information, at the mouth of the Mobile River on Sunday, high tide at 7:27 a.m. Low tide at 8:26 p.m. At the mouth of the Mobile River on Monday, high tide at 8:46 a.m. Low tide at 9:10 p.m. At Pensacola Bay on Sunday, high tide at 7:23 a.m. Low tide at 6:55 p.m. At Pensacola Bay on Monday, high tide at 8:31 a.m. Low tide at 7:42 p.m. At the East Pass in Destin on Sunday, high tide at 6:50 a.m. Low tide at 6:21 p.m. At the East Pass in Destin on Monday, high tide at 7:58 a.m. Low tide at 7:08 p.m. The following marine observations were made as of 10 a.m. Mobile Bay Coast Guard Station. Winds were east at 1 knot. Sea temperature 87 degrees. Air temperature 85 degrees. Weeks Bay, north winds at 1 knot. Air temperature was 84 degrees. Pensacola Bay. Sea temperature 86 degrees. Air temperature 84 degrees. The report from the east end of Dauphin Island was not available. Graham Bay, northwest winds at 4 knots. Air temperature was 84 degrees. And Pettiboy Island, northwest winds at 4 knots. Air temperature was 83 degrees. 12 miles south of Orange Beach. Winds were north at 2 knots. Sea temperature 86 degrees. Air temperature 82 degrees. 100 miles south of Destin. Winds were northwest at 4 knots. Air temperature 85 degrees. Wave heights 1 foot. Wave period 3 seconds. The following weather reports were made at 10 a.m. Pensacola International Airport, skies were mostly sunny. The temperature was 85 degrees, the dew point was 76, and and the relative humidity was 74%. This produces a heat index of 94. The wind was calm. The pressure was 29.92 inches and falling. At Pensacola Naval Air Station, the pressure was 29.92 inches and steady. Across the central Gulf Coast, Gulf Shores, mostly sunny. Temperature was 88 degrees. Wind calm. Heat index was 100. Milton, mostly sunny. Temperature was 85 degrees. Wind calm. Heat index was 95. Destin, mostly sunny. Temperature was 87 degrees. Wind calm. Heat index was 97. Mary Esther, mostly sunny. Temperature was 85 degrees. Wind calm. Heat index was 95. Mobile, mostly sunny. Temperature was 85 degrees. Wind calm. Heat index was 93. Elsewhere, Hattiesburg, sunny and 87. New Orleans, mostly sunny and 83. Montgomery, sunny and 86. Tallahassee, mostly sunny and 88. And at Panama City, mostly sunny and 87. Here's your National Weather Service forecast. Today, sunny. A chance of showers and thunderstorms this afternoon. Highs in the lower 90s. Light and variable winds, becoming southwest around 5 miles per hour this afternoon. Chance of rain 40%. Tonight, partly cloudy with a slight chance of showers and thunderstorms in the evening, then mostly clear after midnight. Humid with lows in the mid-70s. Southwest winds around 5 miles per hour in the evening, becoming light and variable. Chance of rain 20%. Labor Day, mostly sunny. Showers likely with a chance of thunderstorms in the afternoon. Humid with highs in the mid-90s. Light and variable winds, becoming south around 5 miles per hour in the afternoon. Chance of rain 60%. Heat index values up to 106. Monday night, mostly cloudy with a chance of showers and thunderstorms in the evening, then partly cloudy after midnight. Humid with lows in the mid-70s. Southeast winds around 5 miles per hour. Chance of rain 50%. Tuesday, mostly sunny. A slight chance of showers and thunderstorms in the morning, then a chance of showers and thunderstorms in the afternoon. Humid with highs around 90. East winds 5 to 10 miles per hour. Chance of rain 40%. Heat index values up to 105. Tuesday night, partly cloudy in the evening, then clearing. Lows in the lower 70s. Wednesday, mostly sunny. A slight chance of showers and thunderstorms in the morning, then a chance of showers and thunderstorms in the afternoon. Highs around 90. Chance of rain 50%. Wednesday night, partly cloudy with a slight chance of showers and thunderstorms in the evening, then mostly clear after midnight. Lows in the lower 70s. Chance of rain 20%. This is NOAA Weather Radio from the Mobile Pensacola National Weather Service. The current time is 11:09 a.m. Central Daylight Time. Here's your marine forecast. On the weather map, a generally light to occasionally moderate southwest to west flow prevails through Monday. Light to moderate easterly flow becomes established Tuesday into Wednesday. Light to occasionally moderate onshore flow returns for the remainder of the week into the weekend. Seas generally stay around 1 to 2 feet throughout the upcoming week. On Perdido Bay, Pensacola Bay including Santa Rosa Sound, and Choctawhatchee Bay. For today, northwest winds around 5 knots, becoming southwest this afternoon. Waves 1 foot or less. Light chop. A slight chance of showers and thunderstorms this morning, then a chance of showers and thunderstorms this afternoon. For tonight, southwest winds 5 to 10 knots, becoming west after midnight. Waves 1 foot or less. Light chop. A slight chance of showers and thunderstorms. For Monday, west winds around 5 knots, becoming southwest in the afternoon. Waves 1 foot or less. Light chop. a chance of showers and thunderstorms in the afternoon. And for Monday night, south winds around 5 knots, becoming east after midnight. Waves 1 foot or less. Light chop. Showers likely with a chance of thunderstorms in the evening, then a chance of showers with a slight chance of thunderstorms after midnight. On Perdido Bay, Pensacola Bay including Santa Rosa Sound, and Choctawhatchee Bay. For today, west winds around 5 knots, becoming southwest this afternoon. Waves 1 foot or less. Light chop. A slight chance of showers and thunderstorms this afternoon. For tonight, west winds 5 to 10 knots. Waves 1 foot or less. Light chop. A slight chance of showers and thunderstorms after midnight. For Monday, west winds around 5 knots, becoming south in the afternoon. Waves 1 foot or less. Light chop. A chance of showers and thunderstorms in the afternoon. And for Monday night, southeast winds around 5 knots, becoming east after midnight. Waves 1 foot or less. Light chop. Showers likely with a chance of thunderstorms in the evening, then a slight chance of showers and thunderstorms after midnight. From the Okaloosa-Walton County line to Pascagoula, and out 20 nautical miles. For today, west winds 5 to 10 knots, becoming southwest late. Seas 1 foot or less. Wave detail, southwest 1 foot at 3 seconds. A slight chance of showers and thunderstorms until late afternoon. For tonight, west winds 5 to 10 knots. Seas 1 foot or less. Wave detail, southwest 1 foot at 3 seconds. A chance of showers and thunderstorms after midnight. For Monday, west winds around 5 knots, becoming southwest in the afternoon. Seas 1 foot or less. Wave detail, southwest 1 foot at 3 seconds. A slight chance of showers and thunderstorms in the morning, then a chance of showers and thunderstorms in the afternoon. And for Monday night, south winds around 5 knots, becoming southeast after midnight. Seas 1 foot or less, then around 2 feet after midnight. Wave detail, southwest 1 foot at 3 seconds, becoming south 1 foot at 3 seconds. A chance of thunderstorms. A chance of showers in the evening, then showers likely after midnight. From the Okaloosa-Walton County line to Pascagoula, from 20 to 60 nautical miles offshore. For today, west winds 5 to 10 knots. Seas 1 foot or less. Wave detail, west 1 foot at 3 seconds. A chance of showers and thunderstorms until late afternoon. For tonight, west winds 5 to 10 knots. Seas 1 foot or less. Wave detail, west 1 foot at 3 seconds. A slight chance of showers and thunderstorms after midnight. For Monday, west winds 5 to 10 knots. Seas 1 foot or less. Wave detail, west 1 foot at 3 seconds. A chance of showers and thunderstorms, mainly in the morning. And for Monday night, southwest winds around 5 knots, becoming southeast after midnight. Seas 1 foot or less, then around 2 feet after midnight. Wave detail, southwest 1 foot at 3 seconds, becoming east 1 foot at 2 seconds and southwest 1 foot at 3 seconds. A chance of thunderstorms. A chance of showers in the evening, then showers likely after midnight. Tidal information, at the mouth of the Mobile River on Sunday, high tide at 7:27 a.m. Low tide at 8:26 p.m. At the mouth of the Mobile River on Monday, high tide at 8:46 a.m. Low tide at 9:10 p.m. At Pensacola Bay on Sunday, high tide at 7:23 a.m. Low tide at 6:55 p.m. At Pensacola Bay on Monday, high tide at 8:31 a.m. Low tide at 7:42 p.m. At the East Pass in Destin on Sunday, high tide at 6:50 a.m. Low tide at 6:21 p.m. At the East Pass in Destin on Monday, high tide at 7:58 a.m. Low tide at 7:08 p.m. The following marine observations were made as of 11 a.m. Mobile Bay Coast Guard Station. Winds were east at 5 knots. Sea temperature 87 degrees. Air temperature 85 degrees. Weeks Bay, west winds at 1 knot. Air temperature was 87 degrees. Pensacola Bay. Sea temperature 86 degrees. Air temperature 86 degrees. The report from the east end of Dauphin Island was not available. Grand Bay, northwest winds at 2 knots. Air temperature was 85 degrees. And Petit Boy Island, west winds at 5 knots. Air temperature was 84 degrees. 12 miles south of Orange Beach, winds were northwest at 2 knots. Air temperature was 83 degrees. Gulf water temperature 86 degrees. Wave heights 1 foot, with a period of 3 seconds. 100 miles south of Destin. Winds were west at 8 knots. Air temperature 86 degrees. Wave heights 1 foot. Wave period 3 seconds. The following weather reports were made at 11 a.m. Pensacola International Airport, skies were mostly sunny. The temperature was 86 degrees, the dew point was 78, and the relative humidity was 77%. This produces a heat index of 98. The wind was southeast at 6 miles an hour. The pressure was 29.92 inches and steady. At Pensacola Naval Air Station, the pressure was 29.92 inches and steady. 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We broadcast on a frequency of 162.40 MHz from the Mobile Pensacola National Weather Service. Across the central Gulf Coast, Gulf Shores, partly sunny. Temperature was 90 degrees. Wind southwest at 7 miles an hour. Heat index was 102. Milton, mostly sunny. Temperature was 88 degrees. Wind northwest at 5 miles an hour. Heat index was 97. At Destin, it was mostly sunny. The temperature was 88 degrees, the dew point 77, and the relative humidity 69%, producing a heat index of 100. The pressure was 29.92 inches and falling. Mary Esther, partly sunny. Temperature was 88 degrees. Wind south at 8 miles an hour. Heat index was 97. Mobile, mostly sunny. Temperature was 88 degrees. Wind variable at 5 miles an hour. Heat index was 97. Elsewhere, Hattiesburg, sunny and 90. New Orleans, mostly sunny and 84. Montgomery, sunny and 89. Tallahassee, mostly sunny and 90. And at Panama City, mostly sunny and 87. Here's your National Weather Service forecast. Today, sunny. A chance of showers and thunderstorms this afternoon. Highs in the lower 90s. Light and variable winds, becoming southwest around 5 miles per hour this afternoon. Chance of rain 40%. Tonight, partly cloudy with a slight chance of showers and thunderstorms in the evening, then mostly clear after midnight. Humid with lows in the mid-70s. Southwest winds around 5 miles per hour in the evening, becoming light and variable. Chance of rain 20%. Labor Day, mostly sunny. Showers likely with a chance of thunderstorms in the afternoon. Humid with highs in the mid-90s. Light and variable winds, becoming south around 5 miles per hour in the afternoon. Chance of rain 60%. Heat index values up to 106. Monday night, mostly cloudy with a chance of showers and thunderstorms in the evening, then partly cloudy after midnight. Humid with lows in the mid-70s. Southeast winds around 5 miles per hour. Chance of rain 50%. Tuesday, mostly sunny. A slight chance of showers and thunderstorms in the morning, then a chance of showers and thunderstorms in the afternoon. Humid with highs around 90. East winds 5 to 10 miles per hour. Chance of rain 40%. Heat index values up to 105. Tuesday night, partly cloudy in the evening, then clearing. Lows in the lower 70s. Wednesday, mostly sunny. A slight chance of showers and thunderstorms in the morning, then a chance of showers and thunderstorms in the afternoon. Highs around 90. Chance of rain 50%. Wednesday night, partly cloudy with a slight chance of showers and thunderstorms in the evening, then mostly clear after midnight. Lows in the lower 70s. Chance of rain 20%. This is NOAA Weather Radio, from the Mobile Pensacola National Weather Service. The current time is 11:20 a.m. Central Daylight Time. Here's your marine forecast. On the weather map, a generally light to occasionally moderate southwest to west flow prevails through Monday. Light to moderate easterly flow becomes established Tuesday into Wednesday. Light to occasionally moderate onshore flow returns for the remainder of the week into the weekend. Seas generally stay around 1 to 2 feet throughout the upcoming week. On Perdido Bay, Pensacola Bay including Santa Rosa Sound, and Choctawhatchee Bay. For today, northwest winds around 5 knots, becoming southwest this afternoon. Waves 1 foot or less. Light chop. A slight chance of showers and thunderstorms this morning, then a chance of showers and thunderstorms this afternoon. For tonight, southwest winds 5 to 10 knots, becoming west after midnight. Waves 1 foot or less. Light chop. A slight chance of showers and thunderstorms. For Monday, west winds around 5 knots, becoming southwest in the afternoon. Waves 1 foot or less. Light chop. A chance of showers and thunderstorms in the afternoon. And for Monday night, south winds around 5 knots, becoming east after midnight. Waves 1 foot or less. Light chop. Showers likely with a chance of thunderstorms in the evening, then a chance of showers with a slight chance of thunderstorms after midnight. On Perdido Bay, Pensacola Bay including Santa Rosa Sound, and Choctawhatchee Bay. For today, west winds around 5 knots, becoming southwest this afternoon. Waves 1 foot or less. Light chop. A slight chance of showers and thunderstorms this afternoon. For tonight, west winds 5 to 10 knots. Waves 1 foot or less. Light chop. A slight chance of showers and thunderstorms after midnight. For Monday, west winds around 5 knots, becoming south in the afternoon. Waves 1 foot or less. Light chop. A chance of showers and thunderstorms in the afternoon. And for Monday night, southeast winds around 5 knots, becoming east after midnight. Waves 1 foot or less. Light chop. Showers likely with a chance of thunderstorms in the evening, then a slight chance of showers and thunderstorms after midnight. From the Okaloosa-Walton County line to Pascagoula, and out 20 nautical miles. For today, west winds 5 to 10 knots, becoming southwest late. Seas 1 foot or less. Wave detail, southwest 1 foot at 3 seconds. A slight chance of showers and thunderstorms until late afternoon. For tonight, west winds 5 to 10 knots. Seas 1 foot or less. Wave detail, southwest 1 foot at 3 seconds. A chance of showers and thunderstorms after midnight. For Monday, west winds around 5 knots, becoming southwest in the afternoon. Seas 1 foot or less. Wave detail, southwest 1 foot at 3 seconds. A slight chance of showers and thunderstorms in the morning, then a chance of showers and thunderstorms in the afternoon. And for Monday night, south winds around 5 knots, becoming southeast after midnight. Seas 1 foot or less, then around 2 feet after midnight. Wave detail, southwest 1 foot at 3 seconds, becoming south 1 foot at 3 seconds. A chance of thunderstorms. A chance of showers in the evening, then showers likely after midnight. From the Okaloosa-Walton County line to Pascagoula, from 20 to 60 nautical miles offshore. For today, west winds 5 to 10 knots. Seas 1 foot or less. Wave detail, west 1 foot at 3 seconds. A chance of showers and thunderstorms until late afternoon. For tonight, west winds 5 to 10 knots. Seas 1 foot or less. Wave detail, west 1 foot at 3 seconds. A slight chance of showers and thunderstorms after midnight. For Monday, west winds 5 to 10 knots. Seas 1 foot or less. Wave detail, west 1 foot at 3 seconds. A chance of showers and thunderstorms, mainly in the morning. And for Monday night, southwest winds around 5 knots, becoming southeast after midnight. Seas 1 foot or less, then around 2 feet after midnight. Wave detail, southwest 1 foot at 3 seconds, becoming east 1 foot at 2 seconds and southwest 1 foot at 3 seconds. A chance of thunderstorms. A chance of showers in the evening, then showers likely after midnight. The Tropical Weather Outlook. For the North Atlantic, Caribbean Sea and the Gulf of America, tropical cyclone formation is not expected during the next 7 days. Tidal information, at the mouth of the Mobile River on Sunday, high tide at 7:27 a.m. Low tide at 8:26 p.m. At the mouth of the Mobile River on Monday, high tide at 8:46 a.m. Low tide at 9:10 p.m. At Pensacola Bay on Sunday, high tide at 7:23 a.m. Low tide at 6:55 p.m. At Pensacola Bay on Monday, high tide at 8:31 a.m. Low tide at 7:42 p.m. At the East Pass in Destin on Sunday, high tide at 6:50 a.m. Low tide at 6:21 p.m. At the East Pass in Destin on Monday, high tide at 7:58 a.m. Low tide at 7:08 p.m. The following marine observations were made as of 11 a.m. Mobile Bay Coast Guard Station. Winds were east at 5 knots. Sea temperature 87 degrees. Air temperature 85 degrees. Weeks Bay, west winds at 1 knot. Air temperature was 87 degrees. Pensacola Bay. Sea temperature 86 degrees. Air temperature 86 degrees. The report from the east end of Dauphin Island was not available. Graham Bay, northwest winds at 2 knots. Air temperature was 85 degrees. And Pettiboy Island, west winds at 5 knots. Air temperature was 84 degrees. 12 miles south of Orange Beach, winds were northwest at 2 knots. Air temperature was 83 degrees. Gulf water temperature 86 degrees. Wave heights 1 foot, with a period of 3 seconds. 100 miles south of Destin. Winds were west at 8 knots. Air temperature 86 degrees. Wave heights 1 foot. Wave period 3 seconds. The following weather reports were made at 11 a.m. Pensacola International Airport, skies were mostly sunny. The temperature was 86 degrees, the dew point was 78, and the relative humidity was 77%. This produces a heat index of 98. The wind was southeast at 6 miles an hour. The pressure was 29.92 inches and steady. At Pensacola Naval Air Station, the pressure was 29.92 inches and steady. Across the central Gulf Coast, Gulf Shores, partly sunny. Temperature was 90 degrees. Wind southwest at 7 miles an hour. Heat index was 102. Milton, mostly sunny. Temperature was 88 degrees. Wind northwest at 5 miles an hour. Heat index was 97. At Destin, it was mostly sunny. The temperature was 88 degrees, the dew point 77, and the relative humidity 69%, producing a heat index of 100. The pressure was 29.92 inches and falling. Mary Esther, partly sunny. Temperature was 88 degrees. Wind south at 8 miles an hour. Heat index was 97. Mobile, mostly sunny. Temperature was 88 degrees. Wind variable at 5 miles an hour. Heat index was 97. Elsewhere, Hattiesburg, sunny and 90. New Orleans, mostly sunny and 84. Montgomery, sunny and 89. Tallahassee, mostly sunny and 90. And at Panama City, mostly sunny and 87. Here's your National Weather Service forecast. Today, sunny. a chance of showers and thunderstorms this afternoon. Highs in the lower 90s. Light and variable winds, becoming southwest around 5 miles per hour this afternoon. Chance of rain 40%. Tonight, partly cloudy with a slight chance of showers and thunderstorms in the evening, then mostly clear after midnight. Humid with lows in the mid-70s. Southwest winds around 5 miles per hour in the evening, becoming light and variable. Chance of rain 20%. Labor Day, mostly sunny. Showers likely with a chance of thunderstorms in the afternoon. Humid with highs in the mid-90s. Light and variable winds, becoming south around 5 miles per hour in the afternoon. Chance of rain 60%. Heat index values up to 106. Monday night, mostly cloudy with a chance of showers and thunderstorms in the evening, then partly cloudy after midnight. Humid with lows in the mid-70s. Southeast winds around 5 miles per hour. Chance of rain 50%. Tuesday, mostly sunny. A slight chance of showers and thunderstorms in the morning, then a chance of showers and thunderstorms in the afternoon. Humid with highs around 90. East winds 5 to 10 miles per hour. Chance of rain 40%. Heat index values up to 105. Tuesday night, partly cloudy in the evening, then clearing. Lows in the lower 70s. Wednesday, mostly sunny. A slight chance of showers and thunderstorms in the morning, then a chance of showers and thunderstorms in the afternoon. Highs around 90. Chance of rain 50%. Wednesday night, partly cloudy with a slight chance of showers and thunderstorms in the evening, then mostly clear after midnight. Lows in the lower 70s. Chance of rain 20%. 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The current time is 11:32 a.m. Central Daylight Time. Here's your marine forecast. On the weather map, a generally light to occasionally moderate southwest to west flow prevails through Monday. Light to moderate easterly flow becomes established Tuesday into Wednesday. Light to occasionally moderate onshore flow returns for the remainder of the week into the weekend. Seas generally stay around 1 to 2 feet throughout the upcoming week. On Perdido Bay, Pensacola Bay including Santa Rosa Sound, and Choctawhatchee Bay. For today, northwest winds around 5 knots, becoming southwest this afternoon. Waves 1 foot or less. Light chop. A slight chance of showers and thunderstorms this morning, then a chance of showers and thunderstorms this afternoon. For tonight, southwest winds 5 to 10 knots, becoming west after midnight. Waves 1 foot or less. Light chop. A slight chance of showers and thunderstorms. For Monday, west winds around 5 knots, becoming southwest in the afternoon. Waves 1 foot or less. Light chop. A chance of showers and thunderstorms in the afternoon. And for Monday night, south winds around 5 knots, becoming east after midnight. Waves 1 foot or less. Light chop. Showers likely with a chance of thunderstorms in the evening, then a chance of showers with a slight chance of thunderstorms after midnight. On Perdido Bay, Pensacola Bay including Santa Rosa Sound, and Choctawhatchee Bay. For today, west winds around 5 knots, becoming southwest this afternoon. Waves 1 foot or less. Light chop. A slight chance of showers and thunderstorms this afternoon. For tonight, west winds 5 to 10 knots. Waves 1 foot or less. Light chop. A slight chance of showers and thunderstorms after midnight. For Monday, west winds around 5 knots, becoming south in the afternoon. Waves 1 foot or less. Light chop. A chance of showers and thunderstorms in the afternoon. And for Monday night, southeast winds around 5 knots, becoming east after midnight. Waves 1 foot or less. Light chop. Showers likely with a chance of thunderstorms in the evening, then a slight chance of showers and thunderstorms after midnight. From the Okaloosa-Walton County line to Pascagoula, and out 20 nautical miles. For today, west winds 5 to 10 knots, becoming southwest late. Seas 1 foot or less. Wave detail, southwest 1 foot at 3 seconds. A slight chance of showers and thunderstorms until late afternoon. For tonight, west winds 5 to 10 knots. Seas 1 foot or less. Wave detail, southwest 1 foot at 3 seconds. A chance of showers and thunderstorms after midnight. For Monday, west winds around 5 knots, becoming southwest in the afternoon. Seas 1 foot or less. Wave detail, southwest 1 foot at 3 seconds. A slight chance of showers and thunderstorms in the morning, then a chance of showers and thunderstorms in the afternoon. And for Monday night, south winds around 5 knots, becoming southeast after midnight. Seas 1 foot or less, then around 2 feet after midnight. Wave detail, southwest 1 foot at 3 seconds, becoming south 1 foot at 3 seconds. A chance of thunderstorms. A chance of showers in the evening, then showers likely after midnight. From the Okaloosa-Walton County line to Pascagoula, from 20 to 60 nautical miles offshore. For today, west winds 5 to 10 knots. Seas 1 foot or less. Wave detail, west 1 foot at 3 seconds. A chance of showers and thunderstorms until late afternoon. For tonight, west winds 5 to 10 knots. Seas 1 foot or less. Wave detail, west 1 foot at 3 seconds. A slight chance of showers and thunderstorms after midnight. For Monday, west winds 5 to 10 knots. Seas 1 foot or less. Wave detail, west 1 foot at 3 seconds. A chance of showers and thunderstorms, mainly in the morning. And for Monday night, southwest winds around 5 knots, becoming southeast after midnight. Seas 1 foot or less, then around 2 feet after midnight. Wave detail, southwest 1 foot at 3 seconds, becoming east 1 foot at 2 seconds and southwest 1 foot at 3 seconds. A chance of thunderstorms. A chance of showers in the evening, then showers likely after midnight. Tidal information, at the mouth of the Mobile River on Sunday, high tide at 7:27 a.m. Low tide at 8:26 p.m. At the mouth of the Mobile River on Monday, high tide at 8:46 a.m. Low tide at 9:10 p.m. At Pensacola Bay on Sunday, high tide at 7:23 a.m. Low tide at 6:55 p.m. At Pensacola Bay on Monday, high tide at 8:31 a.m. Low tide at 7:42 p.m. At the East Pass in Destin on Sunday, high tide at 6:50 a.m. Low tide at 6:21 p.m. At the East Pass in Destin on Monday, high tide at 7:58 a.m. Low tide at 7:08 p.m. The following marine observations were made as of 11 a.m. Mobile Bay Coast Guard Station. Winds were east at 5 knots. Sea temperature 87 degrees. Air temperature 85 degrees. Weeks Bay, west winds at 1 knot. Air temperature was 87 degrees. Pensacola Bay. Sea temperature 86 degrees. Air temperature 86 degrees. The report from the east end of Dauphin Island was not available. Graham Bay, northwest winds at 2 knots. Air temperature was 85 degrees. And Pettyboy Island, west winds at 5 knots. Air temperature was 84 degrees. 12 miles south of Orange Beach, winds were northwest at 2 knots. Air temperature was 83 degrees. Gulf water temperature 86 degrees. Wave heights 1 foot, with a period of 3 seconds. 100 miles south of Destin. Winds were west at 8 knots. Air temperature 86 degrees. Wave heights 1 foot. Wave period 3 seconds. The following weather reports were made at 11 a.m. Pensacola International Airport, skies were mostly sunny. The temperature was 86 degrees, the dew point was 78, and the relative humidity was 77%. This produces a heat index of 98. The wind was southeast at 6 miles an hour. The pressure was 29.92 inches and steady. at Pensacola Naval Air Station. The pressure was 29.92 inches and steady. Across the central Gulf Coast, Gulf Shores, partly sunny. Temperature was 90 degrees. Wind southwest at 7 miles an hour. Heat index was 102. Milton, mostly sunny. Temperature was 88 degrees. Wind northwest at 5 miles an hour. Heat index was 97. At Destin, it was mostly sunny. The temperature was 88 degrees, the dew point 77, and the relative humidity 69%, producing a heat index of 100. The pressure was 29.92 inches and falling. Mary Esther, partly sunny. Temperature was 88 degrees. Wind south at 8 miles an hour. Heat index was 97. Mobile, mostly sunny. Temperature was 88 degrees. Wind variable at 5 miles an hour. Heat index was 97. Elsewhere, Hattiesburg, sunny and 90. New Orleans, mostly sunny and 84. Montgomery, sunny and 89. Tallahassee, mostly sunny and 90. And at Panama City, mostly sunny and 87. Here's your National Weather Service forecast. Today, sunny. A chance of showers and thunderstorms this afternoon. Highs in the lower 90s. Light and variable winds, becoming southwest around 5 miles per hour this afternoon. Chance of rain 40%. Tonight, partly cloudy with a slight chance of showers and thunderstorms in the evening, then mostly clear after midnight. Humid with lows in the mid-70s. Southwest winds around 5 miles per hour in the evening, becoming light and variable. Chance of rain 20%. Labor Day, mostly sunny. Showers likely with a chance of thunderstorms in the afternoon. Humid with highs in the mid-90s. Light and variable winds, becoming south around 5 miles per hour in the afternoon. Chance of rain 60%. Heat index values up to 106. Monday night, mostly cloudy with a chance of showers and thunderstorms in the evening, then partly cloudy after midnight. Humid with lows in the mid-70s. Southeast winds around 5 miles per hour. Chance of rain 50%. Tuesday, mostly sunny. A slight chance of showers and thunderstorms in the morning, then a chance of showers and thunderstorms in the afternoon. Humid with highs around 90. East winds 5 to 10 miles per hour. Chance of rain 40%. Heat index values up to 105. Tuesday night, partly cloudy in the evening, then clearing. Lows in the lower 70s. Wednesday, mostly sunny. A slight chance of showers and thunderstorms in the morning, then a chance of showers and thunderstorms in the afternoon. Highs around 90. Chance of rain 50%. Wednesday night, partly cloudy with a slight chance of showers and thunderstorms in the evening, then mostly clear after midnight. Lows in the lower 70s. Chance of rain 20%. This is NOAA Weather Radio from the Mobile Pensacola National Weather Service. The current time is 11:44 a.m. Central Daylight Time. Here's your marine forecast. On the weather map, a generally light to occasionally moderate southwest to west flow prevails through Monday. Light to moderate easterly flow becomes established Tuesday into Wednesday. Light to occasionally moderate onshore flow returns for the remainder of the week into the weekend. Seas generally stay around 1 to 2 feet throughout the upcoming week. On Perdido Bay, Pensacola Bay including Santa Rosa Sound, and Choctawhatchee Bay. For today, northwest winds around 5 knots, becoming southwest this afternoon. Waves 1 foot or less. Light chop. A slight chance of showers and thunderstorms this morning, then a chance of showers and thunderstorms this afternoon. For tonight, southwest winds 5 to 10 knots, becoming west after midnight. Waves 1 foot or less. Light chop. A slight chance of showers and thunderstorms. For Monday, west winds around 5 knots, becoming southwest in the afternoon. Waves 1 foot or less. Light chop. A chance of showers and thunderstorms in the afternoon. And for Monday night, south winds around 5 knots, becoming east after midnight. Waves 1 foot or less. Light chop. Showers likely with a chance of thunderstorms in the evening, then a chance of showers with a slight chance of thunderstorms after midnight. On Perdido Bay, Pensacola Bay including Santa Rosa Sound, and Choctawhatchee Bay. For today, west winds around 5 knots, becoming southwest this afternoon. Waves 1 foot or less. Light chop. A slight chance of showers and thunderstorms this afternoon. For tonight, west winds 5 to 10 knots. Waves 1 foot or less. Light chop. A slight chance of showers and thunderstorms after midnight. For Monday, west winds around 5 knots, becoming south in the afternoon. Waves 1 foot or less. Light chop. A chance of showers and thunderstorms in the afternoon. And for Monday night, southeast winds around 5 knots, becoming east after midnight. Waves 1 foot or less. Light chop. Showers likely with a chance of thunderstorms in the evening, then a slight chance of showers and thunderstorms after midnight. From the Okaloosa-Walton County line to Pascagoula, and out 20 nautical miles. For today, west winds 5 to 10 knots, becoming southwest late. Seas 1 foot or less. Wave detail, southwest 1 foot at 3 seconds. A slight chance of showers and thunderstorms until late afternoon. For tonight, west winds 5 to 10 knots. Seas 1 foot or less. Wave detail, southwest 1 foot at 3 seconds. A chance of showers and thunderstorms after midnight. For Monday, west winds around 5 knots, becoming southwest in the afternoon. Seas 1 foot or less. Wave detail, southwest 1 foot at 3 seconds. A slight chance of showers and thunderstorms in the morning, then a chance of showers and thunderstorms in the afternoon. And for Monday night, south winds around 5 knots, becoming southeast after midnight. Seas 1 foot or less, then around 2 feet after midnight. Wave detail, southwest 1 foot at 3 seconds, becoming south 1 foot at 3 seconds. A chance of thunderstorms. A chance of showers in the evening, then showers likely after midnight. From the Okaloosa-Walton County line to Pascagoula, from 20 to 60 nautical miles offshore. For today, west winds 5 to 10 knots. Seas 1 foot or less. Wave detail, west 1 foot at 3 seconds. A chance of showers and thunderstorms until late afternoon. For tonight, west winds 5 to 10 knots. Seas 1 foot or less. Wave detail, west 1 foot at 3 seconds. A slight chance of showers and thunderstorms after midnight. For Monday, west winds 5 to 10 knots. Seas 1 foot or less. Wave detail, west 1 foot at 3 seconds. A chance of showers and thunderstorms, mainly in the morning. And for Monday night, southwest winds around 5 knots, becoming southeast after midnight. Seas 1 foot or less, then around 2 feet after midnight. Wave detail, southwest 1 foot at 3 seconds, becoming east 1 foot at 2 seconds and southwest 1 foot at 3 seconds. A chance of thunderstorms. A chance of showers in the evening, then showers likely after midnight. 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Tidal information, at the mouth of the Mobile River on Sunday, high tide at 7:27 a.m. Low tide at 8:26 p.m. At the mouth of the Mobile River on Monday, high tide at 8:46 a.m. Low tide at 9:10 p.m. At Pensacola Bay on Sunday, high tide at 7:23 a.m. Low tide at 6:55 p.m. At Pensacola Bay on Monday, high tide at 8:31 a.m. Low tide at 7:42 p.m. At the East Pass in Destin on Sunday, high tide at 6:50 a.m. Low tide at 6:21 p.m. At the East Pass in Destin on Monday, high tide at 7:58 a.m. Low tide at 7:08 p.m. The following marine observations were made as of 11 a.m. Mobile Bay Coast Guard Station. Winds were east at 5 knots.

4 degrees. 12 miles south of Orange Beach, winds were northwest at 2 knots. Air temperature was 83 degrees. Gulf water temperature 86 degrees. Wave heights 1 foot, with a period of 3 seconds. 100 miles south of Destin. Winds were west at 8 knots. Air temperature 86 degrees. Wave heights 1 foot. Wave period 3 seconds. The following weather reports were made at 11 a.m. Pensacola International Airport, skies were mostly sunny. The temperature was 86 degrees, the dew point was 78, and the relative humidity was 77%. This produces a heat index of 98. The wind was southeast at 6 miles an hour. The pressure was 29.92 inches and steady. At Pensacola Naval Air Station, the pressure was 29.92 inches and steady. Across the central Gulf Coast, Gulf Shores, partly sunny. Temperature was 90 degrees. Wind southwest at 7 miles an hour. Heat index was 102. Milton, mostly sunny. Temperature was 88 degrees. Wind northwest at 5 miles an hour. Heat index was 97. At Destin, it was mostly sunny. The temperature was 88 degrees, the dew point 77, and the relative humidity 69%, producing a heat index of 100. The pressure was 29.92 inches and falling. Mary Esther, partly sunny. Temperature was 88 degrees. Wind south at 8 miles an hour. Heat index was 97. Mobile, mostly sunny. Temperature was 88 degrees. Wind variable at 5 miles an hour. Heat index was 97. Elsewhere, Hattiesburg, sunny and 90. New Orleans, mostly sunny and 84. Montgomery, sunny and 89. Tallahassee, mostly sunny and 90. And at Panama City, mostly sunny and 87. Here's your National Weather Service forecast. Today, sunny. A chance of showers and thunderstorms this afternoon. Highs in the lower 90s. Light and variable winds, becoming southwest around 5 miles per hour this afternoon. Chance of rain 40%. Tonight, partly cloudy with a slight chance of showers and thunderstorms in the evening, then mostly clear after midnight. Humid with lows in the mid-70s. Southwest winds around 5 miles per hour in the evening, becoming light and variable. Chance of rain 20%. Labor Day, mostly sunny. Showers likely with a chance of thunderstorms in the afternoon. Humid with highs in the mid-90s. Light and variable winds, becoming south around 5 miles per hour in the afternoon. Chance of rain 60%. Heat index values up to 106. Monday night, mostly cloudy with a chance of showers and thunderstorms in the evening, then partly cloudy after midnight. Humid with lows in the mid-70s. Southeast winds around 5 miles per hour. Chance of rain 50%. Tuesday, mostly sunny. A slight chance of showers and thunderstorms in the morning, then a chance of showers and thunderstorms in the afternoon. Humid with highs around 90. East winds 5 to 10 miles per hour. Chance of rain 40%. Heat index values up to 105. Tuesday night, partly cloudy in the evening, then clearing. Lows in the lower 70s. Wednesday, mostly sunny. A slight chance of showers and thunderstorms in the morning, then a chance of showers and thunderstorms in the afternoon. Highs around 90. Chance of rain 50%. Wednesday night, partly cloudy with a slight chance of showers and thunderstorms in the evening, then mostly clear after midnight. Lows in the lower 70s. Chance of rain 20%. This is NOAA Weather Radio, from the Mobile Pensacola National Weather Service. The current time is 11:55 a.m. Central Daylight Time. Here's your marine forecast. On the weather map, a generally light to occasionally moderate southwest to west flow prevails through Monday. Light to moderate easterly flow becomes established Tuesday into Wednesday. Light to occasionally moderate onshore flow returns for the remainder of the week.

0: into the weekend. Seas generally stay around 1 to 2 feet throughout the upcoming week. On Perdido Bay, Pensacola Bay, including Santa Rosa Sound, and Choctawhatchee Bay. For today, northwest winds around 5 knots, becoming southwest this afternoon. Waves 1 foot or less. Light chop. A slight chance of showers and thunderstorms this morning, then a chance of showers and thunderstorms this afternoon. For tonight, southwest winds 5 to 10 knots, becoming west after midnight. Waves 1 foot or less. Light chop. A slight chance of showers and thunderstorms. For Monday, west winds around 5 knots, becoming southwest in the afternoon. Waves 1 foot or less. Light chop. A chance of showers and thunderstorms in the afternoon. And for Monday night, south winds around 5 knots, becoming east after midnight. Waves 1 foot or less. Light chop. Showers likely with a chance of thunderstorms in the evening, then a chance of showers with a slight chance of thunderstorms after midnight. On Perdido Bay, Pensacola Bay, including Santa Rosa Sound, and Choctawhatchee Bay. For today, west winds around 5 knots, becoming southwest this afternoon. Waves 1 foot or less. Light chop. A slight chance of showers and thunderstorms this afternoon. For tonight, west winds 5 to 10 knots. Waves 1 foot or less. Light chop. A slight chance of showers and thunderstorms after midnight. For Monday, west winds around 5 knots, becoming south in the afternoon. Waves 1 foot or less. Light chop. A chance of showers and thunderstorms in the afternoon. And for Monday night, southeast winds around 5 knots, becoming east after midnight. Waves 1 foot or less. Light chop. Showers likely with a chance of thunderstorms in the evening, then a slight chance of showers and thunderstorms after midnight. From the Okaloosa-Walton County line to Pascagoula, and out 20 nautical miles. For today, west winds 5 to 10 knots, becoming southwest late. Seas 1 foot or less. Wave detail, southwest 1 foot at 3 seconds. A slight chance of showers and thunderstorms until late afternoon. For tonight, west winds 5 to 10 knots. Seas 1 foot or less. Wave detail, southwest 1 foot at 3 seconds. A chance of showers and thunderstorms after midnight. For Monday, west winds around 5 knots, becoming southwest in the afternoon. Seas 1 foot or less. Wave detail, southwest 1 foot at 3 seconds. A slight chance of showers and thunderstorms in the morning, then a chance of showers and thunderstorms in the afternoon. And for Monday night, south winds around 5 knots, becoming southeast after midnight. Seas 1 foot or less, then around 2 feet after midnight. Wave detail, southwest.
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0: From 20 to 60 nautical miles offshore. For today, west winds 5 to 10 knots. Seas 1 foot or less. Wave detail, west 1 foot at 3 seconds. A chance of showers and thunderstorms until late afternoon. For tonight, west winds 5 to 10 knots. Seas 1 foot or less. Wave detail, west 1 foot at 3 seconds. A slight chance of showers and thunderstorms after midnight. For Monday, west winds 5 to 10 knots. Seas 1 foot or less. Wave detail, west 1 foot at 3 seconds. A chance of showers and thunderstorms, mainly in the morning. And for Monday night, southwest winds around 5 knots, becoming southeast after midnight. Seas 1 foot or less, then around 2 feet after midnight. Wave detail, southwest 1 foot at 3 seconds, becoming east 1 foot at 2 seconds and southwest 1 foot at 3 seconds. A chance of thunderstorms. A chance of showers in the evening, then showers likely after midnight. The Tropical Weather Outlook. For the North Atlantic, Caribbean Sea and the Gulf of America, tropical cyclone formation is not expected during the next 7 days. Tidal information: at the mouth of the Mobile River on Sunday, high tide at 7:27 a.m. Low tide at 8:26 p.m. At the mouth of the Mobile River on Monday, high tide at 8:46 a.m. Low tide at 9:10 p.m. At Pensacola Bay on Sunday, high tide at 7:23 a.m. Low tide at 6:55 p.m. At Pensacola Bay on Monday, high tide at 8:31 a.m. Low tide at 7:42 p.m. At the East Pass in Destin on Sunday, high tide at 6:50 a.m. Low tide at 6:21 p.m. At the East Pass in Destin on Monday, high tide at 7:58 a.m. Low tide at 7:08 p.m. The following marine observations were made as of 11 a.m. Mobile Bay Coast Guard Station. Winds were east at 5 knots. Sea temperature 87 degrees. Air temperature 85 degrees. Weeks Bay, west winds at 1 knot. Air temperature was 87 degrees. Pensacola Bay. Sea temperature 86 degrees. Air temperature 86 degrees. The report from the east end of Dauphin Island was not available. Graham Bay, northwest winds at 2 knots. Air temperature was 85 degrees. And Pettiboy Island, west winds at 5 knots. Air temperature was 84 degrees. 12 miles south of Orange Beach, winds were northwest at 2 knots. Air temperature was 83 degrees. Gulf water temperature 86 degrees. Wave heights 1 foot, with a period of 3 seconds. 100 miles south of Destin. Winds were west at 8 knots. Air temperature 86 degrees. Wave heights 1 foot. Wave period 3 seconds. The following weather reports were made at 11 a.m. Pensacola International Airport, skies were mostly sunny. The temperature was 86 degrees, the dew point was 78, and the relative humidity was 77%. This produces a heat index of 98. The wind was southeast at 6 miles an hour. The pressure was 29.92 inches and steady. At Pensacola Naval Air Station, the pressure was 29.92 inches and steady. Across the central Gulf Coast, Gulf Shores, partly sunny. Temperature was 90 degrees. Wind southwest at 7 miles an hour. Heat index was 102. Milton, mostly sunny. Temperature was 88 degrees. Wind northwest at 5 miles an hour. Heat index was 97. At Destin, it was mostly sunny. The temperature was 88 degrees, the dew point 77, and the relative humidity 69%, producing a heat index of 100. The pressure was 29.92 inches and falling. Mary Esther, partly sunny. Temperature was 88 degrees. Wind south at 8 miles an hour. Heat index was 97. Mobile, mostly sunny. Temperature was 88 degrees. Wind variable at 5 miles an hour. Heat index was 97. Elsewhere, Hattiesburg, sunny and 90. New Orleans, mostly sunny and 84. Montgomery, sunny and 89. Tallahassee, mostly sunny and 90. And at Panama City, mostly sunny and 87. Here's your National Weather Service forecast. Today, sunny. A chance of showers and thunderstorms this afternoon. Highs in the lower 90s. Light and variable winds, becoming southwest around 5 miles per hour this afternoon. Chance of rain 40%. Tonight, partly cloudy with a slight chance of showers and thunderstorms in the evening, then mostly clear after midnight. Humid with lows in the mid-70s. Southwest winds around 5 miles per hour in the evening, becoming light and variable. Chance of rain 20%. Labor Day, mostly sunny. Showers likely with a chance of thunderstorms in the afternoon. Humid with highs in the mid-90s. Light and variable winds, becoming south around 5 miles per hour in the afternoon. Chance of rain 60%. Heat index values up to 106. Monday night, mostly cloudy with a chance of showers and thunderstorms in the evening, then partly cloudy after midnight. Humid with lows in the mid-70s. Southeast winds around 5 miles per hour. Chance of rain 50%. Tuesday, mostly sunny. A slight chance of showers and thunderstorms in the morning, then a chance of showers and thunderstorms in the afternoon. Humid with highs around 90. East winds 5 to 10 miles per hour. Chance of rain 40%. Heat index values up to 105. Tuesday night, partly cloudy in the evening, then clearing. Lows in the lower 70s. Wednesday, mostly sunny. A slight chance of showers and thunderstorms in the morning, then a chance of showers and thunderstorms in the afternoon. Highs around 90. Chance of rain 50%. Wednesday night, partly cloudy with a slight chance of showers and thunderstorms in the evening, then mostly clear after midnight. Lows in the lower 70s. Chance of rain 20%. This is NOAA Weather Radio, from the Mobile Pensacola National Weather Service. The current time is 12:07 p.m. Central Daylight Time. Here's your marine forecast. On the weather map, a generally light to occasionally moderate southwest to west flow prevails through Monday. Light to moderate easterly flow becomes established Tuesday into Wednesday. Light to occasionally moderate onshore flow returns for the remainder of the week into the weekend. Seas generally stay around 1 to 2 feet throughout the upcoming week. On Perdido Bay, Pensacola Bay including Santa Rosa Sound, and Choctawhatchee Bay. For today, northwest winds around 5 knots, becoming southwest this afternoon. Waves 1 foot or less. Light chop. A slight chance of showers and thunderstorms this morning, then a chance of showers and thunderstorms this afternoon. For tonight, southwest winds 5 to 10 knots, becoming west after midnight. Waves 1 foot or less. Light chop. A slight chance of showers and thunderstorms. For Monday, west winds around 5 knots, becoming southwest in the afternoon. Waves 1 foot or less. Light chop. A chance of showers and thunderstorms in the afternoon. And for Monday night, south winds around 5 knots, becoming east after midnight. Waves 1 foot or less. Light chop. Showers likely with a chance of thunderstorms in the evening, then a chance of showers with a slight chance of thunderstorms after midnight. On Perdido Bay, Pensacola Bay including Santa Rosa Sound, and Choctawhatchee Bay. For today, west winds around 5 knots, becoming southwest this afternoon. Waves 1 foot or less. Light chop. A slight chance of showers and thunderstorms this afternoon. For tonight, west winds 5 to 10 knots. Waves 1 foot or less. Light chop. A slight chance of showers and thunderstorms after midnight. For Monday, west winds around 5 knots, becoming south in the afternoon. Waves 1 foot or less. Light chop. A chance of showers and thunderstorms in the afternoon. And for Monday night, southeast winds around 5 knots, becoming east after midnight. Waves 1 foot or less. Light chop. Showers likely with a chance of thunderstorms in the evening, then a slight chance of showers and thunderstorms after midnight. From the Okaloosa-Walton County line to Pascagoula, and out 20 nautical miles. For today, west winds 5 to 10 knots, becoming southwest late. Seas 1 foot or less. Wave detail, southwest 1 foot at 3 seconds. A slight chance of showers and thunderstorms until late afternoon. For tonight, west winds 5 to 10 knots. Seas 1 foot or less. Wave detail, southwest 1 foot at 3 seconds. A chance of showers and thunderstorms after midnight. For Monday, west winds around 5 knots, becoming southwest in the afternoon. Seas 1 foot or less. Wave detail, southwest 1 foot at 3 seconds. A slight chance of showers and thunderstorms in the morning, then a chance of showers and thunderstorms in the afternoon. And for Monday night, south winds around 5 knots, becoming southeast after midnight. sees 1 foot or less, then around 2 feet after midnight. Wave detail, southwest 1 foot at 3 seconds, becoming south 1 foot at 3 seconds. A chance of thunderstorms. A chance of showers in the evening, then showers likely after midnight. From the Okaloosa-Walton County line to Pascagoula, from 20 to 60 nautical miles offshore. For today, west winds 5 to 10 knots. Seas 1 foot or less. Wave detail, west 1 foot at 3 seconds. A chance of showers and thunderstorms until late afternoon. For tonight, west winds 5 to 10 knots. Seas 1 foot or less. Wave detail, west 1 foot at 3 seconds. A slight chance of showers and thunderstorms after midnight. For Monday, west winds 5 to 10 knots. Seas 1 foot or less. Wave detail, west 1 foot at 3 seconds. A chance of showers and thunderstorms, mainly in the morning. And for Monday night, southwest winds around 5 knots, becoming southeast after midnight. Seas 1 foot or less, then around 2 feet after midnight. Wave detail, southwest 1 foot at 3 seconds, becoming east 1 foot at 2 seconds and southwest 1 foot at 3 seconds. A chance of thunderstorms. A chance of showers in the evening, then showers likely after midnight. Tidal information, at the mouth of the Mobile River on Sunday, high tide at 7:27 a.m. Low tide at 8:26 p.m. At the mouth of the Mobile River on Monday, high tide at 8:46 a.m. Low tide at 9:10 p.m. At Pensacola Bay on Sunday, high tide at 7:23 a.m. Low tide at 6:55 p.m. At Pensacola Bay on Monday, high tide at 8:31 a.m. Low tide at 7:42 p.m. At the East Pass in Destin on Sunday, high tide at 6:50 a.m. Low tide at 6:21 p.m. At the East Pass in Destin on Monday, high tide at 7:58 a.m. Low tide at 7:08 p.m. The Tropical Weather Outlook. For the North Atlantic, Caribbean Sea and the Gulf of America, tropical cyclone formation is not expected during the next 7 days. The following marine observations were made as of noon. Mobile Bay Coast Guard Station. Winds were southeast at 4 knots. Sea temperature 87 degrees. Air temperature 86 degrees. Weeks Bay, southwest winds at 1 knot. Air temperature was 88 degrees. Pensacola Bay. Sea temperature 86 degrees. Air temperature 87 degrees. The report from the east end of Dauphin Island was not available. Graham Bay, south winds at 6 knots. Air temperature was 87 degrees. And Pettiboy Island, west winds at 5 knots. Air temperature was 85 degrees. 12 miles south of Orange Beach, winds were southwest at 2 knots. Air temperature was 84 degrees. Gulf water temperature 86 degrees. Wave heights 1 foot, with a period of 3 seconds. 100 miles south of Destin. Winds were west at 70 knots. Air temperature 82 degrees. Wave heights 1 foot. Wave period 3 seconds. The following weather reports were made at noon. Pensacola International Airport, skies were partly sunny. The temperature was 87 degrees, the dew point was 76, and the relative humidity was 69%. This produces a heat index of 97. The wind was southeast at 9 miles an hour. The pressure was 29.92 inches and steady. Pensacola Naval Air Station, skies were partly sunny. The temperature was 90 degrees, the dew point was 77, and the relative humidity was 65%. This produces a heat index of 103. The wind was south at 8 miles an hour. The pressure was 29.92 inches and steady. Across the central Gulf Coast, Gulf Shores, mostly sunny. Temperature was 91 degrees. Wind southwest at 9 miles an hour. Heat index was 102. Milton, sunny. Temperature was 88 degrees. Wind calm. Heat index was 97. Destin, sunny. Temperature was 88 degrees. Wind variable at 5 miles an hour. Heat index was 101. Mary Esther, partly sunny. Temperature was 87 degrees. Wind south at 12 miles an hour. Heat index was 96. Mobile, mostly sunny. Temperature was 88 degrees. Wind calm. Heat index was 96. Elsewhere, Hattiesburg, mostly sunny and 92. New Orleans, mostly sunny and 87. Montgomery, mostly sunny and 92. Tallahassee, mostly sunny and 91. And in Panama City, mostly sunny and 89. 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Here's your National Weather Service forecast. Today, sunny. A chance of showers and thunderstorms this afternoon. Highs in the lower 90s. Light and variable winds, becoming southwest around 5 miles per hour this afternoon. Chance of rain 40%. Tonight, partly cloudy with a slight chance of showers and thunderstorms in the evening, then mostly clear after midnight. Humid with lows in the mid-70s. Southwest winds around 5 miles per hour in the evening, becoming light and variable. Chance of rain 20%. Labor Day, mostly sunny. Showers likely with a chance of thunderstorms in the afternoon. Humid with highs in the mid-90s. Light and variable winds, becoming south around 5 miles per hour in the afternoon. Chance of rain 60%. Heat index values up to 106. Monday night, mostly cloudy with a chance of showers and thunderstorms in the evening, then partly cloudy after midnight. Humid with lows in the mid-70s. Southeast winds around 5 miles per hour. Chance of rain 50%. Tuesday, mostly sunny. A slight chance of showers and thunderstorms in the morning, then a chance of showers and thunderstorms in the afternoon. Humid with highs around 90. East winds 5 to 10 miles per hour. Chance of rain 40%. Heat index values up to 105. Tuesday night, partly cloudy in the evening, then clearing. Lows in the lower 70s. Wednesday, mostly sunny. A slight chance of showers and thunderstorms in the morning, then a chance of showers and thunderstorms in the afternoon. Highs around 90. Chance of rain 50%. Wednesday night, partly cloudy with a slight chance of showers and thunderstorms in the evening, then mostly clear after midnight. Lows in the lower 70s. Chance of rain 20%. This is NOAA Weather Radio from the Mobile, Pensacola National Weather Service. The current time is 12:19 p.m. Central Daylight Time. Here's your marine forecast. On the weather map, a generally light to occasionally moderate southwest to west flow prevails through Monday. Light to moderate easterly flow becomes established Tuesday into Wednesday. Light to occasionally moderate onshore flow returns for the remainder of the week into the weekend. Seas generally stay around 1 to 2 feet throughout the upcoming week. On Perdido Bay, Pensacola Bay including Santa Rosa Sound, and Choctawhatchee Bay. For today, northwest winds around 5 knots, becoming southwest this afternoon. Waves 1 foot or less. Light chop. A slight chance of showers and thunderstorms this morning, then a chance of showers and thunderstorms this afternoon. For tonight, southwest winds 5 to 10 knots, becoming west after midnight. Waves 1 foot or less. Light chop. A slight chance of showers and thunderstorms. For Monday, west winds around 5 knots, becoming southwest in the afternoon. Waves 1 foot or less. Light chop. A chance of showers and thunderstorms in the afternoon. And for Monday night, south winds around 5 knots, becoming east after midnight. Waves 1 foot or less. Light chop. Showers likely with a chance of thunderstorms in the evening, then a chance of showers with a slight chance of thunderstorms after midnight. On Perdido Bay, Pensacola Bay, including Santa Rosa Sound and Choctawhatchee Bay. For today, west winds around 5 knots, becoming southwest this afternoon. Waves 1 foot or less. Light chop. A slight chance of showers and thunderstorms this afternoon. For tonight, west winds 5 to 10 knots. Waves 1 foot or less. Light chop. A slight chance of showers and thunderstorms after midnight. For Monday, west winds around 5 knots, becoming south in the afternoon. Waves 1 foot or less. Light chop. A chance of showers and thunderstorms in the afternoon. And for Monday night, southeast winds around 5 knots, becoming east after midnight. Waves 1 foot or less. Light chop. Showers likely with a chance of thunderstorms in the evening, then a slight chance of showers and thunderstorms after midnight. From the Okaloosa-Walton County line to Pascagoula, and out 20 nautical miles. For today, west winds 5 to 10 knots, becoming southwest late. Seas 1 foot or less. Wave detail, southwest 1 foot at 3 seconds. A slight chance of showers and thunderstorms until late afternoon. For tonight, west winds 5 to 10 knots. Seas 1 foot or less. Wave detail, southwest 1 foot at 3 seconds. A chance of showers and thunderstorms after midnight. For Monday, west winds around 5 knots, becoming southwest in the afternoon. Seas 1 foot or less. Wave detail, southwest 1 foot at 3 seconds. A slight chance of showers and thunderstorms in the morning, then a chance of showers and thunderstorms in the afternoon. And for Monday night, south winds around 5 knots, becoming southeast after midnight. Seas 1 foot or less, then around 2 feet after midnight. Wave detail, southwest 1 foot at 3 seconds, becoming south 1 foot at 3 seconds. A chance of thunderstorms. A chance of showers in the evening, then showers likely after midnight. From the Okaloosa-Walton County line to Pascagoula, from 20 to 60 nautical miles offshore. For today, west winds 5 to 10 knots. Seas 1 foot or less. Wave detail, west 1 foot at 3 seconds. A chance of showers and thunderstorms until late afternoon. For tonight, west winds 5 to 10 knots. Seas 1 foot or less. Wave detail, west 1 foot at 3 seconds. A slight chance of showers and thunderstorms after midnight. For Monday, west winds 5 to 10 knots. Seas 1 foot or less. Wave detail, west 1 foot at 3 seconds. A chance of showers and thunderstorms, mainly in the morning. And for Monday night, southwest winds around 5 knots, becoming southeast after midnight. Seas 1 foot or less, then around 2 feet after midnight. Wave detail, southwest 1 foot at 3 seconds, becoming east 1 foot at 2 seconds and southwest 1 foot at 3 seconds. A chance of thunderstorms. A chance of showers in the evening, then showers likely after midnight. Tidal information, at the mouth of the Mobile River on Sunday, high tide at 7:27 a.m. Low tide at 8:26 p.m. At the mouth of the Mobile River on Monday, high tide at 8:46 a.m. Low tide at 9:10 p.m. At Pensacola Bay on Sunday, high tide at 7:23 a.m. Low tide at 6:55 p.m. At Pensacola Bay on Monday, high tide at 8:31 a.m. Low tide at 7:42 p.m. At the East Pass in Destin on Sunday, high tide at 6:50 a.m. Low tide at 6:21 p.m. At the East Pass in Destin on Monday, high tide at 7:58 a.m. Low tide at 7:08 p.m. The following marine observations were made as of noon. Mobile Bay Coast Guard Station. Winds were southeast at 4 knots. Sea temperature 87 degrees. Air temperature 86 degrees. Weeks Bay, southwest winds at 1 knot. Air temperature was 88 degrees. Pensacola Bay. Sea temperature 86 degrees. Air temperature 87 degrees. The report from the east end of Dauphin Island was not available. Grand Bay, south winds at 6 knots. Air temperature was 87 degrees. And Pettiboy Island, west winds at 5 knots. Air temperature was 85 degrees. 12 miles south of Orange Beach, winds were southwest at 2 knots. Air temperature was 84 degrees. Gulf water temperature 86 degrees. Wave heights 1 foot, with a period of 3 seconds. 100 miles south of Destin. Winds were west at 70 knots. Air temperature 82 degrees. Wave heights 1 foot. Wave period 3 seconds. The following weather reports were made at noon. Pensacola International Airport, skies were partly sunny. The temperature was 87 degrees, the dew point was 76, and the relative humidity was 69%. This produces a heat index of 97. The wind was southeast at 9 miles an hour. The pressure was 29.92 inches and steady. Pensacola Naval Air Station, skies were partly sunny. The temperature was 90 degrees, the dew point was 77, and the relative humidity was 65%. This produces a heat index of 103. The wind was south at 8 miles an hour. The pressure was 29.92 inches and steady. Across the central Gulf Coast, Gulf Shores, mostly sunny. Temperature was 91 degrees. Wind southwest at 9 miles an hour. Heat index was 102. Milton, sunny. Temperature was 88 degrees. Wind calm. Heat index was 97. Destin, sunny. Temperature was 88 degrees. Wind variable at 5 miles an hour. Heat index was 101. Mary Esther, partly sunny. Temperature was 87 degrees. Wind south at 12 miles an hour. Heat index was 96. Mobile, mostly sunny. Temperature was 88 degrees. Wind calm. Heat index was 96. Elsewhere, Hattiesburg, mostly sunny and 92. New Orleans, mostly sunny and 87. Montgomery, mostly sunny and 92. Tallahassee, mostly sunny and 91. And at Panama City, mostly sunny and 89. Here's your National Weather Service forecast. Today, sunny. A chance of showers and thunderstorms this afternoon. Highs in the lower 90s. Light and variable winds, becoming southwest around 5 miles per hour this afternoon. Chance of rain 40%. Tonight, partly cloudy with a slight chance of showers and thunderstorms in the evening, then mostly clear after midnight. Humid with lows in the mid-70s. Southwest winds around 5 miles per hour in the evening, becoming light and variable. Chance of rain 20%. Labor Day, mostly sunny. Showers likely with a chance of thunderstorms in the afternoon. Humid with highs in the mid-90s. Light and variable winds, becoming south around 5 miles per hour in the afternoon. Chance of rain 60%. Heat index values up to 106. Monday night, mostly cloudy with a chance of showers and thunderstorms in the evening, then partly cloudy after midnight. Humid with lows in the mid-70s. Southeast winds around 5 miles per hour. Chance of rain 50%. Tuesday, mostly sunny. A slight chance of showers and thunderstorms in the morning, then a chance of showers and thunderstorms in the afternoon. Humid with highs around 90. East winds 5 to 10 miles per hour. Chance of rain 40%. Heat index values up to 105. Tuesday night, partly cloudy in the evening, then clearing. Lows in the lower 70s. Wednesday, mostly sunny. A slight chance of showers and thunderstorms in the morning, then a chance of showers and thunderstorms in the afternoon. Highs around 90. Chance of rain 50%. Wednesday night, partly cloudy with a slight chance of showers and thunderstorms in the evening, then mostly clear after midnight. Lows in the lower 70s. Chance of rain 20%. This is NOAA Weather Radio, from the Mobile Pensacola National Weather Service. The current time is 12:31 p.m. Central Daylight Time. Here's your marine forecast. On the weather map, a generally light to occasionally moderate southwest to west flow prevails through Monday. Light to moderate easterly flow becomes established Tuesday into Wednesday. Light to occasionally moderate onshore flow returns for the remainder of the week into the weekend. Seas generally stay around 1 to 2 feet throughout the upcoming week. On Perdido Bay, Pensacola Bay including Santa Rosa Sound, and Choctawhatchee Bay. For today, northwest winds around 5 knots, becoming southwest this afternoon. Waves 1 foot or less. Light chop. A slight chance of showers and thunderstorms this morning, then a chance of showers and thunderstorms this afternoon. For tonight, southwest winds 5 to 10 knots, becoming west after midnight. Waves 1 foot or less. Light chop. A slight chance of showers and thunderstorms. For Monday, west winds around 5 knots, becoming southwest in the afternoon. Waves 1 foot or less. Light chop. A chance of showers and thunderstorms in the afternoon. And for Monday night, south winds around 5 knots, becoming east after midnight. Waves 1 foot or less. Light chop. Showers likely with a chance of thunderstorms in the evening, then a chance of showers with a slight chance of thunderstorms after midnight. On Perdido Bay, Pensacola Bay including Santa Rosa Sound, and Choctawhatchee Bay. For today, west winds around 5 knots, becoming southwest this afternoon. Waves 1 foot or less. Light chop. A slight chance of showers and thunderstorms this afternoon. For tonight, west winds 5 to 10 knots. Waves 1 foot or less. Light chop. A slight chance of showers and thunderstorms after midnight. For Monday, west winds around 5 knots, becoming south in the afternoon. Waves 1 foot or less. Light chop. A chance of showers and thunderstorms in the afternoon. And for Monday night, southeast winds around 5 knots, becoming east after midnight. Waves 1 foot or less. Light chop. Showers likely with a chance of thunderstorms in the evening, then a slight chance of showers and thunderstorms after midnight. From the Okaloosa-Walton County line to Pascagoula, and out 20 nautical miles. For today, west winds 5 to 10 knots, becoming southwest late. Seas 1 foot or less. Wave detail, southwest 1 foot at 3 seconds. A slight chance of showers and thunderstorms until late afternoon. For tonight, west winds 5 to 10 knots. Seas 1 foot or less. Wave detail, southwest 1 foot at 3 seconds. A chance of showers and thunderstorms after midnight. For Monday, west winds around 5 knots, becoming southwest in the afternoon. Seas 1 foot or less. Wave detail, southwest 1 foot at 3 seconds. A slight chance of showers and thunderstorms in the morning, then a chance of showers and thunderstorms in the afternoon. And for Monday night, south winds around 5 knots, becoming southeast after midnight. Seas 1 foot or less, then around 2 feet after midnight. Wave detail, southwest 1 foot at 3 seconds, becoming south 1 foot at 3 seconds. A chance of thunderstorms. A chance of showers in the evening, then showers likely after midnight. From the Okaloosa-Walton County line to Pascagoula, from 20 to 60 nautical miles offshore. For today, west winds 5 to 10 knots. Seas 1 foot or less. Wave detail, west 1 foot at 3 seconds. A chance of showers and thunderstorms until late afternoon. For tonight, west winds 5 to 10 knots. Seas 1 foot or less. Wave detail, west 1 foot at 3 seconds. A slight chance of showers and thunderstorms after midnight. For Monday, west winds 5 to 10 knots. Seas 1 foot or less. Wave detail, west 1 foot at 3 seconds. A chance of showers and thunderstorms, mainly in the morning. And for Monday night, southwest winds around 5 knots, becoming southeast after midnight. seas 1 foot or less, then around 2 feet after midnight. Wave detail, southwest 1 foot at 3 seconds, becoming east 1 foot at 2 seconds and southwest 1 foot at 3 seconds. A chance of thunderstorms. A chance of showers in the evening, then showers likely after midnight. The tropical weather outlook. For the North Atlantic, Caribbean Sea and the Gulf of America, tropical cyclone formation is not expected during the next 7 days. Tidal information, at the mouth of the Mobile River on Sunday, high tide at 7:27 a.m. Low tide at 8:26 p.m. At the mouth of the Mobile River on Monday, high tide at 8:46 a.m. Low tide at 9:10 p.m. At Pensacola Bay on Sunday, high tide at 7:23 a.m. Low tide at 6:55 p.m. At Pensacola Bay on Monday, high tide at 8:31 a.m. Low tide at 7:42 p.m. At the East Pass in Destin on Sunday, high tide at 6:50 a.m. Low tide at 6:21 p.m. At the East Pass in Destin on Monday, high tide at 7:58 a.m. Low tide at 7:08 p.m. The following marine observations were made as of noon. Mobile Bay Coast Guard Station. Winds were southeast at 4 knots. Sea temperature 87 degrees. Air temperature 86 degrees. Weeks Bay, southwest winds at 1 knot. Air temperature was 88 degrees. Pensacola Bay. Sea temperature 86 degrees. Air temperature 87 degrees. The report from the east end of Dauphin Island was not available. Graham Bay, south winds at 6 knots. Air temperature was 87 degrees. And Pettiboy Island, west winds at 5 knots. Air temperature was 85 degrees. 12 miles south of Orange Beach, winds were southwest at 2 knots. Air temperature was 84 degrees. Gulf water temperature 86 degrees. Wave heights 1 foot, with a period of 3 seconds. 100 miles south of Destin. Winds were west at 70 knots. Air temperature 82 degrees. Wave heights 1 foot. Wave period 3 seconds. The following weather reports were made at noon. Pensacola International Airport, skies were partly sunny. The temperature was 87 degrees, the dew point was 76, and the relative humidity was 69%. This produces a heat index of 97. The wind was southeast at 9 miles an hour. The pressure was 29.92 inches and steady. Pensacola Naval Air Station, skies were partly sunny. The temperature was 90 degrees, the dew point was 77, and the relative humidity was 65%. This produces a heat index of 103. The wind was south at 8 miles an hour. The pressure was 29.92 inches and steady. Across the central Gulf Coast, Gulf Shores, mostly sunny. Temperature was 91 degrees. Wind southwest at 9 miles an hour. Heat index was 102. Milton, sunny. Temperature was 88 degrees. Wind calm. Heat index was 97. Destin, sunny. Temperature was 88 degrees. Wind variable at 5 miles an hour. Heat index was 101. Mary Esther, partly sunny. Temperature was 87 degrees. Wind south at 12 miles an hour. Heat index was 96. Mobile, mostly sunny. Temperature was 88 degrees. Wind calm. Heat index was 96. Elsewhere, Hattiesburg, mostly sunny and 92. New Orleans, mostly sunny and 87. Montgomery, mostly sunny and 92. Tallahassee, mostly sunny and 91. And at Panama City, mostly sunny and 89. Here's your National Weather Service forecast. Today, sunny. A chance of showers and thunderstorms this afternoon. Highs in the lower 90s. Light and variable winds, becoming southwest around 5 miles per hour this afternoon. Chance of rain 40%. Tonight, partly cloudy with a slight chance of showers and thunderstorms in the evening, then mostly clear after midnight. Humid with lows in the mid-70s. Southwest winds around 5 miles per hour in the evening, becoming light and variable. Chance of rain 20%. Labor Day, mostly sunny. Showers likely with a chance of thunderstorms in the afternoon. Humid with highs in the mid-90s. Light and variable winds, becoming south around 5 miles per hour in the afternoon. Chance of rain 60%. Heat index values up to 106. Monday night, mostly cloudy with a chance of showers and thunderstorms in the evening, then partly cloudy after midnight. Humid with lows in the mid-70s. Southeast winds around 5 miles per hour. Chance of rain 50%. Tuesday, mostly sunny. A slight chance of showers and thunderstorms in the morning, then a chance of showers and thunderstorms in the afternoon. Humid with highs around 90. East winds 5 to 10 miles per hour. Chance of rain 40%. Heat index values up to 105. Tuesday night, partly cloudy in the evening, then clearing. Lows in the lower 70s. Wednesday, mostly sunny. A slight chance of showers and thunderstorms in the morning, then a chance of showers and thunderstorms in the afternoon. Highs around 90. Chance of rain 50%. Wednesday night, partly cloudy with a slight chance of showers and thunderstorms in the evening, then mostly clear after midnight. Lows in the lower 70s. Chance of rain 20%. This is NOAA Weather Radio, from the Mobile Pensacola National Weather Service. The current time is 12:42 p.m. Central Daylight Time. Here's your marine forecast. On the weather map, a generally light to occasionally moderate southwest to west flow prevails through Monday. Light to moderate easterly flow becomes established Tuesday into Wednesday. Light to occasionally moderate onshore flow returns for the remainder of the week into the weekend. Seas generally stay around 1 to 2 feet throughout the upcoming week. On Perdido Bay, Pensacola Bay including Santa Rosa Sound, and Choctawhatchee Bay. For today, northwest winds around 5 knots, becoming southwest this afternoon. Waves 1 foot or less. Light chop. A slight chance of showers and thunderstorms this morning, then a chance of showers and thunderstorms this afternoon. For tonight, southwest winds 5 to 10 knots, becoming west after midnight. Waves 1 foot or less. Light chop. A slight chance of showers and thunderstorms. For Monday, west winds around 5 knots, becoming southwest in the afternoon. Waves 1 foot or less. Light chop. A chance of showers and thunderstorms in the afternoon. And for Monday night, south winds around 5 knots, becoming east after midnight. Waves 1 foot or less. Light chop. Showers likely with a chance of thunderstorms in the evening, then a chance of showers with a slight chance of thunderstorms after midnight. On Perdido Bay, Pensacola Bay including Santa Rosa Sound, and Choctawhatchee Bay. For today, west winds around 5 knots, becoming southwest this afternoon. Waves 1 foot or less. Light chop. A slight chance of showers and thunderstorms this afternoon. For tonight, west winds 5 to 10 knots. Waves 1 foot or less. Light chop. A slight chance of showers and thunderstorms after midnight. For Monday, west winds around 5 knots, becoming south in the afternoon. Waves 1 foot or less. Light chop. A chance of showers and thunderstorms in the afternoon. And for Monday night, southeast winds around 5 knots, becoming east after midnight. Waves 1 foot or less. Light chop. Showers likely with a chance of thunderstorms in the evening, then a slight chance of showers and thunderstorms after midnight. From the Okaloosa-Walton County line to Pascagoula, and out 20 nautical miles. For today, west winds 5 to 10 knots, becoming southwest late. Seas 1 foot or less. Wave detail, southwest 1 foot at 3 seconds. A slight chance of showers and thunderstorms until late afternoon. For tonight, West winds 5 to 10 knots. Seas 1 foot or less. Wave detail, southwest 1 foot at 3 seconds. A chance of showers and thunderstorms after midnight. For Monday, west winds around 5 knots, becoming southwest in the afternoon. Seas 1 foot or less. Wave detail, southwest 1 foot at 3 seconds. A slight chance of showers and thunderstorms in the morning, then a chance of showers and thunderstorms in the afternoon. And for Monday night, south winds around 5 knots, becoming southeast after midnight. Seas 1 foot or less, then around 2 feet after midnight. Wave detail, southwest 1 foot at 3 seconds, becoming south 1 foot at 3 seconds. A chance of thunderstorms. A chance of showers in the evening, then showers likely after midnight. From the Okaloosa-Walton County line to Pascagoula, from 20 to 60 nautical miles offshore. For today, west winds 5 to 10 knots. Seas 1 foot or less. Wave detail, west 1 foot at 3 seconds. A chance of showers and thunderstorms until late afternoon. For tonight, west winds 5 to 10 knots. Seas 1 foot or less. Wave detail, west 1 foot at 3 seconds. A slight chance of showers and thunderstorms after midnight. For Monday, west winds 5 to 10 knots. Seas 1 foot or less. Wave detail, west 1 foot at 3 seconds. A chance of showers and thunderstorms, mainly in the morning. And for Monday night, southwest winds around 5 knots, becoming southeast after midnight. Seas 1 foot or less, then around 2 feet after midnight. Wave detail, southwest 1 foot at 3 seconds, becoming east 1 foot at 2 seconds and southwest 1 foot at 3 seconds. A chance of thunderstorms. A chance of showers in the evening, then showers likely after midnight. 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Tidal information, at the mouth of the Mobile River on Sunday, high tide at 7:27 a.m. Low tide at 8:26 p.m. At the mouth of the Mobile River on Monday, high tide at 8:46 a.m. Low tide at 9:10 p.m. At Pensacola Bay on Sunday, high tide at 7:23 a.m. Low tide at 6:55 p.m. At Pensacola Bay on Monday, high tide at 8:31 a.m. Low tide at 7:42 p.m. At the East Pass in Destin on Sunday, high tide at 6:50 a.m. Low tide at 6:21 p.m. At the East Pass in Destin on Monday, high tide at 7:58 a.m. Low tide at 7:08 p.m. The following marine observations were made as of noon. Mobile Bay Coast Guard Station. Winds were southeast at 4 knots. Sea temperature 87 degrees. Air temperature 86 degrees. Weeks Bay, southwest winds at 1 knot. Air temperature was 88 degrees. Pensacola Bay. Sea temperature 86 degrees. Air temperature 87 degrees. The report from the east end of Dauphin Island was not available. Graham Bay, south winds at 6 knots. Air temperature was 87 degrees. And Pettiboy Island, west winds at 5 knots. Air temperature was 85 degrees. 12 miles south of Orange Beach, winds were southwest at 2 knots. Air temperature was 84 degrees. Gulf water temperature 86 degrees. Wave heights 1 foot, with a period of 3 seconds. 100 miles south of Destin. Winds were west at 70 knots. Air temperature 82 degrees. Wave heights 1 foot. Wave period 3 seconds. The following weather reports were made at noon. Pensacola International Airport, skies were partly sunny. The temperature was 87 degrees, the dew point was 76, and the relative humidity was 69%. This produces a heat index of 97. The wind was southeast at 9 miles an hour. The pressure was 29.92 inches and steady. Pensacola Naval Air Station, skies were partly sunny. The temperature was 90 degrees, the dew point was 77, and the relative humidity was 65%. This produces a heat index of 103. The wind was south at 8 miles an hour. The pressure was 29.92 inches and steady.

Esther, partly sunny. Temperature was 87 degrees. Wind south at 12 miles an hour. Heat index was 96. Mobile, mostly sunny. Temperature was 88 degrees. Wind calm. Heat index was 96. Elsewhere, Hattiesburg, mostly sunny and 92. New Orleans, mostly sunny and 87. Montgomery, mostly sunny and 92. Tallahassee, mostly sunny and 91. And in Panama City, mostly sunny and 89. Here's your National Weather Service forecast. Today, sunny. A chance of showers and thunderstorms this afternoon. Highs in the lower 90s. Light and variable winds, becoming southwest around 5 miles per hour this afternoon. Chance of rain 40%. Tonight, partly cloudy with a slight chance of showers and thunderstorms in the evening, then mostly clear after midnight. Humid with lows in the mid-70s. Southwest winds around 5 miles per hour in the evening, becoming light and variable. Chance of rain 20%. Labor Day, mostly sunny. Showers likely with a chance of thunderstorms in the afternoon. Humid with highs in the mid-90s. Light and variable winds, becoming south around 5 miles per hour in the afternoon. Chance of rain 60%. Heat index values up to 106. Monday night, mostly cloudy with a chance of showers and thunderstorms in the evening, then partly cloudy after midnight. Humid with lows in the mid-70s. Southeast winds around 5 miles per hour. Chance of rain 50%. Tuesday, mostly sunny. A slight chance of showers and thunderstorms in the morning, then a chance of showers and thunderstorms in the afternoon. Humid with highs around 90. East winds 5 to 10 miles per hour. Chance of rain 40%. Heat index values up to 105. Tuesday night, partly cloudy in the evening, then clearing. Lows in the lower 70s. Wednesday, mostly sunny. A slight chance of showers and thunderstorms in the morning, then a chance of showers and thunderstorms in the afternoon. Highs around 90. Chance of rain 50%. Wednesday night, partly cloudy with a slight chance of showers and thunderstorms in the evening, then mostly clear after midnight. Lows in the lower 70s. Chance of rain 20%. This is NOAA Weather Radio, from the Mobile Pensacola National Weather Service. The current time is 12:54 p.m. Central Daylight Time. Here's your marine forecast. On the weather map, a generally light to occasionally moderate southwest to west flow prevails through Monday. Light to moderate easterly flow becomes established Tuesday into Wednesday. Light to occasionally moderate onshore flow returns for the remainder of the week into the weekend. Seas generally stay around 1 to 2 feet throughout the upcoming week. On Perdido Bay, Pensacola Bay including Santa Rosa Sound, and Choctawhatchee Bay. For today, northwest winds around 5 knots, becoming southwest this afternoon. Waves 1 foot or less. Light chop. A slight chance of showers and thunderstorms this morning, then a chance of showers and thunderstorms this afternoon. For tonight, southwest winds 5 to 10 knots, becoming west after midnight. Waves 1 foot or less. Light chop. A slight chance of showers and thunderstorms. For Monday, west winds around 5 knots, becoming southwest in the afternoon. Waves 1 foot or less. Light chop. A chance of showers and thunderstorms in the afternoon. And for Monday night, south winds around 5 knots, becoming east after midnight. Waves 1 foot or less. Light chop. Showers likely with a chance of thunderstorms in the evening, then a chance of showers with a slight chance of thunderstorms after midnight. On Perdido Bay, Pensacola Bay including Santa Rosa Sound, and Choctawhatchee Bay. For today, west winds around 5 knots, becoming southwest this afternoon. Waves 1 foot or less. Light chop. A slight chance of showers and thunderstorms this afternoon. For tonight, west winds 5 to 10 knots. Waves 1 foot or less. Light chop. A slight chance

0: chance of showers and thunderstorms after midnight. For Monday, west winds around 5 knots, becoming south in the afternoon. Waves 1 foot or less. Light chop. A chance of showers and thunderstorms in the afternoon. And for Monday night, southeast winds around 5 knots, becoming east after midnight. Waves 1 foot or less. Light chop. Showers likely with a chance of thunderstorms in the evening, then a slight chance of showers and thunderstorms after midnight. From the Okaloosa-Walton County line to Pascagoula, and out 20 nautical miles. For today, west winds 5 to 10 knots, becoming southwest late. Seas 1 foot or less. Wave detail, southwest 1 foot at 3 seconds. A slight chance of showers and thunderstorms until late afternoon. For tonight, west winds 5 to 10 knots. Seas 1 foot or less. Wave detail, southwest 1 foot at 3 seconds. A chance of showers and thunderstorms after midnight. For Monday, west winds around 5 knots, becoming southwest in the afternoon. Seas 1 foot or less. Wave detail, southwest 1 foot at 3 seconds. A slight chance of showers and thunderstorms in the morning, then a chance of showers and thunderstorms in the afternoon. And for Monday night, south winds around 5 knots, becoming southeast after midnight. Seas 1 foot or less, then around 2 feet after midnight. Wave detail, southwest 1 foot at 3 seconds, becoming south 1 foot at 3 seconds. A chance of thunderstorms. A chance of showers in the evening, then showers likely after midnight. From the Okaloosa-Walton County line to Pascagoula, from 20 to 60 nautical miles offshore. For today, west winds 5 to 10 knots. Seas 1 foot or less. Wave detail, west 1 foot at 3 seconds. A chance of showers and thunderstorms until late afternoon. For tonight, west winds 5 to 10 knots. Seas 1 foot or less. Wave detail, west 1 foot at 3 seconds. A slight chance of showers and thunderstorms after midnight. For Monday, west winds 5 to 10 knots. Seas 1 foot or less. Wave detail, west 1 foot at 3 seconds. A chance of showers and thunderstorms, mainly in the morning. And for Monday night, southwest winds around 5 knots, becoming southeast after midnight. Seas 1 foot or less.
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0: Showers in the evening, then showers likely after midnight. Tidal information, at the mouth of the Mobile River on Sunday, high tide at 7:27 a.m. Low tide at 8:26 p.m. At the mouth of the Mobile River on Monday, high tide at 8:46 a.m. Low tide at 9:10 p.m. At Pensacola Bay on Sunday, high tide at 7:23 a.m. Low tide at 6:55 p.m. At Pensacola Bay on Monday, high tide at 8:31 a.m. Low tide at 7:42 p.m. At the East Pass in Destin on Sunday, high tide at 6:50 a.m. Low tide at 6:21 p.m. At the East Pass in Destin on Monday, high tide at 7:58 a.m. Low tide at 7:08 p.m. The following marine observations were made as of noon. Mobile Bay Coast Guard Station. Winds were southeast at 4 knots. Sea temperature 87 degrees. Air temperature 86 degrees. Weeks Bay, southwest winds at 1 knot. Air temperature was 88 degrees. Pensacola Bay. Sea temperature 86 degrees. Air temperature 87 degrees. The report from the east end of Dauphin Island was not available. Graham Bay, south winds at 6 knots. Air temperature was 87 degrees. And Pettiboy Island, west winds at 5 knots. Air temperature was 85 degrees. 12 miles south of Orange Beach, winds were southwest at 2 knots. Air temperature was 84 degrees. Gulf water temperature 86 degrees. Wave heights 1 foot. with a period of 3 seconds. 100 miles south of Destin. Winds were west at 17 knots. Air temperature 82 degrees. Wave heights 1 foot. Wave period 3 seconds. The following weather reports were made at noon. Pensacola International Airport, skies were partly sunny. The temperature was 87 degrees, the dew point was 76, and the relative humidity was 69%. This produces a heat index of 97. The wind was southeast at 9 miles an hour. The pressure was 29.92 inches and steady. Pensacola Naval Air Station, skies were partly sunny. The temperature was 90 degrees, the dew point was 77, and the relative humidity was 65%. This produces a heat index of 103. The wind was south at 8 miles an hour. The pressure was 29.92 inches and steady. Across the central Gulf Coast, Gulf Shores, mostly sunny. Temperature was 91 degrees. Wind southwest at 9 miles an hour. Heat index was 102. Milton, sunny. Temperature was 88 degrees. Wind calm. Heat index was 97. Destin, sunny. Temperature was 88 degrees. Wind variable at 5 miles an hour. Heat index was 101. Mary Esther, partly sunny. Temperature was 87 degrees. Wind south at 12 miles an hour. Heat index was 96. Mobile, mostly sunny. Temperature was 88 degrees. Wind calm. Heat index was 96. Elsewhere, Hattiesburg, mostly sunny and 92. New Orleans, mostly sunny and 87. Montgomery, mostly sunny and 92. Tallahassee, mostly sunny and 91. And at Panama City, mostly sunny and 89. Here's your National Weather Service forecast. Today, sunny. A chance of showers and thunderstorms this afternoon. Highs in the lower 90s. Light and variable winds, becoming southwest around 5 miles per hour this afternoon. Chance of rain 40%. Tonight, partly cloudy with a slight chance of showers and thunderstorms in the evening, then mostly clear after midnight. Humid with lows in the mid-70s. Southwest winds around 5 miles per hour in the evening, becoming light and variable. Chance of rain 20%. Labor Day, mostly sunny. Showers likely with a chance of thunderstorms in the afternoon. Humid with highs in the mid-90s. Light and variable winds, becoming south around 5 miles per hour in the afternoon. Chance of rain 60%. Heat index values up to 106. Monday night, mostly cloudy with a chance of showers and thunderstorms in the evening, then partly cloudy after midnight. Humid with lows in the mid-70s. Southeast winds around 5 miles per hour. Chance of rain 50%. Tuesday, mostly sunny. A slight chance of showers and thunderstorms in the morning, then a chance of showers and thunderstorms in the afternoon. Humid with highs around 90. East winds 5 to 10 miles per hour. Chance of rain 40%. Heat index values up to 105. Tuesday night, partly cloudy in the evening, then clearing. Lows in the lower 70s. Wednesday, mostly sunny. A slight chance of showers and thunderstorms in the morning, then a chance of showers and thunderstorms in the afternoon. Highs around 90. Chance of rain 50%. Wednesday night, partly cloudy with a slight chance of showers and thunderstorms in the evening, then mostly clear after midnight. Lows in the lower 70s. Chance of rain 20%. The Tropical Weather Outlook. For the North Atlantic, Caribbean Sea and the Gulf of America, tropical cyclone formation is not expected during the next 7 days. This is NOAA Weather Radio, from the Mobile Pensacola National Weather Service. The current time is 1:06 p.m. Central Daylight Time. Here's your marine forecast. On the weather map, a generally light to occasionally moderate southwest to west flow prevails through Monday. Light to moderate easterly flow becomes established Tuesday into Wednesday. light to occasionally moderate onshore flow returns for the remainder of the week into the weekend. Seas generally stay around 1 to 2 feet throughout the upcoming week. On Perdido Bay, Pensacola Bay including Santa Rosa Sound, and Choctawhatchee Bay. For today, northwest winds around 5 knots, becoming southwest this afternoon. Waves 1 foot or less. Light chop. A slight chance of showers and thunderstorms this morning, then a chance of showers and thunderstorms this afternoon. For tonight, southwest winds 5 to 10 knots, becoming west after midnight. Waves 1 foot or less. Light chop. A slight chance of showers and thunderstorms. For Monday, west winds around 5 knots, becoming southwest in the afternoon. Waves 1 foot or less. Light chop. A chance of showers and thunderstorms in the afternoon. And for Monday night, south winds around 5 knots, becoming east after midnight. Waves 1 foot or less. Light chop. Showers likely with a chance of thunderstorms in the evening, then a chance of showers with a slight chance of thunderstorms after midnight. On Perdido Bay, Pensacola Bay including Santa Rosa Sound, and Choctawhatchee Bay. For today, west winds around 5 knots, becoming southwest this afternoon. Waves 1 foot or less. Light chop. A slight chance of showers and thunderstorms this afternoon. For tonight, west winds 5 to 10 knots. Waves 1 foot or less. Light chop. A slight chance of showers and thunderstorms after midnight. For Monday, west winds around 5 knots, becoming south in the afternoon. Waves 1 foot or less. Light chop. A chance of showers and thunderstorms in the afternoon. And for Monday night, southeast winds around 5 knots, becoming east after midnight. Waves 1 foot or less. Light chop. Showers likely with a chance of thunderstorms in the evening, then a slight chance of showers and thunderstorms after midnight. From the Okaloosa-Walton County line to Pascagoula, and out 20 nautical miles. For today, west winds 5 to 10 knots, becoming southwest late. Seas 1 foot or less. Wave detail, southwest 1 foot at 3 seconds. A slight chance of showers and thunderstorms until late afternoon. For tonight, west winds 5 to 10 knots. Seas 1 foot or less. Wave detail, southwest 1 foot at 3 seconds. A chance of showers and thunderstorms after midnight. For Monday, west winds around 5 knots, becoming southwest in the afternoon. Seas 1 foot or less. Wave detail, southwest 1 foot at 3 seconds. A slight chance of showers and thunderstorms in the morning, then a chance of showers and thunderstorms in the afternoon. And for Monday night, south winds around 5 knots, becoming southeast after midnight. Seas 1 foot or less, then around 2 feet after midnight. Wave detail, southwest 1 foot at 3 seconds, becoming south 1 foot at 3 seconds. A chance of thunderstorms. A chance of showers in the evening, then showers likely after midnight. From the Okaloosa-Walton County line to Pascagoula, from 20 to 60 nautical miles offshore. For today, west winds 5 to 10 knots. Seas 1 foot or less. Wave detail, west 1 foot at 3 seconds. A chance of showers and thunderstorms until late afternoon. For tonight, west winds 5 to 10 knots. Seas 1 foot or less. Wave detail, west 1 foot at 3 seconds. A slight chance of showers and thunderstorms after midnight. For Monday, west winds 5 to 10 knots. Seas 1 foot or less. Wave detail, west 1 foot at 3 seconds. A chance of showers and thunderstorms, mainly in the morning. And for Monday night, southwest winds around 5 knots, becoming southeast after midnight. Seas 1 foot or less, then around 2 feet after midnight. Wave detail, southwest 1 foot at 3 seconds, becoming east 1 foot at 2 seconds and southwest 1 foot at 3 seconds. A chance of thunderstorms. A chance of showers in the evening, then showers likely after midnight. The following marine observations were made as of noon. Mobile Bay Coast Guard Station. Winds were southeast at 4 knots. Sea temperature 87 degrees. Air temperature 86 degrees. Weeks Bay, southwest winds at 1 knot. Air temperature was 88 degrees. Pensacola Bay. Sea temperature 86 degrees. Air temperature 87 degrees. The report from the east end of Dauphin Island was not available. Graham Bay, south winds at 6 knots. Air temperature was 87 degrees. And Pettiboy Island, west winds at 5 knots. Air temperature was 85 degrees. 12 miles south of Orange Beach, winds were southwest at 2 knots. Air temperature was 84 degrees. Gulf water temperature 86 degrees. Wave heights 1 foot, with a period of 3 seconds. 100 miles south of Destin. Winds were west at 70 knots. Air temperature 82 degrees. Wave heights 1 foot. Wave period 3 seconds. The following weather reports were made at 1 p.m. Pensacola International Airport, skies were mostly sunny. The temperature was 88 degrees, the dew point was 77, and the relative humidity was 69%. This produces a heat index of 100. The wind was variable at 3 miles an hour. The pressure was 29.89 inches and falling. Rainfall in the last hour was 0.03 inches. Pensacola Naval Air Station, skies were partly sunny. The temperature was 90 degrees, the dew point was 76, and the relative humidity was 63%. This produces a heat index of 101. The wind was south at 9 miles an hour. The pressure was 29.90 inches and falling. Here's your National Weather Service forecast. Today, sunny. A chance of showers and thunderstorms this afternoon. Highs in the lower 90s. Light and variable winds, becoming southwest around 5 miles per hour this afternoon. Chance of rain 40%. Tonight, partly cloudy with a slight chance of showers and thunderstorms in the evening, then mostly clear after midnight. Humid with lows in the mid-70s. Southwest winds around 5 miles per hour in the evening, becoming light and variable. Chance of rain 20%. Labor Day, mostly sunny. Showers likely with a chance of thunderstorms in the afternoon. Humid with highs in the mid-90s. Light and variable winds, becoming south around 5 miles per hour in the afternoon. Chance of rain 60%. Heat index values up to 106. Monday night, mostly cloudy with a chance of showers and thunderstorms in the evening, then partly cloudy after midnight. Humid with lows in the mid-70s. Southeast winds around 5 miles per hour. Chance of rain 50%. Tuesday, mostly sunny. A slight chance of showers and thunderstorms in the morning, then a chance of showers and thunderstorms in the afternoon. Humid with highs around 90. East winds 5 to 10 miles per hour. Chance of rain 40%. Heat index values up to 105. Tuesday night, partly cloudy in the evening, then clearing. Lows in the lower 70s. Wednesday, mostly sunny. A slight chance of showers and thunderstorms in the morning, then a chance of showers and thunderstorms in the afternoon. Highs around 90. Chance of rain 50%. Wednesday night, partly cloudy with a slight chance of showers and thunderstorms in the evening, then mostly clear after midnight. Lows in the lower 70s. Chance of rain 20%. This is NOAA Weather Radio, from the Mobile Pensacola National Weather Service. The current time is 1:16 p.m. Central Daylight Time. Here's your marine forecast. On the weather map, a generally light to occasionally moderate southwest to west flow prevails through Monday. Light to moderate easterly flow becomes established Tuesday into Wednesday. Light to occasionally moderate onshore flow returns for the remainder of the week into the weekend. Seas generally stay around 1 to 2 feet throughout the upcoming week. On Perdido Bay, Pensacola Bay including Santa Rosa Sound, and Choctaw Hatchie Bay. For today, Northwest winds around 5 knots, becoming southwest this afternoon. Waves 1 foot or less. Light chop. A slight chance of showers and thunderstorms this morning, then a chance of showers and thunderstorms this afternoon. For tonight, southwest winds 5 to 10 knots, becoming west after midnight. Waves 1 foot or less. Light chop. A slight chance of showers and thunderstorms. For Monday, west winds around 5 knots, becoming southwest in the afternoon. Waves 1 foot or less. Light chop. A chance of showers and thunderstorms in the afternoon. And for Monday night, south winds around 5 knots, becoming east after midnight. Waves 1 foot or less. Light chop. Showers likely with a chance of thunderstorms in the evening, then a chance of showers with a slight chance of thunderstorms after midnight. On Perdido Bay, Pensacola Bay including Santa Rosa Sound, and Choctaw Hatchie Bay. For today, west winds around 5 knots, becoming southwest this afternoon. Waves 1 foot or less. Light chop. A slight chance of showers and thunderstorms this afternoon. For tonight, west winds 5 to 10 knots. Waves 1 foot or less. Light chop. A slight chance of showers and thunderstorms after midnight. For Monday, west winds around 5 knots, becoming south in the afternoon. Waves 1 foot or less. Light chop. A chance of showers and thunderstorms in the afternoon. And for Monday night, southeast winds around 5 knots, becoming east after midnight. Waves 1 foot or less. Light chop. Showers likely with a chance of thunderstorms in the evening, then a slight chance of showers and thunderstorms after midnight. From the Okaloosa-Walton County line to Pascagoula, and out 20 nautical miles. For today, west winds 5 to 10 knots, becoming southwest late. Seas 1 foot or less. Wave detail, southwest 1 foot at 3 seconds. A slight chance of showers and thunderstorms until late afternoon. For tonight, west winds 5 to 10 knots. Seas 1 foot or less. Wave detail, southwest 1 foot at 3 seconds. A chance of showers and thunderstorms after midnight. For Monday, west winds around 5 knots, becoming southwest in the afternoon. Seas 1 foot or less. Wave detail, southwest 1 foot at 3 seconds. A slight chance of showers and thunderstorms in the morning, then a chance of showers and thunderstorms in the afternoon. And for Monday night, south winds around 5 knots, becoming southeast after midnight. Seas 1 foot or less, then around 2 feet after midnight. Wave detail, southwest 1 foot at 3 seconds, becoming south 1 foot at 3 seconds. A chance of thunderstorms. A chance of showers in the evening, then showers likely after midnight. From the Okaloosa-Walton County line to Pascagoula, from 20 to 60 nautical miles offshore. For today, west winds 5 to 10 knots. Seas 1 foot or less. Wave detail, west 1 foot at 3 seconds. A chance of showers and thunderstorms until late afternoon. For tonight, west winds 5 to 10 knots. Seas 1 foot or less. Wave detail, west 1 foot at 3 seconds. A slight chance of showers and thunderstorms after midnight. For Monday, west winds 5 to 10 knots. Seas 1 foot or less. Wave detail, west 1 foot at 3 seconds. A chance of showers and thunderstorms, mainly in the morning. And for Monday night, southwest winds around 5 knots, becoming southeast after midnight. Seas 1 foot or less, then around 2 feet after midnight. Wave detail, southwest 1 foot at 3 seconds, becoming east 1 foot at 2 seconds and southwest 1 foot at 3 seconds. A chance of thunderstorms. A chance of showers in the evening, then showers likely after midnight. 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Tidal information, at the mouth of the Mobile River on Sunday, High tide at 7:27 a.m. Low tide at 8:26 p.m. At the mouth of the Mobile River on Monday, high tide at 8:46 a.m. Low tide at 9:10 p.m. At Pensacola Bay on Sunday, high tide at 7:23 a.m. Low tide at 6:55 p.m. At Pensacola Bay on Monday, high tide at 8:31 a.m. Low tide at 7:42 p.m. At the East Pass in Destin on Sunday, high tide at 6:50 a.m. Low tide at 6:21 p.m. At the East Pass in Destin on Monday, high tide at 7:58 a.m. Low tide at 7:08 p.m. The following marine observations were made as of 1 p.m. Mobile Bay Coast Guard Station. Winds were south at 4 knots. Sea temperature 87 degrees. Air temperature 88 degrees. Weeks Bay, west winds at 1 knot. Air temperature was 89 degrees. Pensacola Bay. Sea temperature 86 degrees. Air temperature 88 degrees. The report from the east end of Dauphin Island was not available. Graham Bay, south winds at 8 knots. Air temperature was 86 degrees. And Pettiboy Island, southwest winds at 6 knots. Air temperature was 85 degrees. 12 miles south of Orange Beach, winds were south at 6 knots. Air temperature was 84 degrees. Gulf water temperature 86 degrees. Wave heights 1 foot, with a period of 3 seconds. 100 miles south of Destin. Winds were northwest at 8 knots. Air temperature 82 degrees. Wave heights 2 feet. Wave period 3 seconds. The following weather reports were made at 1 p.m. Pensacola International Airport, skies were mostly sunny. The temperature was 88 degrees, the dew point was 77, and the relative humidity was 69%. This produces a heat index of 100. The wind was variable at 3 miles an hour. The pressure was 29.89 inches and falling. Rainfall in the last hour was 0.03 inches. Pensacola Naval Air Station, skies were partly sunny. The temperature was 90 degrees, the dew point was 76, and the relative humidity was 63%. This produces a heat index of 101. The wind was south at 9 miles an hour. The pressure was 29.90 inches and falling. Across the central Gulf Coast, Gulf Shores, mostly sunny. Temperature was 90 degrees. Wind southwest at 12 miles an hour, gusting to 17. Heat index was 105. Milton, sunny. Temperature was 91 degrees. Wind southwest at 7 miles an hour. Heat index was 101. Destin, mostly sunny. Temperature was 89 degrees. Wind south at 5 miles an hour. Heat index was 100. Mary Esther, mostly sunny. Temperature was 88 degrees. Wind south at 8 miles an hour. Heat index was 100. Mobile, partly sunny. Temperature was 90 degrees. Wind calm. Heat index was 100. Elsewhere, Hattiesburg, mostly sunny and 93. New Orleans, mostly sunny and 87. Montgomery, mostly sunny and 93. Tallahassee, partly sunny and 92. And at Panama City, cloudy and 87. Here's your National Weather Service forecast. This afternoon, sunny with a chance of showers with a slight chance of thunderstorms. Highs in the lower 90s. West winds around 5 miles per hour. Chance of rain 40%. Tonight, partly cloudy with a slight chance of showers and thunderstorms. Humid with lows in the mid-70s. Southwest winds around 5 miles per hour in the evening, becoming light and variable. Chance of rain 20%. Labor Day, sunny. Showers likely with a chance of thunderstorms in the afternoon. Humid with highs in the mid-90s. Light and variable winds, becoming southeast around 5 miles per hour in the afternoon. Chance of rain 60%. Heat index values up to 105. Monday night, mostly cloudy with a chance of showers with a slight chance of thunderstorms in the evening, then partly cloudy after midnight. Lows in the mid-70s. South winds around 5 miles per hour, becoming east after midnight. Chance of rain 50%. Tuesday, mostly sunny with a slight chance of thunderstorms. A slight chance of showers in the morning, then a chance of showers in the afternoon. Humid with highs in the upper 80s. East winds 5 to 10 miles per hour. Chance of rain 50%. Tuesday night, partly cloudy. A slight chance of showers and thunderstorms in the evening. Lows in the mid-70s. Chance of rain 20%. Wednesday, mostly sunny. A chance of showers with a slight chance of thunderstorms in the morning, then showers likely with a chance of thunderstorms in the afternoon. Highs around 90. Chance of rain 70%. Wednesday night, partly cloudy with a slight chance of showers and thunderstorms in the evening, then mostly clear after midnight. Lows in the lower 70s. Chance of rain 20%. 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The current time is 1:27 p.m. Central Daylight Time. Here's your marine forecast. On the weather map, a generally light to occasionally moderate southwest to west flow prevails through Monday. Light to moderate easterly flow becomes established Tuesday into Wednesday. Light to occasionally moderate onshore flow returns for the remainder of the week into the weekend. Seas generally stay around 1 to 2 feet throughout the upcoming week. On Perdido Bay, Pensacola Bay including Santa Rosa Sound, and Choctawhatchee Bay. For today, northwest winds around 5 knots, becoming southwest this afternoon. Waves 1 foot or less. Light chop. A slight chance of showers and thunderstorms this morning, then a chance of showers and thunderstorms this afternoon. For tonight, southwest winds 5 to 10 knots, becoming west after midnight. Waves 1 foot or less. Light chop. A slight chance of showers and thunderstorms. For Monday, west winds around 5 knots, becoming southwest in the afternoon. Waves 1 foot or less. Light chop. A chance of showers and thunderstorms in the afternoon. And for Monday night, south winds around 5 knots, becoming east after midnight. Waves 1 foot or less. Light chop. Showers likely with a chance of thunderstorms in the evening, then a chance of showers with a slight chance of thunderstorms after midnight. On Perdido Bay, Pensacola Bay including Santa Rosa Sound, and Choctawhatchee Bay. For today, west winds around 5 knots, becoming southwest this afternoon. Waves 1 foot or less. Light chop. A slight chance of showers and thunderstorms this afternoon. For tonight, west winds 5 to 10 knots. Waves 1 foot or less. Light chop. A slight chance of showers and thunderstorms after midnight. For Monday, west winds around 5 knots, becoming south in the afternoon. Waves 1 foot or less. Light chop. A chance of showers and thunderstorms in the afternoon. And for Monday night, southeast winds around 5 knots, becoming east after midnight. Waves 1 foot or less. Light chop. Showers likely with a chance of thunderstorms in the evening, then a slight chance and thunderstorms after midnight. From the Okaloosa-Walton County line to Pascagoula, and out 20 nautical miles. For today, west winds 5 to 10 knots, becoming southwest late. Seas 1 foot or less. Wave detail, southwest 1 foot at 3 seconds. A slight chance of showers and thunderstorms until late afternoon. For tonight, west winds 5 to 10 knots. Seas 1 foot or less. Wave detail, southwest 1 foot at 3 seconds. A chance of showers and thunderstorms after midnight. For Monday, west winds around 5 knots, becoming southwest in the afternoon. Seas 1 foot or less. Wave detail, southwest 1 foot at 3 seconds. A slight chance of showers and thunderstorms in the morning, then a chance of showers and thunderstorms in the afternoon. And for Monday night, south winds around 5 knots, becoming southeast after midnight. Seas 1 foot or less, then around 2 feet after midnight. Wave detail, southwest 1 foot at 3 seconds, becoming south 1 foot at 3 seconds. A chance of thunderstorms. A chance of showers in the evening, then showers likely after midnight. From the Okaloosa-Walton County line to Pascagoula, from 20 to 60 nautical miles offshore. For today, west winds 5 to 10 knots. Seas 1 foot or less. Wave detail, west 1 foot at 3 seconds. A chance of showers and thunderstorms until late afternoon. For tonight, west winds 5 to 10 knots. Seas 1 foot or less. Wave detail, west 1 foot at 3 seconds. A slight chance of showers and thunderstorms after midnight. For Monday, west winds 5 to 10 knots. Seas 1 foot or less. Wave detail, west 1 foot at 3 seconds. A chance of showers and thunderstorms, mainly in the morning. And for Monday night, southwest winds around 5 knots, becoming southeast after midnight. Seas 1 foot or less, then around 2 feet after midnight. Wave detail, southwest 1 foot at 3 seconds, becoming east 1 foot at 2 seconds and southwest 1 foot at 3 seconds. A chance of thunderstorms. A chance of showers in the evening, then showers likely after midnight. Tidal information, at the mouth of the Mobile River on Sunday, high tide at 7:27 a.m. Low tide at 8:26 p.m. At the mouth of the Mobile River on Monday, high tide at 8:46 a.m. Low tide at 9:10 p.m. At Pensacola Bay on Sunday, high tide at 7:23 a.m. Low tide at 6:55 p.m. At Pensacola Bay on Monday, high tide at 8:31 a.m. Low tide at 7:42 p.m. At the East Pass in Destin on Sunday, high tide at 6:50 a.m. Low tide at 6:21 p.m. At the East Pass in Destin on Monday, high tide at 7:58 a.m. Low tide at 7:08 p.m. The following marine observations were made as of 1 p.m. Mobile Bay Coast Guard Station. Winds were south at 4 knots. Sea temperature 87 degrees. Air temperature 88 degrees. Weeks Bay, west winds at 1 knot. Air temperature was 89 degrees. Pensacola Bay. Sea temperature 86 degrees. Air temperature 88 degrees. The report from the east end of Dauphin Island was not available. Graham Bay, south winds at 8 knots. Air temperature was 86 degrees. And Pettiboy Island, southwest winds at 6 knots. Air temperature was 85 degrees. 12 miles south of Orange Beach, winds were south at 6 knots. Air temperature was 84 degrees. Gulf water temperature 86 degrees. Wave heights 1 foot, with a period of 3 seconds. 100 miles south of Destin. Winds were northwest at 8 knots. Air temperature 82 degrees. Wave heights 2 feet. Wave period 3 seconds. The following weather reports were made at 1 p.m. Pensacola International Airport, skies were mostly sunny. The temperature was 88 degrees, the dew point was 77, and the relative humidity was 69%. This produces a heat index of 100. The wind was variable at 3 miles an hour. The pressure was 29.89 inches and falling. Rainfall in the last hour was 0.03 inches. Pensacola Naval Air Station, skies were partly sunny. The temperature was 90 degrees, the dew point was 76, and the relative humidity was 63%. This produces a heat index of 101. The wind was south at 9 miles an hour. The pressure was 29.90 inches and falling. The Tropical Weather Outlook. For the North Atlantic, Caribbean Sea and the Gulf of America, tropical cyclone formation is not expected during the next 7 days. Across the central Gulf Coast, Gulf Shores, mostly sunny. Temperature was 90 degrees. Wind southwest at 12 miles an hour, gusting to 17. Heat index was 105. Milton, Sunny. Temperature was 91 degrees. Wind southwest at 7 miles an hour. Heat index was 101. Destin, mostly sunny. Temperature was 89 degrees. Wind south at 5 miles an hour. Heat index was 100. Mary Esther, mostly sunny. Temperature was 88 degrees. Wind south at 8 miles an hour. Heat index was 100. Mobile, partly sunny. Temperature was 90 degrees. Wind calm. Heat index was 100. Elsewhere, Hattiesburg, mostly sunny and 93. New Orleans, mostly sunny and 87. Montgomery, mostly sunny and 93. Tallahassee, partly sunny and 92. And at Panama City, cloudy and 87. Here's your National Weather Service forecast. This afternoon, sunny with a chance of showers with a slight chance of thunderstorms. Highs in the lower 90s. West winds around 5 miles per hour. Chance of rain 40%. Tonight, partly cloudy with a slight chance of showers and thunderstorms. Humid with lows in the mid-70s. Southwest winds around 5 miles per hour in the evening, becoming light and variable. Chance of rain 20%. Labor Day, sunny. Showers likely with a chance of thunderstorms in the afternoon. Humid with highs in the mid-90s. Light and variable winds, becoming southeast around 5 miles per hour in the afternoon. Chance of rain 60%. Heat index values up to 105. Monday night, mostly cloudy with a chance of showers with a slight chance of thunderstorms in the evening, then partly cloudy after midnight. Lows in the mid-70s. South winds around 5 miles per hour, becoming east after midnight. Chance of rain 50%. Tuesday, mostly sunny with a slight chance of thunderstorms. A slight chance of showers in the morning, then a chance of showers in the afternoon. Humid with highs in the upper 80s. East winds 5 to 10 miles per hour. Chance of rain 50%. Tuesday night, partly cloudy. A slight chance of showers and thunderstorms in the evening. Lows in the mid-70s. Chance of rain 20%. Wednesday, mostly sunny. A chance of showers with a slight chance of thunderstorms in the morning, then showers likely with a chance of thunderstorms in the afternoon. Highs around 90. Chance of rain 70%. Wednesday night, partly cloudy with a slight chance of showers and thunderstorms in the evening, then mostly clear after midnight. Lows in the lower 70s. Chance of rain 20%. This is NOAA Weather Radio, from the Mobile Pensacola National Weather Service. The current time is 1:39 p.m. Central Daylight Time. Here's your marine forecast. On the weather map, a generally light to occasionally moderate southwest to west flow prevails through Monday. Light to moderate easterly flow becomes established Tuesday into Wednesday. Light to occasionally moderate onshore flow returns for the remainder of the week into the weekend. Seas generally stay around 1 to 2 feet throughout the upcoming week. On Perdido Bay, Pensacola Bay including Santa Rosa Sound, and Choctawhatchee Bay. For today, northwest winds around 5 knots, becoming southwest this afternoon. Waves 1 foot or less. Light chop. A slight chance of showers and thunderstorms this morning, then a chance of showers and thunderstorms this afternoon. For tonight, southwest winds 5 to 10 knots, becoming west after midnight. Waves 1 foot or less. Light chop. A slight chance of showers and thunderstorms. For Monday, west winds around 5 knots, becoming southwest in the afternoon. Waves 1 foot or less. Light chop. A chance of showers and thunderstorms in the afternoon. And for Monday night, south winds around 5 knots, becoming east after midnight. Waves 1 foot or less. Light chop. Showers likely with a chance of thunderstorms in the evening, then a chance of showers with a slight chance of thunderstorms after midnight. On Perdido Bay, Pensacola Bay including Santa Rosa Sound, and Choctawhatchee Bay. For today, west winds around 5 knots, becoming southwest this afternoon. Waves 1 foot or less. Light chop. A slight chance of showers and thunderstorms this afternoon. For tonight, west winds 5 to 10 knots. Waves 1 foot or less. Light chop. A slight chance of showers and thunderstorms after midnight. For Monday, west winds around 5 knots, becoming south in the afternoon. Waves 1 foot or less. Light chop. A chance of showers and thunderstorms in the afternoon. And for Monday night, southeast winds around 5 knots, becoming east after midnight. Waves 1 foot or less. Light chop. Showers likely with a chance of thunderstorms in the evening, then a slight chance of showers and thunderstorms after midnight. From the Okaloosa-Walton County line to Pascagoula, and out 20 nautical miles. For today, west winds 5 to 10 knots, becoming southwest late. Seas 1 foot or less. Wave detail, southwest 1 foot at 3 seconds. A slight chance of showers and thunderstorms until late afternoon. For tonight, west winds 5 to 10 knots. Seas 1 foot or less. Wave detail, southwest 1 foot at 3 seconds. A chance of showers and thunderstorms after midnight. For Monday, west winds around 5 knots, becoming southwest in the afternoon. Seas 1 foot or less. Wave detail, southwest 1 foot at 3 seconds. A slight chance of showers and thunderstorms in the morning, then a chance of showers and thunderstorms in the afternoon. And for Monday night, south winds around 5 knots, becoming southeast after midnight. Seas 1 foot or less, then around 2 feet after midnight. Wave detail, southwest 1 foot at 3 seconds, becoming south 1 foot at 3 seconds. A chance of thunderstorms. A chance of showers in the evening, then showers likely after midnight. From the Okaloosa-Walton County line to Pascagoula, from 20 to 60 nautical miles offshore. For today, west winds 5 to 10 knots. Seas 1 foot or less. Wave detail, west 1 foot at 3 seconds. A chance of showers and thunderstorms until late afternoon. For tonight, west winds 5 to 10 knots. Seas 1 foot or less. Wave detail, west 1 foot at 3 seconds. A slight chance of showers and thunderstorms after midnight. For Monday, west winds 5 to 10 knots. Seas 1 foot or less. Wave detail, west 1 foot at 3 seconds. A chance of showers and thunderstorms, mainly in the morning. And for Monday night, southwest winds around 5 knots, becoming southeast after midnight. Seas 1 foot or less, then around 2 feet after midnight. Wave detail, southwest 1 foot at 3 seconds, becoming east 1 foot at 2 seconds and southwest 1 foot at 3 seconds. A chance of thunderstorms. A chance of showers in the evening, then showers likely after midnight. Tidal information, at the mouth of the Mobile River on Sunday, high tide at 7:27 a.m. Low tide at 8:26 p.m. At the mouth of the Mobile River on Monday, high tide at 8:46 a.m. Low tide at 9:10 p.m. At Pensacola Bay on Sunday, high tide at 7:23 a.m. Low tide at 6:55 p.m. At Pensacola Bay on Monday, high tide at 8:31 a.m. Low tide at 7:42 p.m. At the East Pass in Destin on Sunday, high tide at 6:50 a.m. Low tide at 6:21 p.m. At the East Pass in Destin on Monday, high tide at 7:58 a.m. Low tide at 7:08 p.m. The following marine observations were made as of 1 p.m. Mobile Bay Coast Guard Station. Winds were south at 4 knots. Sea temperature 87 degrees. Air temperature 88 degrees. Weeks Bay, west winds at 1 knot. Air temperature was 89 degrees. Pensacola Bay. Sea temperature 86 degrees. Air temperature 88 degrees. The report from the east end of Dauphin Island was not available. Graham Bay, south winds at 8 knots. Air temperature was 86 degrees. And Petty Boy Island, southwest winds at 6 knots. Air temperature was 85 degrees. 12 miles south of Orange Beach, winds were south at 6 knots. Air temperature was 84 degrees. Gulf water temperature 86 degrees. Wave heights 1 foot, with a period of 3 seconds. 100 miles south of Destin. Winds were northwest at 8 knots. Air temperature 82 degrees. Wave heights 2 feet. Wave period 3 seconds. 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The following weather reports were made at 1 p.m. Pensacola International Airport, skies were mostly sunny. The temperature was 88 degrees, the dew point was 77, and the relative humidity was 69%. This produces a heat index of 100. The wind was variable at 3 miles an hour. The pressure was 29.89 inches and falling. Rainfall in the last hour was 0.03 inches. Pensacola Naval Air Station, skies were partly sunny. The temperature was 90 degrees, the dew point was 76, and the relative humidity was 63%. This produces a heat index of 101. The wind was south at 9 miles an hour. The pressure was 29.90 inches and falling. Across the central Gulf Coast, Gulf Shores, mostly sunny. Temperature was 90 degrees. Wind southwest at 12 miles an hour, gusting to 17. Heat index was 105. Milton, sunny. Temperature was 91 degrees. Wind southwest at 7 miles an hour. Heat index was 101. Destin, mostly sunny. Temperature was 89 degrees. Wind south at 5 miles an hour. Heat index was 100. Mary Esther, mostly sunny. Temperature was 88 degrees. Wind south at 8 miles an hour. Heat index was 100. Mobile, partly sunny. Temperature was 90 degrees. Wind calm. Heat index was 100. Elsewhere, Hattiesburg, mostly sunny and 93. New Orleans, mostly sunny and 87. Montgomery, mostly sunny and 93. Tallahassee, partly sunny and 92. And at Panama City, cloudy and 87. Here's your National Weather Service forecast. This afternoon, sunny with a chance of showers with a slight chance of thunderstorms. Highs in the lower 90s. West winds around 5 miles per hour. Chance of rain 40%. Tonight, partly cloudy with a slight chance of showers and thunderstorms. Humid with lows in the mid-70s. Southwest winds around 5 miles per hour in the evening, becoming light and variable. Chance of rain 20%. Labor Day, sunny. Showers likely with a chance of thunderstorms in the afternoon. Humid with highs in the mid-90s. Light and variable winds, becoming southeast around 5 miles per hour in the afternoon. Chance of rain 60%. Heat index values up to 105. Monday night, mostly cloudy with a chance of showers with a slight chance of thunderstorms in the evening, then partly cloudy after midnight. Lows in the mid-70s. South winds around 5 miles per hour, becoming east after midnight. Chance of rain 50%. Tuesday, mostly sunny with a slight chance of thunderstorms. A slight chance of showers in the morning, then a chance of showers in the afternoon. Humid with highs in the upper 80s. East winds 5 to 10 miles per hour. Chance of rain 50%. Tuesday night, partly cloudy. A slight chance of showers and thunderstorms in the evening. Lows in the mid-70s. Chance of rain 20%. Wednesday, mostly sunny. A chance of showers with a slight chance of thunderstorms in the morning, then showers likely with a chance of thunderstorms in the afternoon. Highs around 90. Chance of rain 70%. Wednesday night, partly cloudy with a slight chance of showers and thunderstorms in the evening, then mostly clear after midnight. Lows in the lower 70s. chance of rain 20%. 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

knots, becoming southwest this afternoon. Waves 1 foot or less. Light chop. A slight chance of showers and thunderstorms this morning, then a chance of showers and thunderstorms this afternoon. For tonight, southwest winds 5 to 10 knots, becoming west after midnight. Waves 1 foot or less. Light chop. A slight chance of showers and thunderstorms. For Monday, west winds around 5 knots, becoming southwest in the afternoon. Waves 1 foot or less. Light chop. A chance of showers and thunderstorms in the afternoon. And for Monday night, south winds around 5 knots, becoming east after midnight. Waves 1 foot or less. Light chop. Showers likely with a chance of thunderstorms in the evening, then a chance of showers with a slight chance of thunderstorms after midnight. On Perdido Bay, Pensacola Bay including Santa Rosa Sound, and Choctawhatchee Bay. For today, west winds around 5 knots, becoming southwest this afternoon. Waves 1 foot or less. Light chop. A slight chance of showers and thunderstorms this afternoon. For tonight, west winds 5 to 10 knots. Waves 1 foot or less. Light chop. A slight chance of showers and thunderstorms after midnight. For Monday, west winds around 5 knots, becoming south in the afternoon. Waves 1 foot or less. Light chop. A chance of showers and thunderstorms in the afternoon. And for Monday night, southeast winds around 5 knots, becoming east after midnight. Waves 1 foot or less. Light chop. Showers likely with a chance of thunderstorms in the evening, then a slight chance of showers and thunderstorms after midnight. From the Okaloosa-Walton County line to Pascagoula, and out 20 nautical miles. For today, west winds 5 to 10 knots, becoming southwest late. Seas 1 foot or less. Wave detail, southwest 1 foot at 3 seconds. A slight chance of showers and thunderstorms until late afternoon. For tonight, west winds 5 to 10 knots. Seas 1 foot or less. Wave detail, southwest 1 foot at 3 seconds. A chance of showers and thunderstorms after midnight. For Monday, west winds around 5 knots, becoming southwest in the afternoon. Seas 1 foot or less. Wave detail, southwest 1 foot at 3 seconds. A slight chance of showers and thunderstorms in the morning, then a chance of showers and thunderstorms in the afternoon. And for Monday night, south winds around 5 knots, becoming southeast after midnight. Seas 1 foot or less, then around 2 feet after midnight. Wave detail, southwest 1 foot at 3 seconds, becoming south 1 foot at 3 seconds. A chance of thunderstorms. A chance of showers in the evening, then showers likely after midnight. From the Okaloosa-Walton County line to Pascagoula, from 20 to 60 nautical miles offshore. For today, west winds 5 to 10 knots. Seas 1 foot or less. Wave detail, west 1 foot at 3 seconds. A chance of showers and thunderstorms until late afternoon. For tonight, west winds 5 to 10 knots. Seas 1 foot or less. Wave detail, west 1 foot at 3 seconds. A slight chance of showers and thunderstorms after midnight. For Monday, west winds 5 to 10 knots. Seas 1 foot or less. Wave detail, west 1 foot at 3 seconds. A chance of showers and thunderstorms, mainly in the morning. And for Monday night, southwest winds around 5 knots, becoming southeast after midnight. Seas 1 foot or less, then around 2 feet after midnight. Wave detail, southwest 1 foot at 3 seconds, becoming east 1 foot at 2 seconds and southwest 1 foot at 3 seconds. A chance of thunderstorms. A chance of showers in the evening, then showers likely after midnight. Tidal information, at the mouth of the Mobile River on Sunday, high tide at 7:27 a.m. Low tide at 8:26 p.m. At the mouth of the Mobile River on Monday, high tide at 8:46 a.m. Low tide at 9:10 p.m. At Pensacola Bay on Sunday, high tide at 7:23 a.m.

0: Low tide at 6:55 p.m. at Pensacola Bay on Monday. High tide at 8:31 a.m. Low tide at 7:42 p.m. at the East Pass in Destin on Sunday. High tide at 6:50 a.m. Low tide at 6:21 p.m. at the East Pass in Destin on Monday. High tide at 7:58 a.m. Low tide at 7:08 p.m. The following marine observations were made as of 1 p.m. Mobile Bay Coast Guard Station. Winds were south at 4 knots. Sea temperature 87 degrees. Air temperature 88 degrees. Weeks Bay, west winds at 1 knot. Air temperature was 89 degrees. Pensacola Bay. Sea temperature 86 degrees. Air temperature 88 degrees. The report from the east end of Dauphin Island was not available. Graham Bay, south winds at 8 knots. Air temperature was 86 degrees. And Pettiboy Island, southwest winds at 6 knots. Air temperature was 85 degrees. 12 miles south of Orange Beach, winds were south at 6 knots. Air temperature was 84 degrees. Gulf water temperature 86 degrees. Wave heights 1 foot, with a period of 3 seconds. 100 miles south of Destin. Winds were northwest at 8 knots. Air temperature 82 degrees. Wave heights 2 feet. Wave period 3 seconds. The following weather reports were made at 1 p.m. Pensacola International Airport, skies were mostly sunny. The temperature was 88 degrees. The dew point was 77, and the relative humidity was 69%. This produces a heat index of 100. The wind was variable at 3 miles an hour. The pressure was 29.89 inches and falling. Rainfall in the last hour was 0.03 inches. Pensacola Naval Air Station, skies were partly sunny.
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0: Pressure was 29.90 inches and falling. Across the central Gulf Coast, Gulf Shores, mostly sunny. Temperature was 90 degrees. Wind southwest at 12 miles an hour, gusting to 17. Heat index was 105. Milton, sunny. Temperature was 91 degrees. Wind southwest at 7 miles an hour. Heat index was 101. Destin, mostly sunny. Temperature was 89 degrees. Wind south at 5 miles an hour. Heat index was 100. Mary Esther, mostly sunny. Temperature was 88 degrees. Wind south at 8 miles an hour. Heat index was 100. Mobile, partly sunny. Temperature was 90 degrees. Wind calm. Heat index was 100. Elsewhere, Hattiesburg, mostly sunny and 93. New Orleans, mostly sunny and 87. Montgomery, mostly sunny and 93. Tallahassee, partly sunny and 92. And at Panama City, cloudy and 87. Here's your National Weather Service forecast. This afternoon, sunny with a chance of showers with a slight chance of thunderstorms. Highs in the lower 90s. West winds around 5 miles per hour. Chance of rain 40%. Tonight, partly cloudy with a slight chance of showers and thunderstorms. Humid with lows in the mid-70s. Southwest winds around 5 miles per hour in the evening, becoming light and variable. Chance of rain 20%. Labor Day, sunny. Showers likely with a chance of thunderstorms in the afternoon. Humid with highs in the mid-90s. Light and variable winds, becoming southeast around 5 miles per hour in the afternoon. Chance of rain 60%. Heat index values up to 105. Monday night, mostly cloudy with a chance of showers with a slight chance of thunderstorms in the evening, then partly cloudy after midnight. Lows in the mid-70s. South winds around 5 miles per hour, becoming east after midnight. Chance of rain 50%. Tuesday, mostly sunny with a slight chance of thunderstorms. A slight chance of showers in the morning, then a chance of showers in the afternoon. Humid with highs in the upper 80s. East winds 5 to 10 miles per hour. Chance of rain 50%. Tuesday night, partly cloudy. A slight chance of showers and thunderstorms in the evening. Lows in the mid-70s. Chance of rain 20%. Wednesday, mostly sunny. A chance of showers with a slight chance of thunderstorms in the morning, then showers likely with a chance of thunderstorms in the afternoon. Highs around 90. Chance of rain 70%. Wednesday night, partly cloudy with a slight chance of showers and thunderstorms in the evening, then mostly clear after midnight. Lows in the lower 70s. Chance of rain 20%. This is NOAA Weather Radio, from the Mobile Pensacola National Weather Service. The current time is 2:03 p.m. Central Daylight Time. Here's your marine forecast. On the weather map, a generally light to occasionally moderate southwest to west flow prevails through Monday. Light to moderate easterly flow becomes established Tuesday into Wednesday. Light to occasionally moderate onshore flow returns for the remainder of the week into the weekend. Seas generally stay around 1 to 2 feet throughout the upcoming week. On Perdido Bay, Pensacola Bay including Santa Rosa Sound, and Choctawhatchee Bay. For today, northwest winds around 5 knots, becoming southwest this afternoon. Waves 1 foot or less. Light chop. A slight chance of showers and thunderstorms this morning, then a chance of showers and thunderstorms this afternoon. For tonight, southwest winds 5 to 10 knots, becoming west after midnight. Waves 1 foot or less. Light chop. A slight chance of showers and thunderstorms. For Monday, west winds around 5 knots, becoming southwest in the afternoon. Waves 1 foot or less. Light chop. A chance of showers and thunderstorms in the afternoon. And for Monday night, south winds around 5 knots, becoming east after midnight. Waves 1 foot or less. Light chop. Showers likely with a chance of thunderstorms in the evening, then a chance of showers with a slight chance of thunderstorms after midnight. On Perdido Bay, Pensacola Bay including Santa Rosa Sound, and Choctawhatchee Bay. For today, west winds around 5 knots, becoming southwest this afternoon. Waves 1 foot or less. Light chop. A slight chance of showers and thunderstorms this afternoon. For tonight, west winds 5 to 10 knots. Waves 1 foot or less. Light chop. A slight chance of showers and thunderstorms after midnight. For Monday, west winds around 5 knots, becoming south in the afternoon. Waves 1 foot or less. Light chop. A chance of showers and thunderstorms in the afternoon. And for Monday night, southeast winds around 5 knots, becoming east after midnight. Waves 1 foot or less. Light chop. Showers likely with a chance of thunderstorms in the evening, then a slight chance of showers and thunderstorms after midnight. From the Okaloosa-Walton County line to Pascagoula, and out 20 nautical miles. For today, west winds 5 to 10 knots, becoming southwest late. Seas 1 foot or less. Wave detail, southwest 1 foot at 3 seconds. A slight chance of showers and thunderstorms until late afternoon. For tonight, west winds 5 to 10 knots. Seas 1 foot or less. Wave detail, southwest 1 foot at 3 seconds. A chance of showers and thunderstorms after midnight. For Monday, west winds around 5 knots, becoming southwest in the afternoon. Seas 1 foot or less. Wave detail, southwest 1 foot at 3 seconds. A slight chance of showers and thunderstorms in the morning, then a chance of showers and thunderstorms in the afternoon. And for Monday night, south winds around 5 knots, becoming southeast after midnight. Seas 1 foot or less, then around 2 feet after midnight. Wave detail, southwest 1 foot at 3 seconds, becoming south 1 foot at 3 seconds. A chance of thunderstorms. A chance of showers in the evening, then showers likely after midnight. From the Okaloosa Walton County line to Pascagoula, from 20 to 60 nautical miles offshore. For today, west winds 5 to 10 knots. Seas 1 foot or less. Wave detail, west 1 foot at 3 seconds. A chance of showers and thunderstorms until late afternoon. For tonight, west winds 5 to 10 knots. Seas 1 foot or less. Wave detail, west 1 foot at 3 seconds. A slight chance of showers and thunderstorms after midnight. For Monday, west winds 5 to 10 knots. Seas 1 foot or less. Wave detail, west 1 foot at 3 seconds. A chance of showers and thunderstorms, mainly in the morning. And for Monday night, southwest winds around 5 knots, becoming southeast after midnight. Seas 1 foot or less, then around 2 feet after midnight. Wave detail, southwest 1 foot at 3 seconds, becoming east 1 foot at 2 seconds and southwest 1 foot at 3 seconds. A chance of thunderstorms. A chance of showers in the evening, then showers likely after midnight. The Tropical Weather Outlook. For the North Atlantic, Caribbean Sea and the Gulf of America, tropical cyclone formation is not expected during the next 7 days. Tidal information, at the mouth of the Mobile River on Sunday, high tide at 7:27 a.m. Low tide at 8:26 p.m. At the mouth of the Mobile River on Monday, high tide at 8:46 a.m. Low tide at 9:10 p.m. At Pensacola Bay on Sunday, high tide at 7:23 a.m. Low tide at 6:55 p.m. At Pensacola Bay on Monday, high tide at 8:31 a.m. Low tide at 7:42 p.m. At the East Pass in Destin on Sunday, high tide at 6:50 a.m. Low tide at 6:21 p.m. At the East Pass in Destin on Monday, high tide at 7:58 a.m. Low tide at 7:08 p.m. The following marine observations were made as of 1 p.m. Mobile Bay Coast Guard Station. Winds were south at 4 knots. Sea temperature 87 degrees. Air temperature 88 degrees. Weeks Bay, west winds at 1 knot. Air temperature was 89 degrees. Pensacola Bay. Sea temperature 86 degrees. Air temperature 88 degrees. The report from the east end of Dauphin Island was not available. Graham Bay, south winds at 8 knots. Air temperature was 86 degrees. And Pettiboy Island, southwest winds at 6 knots. Air temperature was 85 degrees. 12 miles south of Orange Beach, winds were south at 6 knots. Air temperature was 84 degrees. Gulf water temperature 86 degrees. Wave heights 1 foot, with a period of 3 seconds. 100 miles south of Destin. Winds were northwest at 8 knots. Air temperature 82 degrees. Wave heights 2 feet. Wave period 3 seconds. Here's your National Weather Service forecast. This afternoon, sunny with a chance of showers with a slight chance of thunderstorms. Highs in the lower 90s. West winds around 5 miles per hour. Chance of rain 40%. Tonight, partly cloudy with a slight chance of showers and thunderstorms. Humid with lows in the mid-70s. Southwest winds around 5 miles per hour in the evening, becoming light and variable. Chance of rain 20%. Labor Day, sunny. Showers likely with a chance of thunderstorms in the afternoon. Humid with highs in the mid-90s. Light and variable winds, becoming southeast around 5 miles per hour in the afternoon. Chance of rain 60%. Heat index values up to 105. Monday night, mostly cloudy with a chance of showers with a slight chance of thunderstorms in the evening, then partly cloudy after midnight. Lows in the mid-70s. South winds around 5 miles per hour, becoming east after midnight. Chance of rain 50%. Tuesday, mostly sunny with a slight chance of thunderstorms. A slight chance of showers in the morning, then a chance of showers in the afternoon. Humid with highs in the upper 80s. East winds 5 to 10 miles per hour. Chance of rain 50%. Tuesday night, partly cloudy. A slight chance of showers and thunderstorms in the evening. Lows in the mid-70s. Chance of rain 20%. Wednesday, mostly sunny. A chance of showers with a slight chance of thunderstorms in the morning, then showers likely with a chance of thunderstorms in the afternoon. Highs around 90. Chance of rain 70%. Wednesday night, partly cloudy with a slight chance of showers and thunderstorms in the evening, then mostly clear after midnight. Lows in the lower 70s. Chance of rain 20%. 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The current time is 2:13 p.m. Central Daylight Time. Here's your marine forecast. On the weather map, a generally light to occasionally moderate southwest to west flow prevails through Monday. Light to moderate easterly flow becomes established Tuesday into Wednesday. Light to occasionally moderate onshore flow returns for the remainder of the week into the weekend. Seas generally stay around 1 to 2 feet throughout the upcoming week. On Perdido Bay, Pensacola Bay including Santa Rosa Sound, and Choctawhatchee Bay. For today, northwest winds around 5 knots, becoming southwest this afternoon. Waves 1 foot or less. Light chop. A slight chance of showers and thunderstorms this morning, then a chance of showers and thunderstorms this afternoon. For tonight, southwest winds 5 to 10 knots, becoming west after midnight. Waves 1 foot or less. Light chop. A slight chance of showers and thunderstorms. For Monday, west winds around 5 knots, becoming southwest in the afternoon. Waves 1 foot or less. Light chop. A chance of showers and thunderstorms in the afternoon. And for Monday night, south winds around 5 knots, becoming east after midnight. Waves 1 foot or less. Light chop. Showers likely with a chance of thunderstorms in the evening, then a chance of showers with a slight chance of thunderstorms after midnight. On Perdido Bay, Pensacola Bay including Santa Rosa Sound, and Choctawhatchee Bay. For today, west winds around 5 knots, becoming southwest this afternoon. Waves 1 foot or less. Light chop. A slight chance of showers and thunderstorms this afternoon. For tonight, west winds 5 to 10 knots. Waves 1 foot or less. Light chop. A slight chance of showers and thunderstorms after midnight. For Monday, west winds around 5 knots, becoming south in the afternoon. Waves 1 foot or less. Light chop. A chance of showers and thunderstorms in the afternoon. And for Monday night, southeast winds around 5 knots, becoming east after midnight. Waves 1 foot or less. Light chop. Showers likely with a chance of thunderstorms in the evening, then a slight chance of showers and thunderstorms after midnight. From the Okaloosa-Walton County line to Pascagoula, and out 20 nautical miles. For today, west winds 5 to 10 knots, becoming southwest late. Seas 1 foot or less. Wave detail, southwest 1 foot at 3 seconds. A slight chance of showers and thunderstorms until late afternoon. For tonight, west winds 5 to 10 knots. Seas 1 foot or less. Wave detail, southwest 1 foot at 3 seconds. A chance of showers and thunderstorms after midnight. For Monday, west winds around 5 knots, becoming southwest in the afternoon. Seas 1 foot or less. Wave detail, southwest 1 foot at 3 seconds. A slight chance of showers and thunderstorms in the morning, then a chance of showers and thunderstorms in the afternoon. And for Monday night, south winds around 5 knots, becoming southeast after midnight. Seas 1 foot or less, then around 2 feet after midnight. Wave detail, southwest 1 foot at 3 seconds, becoming south 1 foot at 3 seconds. A chance of thunderstorms. A chance of showers in the evening, then showers likely after midnight. From the Okaloosa-Walton County line to Pascagoula, from 20 to 60 nautical miles offshore. For today, west winds 5 to 10 knots. Seas 1 foot or less. Wave detail, west 1 foot at 3 seconds. A chance of showers and thunderstorms until late afternoon. For tonight, west winds 5 to 10 knots. Seas 1 foot or less. Wave detail, west 1 foot at 3 seconds. A slight chance of showers and thunderstorms after midnight. For Monday, west winds 5 to 10 knots. Seas 1 foot or less. Wave detail, west 1 foot at 3 seconds. A chance of showers and thunderstorms, mainly in the morning. And for Monday night, southwest winds around 5 knots, becoming southeast after midnight. Seas 1 foot or less, then around 2 feet after midnight. Wave detail, southwest 1 foot at 3 seconds, becoming east 1 foot at 2 seconds and southwest 1 foot at 3 seconds. A chance of thunderstorms. A chance of showers in the evening, then showers likely after midnight. 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Tidal information, at the mouth of the Mobile River on Sunday, high tide at 7:27 a.m. Low tide at 8:26 p.m. At the mouth of the Mobile River on Monday, high tide at 8:46 a.m. Low tide at 9:10 p.m. At Pensacola Bay on Sunday, high tide at 7:23 a.m. Low tide at 6:55 p.m. At Pensacola Bay on Monday, high tide at 8:31 a.m. Low tide at 7:42 p.m. At the East Pass in Destin on Sunday, high tide at 6:50 a.m. Low tide at 6:21 p.m. At the East Pass in Destin on Monday, high tide at 7:58 a.m. Low tide at 7:08 p.m. The following marine observations were made as of 2 p.m. Mobile Bay Coast Guard Station. Winds were south at 6 knots. Sea temperature 87 degrees. Air temperature 88 degrees. Weeks Bay, south winds at 2 knots. Air temperature was 90 degrees. Pensacola Bay. Sea temperature 87 degrees. Air temperature 88 degrees. The report from the east end of Dauphin Island was not available. Graham Bay, south winds at 8 knots. Air temperature was 87 degrees. And Pettiboy Island, southwest winds at 8 knots. Air temperature was 85 degrees. 12 miles south of Orange Beach. Winds were west at 8 knots. Sea temperature 87 degrees. Air temperature 84 degrees. 100 miles south of Destin. Winds were west at 12 knots. Air temperature 83 degrees. Wave height 2 feet. Wave period 3 seconds. The following weather reports were made at 2 p.m. Pensacola International Airport, skies were sunny. The temperature was 90 degrees, the dew point was 78, and the relative humidity was 68%. This produces a heat index of 104. The wind was south at 9 miles an hour. The pressure was 29.87 inches and falling. Pensacola Naval Air Station, skies were partly sunny. The temperature was 89 degrees, the dew point was 77, and the relative humidity was 67%. This produces a heat index of 101. The wind was southwest at 10 miles an hour. The pressure was 29.87 inches and falling. Across the central Gulf Coast, Gulf Shores, mostly sunny. Temperature was 90 degrees. Wind southwest at 10 miles an hour. Heat index was 105. Milton, mostly sunny. Temperature was 88 degrees. Wind variable at 3 miles an hour. Heat index was 99. Destin, sunny. Temperature was 87 degrees. Wind variable at 6 miles an hour. Heat index was 97. Mary Esther, mostly sunny. Temperature was 88 degrees. Wind south at 10 miles an hour. Heat index was 101. Mobile, thunder. Temperature was 88 degrees. Wind calm. Heat index was 99. Elsewhere, Hattiesburg, mostly sunny and 95. New Orleans, mostly sunny and 89. Montgomery, mostly sunny and 95. Tallahassee, sunny and 94. And in Panama City, sunny and 85. Here's your National Weather Service forecast. This afternoon, sunny with a chance of showers with a slight chance of thunderstorms. Highs in the lower 90s. West winds around 5 miles per hour. Chance of rain 40%. Tonight, partly cloudy with a slight chance of showers and thunderstorms. Humid with lows in the mid-70s. Southwest winds around 5 miles per hour in the evening, becoming light and variable. Chance of rain 20%. Labor Day, sunny. Showers likely with a chance of thunderstorms in the afternoon. Humid with highs in the mid-90s. Light and variable winds, becoming southeast around 5 miles per hour in the afternoon. Chance of rain 60%. Heat index values up to 105. Monday night, mostly cloudy with a chance of showers with a slight chance of thunderstorms in the evening, then partly cloudy after midnight. Lows in the mid-70s. South winds around 5 miles per hour, becoming east after midnight. Chance of rain 50%. Tuesday, mostly sunny with a slight chance of thunderstorms. A slight chance of showers in the morning, then a chance of showers in the afternoon. Humid with highs in the upper 80s. East winds 5 to 10 miles per hour. Chance of rain 50%. Tuesday night, partly cloudy. A slight chance of showers and thunderstorms in the evening. Lows in the mid-70s. Chance of rain 20%. Wednesday, mostly sunny. A chance of showers with a slight chance of thunderstorms in the morning, then showers likely with a chance of thunderstorms in the afternoon. Highs around 90. Chance of rain 70%. Wednesday night, partly cloudy with a slight chance of showers and thunderstorms in the evening, then mostly clear after midnight. Lows in the lower 70s. Chance of rain 20%. 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The current time is 2:24 p.m. Central Daylight Time. Here's your marine forecast. On the weather map, a generally light to occasionally moderate southwest to west flow prevails through Monday. Light to moderate easterly flow becomes established Tuesday into Wednesday. Light to occasionally moderate onshore flow returns for the remainder of the week into the weekend. Seas generally stay around 1 to 2 feet throughout the upcoming week. On Perdido Bay, Pensacola Bay including Santa Rosa Sound, and Choctaw Hatchie Bay. For today, northwest winds around 5 knots, becoming southwest this afternoon. Waves 1 foot or less. Light chop. A slight chance of showers and thunderstorms this morning, then a chance of showers and thunderstorms this afternoon. For tonight, southwest winds 5 to 10 knots, becoming west after midnight. Waves 1 foot or less. Light chop. A slight chance of showers and thunderstorms. For Monday, west winds around 5 knots, becoming southwest in the afternoon. Waves 1 foot or less. Light chop. A chance of showers and thunderstorms in the afternoon. And for Monday night, south winds around 5 knots, becoming east after midnight. Waves 1 foot or less. Light chop. Showers likely with a chance of thunderstorms in the evening, then a chance of showers with a slight chance of thunderstorms after midnight. On Perdido Bay, Pensacola Bay including Santa Rosa Sound, and Choctaw Hatchie Bay. For today, west winds around 5 knots, becoming southwest this afternoon. Waves 1 foot or less. Light chop. A slight chance of showers and thunderstorms this afternoon. For tonight, west winds 5 to 10 knots. Waves 1 foot or less. Light chop. A slight chance of showers and thunderstorms after midnight. For Monday, west winds around 5 knots, becoming south in the afternoon. Waves 1 foot or less. Light chop. A chance of showers and thunderstorms in the afternoon. And for Monday night, southeast winds around 5 knots, becoming east after midnight. Waves 1 foot or less. Light chop. Showers likely with a chance of thunderstorms in the evening, then a slight chance of showers and thunderstorms after midnight. From the Okaloosa-Walton County line to Pascagoula, and out 20 nautical miles. For today, west winds 5 to 10 knots, becoming southwest late. Seas 1 foot or less. Wave detail, southwest 1 foot at 3 seconds. A slight chance of showers and thunderstorms until late afternoon. For tonight, west winds 5 to 10 knots. Seas 1 foot or less. Wave detail, southwest 1 foot at 3 seconds. A chance of showers and thunderstorms after midnight. For Monday, west winds around 5 knots, becoming southwest in the afternoon. Seas 1 foot or less. Wave detail, southwest 1 foot at 3 seconds. A slight chance of showers and thunderstorms in the morning, then a chance of showers and thunderstorms in the afternoon. And for Monday night, south winds around 5 knots, becoming southeast after midnight. Seas 1 foot or less, then around 2 feet after midnight. Wave detail, southwest 1 foot at 3 seconds, becoming south 1 foot at 3 seconds. A chance of thunderstorms. A chance of showers in the evening, then showers likely after midnight. From the Okaloosa-Walton County line to Pascagoula, from 20 to 60 nautical miles offshore. For today, west winds 5 to 10 knots. Seas 1 foot or less. Wave detail, west 1 foot at 3 seconds. A chance of showers and thunderstorms until late afternoon. For tonight, west winds 5 to 10 knots. Seas 1 foot or less. Wave detail, west 1 foot at 3 seconds. A slight chance of showers and thunderstorms after midnight. For Monday, west winds 5 to 10 knots. Seas 1 foot or less. Wave detail, west 1 foot at 3 seconds. A chance of showers and thunderstorms, mainly in the morning. And for Monday night, southwest winds around 5 knots, becoming southeast after midnight. Seas 1 foot or less, then around 2 feet after midnight. Wave detail, southwest 1 foot at 3 seconds, becoming east 1 foot at 2 seconds and southwest 1 foot at 3 seconds. A chance of thunderstorms. A chance of showers in the evening, then showers likely after midnight. Tidal information, at the mouth of the Mobile River on Sunday, high tide at 7:27 a.m. Low tide at 8:26 p.m. At the mouth of the Mobile River on Monday, high tide at 8:46 a.m. Low tide at 9:10 p.m. At Pensacola Bay on Sunday, high tide at 7:23 a.m. Low tide at 6:55 p.m. At Pensacola Bay on Monday, high tide at 8:31 a.m. Low tide at 7:42 p.m. At the East Pass in Destin on Sunday, high tide at 6:50 a.m. Low tide at 6:21 p.m. At the East Pass in Destin on Monday, high tide at 7:58 a.m. Low tide at 7:08 p.m. The following marine observations were made as of 2 p.m. Mobile Bay Coast Guard Station. Winds were south at 6 knots. Sea temperature 87 degrees. Air temperature 88 degrees. Weeks Bay, south winds at 2 knots. Air temperature was 90 degrees. Pensacola Bay. Sea temperature 87 degrees. Air temperature 88 degrees. The report from the east end of Dauphin Island was not available. Graham Bay, south winds at 8 knots. Air temperature was 87 degrees. And Pettiboy Island, southwest winds at 8 knots. Air temperature was 85 degrees. 12 miles south of Orange Beach. Winds were west at 8 knots. Sea temperature 87 degrees. Air temperature 84 degrees. 100 miles south of Destin. Winds were west at 12 knots. Air temperature 83 degrees. Wave heights 2 feet. Wave period 3 seconds. The following weather reports were made at 2 p.m. Pensacola International Airport, skies were sunny. the temperature was 90 degrees, the dew point was 78, and the relative humidity was 68%. This produces a heat index of 104. The wind was south at 9 miles an hour. The pressure was 29.87 inches and falling. Pensacola Naval Air Station, skies were partly sunny. The temperature was 89 degrees, the dew point was 77, and the relative humidity was 67%. This produces a heat index of 101. The wind was southwest at 10 miles an hour. The pressure was 29.87 inches and falling. Across the central Gulf Coast, Gulf Shores, mostly sunny. Temperature was 90 degrees. Wind southwest at 10 miles an hour. Heat index was 105. Milton, mostly sunny. Temperature was 88 degrees. Wind variable at 3 miles an hour. Heat index was 99. Destin, sunny. Temperature was 87 degrees. Wind variable at 6 miles an hour. Heat index was 97. Mary Esther, mostly sunny. Temperature was 88 degrees. Wind south at 10 miles an hour. Heat index was 101. Mobile, thunder. Temperature was 88 degrees. Wind calm. Heat index was 99. Elsewhere, Hattiesburg, mostly sunny and 95. New Orleans, mostly sunny and 89. Montgomery, mostly sunny and 95. Tallahassee, sunny and 94. And at Panama City, sunny and 85. Here's your National Weather Service forecast. This afternoon, sunny with a chance of showers with a slight chance of thunderstorms. Highs in the lower 90s. West winds around 5 miles per hour. Chance of rain 40%. Tonight, partly cloudy with a slight chance of showers and thunderstorms. Humid with lows in the mid-70s. Southwest winds around 5 miles per hour in the evening, becoming light and variable. Chance of rain 20%. Labor Day, sunny. Showers likely with a chance of thunderstorms in the afternoon. Humid with highs in the mid-90s. Light and variable winds, becoming southeast around 5 miles per hour in the afternoon. Chance of rain 60%. Heat index values up to 105. Monday night, mostly cloudy with a chance of showers with a slight chance of thunderstorms in the evening, then partly cloudy after midnight. Lows in the mid-70s. South winds around 5 miles per hour, becoming east after midnight. Chance of rain 50%. Tuesday, mostly sunny with a slight chance of thunderstorms. A slight chance of showers in the morning, then a chance of showers in the afternoon. Humid with highs in the upper 80s. East winds 5 to 10 miles per hour. Chance of rain 50%. Tuesday night, partly cloudy. A slight chance of showers and thunderstorms in the evening. Lows in the mid-70s. Chance of rain 20%. Wednesday, mostly sunny. A chance of showers with a slight chance of thunderstorms in the morning, then showers likely with a chance of thunderstorms in the afternoon. Highs around 90. Chance of rain 70%. Wednesday night, partly cloudy with a slight chance of showers and thunderstorms in the evening, then mostly clear after midnight. Lows in the lower 70s. Chance of rain 20%. The Tropical Weather Outlook. For the North Atlantic, Caribbean Sea and the Gulf of America, tropical cyclone formation is not expected during the next 7 days. This is NOAA Weather Radio, from the Mobile Pensacola National Weather Service. The current time is 2:36 p.m. Central Daylight Time. Here's your marine forecast. On the weather map, a generally light to occasionally moderate southwest to west flow prevails through Monday. Light to moderate easterly flow becomes established Tuesday into Wednesday. Light to occasionally moderate onshore flow returns for the remainder of the week into the weekend. Seas generally stay around 1 to 2 feet throughout the upcoming week. On Perdido Bay, Pensacola Bay including Santa Rosa Sound, and Choctaw Hatchie Bay. For today, northwest winds around 5 knots, becoming southwest this afternoon. waves 1 foot or less. Light chop. A slight chance of showers and thunderstorms this morning, then a chance of showers and thunderstorms this afternoon. For tonight, southwest winds 5 to 10 knots, becoming west after midnight. Waves 1 foot or less. Light chop. A slight chance of showers and thunderstorms. For Monday, west winds around 5 knots, becoming southwest in the afternoon. Waves 1 foot or less. Light chop. A chance of showers and thunderstorms in the afternoon. And for Monday night, south winds around 5 knots, becoming east after midnight. Waves 1 foot or less. Light chop. Showers likely with a chance of thunderstorms in the evening, then a chance of showers with a slight chance of thunderstorms after midnight. On Perdido Bay, Pensacola Bay including Santa Rosa Sound, and Choctaw Hatchie Bay. For today, west winds around 5 knots, becoming southwest this afternoon. Waves 1 foot or less. Light chop. A slight chance of showers and thunderstorms this afternoon. For tonight, west winds 5 to 10 knots. Waves 1 foot or less. Light chop. A slight chance of showers and thunderstorms after midnight. For Monday, west winds around 5 knots, becoming south in the afternoon. Waves 1 foot or less. Light chop. A chance of showers and thunderstorms in the afternoon. And for Monday night, southeast winds around 5 knots, becoming east after midnight. Waves 1 foot or less. Light chop. Showers likely with a chance of thunderstorms in the evening, then a slight chance of showers and thunderstorms after midnight. From the Okaloosa-Walton County line to Pascagoula, and out 20 nautical miles. For today, west winds 5 to 10 knots, becoming southwest late. Seas 1 foot or less. Wave detail, southwest 1 foot at 3 seconds. A slight chance of showers and thunderstorms until late afternoon. For tonight, west winds 5 to 10 knots. Seas 1 foot or less. Wave detail, southwest 1 foot at 3 seconds. A chance of showers and thunderstorms after midnight. For Monday, west winds around 5 knots, becoming southwest in the afternoon. Seas 1 foot or less. Wave detail, southwest 1 foot at 3 seconds. A slight chance of showers and thunderstorms in the morning, then a chance of showers and thunderstorms in the afternoon. And for Monday night, south winds around 5 knots, becoming southeast after midnight. Seas 1 foot or less, then around 2 feet after midnight. Wave detail, southwest 1 foot at 3 seconds, becoming south 1 foot at 3 seconds. A chance of thunderstorms. A chance of showers in the evening, then showers likely after midnight. From the Okaloosa-Walton County line to Pascagoula, from 20 to 60 nautical miles offshore. For today, west winds 5 to 10 knots. Seas 1 foot or less. Wave detail, west 1 foot at 3 seconds. A chance of showers and thunderstorms until late afternoon. For tonight, west winds 5 to 10 knots. Seas 1 foot or less. Wave detail, west 1 foot at 3 seconds. A slight chance of showers and thunderstorms after midnight. For Monday, west winds 5 to 10 knots. Seas 1 foot or less. Wave detail, west 1 foot at 3 seconds. A chance of showers and thunderstorms, mainly in the morning. And for Monday night, southwest winds around 5 knots, becoming southeast after midnight. Seas 1 foot or less, then around 2 feet after midnight. Wave detail, southwest 1 foot at 3 seconds, becoming east 1 foot at 2 seconds and southwest 1 foot at 3 seconds. A chance of thunderstorms. A chance of showers in the evening, then showers likely after midnight. Tidal information, at the mouth of the Mobile River on Sunday, high tide at 7:27 a.m. Low tide at 8:26 p.m. At the mouth of the Mobile River on Monday, high tide at 8:46 a.m. Low tide at 9:10 p.m. At Pensacola Bay on Sunday, high tide at 7:23 a.m. Low tide at 6:55 p.m. at Pensacola Bay on Monday, high tide at 8:31 a.m., low tide at 7:42 p.m. At the East Pass in Destin on Sunday, high tide at 6:50 a.m., low tide at 6:21 p.m. At the East Pass in Destin on Monday, high tide at 7:58 a.m., low tide at 7:08 p.m. The following marine observations were made as of 2 p.m. Mobile Bay Coast Guard Station. Winds were south at 6 knots. Sea temperature 87 degrees. Air temperature 88 degrees. Weeks Bay, south winds at 2 knots. Air temperature was 90 degrees. Pensacola Bay. Sea temperature 87 degrees. Air temperature 88 degrees. The report from the east end of Dauphin Island was not available. Graham Bay, south winds at 8 knots. Air temperature was 87 degrees. And Pettiboy Island, southwest winds at 8 knots. Air temperature was 85 degrees. 12 miles south of Orange Beach. Winds were west at 8 knots. Sea temperature 87 degrees. Air temperature 84 degrees. 100 miles south of Destin. Winds were west at 12 knots. Air temperature 83 degrees. Wave height 2 feet. Wave period 3 seconds. The following weather reports were made at 2 p.m. Pensacola International Airport, skies were sunny. The temperature was 90 degrees, the dew point was 78, and the relative humidity was 68%. This produces a heat index of 104. The wind was south at 9 miles an hour. The pressure was 29.87 inches and falling. Pensacola Naval Air Station, skies were partly sunny. The temperature was 89 degrees, the dew point was 77, and the relative humidity was 67%. This produces a heat index of 101. The wind was southwest at 10 miles an hour. The pressure was 29.87 inches and falling. Across the central Gulf Coast, Gulf Shores, mostly sunny. Temperature was 90 degrees. Wind southwest at 10 miles an hour. Heat index was 105. Milton, mostly sunny. Temperature was 88 degrees. Wind variable at 3 miles an hour. Heat index was 99. Destin, sunny. Temperature was 87 degrees. Wind variable at 6 miles an hour. Heat index was 97. Mary Esther, mostly sunny. Temperature was 88 degrees. Wind south at 10 miles an hour. Heat index was 101. Mobile, thunder. Temperature was 88 degrees. Wind calm. Heat index was 99. Elsewhere, Hattiesburg, mostly sunny and 95. New Orleans, mostly sunny and 89. Montgomery, mostly sunny and 95. Tallahassee, sunny and 94. And at Panama City, sunny and 85. Here's your National Weather Service forecast. This afternoon, sunny with a chance of showers with a slight chance of thunderstorms. Highs in the lower 90s. West winds around 5 miles per hour. Chance of rain 40%. Tonight, partly cloudy with a slight chance of showers and thunderstorms. Humid with lows in the mid-70s. Southwest winds around 5 miles per hour in the evening, becoming light and variable. Chance of rain 20%. Labor Day, sunny. Showers likely with a chance of thunderstorms in the afternoon. Humid with highs in the mid-90s. Light and variable winds, becoming southeast around 5 miles per hour in the afternoon. Chance of rain 60%. Heat index values up to 105. Monday night, mostly cloudy with a chance of showers with a slight chance of thunderstorms in the evening, then partly cloudy after midnight. Lows in the mid-70s. South winds around 5 miles per hour, becoming east after midnight. Chance of rain 50%. Tuesday, mostly sunny with a slight chance of thunderstorms. A slight chance of showers in the morning, then a chance of showers in the afternoon. Humid with highs in the upper 80s. East winds 5 to 10 miles per hour. chance of rain 50%. Tuesday night, partly cloudy. A slight chance of showers and thunderstorms in the evening. Lows in the mid-70s. Chance of rain 20%. Wednesday, mostly sunny. A chance of showers with a slight chance of thunderstorms in the morning, then showers likely with a chance of thunderstorms in the afternoon. Highs around 90. Chance of rain 70%. Wednesday night, partly cloudy with a slight chance of showers and thunderstorms in the evening, then mostly clear after midnight. Lows in the lower 70s. Chance of rain 20%. 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The current time is 2:48 p.m. Central Daylight Time. Here's your marine forecast. On the weather map, a generally light to occasionally moderate southwest to west flow prevails through Monday. Light to moderate easterly flow becomes established Tuesday into Wednesday. Light to occasionally moderate onshore flow returns for the remainder of the week into the weekend. Seas generally stay around 1 to 2 feet throughout the upcoming week. On Perdido Bay, Pensacola Bay including Santa Rosa Sound, and Choctawhatchee Bay. For today, northwest winds around 5 knots, becoming southwest this afternoon. Waves 1 foot or less. Light chop. A slight chance of showers and thunderstorms this morning, then a chance of showers and thunderstorms this afternoon. For tonight, southwest winds 5 to 10 knots, becoming west after midnight. Waves 1 foot or less. Light chop. A slight chance of showers and thunderstorms. For Monday, west winds around 5 knots, becoming southwest in the afternoon. Waves 1 foot or less. Light chop. A chance of showers and thunderstorms in the afternoon. And for Monday night, south winds around 5 knots, becoming east after midnight. Waves 1 foot or less. Light chop. Showers likely with a chance of thunderstorms in the evening, then a chance of showers with a slight chance of thunderstorms after midnight. On Perdido Bay, Pensacola Bay including Santa Rosa Sound, and Choctawhatchee Bay. For today, west winds around 5 knots, becoming southwest this afternoon. Waves 1 foot or less. Light chop. A slight chance of showers and thunderstorms this afternoon. For tonight, west winds 5 to 10 knots. Waves 1 foot or less. Light chop. A slight chance of showers and thunderstorms after midnight. For Monday, west winds around 5 knots, becoming south in the afternoon. Waves 1 foot or less. Light chop. A chance of showers and thunderstorms in the afternoon. And for Monday night, southeast winds around 5 knots, becoming east after midnight. Waves 1 foot or less. Light chop. Showers likely with a chance of thunderstorms in the evening, then a slight chance of showers and thunderstorms after midnight. From the Okaloosa-Walton County line to Pascagoula, and out 20 nautical miles. For today, west winds 5 to 10 knots, becoming southwest late. Seas 1 foot or less. Wave detail, southwest 1 foot at 3 seconds. A slight chance of showers and thunderstorms until late afternoon. For tonight, west winds 5 to 10 knots. Seas 1 foot or less. Wave detail, southwest 1 foot at 3 seconds. A chance of showers and thunderstorms after midnight. For Monday, west winds around 5 knots, becoming southwest in the afternoon. Seas 1 foot or less. Wave detail, southwest 1 foot at 3 seconds. A slight chance of showers and thunderstorms in the morning, then a chance of showers and thunderstorms in the afternoon. And for Monday night, south winds around 5 knots, becoming southeast after midnight. Seas 1 foot or less, then around 2 feet after midnight. Wave detail, southwest 1 foot at 3 seconds, becoming south 1 foot at 3 seconds. A chance of thunderstorms. A chance of showers in the evening, then showers likely after midnight. From the Okaloosa-Walton County line to Pascagoula, from 20 to 60.

a chance of showers and thunderstorms, mainly in the morning. And for Monday night, southwest winds around 5 knots, becoming southeast after midnight. Seas 1 foot or less, then around 2 feet after midnight. Wave detail, southwest 1 foot at 3 seconds, becoming east 1 foot at 2 seconds and southwest 1 foot at 3 seconds. A chance of thunderstorms. A chance of showers in the evening, then showers likely after midnight. Tidal information, at the mouth of the Mobile River on Sunday, high tide at 7:27 a.m. Low tide at 8:26 p.m. At the mouth of the Mobile River on Monday, high tide at 8:46 a.m. Low tide at 9:10 p.m. At Pensacola Bay on Sunday, high tide at 7:23 a.m. Low tide at 6:55 p.m. At Pensacola Bay on Monday, high tide at 8:31 a.m. Low tide at 7:42 p.m. At the East Pass in Destin on Sunday, high tide at 6:50 a.m. Low tide at 6:21 p.m. At the East Pass in Destin on Monday, high tide at 7:58 a.m. Low tide at 7:08 p.m. The following marine observations were made as of 2 p.m. Mobile Bay Coast Guard Station. Winds were south at 6 knots. Sea temperature 87 degrees. Air temperature 88 degrees. Weeks Bay, south winds at 2 knots. Air temperature was 90 degrees. Pensacola Bay. Sea temperature 87 degrees. Air temperature 88 degrees. The report from the east end of Dauphin Island was not available. Graham Bay, south winds at 8 knots. Air temperature was 87 degrees. And Pettiboy Island, southwest winds at 8 knots. Air temperature was 85 degrees. 12 miles south of Orange Beach. Winds were west at 8 knots. Sea temperature 87 degrees. Air temperature 84 degrees. 100 miles south of Destin. Winds were west at 12 knots. Air temperature 83 degrees. Wave height 2 feet. Wave period 3 seconds. The following weather reports were made at 2 p.m. Pensacola International Airport, skies were sunny. The temperature was 90 degrees, the dew point was 78, and the relative humidity was 68%. This produces a heat index of 104. The wind was south at 9 miles an hour. The pressure was 29.87 inches and falling. Pensacola Naval Air Station, skies were partly sunny. The temperature was 89 degrees, the dew point was 77, and the relative humidity was 67%. This produces a heat index of 101. The wind was southwest at 10 miles an hour. The pressure was 29.87 inches and falling. Across the central Gulf Coast, Gulf Shores, mostly sunny. Temperature was 90 degrees. Wind southwest at 10 miles an hour. Heat index was 105. Milton, mostly sunny. Temperature was 88 degrees. Wind variable at 3 miles an hour. Heat index was 99. Destin, sunny. Temperature was 87 degrees. Wind variable at 6 miles an hour. Heat index was 97. Mary Esther, mostly sunny. Temperature was 88 degrees. Wind south at 10 miles an hour. Heat index was 101. Mobile, thunder. Temperature was 88 degrees. Wind calm. Heat index was 99. Elsewhere, Hattiesburg, mostly sunny and 95. New Orleans, mostly sunny and 89. Montgomery, mostly sunny and 95. Tallahassee, sunny and 94. And at Panama City, sunny and 85. Here's your National Weather Service forecast. This afternoon, sunny with a chance of showers with a slight chance of thunderstorms. Highs in the lower 90s. West winds around 5 miles per hour. Chance of rain 40%. Tonight, partly cloudy with a slight chance of showers and thunderstorms. Humid with lows in the mid-70s. Southwest winds around 5 miles per hour in the evening, becoming

0: Light and variable. Chance of rain 20%. Labor Day, sunny. Showers likely with a chance of thunderstorms in the afternoon. Humid with highs in the mid-90s. Light and variable winds, becoming southeast around 5 miles per hour in the afternoon. Chance of rain 60%. Heat index values up to 105. Monday night, mostly cloudy with a chance of showers with a slight chance of thunderstorms in the evening, then partly cloudy after midnight. Lows in the mid-70s. South winds around 5 miles per hour, becoming east after midnight. Chance of rain 50%. Tuesday, mostly sunny with a slight chance of thunderstorms. A slight chance of showers in the morning, then a chance of showers in the afternoon. Humid with highs in the upper 80s. East winds 5 to 10 miles per hour. Chance of rain 50%. Tuesday night, partly cloudy. A slight chance of showers and thunderstorms in the evening. Lows in the mid-70s. Chance of rain 20%. Wednesday, mostly sunny. A chance of showers with a slight chance of thunderstorms in the morning, then showers likely with a chance of thunderstorms in the afternoon. Highs around 90. Chance of rain 70%. Wednesday night, partly cloudy with a slight chance of showers and thunderstorms in the evening, then mostly clear after midnight.
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0: Here's your marine forecast. On the weather map, a generally light to occasionally moderate southwest to west flow prevails through Monday. Light to moderate easterly flow becomes established Tuesday into Wednesday. Light to occasionally moderate onshore flow returns for the remainder of the week into the weekend. Seas generally stay around 1 to 2 feet throughout the upcoming week. On Perdido Bay, Pensacola Bay including Santa Rosa Sound, and Choctawhatchee Bay. For today, northwest winds around 5 knots, becoming southwest this afternoon. Waves 1 foot or less. Light chop. A slight chance of showers and thunderstorms this morning, then a chance of showers and thunderstorms this afternoon. For tonight, southwest winds 5 to 10 knots, becoming west after midnight. Waves 1 foot or less. Light chop. A slight chance of showers and thunderstorms. For Monday, west winds around 5 knots, becoming southwest in the afternoon. Waves 1 foot or less. Light chop. A chance of showers and thunderstorms in the afternoon. And for Monday night, south winds around 5 knots, becoming east after midnight. Waves 1 foot or less. Light chop. Showers likely with a chance of thunderstorms in the evening, then a chance of showers with a slight chance of thunderstorms after midnight. On Perdido Bay, Pensacola Bay including Santa Rosa Sound, and Choctawhatchee Bay. For today, west winds around 5 knots, becoming southwest this afternoon. Waves 1 foot or less. Light chop. A slight chance of showers and thunderstorms this afternoon. For tonight, west winds 5 to 10 knots. Waves 1 foot or less. Light chop. A slight chance of showers and thunderstorms after midnight. For Monday, west winds around 5 knots, becoming south in the afternoon. Waves 1 foot or less. Light chop. A chance of showers and thunderstorms in the afternoon. And for Monday night, southeast winds around 5 knots, becoming east after midnight. Waves 1 foot or less. Light chop. Showers likely with a chance of thunderstorms in the evening, then a slight chance of showers and thunderstorms after midnight. From the Okaloosa-Walton County line to Pascagoula, and out 20 nautical miles. For today, west winds 5 to 10 knots, becoming southwest late. Seas 1 foot or less. Wave detail, southwest 1 foot at 3 seconds. A slight chance of showers and thunderstorms until late afternoon. For tonight, west winds 5 to 10 knots. Seas 1 foot or less. Wave detail, southwest 1 foot at 3 seconds. a chance of showers and thunderstorms after midnight. For Monday, west winds around 5 knots, becoming southwest in the afternoon. Seas 1 foot or less. Wave detail, southwest 1 foot at 3 seconds. A slight chance of showers and thunderstorms in the morning, then a chance of showers and thunderstorms in the afternoon. And for Monday night, south winds around 5 knots, becoming southeast after midnight. Seas 1 foot or less, then around 2 feet after midnight. Wave detail, southwest 1 foot at 3 seconds, becoming south 1 foot at 3 seconds. A chance of thunderstorms. A chance of showers in the evening, then showers likely after midnight. From the Okaloosa-Walton County line to Pascagoula, from 20 to 60 nautical miles offshore. For today, west winds 5 to 10 knots. Seas 1 foot or less. Wave detail, west 1 foot at 3 seconds. A chance of showers and thunderstorms until late afternoon. For tonight, west winds 5 to 10 knots. Seas 1 foot or less. Wave detail, west 1 foot at 3 seconds. A slight chance of showers and thunderstorms after midnight. For Monday, west winds 5 to 10 knots. Seas 1 foot or less. Wave detail, west 1 foot at 3 seconds. A chance of showers and thunderstorms, mainly in the morning. And for Monday night, southwest winds around 5 knots, becoming southeast after midnight. Seas 1 foot or less, then around 2 feet after midnight. Wave detail, southwest 1 foot at 3 seconds, becoming east 1 foot at 2 seconds and southwest 1 foot at 3 seconds. A chance of thunderstorms. A chance of showers in the evening, then showers likely after midnight. Here's your marine forecast. On the weather map, a generally light southwest to west flow prevails through Monday. Light to moderate easterly flow becomes established Tuesday and Wednesday. Light to occasionally moderate onshore flow returns for the rest of the week into the upcoming weekend. Seas generally remain around 1 to 2 feet this week. On Perdido Bay, Pensacola Bay including Santa Rosa Sound, and Choctawhatchee Bay. For tonight, west winds 5 to 10 knots, diminishing to around 5 knots late. Waves 1 foot or less. Light chop. A slight chance of thunderstorms. A chance of showers early this evening, then a slight chance of showers late this evening and overnight. For Monday, northwest winds around 5 knots, becoming south in the afternoon. Waves 1 foot or less. Light chop. A slight chance of thunderstorms. A slight chance of showers in the morning, then a chance of showers in the afternoon. For Monday night, south winds around 5 knots, becoming northeast after midnight. Waves 1 foot or less. Light chop. A chance of showers with a slight chance of thunderstorms. And for Tuesday, east winds 10 to 15 knots, becoming southeast 5 to 10 knots in the afternoon. Waves 1 foot or less. A moderate chop. A chance of showers with a slight chance of thunderstorms in the morning, then showers likely with a chance of thunderstorms in the afternoon. On Perdido Bay, Pensacola Bay including Santa Rosa Sound, and Choctawhatchee Bay. For tonight, west winds 5 to 10 knots, becoming northwest late. Waves 1 foot or less. Light chop. A slight chance of showers and thunderstorms. For Monday, north winds around 5 knots, becoming south in the afternoon. Waves 1 foot or less. Smooth. A slight chance of thunderstorms. A slight chance of showers in the morning, then a chance of showers in the afternoon. For Monday night, south winds around 5 knots, becoming east after midnight. Waves 1 foot or less. Light chop. A slight chance of thunderstorms. A chance of showers, mainly in the evening. And for Tuesday, east winds around 10 knots with gusts up to 20 knots, becoming southeast in the afternoon. Waves 1 foot or less. Light chop. A slight chance of showers and thunderstorms in the morning, then showers likely with a chance of thunderstorms in the afternoon. From the Okaloosa-Walton County line to Pascagoula, and out 20 nautical miles. For tonight, West winds 5 to 10 knots. Seas 1 foot or less. Wave detail, southwest 1 foot at 3 seconds. A slight chance of thunderstorms. A slight chance of showers until early morning, then a chance of showers late. For Monday, northwest winds around 5 knots, becoming south in the afternoon. Seas 1 foot or less. Wave detail, southwest 1 foot at 3 seconds. A slight chance of showers and thunderstorms. For Monday night, south winds around 5 knots, becoming east after midnight. Seas 1 foot or less. Wave detail, east 1 foot at 2 seconds and southwest 1 foot at 3 seconds. A chance of showers with a slight chance of thunderstorms. And for Tuesday, east winds 10 to 15 knots with gusts up to 20 knots. Seas around 2 feet. Wave detail, east 2 feet at 3 seconds. Showers likely with a chance of thunderstorms. From the Okaloosa-Walton County line to Pascagoula, from 20 to 60 nautical miles offshore. For tonight, west winds 5 to 10 knots. Seas 1 foot or less. Wave detail, west 1 foot at 3 seconds. A slight chance of showers and thunderstorms after midnight. A chance of showers with a slight chance of thunderstorms late. For Monday, northwest winds 5 to 10 knots, becoming southwest in the afternoon. Seas 1 foot or less. Wave detail, west 1 foot at 3 seconds. A slight chance of thunderstorms. A chance of showers, mainly in the morning. For Monday night, southwest winds around 5 knots, becoming southeast after midnight. Seas 1 foot or less. Wave detail, southwest 1 foot at 3 seconds. A chance of showers with a slight chance of thunderstorms in the evening, then showers likely with a chance of thunderstorms after midnight. And for Tuesday, east winds 10 to 15 knots with gusts up to 20 knots, diminishing to 5 to 10 knots in the afternoon. Seas around 2 feet. Wave detail, east 2 feet at 4 seconds and southwest 1 foot at 3 seconds. A chance of thunderstorms. Showers. The Tropical Weather Outlook. For the North Atlantic, Caribbean Sea and the Gulf of America, tropical cyclone formation is not expected during the next 7 days. Tidal information, at the mouth of the Mobile River on Sunday, high tide at 7:27 a.m. Low tide at 8:26 p.m. At the mouth of the Mobile River on Monday, high tide at 8:46 a.m. Low tide at 9:10 p.m. At Pensacola Bay on Sunday, high tide at 7:23 a.m. Low tide at 6:55 p.m. At Pensacola Bay on Monday, high tide at 8:31 a.m. Low tide at 7:42 p.m. At the East Pass in Destin on Sunday, high tide at 6:50 a.m. Low tide at 6:21 p.m. At the East Pass in Destin on Monday, high tide at 7:58 a.m. Low tide at 7:08 p.m. The following marine observations were made as of 2 p.m. Mobile Bay Coast Guard Station. Winds were south at 6 knots. Sea temperature 87 degrees. Air temperature 88 degrees. Weeks Bay, south winds at 2 knots. Air temperature was 90 degrees. Pensacola Bay. Sea temperature 87 degrees. Air temperature 88 degrees. The report from the east end of Dauphin Island was not available. Grand Bay, south winds at 8 knots. Air temperature was 87 degrees. And Pettiboy Island, southwest winds at 8 knots. Air temperature was 85 degrees. 12 miles south of Orange Beach. Winds were west at 8 knots. Sea temperature 87 degrees. Air temperature 84 degrees. 100 miles south of Destin. Winds were west at 12 knots. Air temperature 83 degrees. Wave height 2 feet. Wave period 3 seconds. The following weather reports were made at 3 p.m. Pensacola International Airport, skies were sunny. The temperature was 90 degrees, the dew point was 78, and the relative humidity was 68%. This produces a heat index of 104. The wind was south at 13 miles an hour. The pressure was 29.85 inches and falling. Pensacola Naval Air Station, skies were mostly sunny. The temperature was 89 degrees, the dew point was 78, and the relative humidity was 70%. This produces a heat index of 103. The wind was southwest at 10 miles an hour. The pressure was 29.85 inches and falling. Here's your National Weather Service forecast. Tonight, partly cloudy with a slight chance of showers and thunderstorms. Lows in the mid-70s. Southwest winds around 5 miles per hour this evening, becoming light and variable. Chance of rain 20%. Labor Day, sunny. Showers likely with a chance of thunderstorms in the afternoon. Humid with highs in the mid-90s. Light and variable winds, becoming southeast around 5 miles per hour in the afternoon. Chance of rain 60%. Heat index values up to 105. Monday night, mostly cloudy with a chance of showers with a slight chance of thunderstorms in the evening, then partly cloudy after midnight. Lows in the mid-70s. South winds around 5 miles per hour, becoming east after midnight. Chance of rain 50%. Tuesday, mostly sunny with a slight chance of thunderstorms. A slight chance of showers in the morning, then a chance of showers in the afternoon. Humid with highs in the upper 80s. East winds 5 to 10 miles per hour. Chance of rain 50%. Tuesday night, partly cloudy. A slight chance of showers and thunderstorms in the evening. Lows in the mid-70s. East winds around 5 miles per hour. Chance of rain 20%. Wednesday, mostly sunny. A chance of showers with a slight chance of thunderstorms in the morning, then showers likely with a chance of thunderstorms in the afternoon. Highs around 90. Chance of rain 70%. Wednesday night, partly cloudy with a slight chance of showers and thunderstorms in the evening, then mostly clear after midnight. Lows in the lower 70s. Chance of rain 20%. Thursday, mostly sunny. A chance of showers with a slight chance of thunderstorms in the morning, then showers likely with a chance of thunderstorms in the afternoon. Highs around 90. Chance of rain 70%. This is NOAA Weather Radio, from the Mobile Pensacola National Weather Service. The current time is 3:15 p.m. Central Daylight Time. Here's your marine forecast. On the weather map, a generally light southwest to west flow prevails through Monday. Light to moderate easterly flow becomes established Tuesday and Wednesday. Light to occasionally moderate onshore flow returns for the rest of the week into the upcoming weekend. Seas generally remain around 1 to 2 feet this week. On Perdido Bay, Pensacola Bay including Santa Rosa Sound, and Choctawhatchee Bay. For tonight, west winds 5 to 10 knots, diminishing to around 5 knots late. Waves 1 foot or less. Light chop. A slight chance of thunderstorms. A chance of showers early this evening, then a slight chance of showers late this evening and overnight. For Monday, northwest winds around 5 knots, becoming south in the afternoon. Waves 1 foot or less. Light chop. A slight chance of thunderstorms. A slight chance of showers in the morning, then a chance of showers in the afternoon. For Monday night, south winds around 5 knots, becoming northeast after midnight. Waves 1 foot or less. Light chop. A chance of showers with a slight chance of thunderstorms. And for Tuesday, east winds 10 to 15 knots, becoming southeast 5 to 10 knots in the afternoon. Waves 1 foot or less. A moderate chop. A chance of showers with a slight chance of thunderstorms in the morning, then showers likely with a chance of thunderstorms in the afternoon. On Perdido Bay, Pensacola Bay including Santa Rosa Sound, and Choctawhatchee Bay. For tonight, west winds 5 to 10 knots, becoming northwest late. Waves 1 foot or less. Light chop. A slight chance of showers and thunderstorms. For Monday, north winds around 5 knots, becoming south in the afternoon. Waves 1 foot or less. Smooth. A slight chance of thunderstorms. A slight chance of showers in the morning, then a chance of showers in the afternoon. For Monday night, south winds around 5 knots, becoming east after midnight. Waves 1 foot or less. Light chop. A slight chance of thunderstorms. A chance of showers, mainly in the evening. And for Tuesday, east winds around 10 knots with gusts up to 20 knots, becoming southeast in the afternoon. Waves 1 foot or less. Light chop. A slight chance of showers and thunderstorms in the morning, then showers likely with a chance of thunderstorms in the afternoon. From the Okaloosa-Walton County line to Pascagoula, and out 20 nautical miles. For tonight, west winds 5 to 10 knots. Seas 1 foot or less. Wave detail, southwest 1 foot at 3 seconds. A slight chance of thunderstorms. A slight chance of showers until early morning, then a chance of showers late. For Monday, northwest winds around 5 knots, becoming south in the afternoon. Seas 1 foot or less. Wave detail, southwest 1 foot at 3 seconds. A slight chance of showers and thunderstorms. For Monday night, south winds around 5 knots, becoming east after midnight. Seas 1 foot or less. Wave detail, east 1 foot at 2 seconds and southwest 1 foot at 3 seconds. A chance of showers with a slight chance of thunderstorms. And for Tuesday, east winds 10 to 15 knots with gusts up to 20 knots. Seas around 2 feet. Wave detail, east 2 feet at 3 seconds. Showers likely with a chance of thunderstorms. From the Okaloosa-Walton County line to Pascagoula, from 20 to 60 nautical miles offshore. For tonight, west winds 5 to 10 knots. Seas 1 foot or less. Wave detail, west 1 foot at 3 seconds. A slight chance of showers and thunderstorms after midnight. A chance of showers with a slight chance of thunderstorms late. For Monday, northwest winds 5 to 10 knots, becoming southwest in the afternoon. Seas 1 foot or less. Wave detail, west 1 foot at 3 seconds. A slight chance of thunderstorms. A chance of showers, mainly in the morning. For Monday night, southwest winds around 5 knots, becoming southeast after midnight. Seas 1 foot or less. Wave detail, southwest 1 foot at 3 seconds. A chance of showers with a slight chance of thunderstorms in the evening, then showers likely with a chance of thunderstorms after midnight. And for Tuesday, east winds 10 to 15 knots with gusts up to 20 knots, diminishing to 5 to 10 knots in the afternoon. Seas around 2 feet. Wave detail, east 2 feet at 4 seconds and southwest 1 foot at 3 seconds. A chance of thunderstorms. Showers. 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Tidal information, at the mouth of the Mobile River on Sunday, high tide at 7:27 a.m. Low tide at 8:26 p.m. At the mouth of the Mobile River on Monday, high tide at 8:46 a.m. Low tide at 9:10 p.m. At Pensacola Bay on Sunday, high tide at 7:23 a.m. Low tide at 6:55 p.m. At Pensacola Bay on Monday, high tide at 8:31 a.m. Low tide at 7:42 p.m. At the East Pass in Destin on Sunday, high tide at 6:50 a.m. Low tide at 6:21 p.m. At the East Pass in Destin on Monday, high tide at 7:58 a.m. Low tide at 7:08 p.m. The following marine observations were made as of 3 p.m. Mobile Bay Coast Guard Station. Winds were south at 6 knots. Sea temperature 87 degrees. Air temperature 89 degrees. Weeks Bay, southwest winds at 2 knots. Air temperature was 89 degrees. Pensacola Bay. Sea temperature 87 degrees. Air temperature 88 degrees. The report from the east end of Dauphin Island was not available. Graham Bay, south winds at 8 knots. Air temperature was 88 degrees. And Petty Boy Island, Southwest winds at 9 knots. Air temperature was 85 degrees. 12 miles south of Orange Beach, winds were west at 6 knots. Air temperature was 85 degrees. Gulf water temperature 87 degrees. Wave heights 1 foot, with a period of 4 seconds. 100 miles south of Destin. Winds were west at 10 knots. Air temperature 83 degrees. The following weather reports were made at 3 p.m. Pensacola International Airport, skies were sunny. The temperature was 90 degrees, the dew point was 78, and the relative humidity was 68%. This produces a heat index of 104. The wind was south at 13 miles an hour. The pressure was 29.85 inches and falling. Pensacola Naval Air Station, skies were mostly sunny. The temperature was 89 degrees, the dew point was 78, and the relative humidity was 70%. This produces a heat index of 103. The wind was southwest at 10 miles an hour. The pressure was 29.85 inches and falling. Across the central Gulf Coast, Gulf Shores, mostly sunny. Temperature was 91 degrees. Wind west at 9 miles an hour. Heat index was 105. Milton, mostly sunny. Temperature was 91 degrees. Wind variable at 3 miles an hour. Heat index was 103. Destin, sunny. Temperature was 88 degrees. Wind southwest at 8 miles an hour. Heat index was 99. Mary Esther, sunny. Temperature was 89 degrees. Wind south at 10 miles an hour. Heat index was 104. Mobile, thunder. Temperature was 85 degrees. Wind variable at 5 miles an hour. Heat index was 95. Elsewhere, Hattiesburg, mostly sunny and 97. New Orleans, mostly sunny and 90. Montgomery, sunny and 94. Tallahassee, partly sunny and 95. And in Panama City, mostly sunny and 91. Here's your National Weather Service forecast. Tonight, partly cloudy with a slight chance of showers and thunderstorms. Lows in the mid-70s. Southwest winds around 5 miles per hour this evening, becoming light and variable. Chance of rain 20%. Labor Day, sunny. Showers likely with a chance of thunderstorms in the afternoon. Humid with highs in the mid-90s. Light and variable winds, becoming southeast around 5 miles per hour in the afternoon. Chance of rain 60%. Heat index values up to 105. Monday night, mostly cloudy with a chance of showers with a slight chance of thunderstorms in the evening, then partly cloudy after midnight. Lows in the mid-70s. South winds around 5 miles per hour, becoming east after midnight. Chance of rain 50%. Tuesday, mostly sunny with a slight chance of thunderstorms. A slight chance of showers in the morning, then a chance of showers in the afternoon. Humid with highs in the upper 80s. East winds 5 to 10 miles per hour. Chance of rain 50%. Tuesday night, partly cloudy. A slight chance of showers and thunderstorms in the evening. Lows in the mid-70s. East winds around 5 miles per hour. Chance of rain 20%. Wednesday, mostly sunny. A chance of showers with a slight chance of thunderstorms in the morning, then showers likely with a chance of thunderstorms in the afternoon. Highs around 90. Chance of rain 70%. Wednesday night, partly cloudy with a slight chance of showers and thunderstorms in the evening, then mostly clear after midnight. Lows in the lower 70s. Chance of rain 20%. Thursday, mostly sunny. A chance of showers with a slight chance of thunderstorms in the morning, then showers likely with a chance of thunderstorms in the afternoon. Highs around 90. Chance of rain 70%. 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The current time is 3:27 p.m. Central Daylight Time. Here's your marine forecast. On the weather map, A generally light southwest to west flow prevails through Monday. Light to moderate easterly flow becomes established Tuesday and Wednesday. Light to occasionally moderate onshore flow returns for the rest of the week into the upcoming weekend. Seas generally remain around 1 to 2 feet this week. On Perdido Bay, Pensacola Bay including Santa Rosa Sound, and Choctawhatchee Bay. For tonight, west winds 5 to 10 knots, diminishing to around 5 knots late. Waves 1 foot or less. Light chop. A slight chance of thunderstorms. A chance of showers early this evening, then a slight chance of showers late this evening and overnight. For Monday, northwest winds around 5 knots, becoming south in the afternoon. Waves 1 foot or less. Light chop. A slight chance of thunderstorms. A slight chance of showers in the morning, then a chance of showers in the afternoon. For Monday night, south winds around 5 knots, becoming northeast after midnight. Waves 1 foot or less. Light chop. A chance of showers with a slight chance of thunderstorms. And for Tuesday, east winds 10 to 15 knots, becoming southeast 5 to 10 knots in the afternoon. Waves 1 foot or less. A moderate chop. A chance of showers with a slight chance of thunderstorms in the morning, then showers likely with a chance of thunderstorms in the afternoon. On Perdido Bay, Pensacola Bay including Santa Rosa Sound, and Choctawhatchee Bay. For tonight, west winds 5 to 10 knots, becoming northwest late. Waves 1 foot or less. Light chop. A slight chance of showers and thunderstorms. For Monday, north winds around 5 knots, becoming south in the afternoon. Waves 1 foot or less. Smooth. A slight chance of thunderstorms. A slight chance of showers in the morning, then a chance of showers in the afternoon. For Monday night, south winds around 5 knots, becoming east after midnight. Waves 1 foot or less. Light chop. A slight chance of thunderstorms. A chance of showers, mainly in the evening. And for Tuesday, east winds around 10 knots with gusts up to 20 knots, becoming southeast in the afternoon. Waves 1 foot or less. Light chop. A slight chance of showers and thunderstorms in the morning, then showers likely with a chance of thunderstorms in the afternoon. From the Okaloosa-Walton County line to Pascagoula, and out 20 nautical miles. For tonight, west winds 5 to 10 knots. Seas 1 foot or less. Wave detail, southwest 1 foot at 3 seconds. A slight chance of thunderstorms. A slight chance of showers until early morning, then a chance of showers late. For Monday, northwest winds around 5 knots, becoming south in the afternoon. Seas 1 foot or less. Wave detail, southwest 1 foot at 3 seconds. A slight chance of showers and thunderstorms. For Monday night, south winds around 5 knots, becoming east after midnight. Seas 1 foot or less. Wave detail, east 1 foot at 2 seconds and southwest 1 foot at 3 seconds. A chance of showers with a slight chance of thunderstorms. And for Tuesday, east winds 10 to 15 knots with gusts up to 20 knots. Seas around 2 feet. Wave detail, east 2 feet at 3 seconds. Showers likely with a chance of thunderstorms. From the Okaloosa-Walton County line to Pascagoula, from 20 to 60 nautical miles offshore. For tonight, west winds 5 to 10 knots. Seas 1 foot or less. Wave detail, west 1 foot at 3 seconds. A slight chance of showers and thunderstorms after midnight. A chance of showers with a slight chance of thunderstorms late. For Monday, northwest winds 5 to 10 knots, becoming southwest in the afternoon. Seas 1 foot or less. Wave detail, west 1 foot at 3 seconds. A slight chance of thunderstorms. A chance of showers, mainly in the morning. For Monday night, southwest winds around 5 knots, becoming southeast after midnight. Seas 1 foot or less. Wave detail, southwest 1 foot at 3 seconds. A chance of showers with a slight chance of thunderstorms in the evening, then showers likely with a chance of thunderstorms after midnight. And for Tuesday, east winds 10 to 15 knots with gusts up to 20 knots, diminishing to 5 to 10 knots in the afternoon. Seas around 2 feet. Wave detail, east 2 feet at 4 seconds and southwest 1 foot at 3 seconds. A chance of thunderstorms. Showers. Tidal information, at the mouth of the Mobile River on Sunday, high tide at 7:27 a.m. Low tide at 8:26 p.m. At the mouth of the Mobile River on Monday, high tide at 8:46 a.m. Low tide at 9:10 p.m. At Pensacola Bay on Sunday, high tide at 7:23 a.m. Low tide at 6:55 p.m. At Pensacola Bay on Monday, high tide at 8:31 a.m. Low tide at 7:42 p.m. At the East Pass in Destin on Sunday, high tide at 6:50 a.m. Low tide at 6:21 p.m. At the East Pass in Destin on Monday, high tide at 7:58 a.m. Low tide at 7:08 p.m. The following marine observations were made as of 3 p.m. Mobile Bay Coast Guard Station. Winds were south at 6 knots. Sea temperature 87 degrees. Air temperature 89 degrees. Weeks Bay, southwest winds at 2 knots. Air temperature was 89 degrees. Pensacola Bay. Sea temperature 87 degrees. Air temperature 88 degrees. The report from the east end of Dauphin Island was not available. Graham Bay, south winds at 8 knots. Air temperature was 88 degrees. And Pettiboy Island, southwest winds at 9 knots. Air temperature was 85 degrees. 12 miles south of Orange Beach, winds were west at 6 knots. Air temperature was 85 degrees. Gulf water temperature 87 degrees. Wave heights 1 foot, with a period of 4 seconds. 100 miles south of Destin. Winds were west at 10 knots. Air temperature 83 degrees. The following weather reports were made at 3 p.m. Pensacola International Airport, skies were sunny. The temperature was 90 degrees, the dew point was 78, and the relative humidity was 68%. This produces a heat index of 104. The wind was south at 13 miles an hour. The pressure was 29.85 inches and falling. Pensacola Naval Air Station, skies were mostly sunny. The temperature was 89 degrees, the dew point was 78, and the relative humidity was 70%. This produces a heat index of 103. The wind was southwest at 10 miles an hour. The pressure was 29.85 inches and falling. The Tropical Weather Outlook. For the North Atlantic, Caribbean Sea and the Gulf of America, tropical cyclone formation is not expected during the next 7 days. Across the central Gulf Coast, Gulf Shores, mostly sunny. Temperature was 91 degrees. Wind west at 9 miles an hour. Heat index was 105. Milton, mostly sunny. Temperature was 91 degrees. Wind variable at 3 miles an hour. Heat index was 103. Destin, sunny. Temperature was 88 degrees. Wind southwest at 8 miles an hour. Heat index was 99. Mary Esther, sunny. Temperature was 89 degrees. Wind south at 10 miles an hour. Heat index was 104. Mobile, thunder. Temperature was 85 degrees. Wind variable at 5 miles an hour. Heat index was 95. Elsewhere, Hattiesburg, mostly sunny and 97. New Orleans, mostly sunny and 90. Montgomery, sunny and 94. Tallahassee, partly sunny and 95. And at Panama City, mostly sunny and 91. Here's your National Weather Service forecast. Tonight, partly cloudy with a slight chance of showers and thunderstorms. Lows in the mid-70s. Southwest winds around 5 miles per hour this evening, becoming light and variable. Chance of rain 20%. Labor Day, sunny. Showers likely with a chance of thunderstorms in the afternoon. Humid with highs in the mid-90s. light and variable winds, becoming southeast around 5 miles per hour in the afternoon. Chance of rain 60%. Heat index values up to 105. Monday night, mostly cloudy with a chance of showers with a slight chance of thunderstorms in the evening, then partly cloudy after midnight. Lows in the mid-70s. South winds around 5 miles per hour, becoming east after midnight. Chance of rain 50%. Tuesday, mostly sunny with a slight chance of thunderstorms. A slight chance of showers in the morning, then a chance of showers in the afternoon. Humid with highs in the upper 80s. East winds 5 to 10 miles per hour. Chance of rain 50%. Tuesday night, partly cloudy. A slight chance of showers and thunderstorms in the evening. Lows in the mid-70s. East winds around 5 miles per hour. Chance of rain 20%. Wednesday, mostly sunny. A chance of showers with a slight chance of thunderstorms in the morning, then showers likely with a chance of thunderstorms in the afternoon. Highs around 90. Chance of rain 70%. Wednesday night, partly cloudy with a slight chance of showers and thunderstorms in the evening, then mostly clear after midnight. Lows in the lower 70s. Chance of rain 20%. Thursday, mostly sunny. A chance of showers with a slight chance of thunderstorms in the morning, then showers likely with a chance of thunderstorms in the afternoon. Highs around 90. Chance of rain 70%. This is NOAA Weather Radio from the Mobile Pensacola National Weather Service. The current time is 3:39 p.m. Central Daylight Time. Here's your marine forecast. On the weather map, a generally light southwest to west flow prevails through Monday. Light to moderate easterly flow becomes established Tuesday and Wednesday. Light to occasionally moderate onshore flow returns for the rest of the week into the upcoming weekend. Seas generally remain around 1 to 2 feet this week. On Perdido Bay, Pensacola Bay including Santa Rosa Sound, and Choctawhatchee Bay. For tonight, west winds 5 to 10 knots, diminishing to around 5 knots late. Waves 1 foot or less. Light chop. A slight chance of thunderstorms. A chance of showers early this evening, then a slight chance of showers late this evening and overnight. For Monday, northwest winds around 5 knots, becoming south in the afternoon. Waves 1 foot or less. Light chop. A slight chance of thunderstorms. A slight chance of showers in the morning, then a chance of showers in the afternoon. For Monday night, south winds around 5 knots, becoming northeast after midnight. Waves 1 foot or less. Light chop. A chance of showers with a slight chance of thunderstorms. And for Tuesday, east winds 10 to 15 knots, becoming southeast 5 to 10 knots in the afternoon. Waves 1 foot or less. A moderate chop. A chance of showers with a slight chance of thunderstorms in the morning, then showers likely with a chance of thunderstorms in the afternoon. On Perdido Bay, Pensacola Bay including Santa Rosa Sound, and Choctawhatchee Bay. For tonight, west winds 5 to 10 knots, becoming northwest late. Waves 1 foot or less. Light chop. A slight chance of showers and thunderstorms. For Monday, north winds around 5 knots, becoming south in the afternoon. Waves 1 foot or less. Smooth. A slight chance of thunderstorms. A slight chance of showers in the morning, then a chance of showers in the afternoon. For Monday night, south winds around 5 knots, becoming east after midnight. Waves 1 foot or less. Light chop. A slight chance of thunderstorms. A chance of showers, mainly in the evening. And for Tuesday, east winds around 10 knots with gusts up to 20 knots, becoming southeast in the afternoon. Waves 1 foot or less. Light chop. A slight chance of showers and thunderstorms in the morning, then showers likely with a chance of thunderstorms in the afternoon. From the Okaloosa-Walton County line to Pascagoula, and out 20 nautical miles. For tonight, west winds 5 to 10 knots. Seas 1 foot or less. Wave detail, southwest 1 foot at 3 seconds. A slight chance of thunderstorms. A slight chance of showers until early morning, then a chance of showers late. For Monday, northwest winds around 5 knots, becoming south in the afternoon. Seas 1 foot or less. Wave detail, southwest 1 foot at 3 seconds. A slight chance of showers and thunderstorms. For Monday night, south winds around 5 knots, becoming east after midnight. Seas 1 foot or less. Wave detail, east 1 foot at 2 seconds and southwest 1 foot at 3 seconds. A chance of showers with a slight chance of thunderstorms. And for Tuesday, east winds 10 to 15 knots with gusts up to 20 knots. Seas around 2 feet. Wave detail, east 2 feet at 3 seconds. Showers likely with a chance of thunderstorms. From the Okaloosa-Walton County line to Pascagoula, from 20 to 60 nautical miles offshore. For tonight, west winds 5 to 10 knots. Seas 1 foot or less. Wave detail, west 1 foot at 3 seconds. A slight chance of showers and thunderstorms after midnight. A chance of showers with a slight chance of thunderstorms late. For Monday, northwest winds 5 to 10 knots, becoming southwest in the afternoon. Seas 1 foot or less. Wave detail, west 1 foot at 3 seconds. A slight chance of thunderstorms. A chance of showers, mainly in the morning. For Monday night, southwest winds around 5 knots, becoming southeast after midnight. Seas 1 foot or less. Wave detail, southwest 1 foot at 3 seconds. A chance of showers with a slight chance of thunderstorms in the evening, then showers likely with a chance of thunderstorms after midnight. And for Tuesday, east winds 10 to 15 knots with gusts up to 20 knots, diminishing to 5 to 10 knots in the afternoon. Seas around 2 feet. Wave detail, east 2 feet at 4 seconds and southwest 1 foot at 3 seconds. A chance of thunderstorms. Showers. Tidal information, at the mouth of the Mobile River on Sunday, high tide at 7:27 a.m. Low tide at 8:26 p.m. At the mouth of the Mobile River on Monday, high tide at 8:46 a.m. Low tide at 9:10 p.m. At Pensacola Bay on Sunday, high tide at 7:23 a.m. Low tide at 6:55 p.m. At Pensacola Bay on Monday, high tide at 8:31 a.m. Low tide at 7:42 p.m. At the East Pass in Destin on Sunday, high tide at 6:50 a.m. Low tide at 6:21 p.m. At the East Pass in Destin on Monday, high tide at 7:58 a.m. Low tide at 7:08 p.m. The following marine observations were made as of 3 p.m. Mobile Bay Coast Guard Station. Winds were south at 6 knots. Sea temperature 87 degrees. Air temperature 89 degrees. Weeks Bay, southwest winds at 2 knots. Air temperature was 89 degrees. Pensacola Bay. Sea temperature 87 degrees. Air temperature 88 degrees. The report from the east end of Dauphin Island was not available. Graham Bay, south winds at 8 knots. Air temperature was 88 degrees. And Pettiboy Island, southwest winds at 9 knots. Air temperature was 85 degrees. 12 miles south of Orange Beach, winds were west at 6 knots. Air temperature was 85 degrees. Gulf water temperature 87 degrees. Wave heights 1 foot, with a period of 4 seconds. 100 miles south of Destin. Winds were west at 10 knots. Air temperature 83 degrees. 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The following weather reports were made at 3 p.m. Pensacola International Airport, skies were sunny. The temperature was 90 degrees, the dew point was 78, and the relative humidity was 68%. This produces a heat index of 104. The wind was south at 13 miles an hour. The pressure was 29.85 inches and falling. Pensacola Naval Air Station, skies were mostly sunny. The temperature was 89 degrees, the dew point was 78, and the relative humidity was 70%. This produces a heat index of 103. The wind was southwest at 10 miles an hour. The pressure was 29.85 inches and falling. Across the central Gulf Coast, Gulf Shores, mostly sunny. Temperature was 91 degrees. Wind west at 9 miles an hour. Heat index was 105. Milton, mostly sunny. Temperature was 91 degrees. Wind variable at 3 miles an hour. Heat index was 103. Destin, sunny. Temperature was 88 degrees. Wind southwest at 8 miles an hour. Heat index was 99. Mary Esther, sunny. Temperature was 89 degrees. Wind south at 10 miles an hour. Heat index was 104. Mobile, thunder. Temperature was 85 degrees. Wind variable at 5 miles an hour. Heat index was 95. Elsewhere, Hattiesburg, mostly sunny and 97. New Orleans, mostly sunny and 90. Montgomery, sunny and 94. Tallahassee, partly sunny and 95. And in Panama City, mostly sunny and 91. Here's your National Weather Service forecast. Tonight, partly cloudy with a slight chance of showers and thunderstorms. Lows in the mid-70s. Southwest winds around 5 miles per hour this evening, becoming light and variable. Chance of rain 20%. Labor Day, sunny. Showers likely with a chance of thunderstorms in the afternoon. Humid with highs in the mid-90s. Light and variable winds, becoming southeast around 5 miles per hour in the afternoon. Chance of rain 60%. Heat index values up to 105. Monday night, mostly cloudy with a chance of showers with a slight chance of thunderstorms in the evening, then partly cloudy after midnight. Lows in the mid-70s. South winds around 5 miles per hour, becoming east after midnight. Chance of rain 50%. Tuesday, mostly sunny with a slight chance of thunderstorms. A slight chance of showers in the morning, then a chance of showers in the afternoon. Humid with highs in the upper 80s. East winds 5 to 10 miles per hour. Chance of rain 50%. Tuesday night, partly cloudy. A slight chance of showers and thunderstorms in the evening. Lows in the mid-70s. East winds around 5 miles per hour. Chance of rain 20%. Wednesday, mostly sunny. A chance of showers with a slight chance of thunderstorms in the morning, then showers likely with a chance of thunderstorms in the afternoon. Highs around 90. Chance of rain 70%. Wednesday night, partly cloudy with a slight chance of showers and thunderstorms in the evening, then mostly clear after midnight. Lows in the lower 70s. Chance of rain 20%. Thursday, mostly sunny. A chance of showers with a slight chance of thunderstorms in the morning, then showers likely with a chance of thunderstorms in the afternoon. Highs around 90. Chance of rain 70%. This is NOAA Weather Radio from the Mobile Pensacola National Weather Service. The current time is 3:51 p.m. Central Daylight Time. Here's your marine forecast. On the weather map, a generally light southwest to west flow prevails through Monday. Light to moderate easterly flow becomes established Tuesday and Wednesday. Light to occasionally moderate onshore flow returns for the rest of the week into the upcoming weekend. Seas generally remain around 1 to 2 feet this week. On Perdido Bay, Pensacola Bay including Santa Rosa Sound, and Choctaw Hatchie Bay. For tonight, west winds 5 to 10 knots, diminishing to around 5 knots late. Waves 1 foot or less. Light chop. A slight chance of thunderstorms. A chance of showers early this evening, then a slight chance of showers late this evening and overnight. For Monday, northwest winds around 5 knots, becoming south in the afternoon. Waves 1 foot or less. Light chop. A slight chance of thunderstorms. A slight chance of showers in the morning, then a chance of showers in the afternoon. For Monday night, south winds around 5 knots, becoming northeast after midnight.

5 to 10 knots, becoming northwest late. Waves 1 foot or less. Light chop. A slight chance of showers and thunderstorms. For Monday, north winds around 5 knots, becoming south in the afternoon. Waves 1 foot or less. Smooth. A slight chance of thunderstorms. A slight chance of showers in the morning, then a chance of showers in the afternoon. For Monday night, south winds around 5 knots, becoming east after midnight. Waves 1 foot or less. Light chop. A slight chance of thunderstorms. A chance of showers, mainly in the evening. And for Tuesday, east winds around 10 knots with gusts up to 20 knots, becoming southeast in the afternoon. Waves 1 foot or less. Light chop. A slight chance of showers and thunderstorms in the morning, then showers likely with a chance of thunderstorms in the afternoon. From the Okaloosa-Walton County line to Pascagoula, and out 20 nautical miles. For tonight, west winds 5 to 10 knots. Seas 1 foot or less. Wave detail, southwest 1 foot at 3 seconds. A slight chance of thunderstorms. A slight chance of showers until early morning, then a chance of showers late. For Monday, northwest winds around 5 knots, becoming south in the afternoon. Seas 1 foot or less. Wave detail, southwest 1 foot at 3 seconds. A slight chance of showers and thunderstorms. For Monday night, south winds around 5 knots, becoming east after midnight. Seas 1 foot or less. Wave detail, east 1 foot at 2 seconds and southwest 1 foot at 3 seconds. A chance of showers with a slight chance of thunderstorms. And for Tuesday, east winds 10 to 15 knots with gusts up to 20 knots. Seas around 2 feet. Wave detail, east 2 feet at 3 seconds. Showers likely with a chance of thunderstorms. From the Okaloosa-Walton County line to Pascagoula, from 20 to 60 nautical miles offshore. For tonight, west winds 5 to 10 knots. Seas 1 foot or less. Wave detail, west 1 foot at 3 seconds. A slight chance of showers and thunderstorms after midnight. A chance of showers with a slight chance of thunderstorms late. For Monday, northwest winds 5 to 10 knots, becoming southwest in the afternoon. Seas 1 foot or less. Wave detail, west 1 foot at 3 seconds. A slight chance of thunderstorms. A chance of showers, mainly in the morning. For Monday night, southwest winds around 5 knots, becoming southeast after midnight. Seas 1 foot or less. Wave detail, southwest 1 foot at 3 seconds. A chance of showers with a slight chance of thunderstorms in the evening, then showers likely with a chance of thunderstorms after midnight. And for Tuesday, east winds 10 to 15 knots with gusts up to 20 knots, diminishing to 5 to 10 knots in the afternoon. Seas around 2 feet. Wave detail, east 2 feet at 4 seconds and southwest 1 foot at 3 seconds. A chance of thunderstorms. Showers. Tidal information, at the mouth of the Mobile River on Sunday, high tide at 7:27 a.m. Low tide at 8:26 p.m. At the mouth of the Mobile River on Monday, high tide at 8:46 a.m. Low tide at 9:10 p.m. At Pensacola Bay on Sunday, high tide at 7:23 a.m. Low tide at 6:55 p.m. At Pensacola Bay on Monday, high tide at 8:31 a.m. Low tide at 7:42 p.m. At the East Pass in Destin on Sunday, high tide at 6:50 a.m. Low tide at 6:21 p.m. At the East Pass in Destin on Monday, high tide at 7:58 a.m. Low tide at 7:08 p.m. The following marine observations were made as of 3 p.m. Mobile Bay Coast Guard Station. Winds were south at 6 knots. Sea temperature 87 degrees. Air temperature 89 degrees. Weeks Bay, southwest winds at 2 knots. Air temperature was 89 degrees. Pensacola Bay. Sea temperature 87 degrees. Air temperature 88 degrees. The report from the east end of Dauphin Island was not available.

0: Grand Bay, south winds at 8 knots. Air temperature was 88 degrees. And Petitboy Island, southwest winds at 9 knots. Air temperature was 85 degrees. 12 miles south of Orange Beach, winds were west at 6 knots. Air temperature was 85 degrees. Gulf water temperature 87 degrees. Wave heights 1 foot, with a period of 4 seconds. 100 miles south of Destin. Winds were west at 10 knots. Air temperature 83 degrees. The following weather reports were made at 3 p.m. Pensacola International Airport, skies were sunny. The temperature was 90 degrees, the dew point was 78, and the relative humidity was 68%. This produces a heat index of 104. The wind was south at 13 miles an hour. The pressure was 29.
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0: Produces a heat index of 103. The wind was southwest at 10 miles an hour. The pressure was 29.85 inches and falling. Across the central Gulf Coast, Gulf Shores, mostly sunny. Temperature was 91 degrees. Wind west at 9 miles an hour. Heat index was 105. Milton, mostly sunny. Temperature was 91 degrees. Wind variable at 3 miles an hour. Heat index was 103. Destin, sunny. Temperature was 88 degrees. Wind southwest at 8 miles an hour. Heat index was 99. Mary Esther, sunny. Temperature was 89 degrees. Wind south at 10 miles an hour. Heat index was 104. Mobile, thunder. Temperature was 85 degrees. Wind variable at 5 miles an hour. Heat index was 95. Elsewhere, Hattiesburg, mostly sunny and 97. New Orleans, mostly sunny and 90. Montgomery, sunny and 94. Tallahassee, partly sunny and 95. And in Panama City, mostly sunny and 91. Here's your National Weather Service forecast. Tonight, partly cloudy with a slight chance of showers and thunderstorms. Lows in the mid-70s. Southwest winds around 5 miles per hour this evening, becoming light and variable. Chance of rain 20%. Labor Day, sunny. Showers likely with a chance of thunderstorms in the afternoon. Humid with highs in the mid-90s. Light and variable winds, becoming southeast around 5 miles per hour in the afternoon. Chance of rain 60%. Heat index values up to 105. Monday night, mostly cloudy with a chance of showers with a slight chance of thunderstorms in the evening, then partly cloudy after midnight. Lows in the mid-70s. South winds around 5 miles per hour, becoming east after midnight. Chance of rain 50%. Tuesday, mostly sunny with a slight chance of thunderstorms. A slight chance of showers in the morning, then a chance of showers in the afternoon. Humid with highs in the upper 80s. East winds 5 to 10 miles per hour. Chance of rain 50%. Tuesday night, partly cloudy. A slight chance of showers and thunderstorms in the evening. Lows in the mid-70s. East winds around 5 miles per hour. Chance of rain 20%. Wednesday, mostly sunny. A chance of showers with a slight chance of thunderstorms in the morning, then showers likely with a chance of thunderstorms in the afternoon. Highs around 90. Chance of rain 70%. Wednesday night, partly cloudy with a slight chance of showers and thunderstorms in the evening, then mostly clear after midnight. Lows in the lower 70s. Chance of rain 20%. Thursday, mostly sunny. A chance of showers with a slight chance of thunderstorms in the morning, then showers likely with a chance of thunderstorms in the afternoon. Highs around 90. Chance of rain 70%. This is NOAA Weather Radio from the Mobile Pensacola National Weather Service. The current time is 4:03 p.m. Central Daylight Time. Here's your marine forecast. On the weather map, a generally light southwest to west flow prevails through Monday. Light to moderate easterly flow becomes established Tuesday and Wednesday. Light to occasionally moderate onshore flow returns for the rest of the week into the upcoming weekend. Seas generally remain around 1 to 2 feet this week. On Perdido Bay, Pensacola Bay including Santa Rosa Sound, and Choctawhatchee Bay. For tonight, west winds 5 to 10 knots, diminishing to around 5 knots late. Waves 1 foot or less. Light chop. A slight chance of thunderstorms. A chance of showers early this evening, then a slight chance of showers late this evening and overnight. For Monday, northwest winds around 5 knots, becoming south in the afternoon. Waves 1 foot or less. Light chop. A slight chance of thunderstorms. A slight chance of showers in the morning, then a chance of showers in the afternoon. For Monday night, south winds around 5 knots, becoming northeast after midnight. Waves 1 foot or less. Light chop. A chance of showers with a slight chance of thunderstorms. And for Tuesday, east winds 10 to 15 knots, becoming southeast 5 to 10 knots in the afternoon. Waves 1 foot or less. A moderate chop. A chance of showers with a slight chance of thunderstorms in the morning, then showers likely with a chance of thunderstorms in the afternoon. On Perdido Bay, Pensacola Bay including Santa Rosa Sound, and Choctawhatchee Bay. For tonight, west winds 5 to 10 knots, becoming northwest late. Waves 1 foot or less. Light chop. A slight chance of showers and thunderstorms. For Monday, north winds around 5 knots, becoming south in the afternoon. Waves 1 foot or less. Smooth. A slight chance of thunderstorms. A slight chance of showers in the morning, then a chance of showers in the afternoon. For Monday night, south winds around 5 knots, becoming east after midnight. Waves 1 foot or less. Light chop. A slight chance of thunderstorms. A chance of showers, mainly in the evening. And for Tuesday, east winds around 10 knots with gusts up to 20 knots, becoming southeast in the afternoon. Waves 1 foot or less. Light chop. A slight chance of showers and thunderstorms in the morning, then showers likely with a chance of thunderstorms in the afternoon. From the Okaloosa-Walton County line to Pascagoula, and out 20 nautical miles. For tonight, west winds 5 to 10 knots. Seas 1 foot or less. Wave detail, southwest 1 foot at 3 seconds. A slight chance of thunderstorms. A slight chance of showers until early morning, then a chance of showers late. For Monday, northwest winds around 5 knots, becoming south in the afternoon. Seas 1 foot or less. Wave detail, southwest 1 foot at 3 seconds. A slight chance of showers and thunderstorms. For Monday night, south winds around 5 knots, becoming east after midnight. Seas 1 foot or less. Wave detail, east 1 foot at 2 seconds and southwest 1 foot at 3 seconds. A chance of showers with a slight chance of thunderstorms. And for Tuesday, east winds 10 to 15 knots with gusts up to 20 knots. Seas around 2 feet. Wave detail, east 2 feet at 3 seconds. Showers likely with a chance of thunderstorms. From the Okaloosa-Walton County line to Pascagoula, from 20 to 60 nautical miles offshore. For tonight, west winds 5 to 10 knots. Seas 1 foot or less. Wave detail, west 1 foot at 3 seconds. A slight chance of showers and thunderstorms after midnight. A chance of showers with a slight chance of thunderstorms late. For Monday, northwest winds 5 to 10 knots, becoming southwest in the afternoon. Seas 1 foot or less. Wave detail, west 1 foot at 3 seconds. A slight chance of thunderstorms. A chance of showers, mainly in the morning. For Monday night, southwest winds around 5 knots, becoming southeast after midnight. Seas 1 foot or less. Wave detail, southwest 1 foot at 3 seconds. a chance of showers with a slight chance of thunderstorms in the evening, then showers likely with a chance of thunderstorms after midnight. And for Tuesday, east winds 10 to 15 knots with gusts up to 20 knots, diminishing to 5 to 10 knots in the afternoon. Seas around 2 feet. Wave detail, east 2 feet at 4 seconds and southwest 1 foot at 3 seconds. A chance of thunderstorms. Showers. The Tropical Weather Outlook. For the North Atlantic, Caribbean Sea and the Gulf of America, tropical cyclone formation is not expected during the next 7 days. Tidal information, at the mouth of the Mobile River on Sunday, high tide at 7:27 a.m. Low tide at 8:26 p.m. At the mouth of the Mobile River on Monday, high tide at 8:46 a.m. Low tide at 9:10 p.m. At Pensacola Bay on Sunday, high tide at 7:23 a.m. Low tide at 6:55 p.m. At Pensacola Bay on Monday, high tide at 8:31 a.m. Low tide at 7:42 p.m. At the East Pass in Destin on Sunday, high tide at 6:50 a.m. Low tide at 6:21 p.m. At the East Pass in Destin on Monday, high tide at 7:58 a.m. Low tide at 7:08 p.m. The following marine observations were made as of 3 p.m. Mobile Bay Coast Guard Station. Winds were south at 6 knots. Sea temperature 87 degrees. Air temperature 89 degrees. Weeks Bay, southwest winds at 2 knots. Air temperature was 89 degrees. Pensacola Bay. Sea temperature 87 degrees. Air temperature 88 degrees. The report from the east end of Dauphin Island was not available. Graham Bay, south winds at 8 knots. Air temperature was 88 degrees. And Pettiboy Island, southwest winds at 9 knots. Air temperature was 85 degrees. 12 miles south of Orange Beach, winds were west at 6 knots. Air temperature was 85 degrees. Gulf water temperature 87 degrees. Wave heights 1 foot, with a period of 4 seconds. 100 miles south of Destin. Winds were west at 10 knots. Air temperature 83 degrees. The following weather reports were made at 4 p.m. Pensacola International Airport, skies were mostly sunny. The temperature was 90 degrees, the dew point was 78, and the relative humidity was 68%. This produces a heat index of 104. The wind was south at 9 miles an hour. The pressure was 29.82 inches and falling. Pensacola Naval Air Station, skies were mostly sunny. The temperature was 91 degrees, the dew point was 78, and the relative humidity was 65%. This produces a heat index of 106. The wind was southwest at 10 miles an hour. The pressure was 29.82 inches and falling. Here's your National Weather Service forecast. Tonight, partly cloudy with a slight chance of showers and thunderstorms. Lows in the mid-70s. Southwest winds around 5 miles per hour this evening, becoming light and variable. Chance of rain 20%. Labor Day, sunny. Showers likely with a chance of thunderstorms in the afternoon. Humid with highs in the mid-90s. Light and variable winds, becoming southeast around 5 miles per hour in the afternoon. Chance of rain 60%. Heat index values up to 105. Monday night, mostly cloudy with a chance of showers with a slight chance of thunderstorms in the evening, then partly cloudy after midnight. Lows in the mid-70s. South winds around 5 miles per hour, becoming east after midnight. Chance of rain 50%. Tuesday, mostly sunny with a slight chance of thunderstorms. A slight chance of showers in the morning, then a chance of showers in the afternoon. Humid with highs in the upper 80s. East winds 5 to 10 miles per hour. Chance of rain 50%. Tuesday night, partly cloudy. A slight chance of showers and thunderstorms in the evening. Lows in the mid-70s. East winds around 5 miles per hour. Chance of rain 20%. Wednesday, mostly sunny. a chance of showers with a slight chance of thunderstorms in the morning, then showers likely with a chance of thunderstorms in the afternoon. Highs around 90. Chance of rain 70%. Wednesday night, partly cloudy with a slight chance of showers and thunderstorms in the evening, then mostly clear after midnight. Lows in the lower 70s. Chance of rain 20%. Thursday, mostly sunny. A chance of showers with a slight chance of thunderstorms in the morning, then showers likely with a chance of thunderstorms in the afternoon. Highs around 90. Chance of rain 70%. 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The current time is 4:14 p.m. Central Daylight Time. Here's your marine forecast. On the weather map, a generally light southwest-to-west flow prevails through Monday. Light to moderate easterly flow becomes established Tuesday and Wednesday. Light to occasionally moderate onshore flow returns for the rest of the week into the upcoming weekend. Seas generally remain around 1 to 2 feet this week. On Perdido Bay, Pensacola Bay including Santa Rosa Sound, and Choctawhatchee Bay. For tonight, west winds 5 to 10 knots, diminishing to around 5 knots late. Waves 1 foot or less. Light chop. A slight chance of thunderstorms. A chance of showers early this evening, then a slight chance of showers late this evening and overnight. For Monday, northwest winds around 5 knots, becoming south in the afternoon. Waves 1 foot or less. Light chop. A slight chance of thunderstorms. A slight chance of showers in the morning, then a chance of showers in the afternoon. For Monday night, south winds around 5 knots, becoming northeast after midnight. Waves 1 foot or less. Light chop. A chance of showers with a slight chance of thunderstorms. And for Tuesday, east winds 10 to 15 knots, becoming southeast 5 to 10 knots in the afternoon. Waves 1 foot or less. A moderate chop. A chance of showers with a slight chance of thunderstorms in the morning, then showers likely with a chance of thunderstorms in the afternoon. On Perdido Bay, Pensacola Bay including Santa Rosa Sound, and Choctawhatchee Bay. For tonight, west winds 5 to 10 knots, becoming northwest late. Waves 1 foot or less. Light chop. A slight chance of showers and thunderstorms. For Monday, north winds around 5 knots, becoming south in the afternoon. Waves 1 foot or less. Smooth. A slight chance of thunderstorms. A slight chance of showers in the morning, then a chance of showers in the afternoon. For Monday night, south winds around 5 knots, becoming east after midnight. Waves 1 foot or less. Light chop. A slight chance of thunderstorms. A chance of showers, mainly in the evening. And for Tuesday, east winds around 10 knots with gusts up to 20 knots, becoming southeast in the afternoon. Waves 1 foot or less. Light chop. A slight chance of showers and thunderstorms in the morning, then showers likely with a chance of thunderstorms in the afternoon. From the Okaloosa-Walton County line to Pascagoula, and out 20 nautical miles. For tonight, west winds 5 to 10 knots. Seas 1 foot or less. Wave detail, southwest 1 foot at 3 seconds. A slight chance of thunderstorms. A slight chance of showers until early morning, then a chance of showers late. For Monday, northwest winds around 5 knots, becoming south in the afternoon. Seas 1 foot or less. Wave detail, southwest 1 foot at 3 seconds. A slight chance of showers and thunderstorms. For Monday night, south winds around 5 knots, becoming east after midnight. Seas 1 foot or less. Wave detail, east 1 foot at 2 seconds and southwest 1 foot at 3 seconds. A chance of showers with a slight chance of thunderstorms. And for Tuesday, east winds 10 to 15 knots with gusts up to 20 knots. Seas around 2 feet. Wave detail, east 2 feet at 3 seconds. Showers likely with a chance of thunderstorms. From the Okaloosa-Walton County line to Pascagoula, from 20 to 60 nautical miles offshore. For tonight, West winds 5 to 10 knots. Seas 1 foot or less. Wave detail, west 1 foot at 3 seconds. A slight chance of showers and thunderstorms after midnight. A chance of showers with a slight chance of thunderstorms late. For Monday, northwest winds 5 to 10 knots, becoming southwest in the afternoon. Seas 1 foot or less. Wave detail, west 1 foot at 3 seconds. A slight chance of thunderstorms. A chance of showers, mainly in the morning. For Monday night, southwest winds around 5 knots, becoming southeast after midnight. Seas 1 foot or less. Wave detail, southwest 1 foot at 3 seconds. A chance of showers with a slight chance of thunderstorms in the evening, then showers likely with a chance of thunderstorms after midnight. And for Tuesday, east winds 10 to 15 knots with gusts up to 20 knots, diminishing to 5 to 10 knots in the afternoon. Seas around 2 feet. Wave detail, east 2 feet at 4 seconds and southwest 1 foot at 3 seconds. A chance of thunderstorms. Showers. 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Tidal information, at the mouth of the Mobile River on Sunday, high tide at 7:27 a.m. Low tide at 8:26 p.m. At the mouth of the Mobile River on Monday, high tide at 8:46 a.m. Low tide at 9:10 p.m. At Pensacola Bay on Sunday, high tide at 7:23 a.m. Low tide at 6:55 p.m. At Pensacola Bay on Monday, high tide at 8:31 a.m. Low tide at 7:42 p.m. At the East Pass in Destin on Sunday, high tide at 6:50 a.m. Low tide at 6:21 p.m. At the East Pass in Destin on Monday, high tide at 7:58 a.m. Low tide at 7:08 p.m. The following marine observations were made as of 4 p.m. Mobile Bay Coast Guard Station. Winds were west at 7 knots. Sea temperature 87 degrees. Air temperature 89 degrees. Weeks Bay, southwest winds at 2 knots. Air temperature was 89 degrees. Pensacola Bay. Sea temperature 88 degrees. Air temperature 89 degrees. The report from the east end of Dauphin Island was not available. Graham Bay, southwest winds at 9 knots. Air temperature was 88 degrees. And Pettiboy Island, southwest winds at 10 knots. Air temperature was 85 degrees. 12 miles south of Orange Beach. Winds were southwest at 8 knots. Sea temperature 87 degrees. Air temperature 85 degrees. 100 miles south of Destin. Winds were west at 8 knots. Air temperature 84 degrees. Wave heights 1 foot. Wave period 4 seconds. The following weather reports were made at 4 p.m. Pensacola International Airport, skies were mostly sunny. The temperature was 90 degrees, the dew point was 78, and the relative humidity was 68%. This produces a heat index of 104. The wind was south at 9 miles an hour. The pressure was 29.82 inches and falling. Pensacola Naval Air Station, skies were mostly sunny. The temperature was 91 degrees, the dew point was 78, and the relative humidity was 65%. This produces a heat index of 106. The wind was southwest at 10 miles an hour. The pressure was 29.82 inches and falling. Across the central Gulf Coast, Gulf Shores, mostly sunny. Temperature was 91 degrees. Wind west at 9 miles an hour. Heat index was 102. Milton, partly sunny. Temperature was 91 degrees. Wind south at 7 miles an hour. Heat index was 106. At Destin, it was sunny. The temperature was 88 degrees, the dew point 76, and the relative humidity 67%, producing a heat index of 99. The pressure was 29.83 inches and falling. Mary Esther, sunny. Temperature was 89 degrees. Wind south at 8 miles an hour. Heat index was 100. Mobile, partly sunny. Temperature was 89 degrees. Wind southwest at 3 miles an hour. Heat index was 100. Elsewhere, Hattiesburg, mostly sunny and 97. New Orleans, mostly sunny and 91. Montgomery, mostly sunny and 93. Tallahassee, mostly sunny and 95. And at Panama City, mostly sunny and 89. Here's your National Weather Service forecast. Tonight, partly cloudy with a slight chance of showers and thunderstorms. Lows in the mid-70s. Southwest winds around 5 miles per hour this evening, becoming light and variable. Chance of rain 20%. Labor Day, sunny. Showers likely with a chance of thunderstorms in the afternoon. Humid with highs in the mid-90s. Light and variable winds, becoming southeast around 5 miles per hour in the afternoon. Chance of rain 60%. Heat index values up to 105. Monday night, mostly cloudy with a chance of showers with a slight chance of thunderstorms in the evening, then partly cloudy after midnight. Lows in the mid-70s. South winds around 5 miles per hour, becoming east after midnight. Chance of rain 50%. Tuesday, mostly sunny with a slight chance of thunderstorms. A slight chance of showers in the morning, then a chance of showers in the afternoon. Humid with highs in the upper 80s. East winds 5 to 10 miles per hour. Chance of rain 50%. Tuesday night, partly cloudy. A slight chance of showers and thunderstorms in the evening. Lows in the mid-70s. East winds around 5 miles per hour. Chance of rain 20%. Wednesday, mostly sunny. A chance of showers with a slight chance of thunderstorms in the morning, then showers likely with a chance of thunderstorms in the afternoon. Highs around 90. Chance of rain 70%. Wednesday night, partly cloudy with a slight chance of showers and thunderstorms in the evening, then mostly clear after midnight. Lows in the lower 70s. Chance of rain 20%. Thursday, mostly sunny. A chance of showers with a slight chance of thunderstorms in the morning, then showers likely with a chance of thunderstorms in the afternoon. Highs around 90. Chance of rain 70%. This is NOAA Weather Radio from the Mobile Pensacola National Weather Service. The current time is 4:26 p.m. Central Daylight Time. Here's your marine forecast. On the weather map, a generally light southwest to west flow prevails through Monday. Light to moderate easterly flow becomes established Tuesday and Wednesday. Light to occasionally moderate onshore flow returns for the rest of the week into the upcoming weekend. Seas generally remain around 1 to 2 feet this week. On Perdido Bay, Pensacola Bay including Santa Rosa Sound, and Choctawhatchee Bay. For tonight, west winds 5 to 10 knots, diminishing to around 5 knots late. Waves 1 foot or less. Light chop. A slight chance of thunderstorms. A chance of showers early this evening, then a slight chance of showers late this evening and overnight. For Monday, northwest winds around 5 knots, becoming south in the afternoon. Waves 1 foot or less. Light chop. A slight chance of thunderstorms. A slight chance of showers in the morning, then a chance of showers in the afternoon. For Monday night, south winds around 5 knots, becoming northeast after midnight. Waves 1 foot or less. Light chop. A chance of showers with a slight chance of thunderstorms. And for Tuesday, east winds 10 to 15 knots, becoming southeast 5 to 10 knots in the afternoon. Waves 1 foot or less. A moderate chop. A chance of showers with a slight chance of thunderstorms in the morning, then showers likely with a chance of thunderstorms in the afternoon. On Perdido Bay, Pensacola Bay including Santa Rosa Sound, and Choctawhatchee Bay. For tonight, west winds 5 to 10 knots, becoming northwest late. Waves 1 foot or less. Light chop. A slight chance of showers and thunderstorms. For Monday, North winds around 5 knots, becoming south in the afternoon. Waves 1 foot or less. Smooth. A slight chance of thunderstorms. A slight chance of showers in the morning, then a chance of showers in the afternoon. For Monday night, south winds around 5 knots, becoming east after midnight. Waves 1 foot or less. Light chop. A slight chance of thunderstorms. A chance of showers, mainly in the evening. And for Tuesday, east winds around 10 knots with gusts up to 20 knots, becoming southeast in the afternoon. Waves 1 foot or less. Light chop. A slight chance of showers and thunderstorms in the morning, then showers likely with a chance of thunderstorms in the afternoon. From the Okaloosa-Walton County line to Pascagoula, and out 20 nautical miles. For tonight, west winds 5 to 10 knots. Seas 1 foot or less. Wave detail, southwest 1 foot at 3 seconds. A slight chance of thunderstorms. A slight chance of showers until early morning, then a chance of showers late. For Monday, northwest winds around 5 knots, becoming south in the afternoon. Seas 1 foot or less. Wave detail, southwest 1 foot at 3 seconds. A slight chance of showers and thunderstorms. For Monday night, south winds around 5 knots, becoming east after midnight. Seas 1 foot or less. Wave detail, east 1 foot at 2 seconds and southwest 1 foot at 3 seconds. A chance of showers with a slight chance of thunderstorms. And for Tuesday, east winds 10 to 15 knots with gusts up to 20 knots. Seas around 2 feet. Wave detail, east 2 feet at 3 seconds. Showers likely with a chance of thunderstorms. From the Okaloosa-Walton County line to Pascagoula, from 20 to 60 nautical miles offshore. For tonight, west winds 5 to 10 knots. Seas 1 foot or less. Wave detail, west 1 foot at 3 seconds. A slight chance of showers and thunderstorms after midnight. A chance of showers with a slight chance of thunderstorms late. For Monday, northwest winds 5 to 10 knots, becoming southwest in the afternoon. Seas 1 foot or less. Wave detail, west 1 foot at 3 seconds. A slight chance of thunderstorms. A chance of showers, mainly in the morning. For Monday night, southwest winds around 5 knots, becoming southeast after midnight. Seas 1 foot or less. Wave detail, southwest 1 foot at 3 seconds. A chance of showers with a slight chance of thunderstorms in the evening, then showers likely with a chance of thunderstorms after midnight. And for Tuesday, east winds 10 to 15 knots with gusts up to 20 knots, diminishing to 5 to 10 knots in the afternoon. Seas around 2 feet. Wave detail, east 2 feet at 4 seconds and southwest 1 foot at 3 seconds. A chance of thunderstorms. Showers. Tidal information, at the mouth of the Mobile River on Sunday, high tide at 7:27 a.m. Low tide at 8:26 p.m. At the mouth of the Mobile River on Monday, high tide at 8:46 a.m. Low tide at 9:10 p.m. At Pensacola Bay on Sunday, high tide at 7:23 a.m. Low tide at 6:55 p.m. At Pensacola Bay on Monday, high tide at 8:31 a.m. Low tide at 7:42 p.m. At the East Pass in Destin on Sunday, high tide at 6:50 a.m. Low tide at 6:21 p.m. At the East Pass in Destin on Monday, high tide at 7:58 a.m. Low tide at 7:08 p.m. The following marine observations were made as of 4 p.m. Mobile Bay Coast Guard Station. Winds were west at 7 knots. Sea temperature 87 degrees. Air temperature 89 degrees. Weeks Bay, southwest winds at 2 knots. Air temperature was 89 degrees. Pensacola Bay. Sea temperature 88 degrees. Air temperature 89 degrees. The report from the east end of Dauphin Island was not available. Graham Bay, southwest winds at 9 knots. Air temperature was 88 degrees. And Petty Boy Island, southwest winds at 10 knots. Air temperature was 85 degrees, 12 miles south of Orange Beach. Winds were southwest at 8 knots. Sea temperature 87 degrees. Air temperature 85 degrees, 100 miles south of Destin. Winds were west at 8 knots. Air temperature 84 degrees. Wave heights 1 foot. Wave period 4 seconds. The following weather reports were made at 4 p.m. Pensacola International Airport, skies were mostly sunny. The temperature was 90 degrees, the dew point was 78, and the relative humidity was 68%. This produces a heat index of 104. The wind was south at 9 miles an hour. The pressure was 29.82 inches and falling. Pensacola Naval Air Station, skies were mostly sunny. The temperature was 91 degrees, the dew point was 78, and the relative humidity was 65%. This produces a heat index of 106. The wind was southwest at 10 miles an hour. The pressure was 29.82 inches and falling. Across the central Gulf Coast, Gulf Shores, mostly sunny. Temperature was 91 degrees. Wind west at 9 miles an hour. Heat index was 102. Milton, partly sunny. Temperature was 91 degrees. Wind south at 7 miles an hour. Heat index was 106. At Destin, it was sunny. The temperature was 88 degrees, the dew point 76, and the relative humidity 67%, producing a heat index of 99. The pressure was 29.83 inches and falling. Mary Esther, sunny. Temperature was 89 degrees. Wind south at 8 miles an hour. Heat index was 100. Mobile, partly sunny. Temperature was 89 degrees. Wind southwest at 3 miles an hour. Heat index was 100. Elsewhere, Hattiesburg, mostly sunny and 97. New Orleans, mostly sunny and 91. Montgomery, mostly sunny and 93. Tallahassee, mostly sunny and 95. And at Panama City, mostly sunny and 89. The Tropical Weather Outlook. For the North Atlantic, Caribbean Sea and the Gulf of America, tropical cyclone formation is not expected during the next 7 days. Here's your National Weather Service forecast. Tonight, partly cloudy with a slight chance of showers and thunderstorms. Lows in the mid-70s. Southwest winds around 5 miles per hour this evening, becoming light and variable. Chance of rain 20%. Labor Day, sunny. Showers likely with a chance of thunderstorms in the afternoon. Humid with highs in the mid-90s. Light and variable winds, becoming southeast around 5 miles per hour in the afternoon. Chance of rain 60%. Heat index values up to 105. Monday night, mostly cloudy with a chance of showers with a slight chance of thunderstorms in the evening, then partly cloudy after midnight. Lows in the mid-70s. South winds around 5 miles per hour, becoming east after midnight. Chance of rain 50%. Tuesday, mostly sunny with a slight chance of thunderstorms. A slight chance of showers in the morning, then a chance of showers in the afternoon. Humid with highs in the upper 80s. East winds 5 to 10 miles per hour. Chance of rain 50%. Tuesday night, partly cloudy. A slight chance of showers and thunderstorms in the evening. Lows in the mid-70s. East winds around 5 miles per hour. Chance of rain 20%. Wednesday, mostly sunny. A chance of showers with a slight chance of thunderstorms in the morning, then showers likely with a chance of thunderstorms in the afternoon. Highs around 90. Chance of rain 70%. Wednesday night, partly cloudy with a slight chance of showers and thunderstorms in the evening, then mostly clear after midnight. Lows in the lower 70s. Chance of rain 20%. Thursday, mostly sunny. A chance of showers with a slight chance of thunderstorms in the morning, then showers likely with a chance of thunderstorms in the afternoon. Highs around 90. Chance of rain 70%. This is NOAA Weather Radio. 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The current time is 4:38 p.m. Central Daylight Time. Here's your marine forecast. On the weather map, a generally light southwest to west flow prevails through Monday. Light to moderate easterly flow becomes established Tuesday and Wednesday. Light to occasionally moderate onshore flow returns for the rest of the week into the upcoming weekend. Seas generally remain around 1 to 2 feet this week. On Perdido Bay, Pensacola Bay including Santa Rosa Sound, and Choctawhatchee Bay. For tonight, west winds 5 to 10 knots, diminishing to around 5 knots late. Waves 1 foot or less. Light chop. A slight chance of thunderstorms. A chance of showers early this evening, then a slight chance of showers late this evening and overnight. For Monday, northwest winds around 5 knots, becoming south in the afternoon. Waves 1 foot or less. Light chop. A slight chance of thunderstorms. A slight chance of showers in the morning, then a chance of showers in the afternoon. For Monday night, south winds around 5 knots, becoming northeast after midnight. Waves 1 foot or less. Light chop. A chance of showers with a slight chance of thunderstorms. And for Tuesday, east winds 10 to 15 knots, becoming southeast 5 to 10 knots in the afternoon. Waves 1 foot or less. A moderate chop. A chance of showers with a slight chance of thunderstorms in the morning, then showers likely with a chance of thunderstorms in the afternoon. On Perdido Bay, Pensacola Bay including Santa Rosa Sound, and Choctawhatchee Bay. For tonight, west winds 5 to 10 knots, becoming northwest late. Waves 1 foot or less. Light chop. A slight chance of showers and thunderstorms. For Monday, north winds around 5 knots, becoming south in the afternoon. Waves 1 foot or less. Smooth. A slight chance of thunderstorms. A slight chance of showers in the morning, then a chance of showers in the afternoon. For Monday night, south winds around 5 knots, becoming east after midnight. Waves 1 foot or less. Light chop. A slight chance of thunderstorms. A chance of showers, mainly in the evening. And for Tuesday, east winds around 10 knots with gusts up to 20 knots, becoming southeast in the afternoon. Waves 1 foot or less. Light chop. A slight chance of showers and thunderstorms in the morning, then showers likely with a chance of thunderstorms in the afternoon. From the Okaloosa-Walton County line to Pascagoula, and out 20 nautical miles. For tonight, west winds 5 to 10 knots. Seas 1 foot or less. Wave detail, southwest 1 foot at 3 seconds. A slight chance of thunderstorms. A slight chance of showers until early morning, then a chance of showers late. For Monday, northwest winds around 5 knots, becoming south in the afternoon. Seas 1 foot or less. Wave detail, southwest 1 foot at 3 seconds. A slight chance of showers and thunderstorms. For Monday night, south winds around 5 knots, becoming east after midnight. Seas 1 foot or less. Wave detail, east 1 foot at 2 seconds and southwest 1 foot at 3 seconds. A chance of showers with a slight chance of thunderstorms. And for Tuesday, east winds 10 to 15 knots with gusts up to 20 knots. Seas around 2 feet. Wave detail, east 2 feet at 3 seconds. Showers likely with a chance of thunderstorms. From the Okaloosa-Walton County line to Pascagoula, from 20 to 60 nautical miles offshore. For tonight, west winds 5 to 10 knots. Seas 1 foot or less. Wave detail, west 1 foot at 3 seconds. A slight chance of showers and thunderstorms after midnight. A chance of showers with a slight chance of thunderstorms late. For Monday, northwest winds 5 to 10 knots, becoming southwest in the afternoon. Seas 1 foot or less. Wave detail, west 1 foot at 3 seconds. A slight chance of thunderstorms. A chance of showers, mainly in the morning. For Monday night, southwest winds around 5 knots, becoming southeast after midnight. Seas 1 foot or less. Wave detail, southwest 1 foot at 3 seconds. A chance of showers with a slight chance of thunderstorms in the evening, then showers likely with a chance of thunderstorms after midnight. And for Tuesday, east winds 10 to 15 knots with gusts up to 20 knots, diminishing to 5 to 10 knots in the afternoon. Seas around 2 feet. Wave detail, east 2 feet at 4 seconds and southwest 1 foot at 3 seconds. A chance of thunderstorms. Showers. 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The current time is 4:44 p.m. Central Daylight Time. This is a special weather statement for the following areas in Alabama, Baldwin Inland, Escambia and Monroe, and in Florida, Escambia Inland. A strong thunderstorm will impact southwestern Monroe, northwestern Baldwin, western Escambia and northwestern Escambia counties through 5:30 p.m. Central Daylight Time. At 4:38 p.m. Central Daylight Time, Doppler radar was tracking a strong thunderstorm 7 miles west of McCullough, or 15 miles northwest of Atmore, moving southwest at 10 miles per hour. Hazard, wind gusts of 50 to 55 miles per hour and pea-size hail. Source, radar indicated. Impact, gusty winds could knock down tree limbs and blow around unsecured objects. Minor damage to outdoor objects is possible. Locations impacted include Atmore, Stockton, McCullough, I-65 and County Road 1, Interstate 65 and Alabama Highway 21, and Porch Creek Reservation. If outdoors, consider seeking shelter inside a building. Frequent cloud-to-ground lightning is occurring with this storm. Lightning can strike 10 miles away from a thunderstorm. Seek a safe shelter inside a building or vehicle. The storm may intensify, so be certain to monitor local radio stations and available television stations for additional information and possible warnings from the National Weather Service. Here's your marine forecast. On the weather map, a generally light southwest to west flow prevails through Monday. Light to moderate easterly flow becomes established Tuesday and Wednesday. Light to occasionally moderate onshore flow returns for the rest of the week into the upcoming weekend. Seas generally remain around 1 to 2 feet this week. On Perdido Bay, Pensacola Bay including Santa Rosa Sound, and Choctawhatchee Bay. For tonight, west winds 5 to 10 knots, diminishing to around 5 knots late. Waves 1 foot or less. Light chop. A slight chance of thunderstorms. A chance of showers early this evening, then a slight chance of showers late this evening and overnight. For Monday, northwest winds around 5 knots, becoming south in the afternoon. Waves 1 foot or less. Light chop. A slight chance of thunderstorms. A slight chance of showers in the morning, then a chance of showers in the afternoon. For Monday night, south winds around 5 knots, becoming northeast after midnight. Waves 1 foot or less. Light chop. A chance of showers with a slight chance of thunderstorms. And for Tuesday, east winds 10 to 15 knots, becoming southeast 5 to 10 knots in the afternoon. Waves 1 foot or less. A moderate chop. A chance of showers with a slight chance of thunderstorms in the morning, then showers likely with a chance of thunderstorms in the afternoon. On Perdido Bay, Pensacola Bay including Santa Rosa Sound, and Choctawhatchee Bay. For tonight, west winds 5 to 10 knots, becoming northwest late. Waves 1 foot or less. Light chop. A slight chance of showers and thunderstorms. For Monday, north winds around 5 knots, becoming south in the afternoon. Waves 1 foot or less. Smooth. A slight chance of thunderstorms. A slight chance of showers in the morning, then a chance of showers in the afternoon. For Monday night, south winds around 5 knots, becoming east after midnight. Waves 1 foot or less. Light chop. A slight chance of thunderstorms. A chance of showers, mainly in the evening. And for Tuesday, east winds around 10 knots with gusts up to 20 knots, becoming southeast in the afternoon. Waves 1 foot or less. Light chop. A slight chance of showers and thunderstorms in the morning, then showers likely with a chance of thunderstorms in the afternoon. from the Okaloosa-Walton County line to Pascagoula and out 20 nautical miles. For tonight, west winds 5 to 10 knots. Seas 1 foot or less. Wave detail, southwest 1 foot at 3 seconds. A slight chance of thunderstorms. A slight chance of showers until early morning, then a chance of showers late. For Monday, northwest winds around 5 knots, becoming south in the afternoon. Seas 1 foot or less. Wave detail, southwest 1 foot at 3 seconds. A slight chance of showers and thunderstorms. For Monday night, south winds around 5 knots, becoming east after midnight. Seas 1 foot or less. Wave detail, east 1 foot at 2 seconds and southwest 1 foot at 3 seconds. A chance of showers with a slight chance of thunderstorms. And for Tuesday, east winds 10 to 15 knots with gusts up to 20 knots. Seas around 2 feet. Wave detail, east 2 feet at 3 seconds. Showers likely with a chance of thunderstorms. From the Okaloosa-Walton County line to Pascagoula, from 20 to 60 nautical miles offshore. For tonight, west winds 5 to 10 knots. Seas 1 foot or less. Wave detail, west 1 foot at 3 seconds. A slight chance of showers and thunderstorms after midnight. A chance of showers with a slight chance of thunderstorms late. For Monday, northwest winds 5 to 10 knots, becoming southwest in the afternoon. Seas 1 foot or less. Wave detail, west 1 foot at 3 seconds. A slight chance of thunderstorms. A chance of showers, mainly in the morning. For Monday night, southwest winds around 5 knots, becoming southeast after midnight. Seas 1 foot or less. Wave detail, southwest 1 foot at 3 seconds. A chance of showers with a slight chance of thunderstorms in the evening, then showers likely with a chance of thunderstorms after midnight. And for Tuesday, east winds 10 to 15 knots with gusts up to 20 knots, diminishing to 5 to 10 knots in the afternoon. Seas around 2 feet. Wave detail, east 2 feet at 4 seconds and southwest 1 foot at 3 seconds. A chance of thunderstorms. Showers. 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Tidal information, at the mouth of the Mobile River on Sunday, high tide at 7:27 a.m. Low tide at 8:26 p.m. At the mouth of the Mobile River on Monday, high tide at 8:46 a.m. Low tide at 9:10 p.m. At Pensacola Bay on Sunday, high tide at 7:23 a.m. Low tide at 6:55 p.m. At Pensacola Bay on Monday, high tide at 8:31 a.m. Low tide at 7:42 p.m. At the East Pass in Destin on Sunday, high tide at 6:50 a.m. Low tide at 6:21 p.m. At the East Pass in Destin on Monday, high tide at 7:58 a.m. Low tide at 7:08 p.m. The following marine observations were made as of 4 p.m. Mobile Bay Coast Guard Station. Winds were west at 7 knots. Sea temperature 87 degrees. Air temperature 89 degrees. Weeks Bay, southwest winds at 2 knots. Air temperature was 89 degrees. Pensacola Bay. Sea temperature 88 degrees. Air temperature 89 degrees. The report from the east end of Dauphin Island was not available. Graham Bay, southwest winds at 9 knots. Air temperature was 88 degrees. And Pettiboy Island, southwest winds at 10 knots. Air temperature was 85 degrees. 12 miles south of Orange Beach. Winds were southwest at 8 knots. Sea temperature 87 degrees. Air temperature 85 degrees. 100 miles south of Destin. Winds were west at 8 knots. Air temperature 84 degrees. Wave heights 1 foot. Wave period 4 seconds. The following weather reports were made at 4 p.m. Pensacola International Airport, skies were mostly sunny. the temperature was 19 degrees, the dew point was 78, and the relative humidity was 68%. This produces a heat index of 100.

lows in the mid-70s. Southwest winds around 5 miles per hour this evening, becoming light and variable. Chance of rain 20%. Labor Day, sunny. Showers likely with a chance of thunderstorms in the afternoon. Humid with highs in the mid-90s. Light and variable winds, becoming southeast around 5 miles per hour in the afternoon. Chance of rain 60%. Heat index values up to 105. Monday night, mostly cloudy with a chance of showers with a slight chance of thunderstorms in the evening, then partly cloudy after midnight. Lows in the mid-70s. South winds around 5 miles per hour, becoming east after midnight. Chance of rain 50%. Tuesday, mostly sunny with a slight chance of thunderstorms. A slight chance of showers in the morning, then a chance of showers in the afternoon. Humid with highs in the upper 80s. East winds 5 to 10 miles per hour. Chance of rain 50%. Tuesday night, partly cloudy. A slight chance of showers and thunderstorms in the evening. Lows in the mid-70s. East winds around 5 miles per hour. Chance of rain 20%. Wednesday, mostly sunny. A chance of showers with a slight chance of thunderstorms in the morning, then showers likely with a chance of thunderstorms in the afternoon. Highs around 90. Chance of rain 70%. Wednesday night, partly cloudy with a slight chance of showers and thunderstorms in the evening, then mostly clear after midnight. Lows in the lower 70s. Chance of rain 20%. Thursday, mostly sunny. A chance of showers with a slight chance of thunderstorms in the morning, then showers likely with a chance of thunderstorms in the afternoon. Highs around 90. Chance of rain 70%. 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The current time is 4:56 p.m. Central Daylight Time. This is a special weather statement for the following areas in Alabama, Baldwin Inland, Escambia and Monroe, and in Florida, Escambia Inland. A strong thunderstorm will impact southwestern Monroe, northwestern Baldwin, western Escambia and northwestern Escambia counties through 5:30 p.m. Central Daylight Time. At 4:38 p.m. Central Daylight Time, Doppler radar was tracking a strong thunderstorm 7 miles west of McCullough, or 15 miles northwest of Atmore, moving southwest at 10 miles per hour. Hazard, wind gusts of 50 to 55 miles per hour and pea-size hail. Source, radar indicated. Impact, gusty winds could knock down tree limbs and blow around unsecured objects. Minor damage to outdoor objects is possible. Locations impacted include Atmore, Stockton, McCullough, I-65 and County Road 1, Interstate 65 and Alabama Highway 21, and Porch Creek Reservation. If outdoors, consider seeking shelter inside a building. Frequent cloud-to-ground lightning is occurring with this storm. Lightning can strike 10 miles away from a thunderstorm. Seek a safe shelter inside a building or vehicle. The storm may intensify, so be certain to monitor local radio stations and available television stations for additional information and possible warnings from the National Weather Service. Here's your marine forecast. On the weather map, a generally light southwest to west flow prevails through Monday. Light to moderate easterly flow becomes established Tuesday and Wednesday. Light to occasionally moderate onshore flow returns for the rest of the week into the upcoming weekend. Seas generally remain around 1 to 2 feet this week. On Perdido Bay, Pensacola Bay including Santa Rosa Sound, and Choctawhatchee Bay. For tonight, west winds 5 to 10 knots, diminishing to around 5 knots late. Waves 1 foot or less. Light chop. A slight chance of thunderstorms. A chance of showers early this evening, then a slight chance of showers late this evening and overnight. For Monday, northwest winds around 5 knots, becoming south in the afternoon. Waves 1 foot or less. Light chop. A slight chance of thunderstorms. A slight chance of showers in the morning, then a chance of showers in the afternoon. For Monday night, south winds around 5 knots, becoming northeast after midnight. Waves 1 foot or less. Light chop. A chance of showers with a slight chance

0: to thunderstorms. And for Tuesday, east winds 10 to 15 knots, becoming southeast 5 to 10 knots in the afternoon. Waves 1 foot or less. A moderate chop. A chance of showers with a slight chance of thunderstorms in the morning, then showers likely with a chance of thunderstorms in the afternoon.
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0: A slight chance of showers and thunderstorms. For Monday, north winds around 5 knots, becoming south in the afternoon. Waves 1 foot or less. Smooth. A slight chance of thunderstorms. A slight chance of showers in the morning, then a chance of showers in the afternoon. For Monday night, south winds around 5 knots, becoming east after midnight. Waves 1 foot or less. Light chop. A slight chance of thunderstorms. A chance of showers, mainly in the evening. And for Tuesday, east winds around 10 knots with gusts up to 20 knots, becoming southeast in the afternoon. Waves 1 foot or less. Light chop. A slight chance of showers and thunderstorms in the morning, then showers likely with a chance of thunderstorms in the afternoon. From the Okaloosa-Walton County line to Pascagoula, and out 20 nautical miles. For tonight, west winds 5 to 10 knots. Seas 1 foot or less. Wave detail, southwest 1 foot at 3 seconds. A slight chance of thunderstorms. A slight chance of showers until early morning, then a chance of showers late. For Monday, northwest winds around 5 knots, becoming south in the afternoon. Seas 1 foot or less. Wave detail, southwest 1 foot at 3 seconds. A slight chance of showers and thunderstorms. For Monday night, south winds around 5 knots, becoming east after midnight. Seas 1 foot or less. Wave detail, east 1 foot at 2 seconds and southwest 1 foot at 3 seconds. A chance of showers with a slight chance of thunderstorms. And for Tuesday, east winds 10 to 15 knots with gusts up to 20 knots. Seas around 2 feet. Wave detail, east 2 feet at 3 seconds. Showers likely with a chance of thunderstorms. From the Okaloosa-Walton County line to Pascagoula, from 20 to 60 nautical miles offshore. For tonight, west winds 5 to 10 knots. Seas 1 foot or less. Wave detail, west 1 foot at 3 seconds. A slight chance of showers and thunderstorms after midnight. A chance of showers with a slight chance of thunderstorms late. For Monday, northwest winds 5 to 10 knots, becoming southwest in the afternoon. Seas 1 foot or less. Wave detail, west 1 foot at 3 seconds. A slight chance of thunderstorms. A chance of showers, mainly in the morning. For Monday night, southwest winds around 5 knots, becoming southeast after midnight. Seas 1 foot or less. Wave detail, southwest 1 foot at 3 seconds. A chance of showers with a slight chance of thunderstorms in the evening, then showers likely with a chance of thunderstorms after midnight. And for Tuesday, east winds 10 to 15 knots with gusts up to 20 knots, diminishing to 5 to 10 knots in the afternoon. Seas around 2 feet. Wave detail, east 2 feet at 4 seconds and southwest 1 foot at 3 seconds. A chance of thunderstorms. Showers. Tidal information, at the mouth of the Mobile River on Sunday, high tide at 7:27 a.m. Low tide at 8:26 p.m. At the mouth of the Mobile River on Monday, high tide at 8:46 a.m. Low tide at 9:10 p.m. At Pensacola Bay on Sunday, high tide at 7:23 a.m. Low tide at 6:55 p.m. At Pensacola Bay on Monday, high tide at 8:31 a.m. Low tide at 7:42 p.m. At the East Pass in Destin on Sunday, high tide at 6:50 a.m. Low tide at 6:21 p.m. At the East Pass in Destin on Monday, high tide at 7:58 a.m. Low tide at 7:08 p.m. The following marine observations were made as of 4 p.m. Mobile Bay Coast Guard Station. Winds were west at 7 knots. Sea temperature 87 degrees. Air temperature 89 degrees. Weeks Bay, southwest winds at 2 knots. Air temperature was 89 degrees. Pensacola Bay. Sea temperature 88 degrees. Air temperature 89 degrees. The report from the east end of Dauphin Island was not available. Graham Bay, southwest winds at 9 knots. Air temperature was 88 degrees. And Pettiboy Island, southwest winds at 10 knots. Air temperature was 85 degrees. 12 miles south of Orange Beach. Winds were southwest at 8 knots. Sea temperature 87 degrees. Air temperature 85 degrees. 100 miles south of Destin. Winds were west at 8 knots. Air temperature 84 degrees. Wave heights 1 foot. Wave period 4 seconds. The following weather reports were made at 4 p.m. Pensacola International Airport, skies were mostly sunny. The temperature was 90 degrees, the dew point was 78, and the relative humidity was 68%. This produces a heat index of 104. The wind was south at 9 miles an hour. The pressure was 29.82 inches and falling. Pensacola Naval Air Station, skies were mostly sunny. The temperature was 91 degrees, the dew point was 78, and the relative humidity was 65%. This produces a heat index of 106. The wind was southwest at 10 miles an hour. The pressure was 29.82 inches and falling. Here's your National Weather Service forecast. Tonight, partly cloudy with a slight chance of showers and thunderstorms. Lows in the mid-70s. Southwest winds around 5 miles per hour this evening, becoming light and variable. Chance of rain 20%. Labor Day, sunny. Showers likely with a chance of thunderstorms in the afternoon. Humid with highs in the mid-90s. Light and variable winds, becoming southeast around 5 miles per hour in the afternoon. Chance of rain 60%. Heat index values up to 105. Monday night, mostly cloudy with a chance of showers with a slight chance of thunderstorms in the evening, then partly cloudy after midnight. Lows in the mid-70s. South winds around 5 miles per hour, becoming east after midnight. Chance of rain 50%. Tuesday, mostly sunny with a slight chance of thunderstorms. A slight chance of showers in the morning, then a chance of showers in the afternoon. Humid with highs in the upper 80s. East winds 5 to 10 miles per hour. Chance of rain 50%. Tuesday night, partly cloudy. A slight chance of showers and thunderstorms in the evening. Lows in the mid-70s. East winds around 5 miles per hour. Chance of rain 20%. Wednesday, mostly sunny. A chance of showers with a slight chance of thunderstorms in the morning, then showers likely with a chance of thunderstorms in the afternoon. Highs around 90. Chance of rain 70%. Wednesday night, partly cloudy with a slight chance of showers and thunderstorms in the evening, then mostly clear after midnight. Lows in the lower 70s. Chance of rain 20%. Thursday, mostly sunny. A chance of showers with a slight chance of thunderstorms in the morning, then showers likely with a chance of thunderstorms in the afternoon. Highs around 90. Chance of rain 70%. 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The current time is 5:08 p.m. Central Daylight Time. This is a special weather statement for the following areas in Alabama, Baldwin Inland, Escambia and Monroe, and in Florida, Escambia Inland. A strong thunderstorm will impact southwestern Monroe, northwestern Baldwin, western Escambia and northwestern Escambia counties through 5:30 p.m. Central Daylight Time. At 4:38 p.m. Central Daylight Time, Doppler radar was tracking a strong thunderstorm 7 miles west of McCullough, or 15 miles northwest of Atmore, moving southwest at 10 miles per hour. Hazard, wind gusts of 50 to 55 miles per hour and pea-size hail. Source, radar indicated. Impact, Gusty winds could knock down tree limbs and blow around unsecured objects. Minor damage to outdoor objects is possible. Locations impacted include Atmore, Starkton, McCullough, I-65 and County Road 1, Interstate 65 and Alabama Highway 21, and Porch Creek Reservation. If outdoors, consider seeking shelter inside a building. Frequent cloud-to-ground lightning is occurring with this storm. Lightning can strike 10 miles away from a thunderstorm. Seek a safe shelter inside a building or vehicle. The storm may intensify, so be certain to monitor local radio stations and available television stations for additional information and possible warnings from the National Weather Service. Here's your marine forecast. On the weather map, a generally light southwest to west flow prevails through Monday. Light to moderate easterly flow becomes established Tuesday and Wednesday. Light to occasionally moderate onshore flow returns for the rest of the week into the upcoming weekend. Seas generally remain around 1 to 2 feet this week. On Perdido Bay, Pensacola Bay including Santa Rosa Sound, and Choctawhatchee Bay. For tonight, west winds 5 to 10 knots, diminishing to around 5 knots late. Waves 1 foot or less. Light chop. A slight chance of thunderstorms. A chance of showers early this evening, then a slight chance of showers late this evening and overnight. For Monday, northwest winds around 5 knots, becoming south in the afternoon. Waves 1 foot or less. Light chop. A slight chance of thunderstorms. A slight chance of showers in the morning, then a chance of showers in the afternoon. For Monday night, south winds around 5 knots, becoming northeast after midnight. Waves 1 foot or less. Light chop. A chance of showers with a slight chance of thunderstorms. And for Tuesday, east winds 10 to 15 knots, becoming southeast 5 to 10 knots in the afternoon. Waves 1 foot or less. A moderate chop. A chance of showers with a slight chance of thunderstorms in the morning, then showers likely with a chance of thunderstorms in the afternoon. On Perdido Bay, Pensacola Bay including Santa Rosa Sound, and Choctawhatchee Bay. For tonight, west winds 5 to 10 knots, becoming northwest late. Waves 1 foot or less. Light chop. A slight chance of showers and thunderstorms. For Monday, north winds around 5 knots, becoming south in the afternoon. Waves 1 foot or less. Smooth. A slight chance of thunderstorms. A slight chance of showers in the morning, then a chance of showers in the afternoon. For Monday night, south winds around 5 knots, becoming east after midnight. Waves 1 foot or less. Light chop. A slight chance of thunderstorms. A chance of showers, mainly in the evening. And for Tuesday, east winds around 10 knots with gusts up to 20 knots, becoming southeast in the afternoon. Waves 1 foot or less. Light chop. A slight chance of showers and thunderstorms in the morning, then showers likely with a chance of thunderstorms in the afternoon. From the Okaloosa-Walton County line to Pascagoula, and out 20 nautical miles. For tonight, west winds 5 to 10 knots. Seas 1 foot or less. Wave detail, southwest 1 foot at 3 seconds. A slight chance of thunderstorms. A slight chance of showers until early morning, then a chance of showers late. For Monday, northwest winds around 5 knots, becoming south in the afternoon. Seas 1 foot or less. Wave detail, southwest 1 foot at 3 seconds. A slight chance of showers and thunderstorms. For Monday night, south winds around 5 knots, becoming east after midnight. Seas 1 foot or less. Wave detail, east 1 foot at 2 seconds and southwest 1 foot at 3 seconds. A chance of showers with a slight chance of thunderstorms. And for Tuesday, east winds 10 to 15 knots with gusts up to 20 knots. Seas around 2 feet. Wave detail, east 2 feet at 3 seconds. Showers likely with a chance of thunderstorms. From the Okaloosa-Walton County line to Pascagoula, from 20 to 60 nautical miles offshore. For tonight, west winds 5 to 10 knots. Seas 1 foot or less. Wave deep. Tail, west 1 foot at 3 seconds. A slight chance of showers and thunderstorms after midnight. A chance of showers with a slight chance of thunderstorms late. For Monday, northwest winds 5 to 10 knots, becoming southwest in the afternoon. Seas 1 foot or less. Wave detail, west 1 foot at 3 seconds. A slight chance of thunderstorms. A chance of showers, mainly in the morning. For Monday night, southwest winds around 5 knots, becoming southeast after midnight. Seas 1 foot or less. Wave detail, southwest 1 foot at 3 seconds. A chance of showers with a slight chance of thunderstorms in the evening, then showers likely with a chance of thunderstorms after midnight. And for Tuesday, east winds 10 to 15 knots with gusts up to 20 knots, diminishing to 5 to 10 knots in the afternoon. Seas around 2 feet. Wave detail, east 2 feet at 4 seconds and southwest 1 foot at 3 seconds. A chance of thunderstorms. Showers. Tidal information, at the mouth of the Mobile River on Sunday, high tide at 7:27 a.m. Low tide at 8:26 p.m. At the mouth of the Mobile River on Monday, high tide at 8:46 a.m. Low tide at 9:10 p.m. At Pensacola Bay on Sunday, high tide at 7:23 a.m. Low tide at 6:55 p.m. At Pensacola Bay on Monday, high tide at 8:31 a.m. Low tide at 7:42 p.m. At the East Pass in Destin on Sunday, high tide at 6:50 a.m. Low tide at 6:21 p.m. At the East Pass in Destin on Monday, high tide at 7:58 a.m. Low tide at 7:08 p.m. The following marine observations were made as of 5 p.m. Mobile Bay Coast Guard Station. Winds were west at 5 knots. Sea temperature 87 degrees. Air temperature 90 degrees. Weeks Bay, southwest winds at 2 knots. Air temperature was 90 degrees. Pensacola Bay. Sea temperature 89 degrees. Air temperature 89 degrees. The report from the east end of Dauphin Island was not available. Graham Bay, southwest winds at 9 knots. Air temperature was 88 degrees. And Pettiboy Island, southwest winds at 11 knots. Air temperature was 85 degrees. 12 miles south of Orange Beach. Winds were southwest at 12 knots. Sea temperature 87 degrees. Air temperature 85 degrees. 100 miles south of Destin. Winds were west at 8 knots. Air temperature 85 degrees. Wave heights 1 foot. Wave period 3 seconds. 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The following weather reports were made at 5 p.m. Pensacola International Airport, skies were mostly sunny. The temperature was 88 degrees. The dew point was 77, and the relative humidity was 69%. This produces a heat index of 100. The wind was south at 15 miles an hour. The pressure was 29.81 inches and falling. Pensacola Naval Air Station, skies were mostly sunny. The temperature was 89 degrees, the dew point was 78, and the relative humidity was 70%. This produces a heat index of 103. The wind was southwest at 12 miles an hour. The pressure was 29.82 inches and steady. Here's your National Weather Service forecast. Tonight, partly cloudy with a slight chance of showers and thunderstorms. Lows in the mid-70s. Southwest winds around 5 miles per hour this evening, becoming light and variable. Chance of rain 20%. Labor Day, sunny. Showers likely with a chance of thunderstorms in the afternoon. Humid with highs in the mid-90s. Light and variable winds, becoming southeast around 5 miles per hour in the afternoon. Chance of rain 60%. Heat index values up to 105. Monday night, mostly cloudy with a chance of showers with a slight chance of thunderstorms in the evening, then partly cloudy after midnight. Lows in the mid-70s. South winds around 5 miles per hour, becoming east after midnight. Chance of rain 50%. Tuesday, mostly sunny with a slight chance of thunderstorms. A slight chance of showers in the morning, then a chance of showers in the afternoon. Humid with highs in the upper 80s. East winds 5 to 10 miles per hour. Chance of rain 50%. Tuesday night, partly cloudy. A slight chance of showers and thunderstorms in the evening. Lows in the mid-70s. East winds around 5 miles per hour. Chance of rain 20%. Wednesday, mostly sunny. A chance of showers with a slight chance of thunderstorms in the morning, then showers likely with a chance of thunderstorms in the afternoon. Highs around 90. Chance of rain 70%. Wednesday night, partly cloudy with a slight chance of showers and thunderstorms in the evening, then mostly clear after midnight. Lows in the lower 70s. Chance of rain 20%. Thursday, mostly sunny. A chance of showers with a slight chance of thunderstorms in the morning, then showers likely with a chance of thunderstorms in the afternoon. Highs around 90. Chance of rain 70%. 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The current time is 5:20 p.m. Central Daylight Time. This is a special weather statement for the following areas in Alabama, Baldwin Inland, Escambia and Monroe, and in Florida, Escambia Inland. A strong thunderstorm will impact southwestern Monroe, northwestern Baldwin, western Escambia and northwestern Escambia counties through 5:30 p.m. Central Daylight Time. At 4:38 p.m. Central Daylight Time, Doppler radar was tracking a strong thunderstorm 7 miles west of McCullough, or 15 miles northwest of Atmore, moving southwest at 10 miles per hour. Hazard, wind gusts of 50 to 55 miles per hour and pea-size hail. Source, radar indicated. Impact, gusty winds could knock down tree limbs and blow around unsecured objects. Minor damage to outdoor objects is possible. Locations impacted include Atmore, Stockton, McCullough, I-65 and County Road 1, Interstate 65 and Alabama Highway 21, and Porch Creek Reservation. If outdoors, consider seeking shelter inside a building. Frequent cloud-to-ground lightning is occurring with this storm. Lightning can strike 10 miles away from a thunderstorm. Seek a safe shelter inside a building or vehicle. The storm may intensify, so be certain to monitor local radio stations and available television stations for additional information and possible warnings from the National Weather Service. Here's your marine forecast. On the weather map, a generally light southwest to west flow prevails through Monday. Light to moderate easterly flow becomes established Tuesday and Wednesday. Light to occasionally moderate onshore flow returns for the rest of the week into the upcoming weekend. Seas generally remain around 1 to 2 feet this week. On Perdido Bay, Pensacola Bay including Santa Rosa Sound, and Choctawhatchee Bay. For tonight, west winds 5 to 10 knots, diminishing to around 5 knots late. Waves 1 foot or less. Light chop. A slight chance of thunderstorms. A chance of showers early this evening, then a slight chance of showers late this evening and overnight. For Monday, northwest winds around 5 knots, becoming south in the afternoon. Waves 1 foot or less. Light chop. A slight chance of thunderstorms. A slight chance of showers in the morning, then a chance of showers in the afternoon. For Monday night, south winds around 5 knots, becoming northeast after midnight. Waves 1 foot or less. Light chop. A chance of showers with a slight chance of thunderstorms. And for Tuesday, east winds 10 to 15 knots, becoming southeast 5 to 10 knots in the afternoon. Waves 1 foot or less. A moderate chop. A chance of showers with a slight chance of thunderstorms in the morning, then showers likely with a chance of thunderstorms in the afternoon. On Perdido Bay, Pensacola Bay including Santa Rosa Sound, and Choctawhatchee Bay. For tonight, west winds 5 to 10 knots, becoming northwest late. Waves 1 foot or less. Light chop. A slight chance of showers and thunderstorms. For Monday, north winds around 5 knots, becoming south in the afternoon. Waves 1 foot or less. Smooth. A slight chance of thunderstorms. A slight chance of showers in the morning, then a chance of showers in the afternoon. For Monday night, south winds around 5 knots, becoming east after midnight. Waves 1 foot or less. Light chop. A slight chance of thunderstorms. A chance of showers, mainly in the evening. And for Tuesday, east winds around 10 knots with gusts up to 20 knots, becoming southeast in the afternoon. Waves 1 foot or less. Light chop. A slight chance of showers and thunderstorms in the morning, then showers likely with a chance of thunderstorms in the afternoon. From the Okaloosa-Walton County line to Pascagoula, and out 20 nautical miles. For tonight, west winds 5 to 10 knots. Seas 1 foot or less. Wave detail, southwest 1 foot at 3 seconds. A slight chance of thunderstorms. A slight chance of showers until early morning, then a chance of showers late. For Monday, northwest winds around 5 knots, becoming south in the afternoon. Seas 1 foot or less. Wave detail, southwest 1 foot at 3 seconds. A slight chance of showers and thunderstorms. For Monday night, south winds around 5 knots, becoming east after midnight. Seas 1 foot or less. Wave detail, east 1 foot at 2 seconds and southwest 1 foot at 3 seconds. A chance of showers with a slight chance of thunderstorms. And for Tuesday, east winds 10 to 15 knots with gusts up to 20 knots. Seas around 2 feet. Wave detail, east 2 feet at 3 seconds. Showers likely with a chance of thunderstorms. From the Okaloosa-Walton County line to Pascagoula, from 20 to 60 nautical miles offshore. For tonight, west winds 5 to 10 knots. Seas 1 foot or less. Wave detail, west 1 foot at 3 seconds. A slight chance of showers and thunderstorms after midnight. A chance of showers with a slight chance of thunderstorms late. For Monday, northwest winds 5 to 10 knots, becoming southwest in the afternoon. Seas 1 foot or less. Wave detail, west 1 foot at 3 seconds. A slight chance of thunderstorms. A chance of showers, mainly in the morning. For Monday night, southwest winds around 5 knots, becoming southeast after midnight. Seas 1 foot or less. Wave detail, southwest 1 foot at 3 seconds. A chance of showers with a slight chance of thunderstorms in the evening, then showers likely with a chance of thunderstorms after midnight. And for Tuesday, east winds 10 to 15 knots with gusts up to 20 knots, diminishing to 5 to 10 knots in the afternoon. Seas around 2 feet. Wave detail, east 2 feet at 4 seconds and southwest 1 foot at 3 seconds. A chance of thunderstorms. Showers. Tidal information, at the mouth of the Mobile River on Sunday, high tide at 7:27 a.m. Low tide at 8:26 p.m. At the mouth of the Mobile River on Monday, high tide at 8:46 a.m. Low tide at 9:10 p.m. At Pensacola Bay on Sunday, high tide at 7:23 a.m. Low tide at 6:55 p.m. At Pensacola Bay on Monday, high tide at 8:31 a.m. Low tide at 7:42 p.m. At the East Pass in Destin on Sunday, high tide at 6:50 a.m. Low tide at 6:21 p.m. At the East Pass in Destin on Monday, high tide at 7:58 a.m. Low tide at 7:08 p.m. The following marine observations were made as of 5 p.m. Mobile Bay Coast Guard Station. Winds were west at 5 knots. Sea temperature 87 degrees. Air temperature 90 degrees. Weeks Bay, southwest winds at 2 knots. Air temperature was 90 degrees. Pensacola Bay. Sea temperature 89 degrees. Air temperature 89 degrees. The report from the east end of Dauphin Island was not available. Grand Bay, southwest winds at 9 knots. Air temperature was 88 degrees. And Pettiboy Island, southwest winds at 11 knots. Air temperature was 85 degrees. 12 miles south of Orange Beach. Winds were southwest at 12 knots. Sea temperature 87 degrees. Air temperature 85 degrees. 100 miles south of Destin. Winds were west at 8 knots. Air temperature 85 degrees. Wave heights 1 foot. Wave period 3 seconds. The following weather reports were made at 5 p.m. Pensacola International Airport, skies were mostly sunny. The temperature was 88 degrees, the dew point was 77, and the relative humidity was 69%. This produces a heat index of 100. The wind was south at 15 miles an hour. The pressure was 29.81 inches and falling. Pensacola Naval Air Station, skies were mostly sunny. The temperature was 89 degrees, the dew point was 78, and the relative humidity was 70%. This produces a heat index of 103. The wind was southwest at 12 miles an hour. The pressure was 29.82 inches and steady. The tropical weather outlook. For the North Atlantic, Caribbean Sea and the Gulf of America, tropical cyclone formation is not expected during the next 7 days. This is NOAA Weather Radio, from the Mobile Pensacola National Weather Service. The current time is 5:30 p.m. Central Daylight Time. Here's your marine forecast. On the weather map, a generally light southwest to west flow prevails through Monday. Light to moderate easterly flow becomes established Tuesday and Wednesday. Light to occasionally moderate onshore flow returns for the rest of the week into the upcoming weekend. Seas generally remain around 1 to 2 feet this week. On Perdido Bay, Pensacola Bay including Santa Rosa Sound, and Choctawhatchee Bay. For tonight, west winds 5 to 10 knots, diminishing to around 5 knots late. Waves 1 foot or less. Light chop. A slight chance of thunderstorms. A chance of showers early this evening, then a slight chance of showers late this evening and overnight. For Monday, northwest winds around 5 knots, becoming south in the afternoon. Waves 1 foot or less. Light chop. A slight chance of thunderstorms. A slight chance of showers in the morning, then a chance of showers in the afternoon. For Monday night, south winds around 5 knots, becoming northeast after midnight. Waves 1 foot or less. Light chop. A chance of showers with a slight chance of thunderstorms. And for Tuesday, east winds 10 to 15 knots, becoming southeast 5 to 10 knots in the afternoon. Waves 1 foot or less. A moderate chop. A chance of showers with a slight chance of thunderstorms in the morning, then showers likely with a chance of thunderstorms in the afternoon. On Perdido Bay, Pensacola Bay including Santa Rosa Sound, and Choctawhatchee Bay. For tonight, west winds 5 to 10 knots, becoming northwest late. Waves 1 foot or less. Light chop. A slight chance of showers and thunderstorms. For Monday, north winds around 5 knots, becoming south in the afternoon. Waves 1 foot or less. Smooth. A slight chance of thunderstorms. A slight chance of showers in the morning, then a chance of showers in the afternoon. For Monday night, south winds around 5 knots, becoming east after midnight. Waves 1 foot or less. Light chop. A slight chance of thunderstorms. A chance of showers, mainly in the evening. And for Tuesday, east winds around 10 knots with gusts up to 20 knots, becoming southeast in the afternoon. Waves 1 foot or less. Light chop. A slight chance of showers and thunderstorms in the morning, then showers likely with a chance of thunderstorms in the afternoon. From the Okaloosa-Walton County line to Pascagoula, and out 20 nautical miles. For tonight, west winds 5 to 10 knots. Seas 1 foot or less. Wave detail, southwest 1 foot at 3 seconds. A slight chance of thunderstorms. A slight chance of showers until early morning, then a chance of showers late. For Monday, Northwest winds around 5 knots, becoming south in the afternoon. Seas 1 foot or less. Wave detail, southwest 1 foot at 3 seconds. A slight chance of showers and thunderstorms. For Monday night, south winds around 5 knots, becoming east after midnight. Seas 1 foot or less. Wave detail, east 1 foot at 2 seconds and southwest 1 foot at 3 seconds. A chance of showers with a slight chance of thunderstorms. And for Tuesday, east winds 10 to 15 knots with gusts up to 20 knots. Seas around 2 feet. Wave detail, east 2 feet at 3 seconds. Showers likely with a chance of thunderstorms. From the Okaloosa-Walton County line to Pascagoula, from 20 to 60 nautical miles offshore. For tonight, west winds 5 to 10 knots. Seas 1 foot or less. Wave detail, west 1 foot at 3 seconds. A slight chance of showers and thunderstorms after midnight. A chance of showers with a slight chance of thunderstorms late. For Monday, northwest winds 5 to 10 knots, becoming southwest in the afternoon. Seas 1 foot or less. Wave detail, west 1 foot at 3 seconds. A slight chance of thunderstorms. A chance of showers, mainly in the morning. For Monday night, southwest winds around 5 knots, becoming southeast after midnight. Seas 1 foot or less. Wave detail, southwest 1 foot at 3 seconds. A chance of showers with a slight chance of thunderstorms in the evening, then showers likely with a chance of thunderstorms after midnight. And for Tuesday, east winds 10 to 15 knots with gusts up to 20 knots, diminishing to 5 to 10 knots in the afternoon. Seas around 2 feet. Wave detail, east 2 feet at 4 seconds and southwest 1 foot at 3 seconds. A chance of thunderstorms. Showers. Tidal information, at the mouth of the Mobile River on Sunday, high tide at 7:27 a.m. Low tide at 8:26 p.m. At the mouth of the Mobile River on Monday, high tide at 8:46 a.m. Low tide at 9:10 p.m. At Pensacola Bay on Sunday, high tide at 7:23 a.m. Low tide at 6:55 p.m. At Pensacola Bay on Monday, high tide at 8:31 a.m. Low tide at 7:42 p.m. At the East Pass in Destin on Sunday, high tide at 6:50 a.m. Low tide at 6:21 p.m. At the East Pass in Destin on Monday, high tide at 7:58 a.m. Low tide at 7:08 p.m. The following marine observations were made as of 5 p.m. Mobile Bay Coast Guard Station. Winds were west at 5 knots. Sea temperature 87 degrees. Air temperature 90 degrees. Weeks Bay, southwest winds at 2 knots. Air temperature was 90 degrees. Pensacola Bay. Sea temperature 89 degrees. Air temperature 89 degrees. The report from the east end of Dauphin Island was not available. Graham Bay, southwest winds at 9 knots. Air temperature was 88 degrees. And Pettiboy Island, southwest winds at 11 knots. Air temperature was 85 degrees. 12 miles south of Orange Beach. Winds were southwest at 12 knots. Sea temperature 87 degrees. Air temperature 85 degrees. 100 miles south of Destin. Winds were west at 8 knots. Air temperature 85 degrees. Wave heights 1 foot. Wave period 3 seconds. The following weather reports were made at 5 p.m. Pensacola International Airport, skies were mostly sunny. The temperature was 88 degrees, the dew point was 77, and the relative humidity was 69%. This produces a heat index of 100. The wind was south at 15 miles an hour. The pressure was 29.81 inches and falling. Pensacola Naval Air Station, skies were mostly sunny. The temperature was 89 degrees, the dew point was 78, and the relative humidity was 70%. This produces a heat index of 103. The wind was southwest at 12 miles an hour. The pressure was 29.82 inches and steady. Across the central Gulf Coast, Gulf Shores, sunny. Temperature was 90 degrees. Wind southwest at 12 miles an hour, gusting to 17. Heat index was 102. Milton, mostly sunny. Temperature was 88 degrees. Wind south at 7 miles an hour. Heat index was 101. Destin, sunny. Temperature was 88 degrees. Wind variable at 5 miles an hour. Heat index was 100. Mary Esther, sunny. Temperature was 89 degrees. Wind southwest at 9 miles an hour. Heat index was 100. Mobile, partly sunny. Temperature was 91 degrees. Wind southwest at 6 miles an hour. Heat index was 103. Elsewhere, Hattiesburg, mostly sunny and 96. New Orleans, mostly sunny and 91. Montgomery, a thunderstorm and 76. Tallahassee, mostly sunny and 95. And at Panama City, sunny and 88. Here's your National Weather Service forecast. Tonight, partly cloudy with a slight chance of showers and thunderstorms. Lows in the mid-70s. Southwest winds around 5 miles per hour this evening, becoming light and variable. Chance of rain 20%. Labor Day, sunny. Showers likely with a chance of thunderstorms in the afternoon. Humid with highs in the mid-90s. Light and variable winds, becoming southeast around 5 miles per hour in the afternoon. Chance of rain 60%. Heat index values up to 105. Monday night, mostly cloudy with a chance of showers with a slight chance of thunderstorms in the evening, then partly cloudy after midnight. Lows in the mid-70s. South winds around 5 miles per hour, becoming east after midnight. Chance of rain 50%. Tuesday, mostly sunny with a slight chance of thunderstorms. A slight chance of showers in the morning, then a chance of showers in the afternoon. Humid with highs in the upper 80s. East winds 5 to 10 miles per hour. Chance of rain 50%. Tuesday night, partly cloudy. A slight chance of showers and thunderstorms in the evening. Lows in the mid-70s. East winds around 5 miles per hour. Chance of rain 20%. Wednesday, mostly sunny. A chance of showers with a slight chance of thunderstorms in the morning, then showers likely with a chance of thunderstorms in the afternoon. Highs around 90. Chance of rain 70%. Wednesday night, partly cloudy with a slight chance of showers and thunderstorms in the evening, then mostly clear after midnight. Lows in the lower 70s. Chance of rain 20%. Thursday, mostly sunny. A chance of showers with a slight chance of thunderstorms in the morning, then showers likely with a chance of thunderstorms in the afternoon. Highs around 90. Chance of rain 70%. The Tropical Weather Outlook. For the North Atlantic, Caribbean Sea and the Gulf of America, tropical cyclone formation is not expected during the next 7 days. 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The current time is 5:42 p.m. Central Daylight Time. Here's your marine forecast. On the weather map, a generally light southwest to west flow prevails through Monday. Light to moderate easterly flow becomes established Tuesday and Wednesday. Light to occasionally moderate onshore flow returns for the rest of the week into the upcoming weekend. Seas generally remain around 1 to 2 feet this week. On Perdido Bay, Pensacola Bay including Santa Rosa Sound, and Choctaw Hatchie Bay. For tonight, west winds 5 to 10 knots, diminishing to around 5 knots late. Waves 1 foot or less. Light chop. A slight chance of thunderstorms. A chance of showers early this evening, then a slight chance of showers late this evening and overnight. For Monday, northwest winds around 5 knots, becoming south in the afternoon. Waves 1 foot or less. Light chop. A slight chance of thunderstorms. A slight chance of showers in the morning, then a chance of showers in the afternoon. For Monday night, south winds around 5 knots, becoming northeast after midnight. waves 1 foot or less. Light chop. A chance of showers with a slight chance of thunderstorms. And for Tuesday, east winds 10 to 15 knots, becoming southeast 5 to 10 knots in the afternoon. Waves 1 foot or less. A moderate chop. A chance of showers with a slight chance of thunderstorms in the morning, then showers likely with a chance of thunderstorms in the afternoon. On Perdido Bay, Pensacola Bay including Santa Rosa Sound, and Choctaw Hatchie Bay. For tonight, west winds 5 to 10 knots, becoming northwest late. Waves 1 foot or less. Light chop. A slight chance of showers and thunderstorms. For Monday, north winds around 5 knots, becoming south in the afternoon. Waves 1 foot or less. Smooth. A slight chance of thunderstorms. A slight chance of showers in the morning, then a chance of showers in the afternoon. For Monday night, south winds around 5 knots, becoming east after midnight. Waves 1 foot or less. Light chop. A slight chance of thunderstorms. A chance of showers, mainly in the evening. And for Tuesday, east winds around 10 knots with gusts up to 20 knots, becoming southeast in the afternoon. Waves 1 foot or less. Light chop. A slight chance of showers and thunderstorms in the morning, then showers likely with a chance of thunderstorms in the afternoon. From the Okaloosa-Walton County line to Pascagoula, and out 20 nautical miles. For tonight, west winds 5 to 10 knots. Seas 1 foot or less. Wave detail, southwest 1 foot at 3 seconds. A slight chance of thunderstorms. A slight chance of showers until early morning, then a chance of showers late. For Monday, northwest winds around 5 knots, becoming south in the afternoon. Seas 1 foot or less. Wave detail, southwest 1 foot at 3 seconds. A slight chance of showers and thunderstorms. For Monday night, south winds around 5 knots, becoming east after midnight. Seas 1 foot or less. Wave detail, east 1 foot at 2 seconds and southwest 1 foot at 3 seconds. A chance of showers with a slight chance of thunderstorms. And for Tuesday, east winds 10 to 15 knots with gusts up to 20 knots. Seas around 2 feet. Wave detail, east 2 feet at 3 seconds. Showers likely with a chance of thunderstorms. From the Okaloosa-Walton County line to Pascagoula, from 20 to 60 nautical miles offshore. For tonight, west winds 5 to 10 knots. Seas 1 foot or less. Wave detail, west 1 foot at 3 seconds. A slight chance of showers and thunderstorms after midnight. A chance of showers with a slight chance of thunderstorms late. For Monday, northwest winds 5 to 10 knots, becoming southwest in the afternoon. Seas 1 foot or less. Wave detail, west 1 foot at 3 seconds. A slight chance of thunderstorms. A chance of showers, mainly in the morning. For Monday night, southwest winds around 5 knots, becoming southeast after midnight. Seas 1 foot or less. Wave detail, southwest 1 foot at 3 seconds. A chance of showers with a slight chance of thunderstorms in the evening, then showers likely with a chance of thunderstorms after midnight. And for Tuesday, east winds 10 to 15 knots with gusts up to 20 knots, diminishing to 5 to 10 knots in the afternoon. Seas around 2 feet. Wave detail, east 2 feet at 4 seconds and southwest 1 foot at 3 seconds. A chance of thunderstorms. Showers. 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Tidal information, at the mouth of the Mobile River on Sunday, high tide at 7:27 a.m. Low tide at 8:26 p.m. At the mouth of the Mobile River on Monday, high tide at 8:46 a.m. Low tide at 9:10 p.m. At Pensacola Bay on Sunday, high tide at 7:23 a.m. Low tide at 6:55 p.m. At Pensacola Bay on Monday, high tide at 8:31 a.m. Low tide at 7:42 p.m. at the East Pass in Destin on Sunday, high tide at 6:50 a.m. Low tide at 6:21 p.m. At the East Pass in Destin on Monday, high tide at 7:58 a.m. Low tide at 7:08 p.m. The following marine observations were made as of 5 p.m. Mobile Bay Coast Guard Station. Winds were west at 5 knots. Sea temperature 87 degrees. Air temperature 90 degrees. Weeks Bay, southwest winds at 2 knots. Air temperature was 90 degrees. Pensacola Bay. Sea temperature 89 degrees. Air temperature 89 degrees. The report from the east end of Dauphin Island was not available. Graham Bay, southwest winds at 9 knots. Air temperature was 88 degrees. And Pettiboy Island, southwest winds at 11 knots. Air temperature was 85 degrees. 12 miles south of Orange Beach. Winds were southwest at 12 knots. Sea temperature 87 degrees. Air temperature 85 degrees. 100 miles south of Destin. Winds were west at 8 knots. Air temperature 85 degrees. Wave heights 1 foot. Wave period 3 seconds. The following weather reports were made at 5 p.m. Pensacola International Airport, skies were mostly sunny. The temperature was 88 degrees, the dew point was 77, and the relative humidity was 69%. This produces a heat index of 100. The wind was south at 15 miles an hour. The pressure was 29.81 inches and falling. Pensacola Naval Air Station, skies were mostly sunny. The temperature was 89 degrees, the dew point was 78, and the relative humidity was 70%. This produces a heat index of 103. The wind was southwest at 12 miles an hour. The pressure was 29.82 inches and steady. Across the central Gulf Coast, Gulf Shores, sunny. Temperature was 90 degrees. Wind southwest at 12 miles an hour, gusting to 17. Heat index was 102. Milton, mostly sunny. Temperature was 88 degrees. Wind south at 7 miles an hour. Heat index was 101. Destin, sunny. Temperature was 88 degrees. Wind variable at 5 miles an hour. Heat index was 100. Mary Esther, sunny. Temperature was 89 degrees. Wind southwest at 9 miles an hour. Heat index was 100. Mobile, partly sunny. Temperature was 91 degrees. Wind southwest at 6 miles an hour. Heat index was 103. Elsewhere, Hattiesburg, mostly sunny and 96. New Orleans, mostly sunny and 91. Montgomery, a thunderstorm and 76. Tallahassee, mostly sunny and 95. And at Panama City, sunny and 88. Here's your National Weather Service forecast. Tonight, partly cloudy with a slight chance of showers and thunderstorms. Lows in the mid-70s. Southwest winds around 5 miles per hour this evening, becoming light and variable. Chance of rain 20%. Labor Day, sunny. Showers likely with a chance of thunderstorms in the afternoon. Humid with highs in the mid-90s. Light and variable winds, becoming southeast around 5 miles per hour in the afternoon. Chance of rain 60%. Heat index values up to 105. Monday night, mostly cloudy with a chance of showers with a slight chance of thunderstorms in the evening, then partly cloudy after midnight. Lows in the mid-70s. South winds around 5 miles per hour, becoming east after midnight. Chance of rain 50%. Tuesday, mostly sunny with a slight chance of thunderstorms. A slight chance of showers in the morning, then a chance of showers in the afternoon. Humid with highs in the upper 80s. East winds 5 to 10 miles per hour. Chance of rain 50%. Tuesday night, partly cloudy. A slight chance of showers and thunderstorms in the evening. Lows in the mid-70s. East winds around 5 miles per hour. Chance of rain 20%. Wednesday, mostly sunny. A chance of showers with a slight chance of thunderstorms in the morning, then showers likely with a chance of thunderstorms in

0: 5:54 p.m. Central Daylight Time. Here's your marine forecast. On the weather map, a generally light southwest to west flow prevails through Monday. Light to moderate easterly flow becomes established Tuesday and Wednesday. Light to occasionally moderate onshore flow returns for the rest of the week into the upcoming weekend. Seas generally remain around 1 to 2 feet this week. On Perdido Bay, Pensacola Bay including Santa Rosa Sound, and Choctawhatchee Bay. For tonight, west winds 5 to 10 knots, diminishing to around 5 knots late. Waves 1 foot or less. Light chop. A slight chance of thunderstorms. A chance of showers early this evening, then a slight chance of showers late this evening and overnight. For Monday, northwest winds around 5 knots, becoming south in the afternoon. Waves 1 foot or less. Light chop. A slight chance of thunderstorms. A slight chance of showers in the morning, then a chance of showers in the afternoon. For Monday night, south winds around 5 knots, becoming northeast after midnight. Waves 1 foot or less. Light chop. A chance of showers with a slight chance of thunderstorms. And for Tuesday, east winds 10 to 15 knots, becoming southeast 5 to 10 knots in the afternoon. Waves 1 foot or less. A moderate chop. A chance of showers with a slight chance of thunderstorms in the morning, then showers likely with a chance of thunderstorms in the afternoon. On Perdido Bay, Pensacola Bay including Santa Rosa Sound, and Choctawhatchee Bay. For tonight, west winds 5 to 10 knots, becoming northwest late. Waves 1 foot or less. Light chop. A slight chance of showers and thunderstorms. For Monday, north winds around 5 knots, becoming south in the afternoon. Waves 1 foot or less. Smooth. A slight chance of thunderstorms. A slight chance of showers in the morning, then a chance of showers in the afternoon. For Monday night, south winds around 5 knots, becoming east after midnight. Waves 1 foot or less. Light chop. A slight chance of thunderstorms. A chance of showers, mainly in the evening. And for Tuesday, east winds around 10 knots with gusts up to 20 knots, becoming southeast in the afternoon. Waves 1 foot or less. Light chop. A slight chance of showers and thunderstorms in the morning, then showers likely with a chance of thunderstorms in the afternoon. From the Okaloosa-Walton County line to Pascagoula, and out 20 nautical miles. For tonight, west winds 5 to 10 knots. Seas 1 foot or less. Wave detail, southwest 1 foot at 3 seconds. A slight chance of thunderstorms. A slight chance of showers until early morning, then a chance of showers late. For Monday, northwest winds around 5 knots, becoming south in the afternoon. Seas 1 foot or less. Wave detail, southwest 1 foot at 3 seconds. A slight chance of showers and thunderstorms. For Monday night, south winds around 5 knots, becoming east after midnight. Seas 1 foot or less. Wave detail, east 1 foot at 2 seconds and southwest 1 foot at 3 seconds. A chance of showers with a slight chance of thunderstorms. And for Tuesday, east winds 10 to 15 knots with gusts up to 20 knots. Seas around 2 feet. Wave detail, east 2 feet at 3 seconds. Showers likely with a chance of thunderstorms. From the Okaloosa-Walton County line to Pascagoula, from 20 to 60 nautical miles offshore. For tonight, west winds 5 to 10 knots. Seas 1 foot or less. Wave detail, west 1 foot at 3 seconds. A slight chance of showers and thunderstorms after midnight. A chance of showers with a slight chance of thunderstorms late. For Monday, northwest winds 5 to 10 knots, becoming southwest in the afternoon. Seas 1 foot or less. Wave detail, west 1 foot at 3 seconds.
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0: Wave detail, southwest 1 foot at 3 seconds.

Chance of showers with a slight chance of thunderstorms in the evening, then showers likely with a chance of thunderstorms after midnight. And for Tuesday, east winds 10 to 15 knots with gusts up to 20 knots, diminishing to 5 to 10 knots in the afternoon. Seas around 2 feet. Wave detail, east 2 feet at 4 seconds and southwest 1 foot at 3 seconds. A chance of thunderstorms. Showers. Tidal information, at the mouth of the Mobile River on Sunday, high tide at 7:27 a.m. Low tide at 8:26 p.m. At the mouth of the Mobile River on Monday, high tide at 8:46 a.m. Low tide at 9:10 p.m. At Pensacola Bay on Sunday, high tide at 7:23 a.m. Low tide at 6:55 p.m. At Pensacola Bay on Monday, high tide at 8:31 a.m. Low tide at 7:42 p.m. At the East Pass in Destin on Sunday, high tide at 6:50 a.m. Low tide at 6:21 p.m. At the East Pass in Destin on Monday, high tide at 7:58 a.m. Low tide at 7:08 p.m. The following marine observations were made as of 5 p.m. Mobile Bay Coast Guard Station. Winds were west at 5 knots. Sea temperature 87 degrees. Air temperature 90 degrees. Weeks Bay, southwest winds at 2 knots. Air temperature was 90 degrees. Pensacola Bay. Sea temperature 89 degrees. Air temperature 89 degrees. The report from the east end of Dauphin Island was not available. Grand Bay, southwest winds at 9 knots. Air temperature was 88 degrees. And Pettiboy Island, southwest winds at 11 knots. Air temperature was 85 degrees. 12 miles south of Orange Beach. Winds were southwest at 12 knots. Sea temperature 87 degrees. Air temperature 85 degrees. 100 miles south of Destin. Winds were west at 8 knots. Air temperature 85 degrees. Wave heights 1 foot. Wave period 3 seconds. The following weather reports were made at 5 p.m. Pensacola International Airport, skies were mostly sunny. The temperature was 88 degrees, the dew point was 77, and the relative humidity was 69%. This produces a heat index of 100. The wind was south at 15 miles an hour. The pressure was 29.81 inches and falling. Pensacola Naval Air Station, skies were mostly sunny. The temperature was 89 degrees, the dew point was 78, and the relative humidity was 70%. This produces a heat index of 103. The wind was southwest at 12 miles an hour. The pressure was 29.82 inches and steady. The Pensacola climate summary for this evening, as of 4 p.m., September 6, 2026. Today's high temperature was 90 degrees and the low 77 degrees. 0.03 inches of precipitation fell today, which brings the monthly total to 0.60 inches. The total precipitation for the year now stands at 40.08 inches. Sunset tonight is at 7:05 p.m. Sunrise tomorrow is at 6:29 a.m. Across the central Gulf Coast, Gulf Shores, sunny. Temperature was 90 degrees. Wind southwest at 12 miles an hour, gusting to 17. Heat index was 102. Milton, mostly sunny. Temperature was 88 degrees. Wind south at 7 miles an hour. Heat index was 101. Destin, sunny. Temperature was 88 degrees. Wind variable at 5 miles an hour. Heat index was 100. Mary Esther, sunny. Temperature was 89 degrees. Wind southwest at 9 miles an hour. Heat index was 100. Mobile, partly sunny. Temperature was 91 degrees. Wind southwest at 6 miles an hour. Heat index was 103. Elsewhere, Hattiesburg, mostly sunny and 96. New Orleans, mostly sunny and 91. Montgomery, a thunderstorm and 76. Tallahassee, mostly sunny and 95.
and in Panama City, sunny and 88. Here's your National Weather Service forecast. Tonight, partly cloudy with a slight chance of showers and thunderstorms. Lows in the mid-70s. Southwest winds around 5 miles per hour this evening, becoming light and variable. Chance of rain 20%. Labor Day, sunny. Showers likely with a chance of thunderstorms in the afternoon. Humid with highs in the mid-90s. Light and variable winds, becoming southeast around 5 miles per hour in the afternoon. Chance of rain 60%. Heat index values up to 105. Monday night, mostly cloudy with a chance of showers with a slight chance of thunderstorms in the evening, then partly cloudy after midnight. Lows in the mid-70s. South winds around 5 miles per hour, becoming east after midnight. Chance of rain 50%. Tuesday, mostly sunny with a slight chance of thunderstorms. A slight chance of showers in the morning, then a chance of showers in the afternoon. Humid with highs in the upper 80s. East winds 5 to 10 miles per hour. Chance of rain 50%. Tuesday night, partly cloudy. A slight chance of showers and thunderstorms in the evening. Lows in the mid-70s. East winds around 5 miles per hour. Chance of rain 20%. Wednesday, mostly sunny. A chance of showers with a slight chance of thunderstorms in the morning, then showers likely with a chance of thunderstorms in the afternoon. Highs around 90. Chance of rain 70%. Wednesday night, partly cloudy with a slight chance of showers and thunderstorms in the evening, then mostly clear after midnight. Lows in the lower 70s. Chance of rain 20%. Thursday, mostly sunny. A chance of showers with a slight chance of thunderstorms in the morning, then showers likely with a chance of thunderstorms in the afternoon. Highs around 90. Chance of rain 70%. 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The current time is 6:07 p.m. Central Daylight Time. Here's your marine forecast. On the weather map, a generally light southwest to west flow prevails through Monday. Light to moderate easterly flow becomes established Tuesday and Wednesday. Light to occasionally moderate onshore flow returns for the rest of the week into the upcoming weekend. Seas generally remain around 1 to 2 feet this week. On Perdido Bay, Pensacola Bay including Santa Rosa Sound, and Choctawhatchee Bay. For tonight, west winds 5 to 10 knots, diminishing to around 5 knots late. Waves 1 foot or less. Light chop. A slight chance of thunderstorms. A chance of showers early this evening, then a slight chance of showers late this evening and overnight. For Monday, northwest winds around 5 knots, becoming south in the afternoon. Waves 1 foot or less. Light chop. A slight chance of thunderstorms. A slight chance of showers in the morning, then a chance of showers in the afternoon. For Monday night, south winds around 5 knots, becoming northeast after midnight. Waves 1 foot or less. Light chop. A chance of showers with a slight chance of thunderstorms. And for Tuesday, east winds 10 to 15 knots, becoming southeast 5 to 10 knots in the afternoon. Waves 1 foot or less. A moderate chop. A chance of showers with a slight chance of thunderstorms in the morning, then showers likely with a chance of thunderstorms in the afternoon. On Perdido Bay, Pensacola Bay including Santa Rosa Sound, and Choctawhatchee Bay. For tonight, west winds 5 to 10 knots, becoming northwest late. Waves 1 foot or less. Light chop. A slight chance of showers and thunderstorms. For Monday, north winds around 5 knots, becoming south in the afternoon. Waves 1 foot or less. Smooth. A slight chance of thunderstorms. A slight chance of showers in the morning, then a chance of showers in the afternoon. For Monday night, south winds around 5 knots, becoming east after midnight. Waves 1 foot or less. Light chop. A slight chance of thunderstorms. A chance of showers, mainly in the evening. And for Tuesday, east winds around 10 knots with gusts up to 20 knots,
becoming southeast in the afternoon. Waves 1 foot or less. Light chop. A slight chance of showers and thunderstorms in the morning, then showers likely with a chance of thunderstorms in the afternoon. From the Okaloosa-Walton County line to Pascagoula, and out 20 nautical miles. For tonight, west winds 5 to 10 knots. Seas 1 foot or less. Wave detail, southwest 1 foot at 3 seconds. A slight chance of thunderstorms. A slight chance of showers until early morning, then a chance of showers late. For Monday, northwest winds around 5 knots, becoming south in the afternoon. Seas 1 foot or less. Wave detail, southwest 1 foot at 3 seconds. A slight chance of showers and thunderstorms. For Monday night, south winds around 5 knots, becoming east after midnight. Seas 1 foot or less. Wave detail, east 1 foot at 2 seconds and southwest 1 foot at 3 seconds. A chance of showers with a slight chance of thunderstorms. And for Tuesday, east winds 10 to 15 knots with gusts up to 20 knots. Seas around 2 feet. Wave detail, east 2 feet at 3 seconds. Showers likely with a chance of thunderstorms. From the Okaloosa-Walton County line to Pascagoula, from 20 to 60 nautical miles offshore. For tonight, west winds 5 to 10 knots. Seas 1 foot or less. Wave detail, west 1 foot at 3 seconds. A slight chance of showers and thunderstorms after midnight. A chance of showers with a slight chance of thunderstorms late. For Monday, northwest winds 5 to 10 knots, becoming southwest in the afternoon. Seas 1 foot or less. Wave detail, west 1 foot at 3 seconds. A slight chance of thunderstorms. A chance of showers, mainly in the morning. For Monday night, southwest winds around 5 knots, becoming southeast after midnight. Seas 1 foot or less. Wave detail, southwest 1 foot at 3 seconds. A chance of showers with a slight chance of thunderstorms in the evening, then showers likely with a chance of thunderstorms after midnight. And for Tuesday, east winds 10 to 15 knots with gusts up to 20 knots, diminishing to 5 to 10 knots in the afternoon. Seas around 2 feet. Wave detail, east 2 feet at 4 seconds and southwest 1 foot at 3 seconds. A chance of thunderstorms. Showers. Tidal information, at the mouth of the Mobile River on Sunday, high tide at 7:27 a.m. Low tide at 8:26 p.m. At the mouth of the Mobile River on Monday, high tide at 8:46 a.m. Low tide at 9:10 p.m. At Pensacola Bay on Sunday, high tide at 7:23 a.m. Low tide at 6:55 p.m. At Pensacola Bay on Monday, high tide at 8:31 a.m. Low tide at 7:42 p.m. At the East Pass in Destin on Sunday, high tide at 6:50 a.m. Low tide at 6:21 p.m. At the East Pass in Destin on Monday, high tide at 7:58 a.m. Low tide at 7:08 p.m. The following marine observations were made as of 6 p.m. Mobile Bay Coast Guard Station. Winds were southwest at 5 knots. Sea temperature 87 degrees. Air temperature 90 degrees. Weeks Bay, southwest winds at 3 knots. Air temperature was 89 degrees. Pensacola Bay. Sea temperature 89 degrees. Air temperature 87 degrees. The report from the east end of Dauphin Island was not available. Graham Bay, southwest winds at 10 knots. Air temperature was 89 degrees. And Pettiboy Island, southwest winds at 12 knots. Air temperature was 86 degrees. 12 miles south of Orange Beach. Winds were west at 12 knots. Sea temperature 87 degrees. Air temperature 86 degrees. 100 miles south of Destin. Winds were west at 10 knots. Air temperature 85 degrees. Wave heights 1 foot. Wave period 3 seconds. The following weather reports were made at 6 p.m. Pensacola International Airport, skies were mostly sunny.
the temperature was 86 degrees, the dew point was 76, and the relative humidity was 71%. This produces a heat index of 96. The wind was southwest at 9 miles an hour. The pressure was 29.82 inches and rising. Pensacola Naval Air Station, skies were partly sunny. The temperature was 88 degrees, the dew point was 77, and the relative humidity was 69%. This produces a heat index of 100. The wind was southwest at 12 miles an hour. The pressure was 29.82 inches and steady. The Pensacola climate summary for this evening, as of 4 p.m., September 6, 2026. Today's high temperature was 90 degrees and the low 77 degrees. 0.03 inches of precipitation fell today, which brings the monthly total to 0.60 inches. The total precipitation for the year now stands at 40.08 inches. Sunset tonight is at 7.05 p.m. Sunrise tomorrow is at 6.29 a.m. Across the central Gulf Coast, Gulf Shores, mostly sunny. Temperature was 88 degrees. Wind southwest at 9 miles an hour, gusting to 15. Heat index was 100. Milton, partly sunny. Temperature was 85 degrees. Wind southwest at 8 miles an hour. Heat index was 96. Destin, sunny. Temperature was 86 degrees. Wind variable at 3 miles an hour. Heat index was 96. Mary Esther, sunny. Temperature was 87 degrees. Wind southwest at 7 miles an hour. Heat index was 99. Mobile, partly sunny. Temperature was 90 degrees. Wind calm. Heat index was 103. Elsewhere, Hattiesburg, mostly sunny and 96. New Orleans, mostly sunny and 90. Montgomery, partly sunny and 79. Tallahassee, mostly sunny and 94. And at Panama City, sunny and 86. 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Here's your National Weather Service forecast. Tonight, partly cloudy with a slight chance of showers and thunderstorms. Lows in the mid-70s. Southwest winds around 5 miles per hour this evening, becoming light and variable. Chance of rain 20%. Labor Day, sunny. Showers likely with a chance of thunderstorms in the afternoon. Humid with highs in the mid-90s. Light and variable winds, becoming southeast around 5 miles per hour in the afternoon. Chance of rain 60%. Heat index values up to 105. Monday night, mostly cloudy with a chance of showers with a slight chance of thunderstorms in the evening, then partly cloudy after midnight. Lows in the mid-70s. South winds around 5 miles per hour, becoming east after midnight. Chance of rain 50%. Tuesday, mostly sunny with a slight chance of thunderstorms. A slight chance of showers in the morning, then a chance of showers in the afternoon. Humid with highs in the upper 80s. East winds 5 to 10 miles per hour. Chance of rain 50%. Tuesday night, partly cloudy. A slight chance of showers and thunderstorms in the evening. Lows in the mid-70s. East winds around 5 miles per hour. Chance of rain 20%. Wednesday, mostly sunny. A chance of showers with a slight chance of thunderstorms in the morning, then showers likely with a chance of thunderstorms in the afternoon. Highs around 90. Chance of rain 70%. Wednesday night, partly cloudy with a slight chance of showers and thunderstorms in the evening, then mostly clear after midnight. Lows in the lower 70s. Chance of rain 20%. Thursday, mostly sunny. A chance of showers with a slight chance of thunderstorms in the morning, then showers likely with a chance of thunderstorms in the afternoon. Highs around 90. Chance of rain 70%. This is NOAA Weather Radio from the Mobile Pensacola National Weather Service.
The current time is 6:19 p.m. Central Daylight Time. Here's your marine forecast. On the weather map, a generally light southwest to west flow prevails through Monday. Light to moderate easterly flow becomes established Tuesday and Wednesday. Light to occasionally moderate onshore flow returns for the rest of the week into the upcoming weekend. Seas generally remain around 1 to 2 feet this week. On Perdido Bay, Pensacola Bay including Santa Rosa Sound, and Choctawhatchee Bay. For tonight, west winds 5 to 10 knots, diminishing to around 5 knots late. Waves 1 foot or less. Light chop. A slight chance of thunderstorms. A chance of showers early this evening, then a slight chance of showers late this evening and overnight. For Monday, northwest winds around 5 knots, becoming south in the afternoon. Waves 1 foot or less. Light chop. A slight chance of thunderstorms. A slight chance of showers in the morning, then a chance of showers in the afternoon. For Monday night, south winds around 5 knots, becoming northeast after midnight. Waves 1 foot or less. Light chop. A chance of showers with a slight chance of thunderstorms. And for Tuesday, east winds 10 to 15 knots, becoming southeast 5 to 10 knots in the afternoon. Waves 1 foot or less. A moderate chop. A chance of showers with a slight chance of thunderstorms in the morning, then showers likely with a chance of thunderstorms in the afternoon. On Perdido Bay, Pensacola Bay including Santa Rosa Sound, and Choctawhatchee Bay. For tonight, west winds 5 to 10 knots, becoming northwest late. Waves 1 foot or less. Light chop. A slight chance of showers and thunderstorms. For Monday, north winds around 5 knots, becoming south in the afternoon. Waves 1 foot or less. Smooth. A slight chance of thunderstorms. A slight chance of showers in the morning, then a chance of showers in the afternoon. For Monday night, south winds around 5 knots, becoming east after midnight. Waves 1 foot or less. Light chop. A slight chance of thunderstorms. A chance of showers, mainly in the evening. And for Tuesday, east winds around 10 knots with gusts up to 20 knots, becoming southeast in the afternoon. Waves 1 foot or less. Light chop. A slight chance of showers and thunderstorms in the morning, then showers likely with a chance of thunderstorms in the afternoon. From the Okaloosa-Walton County line to Pascagoula, and out 20 nautical miles. For tonight, west winds 5 to 10 knots. Seas 1 foot or less. Wave detail, southwest 1 foot at 3 seconds. A slight chance of thunderstorms. A slight chance of showers until early morning, then a chance of showers late. For Monday, northwest winds around 5 knots, becoming south in the afternoon. Seas 1 foot or less. Wave detail, southwest 1 foot at 3 seconds. A slight chance of showers and thunderstorms. For Monday night, south winds around 5 knots, becoming east after midnight. Seas 1 foot or less. Wave detail, east 1 foot at 2 seconds and southwest 1 foot at 3 seconds. A chance of showers with a slight chance of thunderstorms. And for Tuesday, east winds 10 to 15 knots with gusts up to 20 knots. Seas around 2 feet. Wave detail, east 2 feet at 3 seconds. Showers likely with a chance of thunderstorms. From the Okaloosa-Walton County line to Pascagoula, from 20 to 60 nautical miles offshore. For tonight, west winds 5 to 10 knots. Seas 1 foot or less. Wave detail, west 1 foot at 3 seconds. A slight chance of showers and thunderstorms after midnight. A chance of showers with a slight chance of thunderstorms late. For Monday, northwest winds 5 to 10 knots, becoming southwest in the afternoon. Seas 1 foot or less. Wave detail, west 1 foot at 3 seconds. A slight chance of thunderstorms. A chance of showers, mainly in the morning. For Monday night, southwest winds around 5 knots, becoming southeast after midnight. Seas 1 foot or less. Wave detail,
southwest 1 foot at 3 seconds. A chance of showers with a slight chance of thunderstorms in the evening, then showers likely with a chance of thunderstorms after midnight. And for Tuesday, east winds 10 to 15 knots with gusts up to 20 knots, diminishing to 5 to 10 knots in the afternoon. Seas around 2 feet. Wave detail, east 2 feet at 4 seconds and southwest 1 foot at 3 seconds. A chance of thunderstorms. Showers. Tidal information, at the mouth of the Mobile River on Sunday, high tide at 7:27 a.m. Low tide at 8:26 p.m. At the mouth of the Mobile River on Monday, high tide at 8:46 a.m. Low tide at 9:10 p.m. At Pensacola Bay on Sunday, high tide at 7:23 a.m. Low tide at 6:55 p.m. At Pensacola Bay on Monday, high tide at 8:31 a.m. Low tide at 7:42 p.m. At the East Pass in Destin on Sunday, high tide at 6:50 a.m. Low tide at 6:21 p.m. At the East Pass in Destin on Monday, high tide at 7:58 a.m. Low tide at 7:08 p.m. The Tropical Weather Outlook. For the North Atlantic, Caribbean Sea and the Gulf of America, tropical cyclone formation is not expected during the next 7 days. The following marine observations were made as of 6 p.m. Mobile Bay Coast Guard Station. Winds were southwest at 5 knots. Sea temperature 87 degrees. Air temperature 90 degrees. Weeks Bay, southwest winds at 3 knots. Air temperature was 89 degrees. Pensacola Bay. Sea temperature 89 degrees. Air temperature 87 degrees. The report from the east end of Dauphin Island was not available. Graham Bay, southwest winds at 10 knots. Air temperature was 89 degrees. And Pettiboy Island, southwest winds at 12 knots. Air temperature was 86 degrees. 12 miles south of Orange Beach. Winds were west at 12 knots. Sea temperature 87 degrees. Air temperature 86 degrees. 100 miles south of Destin. Winds were west at 10 knots. Air temperature 85 degrees. Wave heights 1 foot. Wave period 3 seconds. The following weather reports were made at 6 p.m. Pensacola International Airport, skies were mostly sunny. The temperature was 86 degrees, the dew point was 76, and the relative humidity was 71%. This produces a heat index of 96. The wind was southwest at 9 miles an hour. The pressure was 29.82 inches and rising. Pensacola Naval Air Station, skies were partly sunny. The temperature was 88 degrees, the dew point was 77, and the relative humidity was 69%. This produces a heat index of 100. The wind was southwest at 12 miles an hour. The pressure was 29.82 inches and steady. The Pensacola climate summary for this evening, as of 4 p.m., September 6, 2026. Today's high temperature was 90 degrees and the low 77 degrees. 0.03 inches of precipitation fell today, which brings the monthly total to 0.60 inches. The total precipitation for the year now stands at 40.08 inches. Sunset tonight is at 7:05 p.m. Sunrise tomorrow is at 6:29 a.m. Across the central Gulf Coast, Gulf Shores, mostly sunny. Temperature was 88 degrees. Wind southwest at 9 miles an hour, gusting to 15. Heat index was 100. Milton, partly sunny. Temperature was 85 degrees. Wind southwest at 8 miles an hour. Heat index was 96. Destin, sunny. Temperature was 86 degrees. Wind variable at 3 miles an hour. Heat index was 96. Mary Esther, sunny. Temperature was 87 degrees. Wind southwest at 7 miles an hour. Heat index was 99. Mobile, partly sunny. Temperature was 90 degrees. Wind calm. Heat index was 103. Elsewhere, Hattiesburg,
mostly sunny and 96. New Orleans, mostly sunny and 90. Montgomery, partly sunny and 79. Tallahassee, mostly sunny and 94. And in Panama City, sunny and 86. Here's your National Weather Service forecast. Tonight, partly cloudy with a slight chance of showers and thunderstorms. Lows in the mid-70s. Southwest winds around 5 miles per hour this evening, becoming light and variable. Chance of rain 20%. Labor Day, sunny. Showers likely with a chance of thunderstorms in the afternoon. Humid with highs in the mid-90s. Light and variable winds, becoming southeast around 5 miles per hour in the afternoon. Chance of rain 60%. Heat index values up to 105. Monday night, mostly cloudy with a chance of showers with a slight chance of thunderstorms in the evening, then partly cloudy after midnight. Lows in the mid-70s. South winds around 5 miles per hour, becoming east after midnight. Chance of rain 50%. Tuesday, mostly sunny with a slight chance of thunderstorms. A slight chance of showers in the morning, then a chance of showers in the afternoon. Humid with highs in the upper 80s. East winds 5 to 10 miles per hour. Chance of rain 50%. Tuesday night, partly cloudy. A slight chance of showers and thunderstorms in the evening. Lows in the mid-70s. East winds around 5 miles per hour. Chance of rain 20%. Wednesday, mostly sunny. A chance of showers with a slight chance of thunderstorms in the morning, then showers likely with a chance of thunderstorms in the afternoon. Highs around 90. Chance of rain 70%. Wednesday night, partly cloudy with a slight chance of showers and thunderstorms in the evening, then mostly clear after midnight. Lows in the lower 70s. Chance of rain 20%. Thursday, mostly sunny. A chance of showers with a slight chance of thunderstorms in the morning, then showers likely with a chance of thunderstorms in the afternoon. Highs around 90. Chance of rain 70%. This is NOAA Weather Radio from the Mobile Pensacola National Weather Service. The current time is 6:32 p.m. Central Daylight Time. Here's your marine forecast. On the weather map, a generally light southwest to west flow prevails through Monday. Light to moderate easterly flow becomes established Tuesday and Wednesday. Light to occasionally moderate onshore flow returns for the rest of the week into the upcoming weekend. Seas generally remain around 1 to 2 feet this week. On Perdido Bay, Pensacola Bay including Santa Rosa Sound, and Choctawhatchee Bay. For tonight, west winds 5 to 10 knots, diminishing to around 5 knots late. Waves 1 foot or less. Light chop. A slight chance of thunderstorms. A chance of showers early this evening, then a slight chance of showers late this evening and overnight. For Monday, northwest winds around 5 knots, becoming south in the afternoon. Waves 1 foot or less. Light chop. A slight chance of thunderstorms. A slight chance of showers in the morning, then a chance of showers in the afternoon. For Monday night, south winds around 5 knots, becoming northeast after midnight. Waves 1 foot or less. Light chop. A chance of showers with a slight chance of thunderstorms. And for Tuesday, east winds 10 to 15 knots, becoming southeast 5 to 10 knots in the afternoon. Waves 1 foot or less. A moderate chop. A chance of showers with a slight chance of thunderstorms in the morning, then showers likely with a chance of thunderstorms in the afternoon. On Perdido Bay, Pensacola Bay including Santa Rosa Sound, and Choctawhatchee Bay. For tonight, west winds 5 to 10 knots, becoming northwest late. Waves 1 foot or less. Light chop. A slight chance of showers and thunderstorms. For Monday, north winds around 5 knots, becoming south in the afternoon. Waves 1 foot or less. Smooth. A slight chance of thunderstorms. A slight chance of showers in the morning, then a chance of showers in the afternoon. For Monday night, south winds around 5 knots, becoming east after midnight. Waves 1 foot or less.
light chop. A slight chance of thunderstorms. A chance of showers, mainly in the evening. And for Tuesday, east winds around 10 knots with gusts up to 20 knots, becoming southeast in the afternoon. Waves 1 foot or less. Light chop. A slight chance of showers and thunderstorms in the morning, then showers likely with a chance of thunderstorms in the afternoon. From the Okaloosa-Walton County line to Pascagoula, and out 20 nautical miles. For tonight, west winds 5 to 10 knots. Seas 1 foot or less. Wave detail, southwest 1 foot at 3 seconds. A slight chance of thunderstorms. A slight chance of showers until early morning, then a chance of showers late. For Monday, northwest winds around 5 knots, becoming south in the afternoon. Seas 1 foot or less. Wave detail, southwest 1 foot at 3 seconds. A slight chance of showers and thunderstorms. For Monday night, south winds around 5 knots, becoming east after midnight. Seas 1 foot or less. Wave detail, east 1 foot at 2 seconds and southwest 1 foot at 3 seconds. A chance of showers with a slight chance of thunderstorms. And for Tuesday, east winds 10 to 15 knots with gusts up to 20 knots. Seas around 2 feet. Wave detail, east 2 feet at 3 seconds. Showers likely with a chance of thunderstorms. From the Okaloosa-Walton County line to Pascagoula, from 20 to 60 nautical miles offshore. For tonight, west winds 5 to 10 knots. Seas 1 foot or less. Wave detail, west 1 foot at 3 seconds. A slight chance of showers and thunderstorms after midnight. A chance of showers with a slight chance of thunderstorms late. For Monday, northwest winds 5 to 10 knots, becoming southwest in the afternoon. Seas 1 foot or less. Wave detail, west 1 foot at 3 seconds. A slight chance of thunderstorms. A chance of showers, mainly in the morning. For Monday night, southwest winds around 5 knots, becoming southeast after midnight. Seas 1 foot or less. Wave detail, southwest 1 foot at 3 seconds. A chance of showers with a slight chance of thunderstorms in the evening, then showers likely with a chance of thunderstorms after midnight. And for Tuesday, east winds 10 to 15 knots with gusts up to 20 knots, diminishing to 5 to 10 knots in the afternoon. Seas around 2 feet. Wave detail, east 2 feet at 4 seconds and southwest 1 foot at 3 seconds. A chance of thunderstorms. Showers. Tidal information, at the mouth of the Mobile River on Sunday, high tide at 7:27 a.m. Low tide at 8:26 p.m. At the mouth of the Mobile River on Monday, high tide at 8:46 a.m. Low tide at 9:10 p.m. At Pensacola Bay on Sunday, high tide at 7:23 a.m. Low tide at 6:55 p.m. At Pensacola Bay on Monday, high tide at 8:31 a.m. Low tide at 7:42 p.m. At the East Pass in Destin on Sunday, high tide at 6:50 a.m. Low tide at 6:21 p.m. At the East Pass in Destin on Monday, high tide at 7:58 a.m. Low tide at 7:08 p.m. The following marine observations were made as of 6 p.m. Mobile Bay Coast Guard Station. Winds were southwest at 5 knots. Sea temperature 87 degrees. Air temperature 90 degrees. Weeks Bay, southwest winds at 3 knots. Air temperature was 89 degrees. Pensacola Bay. Sea temperature 89 degrees. Air temperature 87 degrees. The report from the east end of Dauphin Island was not available. Graham Bay, southwest winds at 10 knots. Air temperature was 89 degrees. And Pettiboy Island, southwest winds at 12 knots. Air temperature was 86 degrees. 12 miles south of Orange Beach. Winds were west at 12 knots. Sea temperature 87 degrees. Air temperature 86 degrees. 100 miles south of Destin. Winds were west at 10 knots. Air temperature 85 degrees. Wave heights 1 foot.
wave period 3 seconds. The following weather reports were made at 6 p.m. Pensacola International Airport, skies were mostly sunny. The temperature was 86 degrees, the dew point was 76, and the relative humidity was 71%. This produces a heat index of 96. The wind was southwest at 9 miles an hour. The pressure was 29.82 inches and rising. Pensacola Naval Air Station, skies were partly sunny. The temperature was 88 degrees, the dew point was 77, and the relative humidity was 69%. This produces a heat index of 100. The wind was southwest at 12 miles an hour. The pressure was 29.82 inches and steady. The Pensacola climate summary for this evening, as of 4 p.m., September 6, 2026. Today's high temperature was 90 degrees and the low 77 degrees. 0.03 inches of precipitation fell today, which brings the monthly total to 0.60 inches. The total precipitation for the year now stands at 40.08 inches. Sunset tonight is at 7.05 p.m. Sunrise tomorrow is at 6.29 a.m. Across the central Gulf Coast, Gulf Shores, mostly sunny. Temperature was 88 degrees. Wind southwest at 9 miles an hour, gusting to 15. Heat index was 100. Milton, partly sunny. Temperature was 85 degrees. Wind southwest at 8 miles an hour. Heat index was 96. Destin, sunny. Temperature was 86 degrees. Wind variable at 3 miles an hour. Heat index was 96. Mary Esther, sunny. Temperature was 87 degrees. Wind southwest at 7 miles an hour. Heat index was 99. Mobile, partly sunny. Temperature was 90 degrees. Wind calm. Heat index was 103. Elsewhere, Hattiesburg, mostly sunny and 96. New Orleans, mostly sunny and 90. Montgomery, partly sunny and 79. Tallahassee, mostly sunny and 94. And in Panama City, sunny and 86. Here's your National Weather Service forecast. Tonight, partly cloudy with a slight chance of showers and thunderstorms. Lows in the mid-70s. Southwest winds around 5 miles per hour this evening, becoming light and variable. Chance of rain 20%. Labor Day, sunny. Showers likely with a chance of thunderstorms in the afternoon. Humid with highs in the mid-90s. Light and variable winds, becoming southeast around 5 miles per hour in the afternoon. Chance of rain 60%. Heat index values up to 105. Monday night, mostly cloudy with a chance of showers with a slight chance of thunderstorms in the evening, then partly cloudy after midnight. Lows in the mid-70s. South winds around 5 miles per hour, becoming east after midnight. Chance of rain 50%. Tuesday, mostly sunny with a slight chance of thunderstorms. A slight chance of showers in the morning, then a chance of showers in the afternoon. Humid with highs in the upper 80s. East winds 5 to 10 miles per hour. Chance of rain 50%. Tuesday night, partly cloudy. A slight chance of showers and thunderstorms in the evening. Lows in the mid-70s. East winds around 5 miles per hour. Chance of rain 20%. Wednesday, mostly sunny. A chance of showers with a slight chance of thunderstorms in the morning, then showers likely with a chance of thunderstorms in the afternoon. Highs around 90. Chance of rain 70%. Wednesday night, partly cloudy with a slight chance of showers and thunderstorms in the evening, then mostly clear after midnight. Lows in the lower 70s. Chance of rain 20%. Thursday, mostly sunny. A chance of showers with a slight chance of thunderstorms in the morning, then showers likely with a chance of thunderstorms in the afternoon. Highs around 90. Chance of rain 70%. 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The current time is 6:44 p.m. Central Daylight Time.
Here's your marine forecast. On the weather map, a generally light southwest to west flow prevails through Monday. Light to moderate easterly flow becomes established Tuesday and Wednesday. Light to occasionally moderate onshore flow returns for the rest of the week into the upcoming weekend. Seas generally remain around 1 to 2 feet this week. On Perdido Bay, Pensacola Bay including Santa Rosa Sound, and Choctawhatchee Bay. For tonight, west winds 5 to 10 knots, diminishing to around 5 knots late. Waves 1 foot or less. Light chop. A slight chance of thunderstorms. A chance of showers early this evening, then a slight chance of showers late this evening and overnight. For Monday, northwest winds around 5 knots, becoming south in the afternoon. Waves 1 foot or less. Light chop. A slight chance of thunderstorms. A slight chance of showers in the morning, then a chance of showers in the afternoon. For Monday night, south winds around 5 knots, becoming northeast after midnight. Waves 1 foot or less. Light chop. A chance of showers with a slight chance of thunderstorms. And for Tuesday, east winds 10 to 15 knots, becoming southeast 5 to 10 knots in the afternoon. Waves 1 foot or less. A moderate chop. A chance of showers with a slight chance of thunderstorms in the morning, then showers likely with a chance of thunderstorms in the afternoon. On Perdido Bay, Pensacola Bay including Santa Rosa Sound, and Choctawhatchee Bay. For tonight, west winds 5 to 10 knots, becoming northwest late. Waves 1 foot or less. Light chop. A slight chance of showers and thunderstorms. For Monday, north winds around 5 knots, becoming south in the afternoon. Waves 1 foot or less. Smooth. A slight chance of thunderstorms. A slight chance of showers in the morning, then a chance of showers in the afternoon. For Monday night, south winds around 5 knots, becoming east after midnight. Waves 1 foot or less. Light chop. A slight chance of thunderstorms. A chance of showers, mainly in the evening. And for Tuesday, east winds around 10 knots with gusts up to 20 knots, becoming southeast in the afternoon. Waves 1 foot or less. Light chop. A slight chance of showers and thunderstorms in the morning, then showers likely with a chance of thunderstorms in the afternoon. From the Okaloosa-Walton County line to Pascagoula, and out 20 nautical miles. For tonight, west winds 5 to 10 knots. Seas 1 foot or less. Wave detail, southwest 1 foot at 3 seconds. A slight chance of thunderstorms. A slight chance of showers until early morning, then a chance of showers late. For Monday, northwest winds around 5 knots, becoming south in the afternoon. Seas 1 foot or less. Wave detail, southwest 1 foot at 3 seconds. A slight chance of showers and thunderstorms. For Monday night, south winds around 5 knots, becoming east after midnight. Seas 1 foot or less. Wave detail, east 1 foot at 2 seconds and southwest 1 foot at 3 seconds. A chance of showers with a slight chance of thunderstorms. And for Tuesday, east winds 10 to 15 knots with gusts up to 20 knots. Seas around 2 feet. Wave detail, east 2 feet at 3 seconds. Showers likely with a chance of thunderstorms. From the Okaloosa-Walton County line to Pascagoula, from 20 to 60 nautical miles offshore. For tonight, west winds 5 to 10 knots. Seas 1 foot or less. Wave detail, west 1 foot at 3 seconds. A slight chance of showers and thunderstorms after midnight. A chance of showers with a slight chance of thunderstorms late. For Monday, northwest winds 5 to 10 knots, becoming southwest in the afternoon. Seas 1 foot or less. Wave detail, west 1 foot at 3 seconds. A slight chance of thunderstorms. A chance of showers, mainly in the morning. For Monday night, southwest winds around 5 knots, becoming southeast after midnight. Seas 1 foot or less. Wave detail, southwest 1 foot at 3 seconds.
a chance of showers with a slight chance of thunderstorms in the evening, then showers likely with a chance of thunderstorms after midnight. And for Tuesday, east winds 10 to 15 knots with gusts up to 20 knots, diminishing to 5 to 10 knots in the afternoon. Seas around 2 feet. Wave detail, east 2 feet at 4 seconds and southwest 1 foot at 3 seconds. A chance of thunderstorms. Showers. 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The Tropical Weather Outlook. For the North Atlantic, Caribbean Sea and the Gulf of America, tropical cyclone formation is not expected during the next 7 days. Tidal information, at the mouth of the Mobile River on Sunday, high tide at 7:27 a.m. Low tide at 8:26 p.m. At the mouth of the Mobile River on Monday, high tide at 8:46 a.m. Low tide at 9:10 p.m. At Pensacola Bay on Sunday, high tide at 7:23 a.m. Low tide at 6:55 p.m. At Pensacola Bay on Monday, high tide at 8:31 a.m. Low tide at 7:42 p.m. At the East Pass in Destin on Sunday, high tide at 6:50 a.m. Low tide at 6:21 p.m. At the East Pass in Destin on Monday, high tide at 7:58 a.m. Low tide at 7:08 p.m. The following marine observations were made as of 6 p.m. Mobile Bay Coast Guard Station. Winds were southwest at 5 knots. Sea temperature 87 degrees. Air temperature 90 degrees. Weeks Bay, southwest winds at 3 knots. Air temperature was 89 degrees. Pensacola Bay. Sea temperature 89 degrees. Air temperature 87 degrees. The report from the east end of Dauphin Island was not available. Graham Bay, southwest winds at 10 knots. Air temperature was 89 degrees. And Pettiboy Island, southwest winds at 12 knots. Air temperature was 86 degrees. 12 miles south of Orange Beach. Winds were west at 12 knots. Sea temperature 87 degrees. Air temperature 86 degrees. 100 miles south of Destin. Winds were west at 10 knots. Air temperature 85 degrees. Wave heights 1 foot. Wave period 3 seconds. The following weather reports were made at 6 p.m. Pensacola International Airport, skies were mostly sunny. The temperature was 86 degrees, the dew point was 76, and the relative humidity was 71%. This produces a heat index of 96. The wind was southwest at 9 miles an hour. The pressure was 29.82 inches and rising. Pensacola Naval Air Station, skies were partly sunny. The temperature was 88 degrees, the dew point was 77, and the relative humidity was 69%. This produces a heat index of 100. The wind was southwest at 12 miles an hour. The pressure was 29.82 inches and steady. The Pensacola climate summary for this evening, as of 4 p.m., September 6, 2026. Today's high temperature was 90 degrees and the low 77 degrees. 0.03 inches of precipitation fell today, which brings the monthly total to 0.60 inches. The total precipitation for the year now stands at 40.08 inches. Sunset tonight is at 7:05 p.m. Sunrise tomorrow is at 6:29 a.m. Across the central Gulf Coast, Gulf Shores, mostly sunny. Temperature was 88 degrees. Wind southwest at 9 miles an hour, gusting to 15. Heat index was 100. Milton, partly sunny. Temperature was 85 degrees. Wind southwest at 8 miles an hour. Heat index was 96. Destin, sunny. Temperature was 86 degrees. Wind variable at 3 miles an hour. Heat index was 96. Mary Esther, sunny. Temperature was 87 degrees. Wind southwest at 7 miles an hour. Heat index was 99.
Mobile, partly sunny. Temperature was 90 degrees. Wind calm. Heat index was 103. Elsewhere, Hattiesburg, mostly sunny and 96.

0: humid with highs in the mid-90s. Light and variable winds, becoming southeast around 5 miles per hour in the afternoon. Chance of rain 60%. Heat index values up to 105. Monday night, mostly cloudy with a chance of showers with a slight chance of thunderstorms in the evening, then partly cloudy after midnight. Lows in the mid-70s. South winds around 5 miles per hour, becoming east after midnight. Chance of rain 50%. Tuesday, mostly sunny with a slight chance of thunderstorms. A slight chance of showers in the morning, then a chance of showers in the afternoon. Humid with highs in the upper 80s. East winds 5 to 10 miles per hour. Chance of rain 50%. Tuesday night, partly cloudy. A slight chance of showers and thunderstorms in the evening. Lows in the mid-70s. East winds around 5 miles per hour. Chance of rain 20%. Wednesday, mostly sunny. A chance of showers with a slight chance of thunderstorms in the morning, then showers likely with a chance of thunderstorms in the afternoon. Highs around 90. Chance of rain 70%. Wednesday night, partly cloudy with a slight chance of showers and thunderstorms in the evening, then mostly clear after midnight. Lows in the lower 70s. Chance of rain 20%. Thursday, mostly sunny. A chance of showers with a slight chance of thunderstorms in the morning, then showers likely with a thunderstorms in the afternoon. Highs around 90. Chance of rain 70%. 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The current time is 6:57 p.m. Central Daylight Time. Here's your marine forecast. On the weather map, a generally light southwest-to-west flow prevails through Monday. Light to moderate easterly flow becomes established Tuesday and Wednesday. Light to occasionally moderate onshore flow returns for the rest of the week into the upcoming weekend. Seas generally remain around 1 to 2 feet this week. On Perdido Bay, Pensacola Bay including Santa Rosa Sound, and Choctawhatchee Bay. For tonight, west winds 5 to 10 knots, diminishing to around 5 knots late. Waves 1 foot or less. Light chop. A slight chance of thunderstorms. A chance of showers early this evening, then a slight chance of showers late this evening and overnight. For Monday, northwest winds around 5 knots, becoming south in the afternoon. Waves 1 foot or less. Light chop. A slight chance of thunderstorms. A slight chance of showers in the morning, then a chance of showers in the afternoon. For Monday night, south winds around 5 knots, becoming northeast after midnight. Waves 1 foot or less. Light chop. A chance of showers with a slight chance of thunderstorms. And for Tuesday, east winds 10 to 15 knots, becoming southeast 5 to 10 knots in the afternoon. Waves 1 foot or less. A moderate chop. A chance of showers with a slight chance of thunderstorms in the morning, then showers likely with a chance of thunderstorms in the afternoon. On Perdido Bay, Pensacola Bay including Santa Rosa Sound, and Choctawhatchee Bay. For tonight, west winds 5 to 10 knots, becoming northwest late. Waves 1 foot or less. Light chop. A slight chance of showers and thunderstorms. For Monday, north winds around 5 knots, becoming south in the afternoon. Waves 1 foot.
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0: Waves 1 foot or less. Light chop. A slight chance of thunderstorms. A chance of showers, mainly in the evening. And for Tuesday, east winds around 10 knots with gusts up to 20 knots, becoming southeast in the afternoon. Waves 1 foot or less. Light chop. A slight chance of showers and thunderstorms in the morning, then showers likely with a chance of thunderstorms in the afternoon. From the Okaloosa-Walton County line to Pascagoula, and out 20 nautical miles. For tonight, west winds 5 to 10 knots. Seas 1 foot or less. Wave detail, southwest 1 foot at 3 seconds.